a 40% chance of showers. Highs in the lower 80s. Lows in the lower 60s. 7 p.m. Eastern Daylight Time weather conditions across north-central Kentucky. At Frankfort. And the pressure was 30.22 inches and rising. At Lexington, it was cloudy. The temperature was 68 degrees, the dew point 56, and the relative humidity 65%. The wind was northeast at 8 miles an hour. The pressure was 30.22 inches and steady. At Louisville, it was cloudy. The temperature was 70 degrees, the dew point 59, and the relative humidity 68%. The wind was north at 9 miles an hour. The pressure was 30.21 inches and steady. At Frankfort, and the pressure was 30.22 inches and rising. Elsewhere around the region, at Jackson, it was partly cloudy, with a temperature of 62. At Bowling Green, it was mostly cloudy, with a temperature of 71. It was cloudy, with a temperature of 64 at Covington, 65 at Indianapolis, 70 at Jasper, Indiana, and 67 at London. The current time is 8:02 p.m. Eastern Daylight Time. And now here is the 8 to 14 day outlook for the region. This forecast is valid for the period from October 2nd to 08, 2026. For Kentucky, temperatures and precipitation are forecast to be above normal. For Indiana, temperatures are forecast to be normal, and precipitation is forecast to be above normal. For Tennessee, temperatures and precipitation are forecast to be above normal. This long-term outlook is updated on NOAA Weather Radio around 5 p.m. Eastern Time each day. Now for the official National Weather Service forecast for Frankfort and surrounding communities. Tonight, partly cloudy. Lows in the upper 40s. Northeast winds up to 10 miles an hour. Friday, sunny. Highs in the lower 70s. Northeast winds up to 10 miles an hour. Friday night, partly cloudy until midnight, then becoming mostly cloudy. Lows around 50. Northeast winds up to 10 miles an hour. Saturday, sunny. Highs in the mid-70s. Northeast winds up to 10 miles an hour. Saturday night, mostly clear. Lows in the upper 40s. Northeast winds up to 10 miles an hour. And now the extended forecast for the radio listening area. Sunday and Sunday night, mostly clear. Highs in the mid-70s. Lows in the upper 40s. Monday and Monday night, mostly clear. Highs in the mid-70s. Lows in the lower 50s. Tuesday and Tuesday night, mostly clear. Highs in the lower 80s. Lows in the lower 60s. Wednesday and Wednesday night, mostly cloudy. A 40% chance of rain showers. Highs in the mid-80s. Lows in the mid-60s. Thursday and Thursday night, mostly cloudy. A 40% chance of showers. Highs in the lower 80s. Lows in the lower 60s. 8 p.m. Eastern Daylight Time weather conditions across north-central Kentucky. At Frankfort. And the pressure was 30.22 inches and steady. At Lexington, it was cloudy. The temperature was 67 degrees, the dew point 57, and the relative humidity 70%. The wind was northeast at 10 miles an hour. The pressure was 30.23 inches and rising. At Louisville, it was cloudy. The temperature was 69 degrees, the dew point 59, and the relative humidity 70%. The wind was north at 7 miles an hour. The pressure was 30.22 inches and rising. At Frankfort, and the pressure was 30.22 inches and steady. Elsewhere around the region, at Bowling Green, it was clear, with a temperature of 68. It was cloudy, with a temperature of 63 at Covington, 65 at Indianapolis, 68 at Jasper, Indiana, 62 at Jackson, and 65 at London.
And now here is the 8 to 14 day outlook for the region. This forecast is valid for the period from October 2nd to 08, 2026. For Kentucky, temperatures and precipitation are forecast to be above normal. For Indiana, temperatures are forecast to be normal, and precipitation is forecast to be above normal. For Tennessee, temperatures and precipitation are forecast to be above normal. This long-term outlook is updated on NOAA Weather Radio around 5 p.m. Eastern Time each day. Now for the official National Weather Service forecast for Frankfort and surrounding communities. Tonight, partly cloudy. Lows in the upper 40s. Northeast winds up to 10 miles an hour. Friday, sunny. Highs in the lower 70s. Northeast winds up to 10 miles an hour. Friday night, partly cloudy until midnight, then becoming mostly cloudy. Lows around 50. Northeast winds up to 10 miles an hour. Saturday, sunny. Highs in the mid-70s. Northeast winds up to 10 miles an hour. Saturday night, mostly clear. Lows in the upper 40s. Northeast winds up to 10 miles an hour. And now the extended forecast for the radio listening area. Sunday and Sunday night, mostly clear. Highs in the mid-70s. Lows in the upper 40s. Monday and Monday night, mostly clear. Highs in the mid-70s. Lows in the lower 50s. Tuesday and Tuesday night, mostly clear. Highs in the lower 80s. Lows in the lower 60s. Wednesday and Wednesday night, mostly cloudy. A 40% chance of rain showers. Highs in the mid-80s. Lows in the mid-60s. Thursday and Thursday night, mostly cloudy. A 40% chance of showers. Highs in the lower 80s. Lows in the lower 60s. The current time is 8:08 p.m. Eastern Daylight Time. 8 p.m. Eastern Daylight Time weather conditions across north central Kentucky. At Frankfort. And the pressure was 30.22 inches and steady. At Lexington, it was cloudy. The temperature was 67 degrees, the dew point 57, and the relative humidity 70%. The wind was northeast at 10 miles an hour. The pressure was 30.23 inches and rising. At Louisville, it was cloudy. The temperature was 69 degrees, the dew point 59, and the relative humidity 70%. The wind was north at 7 miles an hour. The pressure was 30.22 inches and rising. At Frankfort, and the pressure was 30.22 inches and steady. Elsewhere around the region, at Bowling Green, it was clear with a temperature of 68. It was cloudy with a temperature of 63 at Covington, 65 at Indianapolis, 68 at Jasper, Indiana, 62 at Jackson, and 65 at London. And now here is the 8 to 14 day outlook for the region. This forecast is valid for the period from October 2nd to 08, 2026. For Kentucky, temperatures and precipitation are forecast to be above normal. For Indiana, temperatures are forecast to be normal, and precipitation is forecast to be above normal. For Tennessee, temperatures and precipitation are forecast to be above normal. This long-term outlook is updated on NOAA Weather Radio around 5 p.m. Eastern Time each day. Now for the official National Weather Service forecast for Frankfort and surrounding communities. Tonight, partly cloudy. Lows in the upper 40s. Northeast winds up to 10 miles an hour. Friday, sunny. Highs in the lower 70s. Northeast winds up to 10 miles an hour. Friday night, partly cloudy until midnight, then becoming mostly cloudy. Lows around 50. Northeast winds up to 10 miles an hour. Saturday, sunny. Highs in the mid-70s. Northeast winds up to 10 miles an hour. Saturday night, mostly clear. Lows in the upper 40s.
Northeast winds up.

10 miles an hour. And now the extended forecast for the radio listening area. Sunday and Sunday night, mostly clear. Highs in the mid-70s. Lows in the upper 40s. Monday and Monday night, mostly clear. Highs in the mid-70s. Lows in the lower 50s. Tuesday and Tuesday night, mostly clear. Highs in the lower 80s. Lows in the lower 60s. Wednesday and Wednesday night, mostly cloudy. A 40% chance of rain showers. Highs in the mid-80s. Lows in the mid-60s. Thursday and Thursday night, mostly cloudy. A 40% chance of showers. Highs in the lower 80s. Lows in the lower 60s. 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The current time is 8:12 p.m. Eastern Daylight Time. 8 p.m. Eastern Daylight Time weather conditions across north-central Kentucky. At Frankfurt. And the pressure was 30.22 inches and steady. At Lexington, it was cloudy. The temperature was 67 degrees, the dew point 57, and the relative humidity 70%. The wind was northeast at 10 miles an hour. The pressure was 30.23 inches and rising. At Louisville, it was cloudy. The temperature was 69 degrees, the dew point 59, and the relative humidity 70%. The wind was north at 7 miles an hour. The pressure was 30.22 inches and rising. At Frankfurt, and the pressure was 30.22 inches and steady. Elsewhere around the region, at Bowling Green, it was clear, with a temperature of 68. It was cloudy, with a temperature of 63 at Covington, 65 at Indianapolis, 68 at Jasper, Indiana, 62 at Jackson, and 65 at London. 8 p.m. Eastern Daylight Time weather conditions across north-central Kentucky. At Frankfort, and the pressure was 30.22 inches and steady. At Lexington, it was cloudy. The temperature was 67 degrees, the dew point 57, and the relative humidity 70%. The wind was northeast at 10 miles an hour. The pressure was 30.23 inches and rising. At Louisville, it was cloudy. The temperature was 69 degrees, the dew point 59, and the relative humidity 70%. The wind was north at 7 miles an hour. The pressure was 30.22 inches and rising. At Frankfort, and the pressure was 30.22 inches and steady. Elsewhere around the region, at Bowling Green, it was clear, with a temperature of 68. It was cloudy, with a temperature of 63 at Covington, 65 at Indianapolis, 68 at Jasper, Indiana, 62 at Jackson, and 65 at London. And now here is the 8 to 14 day outlook for the region. This forecast is valid for the period from October 2nd to 08, 2026. For Kentucky, temperatures and precipitation are forecast to be above normal. For Indiana, temperatures are forecast to be normal, and precipitation is forecast to be above normal. For Tennessee, temperatures and precipitation are forecast to be above normal. This long-term outlook is updated on NOAA Weather Radio around 5 p.m. Eastern Time each day. Now for the official National Weather Service forecast for Frankfurt and surrounding communities. Tonight, partly cloudy. Lows in the upper 40s. Northeast winds up to 10 miles an hour. Friday, sunny. Highs in the lower 70s. Northeast winds up to 10 miles an hour. Friday night, partly cloudy until midnight, then becoming mostly cloudy. Lows around 50. Northeast winds up to 10 miles an hour. Saturday, sunny. Highs in the mid-70s. Northeast winds up to 10 miles an hour.
Saturday night, mostly clear. Lows in the upper 40s. Northeast winds up to 10 miles an hour. And now the extended forecast for the radio listening area. Sunday and Sunday night, mostly clear. Highs in the mid-70s. Lows in the upper 40s. Monday and Monday night, mostly clear. Highs in the mid-70s. Lows in the lower 50s. Tuesday and Tuesday night, mostly clear. Highs in the lower 80s. Lows in the lower 60s. Wednesday and Wednesday night, mostly cloudy. A 40% chance of rain showers. Highs in the mid-80s. Lows in the mid-60s. Thursday and Thursday night, mostly cloudy. A 40% chance of showers. Highs in the lower 80s. Lows in the lower 60s. The current time is 8:17 p.m. Eastern Daylight Time. 8 p.m. Eastern Daylight Time weather conditions across north central Kentucky. At Frankfort. And the pressure was 30.22 inches and steady. At Lexington, it was cloudy. The temperature was 67 degrees, the dew point 57, and the relative humidity 70%. The wind was northeast at 10 miles an hour. The pressure was 30.23 inches and rising. At Louisville, it was cloudy. The temperature was 69 degrees, the dew point 59, and the relative humidity 70%. The wind was north at 7 miles an hour. The pressure was 30.22 inches and rising at Frankfort. And the pressure was 30.22 inches and steady. Elsewhere around the region, at Bowling Green, it was clear with a temperature of 68. It was cloudy with a temperature of 63 at Covington, 65 at Indianapolis, 68 at Jasper, Indiana, 62 at Jackson, and 65 at London. And now here is the 8 to 14 day outlook for the region. This forecast is valid for the period from October 2nd to 08, 2026. For Kentucky, temperatures and precipitation are forecast to be above normal. For Indiana, temperatures are forecast to be normal, and precipitation is forecast to be above normal. For Tennessee, temperatures and precipitation are forecast to be above normal. This long-term outlook is updated on NOAA Weather Radio around 5 p.m. Eastern Time each day. Now for the official National Weather Service forecast for Frankfort and surrounding communities. Tonight, partly cloudy. Lows in the upper 40s. Northeast winds up to 10 miles an hour. Friday, sunny. Highs in the lower 70s. Northeast winds up to 10 miles an hour. Friday night, partly cloudy until midnight, then becoming mostly cloudy. Lows around 50. Northeast winds up to 10 miles an hour. Saturday, sunny. Highs in the mid-70s. Northeast winds up to 10 miles an hour. Saturday night, mostly clear. Lows in the upper 40s. Northeast winds up to 10 miles an hour. And now the extended forecast for the radio listening area. Sunday and Sunday night, mostly clear. Highs in the mid-70s. Lows in the upper 40s. Monday and Monday night, mostly clear. Highs in the mid-70s. Lows in the lower 50s. Tuesday and Tuesday night, mostly clear. Highs in the lower 80s. Lows in the lower 60s. Wednesday and Wednesday night, mostly cloudy. A 40% chance of rain showers. Highs in the mid-80s. Lows in the mid-60s. Thursday and Thursday night, mostly cloudy. A 40% chance of showers. Highs in the lower 80s. Lows in the lower 60s. 8 p.m. Eastern Daylight Time weather conditions across north central Kentucky. At Frankfort. And the pressure was 30.22 inches and steady. At Lexington, it was cloudy. The temperature was 67 degrees, the dew point 57, and the relative humidity 70%.
The wind was northeast at 10

miles an hour. The pressure was 30.23 inches and rising. At Louisville, it was cloudy. The temperature was 69 degrees, the dew point 59, and the relative humidity 70%. The wind was north at 7 miles an hour. The pressure was 30.22 inches and rising. At Frankfurt, and the pressure was 30.22 inches and steady. Elsewhere around the region, at Bowling Green, it was clear with a temperature of 68. It was cloudy with a temperature of 63 at Covington, 65 at Indianapolis, 68 at Jasper, Indiana, 62 at Jackson, and 65 at London. And now here is the 8 to 14 day outlook for the region. This forecast is valid for the period from October 2nd to 08, 2026. For Kentucky, temperatures and precipitation are forecast to be above normal. For Indiana, temperatures are forecast to be normal, and precipitation is forecast to be above normal. For Tennessee, temperatures and precipitation are forecast to be above normal. This long-term outlook is updated on NOAA Weather Radio around 5 p.m. Eastern Time each day. The current time is 8:22 p.m. Eastern Daylight Time. Now for the official National Weather Service forecast for Frankfurt and surrounding communities. Tonight, partly cloudy. Lows in the upper 40s. Northeast winds up to 10 miles an hour. Friday, sunny. Highs in the lower 70s. Northeast winds up to 10 miles an hour. Friday night, partly cloudy until midnight, then becoming mostly cloudy. Lows around 50. Northeast winds up to 10 miles an hour. Saturday, sunny. Highs in the mid-70s. Northeast winds up to 10 miles an hour. Saturday night, mostly clear. Lows in the upper 40s. Northeast winds up to 10 miles an hour. And now the extended forecast for the radio listening area. Sunday and Sunday night, mostly clear. Highs in the mid-70s. Lows in the upper 40s. Monday and Monday night, mostly clear. Highs in the mid-70s. Lows in the lower 50s. Tuesday and Tuesday night, mostly clear. Highs in the lower 80s. Lows in the lower 60s. Wednesday and Wednesday night, mostly cloudy. A 40% chance of rain showers. Highs in the mid-80s. Lows in the mid-60s. Thursday and Thursday night, mostly cloudy. A 40% chance of showers. Highs in the lower 80s. Lows in the lower 60s. 8 p.m. Eastern Daylight Time weather conditions across north-central Kentucky. At Frankfurt, and the pressure was 30.22 inches and steady. At Lexington, it was cloudy. The temperature was 67 degrees, the dew point 57, and the relative humidity 70%. The wind was northeast at 10 miles an hour. The pressure was 30.23 inches and rising. At Louisville, it was cloudy. The temperature was 69 degrees, the dew point 59, and the relative humidity 70%. The wind was north at 7 miles an hour. The pressure was 30.22 inches and rising. At Frankfurt, and the pressure was 30.22 inches and steady. Elsewhere around the region, at Bowling Green, it was clear with a temperature of 68. It was cloudy with a temperature of 63 at Covington, 65 at Indianapolis, 68 at Jasper, Indiana, 62 at Jackson, and 65 at London. And now here is the 8 to 14 day outlook for the region. This forecast is valid for the period from October 2nd to 08, 2026. For Kentucky, temperatures and precipitation are forecast to be above normal. For Indiana, temperatures are forecast to be normal, and precipitation is forecast to be above normal. For Tennessee, temperatures and precipitation are forecast to be above normal. This long-term outlook is updated on NOAA Weather Radio around 5 p.m. Eastern Time each day.
Now for the official National Weather Service forecast for Frankfurt and surrounding communities. Tonight, partly cloudy. Lows in the upper 40s. Northeast winds up to 10 miles an hour. Friday, sunny. Highs in the lower 70s. Northeast winds up to 10 miles an hour. Friday night, partly cloudy until midnight, then becoming mostly cloudy. Lows around 50. Northeast winds up to 10 miles an hour. Saturday, sunny. Highs in the mid-70s. Northeast winds up to 10 miles an hour. Saturday night, mostly clear. Lows in the upper 40s. Northeast winds up to 10 miles an hour. And now the extended forecast for the radio listening area. Sunday and Sunday night, mostly clear. Highs in the mid-70s. Lows in the upper 40s. Monday and Monday night, mostly clear. Highs in the mid-70s. Lows in the lower 50s. Tuesday and Tuesday night, mostly clear. Highs in the lower 80s. Lows in the lower 60s. Wednesday and Wednesday night, mostly cloudy. A 40% chance of rain showers. Highs in the mid-80s. Lows in the mid-60s. Thursday and Thursday night, mostly cloudy. A 40% chance of showers. Highs in the lower 80s. Lows in the lower 60s. The current time is 8:27 p.m. Eastern Daylight Time. 8 p.m. Eastern Daylight Time weather conditions across north central Kentucky. At Frankfurt. And the pressure was 30.22 inches and steady. At Lexington, it was cloudy. The temperature was 67 degrees, the dew point 57, and the relative humidity 70%. The wind was northeast at 10 miles an hour. The pressure was 30.23 inches and rising. At Louisville, it was cloudy. The temperature was 69 degrees, the dew point 59, and the relative humidity 70%. The wind was north at 7 miles an hour. The pressure was 30.22 inches and rising. At Frankfurt, and the pressure was 30.22 inches and steady. Elsewhere around the region, at Bowling Green, it was clear, with a temperature of 68. It was cloudy, with a temperature of 63 at Covington, 65 at Indianapolis, 68 at Jasper, Indiana, 62 at Jackson, and 65 at London. And now here is the 8 to 14 day outlook for the region. This forecast is valid for the period from October 2nd to 08-2026. For Kentucky, temperatures and precipitation are forecast to be above normal. For Indiana, temperatures are forecast to be normal, and precipitation is forecast to be above normal. For Tennessee, temperatures and precipitation are forecast to be above normal. This long-term outlook is updated on NOAA Weather Radio around 5 p.m. Eastern Time each day. Now for the official National Weather Service forecast for Frankfurt and surrounding communities. Tonight, partly cloudy. Lows in the upper 40s. Northeast winds up to 10 miles an hour. Friday, sunny. Highs in the lower 70s. Northeast winds up to 10 miles an hour. Friday night, partly cloudy until midnight, then becoming mostly cloudy. Lows around 50. Northeast winds up to 10 miles an hour. Saturday, sunny. Highs in the mid-70s. Northeast winds up to 10 miles an hour. Saturday night, mostly clear. Lows in the upper 40s. Northeast winds up to 10 miles an hour. And now the extended forecast for the radio listening area. Sunday and Sunday night, mostly clear. Highs in the mid-70s. Lows in the upper 40s. Monday and Monday night, mostly clear. Highs in the mid-70s. Lows in the lower 50s. Tuesday and Tuesday night, mostly clear. Highs in the lower 80s. Lows in the lower 60s. Wednesday and Wednesday night, mostly cloudy.
40%

relative humidity 70%. The wind was north at 7 miles an hour. The pressure was 30.22 inches and rising at Frankfurt. And the pressure was 30.22 inches and steady. Elsewhere around the region, at Bowling Green, it was clear with a temperature of 68. It was cloudy with a temperature of 63 at Covington, 65 at Indianapolis, 68 at Jasper, Indiana, 62 at Jackson, and 65 at London. The current time is 8:32 p.m. Eastern Daylight Time. And now here is the 8 to 14 day outlook for the region. This forecast is valid for the period from October 2nd to 08, 2026. For Kentucky, temperatures and precipitation are forecast to be above normal. For Indiana, temperatures are forecast to be normal, and precipitation is forecast to be above normal. For Tennessee, temperatures and precipitation are forecast to be above normal. This long-term outlook is updated on NOAA Weather Radio around 5 p.m. For Tennessee, temperatures and precipitation are forecast to be above normal. This long-term outlook is updated on NOAA Weather Radio around 5 p.m. Eastern Time each day. Now for the official National Weather Service forecast for Frankfurt and surrounding communities. Tonight, partly cloudy. Lows in the upper 40s. Northeast winds up to 10 miles an hour. Friday, sunny. Highs in the lower 70s. Northeast winds up to 10 miles an hour. Friday night, partly cloudy until midnight, then becoming mostly cloudy. Lows around 50. Northeast winds up to 10 miles an hour. Saturday, sunny. Highs in the mid-70s. Northeast winds up to 10 miles an hour. Saturday night, mostly clear. Lows in the upper 40s. Northeast winds up to 10 miles an hour. And now the extended forecast for the radio listening area. Sunday and Sunday night, mostly clear. Highs in the mid-70s. Lows in the upper 40s. Monday and Monday night, mostly clear. Highs in the mid-70s. Lows in the lower 50s. Tuesday and Tuesday night, mostly clear. Highs in the lower 80s. Lows in the lower 60s. Wednesday and Wednesday night, mostly cloudy. A 40% chance of rain showers. Highs in the mid-80s. Lows in the mid-60s. Thursday and Thursday night, mostly cloudy. A 40% chance of showers. Highs in the lower 80s. Lows in the lower 60s. 8 p.m. Eastern Daylight Time weather conditions across north central Kentucky. At Frankfurt. And the pressure was 30.22 inches and steady. At Lexington, it was cloudy. The temperature was 67 degrees, the dew point 57, and the relative humidity 70%. The wind was northeast at 10 miles an hour. The pressure was 30.23 inches and rising. At Louisville, it was cloudy. The temperature was 69 degrees, the dew point 59, and the relative humidity 70%. The wind was north at 7 miles an hour. The pressure was 30.22 inches and rising at Frankfurt. And the pressure was 30.22 inches and steady. Elsewhere around the region, at Bowling Green, it was clear with a temperature of 68. It was cloudy with a temperature of 63 at Covington, 65 at Indianapolis, 68 at Jasper, Indiana, 62 at Jackson, and 65 at London. And now here is the 8 to 14 day outlook for the region. This forecast is valid for the period from October 2nd to 08, 2026. For Kentucky, temperatures and precipitation are forecast to be above normal. For Indiana, temperatures are forecast to be normal, and precipitation is forecast to be above normal. For Tennessee, temperatures and precipitation are forecast to be above normal. This long-term outlook is updated on NOAA Weather Radio around 5 p.m. Eastern Time each day. 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

forecast for Frankfurt and surrounding communities. Tonight, partly cloudy. Lows in the upper 40s. Northeast winds up to 10 miles an hour. Friday, sunny. Highs in the lower 70s. Northeast winds up to 10 miles an hour. Friday night, partly cloudy until midnight, then becoming mostly cloudy. Lows around 50. Northeast winds up to 10 miles an hour. Saturday, sunny. Highs in the mid-70s. Northeast winds up to 10 miles an hour. Saturday night, mostly clear. Lows in the upper 40s. Northeast winds up to 10 miles an hour. And now the extended forecast for the radio listening area. Sunday and Sunday night, mostly clear. Highs in the mid-70s. Lows in the upper 40s. Monday and Monday night, mostly clear. Highs in the mid-70s. Lows in the lower 50s. Tuesday and Tuesday night, mostly clear. Highs in the lower 80s. Lows in the lower 60s. Wednesday and Wednesday night, mostly cloudy. A 40% chance of rain showers. Highs in the mid-80s. Lows in the mid-60s. Thursday and Thursday night, mostly cloudy. A 40% chance of showers. Highs in the lower 80s. Lows in the lower 60s. The current time is 8:38 p.m. Eastern Daylight Time. 8 p.m. Eastern Daylight Time weather conditions across north-central Kentucky. At Frankfort. And the pressure was 30.22 inches and steady. At Lexington, it was cloudy. The temperature was 67 degrees, the dew point 57, and the relative humidity 70%. The wind was northeast at 10 miles an hour. The pressure was 30.23 inches and rising. At Louisville, it was cloudy. The temperature was 69 degrees, the dew point 59, and the relative humidity 70%. The wind was north at 7 miles an hour. The pressure was 30.22 inches and rising. At Frankfort, and the pressure was 30.22 inches and steady. Elsewhere around the region, at Bowling Green, it was clear, with a temperature of 68. It was cloudy, with a temperature of 63 at Covington, 65 at Indianapolis, 68 at Jasper, Indiana, 62 at Jackson, and 65 at London. And now here is the 8 to 14 day outlook for the region. This forecast is valid for the period from October 2nd to 08, 2026. For Kentucky, temperatures and precipitation are forecast to be above normal. For Indiana, temperatures are forecast to be normal, and precipitation is forecast to be above normal. For Tennessee, temperatures and precipitation are forecast to be above normal. This long-term outlook is updated on NOAA Weather Radio around 5 p.m. Eastern Time each day. Now for the official National Weather Service forecast for Frankfort and surrounding communities. Tonight, partly cloudy. Lows in the upper 40s. Northeast winds up to 10 miles an hour. Friday, sunny. Highs in the lower 70s. Northeast winds up to 10 miles an hour. Friday night, partly cloudy until midnight, then becoming mostly cloudy. Lows around 50. Northeast winds up to 10 miles an hour. Saturday, sunny. Highs in the mid-70s. Northeast winds up to 10 miles an hour. Saturday night, mostly clear. Lows in the upper 40s. Northeast winds up to 10 miles an hour. And now the extended forecast for the radio listening area. Sunday and Sunday night, mostly clear. Highs in the mid-70s. Lows in the upper 40s. Monday and Monday night, mostly clear. Highs in the mid-70s. Lows in the lower 50s. Tuesday and Tuesday night, mostly clear. Highs in the lower 80s. Lows in the lower 60s. Wednesday and Wednesday night, mostly cloudy.
a 40% chance of rain showers. Highs in the mid-80s. Lows in the mid-60s. Thursday and Thursday night, mostly cloudy. A 40% chance of showers. Highs in the lower 80s. Lows in the lower 60s. 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The current time is 8:42 p.m. Eastern Daylight Time. 8 p.m. Eastern Daylight Time weather conditions across north central Kentucky. At Frankfurt, and the pressure was 30.22 inches and stay. At Lexington, it was cloudy. The temperature was 67 degrees, the dew point 57, and the relative humidity 70%. The wind was northeast at 10 miles an hour. The pressure was 30.23 inches and rising. At Louisville, it was cloudy. The temperature was 69 degrees, the dew point 59, and the relative humidity 70%. The wind was north at 7 miles an hour. The pressure was 30.22 inches and rising. At Frankfurt, and the pressure was 30.22 inches and steady. Elsewhere around the region, at Bowling Green, it was clear with a temperature of 68. It was cloudy with a temperature of 63 at Covington, 65 at Indianapolis, 68 at Jasper, Indiana, 62 at Jackson, and 65 at London. And now here is the 8 to 14 day outlook for the region. This forecast is valid for the period from October 2nd to 08, 2026. For Kentucky, temperatures and precipitation are forecast to be above normal. For Indiana, temperatures are forecast to be normal, and precipitation is forecast to be above normal. For Tennessee, temperatures and precipitation are forecast to be above normal. This long-term outlook is updated on NOAA Weather Radio around 5 p.m. Eastern Time each day. Now for the official National Weather Service forecast for Frankfurt and surrounding communities. Tonight, partly cloudy. Lows in the upper 40s. Northeast winds up to 10 miles an hour. Friday, sunny. Highs in the lower 70s. Northeast winds up to 10 miles an hour. Friday night, partly cloudy until midnight, then becoming mostly cloudy. Lows around 50. Northeast winds up to 10 miles an hour. Saturday, sunny. Highs in the mid-70s. Northeast winds up to 10 miles an hour. Saturday night, mostly clear. Lows in the upper 40s. Northeast winds up to 10 miles an hour. And now the extended forecast for the radio listening area. Sunday and Sunday night, mostly clear. Highs in the mid-70s. Lows in the upper 40s. Monday and Monday night, mostly clear. Highs in the mid-70s. Lows in the lower 50s. Tuesday and Tuesday night, mostly clear. Highs in the lower 80s. Lows in the lower 60s. Wednesday and Wednesday night, mostly cloudy. A 40% chance of rain showers. Highs in the mid-80s. Lows in the mid-60s. Thursday and Thursday night, mostly cloudy. A 40% chance of showers. Highs in the lower 80s. Lows in the lower 60s. 8 p.m. Eastern Daylight Time weather conditions across north central Kentucky. At Frankfurt. And the pressure was 30.22 inches and steady. At Lexington, it was cloudy. The temperature was 67 degrees, the dew point 57, and the relative humidity 70%. The wind was northeast at 10 miles an hour. The pressure was 30.23 inches and rising. At Louisville, it was cloudy. The temperature was 69 degrees, the dew point 59, and the relative humidity 70%. The wind was north at 7 miles an hour.
The pressure was 30.22 inches and rising. At Frankfurt,

and the pressure was 30.22 inches and steady. Elsewhere around the region, at Bowling Green, it was clear with a temperature of 68. It was cloudy with a temperature of 63 at Covington, 65 at Indianapolis, 68 at Jasper, Indiana, 62 at Jackson, and 65 at London. The current time is 8:47 p.m. Eastern Daylight Time. And now here is the 8 to 14 day outlook for the region. This forecast is valid for the period from October 2nd to 08, 2026. For Kentucky, temperatures and precipitation are forecast to be above normal. For Indiana, temperatures are forecast to be normal, and precipitation is forecast to be above normal. For Tennessee, temperatures and precipitation are forecast to be above normal. This long-term outlook is updated on NOAA Weather Radio around 5 p.m. Eastern Time each day. Now for the official National Weather Service forecast for Frankfort and surrounding communities. Tonight, partly cloudy. Lows in the upper 40s. Northeast winds up to 10 miles an hour. Friday, sunny. Highs in the lower 70s. Northeast winds up to 10 miles an hour. Friday night, partly cloudy until midnight, then becoming mostly cloudy. Lows around 50. Northeast winds up to 10 miles an hour. Saturday, sunny. Highs in the mid-70s. Northeast winds up to 10 miles an hour. Saturday night, mostly clear. Lows in the upper 40s. Northeast winds up to 10 miles an hour. And now the extended forecast for the radio listening area. Sunday and Sunday night, mostly clear. Highs in the mid-70s. Lows in the upper 40s. Monday and Monday night, mostly clear. Highs in the mid-70s. Lows in the lower 50s. Tuesday and Tuesday night, mostly clear. Highs in the lower 80s. Lows in the lower 60s. Wednesday and Wednesday night, mostly cloudy. A 40% chance of rain showers. Highs in the mid-80s. Lows in the mid-60s. Thursday and Thursday night, mostly cloudy. A 40% chance of showers. Highs in the lower 80s. Lows in the lower 60s. 8 p.m. Eastern Daylight Time weather conditions across north-central Kentucky. At Frankfort, and the pressure was 30.22 inches and steady. At Lexington, it was cloudy. The temperature was 67 degrees, the dew point 57, and the relative humidity 70%. The wind was northeast at 10 miles an hour. The pressure was 30.23 inches and rising. At Louisville, it was cloudy. The temperature was 69 degrees, the dew point 59, and the relative humidity 70%. The wind was north at 7 miles an hour. The pressure was 30.22 inches and rising. At Frankfort, and the pressure was 30.22 inches and steady. Elsewhere around the region, at Bowling Green, it was clear with a temperature of 68. It was cloudy with a temperature of 63 at Covington, 65 at Indianapolis, 68 at Jasper, Indiana, 62 at Jackson, and 65 at London. And now here is the 8 to 14 day outlook for the region. This forecast is valid for the period from October 2nd to 08, 2026. For Kentucky, temperatures and precipitation are forecast to be above normal. For Indiana, temperatures are forecast to be normal, and precipitation is forecast to be above normal. For Tennessee, temperatures and precipitation are forecast to be above normal. This long-term outlook is updated on NOAA Weather Radio around 5 p.m. Eastern Time each day. Now for the official National Weather Service forecast for Frankfort and surrounding communities. Tonight, partly cloudy. Lows in the upper 40s. Northeast winds up to 10 miles an hour. Friday, sunny. Highs in the lower 70s. Northeast winds up to 10 miles an hour. Friday night, partly

cloudy until midnight, then becoming mostly cloudy. Lows around 50. Northeast winds up to 10 miles an hour. Saturday, sunny. Highs in the mid-70s. Northeast winds up to 10 miles an hour. Saturday night, mostly clear. Lows in the upper 40s. Northeast winds up to 10 miles an hour. And now the extended forecast for the radio listening area. Sunday and Sunday night, mostly clear. Highs in the mid-70s. Lows in the upper 40s. Monday and Monday night, mostly clear. Highs in the mid-70s. Lows in the lower 50s. Tuesday and Tuesday night, mostly clear. Highs in the lower 80s. Lows in the lower 60s. Wednesday and Wednesday night, mostly cloudy. A 40% chance of rain showers. Highs in the mid-80s. Lows in the mid-60s. Thursday and Thursday night, mostly cloudy. A 40% chance of showers. Highs in the lower 80s. Lows in the lower 60s. The current time is 8:53 p.m. Eastern Daylight Time. 8 p.m. Eastern Daylight Time weather conditions across north central Kentucky. At Frankfort. And the pressure was 30.22 inches and steady. At Lexington, it was cloudy. The temperature was 67 degrees, the dew point 57, and the relative humidity 70%. The wind was northeast at 10 miles an hour. The pressure was 30.23 inches and rising. At Louisville, it was cloudy. The temperature was 69 degrees, the dew point 59, and the relative humidity 70%. The wind was north at 7 miles an hour. The pressure was 30.22 inches and rising at Frankfort. And the pressure was 30.22 inches and steady. Elsewhere around the region, at Bowling Green, it was clear with a temperature of 68. It was cloudy with a temperature of 63 at Covington, 65 at Indianapolis, 68 at Jasper, Indiana, 62 at Jackson, and 65 at London. And now here is the 8 to 14 day outlook for the region. This forecast is valid for the period from October 2nd to 08, 2026. For Kentucky, temperatures and precipitation are forecast to be above normal. For Indiana, temperatures are forecast to be normal, and precipitation is forecast to be above normal. For Tennessee, temperatures and precipitation are forecast to be above normal. This long-term outlook is updated on NOAA Weather Radio around 5 p.m. Eastern Time each day. Now for the official National Weather Service forecast for Frankfort and surrounding communities. Tonight, partly cloudy. Lows in the upper 40s. Northeast winds up to 10 miles an hour. Friday, sunny. Highs in the lower 70s. Northeast winds up to 10 miles an hour. Friday night, partly cloudy until midnight, then becoming mostly cloudy. Lows around 50. Northeast winds up to 10 miles an hour. Saturday, sunny. Highs in the mid-70s. Northeast winds up to 10 miles an hour. Saturday night, mostly clear. Lows in the upper 40s. Northeast winds up to 10 miles an hour. And now the extended forecast for the radio listening area. Sunday and Sunday night, mostly clear. Highs in the mid-70s. Lows in the upper 40s. Monday and Monday night, mostly clear. Highs in the mid-70s. Lows in the lower 50s. Tuesday and Tuesday night, mostly clear. Highs in the lower 80s. Lows in the lower 60s. Wednesday and Wednesday night, mostly cloudy. A 40% chance of rain showers. Highs in the mid-80s. Lows in the mid-60s. Thursday and Thursday night, mostly cloudy. A 40% chance of showers. Highs in the lower 80s. Lows in the lower 60s. 8 p.m. Eastern Daylight Time weather conditions across north central Kentucky.

at Frankfurt, and the pressure was 30.22 inches and steady. At Lexington, it was cloudy. The temperature was 67 degrees, the dew point 57, and the relative humidity 70%. The wind was northeast at 10 miles an hour. The pressure was 30.23 inches and rising. At Louisville, it was cloudy. The temperature was 69 degrees, the dew point 59, and the relative humidity 70%. The wind was north at 7 miles an hour. The pressure was 30.22 inches and rising. At Frankfurt, and the pressure was 30.22 inches and steady. Elsewhere around the region, at Bowling Green, it was clear with a temperature of 68. It was cloudy with a temperature of 63 at Covington, 65 at Indianapolis, 68 at Jasper, Indiana, 62 at Jackson, and 65 at London. The current time is 8:58 p.m. Eastern Daylight Time. And now here is the 8 to 14 day outlook for the region. This forecast is valid for the period from October 2nd to 08, 2026. For Kentucky, temperatures and precipitation are forecast to be above normal. For Indiana, temperatures are forecast to be normal, and precipitation is forecast to be above normal. For Tennessee, temperatures and precipitation are forecast to be above normal. This long-term outlook is updated on NOAA Weather Radio around 5 p.m. Eastern Time each day. Now for the official National Weather Service forecast for Frankfurt and surrounding communities. Tonight, partly cloudy. Lows in the upper 40s. Northeast winds up to 10 miles an hour. Friday, sunny. Highs in the lower 70s. Northeast winds up to 10 miles an hour. Friday night, partly cloudy until midnight, then becoming mostly cloudy. Lows around 50. Northeast winds up to 10 miles an hour. Saturday, sunny. Highs in the mid-70s. Northeast winds up to 10 miles an hour. Saturday night, mostly clear. Lows in the upper 40s. Northeast winds up to 10 miles an hour. And now the extended forecast for the radio listening area. Sunday and Sunday night, mostly clear. Highs in the mid-70s. Lows in the upper 40s. Monday and Monday night, mostly clear. Highs in the mid-70s. Lows in the lower 50s. Tuesday and Tuesday night, mostly clear. Highs in the lower 80s. Lows in the lower 60s. Wednesday and Wednesday night, mostly cloudy. A 40% chance of rain showers. Highs in the mid-80s. Lows in the mid-60s. Thursday and Thursday night, mostly cloudy. A 40% chance of showers. Highs in the lower 80s. Lows in the lower 60s. 8 p.m. Eastern Daylight Time weather conditions across north-central Kentucky. At Frankfurt, and the pressure was 30.22 inches and steady. At Lexington, it was cloudy. The temperature was 67 degrees, the dew point 57, and the relative humidity 70%. The wind was northeast at 10 miles an hour. The pressure was 30.23 inches and rising. At Louisville, it was cloudy. The temperature was 69 degrees, the dew point 59, and the relative humidity 70%. The wind was north at 7 miles an hour. The pressure was 30.22 inches and rising. At Frankfurt, and the pressure was 30.22 inches and steady. Elsewhere around the region, at Bowling Green, it was clear with a temperature of 68. It was cloudy with a temperature of 63 at Covington, 65 at Indianapolis, 68 at Jasper, Indiana, 62 at Jackson, and 65 at London. Now for the official National Weather Service forecast for Frankfurt and surrounding communities. Tonight, partly cloudy. Lows in the upper 40s. Northeast winds up to 10 miles an hour. Friday, sunny. Highs in the lower 70s.

Northeast winds up to 10 miles an hour. Friday night, partly cloudy until midnight, then becoming mostly cloudy. Lows around 50. Northeast winds up to 10 miles an hour. Saturday, sunny. Highs in the mid-70s. Northeast winds up to 10 miles an hour. Saturday night, mostly clear. Lows in the upper 40s. Northeast winds up to 10 miles an hour. And now the extended forecast for the radio listening area. Sunday and Sunday night, mostly clear. Highs in the mid-70s. Lows in the upper 40s. Monday and Monday night, mostly clear. Highs in the mid-70s. Lows in the lower 50s. Tuesday and Tuesday night, mostly clear. Highs in the lower 80s. Lows in the lower 60s. Wednesday and Wednesday night, mostly cloudy. A 40% chance of rain showers. Highs in the mid-80s. Lows in the mid-60s. Thursday and Thursday night, mostly cloudy. A 40% chance of showers. Highs in the lower 80s. Lows in the lower 60s. The current time is 9:03 p.m. Eastern Daylight Time. 8 p.m. Eastern Daylight Time weather conditions across north central Kentucky. At Frankfort. And the pressure was 30.22 inches and steady. At Lexington, it was cloudy. The temperature was 67 degrees, the dew point 57, and the relative humidity 70%. The wind was northeast at 10 miles an hour. The pressure was 30.23 inches and rising. At Louisville, it was cloudy. The temperature was 69 degrees, the dew point 59, and the relative humidity 70%. The wind was north at 7 miles an hour. The pressure was 30.22 inches and rising. At Frankfort, and the pressure was 30.22 inches and steady. Elsewhere around the region, at Bowling Green, it was clear with a temperature of 68. It was cloudy with a temperature of 63 at Covington, 65 at Indianapolis, 68 at Jasper, Indiana, 62 at Jackson, and 65 at London. 9 p.m. Eastern Daylight Time weather conditions across north central Kentucky. At Frankfort, and the pressure was 30.24 inches and rising. At Lexington, it was cloudy. The temperature was 65 degrees, the dew point 58, and the relative humidity 78%. The wind was northeast at 10 miles an hour. The pressure was 30.24 inches and rising. At Louisville, it was mostly cloudy. The temperature was 68 degrees, the dew point 60, and the relative humidity 75%. The wind was north at 9 miles an hour. The pressure was 30.23 inches and rising. At Frankfort, and the pressure was 30.24 inches and rising. Elsewhere around the region, at Bowling Green, it was clear, with a temperature of 66. At London, it was mostly cloudy, with a temperature of 64. It was cloudy, with a temperature of 63 at Covington, 64 at Indianapolis, 67 at Jasper, Indiana, and 61 at Jackson. Now for the official National Weather Service forecast for Frankfort and surrounding communities. Tonight, partly cloudy. Lows in the upper 40s. Northeast winds up to 10 miles an hour. Friday, sunny. Highs in the lower 70s. Northeast winds up to 10 miles an hour. Friday night, partly cloudy until midnight, then becoming mostly cloudy. Lows around 50. Northeast winds up to 10 miles an hour. Saturday, sunny. Highs in the mid-70s. Northeast winds up to 10 miles an hour. Saturday night, mostly clear. Lows in the upper 40s. Northeast winds up to 10 miles an hour. And now the extended forecast for the radio listening area. Sunday and Sunday night, mostly clear. Highs in the mid-70s. Lows in the upper 40s.
Monday and Monday night, mostly clear. Highs in the mid-70s. Lows in the lower 50s. Tuesday and Tuesday night, mostly clear. Highs in the lower 80s. Lows in the lower 60s. Wednesday and Wednesday night, mostly cloudy. A 40% chance of rain showers. Highs in the mid-80s. Lows in the mid-60s. Thursday and Thursday night, mostly cloudy. A 40% chance of showers. Highs in the lower 80s. Lows in the lower 60s. The current time is 9:07 p.m. Eastern Daylight Time. 9 p.m. Eastern Daylight Time weather conditions across north central Kentucky. At Frankfort. And the pressure was 30.24 inches and rising. At Lexington, it was cloudy. The temperature was 65 degrees, the dew point 58, and the relative humidity 78%. The wind was northeast at 10 miles an hour. The pressure was 30.24 inches and rising. At Louisville, it was mostly cloudy. The temperature was 68 degrees, the dew point 60, and the relative humidity 75%. The wind was north at 9 miles an hour. The pressure was 30.23 inches and rising. At Frankfort. And the pressure was 30.24 inches and rising. Elsewhere around the region, at Bowling Green, it was clear, with a temperature of 66. At London, it was mostly cloudy, with a temperature of 64. It was cloudy, with a temperature of 63 at Covington, 64 at Indianapolis, 67 at Jasper, Indiana, and 61 at Jackson. Now for the official National Weather Service forecast for Frankfort and surrounding communities. Tonight, partly cloudy. Lows in the upper 40s. Northeast winds up to 10 miles an hour. Friday, sunny. Highs in the lower 70s. Northeast winds up to 10 miles an hour. Friday night, partly cloudy until midnight, then becoming mostly cloudy. Lows around 50. Northeast winds up to 10 miles an hour. Saturday, sunny. Highs in the mid-70s. Northeast winds up to 10 miles an hour. Saturday night, mostly clear. Lows in the upper 40s. Northeast winds up to 10 miles an hour. And now the extended forecast for the radio listening area. Sunday and Sunday night, mostly clear. Highs in the mid-70s. Lows in the upper 40s. Monday and Monday night, mostly clear. Highs in the mid-70s. Lows in the lower 50s. Tuesday and Tuesday night, mostly clear. Highs in the lower 80s. Lows in the lower 60s. Wednesday and Wednesday night, mostly cloudy. A 40% chance of rain showers. Highs in the mid-80s. Lows in the mid-60s. Thursday and Thursday night, mostly cloudy. A 40% chance of showers. Highs in the lower 80s. Lows in the lower 60s. 9 p.m. Eastern Daylight Time weather conditions across north central Kentucky. At Frankfort. And the pressure was 30.24 inches and rising. At Lexington, it was cloudy. The temperature was 65 degrees, the dew point 58, and the relative humidity 78%. The wind was northeast at 10 miles an hour. The pressure was 30.24 inches and rising. At Louisville, it was mostly cloudy. The temperature was 68 degrees, the dew point 60, and the relative humidity 75%. The wind was north at 9 miles an hour. The pressure was 30.23 inches and rising. At Frankfort. And the pressure was 30.24 inches and rising. Elsewhere around the region, at Bowling Green, it was clear, with a temperature of 66. At London, it was mostly cloudy, with a temperature of 64. It was cloudy, with a temperature of 63 at Covington, 64 at Indianapolis, 67 at Jasper, Indiana, and 61 at Jackson.

now for the official National Weather Service forecast for Frankfurt and surrounding communities. Tonight, partly cloudy. Lows in the upper 40s. Northeast winds up to 10 miles an hour. Friday, sunny. Highs in the lower 70s. Northeast winds up to 10 miles an hour. Friday night, partly cloudy until midnight, then becoming mostly cloudy. Lows around 50. Northeast winds up to 10 miles an hour. Saturday, sunny. Highs in the mid-70s. Northeast winds up to 10 miles an hour. Saturday night, mostly clear. Lows in the upper 40s. Northeast winds up to 10 miles an hour. And now the extended forecast for the radio listening area. Sunday and Sunday night, mostly clear. Highs in the mid-70s. Lows in the upper 40s. Monday and Monday night, mostly clear. Highs in the mid-70s. Lows in the lower 50s. Tuesday and Tuesday night, mostly clear. Highs in the lower 80s. Lows in the lower 60s. Wednesday and Wednesday night, mostly cloudy. A 40% chance of rain showers. Highs in the mid-80s. Lows in the mid-60s. Thursday and Thursday night, mostly cloudy. A 40% chance of showers. Highs in the lower 80s. Lows in the lower 60s. 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The current time is 9:13 p.m. Eastern Daylight Time. 9 p.m. Eastern Daylight Time weather conditions across north-central Kentucky. At Frankfurt, and the pressure was 30.24 inches and rising. At Lexington, it was cloudy. The temperature was 65 degrees, the dew point 58, and the relative humidity 78%. The wind was northeast at 10 miles an hour. The pressure was 30.24 inches and rising. At Louisville, it was mostly cloudy. The temperature was 68 degrees, the dew point 60, and the relative humidity 75%. The wind was north at 9 miles an hour. The pressure was 30.23 inches and rising. At Frankfurt, and the pressure was 30.24 inches and rising. Elsewhere around the region, at Bowling Green, it was clear, with a temperature of 66. At London, it was mostly cloudy, with a temperature of 64. It was cloudy, with a temperature of 63 at Covington, 64 at Indianapolis, 67 at Jasper, Indiana, and 61 at Jackson. Now for the official National Weather Service forecast for Frankfurt and surrounding communities. Tonight, partly cloudy. Lows in the upper 40s. Northeast winds up to 10 miles an hour. Friday, sunny. Highs in the lower 70s. Northeast winds up to 10 miles an hour. Friday night, partly cloudy until midnight, then becoming mostly cloudy. Lows around 50. Northeast winds up to 10 miles an hour. Saturday, sunny. Highs in the mid-70s. Northeast winds up to 10 miles an hour. Saturday night, mostly clear. Lows in the upper 40s. Northeast winds up to 10 miles an hour. And now the extended forecast for the radio listening area. Sunday and Sunday night, mostly clear. Highs in the mid-70s. Lows in the upper 40s. Monday and Monday night, mostly clear. Highs in the mid-70s. Lows in the lower 50s. Tuesday and Tuesday night, mostly clear. Highs in the lower 80s. Lows in the lower 60s. Wednesday and Wednesday night, mostly cloudy. A 40% chance of rain showers. Highs in the mid-80s. Lows in the mid-60s. Thursday and Thursday night, mostly cloudy.

Cloudy. A 40% chance of showers. Highs in the lower 80s. Lows in the lower 60s. The current time is 9:17 p.m. Eastern Daylight Time. 9 p.m. Eastern Daylight Time weather conditions across north central Kentucky. At Frankfort. And the pressure was 30.24 inches and rising. At Lexington, it was cloudy. The temperature was 65 degrees, the dew point 58, and the relative humidity 78%. The wind was northeast at 10 miles an hour. The pressure was 30.24 inches and rising. At Louisville, it was mostly cloudy. The temperature was 68 degrees, the dew point 60, and the relative humidity 75%. The wind was north at 9 miles an hour. The pressure was 30.23 inches and rising at Frankfort. And the pressure was 30.24 inches and rising. Elsewhere around the region, at Bowling Green, it was clear with a temperature of 66. At London, it was mostly cloudy with a temperature of 64. It was cloudy with a temperature of 63 at Covington, 64 at Indianapolis, 67 at Jasper, Indiana, and 61 at Jackson. Now for the official National Weather Service forecast for Frankfort and surrounding communities. Tonight, partly cloudy. Lows in the upper 40s. Northeast winds up to 10 miles an hour. Friday, sunny. Highs in the lower 70s. Northeast winds up to 10 miles an hour. Friday night, partly cloudy until midnight, then becoming mostly cloudy. Lows around 50. Northeast winds up to 10 miles an hour. Saturday, sunny. Highs in the mid-70s. Northeast winds up to 10 miles an hour. Saturday night, mostly clear. Lows in the upper 40s. Northeast winds up to 10 miles an hour. And now the extended forecast for the radio listening area. Sunday and Sunday night, mostly clear. Highs in the mid-70s. Lows in the upper 40s. Monday and Monday night, mostly clear. Highs in the mid-70s. Lows in the lower 50s. Tuesday and Tuesday night, mostly clear. Highs in the lower 80s. Lows in the lower 60s. Wednesday and Wednesday night, mostly cloudy. A 40% chance of rain showers. Highs in the mid-80s. Lows in the mid-60s. Thursday and Thursday night, mostly cloudy. A 40% chance of showers. Highs in the lower 80s. Lows in the lower 60s. 9 p.m. Eastern Daylight Time weather conditions across north central Kentucky. At Frankfort. And the pressure was 30.24 inches and rising. At Lexington, it was cloudy. The temperature was 65 degrees, the dew point 58, and the relative humidity 78%. The wind was northeast at 10 miles an hour. The pressure was 30.24 inches and rising. At Louisville, it was mostly cloudy. The temperature was 68 degrees. The dew point 60, and the relative humidity 75%. The wind was north at 9 miles an hour. The pressure was 30.23 inches and rising at Frankfort. And the pressure was 30.24 inches and rising. Elsewhere around the region, at Bowling Green, it was clear with a temperature of 66. At London, it was mostly cloudy with a temperature of 64. It was cloudy, with a temperature of 63 at Covington, 64 at Indianapolis, 67 at Jasper, Indiana, and 61 at Jackson. Now for the official National Weather Service forecast for Frankfort and surrounding communities. Tonight, partly cloudy. Lows in the upper 40s. Northeast winds up to 10 miles an hour. Friday, sunny. Highs in the lower 70s. Northeast winds up to 10 miles an hour. Friday night, partly cloudy until midnight, then becoming mostly cloudy. Lows around 50.
Northeast winds up to 10 miles an hour. Saturday, sunny. Highs in the mid-70s. Northeast winds up to 10 miles an hour. Saturday night, mostly clear. Lows in the upper 40s. Northeast winds up to 10 miles an hour. And now the extended forecast for the radio listening area. Sunday and Sunday night, mostly clear. Highs in the mid-70s. Lows in the upper 40s. Monday and Monday night, mostly clear. Highs in the mid-70s. Lows in the lower 50s. Tuesday and Tuesday night, mostly clear. Highs in the lower 80s. Lows in the lower 60s. Wednesday and Wednesday night, mostly cloudy. A 40% chance of rain showers. Highs in the mid-80s. Lows in the mid-60s. Thursday and Thursday night, mostly cloudy. A 40% chance of showers. Highs in the lower 80s. Lows in the lower 60s. The current time is 9:23 p.m. Eastern Daylight Time. 9 p.m. Eastern Daylight Time weather conditions across north central Kentucky. At Frankfort. And the pressure was 30.24 inches and rising. At Lexington, it was cloudy. The temperature was 65 degrees, the dew point 58, and the relative humidity 78%. The wind was northeast at 10 miles an hour. The pressure was 30.24 inches and rising. At Louisville, it was mostly cloudy. The temperature was 68 degrees, the dew point 60, and the relative humidity 75%. The wind was north at 9 miles an hour. The pressure was 30.23 inches and rising. At Frankfort. And the pressure was 30.24 inches and rising. Elsewhere around the region, at Bowling Green, it was clear, with a temperature of 66. At London, it was mostly cloudy, with a temperature of 64. It was cloudy, with a temperature of 63 at Covington, 64 at Indianapolis, 67 at Jasper, Indiana, and 61 at Jackson. Now for the official National Weather Service forecast for Frankfort and surrounding communities. Tonight, partly cloudy. Lows in the upper 40s. Northeast winds up to 10 miles an hour. Friday, sunny. Highs in the lower 70s. Northeast winds up to 10 miles an hour. Friday night, partly cloudy until midnight, then becoming mostly cloudy. Lows around 50. Northeast winds up to 10 miles an hour. Saturday, sunny. Highs in the mid-70s. Northeast winds up to 10 miles an hour. Saturday night, mostly clear. Lows in the upper 40s. Northeast winds up to 10 miles an hour. And now the extended forecast for the radio listening area. Sunday and Sunday night, mostly clear. Highs in the mid-70s. Lows in the upper 40s. Monday and Monday night, mostly clear. Highs in the mid-70s. Lows in the lower 50s. Tuesday and Tuesday night, mostly clear. Highs in the lower 80s. Lows in the lower 60s. Wednesday and Wednesday night, mostly cloudy. A 40% chance of rain showers. Highs in the mid-80s. Lows in the mid-60s. Thursday and Thursday night, mostly cloudy. A 40% chance of showers. Highs in the lower 80s. Lows in the lower 60s. 9 p.m. Eastern Daylight Time weather conditions across north central Kentucky. At Frankfort. And the pressure was 30.24 inches and rising. At Lexington, it was cloudy. The temperature was 65 degrees, the dew point 58, and the relative humidity 78%. The wind was northeast at 10 miles an hour. The pressure was 30.24 inches and rising. At Louisville, it was mostly cloudy. The temperature was 68 degrees, the dew point 60, and the relative humidity 75%.
The wind was north at 9 miles an hour.

The pressure was 30.23 inches and rising at Frankfurt. And the pressure was 30.24 inches and rising. Elsewhere around the region, at Bowling Green, it was clear with a temperature of 66. At London, it was mostly cloudy with a temperature of 64. It was cloudy with a temperature of 63 at Covington, 64 at Indianapolis, 67 at Jasper, Indiana, and 61 at Jackson. The current time is 9:27 p.m. Eastern Daylight Time. Now for the official National Weather Service forecast for Frankfurt and surrounding communities. Tonight, partly cloudy. Lows in the upper 40s. Northeast winds up to 10 miles an hour. Friday, sunny. Highs in the lower 70s. Northeast winds up to 10 miles an hour. Friday night, partly cloudy until midnight, then becoming mostly cloudy. Lows around 50. Northeast winds up to 10 miles an hour. Saturday, sunny. Highs in the mid-70s. Northeast winds up to 10 miles an hour. Saturday night, mostly clear. Lows in the upper 40s. Northeast winds up to 10 miles an hour. And now the extended forecast for the radio listening area. Sunday and Sunday night, mostly clear. Highs in the mid-70s. Lows in the upper 40s. Monday and Monday night, mostly clear. Highs in the mid-70s. Lows in the lower 50s. Tuesday and Tuesday night, mostly clear. Highs in the lower 80s. Lows in the lower 60s. Wednesday and Wednesday night, mostly cloudy. A 40% chance of rain showers. Highs in the mid-80s. Lows in the mid-60s. Thursday and Thursday night, mostly cloudy. A 40% chance of showers. Highs in the lower 80s. Lows in the lower 60s. 9 p.m. Eastern Daylight Time weather conditions across north-central Kentucky. At Frankfurt. And the pressure was 30.24 inches and rising. At Lexington, it was cloudy. The temperature was 65 degrees, the dew point 58, and the relative humidity 78%. The wind was northeast at 10 miles an hour. The pressure was 30.24 inches and rising. At Louisville, it was mostly cloudy. The temperature was 68 degrees, the dew point 60, and the relative humidity 75%. The wind was north at 9 miles an hour. The pressure was 30.23 inches and rising at Frankfurt. And the pressure was 30.24 inches and rising. Elsewhere around the region, at Bowling Green, it was clear with a temperature of 66. At London, it was mostly cloudy with a temperature of 64. It was cloudy with a temperature of 63 at Covington, 64 at Indianapolis, 67 at Jasper, Indiana, and 61 at Jackson. Now for the official National Weather Service forecast for Frankfurt and surrounding communities. Tonight, partly cloudy. Lows in the upper 40s. Northeast winds up to 10 miles an hour. Friday, sunny. Highs in the lower 70s. Northeast winds up to 10 miles an hour. Friday night, partly cloudy until midnight, then becoming mostly cloudy. Lows around 50. Northeast winds up to 10 miles an hour. Saturday, sunny. Highs in the mid-70s. Northeast winds up to 10 miles an hour. Saturday night, mostly clear. Lows in the upper 40s. Northeast winds up to 10 miles an hour. And now the extended forecast for the radio listening area. Sunday and Sunday night, mostly clear. Highs in the mid-70s. Lows in the upper 40s. Monday and Monday night, mostly clear. Highs in the mid-70s. Lows in the lower 50s. Tuesday and Tuesday night, mostly clear. Highs in the lower 80s. Lows in the lower 60s. Wednesday and Wednesday night, mostly clear.

The pressure was 30.24 inches and rising. At Lewinville, it was mostly cloudy. The temperature was 68 degrees, the dew point 60, and the relative humidity 75%. The wind was north at 9 miles an hour. The pressure was 30.23 inches and rising. At Frankfort, and the pressure was 30.24 inches and rising. Elsewhere around the region, at Bowling Green, it was clear, with a temperature of and rising. At Frankfort, and the pressure was 30.24 inches and rising. Elsewhere around the region, at Bowling Green, it was clear, with a temperature of 66. At London, it was mostly cloudy, with a temperature of 64. It was cloudy, with a temperature of 63 at Covington, 64 at Indianapolis, 67 at Jasper, Indiana, and 61 at Jackson. Now for the official National Weather Service forecast for Frankfort and surrounding communities. Tonight, partly cloudy. Lows in the upper 40s. Northeast winds up to 10 miles an hour. Friday, sunny. Highs in the lower 70s. Northeast winds up to 10 miles an hour. Friday night, partly cloudy until midnight, then becoming mostly cloudy. Lows around 50. Northeast winds up to 10 miles an hour. Saturday, sunny. Highs in the mid-70s. Northeast winds up to 10 miles an hour. Saturday night, mostly clear. Lows in the upper 40s. Northeast winds up to 10 miles an hour. And now the extended forecast for the radio listening area. Sunday and Sunday night, mostly clear. Highs in the mid-70s. Lows in the upper 40s. Monday and Monday night, mostly clear. Highs in the mid-70s. Lows in the lower 50s. Tuesday and Tuesday night, mostly clear. Highs in the lower 80s. Lows in the lower 60s. Wednesday and Wednesday night, mostly cloudy. A 40% chance of rain showers. Highs in the mid-80s. Lows in the mid-60s. Thursday and Thursday night, mostly cloudy. A 40% chance of showers. Highs in the lower 80s. Lows in the lower 60s. 9 p.m. Eastern Daylight Time weather conditions across north central Kentucky. At Frankfort, and the pressure was 30.24 inches and rising. At Lexington, it was cloudy. The temperature was 65 degrees, the dew point 58, and the relative humidity 78%. The wind was northeast at 10 miles an hour. The pressure was 30.24 inches and rising. At Lewinville, it was mostly cloudy. The temperature was 68 degrees, the dew point 60, and the relative humidity 75%. The wind was north at 9 miles an hour. The pressure was 30.23 inches and rising. At Frankfort, and the pressure was 30.24 inches and rising. Elsewhere around the region, at Bowling Green, it was clear, with a temperature of 66. At London, it was mostly cloudy, with a temperature of 64. It was cloudy, with a temperature of 63 at Covington, 64 at Indianapolis, 67 at Jasper, Indiana, and 61 at Jackson. Now for the official National Weather Service forecast for Frankfort and surrounding communities. Tonight, partly cloudy. Lows in the upper 40s. Northeast winds up to 10 miles an hour. Friday, sunny. Highs in the lower 70s. Northeast winds up to 10 miles an hour. Friday night, partly cloudy until midnight, then becoming mostly cloudy. Lows around 50. Northeast winds up to 10 miles an hour. Saturday, sunny. Highs in the mid-70s. Northeast winds up to 10 miles an hour. Saturday night, mostly clear. Lows in the upper 40s. Northeast winds up to 10 miles an hour. And now the extended forecast for the radio listening area. Sunday and Sunday night, mostly clear.

Highs in the mid-70s, lows in the upper 40s. Monday and Monday night, mostly clear. Highs in the mid-70s, lows in the lower 50s. Tuesday and Tuesday night, mostly clear. Highs in the lower 80s, lows in the lower 60s. Wednesday and Wednesday night, mostly cloudy. A 40% chance of rain showers. Highs in the mid-80s. Lows in the mid-60s. Thursday and Thursday night, mostly cloudy. A 40% chance of showers. Highs in the lower 80s. Lows in the lower 60s. The current time is 9:38 p.m. Eastern Daylight Time. 9 p.m. Eastern Daylight Time weather conditions across north central Kentucky. At Frankfort. And the pressure was 30.24 inches and rising. At Lexington, it was cloudy. The temperature was 65 degrees, the dew point 58, and the relative humidity 78%. The wind was northeast at 10 miles an hour. The pressure was 30.24 inches and rising. At Louisville, it was mostly cloudy. The temperature was 68 degrees, the dew point 60, and the relative humidity 75%. The wind was north at 9 miles an hour. The pressure was 30.23 inches and rising. At Frankfort, and the pressure was 30.24 inches and rising. Elsewhere around the region, at Bowling Green, it was clear, with a temperature of 66. At London, it was mostly cloudy, with a temperature of 64. It was cloudy, with a temperature of 63 at Covington, 64 at Indianapolis, 67 at Jasper, Indiana, and 61 at Jackson. Now for the official National Weather Service forecast for Frankfort and surrounding communities. Tonight, partly cloudy. Lows in the upper 40s. Northeast winds up to 10 miles an hour. Friday, sunny. Highs in the lower 70s. Northeast winds up to 10 miles an hour. Friday night, partly cloudy until midnight, then becoming mostly cloudy. Lows around 50. Northeast winds up to 10 miles an hour. Saturday, sunny. Highs in the mid-70s. Northeast winds up to 10 miles an hour. Saturday night, mostly clear. Lows in the upper 40s. Northeast winds up to 10 miles an hour. And now the extended forecast for the radio listening area. Sunday and Sunday night, mostly clear. Highs in the mid-70s. Lows in the upper 40s. Monday and Monday night, mostly clear. Highs in the mid-70s. Lows in the lower 50s. Tuesday and Tuesday night, mostly clear. Highs in the lower 80s. Lows in the lower 60s. Wednesday and Wednesday night, mostly cloudy. A 40% chance of rain showers. Highs in the mid-80s. Lows in the mid-60s. Thursday and Thursday night, mostly cloudy. A 40% chance of showers. Highs in the lower 80s. Lows in the lower 60s. 9 p.m. Eastern Daylight Time weather conditions across north central Kentucky. At Frankfort. And the pressure was 30.24 inches and rising. At Lexington, it was cloudy. The temperature was 65 degrees, the dew point 58, and the relative humidity 78%. The wind was northeast at 10 miles an hour. The pressure was 30.24 inches and rising. At Louisville, it was mostly cloudy. The temperature was 68 degrees, the dew point 60, and the relative humidity 75%. The wind was north at 9 miles an hour. The pressure was 30.23 inches and rising. At Frankfort, and the pressure was 30.24 inches and rising. Elsewhere around the region, at Bowling Green, it was clear, with a temperature of 66. At London, it was mostly cloudy, with a temperature of 64. It was cloudy, with a temperature of 63 at Covington, 64 at Indianapolis, 67.

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The current time is 9:42 p.m. Eastern Daylight Time. Now for the official National Weather Service forecast for Frankfort and surrounding communities. Tonight, partly cloudy. Lows in the upper 40s. Northeast winds up to 10 miles an hour. Friday, sunny. Highs in the lower 70s. Northeast winds up to 10 miles an hour. Friday night, partly cloudy until midnight, then becoming mostly cloudy. Lows around 50. Northeast winds up to 10 miles an hour. Saturday, sunny. Highs in the mid-70s. Northeast winds up to 10 miles an hour. Saturday night, mostly clear. Lows in the upper 40s. Northeast winds up to 10 miles an hour. And now the extended forecast for the radio listening area. Sunday and Sunday night, mostly clear. Highs in the mid-70s. Lows in the upper 40s. Monday and Monday night, mostly clear. Highs in the mid-70s. Lows in the lower 50s. Tuesday and Tuesday night, mostly clear. Highs in the lower 80s. Lows in the lower 60s. Wednesday and Wednesday night, mostly cloudy. A 40% chance of rain showers. Highs in the mid-80s. Lows in the mid-60s. Thursday and Thursday night, mostly cloudy. A 40% chance of showers. Highs in the lower 80s. Lows in the lower 60s. 9 p.m. Eastern Daylight Time weather conditions across north-central Kentucky. At Frankfort. And the pressure was 30.24 inches and rising. At Lexington, it was cloudy. The temperature was 65 degrees, the dew point 58, and the relative humidity 78%. The wind was northeast at 10 miles an hour. The pressure was 30.24 inches and rising. At Louisville, it was mostly cloudy. The temperature was 68 degrees, the dew point 60, and the relative humidity 75%. The wind was north at 9 miles an hour. The pressure was 30.23 inches and rising at Frankfort. And the pressure was 30.24 inches and rising. Elsewhere around the region, at Bowling Green, it was clear with a temperature of 66. At London, it was mostly cloudy with a temperature of 64. It was cloudy with a temperature of 63 at Covington, 64 at Indianapolis, 67 at Jasper, Indiana, and 61 at Jackson. Now for the official National Weather Service forecast for Frankfort and surrounding communities. Tonight, partly cloudy. Lows in the upper 40s. Northeast winds up to 10 miles an hour. Friday, sunny. Highs in the lower 70s. Northeast winds up to 10 miles an hour. Friday night, partly cloudy until midnight, then becoming mostly cloudy. Lows around 50. Northeast winds up to 10 miles an hour. Saturday, sunny. Highs in the mid-70s. Northeast winds up to 10 miles an hour. Saturday night, mostly clear. Lows in the upper 40s. Northeast winds up to 10 miles an hour. And now the extended forecast for the radio listening area. Sunday and Sunday night, mostly clear. Highs in the mid-70s. Lows in the upper 40s. Monday and Monday night, mostly clear. Highs in the mid-70s. Lows in the lower 50s. Tuesday and Tuesday night, mostly clear. Highs in the lower 80s. Lows in the lower 60s. Wednesday and Wednesday night, mostly cloudy. A 40% chance of rain showers. Highs in the mid-80s. Lows in the

and Thursday night, mostly cloudy. A 40% chance of showers. Highs in the lower 80s. Lows in the lower 60s. The current time is 9:47 p.m. Eastern Daylight Time. 9 p.m. Eastern Daylight Time weather conditions across north central Kentucky. At Frankfort. And the pressure was 30.24 inches and rising. At Lexington, it was cloudy. The temperature was 65 degrees, the dew point 58, and the relative humidity 78%. The wind was northeast at 10 miles an hour. The pressure was 30.24 inches and rising. At Louisville, it was mostly cloudy. The temperature was 68 degrees, the dew point 60, and the relative humidity 75%. The wind was north at 9 miles an hour. The pressure was 30.23 inches and rising. At Frankfort, and the pressure was 30.24 inches and rising. Elsewhere around the region, at Bowling Green, it was clear, with a temperature of 66. At London, it was mostly cloudy, with a temperature of 64. It was cloudy, with a temperature of 63 at Covington, 64 at Indianapolis, 67 at Jasper, Indiana, and 61 at Jackson. Now for the official National Weather Service forecast for Frankfort and surrounding communities. Tonight, partly cloudy. Lows in the upper 40s. Northeast winds up to 10 miles an hour. Friday, sunny. Highs in the lower 70s. Northeast winds up to 10 miles an hour. Friday night, partly cloudy until midnight, then becoming mostly cloudy. Lows around 50. Northeast winds up to 10 miles an hour. Saturday, sunny. Highs in the mid-70s. Northeast winds up to 10 miles an hour. Saturday night, mostly clear. Lows in the upper 40s. Northeast winds up to 10 miles an hour. And now the extended forecast for the radio listening area. Sunday and Sunday night, mostly clear. Highs in the mid-70s. Lows in the upper 40s. Monday and Monday night, mostly clear. Highs in the mid-70s. Lows in the lower 50s. Tuesday and Tuesday night, mostly clear. Highs in the lower 80s. Lows in the lower 60s. Wednesday and Wednesday night, mostly cloudy. A 40% chance of rain showers. Highs in the mid-80s. Lows in the mid-60s. Thursday and Thursday night, mostly cloudy. A 40% chance of showers. Highs in the lower 80s. Lows in the lower 60s. 9 p.m. Eastern Daylight Time weather conditions across north central Kentucky. At Frankfort. And the pressure was 30.24 inches and rising. At Lexington, it was cloudy. The temperature was 65 degrees, the dew point 58, and the relative humidity 78%. The wind was northeast at 10 miles an hour. The pressure was 30.24 inches and rising. At Louisville, it was mostly cloudy. The temperature was 68 degrees, the dew point 60, and the relative humidity 75%. The wind was north at 9 miles an hour. The pressure was 30.23 inches and rising. At Frankfort, and the pressure was 30.24 inches and rising. Elsewhere around the region, at Bowling Green, it was clear, with a temperature of 66. At London, it was mostly cloudy, with a temperature of 64. It was cloudy, with a temperature of 63 at Covington, 64 at Indianapolis, 67 at Jasper, Indiana, and 61 at Jackson. The current time is 9:52 p.m. Eastern Daylight Time. Now for the official National Weather Service forecast for Frankfort and surrounding communities. Tonight, partly cloudy. Lows in the upper 40s. Northeast winds up to 10 miles an hour. Friday, sunny. Highs in the lower 70s. Northeast winds up to 10 miles an hour.

miles an hour. Friday night, partly cloudy until midnight, then becoming mostly cloudy. Lows around 50. Northeast winds up to 10 miles an hour. Saturday, sunny. Highs in the mid-70s. Northeast winds up to 10 miles an hour. Saturday night, mostly clear. Lows in the upper 40s. Northeast winds up to 10 miles an hour. And now the extended forecast for the radio listening area. Sunday and Sunday night, mostly clear. Highs in the mid-70s. Lows in the upper 40s. Monday and Monday night, mostly clear. Highs in the mid-70s. Lows in the lower 50s. Tuesday and Tuesday night, mostly clear. Highs in the lower 80s. Lows in the lower 60s. Wednesday and Wednesday night, mostly cloudy. A 40% chance of rain showers. Highs in the mid-80s. Lows in the mid-60s. Thursday and Thursday night, mostly cloudy. A 40% chance of showers. Highs in the lower 80s. Lows in the lower 60s. 9 p.m. Eastern Daylight Time weather conditions across north-central Kentucky. At Frankfort. And the pressure was 30.24 inches and rising. At Lexington, it was cloudy. The temperature was 65 degrees, the dew point 58, and the relative humidity 78%. The wind was northeast at 10 miles an hour. The pressure was 30.24 inches and rising. At Louisville, it was mostly cloudy. The temperature was 68 degrees, the dew point 60, and the relative humidity 75%. The wind was north at 9 miles an hour. The pressure was 30.23 inches and rising. At Frankfort, and the pressure was 30.24 inches and rising. Elsewhere around the region, at Bowling Green, it was clear, with a temperature of 66. At London, it was mostly cloudy, with a temperature of 64. It was cloudy, with a temperature of 63 at Covington, 64 at Indianapolis, 67 at Jasper, Indiana, and 61 at Jackson. Now for the official National Weather Service forecast for Frankfort and surrounding communities. Tonight, partly cloudy. Lows in the upper 40s. Northeast winds up to 10 miles an hour. Friday, sunny. Highs in the lower 70s. Northeast winds up to 10 miles an hour. Friday night, partly cloudy until midnight, then becoming mostly cloudy. Lows around 50. Northeast winds up to 10 miles an hour. Saturday, sunny. Highs in the mid-70s. Northeast winds up to 10 miles an hour. Saturday night, mostly clear. Lows in the upper 40s. Northeast winds up to 10 miles an hour. And now the extended forecast for the radio listening area. Sunday and Sunday night, mostly clear. Highs in the mid-70s. Lows in the upper 40s. Monday and Monday night, mostly clear. Highs in the mid-70s. Lows in the lower 50s. Tuesday and Tuesday night, mostly clear. Highs in the lower 80s. Lows in the lower 60s. Wednesday and Wednesday night, mostly cloudy. A 40% chance of rain showers. Highs in the mid-80s. Lows in the mid-60s. Thursday and Thursday night, mostly cloudy. A 40% chance of showers. Highs in the lower 80s. Lows in the lower 60s. 9 p.m. Eastern Daylight Time weather conditions across north-central Kentucky. At Frankfort. And the pressure was 30.24 inches and rising. At Lexington, it was cloudy. The temperature was 65 degrees, the dew point 58, and the relative humidity 78%. The wind was northeast at 10 miles an hour. The pressure was 30.24 inches and rising. At Louisville, it was mostly cloudy. The temperature was 68 degrees, the dew point 60, and the relative humidity 75%.

descent. The wind was north at 9 miles an hour. The pressure was 30.23 inches and rising at Frankfurt. And the pressure was 30.24 inches and rising. Elsewhere around the region, at Bowling Green, it was clear with a temperature of 66. At London, it was mostly cloudy with a temperature of 64. It was cloudy with a temperature of 63 at Covington, 64 at Indianapolis, 67 at Jasper, Indiana, and 61 at Jackson. The current time is 9:58 p.m. Eastern Daylight Time. Now for the official National Weather Service forecast for Frankfurt and surrounding communities. Tonight, partly cloudy. Lows in the upper 40s. Northeast winds up to 10 miles an hour. Friday, sunny. Highs in the lower 70s. Northeast winds up to 10 miles an hour. Friday night, partly cloudy until midnight, then becoming mostly cloudy. Lows around 50. Northeast winds up to 10 miles an hour. Saturday, sunny. Highs in the mid-70s. Northeast winds up to 10 miles an hour. Saturday night, mostly clear. Lows in the upper 40s. Northeast winds up to 10 miles an hour. And now the extended forecast for the radio listening area. Sunday and Sunday night, mostly clear. Highs in the mid-70s. Lows in the upper 40s. Monday and Monday night, mostly clear. Highs in the mid-70s. Lows in the lower 50s. Tuesday and Tuesday night, mostly clear. Highs in the lower 80s. Lows in the lower 60s. Wednesday and Wednesday night, mostly cloudy. A 40% chance of rain showers. Highs in the mid-80s. Lows in the mid-60s. Thursday and Thursday night, mostly cloudy. A 40% chance of showers. Highs in the lower 80s. Lows in the lower 60s. 9 p.m. Eastern Daylight Time weather conditions across north-central Kentucky. At Frankfurt. And the pressure was 30.24 inches and rising. At Lexington, it was cloudy. The temperature was 65 degrees, the dew point 58, and the relative humidity 78%. The wind was northeast at 10 miles an hour. The pressure was 30.24 inches and rising. At Louisville, it was mostly cloudy. The temperature was 68 degrees, the dew point 60, and the relative humidity 75%. The wind was north at 9 miles an hour. The pressure was 30.23 inches and rising at Frankfurt. And the pressure was 30.24 inches and rising. Elsewhere around the region, at Bowling Green, it was clear with a temperature of 66. At London, it was mostly cloudy with a temperature of 64. It was cloudy with a temperature of 63 at Covington, 64 at Indianapolis, 67 at Jasper, Indiana, and 61 at Jackson. Now for the official National Weather Service forecast for Frankfurt and surrounding communities. Tonight, partly cloudy. Lows in the upper 40s. Northeast winds up to 10 miles an hour. Friday, sunny. Highs in the lower 70s. Northeast winds up to 10 miles an hour. Friday night, partly cloudy until midnight, then becoming mostly cloudy. Lows around 50. Northeast winds up to 10 miles an hour. Saturday, sunny. Highs in the mid-70s. Northeast winds up to 10 miles an hour. Saturday night, mostly clear. Lows in the upper 40s. Northeast winds up to 10 miles an hour. And now the extended forecast for the radio listening area. Sunday and Sunday night, mostly clear. Highs in the mid-70s. Lows in the upper 40s. Monday and Monday night, mostly clear. Highs in the mid-70s. Lows in the lower 50s. Tuesday and Tuesday night, mostly clear. Highs in the lower 80s. Lows in the

60s. Wednesday and Wednesday night, mostly cloudy. A 40% chance of rain showers. Highs in the mid-80s. Lows in the mid-60s. Thursday and Thursday night, mostly cloudy. A 40% chance of showers. Highs in the lower 80s. Lows in the lower 60s. The current time is 10:02 p.m. Eastern Daylight Time. 9 p.m. Eastern Daylight Time weather conditions across north central Kentucky. At Frankfort. And the pressure was 30.24 inches and rising. At Lexington, it was cloudy. The temperature was 65 degrees, the dew point 58, and the relative humidity 78%. The wind was northeast at 10 miles an hour. The pressure was 30.24 inches and rising. At Louisville, it was mostly cloudy. The temperature was 68 degrees, the dew point 60, and the relative humidity 75%. The wind was north at 9 miles an hour. The pressure was 30.23 inches and rising at Frankfort. And the pressure was 30.24 inches and rising. Elsewhere around the region, at Bowling Green, it was clear with a temperature of 66. At London, it was mostly cloudy with a temperature of 64. It was cloudy with a temperature of 63 at Covington, 64 at Indianapolis, 67 at Jasper, Indiana, and 61 at Jackson. Now for the official National Weather Service forecast for Frankfort and surrounding communities. Tonight, partly cloudy. Lows in the upper 40s. Northeast winds up to 10 miles an hour. Friday, sunny. Highs in the lower 70s. Northeast winds up to 10 miles an hour. Friday night, partly cloudy until midnight, then becoming mostly cloudy. Lows around 50. Northeast winds up to 10 miles an hour. Saturday, sunny. Highs in the mid-70s. Northeast winds up to 10 miles an hour. Saturday night, mostly clear. Lows in the upper 40s. Northeast winds up to 10 miles an hour. And now the extended forecast for the radio listening area. Sunday and Sunday night, mostly clear. Highs in the mid-70s. Lows in the upper 40s. Monday and Monday night, mostly clear. Highs in the mid-70s. Lows in the lower 50s. Tuesday and Tuesday night, mostly clear. Highs in the lower 80s. Lows in the lower 60s. Wednesday and Wednesday night, mostly cloudy. A 40% chance of rain showers. Highs in the mid-80s. Lows in the mid-60s. Thursday and Thursday night, mostly cloudy. A 40% chance of showers. Highs in the lower 80s. Lows in the lower 60s. 10 p.m. Eastern Daylight Time weather conditions across north central Kentucky. At Frankfort. And the pressure was 30.25 inches and rising. At Lexington, it was cloudy. The temperature was 64 degrees, the dew point 58, and the relative humidity 80%. The wind was northeast at 12 miles an hour. The pressure was 30.26 inches and rising. At Louisville, it was mostly cloudy. The temperature was 67 degrees. The dew point 59, and the relative humidity 75%. The wind was northeast at 9 miles an hour. The pressure was 30.24 inches and rising. At Frankfort, and the pressure was 30.25 inches and rising. Elsewhere around the region, it was clear, with a temperature of 62 at London and 65 at Bowling Green. At Covington, it was partly cloudy, with a temperature of 60. It was cloudy, with a temperature of 65 at Indianapolis, 67 at Jasper, Indiana, and 60 at Jackson. The current time is 10:07 p.m. Eastern Daylight Time. Now for the official National Weather Service forecast for Frankfort and surrounding communities. Tonight, partly cloudy. Lows in the upper 40s.
Northeast winds up to 10 miles an hour. Friday, sunny. Highs in the lower 70s. Northeast winds up to 10 miles an hour. Friday night, partly cloudy until midnight, then becoming mostly cloudy. Lows around 50. Northeast winds up to 10 miles an hour. Saturday, sunny. Highs in the mid-70s. Northeast winds up to 10 miles an hour. Saturday night, mostly clear. Lows in the upper 40s. Northeast winds up to 10 miles an hour. And now the extended forecast for the radio listening area. Sunday and Sunday night, mostly clear. Highs in the mid-70s. Lows in the upper 40s. Monday and Monday night, mostly clear. Highs in the mid-70s. Lows in the lower 50s. Tuesday and Tuesday night, mostly clear. Highs in the lower 80s. Lows in the lower 60s. Wednesday and Wednesday night, mostly cloudy. A 40% chance of rain showers. Highs in the mid-80s. Lows in the mid-60s. Thursday and Thursday night, mostly cloudy. A 40% chance of showers. Highs in the lower 80s. Lows in the lower 60s. 10 p.m. Eastern Daylight Time weather conditions across north-central Kentucky. At Frankfort. And the pressure was 30.25 inches and rising. At Lexington, it was cloudy. The temperature was 64 degrees, the dew point 58, and the relative humidity 80%. The wind was northeast at 12 miles an hour. The pressure was 30.26 inches and rising. At Louisville, it was mostly cloudy. The temperature was 67 degrees, the dew point 59, and the relative humidity 75%. The wind was northeast at 9 miles an hour. The pressure was 30.24 inches and rising. At Frankfort, and the pressure was 30.25 inches and rising. Elsewhere around the region, it was clear, with a temperature of 62 at London and 65 at Bowling Green. At Covington, it was partly cloudy, with a temperature of 60. It was cloudy, with a temperature of 65 at Indianapolis, 67 at Jasper, Indiana, and 60 at Jackson. Now for the official National Weather Service forecast for Frankfort and surrounding communities. Tonight, partly cloudy. Lows in the upper 40s. Northeast winds up to 10 miles an hour. Friday, sunny. Highs in the lower 70s. Northeast winds up to 10 miles an hour. Friday night, partly cloudy until midnight, then becoming mostly cloudy. Lows around 50. Northeast winds up to 10 miles an hour. Saturday, sunny. Highs in the mid-70s. Northeast winds up to 10 miles an hour. Saturday night, mostly clear. Lows in the upper 40s. Northeast winds up to 10 miles an hour. And now the extended forecast for the radio listening area. Sunday and Sunday night, mostly clear. Highs in the mid-70s. Lows in the upper 40s. Monday and Monday night, mostly clear. Highs in the mid-70s. Lows in the lower 50s. Tuesday and Tuesday night, mostly clear. Highs in the lower 80s. Lows in the lower 60s. Wednesday and Wednesday night, mostly cloudy. A 40% chance of rain showers. Highs in the mid-80s. Lows in the mid-60s. Thursday and Thursday night, mostly cloudy. A 40% chance of showers. Highs in the lower 80s. Lows in the lower 60s. 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The current time is 10:12 p.m. Eastern Daylight Time. 10 p.m. Eastern Daylight Time weather conditions across North

central Kentucky, at Frankfort, and the pressure was 30.25 inches and rising. At Lexington, it was cloudy. The temperature was 64 degrees, the dew point 58, and the relative humidity 80%. The wind was northeast at 12 miles an hour. The pressure was 30.26 inches and rising. At Louisville, it was mostly cloudy. The temperature was 67 degrees, the dew point 59, and the relative humidity 75%. The wind was northeast at 9 miles an hour. The pressure was 30.24 inches and rising. At Frankfort, and the pressure was 30.25 inches and rising. Elsewhere around the region, it was clear, with a temperature of 62 at London and 65 at Bowling Green. At Covington, it was partly cloudy, with a temperature of 60. It was cloudy, with a temperature of 65 at Indianapolis, 67 at Jasper, Indiana, and 60 at Jackson. 10 p.m. Eastern Daylight Time weather conditions across north-central Kentucky. At Frankfort, and the pressure was 30.25 inches and rising. At Lexington, it was cloudy. The temperature was 64 degrees, the dew point 58, and the relative humidity 80%. The wind was northeast at 12 miles an hour. The pressure was 30.26 inches and rising. At Louisville, it was mostly cloudy. The temperature was 67 degrees, the dew point 59, and the relative humidity 75%. The wind was northeast at 9 miles an hour. The pressure was 30.24 inches and rising. At Frankfort, and the pressure was 30.25 inches and rising. Elsewhere around the region, it was clear, with a temperature of 62 at London and 65 at Bowling Green. At Covington, it was partly cloudy, with a temperature of 60. It was cloudy, with a temperature of 65 at Indianapolis, 67 at Jasper, Indiana, and 60 at Jackson. Now for the official National Weather Service forecast for Frankfort and surrounding communities. Tonight, partly cloudy. Lows in the upper 40s. Northeast winds up to 10 miles an hour. Friday, sunny. Highs in the lower 70s. Northeast winds up to 10 miles an hour. Friday night, partly cloudy until midnight, then becoming mostly cloudy. Lows around 50. Northeast winds up to 10 miles an hour. Saturday, sunny. Highs in the mid-70s. Northeast winds up to 10 miles an hour. Saturday night, mostly clear. Lows in the upper 40s. Northeast winds up to 10 miles an hour. And now the extended forecast for the radio listening area. Sunday and Sunday night, mostly clear. Highs in the mid-70s. Lows in the upper 40s. Monday and Monday night, mostly clear. Highs in the mid-70s. Lows in the lower 50s. Tuesday and Tuesday night, mostly clear. Highs in the lower 80s. Lows in the lower 60s. Wednesday and Wednesday night, mostly cloudy. A 40% chance of rain showers. Highs in the mid-80s. Lows in the mid-60s. Thursday and Thursday night, mostly cloudy. A 40% chance of showers. Highs in the lower 80s. Lows in the lower 60s. 10 p.m. Eastern Daylight Time weather conditions across north-central Kentucky. At Frankfort, and the pressure was 30.25 inches and rising. At Lexington, it was cloudy. The temperature was 64 degrees, the dew point 58, and the relative humidity 80%. The wind was northeast at 12 miles an hour. The pressure was 30.26 inches and rising. At Louisville, it was mostly cloudy. The temperature was 67 degrees, the dew point 59, and the relative humidity 75%. The wind was northeast at 9 miles an hour. The pressure was 30.24 inches and rising. At Frankfort, and the pressure was 30.25 inches and rising.

elsewhere around the region. It was clear, with a temperature of 62 at London and 65 at Bowling Green. At Covington, it was partly cloudy, with a temperature of 60. It was cloudy, with a temperature of 65 at Indianapolis, 67 at Jasper, Indiana, and 60 at Jackson. The current time is 10:17 p.m. Eastern Daylight Time. Now for the official National Weather Service forecast for Frankfurt and surrounding communities. Tonight, partly cloudy. Lows in the upper 40s. Northeast winds up to 10 miles an hour. Friday, sunny. Highs in the lower 70s. Northeast winds up to 10 miles an hour. Friday night, partly cloudy until midnight, then becoming mostly cloudy. Lows around 50. Northeast winds up to 10 miles an hour. Saturday, sunny. Highs in the mid-70s. Northeast winds up to 10 miles an hour. Saturday night, mostly clear. Lows in the upper 40s. Northeast winds up to 10 miles an hour. And now the extended forecast for the radio listening area. Sunday and Sunday night, mostly clear. Highs in the mid-70s. Lows in the upper 40s. Monday and Monday night, mostly clear. Highs in the mid-70s. Lows in the lower 50s. Tuesday and Tuesday night, mostly clear. Highs in the lower 80s. Lows in the lower 60s. Wednesday and Wednesday night, mostly cloudy. A 40% chance of rain showers. Highs in the mid-80s. Lows in the mid-60s. Thursday and Thursday night, mostly cloudy. A 40% chance of showers. Highs in the lower 80s. Lows in the lower 60s. 10 p.m. Eastern Daylight Time weather conditions across north-central Kentucky. At Frankfurt. And the pressure was 30.25 inches and rising. At Lexington, it was cloudy. The temperature was 64 degrees, the dew point 58, and the relative humidity 80%. The wind was northeast at 12 miles an hour. The pressure was 30.26 inches and rising. At Louisville, it was mostly cloudy. The temperature was 67 degrees, the dew point 59, and the relative humidity 75%. The wind was northeast at 9 miles an hour. The pressure was 30.24 inches and rising. At Frankfurt, and the pressure was 30.25 inches and rising. Elsewhere around the region, it was clear, with a temperature of 62 at London and 65 at Bowling Green. At Covington, it was partly cloudy, with a temperature of 60. It was cloudy, with a temperature of 65 at Indianapolis, 67 at Jasper, Indiana, and 60 at Jackson. Now for the official National Weather Service forecast for Frankfurt and surrounding communities. Tonight, partly cloudy. Lows in the upper 40s. Northeast winds up to 10 miles an hour. Friday, sunny. Highs in the lower 70s. Northeast winds up to 10 miles an hour. Friday night, partly cloudy until midnight, then becoming mostly cloudy. Lows around 50. Northeast winds up to 10 miles an hour. Saturday, sunny. Highs in the mid-70s. Northeast winds up to 10 miles an hour. Saturday night, mostly clear. Lows in the upper 40s. Northeast winds up to 10 miles an hour. And now the extended forecast for the radio listening area. Sunday and Sunday night, mostly clear. Highs in the mid-70s. Lows in the upper 40s. Monday and Monday night, mostly clear. Highs in the mid-70s. Lows in the lower 50s. Tuesday and Tuesday night, mostly clear. Highs in the lower 80s. Lows in the lower 60s. Wednesday and Wednesday night, mostly cloudy. A 40% chance of rain showers. Highs in the mid-80s. Lows in the mid-60s. Thursday and Thursday night,
mostly cloudy. A 40% chance of showers. Highs in the lower 80s. Lows in the lower 60s. The current time is 10:22 p.m. Eastern Daylight Time. 10 p.m. Eastern Daylight Time weather conditions across north central Kentucky. At Frankfort. And the pressure was 30.25 inches and rising. At Lexington, it was cloudy. The temperature was 64 degrees, the dew point 58, and the relative humidity 80%. The wind was northeast at 12 miles an hour. The pressure was 30.26 inches and rising. At Louisville, it was mostly cloudy. The temperature was 67 degrees, the dew point 59, and the relative humidity 75%. The wind was northeast at 9 miles an hour. The pressure was 30.24 inches and rising. At Frankfort, and the pressure was 30.25 inches and rising. Elsewhere around the region, it was clear, with a temperature of 62 at London and 65 at Bowling Green. At Covington, it was partly cloudy, with a temperature of 60. It was cloudy, with a temperature of 65 at Indianapolis, 67 at Jasper, Indiana, and 60 at Jackson. Now for the official National Weather Service forecast for Frankfort and surrounding communities. Tonight, partly cloudy. Lows in the upper 40s. Northeast winds up to 10 miles an hour. Friday, sunny. Highs in the lower 70s. Northeast winds up to 10 miles an hour. Friday night, partly cloudy until midnight, then becoming mostly cloudy. Lows around 50. Northeast winds up to 10 miles an hour. Saturday, sunny. Highs in the mid-70s. Northeast winds up to 10 miles an hour. Saturday night, mostly clear. Lows in the upper 40s. Northeast winds up to 10 miles an hour. And now the extended forecast for the radio listening area. Sunday and Sunday night, mostly clear. Highs in the mid-70s. Lows in the upper 40s. Monday and Monday night, mostly clear. Highs in the mid-70s. Lows in the lower 50s. Tuesday and Tuesday night, mostly clear. Highs in the lower 80s. Lows in the lower 60s. Wednesday and Wednesday night, mostly cloudy. A 40% chance of rain showers. Highs in the mid-80s. Lows in the mid-60s. Thursday and Thursday night, mostly cloudy. A 40% chance of showers. Highs in the lower 80s. Lows in the lower 60s. 10 p.m. Eastern Daylight Time weather conditions across north central Kentucky. At Frankfort. And the pressure was 30.25 inches and rising. At Lexington, it was cloudy. The temperature was 64 degrees, the dew point 58, and the relative humidity 80%. The wind was northeast at 12 miles an hour. The pressure was 30.26 inches and rising. At Louisville, it was mostly cloudy. The temperature was 67 degrees, the dew point 59, and the relative humidity 75%. The wind was northeast at 9 miles an hour. The pressure was 30.24 inches and rising. At Frankfort, and the pressure was 30.25 inches and rising. Elsewhere around the region, it was clear, with a temperature of 62 at London and 65 at Bowling Green. At Covington, it was partly cloudy, with a temperature of 60. It was cloudy, with a temperature of 65 at Indianapolis, 67 at Jasper, Indiana, and 60 at Jackson. The current time is 10:27 p.m. Eastern Daylight Time. Now for the official National Weather Service forecast for Frankfort and surrounding communities. Tonight, partly cloudy. Lows in the upper 40s. Northeast winds up to 10 miles an hour. Friday, sunny. Highs in the lower 70s. Northeast winds up to 10 miles an hour.
Friday night, partly cloudy until midnight, then becoming mostly cloudy.

Lows around 50. Northeast winds up to 10 miles an hour. Saturday, sunny. Highs in the mid-70s. Northeast winds up to 10 miles an hour. Saturday night, mostly clear. Lows in the upper 40s. Northeast winds up to 10 miles an hour. And now the extended forecast for the radio listening area. Sunday and Sunday night, mostly clear. Highs in the mid-70s. Lows in the upper 40s. Monday and Monday night, mostly clear. Highs in the mid-70s. Lows in the lower 50s. Tuesday and Tuesday night, mostly clear. Highs in the lower 80s. Lows in the lower 60s. Wednesday and Wednesday night, mostly cloudy. A 40% chance of rain showers. Highs in the mid-80s. Lows in the mid-60s. Thursday and Thursday night, mostly cloudy. A 40% chance of showers. Highs in the lower 80s. Lows in the lower 60s. 10 p.m. Eastern Daylight Time weather conditions across north-central Kentucky. At Frankfort. And the pressure was 30.25 inches and rising. At Lexington, it was cloudy. The temperature was 64 degrees, the dew point 58, and the relative humidity 80%. The wind was northeast at 12 miles an hour. The pressure was 30.26 inches and rising. At Louisville, it was mostly cloudy. The temperature was 67 degrees, the dew point 59, and the relative humidity 75%. The wind was northeast at 9 miles an hour. The pressure was 30.24 inches and rising. At Frankfort, and the pressure was 30.25 inches and rising. Elsewhere around the region, it was clear, with a temperature of 62 at London and 65 at Bowling Green. At Covington, it was partly cloudy, with a temperature of 60. It was cloudy, with a temperature of 65 at Indianapolis, 67 at Jasper, Indiana, and 60 at Jackson. Now for the official National Weather Service forecast for Frankfort and surrounding communities. Tonight, partly cloudy. Lows in the upper 40s. Northeast winds up to 10 miles an hour. Friday, sunny. Highs in the lower 70s. Northeast winds up to 10 miles an hour. Friday night, partly cloudy until midnight, then becoming mostly cloudy. Lows around 50. Northeast winds up to 10 miles an hour. Saturday, sunny. Highs in the mid-70s. Northeast winds up to 10 miles an hour. Saturday night, mostly clear. Lows in the upper 40s. Northeast winds up to 10 miles an hour. And now the extended forecast for the radio listening area. Sunday and Sunday night, mostly clear. Highs in the mid-70s. Lows in the upper 40s. Monday and Monday night, mostly clear. Highs in the mid-70s. Lows in the lower 50s. Tuesday and Tuesday night, mostly clear. Highs in the lower 80s. Lows in the lower 60s. Wednesday and Wednesday night, mostly cloudy. A 40% chance of rain showers. Highs in the mid-80s. Lows in the mid-60s. Thursday and Thursday night, mostly cloudy. A 40% chance of showers. Highs in the lower 80s. Lows in the lower 60s. 10 p.m. Eastern Daylight Time weather conditions across north-central Kentucky. At Frankfort. And the pressure was 30.25 inches and rising. At Lexington, it was cloudy. The temperature was 64 degrees, the dew point 58, and the relative humidity 80%. The wind was northeast at 12 miles an hour. The pressure was 30.26 inches and rising. At Louisville, it was mostly cloudy. The temperature was 67 degrees, the dew point 59, and the relative humidity 75%. The wind was northeast at 9 miles an hour. The pressure was 30.24 inches and rising.

sunny. Highs in the lower 70s. Northeast winds up to 10 miles an hour. Friday night, partly cloudy until midnight, then becoming mostly cloudy. Lows around 50. Northeast winds up to 10 miles an hour. Saturday, sunny. Highs in the mid-70s. Northeast winds up to 10 miles an hour. Saturday night, mostly clear. Lows in the upper 40s. Northeast winds up to 10 miles an hour. And now the extended forecast for the radio listening area. Sunday and Sunday night, mostly clear. Highs in the mid-70s. Lows in the upper 40s. Monday and Monday night, mostly clear. Highs in the mid-70s. Lows in the lower 50s. Tuesday and Tuesday night, mostly clear. Highs in the lower 80s. Lows in the lower 60s. Wednesday and Wednesday night, mostly cloudy. A 40% chance of rain showers. Highs in the mid-80s. Lows in the mid-60s. Thursday and Thursday night, mostly cloudy. A 40% chance of showers. Highs in the lower 80s. Lows in the lower 60s. 10 p.m. Eastern Daylight Time weather conditions across north central Kentucky. At Frankfort. And the pressure was 30.25 inches and rising. At Lexington, it was cloudy. The temperature was 64 degrees, the dew point 58, and the relative humidity 80%. The wind was northeast at 12 miles an hour. The pressure was 30.26 inches and rising. At Louisville, it was mostly cloudy. The temperature was 67 degrees, the dew point 59, and the relative humidity 75%. The wind was northeast at 9 miles an hour. The pressure was 30.24 inches and rising. At Frankfort, and the pressure was 30.25 inches and rising. Elsewhere around the region, it was clear, with a temperature of 62 at London and 65 at Bowling Green. At Covington, it was partly cloudy, with a temperature of 60. It was cloudy, with a temperature of 65 at Indianapolis, 67 at Jasper, Indiana, and 60 at Jackson. Now for the official National Weather Service forecast for Frankfort and surrounding communities. Tonight, partly cloudy. Lows in the upper 40s. Northeast winds up to 10 miles an hour. Friday, sunny. Highs in the lower 70s. Northeast winds up to 10 miles an hour. Friday night, partly cloudy until midnight, then becoming mostly cloudy. Lows around 50. Northeast winds up to 10 miles an hour. Saturday, sunny. Highs in the mid-70s. Northeast winds up to 10 miles an hour. Saturday night, mostly clear. Lows in the upper 40s. Northeast winds up to 10 miles an hour. And now the extended forecast for the radio listening area. Sunday and Sunday night, mostly clear. Highs in the mid-70s. Lows in the upper 40s. Monday and Monday night, mostly clear. Highs in the mid-70s. Lows in the lower 50s. Tuesday and Tuesday night, mostly clear. Highs in the lower 80s. Lows in the lower 60s. Wednesday and Wednesday night, mostly cloudy. A 40% chance of rain showers. Highs in the mid-80s. Lows in the mid-60s. Thursday and Thursday night, mostly cloudy. A 40% chance of showers. Highs in the lower 80s. Lows in the lower 60s. The current time is 10:37 p.m. Eastern Daylight Time. 10 p.m. Eastern Daylight Time weather conditions across north central Kentucky. At Frankfort. And the pressure was 30.25 inches and rising. At Lexington, it was cloudy. The temperature was 64 degrees, the dew point 58, and the relative humidity 80%. The wind was northeast at 12 miles an hour. The pressure was 30.26 inches and rising.

at Louisville, it was mostly cloudy. The temperature was 67 degrees, the dew point 59, and the relative humidity 75%. The wind was northeast at 9 miles an hour. The pressure was 30.24 inches and rising at Frankfurt. And the pressure was 30.25 inches and rising. Elsewhere around the region, it was clear, with a temperature of 62 at London and 65 at Bowling Green. At Covington, it was partly cloudy, with a temperature of 60. It was cloudy, with a temperature of 65 at Indianapolis, 67 at Jasper, Indiana, and 60 at Jackson. Now for the official National Weather Service forecast for Frankfurt and surrounding communities. Tonight, partly cloudy. Lows in the upper 40s. Northeast winds up to 10 miles an hour. Friday, sunny. Highs in the lower 70s. Northeast winds up to 10 miles an hour. Friday night, partly cloudy until midnight, then becoming mostly cloudy. Lows around 50. Northeast winds up to 10 miles an hour. Saturday, sunny. Highs in the mid-70s. Northeast winds up to 10 miles an hour. Saturday night, mostly clear. Lows in the upper 40s. Northeast winds up to 10 miles an hour. And now the extended forecast for the radio listening area. Sunday and Sunday night, mostly clear. Highs in the mid-70s. Lows in the upper 40s. Monday and Monday night, mostly clear. Highs in the mid-70s. Lows in the lower 50s. Tuesday and Tuesday night, mostly clear. Highs in the lower 80s. Lows in the lower 60s. Wednesday and Wednesday night, mostly cloudy. A 40% chance of rain showers. Highs in the mid-80s. Lows in the mid-60s. Thursday and Thursday night, mostly cloudy. A 40% chance of showers. Highs in the lower 80s. Lows in the lower 60s. 10 p.m. Eastern Daylight Time weather conditions across north-central Kentucky. At Frankfurt. And the pressure was 30.25 inches and rising. At Lexington, it was cloudy. The temperature was 64 degrees, the dew point 58, and the relative humidity 80%. The wind was northeast at 12 miles an hour. The pressure was 30.26 inches and rising. At Louisville, it was mostly cloudy. The temperature was 67 degrees, the dew point 59, and the relative humidity 75%. The wind was northeast at 9 miles an hour. The pressure was 30.24 inches and rising at Frankfurt. And the pressure was 30.25 inches and rising. Elsewhere around the region, it was clear, with a temperature of 62 at London and 65 at Bowling Green. At Covington, it was partly cloudy, with a temperature of 60. It was cloudy, with a temperature of 65 at Indianapolis, 67 at Jasper, Indiana, and 60 at Jackson. 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The current time is 10:42 p.m. Eastern Daylight Time. Now for the official National Weather Service forecast for Frankfurt and surrounding communities. Tonight, partly cloudy. Lows in the upper 40s. Northeast winds up to 10 miles an hour. Friday, sunny. Highs in the lower 70s. Northeast winds up to 10 miles an hour. Friday night, partly cloudy until midnight, then becoming mostly cloudy. Lows around 50. Northeast winds up to 10 miles an hour. Saturday, sunny. Highs in the mid-70s. Northeast winds up to 10 miles an hour. Saturday night, mostly clear. Lows in the upper 40s. Northeast winds up to 10 miles an hour.

And now the extended forecast for the radio listening area. Sunday and Sunday night, mostly clear. Highs in the mid-70s. Lows in the upper 40s. Monday and Monday night, mostly clear. Highs in the mid-70s. Lows in the lower 50s. Tuesday and Tuesday night, mostly clear. Highs in the lower 80s. Lows in the lower 60s. Wednesday and Wednesday night, mostly cloudy. A 40% chance of rain showers. Highs in the mid-80s. Lows in the mid-60s. Thursday and Thursday night, mostly cloudy. A 40% chance of showers. Highs in the lower 80s. Lows in the lower 60s. 10 p.m. Eastern Daylight Time weather conditions across north-central Kentucky. At Frankfort. And the pressure was 30.25 inches and rising. At Lexington, it was cloudy. The temperature was 64 degrees, the dew point 58, and the relative humidity 80%. The wind was northeast at 12 miles an hour. The pressure was 30.26 inches and rising. At Louisville, it was mostly cloudy. The temperature was 67 degrees, the dew point 59, and the relative humidity 75%. The wind was northeast at 9 miles an hour. The pressure was 30.24 inches and rising. At Frankfort, and the pressure was 30.25 inches and rising. Elsewhere around the region, it was clear, with a temperature of 62 at London and 65 at Bowling Green. At Covington, it was partly cloudy, with a temperature of 60. It was cloudy, with a temperature of 65 at Indianapolis, 67 at Jasper, Indiana, and 60 at Jackson. Now for the official National Weather Service forecast for Frankfort and surrounding communities. Tonight, partly cloudy. Lows in the upper 40s. Northeast winds up to 10 miles an hour. Friday, sunny. Highs in the lower 70s. Northeast winds up to 10 miles an hour. Friday night, partly cloudy until midnight, then becoming mostly cloudy. Lows around 50. Northeast winds up to 10 miles an hour. Saturday, sunny. Highs in the mid-70s. Northeast winds up to 10 miles an hour. Saturday night, mostly clear. Lows in the upper 40s. Northeast winds up to 10 miles an hour. And now the extended forecast for the radio listening area. Sunday and Sunday night, mostly clear. Highs in the mid-70s. Lows in the upper 40s. Monday and Monday night, mostly clear. Highs in the mid-70s. Lows in the lower 50s. Tuesday and Tuesday night, mostly clear. Highs in the lower 80s. Lows in the lower 60s. Wednesday and Wednesday night, mostly cloudy. A 40% chance of rain showers. Highs in the mid-80s. Lows in the mid-60s. Thursday and Thursday night, mostly cloudy. A 40% chance of showers. Highs in the lower 80s. Lows in the lower 60s. The current time is 10:47 p.m. Eastern Daylight Time. 10 p.m. Eastern Daylight Time weather conditions across north-central Kentucky. At Frankfort. And the pressure was 30.25 inches and rising. At Lexington, it was cloudy. The temperature was 64 degrees, the dew point 58, and the relative humidity 80%. The wind was northeast at 12 miles an hour. The pressure was 30.26 inches and rising. At Louisville, it was mostly cloudy. The temperature was 67 degrees, the dew point 59, and the relative humidity 75%. The wind was northeast at 9 miles an hour. The pressure was 30.24 inches and rising. At Frankfort, and the pressure was 30.25 inches and rising. Elsewhere around the region, it was clear, with a temperature of 62 at London and 65 at Bowling Green. At Covington, it was partly cloudy.

with a temperature of 60. It was cloudy with a temperature of 65 at Indianapolis, 67 at Jasper, Indiana, and 60 at Jackson. Now for the official National Weather Service forecast for Frankfort and surrounding communities. Tonight, partly cloudy. Lows in the upper 40s. Northeast winds up to 10 miles an hour. Friday, sunny. Highs in the lower 70s. Northeast winds up to 10 miles an hour. Friday night, partly cloudy until midnight, then becoming mostly cloudy. Lows around 50. Northeast winds up to 10 miles an hour. Saturday, sunny. Highs in the mid-70s. Northeast winds up to 10 miles an hour. Saturday night, mostly clear. Lows in the upper 40s. Northeast winds up to 10 miles an hour. And now the extended forecast for the radio listening area. Sunday and Sunday night, mostly clear. Highs in the mid-70s. Lows in the upper 40s. Monday and Monday night, mostly clear. Highs in the mid-70s. Lows in the lower 50s. Tuesday and Tuesday night, mostly clear. Highs in the lower 80s. Lows in the lower 60s. Wednesday and Wednesday night, mostly cloudy. A 40% chance of rain showers. Highs in the mid-80s. Lows in the mid-60s. Thursday and Thursday night, mostly cloudy. A 40% chance of showers. Highs in the lower 80s. Lows in the lower 60s. 10 p.m. Eastern Daylight Time weather conditions across north central Kentucky. At Frankfort. And the pressure was 30.25 inches and rising. At Lexington, it was cloudy. The temperature was 64 degrees, the dew point 58, and the relative humidity 80%. The wind was northeast at 12 miles an hour. The pressure was 30.26 inches and rising. At Louisville, it was mostly cloudy. The temperature was 67 degrees, the dew point 59, and the relative humidity 75%. The wind was northeast at 9 miles an hour. The pressure was 30.24 inches and rising. At Frankfort, and the pressure was 30.25 inches and rising. Elsewhere around the region, it was clear, with a temperature of 62 at London and 65 at Bowling Green. At Covington, it was partly cloudy, with a temperature of 60. It was cloudy, with a temperature of 65 at Indianapolis, 67 at Jasper, Indiana, and 60 at Jackson. Now for the official National Weather Service forecast for Frankfort and surrounding communities. Tonight, partly cloudy. Lows in the upper 40s. Northeast winds up to 10 miles an hour. Friday, sunny. Highs in the lower 70s. Northeast winds up to 10 miles an hour. Friday night, partly cloudy until midnight, then becoming mostly cloudy. Lows around 50. Northeast winds up to 10 miles an hour. Saturday, sunny. Highs in the mid-70s. Northeast winds up to 10 miles an hour. Saturday night, mostly clear. Lows in the upper 40s. Northeast winds up to 10 miles an hour. And now the extended forecast for the radio listening area. Sunday and Sunday night, mostly clear. Highs in the mid-70s. Lows in the upper 40s. Monday and Monday night, mostly clear. Highs in the mid-70s. Lows in the lower 50s. Tuesday and Tuesday night, mostly clear. Highs in the lower 80s. Lows in the lower 60s. Wednesday and Wednesday night, mostly cloudy. A 40% chance of rain showers. Highs in the mid-80s. Lows in the mid-60s. Thursday and Thursday night, mostly cloudy. A 40% chance of showers. Highs in the lower 80s. Lows in the lower 60s. The current time is 10:53 p.m. Eastern Daylight Time.
10 p.m. Eastern Daylight Time weather conditions across north-central Kentucky at Frankfort, and the pressure was 30.25 inches and rising. At Lexington, it was cloudy. The temperature was 64 degrees, the dew point 58, and the relative humidity 80%. The wind was northeast at 12 miles an hour. The pressure was 30.26 inches and rising. At Louisville, it was mostly cloudy. The temperature was 67 degrees, the dew point 59, and the relative humidity 75%. The wind was northeast at 9 miles an hour. The pressure was 30.24 inches and rising. At Frankfort, and the pressure was 30.25 inches and rising. Elsewhere around the region, it was clear, with a temperature of 62 at London and 65 at Bowling Green. At Covington, it was partly cloudy, with a temperature of 60. It was cloudy, with a temperature of 65 at Indianapolis, 67 at Jasper, Indiana, and 60 at Jackson. Now for the official National Weather Service forecast for Frankfort and surrounding communities. Tonight, partly cloudy. Lows in the upper 40s. Northeast winds up to 10 miles an hour. Friday, sunny. Highs in the lower 70s. Northeast winds up to 10 miles an hour. Friday night, partly cloudy until midnight, then becoming mostly cloudy. Lows around 50. Northeast winds up to 10 miles an hour. Saturday, sunny. Highs in the mid-70s. Northeast winds up to 10 miles an hour. Saturday night, mostly clear. Lows in the upper 40s. Northeast winds up to 10 miles an hour. And now the extended forecast for the radio listening area. Sunday and Sunday night, mostly clear. Highs in the mid-70s. Lows in the upper 40s. Monday and Monday night, mostly clear. Highs in the mid-70s. Lows in the lower 50s. Tuesday and Tuesday night, mostly clear. Highs in the lower 80s. Lows in the lower 60s. Wednesday and Wednesday night, mostly cloudy. A 40% chance of rain showers. Highs in the mid-80s. Lows in the mid-60s. Thursday and Thursday night, mostly cloudy. A 40% chance of showers. Highs in the lower 80s. Lows in the lower 60s. 10 p.m. Eastern Daylight Time weather conditions across north-central Kentucky. At Frankfort. And the pressure was 30.25 inches and rising. At Lexington, it was cloudy. The temperature was 64 degrees, the dew point 58, and the relative humidity 80%. The wind was northeast at 12 miles an hour. The pressure was 30.26 inches and rising. At Louisville, it was mostly cloudy. The temperature was 67 degrees, the dew point 59, and the relative humidity 75%. The wind was northeast at 9 miles an hour. The pressure was 30.24 inches and rising. At Frankfort, and the pressure was 30.25 inches and rising. Elsewhere around the region, it was clear, with a temperature of 62 at London and 65 at Bowling Green. At Covington, it was partly cloudy, with a temperature of 60. It was cloudy, with a temperature of 65 at Indianapolis, 67 at Jasper, Indiana, and 60 at Jackson. The current time is 10:57 p.m. Eastern Daylight Time. Now for the official National Weather Service forecast for Frankfort and surrounding communities. Tonight, partly cloudy. Lows in the upper 40s. Northeast winds up to 10 miles an hour. Friday, sunny. Highs in the lower 70s. Northeast winds up to 10 miles an hour. Friday night, partly cloudy until midnight, then becoming mostly cloudy. Lows around 50. Northeast winds up to 10 miles an hour. Saturday, sunny. Highs in the mid-70s. Northeast winds up to 10 miles an hour.
Saturday night, mostly.

clear. Lows in the upper 40s. Northeast winds up to 10 miles an hour. And now the extended forecast for the radio listening area. Sunday and Sunday night, mostly clear. Highs in the mid-70s. Lows in the upper 40s. Monday and Monday night, mostly clear. Highs in the mid-70s. Lows in the lower 50s. Tuesday and Tuesday night, mostly clear. Highs in the lower 80s. Lows in the lower 60s. Wednesday and Wednesday night, mostly cloudy. A 40% chance of rain showers. Highs in the mid-80s. Lows in the mid-60s. Thursday and Thursday night, mostly cloudy. A 40% chance of showers. Highs in the lower 80s. Lows in the lower 60s. 10 p.m. Eastern Daylight Time weather conditions across north central Kentucky. At Frankfort. And the pressure was 30.25 inches and rising. At Lexington, it was cloudy. The temperature was 64 degrees, the dew point 58, and the relative humidity 80%. The wind was northeast at 12 miles an hour. The pressure was 30.26 inches and rising. At Louisville, it was mostly cloudy. The temperature was 67 degrees, the dew point 59, and the relative humidity 75%. The wind was northeast at 9 miles an hour. The pressure was 30.24 inches and rising. At Frankfort, and the pressure was 30.25 inches and rising. Elsewhere around the region, it was clear, with a temperature of 62 at London and 65 at Bowling Green. At Covington, it was partly cloudy, with a temperature of 60. It was cloudy, with a temperature of 65 at Indianapolis, 67 at Jasper, Indiana, and 60 at Jackson. Now for the official National Weather Service forecast for Frankfort and surrounding communities. Tonight, partly cloudy. Lows in the upper 40s. Northeast winds up to 10 miles an hour. Friday, sunny. Highs in the lower 70s. Northeast winds up to 10 miles an hour. Friday night, partly cloudy until midnight, then becoming mostly cloudy. Lows around 50. Northeast winds up to 10 miles an hour. Saturday, sunny. Highs in the mid-70s. Northeast winds up to 10 miles an hour. Saturday night, mostly clear. Lows in the upper 40s. Northeast winds up to 10 miles an hour. And now the extended forecast for the radio listening area. Sunday and Sunday night, mostly clear. Highs in the mid-70s. Lows in the upper 40s. Monday and Monday night, mostly clear. Highs in the mid-70s. Lows in the lower 50s. Tuesday and Tuesday night, mostly clear. Highs in the lower 80s. Lows in the lower 60s. Wednesday and Wednesday night, mostly cloudy. A 40% chance of rain showers. Highs in the mid-80s. Lows in the mid-60s. Thursday and Thursday night, mostly cloudy. A 40% chance of showers. Highs in the lower 80s. Lows in the lower 60s. The current time is 11:02 p.m. Eastern Daylight Time. 10 p.m. Eastern Daylight Time weather conditions across north central Kentucky. At Frankfort. And the pressure was 30.25 inches and rising. At Lexington, it was cloudy. The temperature was 64 degrees, the dew point 58, and the relative humidity 80%. The wind was northeast at 12 miles an hour. The pressure was 30.26 inches and rising. At Louisville, it was mostly cloudy. The temperature was 67 degrees, the dew point 59, and the relative humidity 75%. The wind was northeast at 9 miles an hour. The pressure was 30.24 inches and rising. At Frankfort, and the pressure was 30.25 inches and rising. Elsewhere around the region, it was clear, with a temperature of 60.

62 at London and 65 at Bowling Green. At Covington, it was partly cloudy with a temperature of 60. It was cloudy with a temperature of 65 at Indianapolis, 67 at Jasper, Indiana, and 60 at Jackson. Now for the official National Weather Service forecast for Frankfurt and surrounding communities. Tonight, partly cloudy. Lows in the upper 40s. Northeast winds up to 10 miles an hour. Friday, sunny. Highs in the lower 70s. Northeast winds up to 10 miles an hour. Friday night, partly cloudy until midnight, then becoming mostly cloudy. Lows around 50. Northeast winds up to 10 miles an hour. Saturday, sunny. Highs in the mid-70s. Northeast winds up to 10 miles an hour. Saturday night, mostly clear. Lows in the upper 40s. Northeast winds up to 10 miles an hour. And now the extended forecast for the radio listening area. Sunday and Sunday night, mostly clear. Highs in the mid-70s. Lows in the upper 40s. Monday and Monday night, mostly clear. Highs in the mid-70s. Lows in the lower 50s. Tuesday and Tuesday night, mostly clear. Highs in the lower 80s. Lows in the lower 60s. Wednesday and Wednesday night, mostly cloudy. A 40% chance of rain showers. Highs in the mid-80s. Lows in the mid-60s. Thursday and Thursday night, mostly cloudy. A 40% chance of showers. Highs in the lower 80s. Lows in the lower 60s. 11 p.m. Eastern Daylight Time weather conditions across north-central Kentucky. At Frankfurt. And the pressure was 30.25 inches and steady. At Lexington, it was cloudy. The temperature was 64 degrees, the dew point 57, and the relative humidity 78%. The wind was northeast at 14 miles an hour. The pressure was 30.26 inches and steady. At Louisville, it was mostly cloudy. The temperature was 67 degrees, the dew point 59, and the relative humidity 75%. The wind was northeast at 8 miles an hour. The pressure was 30.24 inches and steady. At Frankfurt, and the pressure was 30.25 inches and steady. Elsewhere around the region, at Bowling Green, it was clear with a temperature of 62. At Covington, it was partly cloudy with a temperature of 60. It was mostly cloudy with a temperature of 63 at Indianapolis and 62 at London. It was cloudy with a temperature of 66 at Jasper, Indiana, and 59 at Jackson. Now for the official National Weather Service forecast for Frankfurt and surrounding communities. Tonight, partly cloudy. Lows in the upper 40s. Northeast winds up to 10 miles an hour. Friday, sunny. Highs in the lower 70s. Northeast winds up to 10 miles an hour. Friday night, partly cloudy until midnight, then becoming mostly cloudy. Lows around 50. Northeast winds up to 10 miles an hour. Saturday, sunny. Highs in the mid-70s. Northeast winds up to 10 miles an hour. Saturday night, mostly clear. Lows in the upper 40s. Northeast winds up to 10 miles an hour. And now the extended forecast for the radio listening area. Sunday and Sunday night, mostly clear. Highs in the mid-70s. Lows in the upper 40s. Monday and Monday night, mostly clear. Highs in the mid-70s. Lows in the lower 50s. Tuesday and Tuesday night, mostly clear. Highs in the lower 80s. Lows in the lower 60s. Wednesday and Wednesday night, mostly cloudy. A 40% chance of rain showers. Highs in the mid-80s. Lows in the mid-60s. Thursday and Thursday night, mostly cloudy. A 40% chance of showers. Highs in the

or 80s. Lows in the lower 60s. The current time is 11:08 p.m. Eastern Daylight Time. 11 p.m. Eastern Daylight Time weather conditions across north central Kentucky. At Frankfort. And the pressure was 30.25 inches and steady. At Lexington, it was cloudy. The temperature was 64 degrees, the dew point 57, and the relative humidity 78%. The wind was northeast at 14 miles an hour. The pressure was 30.26 inches and steady. At Louisville, it was mostly cloudy. The temperature was 67 degrees, the dew point 59, and the relative humidity 75%. The wind was northeast at 8 miles an hour. The pressure was 30.24 inches and steady. At Frankfort, and the pressure was 30.25 inches and steady. Elsewhere around the region, at Bowling Green, it was clear with a temperature of 62. At Covington, it was partly cloudy with a temperature of 60. It was mostly cloudy with a temperature of 63 at Indianapolis and 62 at London. It was cloudy with a temperature of 66 at Jasper, Indiana, and 59 at Jackson. Now for the official National Weather Service forecast for Frankfort and surrounding communities. Tonight, partly cloudy. Lows in the upper 40s. Northeast winds up to 10 miles an hour. Friday, sunny. Highs in the lower 70s. Northeast winds up to 10 miles an hour. Friday night, partly cloudy until midnight, then becoming mostly cloudy. Lows around 50. Northeast winds up to 10 miles an hour. Saturday, sunny. Highs in the mid-70s. Northeast winds up to 10 miles an hour. Saturday night, mostly clear. Lows in the upper 40s. Northeast winds up to 10 miles an hour. And now the extended forecast for the radio listening area. Sunday and Sunday night, mostly clear. Highs in the mid-70s. Lows in the upper 40s. Monday and Monday night, mostly clear. Highs in the mid-70s. Lows in the lower 50s. Tuesday and Tuesday night, mostly clear. Highs in the lower 80s. Lows in the lower 60s. Wednesday and Wednesday night, mostly cloudy. A 40% chance of rain showers. Highs in the mid-80s. Lows in the mid-60s. Thursday and Thursday night, mostly cloudy. A 40% chance of showers. Highs in the lower 80s. Lows in the lower 60s. 11 p.m. Eastern Daylight Time weather conditions across north central Kentucky. At Frankfort. And the pressure was 30.25 inches and steady. At Lexington, it was cloudy. The temperature was 64 degrees, the dew point 57, and the relative humidity 78%. The wind was northeast at 14 miles an hour. The pressure was 30.26 inches and steady. At Louisville, it was mostly cloudy. The temperature was 67 degrees. The dew point 59, and the relative humidity 75%. The wind was northeast at 8 miles an hour. The pressure was 30.24 inches and steady. At Frankfort, and the pressure was 30.25 inches and steady. Elsewhere around the region, at Bowling Green, it was clear, with a temperature of 62. At Covington, it was partly cloudy, with a temperature of 60. It was mostly cloudy, with a temperature of 63 at Indianapolis and 62 at London. It was cloudy, with a temperature of 66 at Jasper, Indiana, and 59 at Jackson. 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The current time is 11:13 p.m. Eastern Daylight Time. 11 p.m. Eastern Daylight Time.

up to 10 miles an hour. Saturday night, mostly clear. Lows in the upper 40s. Northeast winds up to 10 miles an hour. And now the extended forecast for the radio listening area. Sunday and Sunday night, mostly clear. Highs in the mid-70s. Lows in the upper 40s. Monday and Monday night, mostly clear. Highs in the mid-70s. Lows in the lower 50s. Tuesday and Tuesday night, mostly clear. Highs in the lower 80s. Lows in the lower 60s. Wednesday and Wednesday night, mostly cloudy. A 40% chance of rain showers. Highs in the mid-80s. Lows in the mid-60s. Thursday and Thursday night, mostly cloudy. A 40% chance of showers. Highs in the lower 80s. Lows in the lower 60s. 11 p.m. Eastern Daylight Time weather conditions across north central Kentucky. At Frankfort. And the pressure was 30.25 inches and steady. At Lexington, it was cloudy. The temperature was 64 degrees, the dew point 57, and the relative humidity 78%. The wind was northeast at 14 miles an hour. The pressure was 30.26 inches and steady. At Louisville, it was mostly cloudy. The temperature was 67 degrees, the dew point 59, and the relative humidity 75%. The wind was northeast at 8 miles an hour. The pressure was 30.24 inches and steady. At Frankfort, and the pressure was 30.25 inches and steady. Elsewhere around the region, at Bowling Green, it was clear, with a temperature of 62. It was partly cloudy, with a temperature of 60 at Covington and 62 at Indianapolis. At London, it was mostly cloudy, with a temperature of 62. It was cloudy, with a temperature of 66 at Jasper, Indiana, and 59 at Jackson. Now for the official National Weather Service forecast for Frankfort and surrounding communities. Tonight, partly cloudy. Lows in the upper 40s. Northeast winds up to 10 miles an hour. Friday, sunny. Highs in the lower 70s. Northeast winds up to 10 miles an hour. Friday night, partly cloudy until midnight, then becoming mostly cloudy. Lows around 50. Northeast winds up to 10 miles an hour. Saturday, sunny. Highs in the mid-70s. Northeast winds up to 10 miles an hour. Saturday night, mostly clear. Lows in the upper 40s. Northeast winds up to 10 miles an hour. And now the extended forecast for the radio listening area. Sunday and Sunday night, mostly clear. Highs in the mid-70s. Lows in the upper 40s. Monday and Monday night, mostly clear. Highs in the mid-70s. Lows in the lower 50s. Tuesday and Tuesday night, mostly clear. Highs in the lower 80s. Lows in the lower 60s. Wednesday and Wednesday night, mostly cloudy. A 40% chance of rain showers. Highs in the mid-80s. Lows in the mid-60s. Thursday and Thursday night, mostly cloudy. A 40% chance of showers. Highs in the lower 80s. Lows in the lower 60s. The current time is 11:38 p.m. Eastern Daylight Time. 11 p.m. Eastern Daylight Time weather conditions across north central Kentucky. At Frankfort. And the pressure was 30.25 inches and steady. At Lexington, it was cloudy. The temperature was 64 degrees, the dew point 57, and the relative humidity 78%. The wind was northeast at 14 miles an hour. The pressure was 30.26 inches and steady. At Louisville, it was mostly cloudy. The temperature was 67 degrees, the dew point 59, and the relative humidity 75%. The wind was northeast at 8 miles an hour. The pressure was 30.24 inches and steady.

at Frankfurt, and the pressure was 30.25 inches and steady. Elsewhere around the region, at Bowling Green, it was clear with a temperature of 62. It was partly cloudy with a temperature of 60 at Covington and 62 at Indianapolis. At London, it was mostly cloudy with a temperature of 62. It was cloudy with a temperature of 66 at Jasper, Indiana, and 59 at Jackson. Now for the official National Weather Service forecast for Frankfurt and surrounding communities. Tonight, partly cloudy. Lows in the upper 40s. Northeast winds up to 10 miles an hour. Friday, sunny. Highs in the lower 70s. Northeast winds up to 10 miles an hour. Friday night, partly cloudy until midnight, then becoming mostly cloudy. Lows around 50. Northeast winds up to 10 miles an hour. Saturday, sunny. Highs in the mid-70s. Northeast winds up to 10 miles an hour. Saturday night, mostly clear. Lows in the upper 40s. Northeast winds up to 10 miles an hour. And now the extended forecast for the radio listening area. Sunday and Sunday night, mostly clear. Highs in the mid-70s. Lows in the upper 40s. Monday and Monday night, mostly clear. Highs in the mid-70s. Lows in the lower 50s. Tuesday and Tuesday night, mostly clear. Highs in the lower 80s. Lows in the lower 60s. Wednesday and Wednesday night, mostly cloudy. A 40% chance of rain showers. Highs in the mid-80s. Lows in the mid-60s. Thursday and Thursday night, mostly cloudy. A 40% chance of showers. Highs in the lower 80s. Lows in the lower 60s. 11 p.m. Eastern Daylight Time weather conditions across north central Kentucky. At Frankfort. And the pressure was 30.25 inches and steady. At Lexington, it was cloudy. The temperature was 64 degrees, the dew point 57, and the relative humidity 78%. The wind was northeast at 14 miles an hour. The pressure was 30.26 inches and steady. At Louisville, it was mostly cloudy. The temperature was 67 degrees, the dew point 59, and the relative humidity 75%. The wind was northeast at 8 miles an hour. The pressure was 30.24 inches and steady. At Frankfort, and the pressure was 30.25 inches and steady. Elsewhere around the region, at Bowling Green, it was clear with a temperature of 62. It was partly cloudy with a temperature of 60 at Covington and 62 at Indianapolis. At London, it was mostly cloudy with a temperature of 62. It was cloudy with a temperature of 66 at Jasper, Indiana, and 59 at Jackson. 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The current time is 11:42 p.m. Eastern Daylight Time. Now for the official National Weather Service forecast for Frankfurt and surrounding communities. Tonight, partly cloudy. Lows in the upper 40s. Northeast winds up to 10 miles an hour. Friday, sunny. Highs in the lower 70s. Northeast winds up to 10 miles an hour. Friday night, partly cloudy until midnight, then becoming mostly cloudy. Lows around 50. Northeast winds up to 10 miles an hour. Saturday, sunny. Highs in the mid-70s. Northeast winds up to 10 miles an hour. Saturday night, mostly clear. Lows in the upper 40s. Northeast winds up to 10 miles an hour. And now the extended forecast for the radio listening area. Sunday and Sunday night, mostly clear.

Highs in the mid-70s, lows in the upper 40s. Monday and Monday night, mostly clear. Highs in the mid-70s, lows in the lower 50s. Tuesday and Tuesday night, mostly clear. Highs in the lower 80s, lows in the lower 60s. Wednesday and Wednesday night, mostly cloudy. A 40% chance of rain showers. Highs in the mid-80s. Lows in the mid-60s. Thursday and Thursday night, mostly cloudy. A 40% chance of showers. Highs in the lower 80s. Lows in the lower 60s. 11 p.m. Eastern Daylight Time weather conditions across north-central Kentucky. At Frankfort. And the pressure was 30.25 inches and steady. At Lexington, it was cloudy. The temperature was 64 degrees, the dew point 57, and the relative humidity 78%. The wind was northeast at 14 miles an hour. The pressure was 30.26 inches and steady. At Louisville, it was mostly cloudy. The temperature was 67 degrees, the dew point 59, and the relative humidity 75%. The wind was northeast at 8 miles an hour. The pressure was 30.24 inches and steady. At Frankfort. And the pressure was 30.25 inches and steady. Elsewhere around the region, at Bowling Green, it was clear with a temperature of 62. It was partly cloudy with a temperature of 60 at Covington and 62 at Indianapolis. At London, it was mostly cloudy with a temperature of 62. It was cloudy with a temperature of 66 at Jasper, Indiana, and 59 at Jackson. Now for the official National Weather Service forecast for Frankfort and surrounding communities. Tonight, partly cloudy. Lows in the upper 40s. Northeast winds up to 10 miles an hour. Friday, sunny. Highs in the lower 70s. Northeast winds up to 10 miles an hour. Friday night, partly cloudy until midnight, then becoming mostly cloudy. Lows around 50. Northeast winds up to 10 miles an hour. Saturday, sunny. Highs in the mid-70s. Northeast winds up to 10 miles an hour. Saturday night, mostly clear. Lows in the upper 40s. Northeast winds up to 10 miles an hour. And now the extended forecast for the radio listening area. Sunday and Sunday night, mostly clear. Highs in the mid-70s. Lows in the upper 40s. Monday and Monday night, mostly clear. Highs in the mid-70s. Lows in the lower 50s. Tuesday and Tuesday night, mostly clear. Highs in the lower 80s. Lows in the lower 60s. Wednesday and Wednesday night, mostly cloudy. A 40% chance of rain showers. Highs in the mid-80s. Lows in the mid-60s. Thursday and Thursday night, mostly cloudy. A 40% chance of showers. Highs in the lower 80s. Lows in the lower 60s. The current time is 11:47 p.m. Eastern Daylight Time. 11 p.m. Eastern Daylight Time weather conditions across north-central Kentucky. At Frankfort. And the pressure was 30.25 inches and steady. At Lexington, it was cloudy. The temperature was 64 degrees, the dew point 57, and the relative humidity 78%. The wind was northeast at 14 miles an hour. The pressure was 30.26 inches and steady. At Louisville, it was mostly cloudy. The temperature was 67 degrees, the dew point 59, and the relative humidity 75%. The wind was northeast at 8 miles an hour. The pressure was 30.24 inches and steady. At Frankfort. And the pressure was 30.25 inches and steady. Elsewhere around the region, at Bowling Green, it was clear with a temperature of 62. It was partly cloudy with a temperature of 60 at Covington and 62 at Indianapolis.

At London, it was mostly cloudy, with a temperature of 62. It was cloudy, with a temperature of 66 at Jasper, Indiana, and 59 at Jackson. Now for the official National Weather Service forecast for Frankfurt and surrounding communities. Tonight, partly cloudy. Lows in the upper 40s. Northeast winds up to 10 miles an hour. Friday, sunny. Highs in the lower 70s. Northeast winds up to 10 miles an hour. Friday night, partly cloudy until midnight, then becoming mostly cloudy. Lows around 50. Northeast winds up to 10 miles an hour. Saturday, sunny. Highs in the mid-70s. Northeast winds up to 10 miles an hour. Saturday night, mostly clear. Lows in the upper 40s. Northeast winds up to 10 miles an hour. And now the extended forecast for the radio listening area. Sunday and Sunday night, mostly clear. Highs in the mid-70s. Lows in the upper 40s. Monday and Monday night, mostly clear. Highs in the mid-70s. Lows in the lower 50s. Tuesday and Tuesday night, mostly clear. Highs in the lower 80s. Lows in the lower 60s. Wednesday and Wednesday night, mostly cloudy. A 40% chance of rain showers. Highs in the mid-80s. Lows in the mid-60s. Thursday and Thursday night, mostly cloudy. A 40% chance of showers. Highs in the lower 80s. Lows in the lower 60s. 11 p.m. Eastern Daylight Time weather conditions across north-central Kentucky. At Frankfurt. And the pressure was 30.25 inches and steady. At Lexington, it was cloudy. The temperature was 64 degrees, the dew point 57, and the relative humidity 78%. The wind was northeast at 14 miles an hour. The pressure was 30.26 inches and steady. At Louisville, it was mostly cloudy. The temperature was 67 degrees, the dew point 59, and the relative humidity 75%. The wind was northeast at 8 miles an hour. The pressure was 30.24 inches and steady. At Frankfurt, and the pressure was 30.25 inches and steady. Elsewhere around the region, at Bowling Green, it was clear, with a temperature of 62. It was partly cloudy, with a temperature of 60 at Covington and 62 at Indianapolis. At London, it was mostly cloudy, with a temperature of 62. It was cloudy, with a temperature of 66 at Jasper, Indiana, and 59 at Jackson. The current time is 11:52 p.m. Eastern Daylight Time. Now for the official National Weather Service forecast for Frankfurt and surrounding communities. Tonight, partly cloudy. Lows in the upper 40s. Northeast winds up to 10 miles an hour. Friday, sunny. Highs in the lower 70s. Northeast winds up to 10 miles an hour. Friday night, partly cloudy until midnight, then becoming mostly cloudy. Lows around 50. Northeast winds up to 10 miles an hour. Saturday, sunny. Highs in the mid-70s. Northeast winds up to 10 miles an hour. Saturday night, mostly clear. Lows in the upper 40s. Northeast winds up to 10 miles an hour. And now the extended forecast for the radio listening area. Sunday and Sunday night, mostly clear. Highs in the mid-70s. Lows in the upper 40s. Monday and Monday night, mostly clear. Highs in the mid-70s. Lows in the lower 50s. Tuesday and Tuesday night, mostly clear. Highs in the lower 80s. Lows in the lower 60s. Wednesday and Wednesday night, mostly cloudy. A 40% chance of rain showers. Highs in the mid-80s. Lows in the mid-60s. Thursday and Thursday night, mostly cloudy. A 40% chance of showers. Highs
highs in the lower 80s, lows in the lower 60s. 11 p.m. Eastern Daylight Time weather conditions across north-central Kentucky at Frankfort, and the pressure was 30.25 inches and steady. At Lexington, it was cloudy. The temperature was 64 degrees, the dew point 57, and the relative humidity 78%. The wind was northeast at 14 miles an hour. The pressure was 30.26 inches and steady. At Louisville, it was mostly cloudy. The temperature was 67 degrees, the dew point 59, and the relative humidity 75%. The wind was northeast at 8 miles an hour. The pressure was 30.24 inches and steady. At Frankfort, and the pressure was 30.25 inches and steady. Elsewhere around the region, at Bowling Green, it was clear with a temperature of 62. It was partly cloudy with a temperature of 60 at Covington and 62 at Indianapolis. At London, it was mostly cloudy with a temperature of 62. It was cloudy with a temperature of 66 at Jasper, Indiana, and 59 at Jackson. Now for the official National Weather Service forecast for Frankfort and surrounding communities. Tonight, partly cloudy. Lows in the upper 40s. Northeast winds up to 10 miles an hour. Friday, sunny. Highs in the lower 70s. Northeast winds up to 10 miles an hour. Friday night, partly cloudy until midnight, then becoming mostly cloudy. Lows around 50. Northeast winds up to 10 miles an hour. Saturday, sunny. Highs in the mid-70s. Northeast winds up to 10 miles an hour. Saturday night, mostly clear. Lows in the upper 40s. Northeast winds up to 10 miles an hour. And now the extended forecast for the radio listening area. Sunday and Sunday night, mostly clear. Highs in the mid-70s. Lows in the upper 40s. Monday and Monday night, mostly clear. Highs in the mid-70s. Lows in the lower 50s. Tuesday and Tuesday night, mostly clear. Highs in the lower 80s. Lows in the lower 60s. Wednesday and Wednesday night, mostly cloudy. A 40% chance of rain showers. Highs in the mid-80s. Lows in the mid-60s. Thursday and Thursday night, mostly cloudy. A 40% chance of showers. Highs in the lower 80s. Lows in the lower 60s. The current time is 11:57 p.m. Eastern Daylight Time. 11 p.m. Eastern Daylight Time weather conditions across north-central Kentucky. At Frankfort. And the pressure was 30.25 inches and steady. At Lexington, it was cloudy. The temperature was 64 degrees, the dew point 57, and the relative humidity 78%. The wind was northeast at 14 miles an hour. The pressure was 30.26 inches and steady. At Louisville, it was mostly cloudy. The temperature was 67 degrees, the dew point 59, and the relative humidity 75%. The wind was northeast at 8 miles an hour. The pressure was 30.24 inches and steady. At Frankfort, and the pressure was 30.25 inches and steady. Elsewhere around the region, at Bowling Green, it was clear with a temperature of 62. It was partly cloudy with a temperature of 60 at Covington and 62 at Indianapolis. At London, it was mostly cloudy with a temperature of 62. It was cloudy with a temperature of 66 at Jasper, Indiana, and 59 at Jackson. Now for the official National Weather Service forecast for Frankfort and surrounding communities. Tonight, partly cloudy. Lows in the upper 40s. Northeast winds up to 10 miles an hour. Friday, sunny. Highs in the lower 70s. Northeast winds up to 10 miles an hour. Friday night, partly cloudy until midnight, then becoming mostly

cloudy. Lows around 50. Northeast winds up to 10 miles an hour. Saturday, sunny. Highs in the mid-70s. Northeast winds up to 10 miles an hour. Saturday night, mostly clear. Lows in the upper 40s. Northeast winds up to 10 miles an hour. And now the extended forecast for the radio listening area. Sunday and Sunday night, mostly clear. Highs in the mid-70s. Lows in the upper 40s. Monday and Monday night, mostly clear. Highs in the mid-70s. Lows in the lower 50s. Tuesday and Tuesday night, mostly clear. Highs in the lower 80s. Lows in the lower 60s. Wednesday and Wednesday night, mostly cloudy. A 40% chance of rain showers. Highs in the mid-80s. Lows in the mid-60s. Thursday and Thursday night, mostly cloudy. A 40% chance of showers. Highs in the lower 80s. Lows in the lower 60s. 11 p.m. Eastern Daylight Time weather conditions across north-central Kentucky. At Frankfort. And the pressure was 30.25 inches and steady. At Lexington, it was cloudy. The temperature was 64 degrees, the dew point 57, and the relative humidity 78%. The wind was northeast at 14 miles an hour. The pressure was 30.26 inches and steady. At Louisville, it was mostly cloudy. The temperature was 67 degrees, the dew point 59, and the relative humidity 75%. The wind was northeast at 8 miles an hour. The pressure was 30.24 inches and steady. At Frankfort, and the pressure was 30.25 inches and steady. Elsewhere around the region, at Bowling Green, it was clear, with a temperature of 62. It was partly cloudy, with a temperature of 60 at Covington and 62 at Indianapolis. At London, it was mostly cloudy, with a temperature of 62. It was cloudy, with a temperature of 66 at Jasper, Indiana, and 59 at Jackson. Now for the official National Weather Service forecast for Frankfort and surrounding communities. Tonight, partly cloudy. Lows in the upper 40s. Northeast winds up to 10 miles an hour. Friday, sunny. Highs in the lower 70s. Northeast winds up to 10 miles an hour. Friday night, partly cloudy until midnight, then becoming mostly cloudy. Lows around 50. Northeast winds up to 10 miles an hour. Saturday, sunny. Highs in the mid-70s. Northeast winds up to 10 miles an hour. Saturday night, mostly clear. Lows in the upper 40s. Northeast winds up to 10 miles an hour. And now the extended forecast for the radio listening area. Sunday and Sunday night, mostly clear. Highs in the mid-70s. Lows in the upper 40s. Monday and Monday night, mostly clear. Highs in the mid-70s. Lows in the lower 50s. Tuesday and Tuesday night, mostly clear. Highs in the lower 80s. Lows in the lower 60s. Wednesday and Wednesday night, mostly cloudy. A 40% chance of rain showers. Highs in the mid-80s. Lows in the mid-60s. Thursday and Thursday night, mostly cloudy. A 40% chance of showers. Highs in the lower 80s. Lows in the lower 60s. The current time is 12:03 a.m. Eastern Daylight Time. 11 p.m. Eastern Daylight Time weather conditions across north-central Kentucky. At Frankfort. And the pressure was 30.25 inches and steady. At Lexington, it was cloudy. The temperature was 64 degrees, the dew point 57, and the relative humidity 78%. The wind was northeast at 14 miles an hour. The pressure was 30.26 inches and steady. At Louisville, it was mostly cloudy. The temperature was 67.

7 degrees, the dew point 59, and the relative humidity 75%. The wind was northeast at 8 miles an hour. The pressure was 30.24 inches and steady at Frankfurt. And the pressure was 30.25 inches and steady. Elsewhere around the region, at Bowling Green, it was clear with a temperature of 62. It was partly cloudy with a temperature of 60 at Covington and 62 at Indianapolis. At London, it was mostly cloudy with a temperature of 62. It was cloudy with a temperature of 66 at Jasper, Indiana, and 59 at Jackson. Midnight Eastern Daylight Time weather conditions across north-central Kentucky. At Frankfort. And the pressure was 30.25 inches and steady. At Lexington, it was cloudy. The temperature was 63 degrees, the dew point 57, and the relative humidity 81%. The wind was northeast at 9 miles an hour. The pressure was 30.25 inches and falling. At Louisville, it was mostly cloudy. The temperature was 65 degrees, the dew point 58, and the relative humidity 78%. The wind was northeast at 10 miles an hour. The pressure was 30.23 inches and falling. At Frankfort, and the pressure was 30.25 inches and steady. Elsewhere around the region, it was clear, with a temperature of 57 at Covington, 61 at Indianapolis, and 62 at Bowling Green. It was cloudy, with a temperature of 65 at Jasper, Indiana, 59 at Jackson, and 62 at London. Now for the official National Weather Service forecast for Frankfurt and surrounding communities. Tonight, partly cloudy. Lows in the upper 40s. Northeast winds up to 10 miles an hour. Friday, sunny. Highs in the lower 70s. Northeast winds up to 10 miles an hour. Friday night, partly cloudy until midnight, then becoming mostly cloudy. Lows around 50. Northeast winds up to 10 miles an hour. Saturday, sunny. Highs in the mid-70s. Northeast winds up to 10 miles an hour. Saturday night, mostly clear. Lows in the upper 40s. Northeast winds up to 10 miles an hour. And now the extended forecast for the radio listening area. Sunday and Sunday night, mostly clear. Highs in the mid-70s. Lows in the upper 40s. Monday and Monday night, mostly clear. Highs in the mid-70s. Lows in the lower 50s. Tuesday and Tuesday night, mostly clear. Highs in the lower 80s. Lows in the lower 60s. Wednesday and Wednesday night, mostly cloudy. A 40% chance of rain showers. Highs in the mid-80s. Lows in the mid-60s. Thursday and Thursday night, mostly cloudy. A 40% chance of showers. Highs in the lower 80s. Lows in the lower 60s. The current time is 12:07 a.m. Eastern Daylight Time. Midnight Eastern Daylight Time weather conditions across north-central Kentucky. At Frankfort. And the pressure was 30.25 inches and steady. At Lexington, it was cloudy. The temperature was 63 degrees, the dew point 57, and the relative humidity 81%. The wind was northeast at 9 miles an hour. The pressure was 30.25 inches and falling. At Louisville, it was mostly cloudy. The temperature was 65 degrees, the dew point 58, and the relative humidity 78%. The wind was northeast at 10 miles an hour. The pressure was 30.23 inches and falling. At Frankfort, and the pressure was 30.25 inches and steady. Elsewhere around the region, it was clear, with a temperature of 57 at Covington, 61 at Indianapolis, and 62 at Bowling Green. It was cloudy, with a temperature of 65 at Jasper, Indiana, 59 at Jackson, and 62 at London. Now for the official National Weather Service forecast.

for Frankfurt and surrounding communities. Tonight, partly cloudy. Lows in the upper 40s. Northeast winds up to 10 miles an hour. Friday, sunny. Highs in the lower 70s. Northeast winds up to 10 miles an hour. Friday night, partly cloudy until midnight, then becoming mostly cloudy. Lows around 50. Northeast winds up to 10 miles an hour. Saturday, sunny. Highs in the mid-70s. Northeast winds up to 10 miles an hour. Saturday night, mostly clear. Lows in the upper 40s. Northeast winds up to 10 miles an hour. And now the extended forecast for the radio listening area. Sunday and Sunday night, mostly clear. Highs in the mid-70s. Lows in the upper 40s. Monday and Monday night, mostly clear. Highs in the mid-70s. Lows in the lower 50s. Tuesday and Tuesday night, mostly clear. Highs in the lower 80s. Lows in the lower 60s. Wednesday and Wednesday night, mostly cloudy. A 40% chance of rain showers. Highs in the mid-80s. Lows in the mid-60s. Thursday and Thursday night, mostly cloudy. A 40% chance of showers. Highs in the lower 80s. Lows in the lower 60s. Midnight Eastern Daylight Time weather conditions across north central Kentucky. At Frankfort. And the pressure was 30.25 inches and steady. At Lexington, it was cloudy. The temperature was 63 degrees, the dew point 57, and the relative humidity 81%. The wind was northeast at 9 miles an hour. The pressure was 30.25 inches and falling. At Louisville, it was mostly cloudy. The temperature was 65 degrees, the dew point 58, and the relative humidity 78%. The wind was northeast at 10 miles an hour. The pressure was 30.23 inches and falling. At Frankfort, and the pressure was 30.25 inches and steady. Elsewhere around the region, it was clear, with a temperature of 57 at Covington, 61 at Indianapolis, and 62 at Bowling Green. It was cloudy, with a temperature of 65 at Jasper, Indiana, 59 at Jackson, and 62 at London. Now for the official National Weather Service forecast for Frankfort and surrounding communities. Tonight, partly cloudy. Lows in the upper 40s. Northeast winds up to 10 miles an hour. Friday, sunny. Highs in the lower 70s. Northeast winds up to 10 miles an hour. Friday night, partly cloudy until midnight, then becoming mostly cloudy. Lows around 50. Northeast winds up to 10 miles an hour. Saturday, sunny. Highs in the mid-70s. Northeast winds up to 10 miles an hour. Saturday night, mostly clear. Lows in the upper 40s. Northeast winds up to 10 miles an hour. And now the extended forecast for the radio listening area. Sunday and Sunday night, mostly clear. Highs in the mid-70s. Lows in the upper 40s. Monday and Monday night, mostly clear. Highs in the mid-70s. Lows in the lower 50s. Tuesday and Tuesday night, mostly clear. Highs in the lower 80s. Lows in the lower 60s. Wednesday and Wednesday night, mostly cloudy. A 40% chance of rain showers. Highs in the mid-80s. Lows in the mid-60s. Thursday and Thursday night, mostly cloudy. A 40% chance of showers. Highs in the lower 80s. Lows in the lower 60s. 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

Eastern Daylight Time. Midnight Eastern Daylight Time weather conditions across north central Kentucky at Frankfort. And the pressure was 30.25 inches and steady. At Lexington, it was cloudy. The temperature was 63 degrees, the dew point 57, and the relative humidity 81%. The wind was northeast at 9 miles an hour. The pressure was 30.25 inches and falling. At Louisville, it was mostly cloudy. The temperature was 65 degrees, the dew point 58, and the relative humidity 78%. The wind was northeast at 10 miles an hour. The pressure was 30.23 inches and falling. At Frankfort, and the pressure was 30.25 inches and steady. Elsewhere around the region, it was clear, with a temperature of 57 at Covington, 61 at Indianapolis, and 62 at Bowling Green. It was cloudy, with a temperature of 65 at Jasper, Indiana, 59 at Jackson, and 62 at London. Now for the official National Weather Service forecast for Frankfort and surrounding communities. Tonight, partly cloudy. Lows in the upper 40s. Northeast winds up to 10 miles an hour. Friday, sunny. Highs in the lower 70s. Northeast winds up to 10 miles an hour. Friday night, partly cloudy until midnight, then becoming mostly cloudy. Lows around 50. Northeast winds up to 10 miles an hour. Saturday, sunny. Highs in the mid-70s. Northeast winds up to 10 miles an hour. Saturday night, mostly clear. Lows in the upper 40s. Northeast winds up to 10 miles an hour. And now the extended forecast for the radio listening area. Sunday and Sunday night, mostly clear. Highs in the mid-70s. Lows in the upper 40s. Monday and Monday night, mostly clear. Highs in the mid-70s. Lows in the lower 50s. Tuesday and Tuesday night, mostly clear. Highs in the lower 80s. Lows in the lower 60s. Wednesday and Wednesday night, mostly cloudy. A 40% chance of rain showers. Highs in the mid-80s. Lows in the mid-60s. Thursday and Thursday night, mostly cloudy. A 40% chance of showers. Highs in the lower 80s. Lows in the lower 60s. Midnight Eastern Daylight Time weather conditions across north central Kentucky. At Frankfort. And the pressure was 30.25 inches and steady. At Lexington, it was cloudy. The temperature was 63 degrees, the dew point 57, and the relative humidity 81%. The wind was northeast at 9 miles an hour. The pressure was 30.25 inches and falling. At Louisville, it was mostly cloudy. The temperature was 65 degrees, the dew point 58, and the relative humidity 78%. The wind was northeast at 10 miles an hour. The pressure was 30.23 inches and falling. At Frankfort, and the pressure was 30.25 inches and steady. Elsewhere around the region, it was clear, with a temperature of 57 at Covington, 61 at Indianapolis, and 62 at Bowling Green. It was cloudy, with a temperature of 65 at Jasper, Indiana, 59 at Jackson, and 62 at London. The current time is 12:18 a.m. Eastern Daylight Time. Now for the official National Weather Service forecast for Frankfort and surrounding communities. Tonight, partly cloudy. Lows in the upper 40s. Northeast winds up to 10 miles an hour. Friday, sunny. Highs in the lower 70s. Northeast winds up to 10 miles an hour. Friday night, partly cloudy until midnight, then becoming mostly cloudy. Lows around 50. Northeast winds up to 10 miles an hour. Saturday, sunny. Highs in the mid-70s. Northeast winds up to 10 miles an hour. Saturday night, mostly clear.
lows in the upper 40s. Northeast winds up to 10 miles an hour. And now the extended forecast for the radio listening area. Sunday and Sunday night, mostly clear. Highs in the mid-70s. Lows in the upper 40s. Monday and Monday night, mostly clear. Highs in the mid-70s. Lows in the lower 50s. Tuesday and Tuesday night, mostly clear. Highs in the lower 80s. Lows in the lower 60s. Wednesday and Wednesday night, mostly cloudy. A 40% chance of rain showers. Highs in the mid-80s. Lows in the mid-60s. Thursday and Thursday night, mostly cloudy. A 40% chance of showers. Highs in the lower 80s. Lows in the lower 60s. Midnight Eastern Daylight Time weather conditions across north central Kentucky. At Frankfort. And the pressure was 30.25 inches and steady. At Lexington, it was cloudy. The temperature was 63 degrees, the dew point 57, and the relative humidity 81%. The wind was northeast at 9 miles an hour. The pressure was 30.25 inches and falling. At Louisville, it was mostly cloudy. The temperature was 65 degrees, the dew point 58, and the relative humidity 78%. The wind was northeast at 10 miles an hour. The pressure was 30.23 inches and falling. At Frankfort, and the pressure was 30.25 inches and steady. Elsewhere around the region, it was clear, with a temperature of 57 at Covington, 61 at Indianapolis, and 62 at Bowling Green. It was cloudy, with a temperature of 65 at Jasper, Indiana, 59 at Jackson, and 62 at London. Now for the official National Weather Service forecast for Frankfort and surrounding communities. Tonight, partly cloudy. Lows in the upper 40s. Northeast winds up to 10 miles an hour. Friday, sunny. Highs in the lower 70s. Northeast winds up to 10 miles an hour. Friday night, partly cloudy until midnight, then becoming mostly cloudy. Lows around 50. Northeast winds up to 10 miles an hour. Saturday, sunny. Highs in the mid-70s. Northeast winds up to 10 miles an hour. Saturday night, mostly clear. Lows in the upper 40s. Northeast winds up to 10 miles an hour. And now the extended forecast for the radio listening area. Sunday and Sunday night, mostly clear. Highs in the mid-70s. Lows in the upper 40s. Monday and Monday night, mostly clear. Highs in the mid-70s. Lows in the lower 50s. Tuesday and Tuesday night, mostly clear. Highs in the lower 80s. Lows in the lower 60s. Wednesday and Wednesday night, mostly cloudy. A 40% chance of rain showers. Highs in the mid-80s. Lows in the mid-60s. Thursday and Thursday night, mostly cloudy. A 40% chance of showers. Highs in the lower 80s. Lows in the lower 60s. The current time is 12:22 a.m. Eastern Daylight Time. Midnight Eastern Daylight Time weather conditions across north central Kentucky. At Frankfort. And the pressure was 30.25 inches and steady. At Lexington, it was cloudy. The temperature was 63 degrees, the dew point 57, and the relative humidity 81%. The wind was northeast at 9 miles an hour. The pressure was 30.25 inches and falling. At Louisville, it was mostly cloudy. The temperature was 65 degrees, the dew point 58, and the relative humidity 78%. The wind was northeast at 10 miles an hour. The pressure was 30.23 inches and falling. At Frankfort, and the pressure was 30.25 inches and steady. Elsewhere around the region, it was clear, with a temperature of 57 at Covington, 61 at Indianapolis, and 60.

in Bowling Green. It was cloudy, with a temperature of 65 at Jasper, Indiana, 59 at Jackson, and 62 at London. Now for the official National Weather Service forecast for Frankfurt and surrounding communities. Tonight, partly cloudy. Lows in the upper 40s. Northeast winds up to 10 miles an hour. Friday, sunny. Highs in the lower 70s. Northeast winds up to 10 miles an hour. Friday night, partly cloudy until midnight, then becoming mostly cloudy. Lows around 50. Northeast winds up to 10 miles an hour. Saturday, sunny. Highs in the mid-70s. Northeast winds up to 10 miles an hour. Saturday night, mostly clear. Lows in the upper 40s. Northeast winds up to 10 miles an hour. And now the extended forecast for the radio listening area. Sunday and Sunday night, mostly clear. Highs in the mid-70s. Lows in the upper 40s. Monday and Monday night, mostly clear. Highs in the mid-70s. Lows in the lower 50s. Tuesday and Tuesday night, mostly clear. Highs in the lower 80s. Lows in the lower 60s. Wednesday and Wednesday night, mostly cloudy. A 40% chance of rain showers. Highs in the mid-80s. Lows in the mid-60s. Thursday and Thursday night, mostly cloudy. A 40% chance of showers. Highs in the lower 80s. Lows in the lower 60s. Midnight Eastern Daylight Time weather conditions across north-central Kentucky. At Frankfurt. And the pressure was 30.25 inches and steady. At Lexington, it was cloudy. The temperature was 63 degrees, the dew point 57, and the relative humidity 81%. The wind was northeast at 9 miles an hour. The pressure was 30.25 inches and falling. At Louisville, it was mostly cloudy. The temperature was 65 degrees, the dew point 58, and the relative humidity 78%. The wind was northeast at 10 miles an hour. The pressure was 30.23 inches and falling. At Frankfurt, and the pressure was 30.25 inches and steady. Elsewhere around the region, it was clear, with a temperature of 57 at Covington, 61 at Indianapolis, and 62 at Bowling Green. It was cloudy, with a temperature of 65 at Jasper, Indiana, 59 at Jackson, and 62 at London. The current time is 12:27 a.m. Eastern Daylight Time. Now for the official National Weather Service forecast for Frankfurt and surrounding communities. Tonight, partly cloudy. Lows in the upper 40s. Northeast winds up to 10 miles an hour. Friday, sunny. Highs in the lower 70s. Northeast winds up to 10 miles an hour. Friday night, partly cloudy until midnight, then becoming mostly cloudy. Lows around 50. Northeast winds up to 10 miles an hour. Saturday, sunny. Highs in the mid-70s. Northeast winds up to 10 miles an hour. Saturday night, mostly clear. Lows in the upper 40s. Northeast winds up to 10 miles an hour. And now the extended forecast for the radio listening area. Sunday and Sunday night, mostly clear. Highs in the mid-70s. Lows in the upper 40s. Monday and Monday night, mostly clear. Highs in the mid-70s. Lows in the lower 50s. Tuesday and Tuesday night, mostly clear. Highs in the lower 80s. Lows in the lower 60s. Wednesday and Wednesday night, mostly cloudy. A 40% chance of rain showers. Highs in the mid-80s. Lows in the mid-60s. Thursday and Thursday night, mostly cloudy. A 40% chance of showers. Highs in the lower 80s. Lows in the lower 60s. Midnight Eastern Daylight Time weather conditions across north-central

Louisville, Kentucky, at Frankfort, and the pressure was 30.25 inches and steady. At Lexington, it was cloudy. The temperature was 63 degrees, the dew point 57, and the relative humidity 81%. The wind was northeast at 9 miles an hour. The pressure was 30.25 inches and falling. At Louisville, it was mostly cloudy. The temperature was 65 degrees, the dew point 58, and the relative humidity 78%. The wind was northeast at 10 miles an hour. The pressure was 30.23 inches and falling. At Frankfort, and the pressure was 30.25 inches and steady. Elsewhere around the region, it was clear, with a temperature of 57 at Covington, 61 at Indianapolis, and 62 at Bowling Green. It was cloudy, with a temperature of 65 at Jasper, Indiana, 59 at Jackson, and 62 at London. Now for the official National Weather Service forecast for Frankfort and surrounding communities. Tonight, partly cloudy. Lows in the upper 40s. Northeast winds up to 10 miles an hour. Friday, sunny. Highs in the lower 70s. Northeast winds up to 10 miles an hour. Friday night, partly cloudy until midnight, then becoming mostly cloudy. Lows around 50. Northeast winds up to 10 miles an hour. Saturday, sunny. Highs in the mid-70s. Northeast winds up to 10 miles an hour. Saturday night, mostly clear. Lows in the upper 40s. Northeast winds up to 10 miles an hour. And now the extended forecast for the radio listening area. Sunday and Sunday night, mostly clear. Highs in the mid-70s. Lows in the upper 40s. Monday and Monday night, mostly clear. Highs in the mid-70s. Lows in the lower 50s. Tuesday and Tuesday night, mostly clear. Highs in the lower 80s. Lows in the lower 60s. Wednesday and Wednesday night, mostly cloudy. A 40% chance of rain showers. Highs in the mid-80s. Lows in the mid-60s. Thursday and Thursday night, mostly cloudy. A 40% chance of showers. Highs in the lower 80s. Lows in the lower 60s. Midnight Eastern Daylight Time weather conditions across north central Kentucky. At Frankfort. And the pressure was 30.25 inches and steady. At Lexington, it was cloudy. The temperature was 63 degrees, the dew point 57, and the relative humidity 81%. The wind was northeast at 9 miles an hour. The pressure was 30.25 inches and falling. At Louisville, it was mostly cloudy. The temperature was 65 degrees, the dew point 58, and the relative humidity 78%. The wind was northeast at 10 miles an hour. The pressure was 30.23 inches and falling. At Frankfort, and the pressure was 30.25 inches and steady. Elsewhere around the region, it was clear, with a temperature of 57 at Covington, 61 at Indianapolis, and 62 at Bowling Green. It was cloudy, with a temperature of 65 at Jasper, Indiana, 59 at Jackson, and 62 at London. The current time is 12:33 a.m. Eastern Daylight Time. Now for the official National Weather Service forecast for Frankfort and surrounding communities. Tonight, partly cloudy. Lows in the upper 40s. Northeast winds up to 10 miles an hour. Friday, sun. Tonight, partly cloudy. Lows in the upper 40s. Northeast winds up to 10 miles an hour. Friday, sunny. Highs in the lower 70s. Northeast winds up to 10 miles an hour. Friday night, partly cloudy until midnight, then becoming mostly cloudy. Lows around 50. Northeast winds up to 10 miles an hour. Saturday, sunny. Highs in the mid-70s. Northeast winds up to 10 miles

60s. Thursday and Thursday night, mostly cloudy. A 40% chance of showers. Highs in the lower 80s. Lows in the lower 60s. Midnight Eastern Daylight Time weather conditions across north-central Kentucky. At Frankfort. And the pressure was 30.25 inches and steady. At Lexington, it was cloudy. The temperature was 63 degrees, the dew point 57, and the relative humidity 81%. The wind was northeast at 9 miles an hour. The pressure was 30.25 inches and falling. At Louisville, it was mostly cloudy. The temperature was 65 degrees, the dew point 58, and the relative humidity 78%. The wind was northeast at 10 miles an hour. The pressure was 30.23 inches and falling. At Frankfort, and the pressure was 30.25 inches and steady. Elsewhere around the region, it was clear, with a temperature of 57 at Covington, 61 at Indianapolis, and 62 at Bowling Green. It was cloudy, with a temperature of 65 at Jasper, Indiana, 59 at Jackson, and 62 at London. Now for the official National Weather Service forecast for Frankfort and surrounding communities. Tonight, partly cloudy. Lows in the upper 40s. Northeast winds up to 10 miles an hour. Friday, sunny. Highs in the lower 70s. Northeast winds up to 10 miles an hour. Friday night, partly cloudy until midnight, then becoming mostly cloudy. Lows around 50. Northeast winds up to 10 miles an hour. Saturday, sunny. Highs in the mid-70s. Northeast winds up to 10 miles an hour. Saturday night, mostly clear. Lows in the upper 40s. Northeast winds up to 10 miles an hour. And now the extended forecast for the radio listening area. Sunday and Sunday night, mostly clear. Highs in the mid-70s. Lows in the upper 40s. Monday and Monday night, mostly clear. Highs in the mid-70s. Lows in the lower 50s. Tuesday and Tuesday night, mostly clear. Highs in the lower 80s. Lows in the lower 60s. Wednesday and Wednesday night, mostly cloudy. A 40% chance of rain showers. Highs in the mid-80s. Lows in the mid-60s. Thursday and Thursday night, mostly cloudy. A 40% chance of showers. Highs in the lower 80s. Lows in the lower 60s. The current time is 12:37 a.m. Eastern Daylight Time. Midnight Eastern Daylight Time weather conditions across north-central Kentucky. At Frankfort. And the pressure was 30.25 inches and steady. At Lexington, it was cloudy. The temperature was 63 degrees, the dew point 57, and the relative humidity 81%. The wind was northeast at 9 miles an hour. The pressure was 30.25 inches and falling. At Louisville, it was mostly cloudy. The temperature was 65 degrees, the dew point 58, and the relative humidity 78%. The wind was northeast at 10 miles an hour. The pressure was 30.23 inches and falling. At Frankfort, and the pressure was 30.25 inches and steady. Elsewhere around the region, it was clear, with a temperature of 57 at Covington, 61 at Indianapolis, and 62 at Bowling Green. It was cloudy, with a temperature of 65 at Jasper, Indiana, 59 at Jackson, and 62 at London. Now for the official National Weather Service forecast for Frankfort and surrounding communities. Tonight, partly cloudy. Lows in the upper 40s. Northeast winds up to 10 miles an hour. Friday, sunny. Highs in the lower 70s. Northeast winds up to 10 miles an hour. Friday night, partly cloudy until midnight, then becoming mostly cloudy. Lows around 50. Northeast winds up to 10 miles an hour.

Saturday, sunny. Highs in the mid-70s. Northeast winds up to 10 miles an hour. Saturday night, mostly clear. Lows in the upper 40s. Northeast winds up to 10 miles an hour. And now the extended forecast for the radio listening area. Sunday and Sunday night, mostly clear. Highs in the mid-70s. Lows in the upper 40s. Monday and Monday night, mostly clear. Highs in the mid-70s. Lows in the lower 50s. Tuesday and Tuesday night, mostly clear. Highs in the lower 80s. Lows in the lower 60s. Wednesday and Wednesday night, mostly cloudy. A 40% chance of rain showers. Highs in the mid-80s. Lows in the mid-60s. Thursday and Thursday night, mostly cloudy. A 40% chance of showers. Highs in the lower 80s. Lows in the lower 60s. Midnight Eastern Daylight Time weather conditions across north central Kentucky. At Frankfort. And the pressure was 30.25 inches and steady. At Lexington, it was cloudy. The temperature was 63 degrees, the dew point 57, and the relative humidity 81%. The wind was northeast at 9 miles an hour. The pressure was 30.25 inches and falling. At Louisville, it was mostly cloudy. The temperature was 65 degrees, the dew point 58, and the relative humidity 78%. The wind was northeast at 10 miles an hour. The pressure was 30.23 inches and falling. At Frankfort, and the pressure was 30.25 inches and steady. Elsewhere around the region, it was clear, with a temperature of 57 at Covington, 61 at Indianapolis, and 62 at Bowling Green. It was cloudy, with a temperature of 65 at Jasper, Indiana, 59 at Jackson, and 62 at London. 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The current time is 12:42 a.m. Eastern Daylight Time. Now for the official National Weather Service forecast for Frankfort and surrounding communities. Tonight, partly cloudy. Lows in the upper 40s. Northeast winds up to 10 miles an hour. Friday, sunny. Highs in the lower 70s. Northeast winds up to 10 miles an hour. Friday night, partly cloudy until midnight, then becoming mostly cloudy. Lows around 50. Northeast winds up to 10 miles an hour. Saturday, sunny. Highs in the mid-70s. Northeast winds up to 10 miles an hour. Saturday night, mostly clear. Lows in the upper 40s. Northeast winds up to 10 miles an hour. And now the extended forecast for the radio listening area. Sunday and Sunday night, mostly clear. Highs in the mid-70s. Lows in the upper 40s. Monday and Monday night, mostly clear. Highs in the mid-70s. Lows in the lower 50s. Tuesday and Tuesday night, mostly clear. Highs in the lower 80s. Lows in the lower 60s. Wednesday and Wednesday night, mostly cloudy. A 40% chance of rain showers. Highs in the mid-80s. Lows in the mid-60s. Thursday and Thursday night, mostly cloudy. A 40% chance of showers. Highs in the lower 80s. Lows in the lower 60s. Midnight Eastern Daylight Time weather conditions across north central Kentucky. At Frankfort. And the pressure was 30.25 inches and steady. At Lexington, it was cloudy. The temperature was 63 degrees, the dew point 57, and the relative humidity 81%. The wind was northeast at 9 miles an hour. The pressure was 30.25 inches and falling.

Louisville, it was mostly cloudy. The temperature was 65 degrees, the dew point 58, and the relative humidity 78%. The wind was northeast at 10 miles an hour. The pressure was 30.23 inches and falling at Frankfurt. And the pressure was 30.25 inches and steady. Elsewhere around the region, it was clear, with a temperature of 57 at Covington, 61 at Indianapolis, and 62 at Bowling Green. It was cloudy, with a temperature of 65 at Jasper, Indiana, 59 at Jackson, and 62 at London. Now for the official National Weather Service forecast for Frankfurt and surrounding communities. Tonight, partly cloudy. Lows in the upper 40s. Northeast winds up to 10 miles an hour. Friday, sunny. Highs in the lower 70s. Northeast winds up to 10 miles an hour. Friday night, partly cloudy until midnight, then becoming mostly cloudy. Lows around 50. Northeast winds up to 10 miles an hour. Saturday, sunny. Highs in the mid-70s. Northeast winds up to 10 miles an hour. Saturday night, mostly clear. Lows in the upper 40s. Northeast winds up to 10 miles an hour. And now the extended forecast for the radio listening area. Sunday and Sunday night, mostly clear. Highs in the mid-70s. Lows in the upper 40s. Monday and Monday night, mostly clear. Highs in the mid-70s. Lows in the lower 50s. Tuesday and Tuesday night, mostly clear. Highs in the lower 80s. Lows in the lower 60s. Wednesday and Wednesday night, mostly cloudy. A 40% chance of rain showers. Highs in the mid-80s. Lows in the mid-60s. Thursday and Thursday night, mostly cloudy. A 40% chance of showers. Highs in the lower 80s. Lows in the lower 60s. The current time is 12:47 a.m. Eastern Daylight Time. Midnight Eastern Daylight Time weather conditions across north central Kentucky. At Frankfurt. And the pressure was 30.25 inches and steady. At Lexington, it was cloudy. The temperature was 63 degrees, the dew point 57, and the relative humidity 81%. The wind was northeast at 9 miles an hour. The pressure was 30.25 inches and falling. At Louisville, it was mostly cloudy. The temperature was 65 degrees, the dew point 58, and the relative humidity 78%. The wind was northeast at 10 miles an hour. The pressure was 30.23 inches and falling. At Frankfurt. And the pressure was 30.25 inches and steady. Elsewhere around the region, it was clear, with a temperature of 57 at Covington, 61 at Indianapolis, and 62 at Bowling Green. It was cloudy, with a temperature of 65 at Jasper, Indiana, 59 at Jackson, and 62 at London. Now for the official National Weather Service forecast for Frankfurt and surrounding communities. Tonight, partly cloudy. Lows in the upper 40s. Northeast winds up to 10 miles an hour. Friday, sunny. Highs in the lower 70s. Northeast winds up to 10 miles an hour. Friday night, partly cloudy until midnight, then becoming mostly cloudy. Lows around 50. Northeast winds up to 10 miles an hour. Saturday, sunny. Highs in the mid-70s. Northeast winds up to 10 miles an hour. Saturday night, mostly clear. Lows in the upper 40s. Northeast winds up to 10 miles an hour. And now the extended forecast for the radio listening area. Sunday and Sunday night, mostly clear. Highs in the mid-70s. Lows in the upper 40s. Monday and Monday night, mostly clear. Highs in the mid-70s. Lows in the lower 50s. Tuesday and Tuesday night, mostly clear. Highs

58 and the relative humidity 78%. The wind was northeast at 10 miles an hour. The pressure was 30.23 inches and falling at Frankfurt, and the pressure was 30.25 inches and steady. Elsewhere around the region, it was clear with a temperature of 57 at Covington, 61 at Indianapolis, and 62 at Bowling Green. It was cloudy with a temperature of 65 at Jasper, Indiana, 59 at Jackson, and 62 at London. Now for the official National Weather Service forecast for Frankfurt and surrounding communities. Tonight, partly cloudy. Lows in the upper 40s. Northeast winds up to 10 miles an hour. Friday, sunny. Highs in the lower 70s. Northeast winds up to 10 miles an hour. Friday night, partly cloudy until midnight, then becoming mostly cloudy. Lows around 50. Northeast winds up to 10 miles an hour. Saturday, sunny. Highs in the mid-70s. Northeast winds up to 10 miles an hour. Saturday night, mostly clear. Lows in the upper 40s. Northeast winds up to 10 miles an hour. And now the extended forecast for the radio listening area. Sunday and Sunday night, mostly clear. Highs in the mid-70s. Lows in the upper 40s. Monday and Monday night, mostly clear. Highs in the mid-70s. Lows in the lower 50s. Tuesday and Tuesday night, mostly clear. Highs in the lower 80s. Lows in the lower 60s. Wednesday and Wednesday night, mostly cloudy. A 40% chance of rain showers. Highs in the mid-80s. Lows in the mid-60s. Thursday and Thursday night, mostly cloudy. A 40% chance of showers. Highs in the lower 80s. Lows in the lower 60s. The current time is 1:02 a.m. Eastern Daylight Time. Midnight Eastern Daylight Time weather conditions across north central Kentucky. At Frankfurt. And the pressure was 30.25 inches and steady. At Lexington, it was cloudy. The temperature was 63 degrees, the dew point 57, and the relative humidity 81%. The wind was northeast at 9 miles an hour. The pressure was 30.25 inches and falling. At Louisville, it was mostly cloudy. The temperature was 65 degrees, the dew point 58, and the relative humidity 78%. The wind was northeast at 10 miles an hour. The pressure was 30.23 inches and falling at Frankfurt, and the pressure was 30.25 inches and steady. Elsewhere around the region, it was clear with a temperature of 57 at Covington, 61 at Indianapolis, and 62 at Bowling Green. It was cloudy with a temperature of 65 at Jasper, Indiana, 59 at Jackson, and 62 at London. Now for the official National Weather Service forecast for Frankfurt and surrounding communities. Tonight, partly cloudy. Lows in the upper 40s. Northeast winds up to 10 miles an hour. Friday, sunny. Highs in the lower 70s. Northeast winds up to 10 miles an hour. Friday night, partly cloudy until midnight, then becoming mostly cloudy. Lows around 50. Northeast winds up to 10 miles an hour. Saturday, sunny. Highs in the mid-70s. Northeast winds up to 10 miles an hour. Saturday night, mostly clear. Lows in the upper 40s. Northeast winds up to 10 miles an hour. And now the extended forecast for the radio listening area. Sunday and Sunday night, mostly clear. Highs in the mid-70s. Lows in the upper 40s. Monday and Monday night, mostly clear. Highs in the mid-70s. Lows in the lower 50s. Tuesday and Tuesday night, mostly clear. Highs in the lower 80s. Lows in the lower 60s. Wednesday and Wednesday night,

mostly cloudy. A 40% chance of rain showers. Highs in the mid-80s. Lows in the mid-60s. Thursday and Thursday night, mostly cloudy. A 40% chance of showers. Highs in the lower 80s. Lows in the lower 60s. 1 a.m. Eastern Daylight Time weather conditions across north-central Kentucky. At Frankfort. And the pressure was 30.23 inches and falling. At Lexington, it was cloudy. The temperature was 63 degrees, the dew point 54, and the relative humidity 72%. The wind was northeast at 12 miles an hour. The pressure was 30.24 inches and steady. At Louisville, it was partly cloudy. The temperature was 63 degrees, the dew point 58, and the relative humidity 83%. The wind was northeast at 8 miles an hour. The pressure was 30.22 inches and falling. At Frankfort, and the pressure was 30.23 inches and falling. Elsewhere around the region, it was clear, with a temperature of 57 at Covington, 59 at Indianapolis, and 60 at Bowling Green. It was partly cloudy, with a temperature of 62 at Jasper, Indiana, and 57 at Jackson. At London, it was cloudy, with a temperature of 62. Now for the official National Weather Service forecast for Frankfort and surrounding communities. Tonight, partly cloudy. Lows in the upper 40s. Northeast winds up to 10 miles an hour. Friday, sunny. Highs in the lower 70s. Northeast winds up to 10 miles an hour. Friday night, partly cloudy until midnight, then becoming mostly cloudy. Lows around 50. Northeast winds up to 10 miles an hour. Saturday, sunny. Highs in the mid-70s. Northeast winds up to 10 miles an hour. Saturday night, mostly clear. Lows in the upper 40s. Northeast winds up to 10 miles an hour. And now the extended forecast for the radio listening area. Sunday and Sunday night, mostly clear. Highs in the mid-70s. Lows in the upper 40s. Monday and Monday night, mostly clear. Highs in the mid-70s. Lows in the lower 50s. Tuesday and Tuesday night, mostly clear. Highs in the lower 80s. Lows in the lower 60s. Wednesday and Wednesday night, mostly cloudy. A 40% chance of rain showers. Highs in the mid-80s. Lows in the mid-60s. Thursday and Thursday night, mostly cloudy. A 40% chance of showers. Highs in the lower 80s. Lows in the lower 60s. The current time is 1:07 a.m. Eastern Daylight Time. 1 a.m. Eastern Daylight Time weather conditions across north-central Kentucky. At Frankfort. And the pressure was 30.23 inches and falling. At Lexington, it was cloudy. The temperature was 63 degrees, the dew point 54, and the relative humidity 72%. The wind was northeast at 12 miles an hour. The pressure was 30.24 inches and steady. At Louisville, it was partly cloudy. The temperature was 63 degrees, the dew point 58, and the relative humidity 83%. The wind was northeast at 8 miles an hour. The pressure was 30.22 inches and falling. At Frankfort, and the pressure was 30.23 inches and falling. Elsewhere around the region, it was clear, with a temperature of 57 at Covington, 59 at Indianapolis, and 60 at Bowling Green. It was partly cloudy, with a temperature of 62 at Jasper, Indiana, and 57 at Jackson. At London, it was cloudy, with a temperature of 62. Now for the official National Weather Service forecast for Frankfort and surrounding communities. Tonight, partly cloudy. Lows in the upper 40s. Northeast winds up to 10 miles an hour. Friday, sunny. Highs in the lower 70s. Northeast winds up to 10

hour. Friday night, partly cloudy until midnight, then becoming mostly cloudy. Lows around 50. Northeast winds up to 10 miles an hour. Saturday, sunny. Highs in the mid-70s. Northeast winds up to 10 miles an hour. Saturday night, mostly clear. Lows in the upper 40s. Northeast winds up to 10 miles an hour. And now the extended forecast for the radio listening area. Sunday and Sunday night, mostly clear. Highs in the mid-70s. Lows in the upper 40s. Monday and Monday night, mostly clear. Highs in the mid-70s. Lows in the lower 50s. Tuesday and Tuesday night, mostly clear. Highs in the lower 80s. Lows in the lower 60s. Wednesday and Wednesday night, mostly cloudy. A 40% chance of rain showers. Highs in the mid-80s. Lows in the mid-60s. Thursday and Thursday night, mostly cloudy. A 40% chance of showers. Highs in the lower 80s. Lows in the lower 60s. 1 a.m. Eastern Daylight Time weather conditions across north central Kentucky. At Frankfort. And the pressure was 30.23 inches and falling. At Lexington, it was cloudy. The temperature was 63 degrees, the dew point 54, and the relative humidity 72%. The wind was northeast at 12 miles an hour. The pressure was 30.24 inches and steady. At Louisville, it was partly cloudy. The temperature was 63 degrees, the dew point 58, and the relative humidity 83%. The wind was northeast at 8 miles an hour. The pressure was 30.22 inches and falling. At Frankfort, and the pressure was 30.23 inches and falling. Elsewhere around the region, it was clear, with a temperature of 57 at Covington, 59 at Indianapolis, and 60 at Bowling Green. It was partly cloudy, with a temperature of 62 at Jasper, Indiana, and 57 at Jackson. At London, it was cloudy, with a temperature of 62. 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The current time is 1:12 a.m. Eastern Daylight Time. Now for the official National Weather Service forecast for Frankfort and surrounding communities. Tonight, partly cloudy. Lows in the upper 40s. Northeast winds up to 10 miles an hour. Friday, sunny. Highs in the lower 70s. Northeast winds up to 10 miles an hour. Friday night, partly cloudy until midnight, then becoming mostly cloudy. Lows around 50. Northeast winds up to 10 miles an hour. Saturday, sunny. Highs in the mid-70s. Northeast winds up to 10 miles an hour. Saturday night, mostly clear. Lows in the upper 40s. Northeast winds up to 10 miles an hour. And now the extended forecast for the radio listening area. Sunday and Sunday night, mostly clear. Highs in the mid-70s. Lows in the upper 40s. Monday and Monday night, mostly clear. Highs in the mid-70s. Lows in the lower 50s. Tuesday and Tuesday night, mostly clear. Highs in the lower 80s. Lows in the lower 60s. Wednesday and Wednesday night, mostly cloudy. A 40% chance of rain showers. Highs in the mid-80s. Lows in the mid-60s. Thursday and Thursday night, mostly cloudy. A 40% chance of showers. Highs in the lower 80s. Lows in the lower 60s. 1 a.m. Eastern Daylight Time weather conditions across north central Kentucky. At Frankfort. And the pressure was 30.23 inches and falling. At Lexington, it was cloudy.

The temperature was 63 degrees, the dew point 54, and the relative humidity 72%. The wind was northeast at 12 miles an hour. The pressure was 30.24 inches and steady. At Louisville, it was partly cloudy. The temperature was 63 degrees, the dew point 58, and the relative humidity 83%. The wind was northeast at 8 miles an hour. The pressure was 30.22 inches and falling. At Frankfurt, and the pressure was 30.23 inches and falling. Elsewhere around the region, it was clear, with a temperature of 57 at Covington, 59 at Indianapolis, and 60 at Bowling Green. It was partly cloudy, with a temperature of 62 at Jasper, Indiana, and 57 at Jackson. At London, it was cloudy, with a temperature of 62. Now for the official National Weather Service forecast for Frankfurt and surrounding communities. Tonight, partly cloudy. Lows in the upper 40s. Northeast winds up to 10 miles an hour. Friday, sunny. Highs in the lower 70s. Northeast winds up to 10 miles an hour. Friday night, partly cloudy until midnight, then becoming mostly cloudy. Lows around 50. Northeast winds up to 10 miles an hour. Saturday, sunny. Highs in the mid-70s. Northeast winds up to 10 miles an hour. Saturday night, mostly clear. Lows in the upper 40s. Northeast winds up to 10 miles an hour. And now the extended forecast for the radio listening area. Sunday and Sunday night, mostly clear. Highs in the mid-70s. Lows in the upper 40s. Monday and Monday night, mostly clear. Highs in the mid-70s. Lows in the lower 50s. Tuesday and Tuesday night, mostly clear. Highs in the lower 80s. Lows in the lower 60s. Wednesday and Wednesday night, mostly cloudy. A 40% chance of rain showers. Highs in the mid-80s. Lows in the mid-60s. Thursday and Thursday night, mostly cloudy. A 40% chance of showers. Highs in the lower 80s. Lows in the lower 60s. The current time is 1:17 a.m. Eastern Daylight Time. 1 a.m. Eastern Daylight Time weather conditions across north-central Kentucky. At Frankfurt, and the pressure was 30.23 inches and falling. At Lexington, it was cloudy. The temperature was 63 degrees, the dew point 54, and the relative humidity 72%. The wind was northeast at 12 miles an hour. The pressure was 30.24 inches and steady. At Louisville, it was partly cloudy. The temperature was 63 degrees, the dew point 58, and the relative humidity 83%. The wind was northeast at 8 miles an hour. The pressure was 30.22 inches and falling. At Frankfurt, and the pressure was 30.23 inches and falling. Elsewhere around the region, it was clear, with a temperature of 57 at Covington, 59 at Indianapolis, and 60 at Bowling Green. It was partly cloudy, with a temperature of 62 at Jasper, Indiana, and 57 at Jackson. At London, it was cloudy, with a temperature of 62. Now for the official National Weather Service forecast for Frankfurt and surrounding communities. Tonight, partly cloudy. Lows in the upper 40s. Northeast winds up to 10 miles an hour. Friday, sunny. Highs in the lower 70s. Northeast winds up to 10 miles an hour. Friday night, partly cloudy until midnight, then becoming mostly cloudy. Lows around 50. Northeast winds up to 10 miles an hour. Saturday, sunny. Highs in the mid-70s. Northeast winds up to 10 miles an hour. Saturday night, mostly clear. Lows in the upper 40s. Northeast winds up to 10 miles an hour. And now the extended forecast for the radio listening area.
Sunday and Sunday night, mostly clear. Highs in the mid-70s. Lows in the upper 40s. Monday and Monday night, mostly clear. Highs in the mid-70s. Lows in the lower 50s. Tuesday and Tuesday night, mostly clear. Highs in the lower 80s. Lows in the lower 60s. Wednesday and Wednesday night, mostly cloudy. A 40% chance of rain showers. Highs in the mid-80s. Lows in the mid-60s. Thursday and Thursday night, mostly cloudy. A 40% chance of showers. Highs in the lower 80s. Lows in the lower 60s. 1 a.m. Eastern Daylight Time weather conditions across north-central Kentucky. At Frankfort. And the pressure was 30.23 inches and falling. At Lexington, it was cloudy. The temperature was 63 degrees, the dew point 54, and the relative humidity 72%. The wind was northeast at 12 miles an hour. The pressure was 30.24 inches and steady. At Louisville, it was partly cloudy. The temperature was 63 degrees, the dew point 58, and the relative humidity 83%. The wind was northeast at 8 miles an hour. The pressure was 30.22 inches and falling. At Frankfort, and the pressure was 30.23 inches and falling. Elsewhere around the region, it was clear, with a temperature of 57 at Covington, 59 at Indianapolis, and 60 at Bowling Green. It was partly cloudy, with a temperature of 62 at Jasper, Indiana, and 57 at Jackson. At London, it was cloudy, with a temperature of 62. Now for the official National Weather Service forecast for Frankfort and surrounding communities. Tonight, partly cloudy. Lows in the upper 40s. Northeast winds up to 10 miles an hour. Friday, sunny. Highs in the lower 70s. Northeast winds up to 10 miles an hour. Friday night, partly cloudy until midnight, then becoming mostly cloudy. Lows around 50. Northeast winds up to 10 miles an hour. Saturday, sunny. Highs in the mid-70s. Northeast winds up to 10 miles an hour. Saturday night, mostly clear. Lows in the upper 40s. Northeast winds up to 10 miles an hour. And now the extended forecast for the radio listening area. Sunday and Sunday night, mostly clear. Highs in the mid-70s. Lows in the upper 40s. Monday and Monday night, mostly clear. Highs in the mid-70s. Lows in the lower 50s. Tuesday and Tuesday night, mostly clear. Highs in the lower 80s. Lows in the lower 60s. Wednesday and Wednesday night, mostly cloudy. A 40% chance of rain showers. Highs in the mid-80s. Lows in the mid-60s. Thursday and Thursday night, mostly cloudy. A 40% chance of showers. Highs in the lower 80s. Lows in the lower 60s. The current time is 1:23 a.m. Eastern Daylight Time. 1 a.m. Eastern Daylight Time weather conditions across north-central Kentucky. At Frankfort. And the pressure was 30.23 inches and falling. At Lexington, it was cloudy. The temperature was 63 degrees, the dew point 54, and the relative humidity 72%. The wind was northeast at 12 miles an hour. The pressure was 30.24 inches and steady. At Louisville, it was partly cloudy. The temperature was 63 degrees, the dew point 58, and the relative humidity 83%. The wind was northeast at 8 miles an hour. The pressure was 30.22 inches and falling. At Frankfort, and the pressure was 30.23 inches and falling. Elsewhere around the region, it was clear, with a temperature of 57 at Covington, 59 at Indianapolis, and 60 at Bowling Green. It was partly cloudy, with a temperature of 62 at Jasper, Indiana, and 57 at Jackson.

At London, it was cloudy with a temperature of 62. Now for the official National Weather Service forecast for Frankfurt and surrounding communities. Tonight, partly cloudy. Lows in the upper 40s. Northeast winds up to 10 miles an hour. Friday, sunny. Highs in the lower 70s. Northeast winds up to 10 miles an hour. Friday night, partly cloudy until midnight, then becoming mostly cloudy. Lows around 50. Northeast winds up to 10 miles an hour. Saturday, sunny. Highs in the mid-70s. Northeast winds up to 10 miles an hour. Saturday night, mostly clear. Lows in the upper 40s. Northeast winds up to 10 miles an hour. And now the extended forecast for the radio listening area. Sunday and Sunday night, mostly clear. Highs in the mid-70s. Lows in the upper 40s. Monday and Monday night, mostly clear. Highs in the mid-70s. Lows in the lower 50s. Tuesday and Tuesday night, mostly clear. Highs in the lower 80s. Lows in the lower 60s. Wednesday and Wednesday night, mostly cloudy. A 40% chance of rain showers. Highs in the mid-80s. Lows in the mid-60s. Thursday and Thursday night, mostly cloudy. A 40% chance of showers. Highs in the lower 80s. Lows in the lower 60s. 1 a.m. Eastern Daylight Time weather conditions across north-central Kentucky. At Frankfurt. And the pressure was 30.23 inches and falling. At Lexington, it was cloudy. The temperature was 63 degrees, the dew point 54, and the relative humidity 72%. The wind was northeast at 12 miles an hour. The pressure was 30.24 inches and steady. At Louisville, it was partly cloudy. The temperature was 63 degrees, the dew point 58, and the relative humidity 83%. The wind was northeast at 8 miles an hour. The pressure was 30.22 inches and falling. At Frankfurt, and the pressure was 30.23 inches and falling. Elsewhere around the region, it was clear, with a temperature of 57 at Covington, 59 at Indianapolis, and 60 at Bowling Green. It was partly cloudy, with a temperature of 62 at Jasper, Indiana, and 57 at Jackson. At London, it was cloudy, with a temperature of 62. The current time is 1:27 a.m. Eastern Daylight Time. Now for the official National Weather Service forecast for Frankfurt and surrounding communities. Tonight, partly cloudy. Lows in the upper 40s. Northeast winds up to 10 miles an hour. Friday, sunny. Highs in the lower 70s. Northeast winds up to 10 miles an hour. Friday night, partly cloudy until midnight, then becoming mostly cloudy. Lows around 50. Northeast winds up to 10 miles an hour. Saturday, sunny. Highs in the mid-70s. Northeast winds up to 10 miles an hour. Saturday night, mostly clear. Lows in the upper 40s. Northeast winds up to 10 miles an hour. And now the extended forecast for the radio listening area. Sunday and Sunday night, mostly clear. Highs in the mid-70s. Lows in the upper 40s. Monday and Monday night, mostly clear. Highs in the mid-70s. Lows in the lower 50s. Tuesday and Tuesday night, mostly clear. Highs in the lower 80s. Lows in the lower 60s. Wednesday and Wednesday night, mostly cloudy. A 40% chance of rain showers. Highs in the mid-80s. Lows in the mid-60s. Thursday and Thursday night, mostly cloudy. A 40% chance of showers. Highs in the lower 80s. Lows in the lower 60s. 1 a.m. Eastern Daylight Time weather conditions across north-central Kentucky. At Frankfurt,

and the pressure was 30.23 inches and falling. At Lexington, it was cloudy. The temperature was 63 degrees, the dew point 54, and the relative humidity 72%. The wind was northeast at 12 miles an hour. The pressure was 30.24 inches and steady. At Louisville, it was partly cloudy. The temperature was 63 degrees, the dew point 58, and the relative humidity 83%. The wind was northeast at 8 miles an hour. The pressure was 30.22 inches and falling. At Frankfort, and the pressure was 30.23 inches and falling. Elsewhere around the region, it was clear, with a temperature of 57 at Covington, 59 at Indianapolis, and 60 at Bowling Green. It was partly cloudy, with a temperature of 62 at Jasper, Indiana, and 57 at Jackson. At London, it was cloudy, with a temperature of 62. Now for the official National Weather Service forecast for Frankfort and surrounding communities. Tonight, partly cloudy. Lows in the upper 40s. Northeast winds up to 10 miles an hour. Friday, sunny. Highs in the lower 70s. Northeast winds up to 10 miles an hour. Friday night, partly cloudy until midnight, then becoming mostly cloudy. Lows around 50. Northeast winds up to 10 miles an hour. Saturday, sunny. Highs in the mid-70s. Northeast winds up to 10 miles an hour. Saturday night, mostly clear. Lows in the upper 40s. Northeast winds up to 10 miles an hour. And now the extended forecast for the radio listening area. Sunday and Sunday night, mostly clear. Highs in the mid-70s. Lows in the upper 40s. Monday and Monday night, mostly clear. Highs in the mid-70s. Lows in the lower 50s. Tuesday and Tuesday night, mostly clear. Highs in the lower 80s. Lows in the lower 60s. Wednesday and Wednesday night, mostly cloudy. A 40% chance of rain showers. Highs in the mid-80s. Lows in the mid-60s. Thursday and Thursday night, mostly cloudy. A 40% chance of showers. Highs in the lower 80s. Lows in the lower 60s. The current time is 1:32 a.m. Eastern Daylight Time. 1 a.m. Eastern Daylight Time weather conditions across north central Kentucky. At Frankfort, and the pressure was 30.23 inches and falling. At Lexington, it was cloudy. The temperature was 63 degrees, the dew point 54, and the relative humidity 72%. The wind was northeast at 12 miles an hour. The pressure was 30.24 inches and steady. At Louisville, it was partly cloudy. The temperature was 63 degrees, the dew point 58, and the relative humidity 83%. The wind was northeast at 8 miles an hour. It was partly cloudy. The temperature was 63 degrees, the dew point 58, and the relative humidity 83%. The wind was northeast at 8 miles an hour. The pressure was 30.22 inches and falling. At Frankfort, and the pressure was 30.23 inches and falling. Elsewhere around the region, it was clear, with a temperature of 57 at Covington, 59 at Indianapolis, and 60 at Bowling Green. It was partly cloudy, with a temperature of 62 at Jasper, Indiana, and 57 at Jackson. At London, it was cloudy, with a temperature of 62. Now for the official National Weather Service forecast for Frankfort and surrounding communities. Tonight, partly cloudy. Lows in the upper 40s. Northeast winds up to 10 miles an hour. Friday, sunny. Highs in the lower 70s. Northeast winds up to 10 miles an hour. Friday night, partly cloudy until midnight, then becoming mostly cloudy. Lows around 50. Northeast winds up to 10 miles an hour. Saturday, sunny.

of rain showers. Highs in the mid-80s. Lows in the mid-60s. Thursday and Thursday night, mostly cloudy. A 40% chance of showers. Highs in the lower 80s. Lows in the lower 60s. 1 a.m. Eastern Daylight Time weather conditions across north-central Kentucky. At Frankfort. And the pressure was 30.23 inches and falling. At Lexington, it was cloudy. The temperature was 63 degrees, the dew point 54, and the relative humidity 72%. The wind was northeast at 12 miles an hour. The pressure was 30.24 inches and steady. At Louisville, it was partly cloudy. The temperature was 63 degrees, the dew point 58, and the relative humidity 83%. The wind was northeast at 8 miles an hour. The pressure was 30.22 inches and falling. At Frankfort, and the pressure was 30.23 inches and falling. Elsewhere around the region, it was clear, with a temperature of 57 at Covington, 59 at Indianapolis, and 60 at Bowling Green. It was partly cloudy, with a temperature of 62 at Jasper, Indiana, and 57 at Jackson. At London, it was cloudy, with a temperature of 62. Now for the official National Weather Service forecast for Frankfort and surrounding communities. Tonight, partly cloudy. Lows in the upper 40s. Northeast winds up to 10 miles an hour. Friday, sunny. Highs in the lower 70s. Northeast winds up to 10 miles an hour. Friday night, partly cloudy until midnight, then becoming mostly cloudy. Lows around 50. Northeast winds up to 10 miles an hour. Saturday, sunny. Highs in the mid-70s. Northeast winds up to 10 miles an hour. Saturday night, mostly clear. Lows in the upper 40s. Northeast winds up to 10 miles an hour. And now the extended forecast for the radio listening area. Sunday and Sunday night, mostly clear. Highs in the mid-70s. Lows in the upper 40s. Monday and Monday night, mostly clear. Highs in the mid-70s. Lows in the lower 50s. Tuesday and Tuesday night, mostly clear. Highs in the lower 80s. Lows in the lower 60s. Wednesday and Wednesday night, mostly cloudy. A 40% chance of rain showers. Highs in the mid-80s. Lows in the mid-60s. Thursday and Thursday night, mostly cloudy. A 40% chance of showers. Highs in the lower 80s. Lows in the lower 60s. The current time is 1:38 a.m. Eastern Daylight Time. 1 a.m. Eastern Daylight Time weather conditions across north-central Kentucky. At Frankfort. And the pressure was 30.23 inches and falling. At Lexington, it was cloudy. The temperature was 63 degrees, the dew point 54, and the relative humidity 72%. The wind was northeast at 12 miles an hour. The pressure was 30.24 inches and steady. At Louisville, it was partly cloudy. The temperature was 63 degrees, the dew point 58, and the relative humidity 83%. The wind was northeast at 8 miles an hour. The pressure was 30.22 inches and falling. At Frankfort, and the pressure was 30.23 inches and falling. Elsewhere around the region, it was clear, with a temperature of 57 at Covington, 59 at Indianapolis, and 60 at Bowling Green. It was partly cloudy, with a temperature of 62 at Jasper, Indiana, and 57 at Jackson. At London, it was cloudy, with a temperature of 62. Now for the official National Weather Service forecast for Frankfort and surrounding communities. Tonight, partly cloudy. Lows in the upper 40s. Northeast winds up to 10 miles an hour. Friday, sunny. Highs in the lower 70s. Northeast winds up to 10 miles an hour. Friday night,

cloudy until midnight, then becoming mostly cloudy. Lows around 50. Northeast winds up to 10 miles an hour. Saturday, sunny. Highs in the mid-70s. Northeast winds up to 10 miles an hour. Saturday night, mostly clear. Lows in the upper 40s. Northeast winds up to 10 miles an hour. And now the extended forecast for the radio listening area. Sunday and Sunday night, mostly clear. Highs in the mid-70s. Lows in the upper 40s. Monday and Monday night, mostly clear. Highs in the mid-70s. Lows in the lower 50s. Tuesday and Tuesday night, mostly clear. Highs in the lower 80s. Lows in the lower 60s. Wednesday and Wednesday night, mostly cloudy. A 40% chance of rain showers. Highs in the mid-80s. Lows in the mid-60s. Thursday and Thursday night, mostly cloudy. A 40% chance of showers. Highs in the lower 80s. Lows in the lower 60s. 1 a.m. Eastern Daylight Time weather conditions across north-central Kentucky. At Frankfort. And the pressure was 30.23 inches and falling. At Lexington, it was cloudy. The temperature was 63 degrees, the dew point 54, and the relative humidity 72%. The wind was northeast at 12 miles an hour. The pressure was 30.24 inches and steady. At Louisville, it was partly cloudy. The temperature was 63 degrees, the dew point 58, and the relative humidity 83%. The wind was northeast at 8 miles an hour. The pressure was 30.22 inches and falling. At Frankfort, and the pressure was 30.23 inches and falling. Elsewhere around the region, it was clear, with a temperature of 57 at Covington, 59 at Indianapolis, and 60 at Bowling Green. It was partly cloudy, with a temperature of 62 at Jasper, Indiana, and 57 at Jackson. At London, it was cloudy, with a temperature of 62. 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The current time is 1:43 a.m. Eastern Daylight Time. Now for the official National Weather Service forecast for Frankfort and surrounding communities. Tonight, partly cloudy. Lows in the upper 40s. Northeast winds up to 10 miles an hour. Friday, sunny. Highs in the lower 70s. Northeast winds up to 10 miles an hour. Friday night, partly cloudy until midnight, then becoming mostly cloudy. Lows around 50. Northeast winds up to 10 miles an hour. Saturday, sunny. Highs in the mid-70s. Northeast winds up to 10 miles an hour. Saturday night, mostly clear. Lows in the upper 40s. Northeast winds up to 10 miles an hour. And now the extended forecast for the radio listening area. Sunday and Sunday night, mostly clear. Highs in the mid-70s. Lows in the upper 40s. Monday and Monday night, mostly clear. Highs in the mid-70s. Lows in the lower 50s. Tuesday and Tuesday night, mostly clear. Highs in the lower 80s. Lows in the lower 60s. Wednesday and Wednesday night, mostly cloudy. A 40% chance of rain showers. Highs in the mid-80s. Lows in the mid-60s. Thursday and Thursday night, mostly cloudy. A 40% chance of showers. Highs in the lower 80s. Lows in the lower 60s. 1 a.m. Eastern Daylight Time weather conditions across north-central Kentucky. At Frankfort. And the pressure was 30.23 inches and falling. At Lexington, it was cloudy. The temperature was 63 degrees.

the dew point 54, and the relative humidity 72%. The wind was northeast at 12 miles an hour. The pressure was 30.24 inches and steady. At Louisville, it was partly cloudy. The temperature was 63 degrees, the dew point 58, and the relative humidity 83%. The wind was northeast at 8 miles an hour. The pressure was 30.22 inches and falling. At Frankfurt, and the pressure was 30.23 inches and falling. Elsewhere around the region, it was clear, with a temperature of 57 at Covington, 59 at Indianapolis, and 60 at Bowling Green. It was partly cloudy, with a temperature of 62 at Jasper, Indiana, and 57 at Jackson. At London, it was cloudy, with a temperature of 62. Now for the official National Weather Service forecast for Frankfurt and surrounding communities. Tonight, partly cloudy. Lows in the upper 40s. Northeast winds up to 10 miles an hour. Friday, sunny. Highs in the lower 70s. Northeast winds up to 10 miles an hour. Friday night, partly cloudy until midnight, then becoming mostly cloudy. Lows around 50. Northeast winds up to 10 miles an hour. Saturday, sunny. Highs in the mid-70s. Northeast winds up to 10 miles an hour. Saturday night, mostly clear. Lows in the upper 40s. Northeast winds up to 10 miles an hour. And now the extended forecast for the radio listening area. Sunday and Sunday night, mostly clear. Highs in the mid-70s. Lows in the upper 40s. Monday and Monday night, mostly clear. Highs in the mid-70s. Lows in the lower 50s. Tuesday and Tuesday night, mostly clear. Highs in the lower 80s. Lows in the lower 60s. Wednesday and Wednesday night, mostly cloudy. A 40% chance of rain showers. Highs in the mid-80s. Lows in the mid-60s. Thursday and Thursday night, mostly cloudy. A 40% chance of showers. Highs in the lower 80s. Lows in the lower 60s. The current time is 1:47 a.m. Eastern Daylight Time. 1 a.m. Eastern Daylight Time weather conditions across north-central Kentucky. At Frankfurt, and the pressure was 30.23 inches and falling. At Lexington, it was cloudy. The temperature was 63 degrees, the dew point 54, and the relative humidity 72%. The wind was northeast at 12 miles an hour. The pressure was 30.24 inches and steady. At Louisville, it was partly cloudy. The temperature was 63 degrees, the dew point 58, and the relative humidity 83%. The wind was northeast at 8 miles an hour. The pressure was 30.22 inches and falling. At Frankfurt, and the pressure was 30.23 inches and falling. Elsewhere around the region, it was clear, with a temperature of 57 at Covington, 59 at Indianapolis, and 60 at Bowling Green. It was partly cloudy, with a temperature of 62 at Jasper, Indiana, and 57 at Jackson. At London, it was cloudy, with a temperature of 62. Now for the official National Weather Service forecast for Frankfurt and surrounding communities. Tonight, partly cloudy. Lows in the upper 40s. Northeast winds up to 10 miles an hour. Friday, sunny. Highs in the lower 70s. Northeast winds up to 10 miles an hour. Friday night, partly cloudy until midnight, then becoming mostly cloudy. Lows around 50. Northeast winds up to 10 miles an hour. Saturday, sunny. Highs in the mid-70s. Northeast winds up to 10 miles an hour. Saturday night, mostly clear. Lows in the upper 40s. Northeast winds up to 10 miles an hour. And now the extended forecast for the radio listening area. Sunday and Sunday night, mostly clear.

highs in the mid-70s, lows in the upper 40s. Monday and Monday night, mostly clear. Highs in the mid-70s, lows in the lower 50s. Tuesday and Tuesday night, mostly clear. Highs in the lower 80s, lows in the lower 60s. Wednesday and Wednesday night, mostly cloudy. A 40% chance of rain showers. Highs in the mid-80s. Lows in the mid-60s. Thursday and Thursday night, mostly cloudy. A 40% chance of showers. Highs in the lower 80s. Lows in the lower 60s. 1 a.m. Eastern Daylight Time weather conditions across north-central Kentucky. At Frankfort. And the pressure was 30.23 inches and falling. At Lexington, it was cloudy. The temperature was 63 degrees, the dew point 54, and the relative humidity 72%. The wind was northeast at 12 miles an hour. The pressure was 30.24 inches and steady. At Louisville, it was partly cloudy. The temperature was 63 degrees, the dew point 58, and the relative humidity 83%. The wind was northeast at 8 miles an hour. The pressure was 30.22 inches and falling. At Frankfort, and the pressure was 30.23 inches and falling. Elsewhere around the region, it was clear, with a temperature of 57 at Covington, 59 at Indianapolis, and 60 at Bowling Green. It was partly cloudy, with a temperature of 62 at Jasper, Indiana, and 57 at Jackson. At London, it was cloudy, with a temperature of 62. The current time is 1:52 a.m. Eastern Daylight Time. Now for the official National Weather Service forecast for Frankfort and surrounding communities. Tonight, partly cloudy. Lows in the upper 40s. Northeast winds up to 10 miles an hour. Friday, sunny. Highs in the lower 70s. Northeast winds up to 10 miles an hour. Friday night, partly cloudy until midnight, then becoming mostly cloudy. Lows around 50. Northeast winds up to 10 miles an hour. Saturday, sunny. Highs in the mid-70s. Northeast winds up to 10 miles an hour. Saturday night, mostly clear. Lows in the upper 40s. Northeast winds up to 10 miles an hour. And now the extended forecast for the radio listening area. Sunday and Sunday night, mostly clear. Highs in the mid-70s. Lows in the upper 40s. Monday and Monday night, mostly clear. Highs in the mid-70s. Lows in the lower 50s. Tuesday and Tuesday night, mostly clear. Highs in the lower 80s. Lows in the lower 60s. Wednesday and Wednesday night, mostly cloudy. A 40% chance of rain showers. Highs in the mid-80s. Lows in the mid-60s. Thursday and Thursday night, mostly cloudy. A 40% chance of showers. Highs in the lower 80s. Lows in the lower 60s. 1 a.m. Eastern Daylight Time weather conditions across north-central Kentucky. At Frankfort. And the pressure was 30.23 inches and falling. At Lexington, it was cloudy. The temperature was 63 degrees, the dew point 54, and the relative humidity 72%. The wind was northeast at 12 miles an hour. The pressure was 30.24 inches and steady. At Louisville, it was partly cloudy. The temperature was 63 degrees, the dew point 58, and the relative humidity 83%. The wind was northeast at 8 miles an hour. The pressure was 30.22 inches and falling. At Frankfort, and the pressure was 30.23 inches and falling. Elsewhere around the region, it was clear, with a temperature of 57 at Covington, 59 at Indianapolis, and 60 at Bowling Green. It was partly cloudy, with a temperature of 62 at Jasper, Indiana, and 57 at Jackson. At London,
It was cloudy, with a temperature of 62. Now for the official National Weather Service forecast for Frankfurt and surrounding communities. Tonight, partly cloudy. Lows in the upper 40s. Northeast winds up to 10 miles an hour. Friday, sunny. Highs in the lower 70s. Northeast winds up to 10 miles an hour. Friday night, partly cloudy until midnight, then becoming mostly cloudy. Lows around 50. Northeast winds up to 10 miles an hour. Saturday, sunny. Highs in the mid-70s. Northeast winds up to 10 miles an hour. Saturday night, mostly clear. Lows in the upper 40s. Northeast winds up to 10 miles an hour. And now the extended forecast for the radio listening area. Sunday and Sunday night, mostly clear. Highs in the mid-70s. Lows in the upper 40s. Monday and Monday night, mostly clear. Highs in the mid-70s. Lows in the lower 50s. Tuesday and Tuesday night, mostly clear. Highs in the lower 80s. Lows in the lower 60s. Wednesday and Wednesday night, mostly cloudy. A 40% chance of rain showers. Highs in the mid-80s. Lows in the mid-60s. Thursday and Thursday night, mostly cloudy. A 40% chance of showers. Highs in the lower 80s. Lows in the lower 60s. The current time is 1:57 a.m. Eastern Daylight Time. 1 a.m. Eastern Daylight Time weather conditions across north-central Kentucky. At Frankfurt. And the pressure was 30.23 inches and falling. At Lexington, it was cloudy. The temperature was 63 degrees, the dew point 54, and the relative humidity 72%. The wind was northeast at 12 miles an hour. The pressure was 30.24 inches and steady. At Louisville, it was partly cloudy. The temperature was 63 degrees, the dew point 58, and the relative humidity 83%. The wind was northeast at 8 miles an hour. The pressure was 30.22 inches and falling. At Frankfurt. And the pressure was 30.23 inches and falling. Elsewhere around the region, it was clear, with a temperature of 57 at Covington, 59 at Indianapolis, and 60 at Bowling Green. It was partly cloudy, with a temperature of 62 at Jasper, Indiana, and 57 at Jackson. At London, it was cloudy, with a temperature of 62. Now for the official National Weather Service forecast for Frankfurt and surrounding communities. Tonight, partly cloudy. Lows in the upper 40s. Northeast winds up to 10 miles an hour. Friday, sunny. Highs in the lower 70s. Northeast winds up to 10 miles an hour. Friday night, partly cloudy until midnight, then becoming mostly cloudy. Lows around 50. Northeast winds up to 10 miles an hour. Saturday, sunny. Highs in the mid-70s. Northeast winds up to 10 miles an hour. Saturday night, mostly clear. Lows in the upper 40s. Northeast winds up to 10 miles an hour. And now the extended forecast for the radio listening area. Sunday and Sunday night, mostly clear. Highs in the mid-70s. Lows in the upper 40s. Monday and Monday night, mostly clear. Highs in the mid-70s. Lows in the lower 50s. Tuesday and Tuesday night, mostly clear. Highs in the lower 80s. Lows in the lower 60s. Wednesday and Wednesday night, mostly cloudy. A 40% chance of rain showers. Highs in the mid-80s. Lows in the mid-60s. Thursday and Thursday night, mostly cloudy. A 40% chance of showers. Highs in the lower 80s. Lows in the lower 60s. 1 a.m. Eastern Daylight Time weather conditions across north-central Kentucky. At Frankfurt.
and the pressure was 30.23 inches.

falling. At Lexington, it was cloudy. The temperature was 63 degrees, the dew point 54, and the relative humidity 72%. The wind was northeast at 12 miles an hour. The pressure was 30.24 inches and steady. At Louisville, it was partly cloudy. The temperature was 63 degrees, the dew point 58, and the relative humidity 83%. The wind was northeast at 8 miles an hour. The pressure was 30.22 inches and falling. At Frankfort, and the pressure was 30.23 inches and falling. Elsewhere around the region, it was clear, with a temperature of 57 at Covington, 59 at Indianapolis, and 60 at Bowling Green. It was partly cloudy, with a temperature of 62 at Jasper, Indiana, and 57 at Jackson. At London, it was cloudy, with a temperature of 62. Now for the official National Weather Service forecast for Frankfort and surrounding communities. Tonight, partly cloudy. Lows in the upper 40s. Northeast winds up to 10 miles an hour. Friday, sunny. Highs in the lower 70s. Northeast winds up to 10 miles an hour. Friday night, partly cloudy until midnight, then becoming mostly cloudy. Lows around 50. Northeast winds up to 10 miles an hour. Saturday, sunny. Highs in the mid-70s. Northeast winds up to 10 miles an hour. Saturday night, mostly clear. Lows in the upper 40s. Northeast winds up to 10 miles an hour. And now the extended forecast for the radio listening area. Sunday and Sunday night, mostly clear. Highs in the mid-70s. Lows in the upper 40s. Monday and Monday night, mostly clear. Highs in the mid-70s. Lows in the lower 50s. Tuesday and Tuesday night, mostly clear. Highs in the lower 80s. Lows in the lower 60s. Wednesday and Wednesday night, mostly cloudy. A 40% chance of rain showers. Highs in the mid-80s. Lows in the mid-60s. Thursday and Thursday night, mostly cloudy. A 40% chance of showers. Highs in the lower 80s. Lows in the lower 60s. The current time is 2:03 a.m. Eastern Daylight Time. 1 a.m. Eastern Daylight Time weather conditions across north central Kentucky. At Frankfort, and the pressure was 30.23 inches and falling. At Lexington, it was cloudy. The temperature was 63 degrees, the dew point 54, and the relative humidity 72%. The wind was northeast at 12 miles an hour. The pressure was 30.24 inches and steady. At Louisville, it was partly cloudy. The temperature was 63 degrees, the dew point 58, and the relative humidity 83%. The wind was northeast at 8 miles an hour. The pressure was 30.22 inches and falling. At Frankfort, and the pressure was 30.23 inches and falling. Elsewhere around the region, it was clear, with a temperature of 57 at Covington, 59 at Indianapolis, and 60 at Bowling Green. It was partly cloudy, with a temperature of 62 at Jasper, Indiana, and 57 at Jackson. At London, it was cloudy, with a temperature of 62. 2 a.m. Eastern Daylight Time weather conditions across north central Kentucky. At Frankfort, and the pressure was 30.21 inches and falling. At Lexington, it was clear. The temperature was 58 degrees. The dew point 52, and the relative humidity 80%. The wind was northeast at 8 miles an hour. The pressure was 30.22 inches and falling. At Louisville, it was partly cloudy. The temperature was 62 degrees, the dew point 57, and the relative humidity 83%. The wind was northeast at 5 miles an hour. The pressure was 30.21 inches and falling. At Frankfort, and the pressure was 30.21 inches and falling. Elsewhere around

region. It was clear, with a temperature of 56 at Covington, 57 at Indianapolis, 60 at Jasper, Indiana, 55 at Jackson, and 60 at Bowling Green. At London, it was partly cloudy, with a temperature of 60. Now for the official National Weather Service forecast for Frankfurt and surrounding communities. Tonight, partly cloudy. Lows in the upper 40s. Northeast winds up to 10 miles an hour. Friday, sunny. Highs in the lower 70s. Northeast winds up to 10 miles an hour. Friday night, partly cloudy until midnight, then becoming mostly cloudy. Lows around 50. Northeast winds up to 10 miles an hour. Saturday, sunny. Highs in the mid-70s. Northeast winds up to 10 miles an hour. Saturday night, mostly clear. Lows in the upper 40s. Northeast winds up to 10 miles an hour. And now the extended forecast for the radio listening area. Sunday and Sunday night, mostly clear. Highs in the mid-70s. Lows in the upper 40s. Monday and Monday night, mostly clear. Highs in the mid-70s. Lows in the lower 50s. Tuesday and Tuesday night, mostly clear. Highs in the lower 80s. Lows in the lower 60s. Wednesday and Wednesday night, mostly cloudy. A 40% chance of rain showers. Highs in the mid-80s. Lows in the mid-60s. Thursday and Thursday night, mostly cloudy. A 40% chance of showers. Highs in the lower 80s. Lows in the lower 60s. The current time is 2:07 a.m. Eastern Daylight Time. 2 a.m. Eastern Daylight Time weather conditions across north central Kentucky. At Frankfort. And the pressure was 30.21 inches and falling. At Lexington, it was clear. The temperature was 58 degrees. The dew point 52, and the relative humidity 80%. The wind was northeast at 8 miles an hour. The pressure was 30.22 inches and falling. At Louisville, it was partly cloudy. The temperature was 62 degrees, the dew point 57, and the relative humidity 83%. The wind was northeast at 5 miles an hour. The pressure was 30.21 inches and falling. At Frankfort, and the pressure was 30.21 inches and falling. Elsewhere around the region, it was clear, with a temperature of 56 at Covington, 57 at Indianapolis, 60 at Jasper, Indiana, 55 at Jackson, and 60 at Bowling Green. At London, it was partly cloudy, with a temperature of 60. Now for the official National Weather Service forecast for Frankfort and surrounding communities. Tonight, partly cloudy. Lows in the upper 40s. Northeast winds up to 10 miles an hour. Friday, sunny. Highs in the lower 70s. Northeast winds up to 10 miles an hour. Friday night, partly cloudy until midnight, then becoming mostly cloudy. Lows around 50. Northeast winds up to 10 miles an hour. Saturday, sunny. Highs in the mid-70s. Northeast winds up to 10 miles an hour. Saturday night, mostly clear. Lows in the upper 40s. Northeast winds up to 10 miles an hour. And now the extended forecast for the radio listening area. Sunday and Sunday night, mostly clear. Highs in the mid-70s. Lows in the upper 40s. Monday and Monday night, mostly clear. Highs in the mid-70s. Lows in the lower 50s. Tuesday and Tuesday night, mostly clear. Highs in the lower 80s. Lows in the lower 60s. Wednesday and Wednesday night, mostly cloudy. A 40% chance of rain showers. Highs in the mid-80s. Lows in the mid-60s. Thursday and Thursday night, mostly cloudy. A 40% chance of showers. Highs in the lower 80s. Lows in the lower 60s.

2 a.m. Eastern Daylight Time weather conditions across north-central Kentucky at Frankfort, and the pressure was 30.21 inches and falling. At Lexington, it was clear. The temperature was 58 degrees, the dew point 52, and the relative humidity 80%. The wind was northeast at 8 miles an hour. The pressure was 30.22 inches and falling. At Louisville, it was partly cloudy. The temperature was 62 degrees, the dew point 57, and the relative humidity 83%. The wind was northeast at 5 miles an hour. The pressure was 30.21 inches and falling. At Frankfort, and the pressure was 30.21 inches and falling. Elsewhere around the region, it was clear, with a temperature of 56 at Covington, 57 at Indianapolis, 60 at Jasper, Indiana, 55 at Jackson, and 60 at Bowling Green. At London, it was partly cloudy, with a temperature of 60. Now for the official National Weather Service forecast for Frankfort and surrounding communities. Tonight, partly cloudy. Lows in the upper 40s. Northeast winds up to 10 miles an hour. Friday, sunny. Highs in the lower 70s. Northeast winds up to 10 miles an hour. Friday night, partly cloudy until midnight, then becoming mostly cloudy. Lows around 50. Northeast winds up to 10 miles an hour. Saturday, sunny. Highs in the mid-70s. Northeast winds up to 10 miles an hour. Saturday night, mostly clear. Lows in the upper 40s. Northeast winds up to 10 miles an hour. And now the extended forecast for the radio listening area. Sunday and Sunday night, mostly clear. Highs in the mid-70s. Lows in the upper 40s. Monday and Monday night, mostly clear. Highs in the mid-70s. Lows in the lower 50s. Tuesday and Tuesday night, mostly clear. Highs in the lower 80s. Lows in the lower 60s. Wednesday and Wednesday night, mostly cloudy. A 40% chance of rain showers. Highs in the mid-80s. Lows in the mid-60s. Thursday and Thursday night, mostly cloudy. A 40% chance of showers. Highs in the lower 80s. Lows in the lower 60s. 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The current time is 2:13 a.m. Eastern Daylight Time. 2 a.m. Eastern Daylight Time weather conditions across north-central Kentucky. At Frankfort, and the pressure was 30.21 inches and falling. At Lexington, it was clear. The temperature was 58 degrees, the dew point 52, and the relative humidity 80%. The wind was northeast at 8 miles an hour. The pressure was 30.22 inches and falling. At Louisville, it was partly cloudy. The temperature was 62 degrees, the dew point 57, and the relative humidity 83%. The wind was northeast at 5 miles an hour. The pressure was 30.21 inches and falling. At Frankfort, and the pressure was 30.21 inches and falling. Elsewhere around the region, it was clear, with a temperature of 56 at Covington, 57 at Indianapolis, 60 at Jasper, Indiana, 55 at Jackson, and 60 at Bowling Green. At London, it was partly cloudy, with a temperature of 60. Now for the official National Weather Service forecast for Frankfort and surrounding communities. Tonight, partly cloudy. Lows in the upper 40s. Northeast winds up to 10 miles an hour. Friday, sunny. Highs in the lower 70s. Northeast winds up to 10 miles an hour. Friday night, partly cloudy until midnight, then becoming mostly cloudy. Lows around 50.

of showers. Highs in the lower 80s. Lows in the lower 60s. 2 a.m. Eastern Daylight Time weather conditions across north-central Kentucky. At Frankfort. And the pressure was 30.21 inches and falling. At Lexington, it was clear. The temperature was 58 degrees, the dew point 52, and the relative humidity 80%. The wind was northeast at 8 miles an hour. The pressure was 30.22 inches and falling. At Louisville, it was partly cloudy. The temperature was 62 degrees, the dew point 57, and the relative humidity 83%. The wind was northeast at 5 miles an hour. The pressure was 30.21 inches and falling. At Frankfort, and the pressure was 30.21 inches and falling. Elsewhere around the region, it was clear, with a temperature of 56 at Covington, 57 at Indianapolis, 60 at Jasper, Indiana, 55 at Jackson, and 60 at Bowling Green. At London, it was partly cloudy, with a temperature of 60. Now for the official National Weather Service forecast for Frankfort and surrounding communities. Tonight, partly cloudy. Lows in the upper 40s. Northeast winds up to 10 miles an hour. Friday, sunny. Highs in the lower 70s. Northeast winds up to 10 miles an hour. Friday night, partly cloudy until midnight, then becoming mostly cloudy. Lows around 50. Northeast winds up to 10 miles an hour. Saturday, sunny. Highs in the mid-70s. Northeast winds up to 10 miles an hour. Saturday night, mostly clear. Lows in the upper 40s. Northeast winds up to 10 miles an hour. And now the extended forecast for the radio listening area. Sunday and Sunday night, mostly clear. Highs in the mid-70s. Lows in the upper 40s. Monday and Monday night, mostly clear. Highs in the mid-70s. Lows in the lower 50s. Tuesday and Tuesday night, mostly clear. Highs in the lower 80s. Lows in the lower 60s. Wednesday and Wednesday night, mostly cloudy. A 40% chance of rain showers. Highs in the mid-80s. Lows in the mid-60s. Thursday and Thursday night, mostly cloudy. A 40% chance of showers. Highs in the lower 80s. Lows in the lower 60s. The current time is 2:28 a.m. Eastern Daylight Time. 2 a.m. Eastern Daylight Time weather conditions across north-central Kentucky. At Frankfort. And the pressure was 30.21 inches and falling. At Lexington, it was clear. The temperature was 58 degrees, the dew point 52, and the relative humidity 80%. The wind was northeast at 8 miles an hour. The pressure was 30.22 inches and falling. At Louisville, it was partly cloudy. The temperature was 62 degrees, the dew point 57, and the relative humidity 83%. The wind was northeast at 5 miles an hour. The pressure was 30.21 inches and falling. At Frankfort, and the pressure was 30.21 inches and falling. Elsewhere around the region, it was clear, with a temperature of 56 at Covington, 57 at Indianapolis, 60 at Jasper, Indiana, 55 at Jackson, and 60 at Bowling Green. At London, it was partly cloudy, with a temperature of 60. Now for the official National Weather Service forecast for Frankfort and surrounding communities. Tonight, partly cloudy. Lows in the upper 40s. Northeast winds up to 10 miles an hour. Friday, sunny. Highs in the lower 70s. Northeast winds up to 10 miles an hour. Friday night, partly cloudy until midnight, then becoming mostly cloudy. Lows around 50. Northeast winds up to 10 miles an hour. Saturday, sunny. Highs in the mid-70s. Northeast winds up to 10 miles an hour. Saturday night, mostly

mostly clear. Lows in the upper 40s. Northeast winds up to 10 miles an hour. And now the extended forecast for the radio listening area. Sunday and Sunday night, mostly clear. Highs in the mid-70s. Lows in the upper 40s. Monday and Monday night, mostly clear. Highs in the mid-70s. Lows in the lower 50s. Tuesday and Tuesday night, mostly clear. Highs in the lower 80s. Lows in the lower 60s. Wednesday and Wednesday night, mostly cloudy. A 40% chance of rain showers. Highs in the mid-80s. Lows in the mid-60s. Thursday and Thursday night, mostly cloudy. A 40% chance of showers. Highs in the lower 80s. Lows in the lower 60s. 2 a.m. Eastern Daylight Time weather conditions across north central Kentucky. At Frankfort. And the pressure was 30.21 inches and falling. At Lexington, it was clear. The temperature was 58 degrees, the dew point 52, and the relative humidity 80%. The wind was northeast at 8 miles an hour. The pressure was 30.22 inches and falling. At Louisville, it was partly cloudy. The temperature was 62 degrees, the dew point 57, and the relative humidity 83%. The wind was northeast at 5 miles an hour. The pressure was 30.21 inches and falling. At Frankfort, and the pressure was 30.21 inches and falling. Elsewhere around the region, it was clear, with a temperature of 56 at Covington, 57 at Indianapolis, 60 at Jasper, Indiana, 55 at Jackson, and 60 at Bowling Green. At London, it was partly cloudy, with a temperature of 60. The current time is 2:32 a.m. Eastern Daylight Time. Now for the official National Weather Service forecast for Frankfort and surrounding communities. Tonight, partly cloudy. Lows in the upper 40s. Northeast winds up to 10 miles an hour. Friday, sunny. Highs in the lower 70s. Northeast winds up to 10 miles an hour. Friday night, partly cloudy until midnight, then becoming mostly cloudy. Lows around 50. Northeast winds up to 10 miles an hour. Saturday, sunny. Highs in the mid-70s. Northeast winds up to 10 miles an hour. Saturday night, mostly clear. Lows in the upper 40s-70s. Northeast winds up to 10 miles an hour. Saturday night, mostly clear. Lows in the upper 40s. Northeast winds up to 10 miles an hour. And now the extended forecast for the radio listening area. Sunday and Sunday night, mostly clear. Highs in the mid-70s. Lows in the upper 40s. Monday and Monday night, mostly clear. Highs in the mid-70s. Lows in the lower 50s. Tuesday and Tuesday night, mostly clear. Highs in the lower 80s. Lows in the lower 60s. Wednesday and Wednesday night, mostly cloudy. A 40% chance of rain showers. Highs in the mid-80s. Lows in the mid-60s. Thursday and Thursday night, mostly cloudy. A 40% chance of showers. Highs in the lower 80s. Lows in the lower 60s. 2 a.m. Eastern Daylight Time weather conditions across north central Kentucky. At Frankfort. And the pressure was 30.21 inches and falling. At Lexington, it was clear. The temperature was 58 degrees, the dew point 52, and the relative humidity 80%. The wind was northeast at 8 miles an hour. The pressure was 30.22 inches and falling. At Louisville, it was partly cloudy. The temperature was 62 degrees, the dew point 57, and the relative humidity 83%. The wind was northeast at 5 miles an hour. The pressure was 30.21 inches and falling. At Frankfort, and the pressure was 30.21 inches and falling.

Lows around 50. Northeast winds up to 10 miles an hour. Saturday, sunny. Highs in the mid-70s. Northeast winds up to 10 miles an hour. Saturday night, mostly clear. Lows in the upper 40s. Northeast winds up to 10 miles an hour. And now the extended forecast for the radio listening area. Sunday and Sunday night, mostly clear. Highs in the mid-70s. Lows in the upper 40s. Monday and Monday night, mostly clear. Highs in the mid-70s. Lows in the lower 50s. Tuesday and Tuesday night, mostly clear. Highs in the lower 80s. Lows in the lower 60s. Wednesday and Wednesday night, mostly cloudy. A 40% chance of rain showers. Highs in the mid-80s. Lows in the mid-60s. Thursday and Thursday night, mostly cloudy. A 40% chance of showers. Highs in the lower 80s. Lows in the lower 60s. The current time is 2:37 a.m. Eastern Daylight Time. 2 a.m. Eastern Daylight Time weather conditions across north central Kentucky. At Frankfort. And the pressure was 30.21 inches and falling. At Lexington, it was clear. The temperature was 58 degrees, the dew point 52, and the relative humidity 80%. The wind was northeast at 8 miles an hour. The pressure was 30.22 inches and falling. At Louisville, it was partly cloudy. The temperature was 62 degrees, the dew point 57, and the relative humidity 83%. The wind was northeast at 5 miles an hour. The pressure was 30.21 inches and falling. At Frankfort, and the pressure was 30.21 inches and falling. Elsewhere around the region, it was clear, with a temperature of 56 at Covington, 57 at Indianapolis, 60 at Jasper, Indiana, 55 at Jackson, and 60 at Bowling Green. At London, it was partly cloudy, with a temperature of 60. Now for the official National Weather Service forecast for Frankfort and surrounding communities. Tonight, partly cloudy. Lows in the upper 40s. Northeast winds up to 10 miles an hour. Friday, sunny. Highs in the lower 70s. Northeast winds up to 10 miles an hour. Friday night, partly cloudy until midnight, then becoming mostly cloudy. Lows around 50. Northeast winds up to 10 miles an hour. Saturday, sunny. Highs in the mid-70s. Northeast winds up to 10 miles an hour. Saturday night, mostly clear. Lows in the upper 40s. Northeast winds up to 10 miles an hour. And now the extended forecast for the radio listening area. Sunday and Sunday night, mostly clear. Highs in the mid-70s. Lows in the upper 40s. Monday and Monday night, mostly clear. Highs in the mid-70s. Lows in the lower 50s. Tuesday and Tuesday night, mostly clear. Highs in the lower 80s. Lows in the lower 60s. Wednesday and Wednesday night, mostly cloudy. A 40% chance of rain showers. Highs in the mid-80s. Lows in the mid-60s. Thursday and Thursday night, mostly cloudy. A 40% chance of showers. Highs in the lower 80s. Lows in the lower 60s. 2 a.m. Eastern Daylight Time weather conditions across north central Kentucky. At Frankfort. And the pressure was 30.21 inches and falling. At Lexington, it was clear. The temperature was 58 degrees, the dew point 52, and the relative humidity 80%. The wind was northeast at 8 miles an hour. The pressure was 30.22 inches and falling. At Louisville, it was partly cloudy. The temperature was 62 degrees, the dew point 57, and the relative humidity 83%. The wind was northeast at 5 miles an hour. The pressure was 30.21.

inches and falling at Frankfurt. And the pressure was 30.21 inches and falling. Elsewhere around the region, it was clear, with a temperature of 56 at Covington, 57 at Indianapolis, 60 at Jasper, Indiana, 55 at Jackson, and 60 at Bowling Green. At London, it was partly cloudy, with a temperature of 60. Now for the official National Weather Service forecast for Frankfurt and surrounding communities. Tonight, partly cloudy. Lows in the upper 40s. Northeast winds up to 10 miles an hour. Friday, sunny. Highs in the lower 70s. Northeast winds up to 10 miles an hour. Friday night, partly cloudy until midnight, then becoming mostly cloudy. Lows around 50. Northeast winds up to 10 miles an hour. Saturday, sunny. Highs in the mid-70s. Northeast winds up to 10 miles an hour. Saturday night, mostly clear. Lows in the upper 40s. Northeast winds up to 10 miles an hour. And now the extended forecast for the radio listening area. Sunday and Sunday night, mostly clear. Highs in the mid-70s. Lows in the upper 40s. Monday and Monday night, mostly clear. Highs in the mid-70s. Lows in the lower 50s. Tuesday and Tuesday night, mostly clear. Highs in the lower 80s. Lows in the lower 60s. Wednesday and Wednesday night, mostly cloudy. A 40% chance of rain showers. Highs in the mid-80s. Lows in the mid-60s. Thursday and Thursday night, mostly cloudy. A 40% chance of showers. Highs in the lower 80s. Lows in the lower 60s. 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The current time is 2:43 a.m. Eastern Daylight Time. 2 a.m. Eastern Daylight Time weather conditions across north-central Kentucky. At Frankfurt. And the pressure was 30.21 inches and falling. At Lexington, it was clear. The temperature was 58 degrees, the dew point 52, and the relative humidity 80%. The wind was northeast at 8 miles an hour. The pressure was 30.22 inches and falling. At Louisville, it was partly cloudy. The temperature was 62 degrees, the dew point 57, and the relative humidity 83%. The wind was northeast at 5 miles an hour. The pressure was 30.21 inches and falling. At Frankfurt, and the pressure was 30.21 inches and falling. Elsewhere around the region, it was clear, with a temperature of 56 at Covington, 57 at Indianapolis, 60 at Jasper, Indiana, 55 at Jackson, and 60 at Bowling Green. At London, it was partly cloudy, with a temperature of 60. Now for the official National Weather Service forecast for Frankfurt and surrounding communities. Tonight, partly cloudy. Lows in the upper 40s. Northeast winds up to 10 miles an hour. Friday, sunny. Highs in the lower 70s. Northeast winds up to 10 miles an hour. Friday night, partly cloudy until midnight, then becoming mostly cloudy. Lows around 50. Northeast winds up to 10 miles an hour. Saturday, sunny. Highs in the mid-70s. Northeast winds up to 10 miles an hour. Saturday night, mostly clear. Lows in the upper 40s. Northeast winds up to 10 miles an hour. And now the extended forecast for the radio listening area. Sunday and Sunday night, mostly clear. Highs in the mid-70s. Lows in the upper 40s. Monday and Monday night, mostly clear. High in the mid-70s. Lows in the lower 50s. Tuesday and Tuesday night, mostly clear.

clear. Highs in the lower 80s. Lows in the lower 60s. Wednesday and Wednesday night, mostly cloudy. A 40% chance of rain showers. Highs in the mid-80s. Lows in the mid-60s. Thursday and Thursday night, mostly cloudy. A 40% chance of showers. Highs in the lower 80s. Lows in the lower 60s. 2 a.m. Eastern Daylight Time weather conditions across north-central Kentucky. At Frankfort. And the pressure was 30.21 inches and falling. At Lexington, it was clear. The temperature was 58 degrees, the dew point 52, and the relative humidity 80%. The wind was northeast at 8 miles an hour. The pressure was 30.22 inches and falling. At Louisville, it was partly cloudy. The temperature was 62 degrees, the dew point 57, and the relative humidity 83%. The wind was northeast at 5 miles an hour. The pressure was 30.21 inches and falling. At Frankfort, and the pressure was 30.21 inches and falling. Elsewhere around the region, it was clear, with a temperature of 56 at Covington, 57 at Indianapolis, 60 at Jasper, Indiana, 55 at Jackson, and 60 at Bowling Green. At London, it was partly cloudy, with a temperature of 60. The current time is 2:47 a.m. Eastern Daylight Time. Now for the official National Weather Service forecast for Frankfort and surrounding communities. Tonight, partly cloudy. Lows in the upper 40s. Northeast winds up to 10 miles an hour. Friday, sunny. Highs in the lower 70s. Northeast winds up to 10 miles an hour. Friday night, partly cloudy until midnight, then becoming mostly cloudy. Lows around 50. Northeast winds up to 10 miles an hour. Saturday, sunny. Highs in the mid-70s. Northeast winds up to 10 miles an hour. Saturday night, mostly clear. Lows in the upper 40s. Northeast winds up to 10 miles an hour. And now the extended forecast for the radio listening area. Sunday and Sunday night, mostly clear. Highs in the mid-70s. Lows in the upper 40s. Monday and Monday night, mostly clear. Highs in the mid-70s. Lows in the lower 50s. Tuesday and Tuesday night, mostly clear. Highs in the lower 80s. Lows in the lower 60s. Wednesday and Wednesday night, mostly cloudy. A 40% chance of rain showers. Highs in the mid-80s. Lows in the mid-60s. Thursday and Thursday night, mostly cloudy. A 40% chance of showers. Highs in the lower 80s. Lows in the lower 60s. This is a special weather statement for the following counties in Kentucky, Carroll, and Owen. Patchy dense fog this morning. The combination of clear skies and nearly calm winds this morning has led to areas of fog developing, particularly along the river valleys. However, some transient overland fog has developed, which may be locally dense in spots. Fog is expected to burn off shortly after daybreak. Motorists should be prepared for rapid changes in visibility. Allow for greater distances between vehicles. Use low beam headlights and allow extra time to reach your destination. 2 a.m. Eastern Daylight Time weather conditions across north-central Kentucky. At Frankfort, and the pressure was 30.21 inches and falling. At Lexington, it was clear. The temperature was 58 degrees, the dew point 52, and the relative humidity 80%. The wind was northeast at 8 miles an hour. The pressure was 30.22 inches and falling. At Louisville, it was partly cloudy. The temperature was 62 degrees, the dew point 57, and the relative humidity 83%. The wind was northeast at 5 miles an hour. The pressure was 30.21 inches and falling. At Frankfort, and the pressure was 30.

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At Frankfort. And the pressure was 30.21 inches and falling. At Lexington, it was clear. The temperature was 58 degrees, the dew point 52, and the relative humidity 80%. The wind was northeast at 8 miles an hour. The pressure was 30.22 inches and falling. At Louisville, it was partly cloudy. The temperature was 62 degrees, the dew point 57, and the relative humidity 83%. The wind was northeast at 5 miles an hour. The pressure was 30.21 inches and falling. At Frankfort, and the pressure was 30.21 inches and falling. Elsewhere around the region, it was clear, with a temperature of 56 at Covington, 57 at Indianapolis, 60 at Jasper, Indiana, 55 at Jackson, and 60 at Bowling Green. At London, it was partly cloudy, with a temperature of 60. The current time is 3:02 a.m. Eastern Daylight Time. Now for the official National Weather Service forecast for Frankfort and surrounding communities. Tonight, partly cloudy. Lows in the upper 40s. Northeast winds up to 10 miles an hour. Friday, sunny. Highs in the lower 70s. Northeast winds up to 10 miles an hour. Friday night, partly cloudy until midnight, then becoming mostly cloudy. Lows around 50. Northeast winds up to 10 miles an hour. Saturday, sunny. Highs in the mid-70s. Northeast winds up to 10 miles an hour. Saturday night, mostly clear. Lows in the upper 40s. Northeast winds up to 10 miles an hour. And now the extended forecast for the radio listening area. Sunday and Sunday night, mostly clear. Highs in the mid-70s. Lows in the upper 40s. Monday and Monday night, mostly clear. Highs in the mid-70s. Lows in the lower 50s. Tuesday and Tuesday night, mostly clear. Highs in the lower 80s. Lows in the lower 60s. Wednesday and Wednesday night, mostly cloudy. A 40% chance of rain showers. Highs in the mid-80s. Lows in the mid-60s. Thursday and Thursday night, mostly cloudy. A 40% chance of showers. Highs in the lower 80s. Lows in the lower 60s. This is a special weather statement for the following counties in Kentucky, Carroll and Owen. Patchy dense fog this morning. The combination of clear skies and nearly calm winds this morning has led to areas of fog developing, particularly along the river valleys. However, some transient overland fog has developed, which may be locally dense in spots. Fog is expected to burn off shortly after daybreak. Motorists should be prepared for rapid changes in visibility. Allow for greater distances between vehicles. Use low beam headlights and allow extra time to reach your destination. 3 a.m. Eastern Daylight Time weather conditions across north central Kentucky. At Frankfort, and the pressure was 30.20 inches and falling. At Lexington, it was clear. The temperature was 56 degrees, the dew point 53, and the relative humidity 90%. The wind was northeast at 6 miles an hour. The pressure was 30.21 inches and falling. At Louisville, it was partly cloudy. The temperature was 61 degrees, the dew point 57, and the relative humidity 87%. The wind was north at 5 miles an hour. The pressure was 30.21 inches and steady. At Frankfort, and the pressure was 30.20 inches and falling. Elsewhere around the region, it was clear, with a temperature of 56 at Covington, 56 at Indianapolis, 59 at Jasper, Indiana, and 58 at London. At Jackson, it was partly cloudy, with a temperature of 55. At Bowling,

green. It was cloudy with a temperature of 61. Now for the official National Weather Service forecast for Frankfurt and surrounding communities. Tonight, partly cloudy. Lows in the upper 40s. Northeast winds up to 10 miles an hour. Friday, sunny. Highs in the lower 70s. Northeast winds up to 10 miles an hour. Friday night, partly cloudy until midnight, then becoming mostly cloudy. Lows around 50. Northeast winds up to 10 miles an hour. Saturday, sunny. Highs in the mid-70s. Northeast winds up to 10 miles an hour. Saturday night, mostly clear. Lows in the upper 40s. Northeast winds up to 10 miles an hour. And now the extended forecast for the radio listening area. Sunday and Sunday night, mostly clear. Highs in the mid-70s. Lows in the upper 40s. Monday and Monday night, mostly clear. Highs in the mid-70s. Lows in the lower 50s. Tuesday and Tuesday night, mostly clear. Highs in the lower 80s. Lows in the lower 60s. Wednesday and Wednesday night, mostly cloudy. A 40% chance of rain showers. Highs in the mid-80s. Lows in the mid-60s. Thursday and Thursday night, mostly cloudy. A 40% chance of showers. Highs in the lower 80s. Lows in the lower 60s. The current time is 3:07 a.m. Eastern Daylight Time. This is a special weather statement for the following counties in Kentucky, Carroll, and Owen. Patchy dense fog this morning. The combination of clear skies and nearly calm winds this morning has led to areas of fog developing, particularly along the river valleys. However, some transient overland fog has developed, which may be locally dense in spots. Fog is expected to burn off shortly after daybreak. Motorists should be prepared for rapid changes in visibility. Allow for greater distances between vehicles, use low beam headlights, and allow extra time to reach your destination. 3 a.m. Eastern Daylight Time weather conditions across north central Kentucky. At Frankfort, and the pressure was 30.20 inches and falling. At Lexington, it was clear. The temperature was 56 degrees, the dew point 53, and the relative humidity 90%. The wind was northeast at 6 miles an hour. The pressure was 30.21 inches and falling. At Louisville, it was partly cloudy. The temperature was 61 degrees, the dew point 57, and the relative humidity 87%. The wind was north at 5 miles an hour. The pressure was 30.21 inches and steady. At Frankfort, and the pressure was 30.20 inches and falling. Elsewhere around the region, it was clear, with a temperature of 56 at Covington, 56 at Indianapolis, 59 at Jasper, Indiana, and 58 at London. At Jackson, it was partly cloudy, with a temperature of 55. At Bowling Green, it was cloudy, with a temperature of 61. Now for the official National Weather Service forecast for Frankfort and surrounding communities. Tonight, partly cloudy. Lows in the upper 40s. Northeast winds up to 10 miles an hour. Friday, sunny. Highs in the lower 70s. Northeast winds up to 10 miles an hour. Friday night, partly cloudy until midnight, then becoming mostly cloudy. Lows around 50. Northeast winds up to 10 miles an hour. Saturday, sunny. Highs in the mid-70s. Northeast winds up to 10 miles an hour. Saturday night, mostly clear. Lows in the upper 40s. Northeast winds up to 10 miles an hour. And now the extended forecast for the radio listening area. Sunday and Sunday night, mostly clear. Highs in the mid-70s. Lows in the upper 40s. Monday and Monday night, mostly clear. Highs in the mid-70s.

was in the lower 50s. Tuesday and Tuesday night, mostly clear. Highs in the lower 80s. Lows in the lower 60s. Wednesday and Wednesday night, mostly cloudy. A 40% chance of rain showers. Highs in the mid-80s. Lows in the mid-60s. Thursday and Thursday night, mostly cloudy. A 40% chance of showers. Highs in the lower 80s. Lows in the lower 60s. This is a special weather statement for the following counties in Kentucky, Carroll, and Owen. Patchy dense fog this morning. The combination of clear skies and nearly calm winds this morning has led to areas of fog developing, particularly along the river valleys. However, some transient overland fog has developed, which may be locally dense in spots. Fog is expected to burn off shortly after daybreak. Motorists should be prepared for rapid changes in visibility. Allow for greater distances between vehicles, use low beam headlights, and allow extra time to reach your destination. 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The current time is 3:12 a.m. Eastern Daylight Time. 3 a.m. Eastern Daylight Time weather conditions across north-central Kentucky. At Frankfort. And the pressure was 30.20 inches and falling. At Lexington, it was clear. The temperature was 56 degrees, the dew point 53, and the relative humidity 90%. The wind was northeast at 6 miles an hour. The pressure was 30.21 inches and falling. At Louisville, it was partly cloudy. The temperature was 61 degrees, the dew point 57, and the relative humidity 87%. The wind was north at 5 miles an hour. The pressure was 30.21 inches and steady. At Frankfort, and the pressure was 30.20 inches and falling. Elsewhere around the region, it was clear, with a temperature of 56 at Covington, 56 at Indianapolis, 59 at Jasper, Indiana, and 58 at London. At Jackson, it was partly cloudy, with a temperature of 55. At Bowling Green, it was cloudy, with a temperature of 61. 3 a.m. Eastern Daylight Time weather conditions across north-central Kentucky. At Frankfort, and the pressure was 30.20 inches and falling. At Lexington, it was clear. The temperature was 56 degrees, the dew point 53, and the relative humidity 90%. The wind was northeast at 6 miles an hour. The pressure was 30.21 inches and falling. At Louisville, it was partly cloudy. The temperature was 61 degrees, the dew point 57, and the relative humidity 87%. The wind was north at 5 miles an hour. The pressure was 30.21 inches and steady. At Frankfort, and the pressure was 30.20 inches and falling. Elsewhere around the region, it was clear, with a temperature of 56 at Covington, 56 at Indianapolis, 59 at Jasper, Indiana, and 58 at London. At Jackson, it was partly cloudy, with a temperature of 55. At Bowling Green, it was cloudy, with a temperature of 61. Now for the official National Weather Service forecast for Frankfort and surrounding communities. Tonight, partly cloudy. Lows in the upper 40s. Northeast winds up to 10 miles an hour. Friday, sunny. Highs in the lower 70s. Northeast winds up to 10 miles an hour. Friday night, partly cloudy until midnight, then becoming mostly cloudy. Lows around 50. Northeast winds up to 10 miles an hour. Saturday, sunny. Highs in the mid-70s. Northeast winds up to 10 miles an hour. Saturday night, mostly clear. Lows in the upper 40s. Northeast winds up to 10 miles an hour.

And now the extended forecast for the radio listening area. Sunday and Sunday night, mostly clear. Highs in the mid-70s. Lows in the upper 40s. Monday and Monday night, mostly clear. Highs in the mid-70s. Lows in the lower 50s. Tuesday and Tuesday night, mostly clear. Highs in the lower 80s. Lows in the lower 60s. Wednesday and Wednesday night, mostly cloudy. A 40% chance of rain showers. Highs in the mid-80s. Lows in the mid-60s. Thursday and Thursday night, mostly cloudy. A 40% chance of showers. Highs in the lower 80s. Lows in the lower 60s. This is a special weather statement for the following counties in Kentucky, Carroll, and Owen. Patchy dense fog this morning. The combination of clear skies and nearly calm winds this morning has led to areas of fog developing, particularly along the river valleys. However, some transient overland fog has developed, which may be locally dense in spots. Fog is expected to burn off shortly after daybreak. Motorists should be prepared for rapid changes in visibility. Allow for greater distances between vehicles, use low beam headlights, and allow extra time to reach your destination. The current time is 3:17 a.m. Eastern Daylight Time. 3 a.m. Eastern Daylight Time weather conditions across north central Kentucky. At Frankfort, and the pressure was 30.20 inches and falling. At Lexington, it was clear. The temperature was 56 degrees, the dew point 53, and the relative humidity 90%. The wind was northeast at 6 miles an hour. The pressure was 30.21 inches and falling. At Louisville, it was partly cloudy. The temperature was 61 degrees, the dew point 57, and the relative humidity 87%. The wind was north at 5 miles an hour. The pressure was 30.21 inches and steady. At Frankfort, and the pressure was 30.20 inches and falling. Elsewhere around the region, it was clear, with a temperature of 56 at Covington, 56 at Indianapolis, 59 at Jasper, Indiana, and 58 at London. At Jackson, it was partly cloudy, with a temperature of 55. At Bowling Green, it was cloudy, with a temperature of 61. Now for the official National Weather Service forecast for Frankfort and surrounding communities. Tonight, partly cloudy. Lows in the upper 40s. Northeast winds up to 10 miles an hour. Friday, sunny. Highs in the lower 70s. Northeast winds up to 10 miles an hour. Friday night, partly cloudy until midnight, then becoming mostly cloudy. Lows around 50. Northeast winds up to 10 miles an hour. Saturday, sunny. Highs in the mid-70s. Northeast winds up to 10 miles an hour. Saturday night, mostly clear. Lows in the upper 40s. Northeast winds up to 10 miles an hour. And now the extended forecast for the radio listening area. Sunday and Sunday night, mostly clear. Highs in the mid-70s. Lows in the upper 40s. Monday and Monday night, mostly clear. Highs in the mid-70s. Lows in the lower 50s. Tuesday and Tuesday night, mostly clear. Highs in the lower 80s. Lows in the lower 60s. Wednesday and Wednesday night, mostly cloudy. A 40% chance of rain showers. Highs in the mid-80s. Lows in the mid-60s. Thursday and Thursday night, mostly cloudy. A 40% chance of showers. Highs in the lower 80s. Lows in the lower 60s. This is a special weather statement for the following counties in Kentucky, Carroll, and Owen. Patchy dense fog this morning. The combination of clear skies and nearly calm winds this morning has led to areas of fog developing, particularly along the river valleys. However, some transient overland fog has developed,

may be locally dense in spots. Fog is expected to burn off shortly after daybreak. Motorists should be prepared for rapid changes in visibility. Allow for greater distances between vehicles. Use slow beam headlights and allow extra time to reach your destination. 3 a.m. Eastern Daylight Time weather conditions across north central Kentucky. At Frankfort, and the pressure was 30.20 inches and falling. At Lexington, it was clear. The temperature was 56 degrees, the dew point 53, and the relative humidity 90%. The wind was northeast at 6 miles an hour. The pressure was 30.21 inches and falling. At Louisville, it was partly cloudy. The temperature was 61 degrees, the dew point 57, and the relative humidity 87%. The wind was north at 5 miles an hour. The pressure was 30.21 inches and steady. At Frankfort, and the pressure was 30.20 inches and falling. Elsewhere around the region, it was clear, with a temperature of 56 at Covington, 56 at Indianapolis, 59 at Jasper, Indiana, and 58 at London. At Jackson, it was partly cloudy, with a temperature of 55. At Bowling Green, it was cloudy, with a temperature of 61. The current time is 3:22 a.m. Eastern Daylight Time. Now for the official National Weather Service forecast for Frankfort and surrounding communities. Tonight, partly cloudy. Lows in the upper 40s. Northeast winds up to 10 miles an hour. Friday, sunny. Highs in the lower 70s. Northeast winds up to 10 miles an hour. Friday night, partly cloudy until midnight, then becoming mostly cloudy. Lows around 50. Northeast winds up to 10 miles an hour. Saturday, sunny. Highs in the mid-70s. Northeast winds up to 10 miles an hour. Saturday night, mostly clear. Lows in the upper 40s. Northeast winds up to 10 miles an hour. And now the extended forecast for the radio listening area. Sunday and Sunday night, mostly clear. Highs in the mid-70s. Lows in the upper 40s. Monday and Monday night, mostly clear. Highs in the mid-70s. Lows in the lower 50s. Tuesday and Tuesday night, mostly clear. Highs in the lower 80s. Lows in the lower 60s. Wednesday and Wednesday night, mostly cloudy. A 40% chance of rain showers. Highs in the mid-80s. Lows in the mid-60s. Thursday and Thursday night, mostly cloudy. A 40% chance of showers. Highs in the lower 80s. Lows in the lower 60s. This is a special weather statement for the following counties in Kentucky, Carroll, and Owen. Patchy dense fog this morning. The combination of clear skies and nearly calm winds this morning has led to areas of fog developing, particularly along the river valleys. However, some transient overland fog has developed, which may be locally dense in spots. Fog is expected to burn off shortly after daybreak. Motorists should be prepared for rapid changes in visibility. Allow for greater distances between vehicles. Use slow beam headlights and allow extra time to reach your destination. 3 a.m. Eastern Daylight Time weather conditions across north central Kentucky. At Frankfort, and the pressure was 30.20 inches and falling. At Lexington, it was clear. The temperature was 56 degrees, the dew point 53, and the relative humidity 90%. The wind was northeast at 6 miles an hour. The pressure was 30.21 inches and falling. At Louisville, it was partly cloudy. The temperature was 61 degrees, the dew point 57, and the relative humidity 87%. The wind was north at 5 miles an hour. The pressure was 30.21 inches and steady. At Frankfort, and the pressure was 30.20 inches and falling. Elsewhere around the region,
It was clear, with a temperature of 56 at Covington, 56 at Indianapolis, 59 at Jasper, Indiana, and 58 at London. At Jackson, it was partly cloudy, with a temperature of 55. At Bowling Green, it was cloudy, with a temperature of 61. Now for the official National Weather Service forecast for Frankfurt and surrounding communities. Tonight, partly cloudy. Lows in the upper 40s. Northeast winds up to 10 miles an hour. Friday, sunny. Highs in the lower 70s. Northeast winds up to 10 miles an hour. Friday night, partly cloudy until midnight, then becoming mostly cloudy. Lows around 50. Northeast winds up to 10 miles an hour. Saturday, sunny. Highs in the mid-70s. Northeast winds up to 10 miles an hour. Saturday night, mostly clear. Lows in the upper 40s. Northeast winds up to 10 miles an hour. And now the extended forecast for the radio listening area. Sunday and Sunday night, mostly clear. Highs in the mid-70s. Lows in the upper 40s. Monday and Monday night, mostly clear. Highs in the mid-70s. Lows in the lower 50s. Tuesday and Tuesday night, mostly clear. Highs in the lower 80s. Lows in the lower 60s. Wednesday and Wednesday night, mostly cloudy. A 40% chance of rain showers. Highs in the mid-80s. Lows in the mid-60s. Thursday and Thursday night, mostly cloudy. A 40% chance of showers. Highs in the lower 80s. Lows in the lower 60s. The current time is 3:27 a.m. Eastern Daylight Time. This is a special weather statement for the following counties in Kentucky, Carroll, and Owen. Patchy dense fog this morning. The combination of clear skies and nearly calm winds this morning has led to areas of fog developing, particularly along the river valleys. However, some transient overland fog has developed, which may be locally dense in spots. Fog is expected to burn off shortly after daybreak. Motorists should be prepared for rapid changes in visibility. Allow for greater distances between vehicles. Use low beam headlights and allow extra time to reach your destination. 3 a.m. Eastern Daylight Time weather conditions across north central Kentucky. At Frankfort, and the pressure was 30.20 inches and falling. At Lexington, it was clear. The temperature was 56 degrees, the dew point 53, and the relative humidity 90%. The wind was northeast at 6 miles an hour. The pressure was 30.21 inches and falling. At Louisville, it was partly cloudy. The temperature was 61 degrees, the dew point 57, and the relative humidity 87%. The wind was north at 5 miles an hour. The pressure was 30.21 inches and steady. At Frankfort, and the pressure was 30.20 inches and falling. Elsewhere around the region, it was clear, with a temperature of 56 at Covington, 56 at Indianapolis, 59 at Jasper, Indiana, and 58 at London. At Jackson, it was partly cloudy, with a temperature of 55. At Bowling Green, it was cloudy, with a temperature of 61. Now for the official National Weather Service forecast for Frankfurt and surrounding communities. Tonight, partly cloudy. Lows in the upper 40s. Northeast winds up to 10 miles an hour. Friday, sunny. Highs in the lower 70s. Northeast winds up to 10 miles an hour. Friday night, partly cloudy until midnight, then becoming mostly cloudy. Lows around 50. Northeast winds up to 10 miles an hour. Saturday, sunny. Highs in the mid-70s. Northeast winds up to 10 miles an hour. Saturday night, mostly clear. Lows in the upper 40s. Northeast winds up to 10 miles an hour.
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Saturday and Sunday night, mostly clear. Highs in the mid-70s. Lows in the upper 40s. Monday and Monday night, mostly clear. Highs in the mid-70s. Lows in the lower 50s. Tuesday and Tuesday night, mostly clear. Highs in the lower 80s. Lows in the lower 60s. Wednesday and Wednesday night, mostly cloudy. A 40% chance of rain showers. Highs in the mid-80s. Lows in the mid-60s. Thursday and Thursday night, mostly cloudy. A 40% chance of showers. Highs in the lower 80s. Lows in the lower 60s. This is a special weather statement for the following counties in Kentucky, Carroll, and Owen. Patchy dense fog this morning. The combination of clear skies and nearly calm winds this morning has led to areas of fog developing, particularly along the river valleys. However, some transient overland fog has developed, which may be locally dense in spots. Fog is expected to burn off shortly after daybreak. Motorists should be prepared for rapid changes in visibility. Allow for greater distances between vehicles, use low beam headlights, and allow extra time to reach your destination. The current time is 3:32 a.m. Eastern Daylight Time. 3 a.m. Eastern Daylight Time weather conditions across north central Kentucky. At Frankfort, and the pressure was 30.20 inches and falling. At Lexington, it was clear. The temperature was 56 degrees, the dew point 53, and the relative humidity 90%. The wind was northeast at 6 miles an hour. The pressure was 30.21 inches and falling. At Louisville, it was partly cloudy. The temperature was 61 degrees, the dew point 57, and the relative humidity 87%. The wind was north at 5 miles an hour. The pressure was 30.21 inches and steady. At Frankfort, and the pressure was 30.20 inches north at 5 miles an hour. The pressure was 30.21 inches and steady. At Frankfort, and the pressure was 30.20 inches and falling. Elsewhere around the region, it was clear, with a temperature of 56 at Covington, 56 at Indianapolis, 59 at Jasper, Indiana, and 58 at London. At Jackson, it was partly cloudy, with a temperature of 55. At Bowling Green, it was cloudy, with a temperature of 61. Now for the official National Weather Service forecast for Frankfort and surrounding communities. Tonight, partly cloudy. Lows in the upper 40s. Northeast winds up to 10 miles an hour. Friday, sunny. Highs in the lower 70s. Northeast winds up to 10 miles an hour. Friday night, partly cloudy until midnight, then becoming mostly cloudy. Lows around 50. Northeast winds up to 10 miles an hour. Saturday, sunny. Highs in the mid-70s. Northeast winds up to 10 miles an hour. Saturday night, mostly clear. Lows in the upper 40s. Northeast winds up to 10 miles an hour. And now the extended forecast for the radio listening area. Sunday and Sunday night, mostly clear. Highs in the mid-70s. Lows in the upper 40s. Monday and Monday night, mostly clear. Highs in the mid-70s. Lows in the lower 50s. Tuesday and Tuesday night, mostly clear. Highs in the lower 80s. Lows in the lower 60s. Wednesday and Wednesday night, mostly cloudy. A 40% chance of rain showers. Highs in the mid-80s. Lows in the mid-60s. Thursday and Thursday night, mostly cloudy. A 40% chance of showers. Highs in the lower 80s. Lows in the lower 60s. This is a special weather statement for the following counties in Kentucky, Carroll, and Owen. Patchy dense fog this morning. The combination of clear skies and nearly calm winds this morning has led to areas of fog developing, particularly

The pressure was 30.21 inches and falling. At Louisville, it was partly cloudy. The temperature was 61 degrees, the dew point 57, and the relative humidity 87%. The wind was north at 5 miles an hour. The pressure was 30.21 inches and steady. At Frankfurt, and the pressure was 30.20 inches and falling. Elsewhere around the region, it was clear, with a temperature of 56 at Covington, 56 at Indianapolis, 59 at Jasper, Indiana, and 58 at London. At Jackson, it was partly cloudy, with a temperature of 55. At Bowling Green, it was cloudy, with a temperature of 61. The current time is 3:37 a.m. Eastern Daylight Time. Now for the official National Weather Service forecast for Frankfurt and surrounding communities. Tonight, partly cloudy. Lows in the upper 40s. Northeast winds up to 10 miles an hour. Friday, sunny. Highs in the lower 70s. Northeast winds up to 10 miles an hour. Friday night, partly cloudy until midnight, then becoming mostly cloudy. Lows around 50. Northeast winds up to 10 miles an hour. Saturday, sunny. Highs in the mid-70s. Northeast winds up to 10 miles an hour. Saturday night, mostly clear. Lows in the upper 40s. Northeast winds up to 10 miles an hour. And now the extended forecast for the radio listening area. Sunday and Sunday night, mostly clear. Highs in the mid-70s. Lows in the upper 40s. Monday and Monday night, mostly clear. Highs in the mid-70s. Lows in the lower 50s. Tuesday and Tuesday night, mostly clear. Highs in the lower 80s. Lows in the lower 60s. Wednesday and Wednesday night, mostly cloudy. A 40% chance of rain showers. Highs in the mid-80s. Lows in the mid-60s. Thursday and Thursday night, mostly cloudy. A 40% chance of showers. Highs in the lower 80s. Lows in the lower 60s. This is a special weather statement for the following counties in Kentucky, Carroll, and Owen. Patchy dense fog this morning. The combination of clear skies and nearly calm winds this morning has led to areas of fog developing, particularly along the river valleys. However, some transient overland fog has developed, which may be locally dense in spots. Fog is expected to burn off shortly after daybreak. Motorists should be prepared for rapid changes in visibility. Allow for greater distances between vehicles, use low beam headlights, and allow extra time to reach your destination. 3 a.m. Eastern Daylight Time weather conditions across north central Kentucky. At Frankfurt, and the pressure was 30.20 inches and falling. At Lexington, it was clear. The temperature was 56 degrees, the dew point 53, and the relative humidity 90%. The wind was northeast at 6 miles an hour. The pressure was 30.21 inches and falling. At Louisville, it was partly cloudy. The temperature was 61 degrees, the dew point 57, and the relative humidity 87%. The wind was north at 5 miles an hour. The pressure was 30.21 inches and steady. At Frankfurt, and the pressure was 30.20 inches and falling. Elsewhere around the region, it was clear, with a temperature of 56 at Covington, 56 at Indianapolis, 59 at Jasper, Indiana, and 58 at London. At Jackson, it was partly cloudy, with a temperature of 55. At Bowling Green, it was cloudy, with a temperature of 61. Now for the official National Weather Service forecast for Frankfurt and surrounding communities. Tonight, partly cloudy. Lows in the upper 40s. Northeast winds up to 10 miles an hour. Friday, sunny. Highs in the lower 70s. Northeast winds up to 10 miles an hour. Friday night, partly cloudy.

until midnight, then becoming mostly cloudy. Lows around 50. Northeast winds up to 10 miles an hour. Saturday, sunny. Highs in the mid-70s. Northeast winds up to 10 miles an hour. Saturday night, mostly clear. Lows in the upper 40s. Northeast winds up to 10 miles an hour. And now the extended forecast for the radio listening area. Sunday and Sunday night, mostly clear. Highs in the mid-70s. Lows in the upper 40s. Monday and Monday night, mostly clear. Highs in the mid-70s. Lows in the lower 50s. Tuesday and Tuesday night, mostly clear. Highs in the lower 80s. Lows in the lower 60s. Wednesday and Wednesday night, mostly cloudy. A 40% chance of rain showers. Highs in the mid-80s. Lows in the mid-60s. Thursday and Thursday night, mostly cloudy. A 40% chance of showers. Highs in the lower 80s. Lows in the lower 60s. 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The current time is 3:43 a.m. Eastern Daylight Time. This is a special weather statement for the following counties in Kentucky, Carroll, and Owen. Patchy dense fog this morning. The combination of clear skies and nearly calm winds this morning has led to areas of fog developing, particularly along the river valleys. However, some transient overland fog has developed, which may be locally dense in spots. Fog is expected to burn off shortly after daybreak. Motorists should be prepared for rapid changes in visibility. Allow for greater distances between vehicles, use low beam headlights, and allow extra time to reach your destination. 3 a.m. Eastern Daylight Time weather conditions across north central Kentucky. At Frankfurt, and the pressure was 30.20 inches and falling. At Lexington, it was clear. The temperature was 56 degrees, the dew point 53, and the relative humidity 90%. The wind was northeast at 6 miles an hour. The pressure was 30.21 inches and falling. At Louisville, it was partly cloudy. The temperature was 61 degrees, the dew point 57, and the relative humidity 87%. The wind was north at 5 miles an hour. The pressure was 30.21 inches and steady. At Frankfurt, and the pressure was 30.20 inches and falling. Elsewhere around the region, it was clear, with a temperature of 56 at Covington, 56 at Indianapolis, 59 at Jasper, Indiana, and 58 at London. At Jackson, it was partly cloudy, with a temperature of 55. At Bowling Green, it was cloudy, with a temperature of 61. Now for the official National Weather Service forecast for Frankfurt and surrounding communities. Tonight, partly cloudy. Lows in the upper 40s. Northeast winds up to 10 miles an hour. Friday, sunny. Highs in the lower 70s. Northeast winds up to 10 miles an hour. Friday night, partly cloudy until midnight, then becoming mostly cloudy. Lows around 50. Northeast winds up to 10 miles an hour. Saturday, sunny. Highs in the mid-70s. Northeast winds up to 10 miles an hour. Saturday night, mostly clear. Lows in the upper 40s. Northeast winds up to 10 miles an hour. And now the extended forecast for the radio listening area. Sunday and Sunday night, mostly clear. Highs in the mid-70s. Lows in the upper 40s. Monday and Monday night, mostly clear. Highs in the mid-70s. Lows in the lower 50s. Tuesday and Tuesday night, mostly clear. Highs in the lower 80s. Lows in the lower 70s.

Wednesday and Wednesday night, mostly cloudy. A 40% chance of rain showers. Highs in the mid-80s. Lows in the mid-60s. Thursday and Thursday night, mostly cloudy. A 40% chance of showers. Highs in the lower 80s. Lows in the lower 60s. This is a special weather statement for the following counties in Kentucky, Carroll, and Owen. Patchy dense fog this morning. The combination of clear skies and nearly calm winds this morning has led to areas of fog developing, particularly along the river valleys. However, some transient overland fog has developed, which may be locally dense in spots. Fog is expected to burn off shortly after daybreak. Motorists should be prepared for rapid changes in visibility. Allow for greater distances between vehicles, use low beam headlights, and allow extra time to reach your destination. The current time is 3:47 a.m. Eastern Daylight Time. 3 a.m. Eastern Daylight Time weather conditions across north central Kentucky. At Frankfort, and the pressure was 30.20 inches and falling. At Lexington, it was clear. The temperature was 56 degrees, the dew point 53, and the relative humidity 90%. The wind was northeast at 6 miles an hour. The pressure was 30.21 inches and falling. At Louisville, it was partly cloudy. The temperature was 61 degrees, the dew point 57, and the relative humidity 87%. The wind was north at 5 miles an hour. The pressure was 30.21 inches and steady. At Frankfort, and the pressure was 30.20 inches and falling. Elsewhere around the region, it was clear, with a temperature of 56 at Covington, 56 at Indianapolis, 59 at Jasper, Indiana, and 58 at London. At Jackson, it was partly cloudy, with a temperature of 55. At Bowling Green, it was cloudy, with a temperature of 61. Now for the official National Weather Service forecast for Frankfort and surrounding communities. Tonight, partly cloudy. Lows in the upper 40s. Northeast winds up to 10 miles an hour. Friday, sunny. Highs in the lower 70s. Northeast winds up to 10 miles an hour. Friday night, partly cloudy until midnight, then becoming mostly cloudy. Lows around 50. Northeast winds up to 10 miles an hour. Saturday, sunny. Highs in the mid-70s. Northeast winds up to 10 miles an hour. Saturday night, mostly clear. Lows in the upper 40s. Northeast winds up to 10 miles an hour. And now the extended forecast for the radio listening area. Sunday and Sunday night, mostly clear. Highs in the mid-70s. Lows in the upper 40s. Monday and Monday night, mostly clear. Highs in the mid-70s. Lows in the lower 50s. Tuesday and Tuesday night, mostly clear. Highs in the lower 80s. Lows in the lower 60s. Wednesday and Wednesday night, mostly cloudy. A 40% chance of rain showers. Highs in the mid-80s. Lows in the mid-60s. Thursday and Thursday night, mostly cloudy. A 40% chance of showers. Highs in the lower 80s. Lows in the lower 60s. This is a special weather statement for the following counties in Kentucky, Carroll, and Owen. Patchy dense fog this morning. The combination of clear skies and nearly calm winds this morning has led to areas of fog developing, particularly along the river valleys. However, some transient overland fog has developed, which may be locally dense in spots. Fog is expected to burn off shortly after daybreak. Motorists should be prepared for rapid changes in visibility. Allow for greater distances between vehicles, use low beam headlights, and allow extra time to reach your destination. 3 a.m. Eastern Daylight Time weather conditions across north central Kentucky. At Frankfort, and the pressure was

30.20 inches and falling. At Lexington, it was clear. The temperature was 56 degrees, the dew point 53, and the relative humidity 90%. The wind was northeast at 6 miles an hour. The pressure was 30.21 inches and falling. At Louisville, it was partly cloudy. The temperature was 61 degrees, the dew point 57, and the relative humidity 87%. The wind was north at 5 miles an hour. The pressure was 30.21 inches and steady. At Frankfort, and the pressure was 30.20 inches and falling. Elsewhere around the region, it was clear, with a temperature of 56 at Covington, 56 at Indianapolis, 59 at Jasper, Indiana, and 58 at London. At Jackson, it was partly cloudy, with a temperature of 55. At Bowling Green, it was cloudy, with a temperature of 61. The current time is 3:52 a.m. Eastern Daylight Time. Now for the official National Weather Service forecast for Frankfort and surrounding communities. Tonight, partly cloudy. Lows in the upper 40s. Northeast winds up to 10 miles an hour. Friday, sunny. Highs in the lower 70s. Northeast winds up to 10 miles an hour. Friday night, partly cloudy until midnight, then becoming mostly cloudy. Lows around 50. Northeast winds up to 10 miles an hour. Saturday, sunny. Highs in the mid-70s. Northeast winds up to 10 miles an hour. Saturday night, mostly clear. Lows in the upper 40s. Northeast winds up to 10 miles an hour. And now the extended forecast for the radio listening area. Sunday and Sunday night, mostly clear. Highs in the mid-70s. Lows in the upper 40s. Monday and Monday night, mostly clear. Highs in the mid-70s. Lows in the lower 50s. Tuesday and Tuesday night, mostly clear. Highs in the lower 80s. Lows in the lower 60s. Wednesday and Wednesday night, mostly cloudy. A 40% chance of rain showers. Highs in the mid-80s. Lows in the mid-60s. Thursday and Thursday night, mostly cloudy. A 40% chance of showers. Highs in the lower 80s. Lows in the lower 60s. This is a special weather statement for the following counties in Kentucky, Carroll, and Owen. Patchy dense fog this morning. The combination of clear skies and nearly calm winds this morning has led to areas of fog developing, particularly along the river valleys. However, some transient overland fog has developed, which may be locally dense in spots. Fog is expected to burn off shortly after daybreak. Motorists should be prepared for rapid changes in visibility. Allow for greater distances between vehicles, use low beam headlights, and allow extra time to reach your destination. 3 a.m. Eastern Daylight Time weather conditions across north central Kentucky. At Frankfort, and the pressure was 30.20 inches and falling. At Lexington, it was clear. The temperature was 56 degrees, the dew point 53, and the relative humidity 90%. The wind was northeast at 6 miles an hour. The pressure was 30.21 inches and falling. At Louisville, it was partly cloudy. The temperature was 61 degrees, the dew point 57, and the relative humidity 87%. The wind was north at 5 miles an hour. The pressure was 30.21 inches and steady. At Frankfort, and the pressure was 30.20 inches and falling. Elsewhere around the region, it was clear, with a temperature of 56 at Covington, 56 at Indianapolis, 59 at Jasper, Indiana, and 58 at London. At Jackson, it was partly cloudy, with a temperature of 55. At Bowling Green, it was cloudy, with a temperature of 61. Now for the official National Weather Service forecast for Frankfort and surrounding communities. Tonight, partly cloudy. Lows

the upper 40s. Northeast winds up to 10 miles an hour. Friday, sunny. Highs in the lower 70s. Northeast winds up to 10 miles an hour. Friday night, partly cloudy until midnight, then becoming mostly cloudy. Lows around 50. Northeast winds up to 10 miles an hour. Saturday, sunny. Highs in the mid-70s. Northeast winds up to 10 miles an hour. Saturday night, mostly clear. Lows in the upper 40s. Northeast winds up to 10 miles an hour. And now the extended forecast for the radio listening area. Sunday and Sunday night, mostly clear. Highs in the mid-70s. Lows in the upper 40s. Monday and Monday night, mostly clear. Highs in the mid-70s. Lows in the lower 50s. Tuesday and Tuesday night, mostly clear. Highs in the lower 80s. Lows in the lower 60s. Wednesday and Wednesday night, mostly cloudy. A 40% chance of rain showers. Highs in the mid-80s. Lows in the mid-60s. Thursday and Thursday night, mostly cloudy. A 40% chance of showers. Highs in the lower 80s. Lows in the lower 60s. The current time is 3:58 a.m. Eastern Daylight Time. This is a special weather statement for the following counties in Kentucky, Carroll, and Owen. Patchy dense fog this morning. The combination of clear skies and nearly calm winds this morning has led to areas of fog developing, particularly along the river valleys. However, some transient overland fog has developed, which may be locally dense in spots. Fog is expected to burn off shortly after daybreak. Motorists should be prepared for rapid changes in visibility. Allow for greater distances between vehicles, use low beam headlights, and allow extra time to reach your destination. 3 a.m. Eastern Daylight Time weather conditions across north central Kentucky. At Frankfort, and the pressure was 30.20 inches and falling. At Lexington, it was clear. The temperature was 56 degrees, the dew point 53, and the relative humidity 90%. The wind was northeast at 6 miles an hour. The pressure was 30.21 inches and falling. At Louisville, it was partly cloudy. The temperature was 61 degrees, the dew point 57, and the relative humidity 87%. The wind was north at 5 miles an hour. The pressure was 30.21 inches and steady. At Frankfort, and the pressure was 30.20 inches and falling. Elsewhere around the region, it was clear, with a temperature of 56 at Covington, 56 at Indianapolis, 59 at Jasper, Indiana, and 58 at London. At Jackson, it was partly cloudy, with a temperature of 55. At Bowling Green, it was cloudy, with a temperature of 61. Now for the official National Weather Service forecast for Frankfort and surrounding communities. Tonight, partly cloudy. Lows in the upper 40s. Northeast winds up to 10 miles an hour. Friday, sunny. Highs in the lower 70s. Northeast winds up to 10 miles an hour. Friday night, partly cloudy until midnight, then becoming mostly cloudy. Lows around 50. Northeast winds up to 10 miles an hour. Saturday, sunny. Highs in the mid-70s. Northeast winds up to 10 miles an hour. Saturday night, mostly clear. Lows in the upper 40s. Northeast winds up to 10 miles an hour. And now the extended forecast for the radio listening area. Sunday and Sunday night, mostly clear. Highs in the mid-70s. Lows in the upper 40s. Monday and Monday night, mostly clear. Highs in the mid-70s. Lows in the lower 50s. Tuesday and Tuesday night, mostly clear. Highs in the lower 80s. Lows in the lower 60s. Wednesday and Wednesday night, mostly cloudy.

a 40% chance of rain showers. Highs in the mid-80s. Lows in the mid-60s. Thursday and Thursday night, mostly cloudy. A 40% chance of showers. Highs in the lower 80s. Lows in the lower 60s. This is a special weather statement for the following counties in Kentucky, Carroll, and Owen. Patchy dense fog this morning. The combination of clear skies and nearly calm winds this morning has led to areas of fog developing, particularly along the river valleys. However, some transient overland fog has developed, which may be locally dense in spots. Fog is expected to burn off shortly after daybreak. Motorists should be prepared for rapid changes in visibility. Allow for greater distances between vehicles. Use low beam headlights and allow extra time to reach your destination. The current time is 4:02 a.m. Eastern Daylight Time. 3 a.m. Eastern Daylight Time weather conditions across north central Kentucky. At Frankfort, and the pressure was 30.20 inches and falling. At Lexington, it was clear. The temperature was 56 degrees, the dew point 53, and the relative humidity 90%. The wind was northeast at 6 miles an hour. The pressure was 30.21 inches and falling. At Louisville, it was partly cloudy. The temperature was 61 degrees, the dew point 57, and the relative humidity 87%. The wind was north at 5 miles an hour. The pressure was 30.21 inches and steady. At Frankfort, and the pressure was 30.20 inches and falling. Elsewhere around the region, it was clear, with a temperature of 56 at Covington, 56 at Indianapolis, 59 at Jasper, Indiana, and 58 at London. At Jackson, it was partly cloudy, with a temperature of 55. At Bowling Green, it was cloudy, with a temperature of 61. Now for the official National Weather Service forecast for Frankfort and surrounding communities. Tonight, partly cloudy. Lows in the upper 40s. Northeast winds up to 10 miles an hour. Friday, sunny. Highs in the lower 70s. Northeast winds up to 10 miles an hour. Friday night, partly cloudy until midnight, then becoming mostly cloudy. Lows around 50. Northeast winds up to 10 miles an hour. Saturday, sunny. Highs in the mid-70s. Northeast winds up to 10 miles an hour. Saturday night, mostly clear. Lows in the upper 40s. Northeast winds up to 10 miles an hour. And now the extended forecast for the radio listening area. Sunday and Sunday night, mostly clear. Highs in the mid-70s. Lows in the upper 40s. Monday and Monday night, mostly clear. Highs in the mid-70s. Lows in the lower 50s. Tuesday and Tuesday night, mostly clear. Highs in the lower 80s. Lows in the lower 60s. Wednesday and Wednesday night, mostly cloudy. A 40% chance of rain showers. Highs in the mid-80s. Lows in the mid-60s. Thursday and Thursday night, mostly cloudy. A 40% chance of showers. Highs in the lower 80s. Lows in the lower 60s. This is a special weather statement for the following counties in Kentucky, Carroll, and Owen. Patchy dense fog this morning. The combination of clear skies and nearly calm winds this morning has led to areas of fog developing, particularly along the river valleys. However, some transient overland fog has developed, which may be locally dense in spots. Fog is expected to burn off shortly after daybreak. Motorists should be prepared for rapid changes in visibility. Allow for greater distances between vehicles. Use low beam headlights and allow extra time to reach your destination. 4 a.m. Eastern Daylight Time weather conditions across north central Kentucky. At Frankfort, and the pressure was 30.21 inches and rising. At Lexington, it was

clear. The temperature was 55 degrees, the dew point 53, and the relative humidity 93%. The wind was northeast at 7 miles an hour. The pressure was 30.21 inches and steady. At Louisville, it was mostly cloudy. The temperature was 63 degrees, the dew point 56, and the relative humidity 78%. The wind was northeast at 6 miles an hour. The pressure was 30.21 inches and steady. At Frankfurt, and the pressure was 30.21 inches and rising. Elsewhere around the region, it was clear, with a temperature of 56 at Covington, 55 at Indianapolis, 57 at Jasper, Indiana, 55 at Jackson, and 57 at London. At Bowling Green, it was partly cloudy, with a temperature of 59. The current time is 4:07 a.m. Eastern Daylight Time. Now for the official National Weather Service forecast for Frankfurt and surrounding communities. Tonight, partly cloudy. Lows in the upper 40s. Northeast winds up to 10 miles an hour. Friday, sunny. Highs in the lower 70s. Northeast winds up to 10 miles an hour. Friday night, partly cloudy until midnight, then becoming mostly cloudy. Lows around 50. Northeast winds up to 10 miles an hour. Saturday, sunny. Highs in the mid-70s. Northeast winds up to 10 miles an hour. Saturday night, mostly clear. Lows in the upper 40s. Northeast winds up to 10 miles an hour. And now the extended forecast for the radio listening area. Sunday and Sunday night, mostly clear. Highs in the mid-70s. Lows in the upper 40s. Monday and Monday night, mostly clear. Highs in the mid-70s. Lows in the lower 50s. Tuesday and Tuesday night, mostly clear. Highs in the lower 80s. Lows in the lower 60s. Wednesday and Wednesday night, mostly cloudy. A 40% chance of rain showers. Highs in the mid-80s. Lows in the mid-60s. Thursday and Thursday night, mostly cloudy. A 40% chance of showers. Highs in the lower 80s. Lows in the lower 60s. Now for the official National Weather Service forecast for Frankfurt and surrounding communities. Today, sunny. Highs in the lower 70s. Northeast winds 5 to 10 miles an hour. Tonight, mostly clear until midnight, then becoming mostly cloudy. Lows in the upper 40s. Northeast winds up to 10 miles an hour. Saturday, sunny. Highs in the mid-70s. Northeast winds up to 10 miles an hour. Saturday night, mostly clear. Lows in the mid-40s. Northeast winds up to 10 miles an hour. And now the extended forecast for the radio listening area. Sunday and Sunday night, mostly clear. Highs in the mid-70s. Lows in the upper 40s. Monday and Monday night, clear. Highs in the mid-70s. Lows around 50. Tuesday and Tuesday night, mostly clear. Highs in the upper 70s. Lows in the upper 50s. Wednesday and Wednesday night, mostly cloudy. A 40% chance of rain showers. Highs in the lower 80s. Lows in the lower 60s. Thursday and Thursday night, mostly cloudy. A 40% chance of showers. Highs in the lower 80s. Lows in the mid-60s. This is a special weather statement for the following counties in Kentucky, Carroll, and Owen. Patchy dense fog this morning. The combination of clear skies and nearly calm winds this morning has led to areas of fog developing, particularly along the river valleys. However, some transient overland fog has developed, which may be locally dense in spots. Fog is expected to burn off shortly after daybreak. Motorists should be prepared for rapid changes in visibility. Allow for greater distances between vehicles. Use slow.

beam headlights and allow extra time to reach your destination. 4 a.m. Eastern Daylight Time weather conditions across north-central Kentucky at Frankfort, and the pressure was 30.21 inches and rising. At Lexington, it was clear. The temperature was 55 degrees, the dew point 53, and the relative humidity 93%. The wind was northeast at 7 miles an hour. The pressure was 30.21 inches and steady. At Louisville, it was mostly cloudy. The temperature was 63 degrees, the dew point 56, and the relative humidity 78%. The wind was northeast at 6 miles an hour. The pressure was 30.21 inches and steady. At Frankfort, and the pressure was 30.21 inches and rising. Elsewhere around the region, it was clear, with a temperature of 56 at Covington, 55 at Indianapolis, 57 at Jasper, Indiana, 55 at Jackson, and 57 at London. At Bowling Green, it was partly cloudy, with a temperature of 59. 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The current time is 4:13 a.m. Eastern Daylight Time. 4 a.m. Eastern Daylight Time weather conditions across north-central Kentucky. At Frankfort, and the pressure was 30.21 inches and rising. At Lexington, it was clear. The temperature was 55 degrees, the dew point 53, and the relative humidity 93%. The wind was northeast at 7 miles an hour. The pressure was 30.21 inches and steady. At Louisville, it was mostly cloudy. The temperature was 63 degrees, the dew point 56, and the relative humidity 78%. The wind was northeast at 6 miles an hour. The pressure was 30.21 inches and steady. At Frankfort, and the pressure was 30.21 inches and rising. Elsewhere around the region, it was clear, with a temperature of 56 at Covington, 55 at Indianapolis, 57 at Jasper, Indiana, 55 at Jackson, and 57 at London. At Bowling Green, it was partly cloudy, with a temperature of 59. Now for the official National Weather Service forecast for Frankfort and surrounding communities. Today, sunny. Highs in the lower 70s. Northeast winds 5 to 10 miles an hour. Tonight, mostly clear until midnight, then becoming mostly cloudy. Lows in the upper 40s. Northeast winds up to 10 miles an hour. Saturday, sunny. Highs in the mid-70s. Northeast winds up to 10 miles an hour. Saturday night, mostly clear. Lows in the mid-40s. Northeast winds up to 10 miles an hour. And now the extended forecast for the radio listening area. Sunday and Sunday night, mostly clear. Highs in the mid-70s. Lows in the upper 40s. Monday and Monday night, clear. Highs in the mid-70s. Lows around 50. Tuesday and Tuesday night, mostly clear. Highs in the upper 70s. Lows in the upper 50s. Wednesday and Wednesday night, mostly cloudy. A 40% chance of rain showers. Highs in the lower 80s. Lows in the lower 60s. Thursday and Thursday night, mostly cloudy. A 40% chance of showers. Highs in the lower 80s. Lows in the mid-60s. This is a special weather statement for the following counties in Kentucky, Carroll, and Owen. Patchy dense fog this morning. The combination of clear skies and nearly calm winds this morning has led to areas of fog developing, particularly along the river valleys. However, some transient overland fog has developed, which may be locally dense in spots. Fog is expected to burn off shortly after daybreak. Motorists should be prepared for rapid change.

reduces invisibility, allow for greater distances between vehicles, use low beam headlights, and allow extra time to reach your destination. 4 a.m. Eastern Daylight Time weather conditions across north central Kentucky at Frankfort, and the pressure was 30.21 inches and rising. At Lexington, it was clear. The temperature was 55 degrees, the dew point 53, and the relative humidity 93%. The wind was northeast at 7 miles an hour. The pressure was 30.21 inches and steady. At Louisville, it was mostly cloudy. The temperature was 63 degrees, the dew point 56, and the relative humidity 78%. The wind was northeast at 6 miles an hour. The pressure was 30.21 inches and steady. At Frankfort, and the pressure was 30.21 inches and rising. Elsewhere around the region, it was clear, with a temperature of 56 at Covington, 55 at Indianapolis, 57 at Jasper, Indiana, 55 at Jackson, and 57 at London. At Bowling Green, it was partly cloudy, with a temperature of 59. The current time is 4:17 a.m. Eastern Daylight Time. Now for the official National Weather Service forecast for Frankfort and surrounding communities. Today, sunny. Highs in the lower 70s. Northeast winds 5 to 10 miles an hour. Tonight, mostly clear until midnight, then becoming mostly cloudy. Lows in the upper 40s. Northeast winds up to 10 miles an hour. Saturday, sunny. Highs in the mid 70s. Northeast winds up to 10 miles an hour. Saturday night, mostly clear. Lows in the mid 40s. Northeast winds up to 10 miles an hour. And now the extended forecast for the radio listening area. Sunday and Sunday night, mostly clear. Highs in the mid 70s. Lows in the upper 40s. Monday and Monday night, clear. Highs in the mid 70s. Lows around 50. Tuesday and Tuesday night, mostly clear. Highs in the upper 70s. Lows in the upper 50s. Wednesday and Wednesday night, mostly cloudy. A 40% chance of rain showers. Highs in the lower 80s. Lows in the lower 60s. Thursday and Thursday night, mostly cloudy. A 40% chance of showers. Highs in the lower 80s. Lows in the mid 60s. This is a special weather statement for the following counties in Kentucky, Carroll, and Owen. Patchy dense fog this morning. The combination of clear skies and nearly calm winds this morning has led to areas of fog developing, particularly along the river valleys. However, some transient overland fog has developed, which may be locally dense in spots. Fog is expected to burn off shortly after daybreak. Motorists should be prepared for rapid changes in visibility. Allow for greater distances between vehicles, use low beam headlights, and allow extra time to reach your destination. 4 a.m. Eastern Daylight Time weather conditions across north central Kentucky at Frankfort, and the pressure was 30.21 inches and rising. At Lexington, it was clear. The temperature was 55 degrees, the dew point 53, and the relative humidity 93%. The wind was northeast at 7 miles an hour. The pressure was 30.21 inches and steady. At Louisville, it was mostly cloudy. The temperature was 63 degrees, the dew point 56, and the relative humidity 78%. The wind was northeast at 6 miles an hour. The pressure was 30.21 inches and steady. At Frankfort, and the pressure was 30.21 inches and rising. Elsewhere around the region, it was clear, with a temperature of 56 at Covington, 55 at Indianapolis, 57 at Jasper, Indiana, 55 at Jackson, and 57 at London. At Bowling Green, it was partly cloudy, with a temperature of 59. Now for the official National Weather Service forecast for Frankfort and surrounding

least at 6 miles an hour. The pressure was 30.21 inches and steady at Frankfurt, and the pressure was 30.21 inches and rising. Elsewhere around the region, it was clear, with a temperature of 56 at Covington, 55 at Indianapolis, 57 at Jasper, Indiana, 55 at Jackson, and 57 at London. At Bowling Green, it was partly cloudy, with a temperature of 59. The current time is 4:32 a.m. Eastern Daylight Time. Now for the official National Weather Service forecast for Frankfurt and surrounding communities. Today, sunny. Highs in the lower 70s. Northeast winds 5 to 10 miles an hour. Tonight, mostly clear until midnight, then becoming mostly cloudy. Lows in the upper 40s. Northeast winds up to 10 miles an hour. Saturday, sunny. Highs in the mid 70s. Northeast winds up to 10 miles an hour. Saturday night, mostly clear. Lows in the mid 40s. Northeast winds up to 10 miles an hour. And now the extended forecast for the radio listening area. Sunday and Sunday night, mostly clear. Highs in the mid 70s. Lows in the upper 40s. Monday and Monday night, clear. Highs in the mid 70s. Lows around 50. Tuesday and Tuesday night, mostly clear. Highs in the upper 70s. Lows in the upper 50s. Wednesday and Wednesdays. Lows around 50. Tuesday and Tuesday night, mostly clear. Highs in the upper 70s. Lows in the upper 50s. Wednesday and Wednesday night, mostly cloudy. A 40% chance of rain showers. Highs in the lower 80s. Lows in the lower 60s. Thursday and Thursday night, mostly cloudy. A 40% chance of showers. Highs in the lower 80s. Lows in the mid 60s. This is a special weather statement for the following counties in Kentucky, Carroll, and Owen. Patchy dense fog this morning. The combination of clear skies and nearly calm winds this morning has led to areas of fog developing, particularly along the river valleys. However, some transient overland fog has developed, which may be locally dense in spots. Fog is expected to burn off shortly after daybreak. Motorists should be prepared for rapid changes in visibility. Allow for greater distances between vehicles, use low beam headlights, and allow extra time to reach your destination. 4 a.m. Eastern Daylight Time weather conditions across north central Kentucky. At Frankfurt, and the pressure was 30.21 inches and rising. At Lexington, it was clear. The temperature was 55 degrees, the dew point 53, and the relative humidity 93%. The wind was northeast at 7 miles an hour. The pressure was 30.21 inches and steady. At Louisville, it was mostly cloudy. The temperature was 63 degrees, the dew point 56, and the relative humidity 78%. The wind was northeast at 6 miles an hour. The pressure was 30.21 inches and steady. At Frankfurt, and the pressure was 30.21 inches and rising. Elsewhere around the region, it was clear, with a temperature of 56 at Covington, 55 at Indianapolis, 57 at Jasper, Indiana, 55 at Jackson, and 57 at London. At Bowling Green, it was partly cloudy, with a temperature of 59. Now for the official National Weather Service forecast for Frankfurt and surrounding communities. Today, sunny. Highs in the lower 70s. Northeast winds 5 to 10 miles an hour. Tonight, mostly clear until midnight, then becoming mostly cloudy. Lows in the upper 40s. Northeast winds up to 10 miles an hour. Saturday, sunny. Highs in the mid 70s. Northeast winds up to 10 miles an hour. Saturday night, mostly clear. Lows in the mid 40s. Northeast winds up to 10 miles an hour.

was in the mid-60s. The current time is 4:37 a.m. Eastern Daylight Time. This is a special weather statement for the following counties in Kentucky, Carroll, and Owen. Patchy dense fog this morning. The combination of clear skies and nearly calm winds this morning has led to areas of fog developing, particularly along the river valleys. However, some transient overland fog has developed, which may be locally dense in spots. Fog is expected to burn off shortly after daybreak. Motorists should be prepared for rapid changes in visibility. Allow for greater distances between vehicles. Use low beam headlights and allow extra time to reach your destination. 4 a.m. Eastern Daylight Time weather conditions across north central Kentucky. At Frankfort, and the pressure was 30.21 inches and rising. At Lexington, it was clear. The temperature was 55 degrees, the dew point 53, and the relative humidity 93%. The wind was northeast at 7 miles an hour. The pressure was 30.21 inches and steady. At Louisville, it was mostly cloudy. The temperature was 63 degrees, the dew point 56, and the relative humidity 78%. The wind was northeast at 6 miles an hour. The pressure was 30.21 inches and steady. At Frankfort, and the pressure was 30.21 inches and rising. Elsewhere around the region, it was clear, with a temperature of 56 at Covington, 55 at Indianapolis, 57 at Jasper, Indiana, 55 at Jackson, and 57 at London. At Bowling Green, it was partly cloudy, with a temperature of 59. Now for the official National Weather Service forecast for Frankfort and surrounding communities. Today, sunny. Highs in the lower 70s. Northeast winds 5 to 10 miles an hour. Tonight, mostly clear until midnight, then becoming mostly cloudy. Lows in the upper 40s. Northeast winds up to 10 miles an hour. Saturday, sunny. Highs in the mid-70s. Northeast winds up to 10 miles an hour. Saturday night, mostly clear. Lows in the mid-40s. Northeast winds up to 10 miles an hour. And now the extended forecast for the radio listening area. Sunday and Sunday night, mostly clear. Highs in the mid-70s. Lows in the upper 40s. Monday and Monday night, clear. Highs in the mid-70s. Lows around 50. Tuesday and Tuesday night, mostly clear. Highs in the upper 70s. Lows in the upper 50s. Wednesday and Wednesday night, mostly cloudy. A 40% chance of rain showers. Highs in the lower 80s. Lows in the lower 60s. Thursday and Thursday night, mostly cloudy. A 40% chance of showers. Highs in the lower 80s. Lows in the mid-60s. This is a special weather statement for the following counties in Kentucky, Carroll, and Owen. Patchy dense fog this morning. The combination of clear skies and nearly calm winds this morning has led to areas of fog developing, particularly along the river valleys. However, some transient overland fog has developed, which may be locally dense in spots. Fog is expected to burn off shortly after daybreak. Motorists should be prepared for rapid changes in visibility. Allow for greater distances between vehicles. Use low beam headlights and allow extra time to reach your destination. 4 a.m. Eastern Daylight Time weather conditions across north central Kentucky. At Frankfort, and the pressure was 30.21 inches and rising. At Lexington, it was clear. The temperature was 55 degrees, the dew point 53, and the relative humidity 93%. The wind was northeast at 7 miles an hour. The pressure was 30.21 inches and steady. At Louisville, it was mostly cloudy. The temperature was 63 degrees, the dew point 56, and the relative humidity 78%. The wind was northeast at 6 miles.

The pressure was 30.21 inches and steady at Frankfurt. And the pressure was 30.21 inches and rising. Elsewhere around the region, it was clear, with a temperature of 56 at Covington, 55 at Indianapolis, 57 at Jasper, Indiana, 55 at Jackson, and 57 at London. At Bowling Green, it was partly cloudy, with a temperature of 59. 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The current time is 4:42 a.m. Eastern Daylight Time. Now for the official National Weather Service forecast for Frankfurt and surrounding communities. Today, sunny. Highs in the lower 70s. Northeast winds 5 to 10 miles an hour. Tonight, mostly clear until midnight, then becoming mostly cloudy. Lows in the upper 40s. Northeast winds up to 10 miles an hour. Saturday, sunny. Highs in the mid-70s. Northeast winds up to 10 miles an hour. Saturday night, mostly clear. Lows in the mid-40s. Northeast winds up to 10 miles an hour. And now the extended forecast for the radio listening area. Sunday and Sunday night, mostly clear. Highs in the mid-70s. Lows in the upper 40s. Monday and Monday night, clear. Highs in the mid-70s. Lows around 50. Tuesday and Tuesday night, mostly clear. Highs in the upper 70s. Lows in the upper 50s. Wednesday and Wednesday night, mostly cloudy. A 40% chance of rain showers. Highs in the lower 80s. Lows in the lower 60s. Thursday and Thursday night, mostly cloudy. A 40% chance of showers. Highs in the lower 80s. Lows in the mid-60s. This is a special weather statement for the following counties in Kentucky, Carroll, and Owen. Patchy dense fog this morning. The combination of clear skies and nearly calm winds this morning has led to areas of fog developing, particularly along the river valleys. However, some transient overland fog has developed, which may be locally dense in spots. Fog is expected to burn off shortly after daybreak. Motorists should be prepared for rapid changes in visibility. Allow for greater distances between vehicles, use low beam headlights, and allow extra time to reach your destination. 4 a.m. Eastern Daylight Time weather conditions across north central Kentucky. At Frankfurt, and the pressure was 30.21 inches and rising. At Lexington, it was clear. The temperature was 55 degrees, the dew point 53, and the relative humidity 93%. The wind was northeast at 7 miles an hour. The pressure was 30.21 inches and steady. At Louisville, it was mostly cloudy. The temperature was 63 degrees, the dew point 56, and the relative humidity 78%. The wind was northeast at 6 miles an hour. The pressure was 30.21 inches and steady. At Frankfurt, and the pressure was 30.21 inches and rising. Elsewhere around the region, it was clear, with a temperature of 56 at Covington, 55 at Indianapolis, 57 at Jasper, Indiana, 55 at Jackson, and 57 at London. At Bowling Green, it was partly cloudy, with a temperature of 59. Now for the official National Weather Service forecast for Frankfurt and surrounding communities. Today, sunny. Highs in the lower 70s. Northeast winds 5 to 10 miles an hour. Tonight, mostly clear until midnight, then becoming mostly cloudy. Lows in the upper 40s. Northeast winds up to 10 miles an hour. Saturday, sunny. Highs in the mid-70s. Northeast winds up to 10 miles an hour. Saturday night, mostly clear.

lows in the mid-40s. Northeast winds up to 10 miles an hour. And now the extended forecast for the radio listening area. Sunday and Sunday night, mostly clear. Highs in the mid-70s. Lows in the upper 40s. Monday and Monday night, clear. Highs in the mid-70s. Lows around 50. Tuesday and Tuesday night, mostly clear. Highs in the upper 70s. Lows in the upper 50s. Wednesday and Wednesday night, mostly cloudy. A 40% chance of rain showers. Highs in the lower 80s. Lows in the lower 60s. Thursday and Thursday night, mostly cloudy. A 40% chance of showers. Highs in the lower 80s. Lows in the mid-60s. The current time is 4:48 a.m. Eastern Daylight Time. This is a special weather statement for the following counties in Kentucky, Carroll, and Owen. Patchy dense fog this morning. The combination of clear skies and nearly calm winds this morning has led to areas of fog developing, particularly along the river valleys. However, some transient overland fog has developed, which may be locally dense in spots. Fog is expected to burn off shortly after daybreak. Motorists should be prepared for rapid changes in visibility. Allow for greater distances between vehicles, use low beam headlights, and allow extra time to reach your destination. 4 a.m. Eastern Daylight Time weather conditions across north-central Kentucky. At Frankfort, and the pressure was 30.21 inches and rising. At Lexington, it was clear. The temperature was 55 degrees, the dew point 53, and the relative humidity 93%. The wind was northeast at 7 miles an hour. The pressure was 30.21 inches and steady. At Louisville, it was mostly cloudy. The temperature was 63 degrees, the dew point 56, and the relative humidity 78%. The wind was northeast at 6 miles an hour. The pressure was 30.21 inches and steady. At Frankfort, and the pressure was 30.21 inches and rising. Elsewhere around the region, it was clear, with a temperature of 56 at Covington, 55 at Indianapolis, 57 at Jasper, Indiana, 55 at Jackson, and 57 at London. At Bowling Green, it was partly cloudy, with a temperature of 59. Now for the official National Weather Service forecast for Frankfort and surrounding communities. Today, sunny. Highs in the lower 70s. Northeast winds 5 to 10 miles an hour. Tonight, mostly clear until midnight, then becoming mostly cloudy. Lows in the upper 40s. Northeast winds up to 10 miles an hour. Saturday, sunny. Highs in the mid-70s. Northeast winds up to 10 miles an hour. Saturday night, mostly clear. Lows in the mid-40s. Northeast winds up to 10 miles an hour. And now the extended forecast for the radio listening area. Sunday and Sunday night, mostly clear. Highs in the mid-70s. Lows in the upper 40s. Monday and Monday night, clear. Highs in the mid-70s. Lows around 50. Tuesday and Tuesday night, mostly clear. Highs in the upper 70s. Lows in the upper 50s. Wednesday and Wednesday night, mostly cloudy. A 40% chance of rain showers. Highs in the lower 80s. Lows in the lower 60s. Thursday and Thursday night, mostly cloudy. A 40% chance of showers. Highs in the lower 80s. Lows in the mid-60s. This is a special weather statement for the following counties in Kentucky, Carroll, and Owen. Patchy dense fog this morning. The combination of clear skies and nearly calm winds this morning has led to areas of fog developing, particularly along the river valleys. However, some transient overland fog has developed, which may be locally dense in spots. Fog is expected to burn off shortly after daybreak.

motorists should be prepared for rapid changes in visibility. Allow for greater distances between vehicles. 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The current time is 4:52 a.m. Eastern Daylight Time. 4 a.m. Eastern Daylight Time weather conditions across north central Kentucky. At Frankfort, and the pressure was 30.21 inches and rising. At Lexington, it was clear. The temperature was 55 degrees, the dew point 53, and the relative humidity 93%. The wind was northeast at 7 miles an hour. The pressure was 30.21 inches and steady. At Louisville, it was mostly cloudy. The temperature was 63 degrees, the dew point 56, and the relative humidity 78%. The wind was northeast at 6 miles an hour. The pressure was 30.21 inches and steady. At Frankfort, and the pressure was 30.21 inches and rising. Elsewhere around the region, it was clear, with a temperature of 56 at Covington, 55 at Indianapolis, 57 at Jasper, Indiana, 55 at Jackson, and 57 at London. At Bowling Green, it was partly cloudy, with a temperature of 59. Now for the official National Weather Service forecast for Frankfort and surrounding communities. Today, sunny. Highs in the lower 70s. Northeast winds 5 to 10 miles an hour. Tonight, mostly clear until midnight, then becoming mostly cloudy. Lows in the upper 40s. Northeast winds up to 10 miles an hour. Saturday, sunny. Highs in the mid-70s. Northeast winds up to 10 miles an hour. Saturday night, mostly clear. Lows in the mid-40s. Northeast winds up to 10 miles an hour. And now the extended forecast for the radio listening area. Sunday and Sunday night, mostly clear. Highs in the mid-70s. Lows in the upper 40s. Monday and Monday night, clear. Highs in the mid-70s. Lows around 50. Tuesday and Tuesday night, mostly clear. Highs in the upper 70s. Lows in the upper 50s. Wednesday and Wednesday night, mostly cloudy. A 40% chance of rain showers. Highs in the lower 80s. Lows in the lower 60s. Thursday and Thursday night, mostly cloudy. A 40% chance of showers. Highs in the lower 80s. Lows in the mid-60s. This is a special weather statement for the following counties in Kentucky, Carroll, and Owen. Patchy dense fog this morning. The combination of clear skies and nearly calm winds this morning has led to areas of fog developing, particularly along the river valleys. However, some transient overland fog has developed, which may be locally dense in spots. Fog is expected to burn off shortly after daybreak. Motorists should be prepared for rapid changes in visibility. Allow for greater distances between vehicles. Use low beam headlights and allow extra time to reach your destination. 4 a.m. Eastern Daylight Time weather conditions across north central Kentucky. At Frankfort, and the pressure was 30.21 inches and rising. At Lexington, it was clear. The temperature was 55 degrees, the dew point 53, and the relative humidity 93%. The wind was northeast at 7 miles an hour. The pressure was 30.21 inches and steady. At Louisville, it was mostly cloudy. The temperature was 63 degrees, the dew point 56, and the relative humidity 78%. The wind was northeast at 6 miles an hour. The pressure was 30.21 inches and steady. At Frankfort, and the pressure was 30.21 inches and rising. Elsewhere around the region, it was clear, with a temperature of 56 at Covington, 55 at Indianapolis, 57 at Jasper, Indiana, 55 at Jackson, and 57 at London. At Bowling Green, it was partly cloudy, with a temperature of 59. The current

Time is 4:57 a.m. Eastern Daylight Time. Now for the official National Weather Service forecast for Frankfurt and surrounding communities. Today, sunny. Highs in the lower 70s. Northeast winds 5 to 10 miles an hour. Tonight, mostly clear until midnight, then becoming mostly cloudy. Lows in the upper 40s. Northeast winds up to 10 miles an hour. Saturday, sunny. Highs in the mid-70s. Northeast winds up to 10 miles an hour. Saturday night, mostly clear. Lows in the mid-40s. Northeast winds up to 10 miles an hour. And now the extended forecast for the radio listening area. Sunday and Sunday night, mostly clear. Highs in the mid-70s. Lows in the upper 40s. Monday and Monday night, clear. Highs in the mid-70s. Lows around 50. Tuesday and Tuesday night, mostly clear. Highs in the upper 70s. Lows in the upper 50s. Wednesday and Wednesday night, mostly cloudy. A 40% chance of rain showers. Highs in the lower 80s. Lows in the lower 60s. Thursday and Thursday night, mostly cloudy. A 40% chance of showers. Highs in the lower 80s. Lows in the mid-60s. This is a special weather statement for the following counties in Kentucky, Carroll, and Owen. Patchy dense fog this morning. The combination of clear skies and nearly calm winds this morning has led to areas of fog developing, particularly along the river valleys. However, some transient overland fog has developed, which may be locally dense in spots. Fog is expected to burn off shortly after daybreak. Motorists should be prepared for rapid changes in visibility. Allow for greater distances between vehicles, use low beam headlights, and allow extra time to reach your destination. 4 a.m. Eastern Daylight Time weather conditions across north-central Kentucky. At Frankfurt, and the pressure was 30.21 inches and rising. At Lexington, it was clear. The temperature was 55 degrees, the dew point 53, and the relative humidity 93%. The wind was northeast at 7 miles an hour. The pressure was 30.21 inches and steady. At Louisville, it was mostly cloudy. The temperature was 63 degrees, the dew point 56, and the relative humidity 78%. The wind was northeast at 6 miles an hour. The pressure was 30.21 inches and steady. At Frankfurt, and the pressure was 30.21 inches and rising. Elsewhere around the region, it was clear, with a temperature of 56 at Covington, 55 at Indianapolis, 57 at Jasper, Indiana, 55 at Jackson, and 57 at London. At Bowling Green, it was partly cloudy, with a temperature of 59. Now for the official National Weather Service forecast for Frankfurt and surrounding communities. Today, sunny. Highs in the lower 70s. Northeast winds 5 to 10 miles an hour. Tonight, mostly clear until midnight, then becoming mostly cloudy. Lows in the upper 40s. Northeast winds up to 10 miles an hour. Saturday, sunny. Highs in the mid-70s. Northeast winds up to 10 miles an hour. Saturday night, mostly clear. Lows in the mid-40s. Northeast winds up to 10 miles an hour. And now the extended forecast for the radio listening area. Sunday and Sunday night, mostly clear. Highs in the mid-70s. Lows in the upper 40s. Monday and Monday night, clear. Highs in the mid-70s. Lows around 50. Tuesday and Tuesday night, mostly clear. Highs in the upper 70s. Lows in the upper 50s. Wednesday and Wednesday night, mostly cloudy. A 40% chance of rain showers. Highs in the lower 80s. Lows in the lower 60s. Thursday and Thursday night, mostly cloudy. A 40

20% chance of showers. Highs in the lower 80s. Lows in the mid-60s. The current time is 5:02 a.m. Eastern Daylight Time. This is a special weather statement for the following counties in Kentucky, Carroll, and Owen. Patchy dense fog this morning. The combination of clear skies and nearly calm winds this morning has led to areas of fog developing, particularly along the river valleys. However, some transient overland fog has developed, which may be locally dense in spots. Fog is expected to burn off shortly after daybreak. Motorists should be prepared for rapid changes in visibility. Allow for greater distances between vehicles. Use low beam headlights and allow extra time to reach your destination. 4 a.m. Eastern Daylight Time weather conditions across north central Kentucky. At Frankfort, and the pressure was 30.21 inches and rising. At Lexington, it was clear. The temperature was 55 degrees, the dew point 53, and the relative humidity 93%. The wind was northeast at 7 miles an hour. The pressure was 30.21 inches and steady. At Louisville, it was mostly cloudy. The temperature was 63 degrees, the dew point 56, and the relative humidity 78%. The wind was northeast at 6 miles an hour. The pressure was 30.21 inches and steady. At Frankfort, and the pressure was 30.21 inches and rising. Elsewhere around the region, it was clear, with a temperature of 56 at Covington, 55 at Indianapolis, 57 at Jasper, Indiana, 55 at Jackson, and 57 at London. At Bowling Green, it was partly cloudy, with a temperature of 59. Now for the official National Weather Service forecast for Frankfort and surrounding communities. Today, sunny. Highs in the lower 70s. Northeast winds 5 to 10 miles an hour. Tonight, mostly clear until midnight, then becoming mostly cloudy. Lows in the upper 40s. Northeast winds up to 10 miles an hour. Saturday, sunny. Highs in the mid-70s. Northeast winds up to 10 miles an hour. Saturday night, mostly clear. Lows in the mid-40s. Northeast winds up to 10 miles an hour. And now the extended forecast for the radio listening area. Sunday and Sunday night, mostly clear. Highs in the mid-70s. Lows in the upper 40s. Monday and Monday night, clear. Highs in the mid-70s. Lows around 50. Tuesday and Tuesday night, mostly clear. Highs in the upper 70s. Lows in the upper 50s. Wednesday and Wednesday night, mostly cloudy. A 40% chance of rain showers. Highs in the lower 80s. Lows in the lower 60s. Thursday and Thursday night, mostly cloudy. A 40% chance of showers. Highs in the lower 80s. Lows in the mid-60s. This is a special weather statement for the following counties in Kentucky, Carroll, and Owen. Patchy dense fog this morning. The combination of clear skies and nearly calm winds this morning has led to areas of fog developing, particularly along the river valleys. However, some transient overland fog has developed, which may be locally dense in spots. Fog is expected to burn off shortly after daybreak. Motorists should be prepared for rapid changes in visibility. Allow for greater distances between vehicles. Use low beam headlights and allow extra time to reach your destination. 5 a.m. Eastern Daylight Time weather conditions across north central Kentucky. At Frankfort, and the pressure was 30.21 inches and steady. At Lexington, it was clear. The temperature was 55 degrees, the dew point 53, and the relative humidity 93%. The wind was northeast at 6 miles an hour. The pressure was 30.21 inches and steady. At Louisville, it was partly cloudy. The temperature was 61 degrees, the dew point 56, and the relative humidity

83%. The wind was northeast at 8 miles an hour. The pressure was 30.21 inches and steady at Frankfurt. And the pressure was 30.21 inches and steady. Elsewhere around the region, it was clear, with a temperature of 54 at Indianapolis, 57 at Jasper, Indiana, 54 at Jackson, and 56 at London. At Covington, it was partly cloudy, with a temperature of 54. At Bowling Green, it was cloudy, with a temperature of 61. The current time is 5:07 a.m. Eastern Daylight Time. Now for the official National Weather Service forecast for Frankfurt and surrounding communities. Today, sunny. Highs in the lower 70s. Northeast winds 5 to 10 miles an hour. Tonight, mostly clear until midnight, then becoming mostly cloudy. Lows in the upper 40s. Northeast winds up to 10 miles an hour. Saturday, sunny. Highs in the mid-70s. Northeast winds up to 10 miles an hour. Saturday night, mostly clear. Lows in the mid-40s. Northeast winds up to 10 miles an hour. And now the extended forecast for the radio listening area. Sunday and Sunday night, mostly clear. Highs in the mid-70s. Lows in the upper 40s. Monday and Monday night, clear. Highs in the mid-70s. Lows around 50. Tuesday and Tuesday night, mostly clear. Highs in the upper 70s. Lows in the upper 50s. Wednesday and Wednesday night, mostly cloudy. A 40% chance of rain showers. Highs in the lower 80s. Lows in the lower 60s. Thursday and Thursday night, mostly cloudy. A 40% chance of showers. Highs in the lower 80s. Lows in the mid-60s. This is a special weather statement for the following counties in Kentucky, Carroll, and Owen. Patchy dense fog this morning. The combination of clear skies and nearly calm winds this morning has led to areas of fog developing, particularly along the river valleys. However, some transient overland fog has developed, which may be locally dense in spots. Fog is expected to burn off shortly after daybreak. Motorists should be prepared for rapid changes in visibility. Allow for greater distances between vehicles, use low beam headlights, and allow extra time to reach your destination. 5 a.m. Eastern Daylight Time weather conditions across north central Kentucky. At Frankfurt, and the pressure was 30.21 inches and steady. At Lexington, it was clear. The temperature was 55 degrees, the dew point 53, and the relative humidity 93%. The wind was northeast at 6 miles an hour. The pressure was 30.21 inches and steady. At Louisville, it was partly cloudy. The temperature was 61 degrees, the dew point 56, and the relative humidity 83%. The wind was northeast at 8 miles an hour. The pressure was 30.21 inches and steady. At Frankfurt, and the pressure was 30.21 inches and steady. Elsewhere around the region, it was clear, with a temperature of 54 at Indianapolis, 57 at Jasper, Indiana, 54 at Jackson, and 56 at London. At Covington, it was partly cloudy, with a temperature of 54. At Bowling Green, it was cloudy, with a temperature of 61. Now for the official National Weather Service forecast for Frankfurt and surrounding communities. Today, sunny. Highs in the lower 70s. Northeast winds 5 to 10 miles an hour. Tonight, mostly clear until midnight, then becoming mostly cloudy. Lows in the upper 40s. Northeast winds up to 10 miles an hour. Saturday, sunny. Highs in the mid-70s. Northeast winds up to 10 miles an hour. Saturday night, mostly clear. Lows in the mid-40s. Northeast winds up to 10 miles an hour. And now the extended forecast for the radio listening area.

Sunday and Sunday night, mostly clear. Highs in the mid-70s. Lows in the upper 40s. Monday and Monday night, clear. Highs in the mid-70s. Lows around 50. Tuesday and Tuesday night, mostly clear. Highs in the upper 70s. Lows in the upper 50s. Wednesday and Wednesday night, mostly cloudy. A 40% chance of rain showers. Highs in the lower 80s. Lows in the lower 60s. Thursday and Thursday night, mostly cloudy. A 40% chance of showers. Highs in the lower 80s. Lows in the mid-60s. 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The current time is 5:13 a.m. Eastern Daylight Time. This is a special weather statement for the following counties in Kentucky, Carroll, and Owen. Patchy dense fog this morning. The combination of clear skies and nearly calm winds this morning has led to areas of fog developing, particularly along the river valleys. However, some transient overland fog has developed, which may be locally dense in spots. Fog is expected to burn off shortly after daybreak. Motorists should be prepared for rapid changes in visibility. Allow for greater distances between vehicles, use low beam headlights, and allow extra time to reach your destination. 5 a.m. Eastern Daylight Time weather conditions across north central Kentucky. At Frankfort, and the pressure was 30.21 inches and steady. At Lexington, it was clear. The temperature was 55 degrees. The dew point 53, and the relative humidity 93%. The wind was northeast at 6 miles an hour. The pressure was 30.21 inches and steady. At Louisville, it was partly cloudy. The temperature was 61 degrees, the dew point 56, and the relative humidity 83%. The wind was northeast at 8 miles an hour. The pressure was 30.21 inches and steady. At Frankfort, and the pressure was 30.21 inches and steady. Elsewhere around the region, it was clear, with a temperature of 54 at Indianapolis, 57 at Jasper, Indiana, 54 at Jackson, and 56 at London. At Covington, it was partly cloudy, with a temperature of 54. At Bowling Green, it was cloudy, with a temperature of 61. Now for the official National Weather Service forecast for Frankfort and surrounding communities. Today, sunny. Highs in the lower 70s. Northeast winds 5 to 10 miles an hour. Tonight, mostly clear until midnight, then becoming mostly cloudy. Lows in the upper 40s. Northeast winds up to 10 miles an hour. Saturday, sunny. Highs in the mid-70s. Northeast winds up to 10 miles an hour. Saturday night, mostly clear. Lows in the mid-40s. Northeast winds up to 10 miles an hour. And now the extended forecast for the radio listening area. Sunday and Sunday night, mostly clear. Highs in the mid-70s. Lows in the upper 40s. Monday and Monday night, clear. Highs in the mid-70s. Lows around 50. Tuesday and Tuesday night, mostly clear. Highs in the upper 70s. Lows in the upper 50s. Wednesday and Wednesday night, mostly cloudy. A 40% chance of rain showers. Highs in the lower 80s. Lows in the lower 60s. Thursday and Thursday night, mostly cloudy. A 40% chance of showers. Highs in the lower 80s. Lows in the mid-60s. This is a special weather statement for the following counties in Kentucky, Carroll, and Owen. Patchy dense fog this morning. The combination of clear skies and nearly calm winds this morning has led to areas of fog developing, particularly

along the river valleys. However, some transient overland fog has developed, which may be locally dense in spots. Fog is expected to burn off shortly after daybreak. Motorists should be prepared for rapid changes in visibility. Allow for greater distances between vehicles. Use low beam headlights and allow extra time to reach your destination. The current time is 5:17 a.m. Eastern Daylight Time. 5 a.m. Eastern Daylight Time weather conditions across north central Kentucky. At Frankfort, and the pressure was 30.21 inches and steady. At Lexington, it was clear. The temperature was 55 degrees, the dew point 53, and the relative humidity 93%. The wind was northeast at 6 miles an hour. The pressure was 30.21 inches and steady. At Louisville, it was partly cloudy. The temperature was 61 degrees, the dew point 56, and the relative humidity 83%. The wind was northeast at 8 miles an hour. The pressure was 30.21 inches and steady. At Frankfort, and the pressure was 30.21 inches and steady. Elsewhere around the region, it was clear, with a temperature of 54 at Indianapolis, 57 at Jasper, Indiana, 54 at Jackson, and 56 at London. At Covington, it was partly cloudy, with a temperature of 54. At Bowling Green, it was cloudy, with a temperature of 61. Now for the official National Weather Service forecast for Frankfort and surrounding communities. Today, sunny. Highs in the lower 70s. Northeast winds 5 to 10 miles an hour. Tonight, mostly clear until midnight, then becoming mostly cloudy. Lows in the upper 40s. Northeast winds up to 10 miles an hour. Saturday, sunny. Highs in the mid 70s. Northeast winds up to 10 miles an hour. Saturday night, mostly clear. Lows in the mid 40s. Northeast winds up to 10 miles an hour. And now the extended forecast for the radio listening area. Sunday and Sunday night, mostly clear. Highs in the mid-70s. Lows in the upper 40s. Monday and Monday night, clear. Highs in the mid-70s. Lows around 50. Tuesday and Tuesday night, mostly clear. Highs in the upper 70s. Lows in the upper 50s. Wednesday and Wednesday night, mostly cloudy. A 40% chance of rain showers. Highs in the lower 80s. Lows in the lower 60s. Thursday and Thursday night, mostly cloudy. A 40% chance of showers. Highs in the lower 80s. Lows in the mid 60s. This is a special weather statement for the following counties in Kentucky, Carroll, and Owen. Patchy dense fog this morning. The combination of clear skies and nearly calm winds this morning has led to areas of fog developing, particularly along the river valleys. However, some transient overland fog has developed, which may be locally dense in spots. Fog is expected to burn off shortly after daybreak. Motorists should be prepared for rapid changes in visibility. Allow for greater distances between vehicles. Use low beam headlights and allow extra time to reach your destination. 5 a.m. Eastern Daylight Time weather conditions across north central Kentucky. At Frankfort, and the pressure was 30.21 inches and steady. At Lexington, it was clear. The temperature was 55 degrees, the dew point 53, and the relative humidity 93%. The wind was northeast at 6 miles an hour. The pressure was 30.21 inches and steady. At Louisville, it was partly cloudy. The temperature was 61 degrees, the dew point 56, and the relative humidity 83%. The wind was northeast at 8 miles an hour. The pressure was 30.21 inches and steady. At Frankfort, and the pressure was 30.21 inches and steady. Elsewhere around the region, it was clear, with a temperature of 54 at Indianapolis, 57 at

Jasper, Indiana, 54 at Jackson, and 56 at London. At Covington, it was partly cloudy, with a temperature of 54. At Bowling Green, it was cloudy, with a temperature of 61. The current time is 5:22 a.m. Eastern Daylight Time. Now for the official National Weather Service forecast for Frankfurt and surrounding communities. Today, sunny. Highs in the lower 70s. Northeast winds 5 to 10 miles an hour. Tonight, mostly clear until midnight, then becoming mostly cloudy. Lows in the upper 40s. Northeast winds up to 10 miles an hour. Saturday, sunny. Highs in the mid 70s. Northeast winds up to 10 miles an hour. Saturday night, mostly clear. Lows in the mid 40s. Northeast winds up to 10 miles an hour. And now the extended forecast for the radio listening area. Sunday and Sunday night, mostly clear. Highs in the mid 70s. Lows in the upper 40s. Monday and Monday night, clear. Highs in the mid 70s. Lows around 50. Tuesday and Tuesday night, mostly clear. Highs in the upper 70s. Lows in the upper 50s. Wednesday and Wednesday night, mostly cloudy. A 40% chance of rain showers. Highs in the lower 80s. Lows in the lower 60s. Thursday and Thursday night, mostly cloudy. A 40% chance of showers. Highs in the lower 80s. Lows in the mid 60s. This is a special weather statement for the following counties in Kentucky, Carroll, and Owen. Patchy dense fog this morning. The combination of clear skies and nearly calm winds this morning has led to areas of fog developing, particularly along the river valleys. However, some transient overland fog has developed, which may be locally dense in spots. Fog is expected to burn off shortly after daybreak. Motorists should be prepared for rapid changes in visibility. Allow for greater distances between vehicles, use low beam headlights, and allow extra time to reach your destination. 5 a.m. Eastern Daylight Time weather conditions across north central Kentucky. At Frankfurt, and the pressure was 30.21 inches and steady. At Lexington, it was clear. The temperature was 55 degrees, the dew point 53, and the relative humidity 93%. The wind was northeast at 6 miles an hour. The pressure was 30.21 inches and steady. At Louisville, it was partly cloudy. The temperature was 61 degrees, the dew point 56, and the relative humidity 83%. The wind was northeast at 8 miles an hour. The pressure was 30.21 inches and steady. At Frankfurt, and the pressure was 30.21 inches and steady. Elsewhere around the region, it was clear, with a temperature of 54 at Indianapolis, 57 at Jasper, Indiana, 54 at Jackson, and 56 at London. At Covington, it was partly cloudy, with a temperature of 54. At Bowling Green, it was cloudy, with a temperature of 61. Now for the official National Weather Service forecast for Frankfurt and surrounding communities. Today, sunny. Highs in the lower 70s. Northeast winds 5 to 10 miles an hour. Tonight, mostly clear until midnight, then becoming mostly cloudy. Lows in the upper 40s. Northeast winds up to 10 miles an hour. Saturday, sunny. Highs in the mid 70s. Northeast winds up to 10 miles an hour. Saturday night, mostly clear. Lows in the mid 40s. Northeast winds up to 10 miles an hour. And now the extended forecast for the radio listening area. Sunday and Sunday night, mostly clear. Highs in the mid 70s. Lows in the upper 40s. Monday and Monday night, clear. Highs in the mid 70s. Lows around 50. Tuesday and Tuesday night, mostly clear. Highs in the upper 70s.
lows in the upper 50s. Wednesday and Wednesday night, mostly cloudy. A 40% chance of rain showers. Highs in the lower 80s. Lows in the lower 60s. Thursday and Thursday night, mostly cloudy. A 40% chance of showers. Highs in the lower 80s. Lows in the mid-60s. The current time is 5:27 a.m. Eastern Daylight Time. This is a special weather statement for the following counties in Kentucky, Carroll, and Owen. Patchy dense fog this morning. The combination of clear skies and nearly calm winds this morning has led to areas of fog developing, particularly along the river valleys. However, some transient overland fog has developed, which may be locally dense in spots. Fog is expected to burn off shortly after daybreak. Motorists should be prepared for rapid changes in visibility. Allow for greater distances between vehicles. Use low beam headlights and allow extra time to reach your destination. 5 a.m. Eastern Daylight Time weather conditions across north central Kentucky. At Frankfort, and the pressure was 30.21 inches and steady. At Lexington, it was clear. The temperature was 55 degrees, the dew point 53, and the relative humidity 93%. The wind was northeast at 6 miles an hour. The pressure was 30.21 inches and steady. At Louisville, it was partly cloudy. The temperature was 61 degrees, the dew point 56, and the relative humidity 83%. The wind was northeast at 8 miles an hour. The pressure was 30.21 inches and steady. At Frankfort, and the pressure was 30.21 inches and steady. Elsewhere around the region, it was clear, with a temperature of 54 at Indianapolis, 57 at Jasper, Indiana, 54 at Jackson, and 56 at London. At Covington, it was partly cloudy, with a temperature of 54. At Bowling Green, it was cloudy, with a temperature of 61. Now for the official National Weather Service forecast for Frankfort and surrounding communities. Today, sunny. Highs in the lower 70s. Northeast winds 5 to 10 miles an hour. Tonight, mostly clear until midnight, then becoming mostly cloudy. Lows in the upper 40s. Northeast winds up to 10 miles an hour. Saturday, sunny. Highs in the mid-70s. Northeast winds up to 10 miles an hour. Saturday night, mostly clear. Lows in the mid-40s. Northeast winds up to 10 miles an hour. And now the extended forecast for the radio listening area. Sunday and Sunday night, mostly clear. Highs in the mid-70s. Lows in the upper 40s. Monday and Monday night, clear. Highs in the mid-70s. Lows around 50. Tuesday and Tuesday night, mostly clear. Highs in the upper 70s. Lows in the upper 50s. Wednesday and Wednesday night, mostly cloudy. A 40% chance of rain showers. Highs in the lower 80s. Lows in the lower 60s. Thursday and Thursday night, mostly cloudy. A 40% chance of showers. Highs in the lower 80s. Lows in the mid-60s. This is a special weather statement for the following counties in Kentucky, Carroll, and Owen. Patchy dense fog this morning. The combination of clear skies and nearly calm winds this morning has led to areas of fog developing, particularly along the river valleys. However, some transient overland fog has developed, which may be locally dense in spots. Fog is expected to burn off shortly after daybreak. Motorists should be prepared for rapid changes in visibility. Allow for greater distances between vehicles. Use low beam headlights and allow extra time to reach your destination. 5 a.m. Eastern Daylight Time weather conditions across north central Kentucky. At Frankfort, and the pressure was 30.21 inches and steady. At Lexington, it was clear.
The temperature was 55 degrees.

degrees, the dew point 53, and the relative humidity 93%. The wind was northeast at 6 miles an hour. The pressure was 30.21 inches and steady. At Louisville, it was partly cloudy. The temperature was 61 degrees, the dew point 56, and the relative humidity 83%. The wind was northeast at 8 miles an hour. The pressure was 30.21 inches and steady. At Frankfurt, and the pressure was 30.21 inches and steady. Elsewhere around the region, it was clear, with a temperature of 54 at Indianapolis, 57 at Jasper, Indiana, 54 at Jackson, and 56 at London. At Covington, it was partly cloudy, with a temperature of 54. At Bowling Green, it was cloudy, with a temperature of 61. The current time is 5:33 a.m. Eastern Daylight Time. Now for the official National Weather Service forecast for Frankfurt and surrounding communities. Today, sunny. Highs in the Eastern Daylight Time. Now for the official National Weather Service forecast for Frankfurt and surrounding communities. Today, sunny. Highs in the lower 70s. Northeast winds 5 to 10 miles an hour. Tonight, mostly clear until midnight, then becoming mostly cloudy. Lows in the upper 40s. Northeast winds up to 10 miles an hour. Saturday, sunny. Highs in the mid 70s. Northeast winds up to 10 miles an hour. Saturday night, mostly clear. Lows in the mid 40s. Northeast winds up to 10 miles an hour. And now the extended forecast for the radio listening area. Sunday and Sunday night, mostly clear. Highs in the mid-70s. Lows in the upper 40s. Monday and Monday night, clear. Highs in the mid-70s. Lows around 50. Tuesday and Tuesday night, mostly clear. Highs in the upper 70s. Lows in the upper 50s. Wednesday and Wednesday night, mostly cloudy. A 40% chance of rain showers. Highs in the lower 80s. Lows in the lower 60s. Thursday and Thursday night, mostly cloudy. A 40% chance of showers. Highs in the lower 80s. Lows in the mid 60s. This is a special weather statement for the following counties in Kentucky, Carroll, and Owen. Patchy dense fog this morning. The combination of clear skies and nearly calm winds this morning has led to areas of fog developing, particularly along the river valleys. However, some transient overland fog has developed, which may be locally dense in spots. Fog is expected to burn off shortly after daybreak. Motorists should be prepared for rapid changes in visibility. Allow for greater distances between vehicles, use low beam headlights, and allow extra time to reach your destination. 5 a.m. Eastern Daylight Time weather conditions across north central Kentucky. At Frankfurt, and the pressure was 30.21 inches and steady. At Lexington, it was clear. The temperature was 55 degrees, the dew point 53, and the relative humidity 93%. The wind was northeast at 6 miles an hour. The pressure was 30.21 inches and steady. At Louisville, it was partly cloudy. The temperature was 61 degrees, the dew point 56, and the relative humidity 83%. The wind was northeast at 8 miles an hour. The pressure was 30.21 inches and steady. At Frankfurt, and the pressure was 30.21 inches and steady. Elsewhere around the region, it was clear, with a temperature of 54 at Indianapolis, 57 at Jasper, Indiana, 54 at Jackson, and 56 at London. At Covington, it was partly cloudy, with a temperature of 54. At Bowling Green, it was cloudy, with a temperature of 61. Now for the official National Weather Service forecast for Frankfurt and surrounding communities. Today, sunny. Highs in the lower 70s. Northeast winds 5 to 10 miles an hour.

Sunday night, mostly clear. Highs in the upper 70s. Lows in the upper 50s. Wednesday and Wednesday night, mostly cloudy. A 40% chance of rain showers. Highs in the lower 80s. Lows in the lower 60s. Thursday and Thursday night, mostly cloudy. A 40% chance of showers. Highs in the lower 80s. Lows in the mid-60s. The current time is 5:38 a.m. Eastern Daylight Time. This is a special weather statement for the following counties in Kentucky, Carroll, and Owen. Patchy dense fog this morning. The combination of clear skies and nearly calm winds this morning has led to areas of fog developing, particularly along the river valleys. However, some transient overland fog has developed, which may be locally dense in spots. Fog is expected to burn off shortly after daybreak. Motorists should be prepared for rapid changes in visibility. Allow for greater distances between vehicles. Use low beam headlights and allow extra time to reach your destination. 5 a.m. Eastern Daylight Time weather conditions across north central Kentucky. At Frankfort, and the pressure was 30.21 inches and steady. At Lexington, it was clear. The temperature was 55 degrees, the dew point 53, and the relative humidity 93%. The wind was northeast at 6 miles an hour. The pressure was 30.21 inches and steady. At Louisville, it was partly cloudy. The temperature was 61 degrees, the dew point 56, and the relative humidity 83%. The wind was northeast at 8 miles an hour. The pressure was 30.21 inches and steady. At Frankfort, and the pressure was 30.21 inches and steady. Elsewhere around the region, it was clear, with a temperature of 54 at Indianapolis, 57 at Jasper, Indiana, 54 at Jackson, and 56 at London. At Covington, it was partly cloudy, with a temperature of 54. At Bowling Green, it was cloudy, with a temperature of 61. Now for the official National Weather Service forecast for Frankfort and surrounding communities. Today, sunny. Highs in the lower 70s. Northeast winds 5 to 10 miles an hour. Tonight, mostly clear until midnight, then becoming mostly cloudy. Lows in the upper 40s. Northeast winds up to 10 miles an hour. Saturday, sunny. Highs in the mid-70s. Northeast winds up to 10 miles an hour. Saturday night, mostly clear. Lows in the mid-40s. Northeast winds up to 10 miles an hour. And now the extended forecast for the radio listening area. Sunday and Sunday night, mostly clear. Highs in the mid-70s. Lows in the upper 40s. Monday and Monday night, clear. Highs in the mid-70s. Lows around 50. Tuesday and Tuesday night, mostly clear. Highs in the upper 70s. Lows in the upper 50s. Wednesday and Wednesday night, mostly cloudy. A 40% chance of rain showers. Highs in the lower 80s. Lows in the lower 60s. Thursday and Thursday night, mostly cloudy. A 40% chance of showers. Highs in the lower 80s. Lows in the mid-60s. This is a special weather statement for the following counties in Kentucky, Carroll, and Owen. Patchy dense fog this morning. The combination of clear skies and nearly calm winds this morning has led to areas of fog developing, particularly along the river valleys. However, some transient overland fog has developed, which may be locally dense in spots. Fog is expected to burn off shortly after daybreak. Motorists should be prepared for rapid changes in visibility. Allow for greater distances between vehicles. Use low beam headlights and allow extra time to reach your destination. 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

Weather Service forecast office in Louisville on a transmitter located in Frankfort on a frequency of 162.5 megahertz. The current time is 5:42 a.m. Eastern Daylight Time. 5 a.m. Eastern Daylight Time weather conditions across north central Kentucky at Frankfort, and the pressure was 30.21 inches and steady. At Lexington, it was clear. The temperature was 55 degrees, the dew point 53, and the relative humidity 93%. The wind was northeast at 6 miles an hour. The pressure was 30.21 inches and steady. At Louisville, it was partly cloudy. The temperature was 61 degrees, the dew point 56, and the relative humidity 83%. The wind was northeast at 8 miles an hour. The pressure was 30.21 inches and steady. At Frankfort, and the pressure was 30.21 inches and steady. Elsewhere around the region, it was clear, with a temperature of 54 at Indianapolis, 57 at Jasper, Indiana, 54 at Jackson, and 56 at London. At Covington, it was partly cloudy, with a temperature of 54. At Bowling Green, it was cloudy, with a temperature of 61. Now for the official National Weather Service forecast for Frankfort and surrounding communities. Today, sunny. Highs in the lower 70s. Northeast winds 5 to 10 miles an hour. Tonight, mostly clear until midnight, then becoming mostly cloudy. Lows in the upper 40s. Northeast winds up to 10 miles an hour. Saturday, sunny. Highs in the mid-70s. Northeast winds up to 10 miles an hour. Saturday night, mostly clear. Lows in the mid-40s. Northeast winds up to 10 miles an hour. And now the extended forecast for the radio listening area. Sunday and Sunday night, mostly clear. Highs in the mid-70s. Lows in the upper 40s. Monday and Monday night, clear. Highs in the mid-70s. Lows around 50. Tuesday and Tuesday night, mostly clear. Highs in the upper 70s. Lows in the upper 50s. Wednesday and Wednesday night, mostly cloudy. A 40% chance of rain showers. Highs in the lower 80s. Lows in the lower 60s. Thursday and Thursday night, mostly cloudy. A 40% chance of showers. Highs in the lower 80s. Lows in the mid-60s. This is a special weather statement for the following counties in Kentucky, Carroll, and Owen. Patchy dense fog this morning. The combination of clear skies and nearly calm winds this morning has led to areas of fog developing, particularly along the river valleys. However, some transient overland fog has developed, which may be locally dense in spots. Fog is expected to burn off shortly after daybreak. Motorists should be prepared for rapid changes in visibility. Allow for greater distances between vehicles, use low beam headlights, and allow extra time to reach your destination. 5 a.m. Eastern Daylight Time weather conditions across north central Kentucky. At Frankfort, and the pressure was 30.21 inches and steady. At Lexington, it was clear. The temperature was 55 degrees, the dew point 53, and the relative humidity 93%. The wind was northeast at 6 miles an hour. The pressure was 30.21 inches and steady. At Louisville, it was partly cloudy. The temperature was 61 degrees, the dew point 56, and the relative humidity 83%. The wind was northeast at 8 miles an hour. The pressure was 30.21 inches and steady. At Frankfort, and the pressure was 30.21 inches and steady. Elsewhere around the region, it was clear, with a temperature of 54 at Indianapolis, 57 at Jasper, Indiana, 54 at Jackson, and 56 at London. At Covington, it was partly cloudy, with a temperature of 54. At Bowling Green, it was cloudy, with a temperature of 61. The current time

It's 5:47 a.m. Eastern Daylight Time. Now for the official National Weather Service forecast for Frankfurt and surrounding communities. Today, sunny. Highs in the lower 70s. Northeast winds 5 to 10 miles an hour. Tonight, mostly clear until midnight, then becoming mostly cloudy. Lows in the upper 40s. Northeast winds up to 10 miles an hour. Saturday, sunny. Highs in the mid-70s. Northeast winds up to 10 miles an hour. Saturday night, mostly clear. Lows in the mid-40s. Northeast winds up to 10 miles an hour. And now the extended forecast for the radio listening area. Sunday and Sunday night, mostly clear. Highs in the mid-70s. Lows in the upper 40s. Monday and Monday night, clear. Highs in the mid-70s. Lows around 50. Tuesday and Tuesday night, mostly clear. Highs in the upper 70s. Lows in the upper 50s. Wednesday and Wednesday night, mostly cloudy. A 40% chance of rain showers. Highs in the lower 80s. Lows in the lower 60s. Thursday and Thursday night, mostly cloudy. A 40% chance of showers. Highs in the lower 80s. Lows in the mid-60s. This is a special weather statement for the following counties in Kentucky, Carroll, and Owen. Patchy dense fog this morning. The combination of clear skies and nearly calm winds this morning has led to areas of fog developing, particularly along the river valleys. However, some transient overland fog has developed, which may be locally dense in spots. Fog is expected to burn off shortly after daybreak. Motorists should be prepared for rapid changes in visibility. Allow for greater distances between vehicles, use low beam headlights, and allow extra time to reach your destination. 5 a.m. Eastern Daylight Time weather conditions across north central Kentucky. At Frankfurt, and the pressure was 30.21 inches and steady. At Lexington, it was clear. The temperature was 55 degrees, the dew point 53, and the relative humidity 93%. The wind was northeast at 6 miles an hour. The pressure was 30.21 inches and steady. At Louisville, it was partly cloudy. The temperature was 61 degrees, the dew point 56, and the relative humidity 83%. The wind was northeast at 8 miles an hour. The pressure was 30.21 inches and steady. At Frankfurt, and the pressure was 30.21 inches and steady. Elsewhere around the region, it was clear, with a temperature of 54 at Indianapolis, 57 at Jasper, Indiana, 54 at Jackson, and 56 at London. At Covington, it was partly cloudy, with a temperature of 54. At Bowling Green, it was cloudy, with a temperature of 61. Now for the official National Weather Service forecast for Frankfurt and surrounding communities. Today, sunny. Highs in the lower 70s. Northeast winds 5 to 10 miles an hour. Tonight, mostly clear until midnight, then becoming mostly cloudy. Lows in the upper 40s. Northeast winds up to 10 miles an hour. Saturday, sunny. Highs in the mid-70s. Northeast winds up to 10 miles an hour. Saturday night, mostly clear. Lows in the mid-40s. Northeast winds up to 10 miles an hour. And now the extended forecast for the radio listening area. Sunday and Sunday night, mostly clear. Highs in the mid-70s. Lows in the upper 40s. Monday and Monday night, clear. Highs in the mid-70s. Lows around 50. Tuesday and Tuesday night, mostly clear. Highs in the upper 70s. Lows in the upper 50s. Wednesday and Wednesday night, mostly cloudy. A 40% chance of rain showers. Highs in the lower 80s. Lows in the lower 60s. Thursday and Thursday night,

mostly cloudy. A 40% chance of showers. Highs in the lower 80s. Lows in the mid-60s. The current time is 5:52 a.m. Eastern Daylight Time. This is a special weather statement for the following counties in Kentucky, Carroll, and Owen. Patchy dense fog this morning. The combination of clear skies and nearly calm winds this morning has led to areas of fog developing, particularly along the river valleys. However, some transient overland fog has developed, which may be locally dense in spots. Fog is expected to burn off shortly after daybreak. Motorists should be prepared for rapid changes in visibility. Allow for greater distances between vehicles. Use low beam headlights and allow extra time to reach your destination. 5 a.m. Eastern Daylight Time weather conditions across north central Kentucky. At Frankfort, and the pressure was 30.21 inches and steady. At Lexington, it was clear. The temperature was 55 degrees, the dew point 53, and the relative humidity 93%. The wind was northeast at 6 miles an hour. The pressure was 30.21 inches and steady. At Louisville, it was partly cloudy. The temperature was 61 degrees, the dew point 56, and the relative humidity 83%. The wind was northeast at 8 miles an hour. The pressure was 30.21 inches and steady. At Frankfort, and the pressure was 30.21 inches and steady. Elsewhere around the region, it was clear, with a temperature of 54 at Indianapolis, 57 at Jasper, Indiana, 54 at Jackson, and 56 at London. At Covington, it was partly cloudy, with a temperature of 54. At Bowling Green, it was cloudy, with a temperature of 61. Now for the official National Weather Service forecast for Frankfort and surrounding communities. Today, sunny. Highs in the lower 70s. Northeast winds 5 to 10 miles an hour. Tonight, mostly clear until midnight, then becoming mostly cloudy. Lows in the upper 40s. Northeast winds up to 10 miles an hour. Saturday, sunny. Highs in the mid-70s. Northeast winds up to 10 miles an hour. Saturday night, mostly clear. Lows in the mid-40s. Northeast winds up to 10 miles an hour. And now the extended forecast for the radio listening area. Sunday and Sunday night, mostly clear. Highs in the mid-70s. Lows in the upper 40s. Monday and Monday night, clear. Highs in the mid-70s. Lows around 50. Tuesday and Tuesday night, mostly clear. Highs in the upper 70s. Lows in the upper 50s. Wednesday and Wednesday night, mostly cloudy. A 40% chance of rain showers. Highs in the lower 80s. Lows in the lower 60s. Thursday and Thursday night, mostly cloudy. A 40% chance of showers. Highs in the lower 80s. Lows in the mid-60s. This is a special weather statement for the following counties in Kentucky, Carroll, and Owen. Patchy dense fog this morning. The combination of clear skies and nearly calm winds this morning has led to areas of fog developing, particularly along the river valleys. However, some transient overland fog has developed, which may be locally dense in spots. Fog is expected to burn off shortly after daybreak. Motorists should be prepared for rapid changes in visibility. Allow for greater distances between vehicles. Use low beam headlights and allow extra time to reach your destination. The current time is 5:57 a.m. Eastern Daylight Time. 5 a.m. Eastern Daylight Time weather conditions across north central Kentucky. At Frankfort, and the pressure was 30.21 inches and steady. At Lexington, it was clear. The temperature was 55 degrees, the dew point 53, and the relative humidity 93%. The wind was northeast at 6 miles an hour. The pressure was 30.21.

inches and steady. At Louisville, it was partly cloudy. The temperature was 61 degrees, the dew point 56, and the relative humidity 83%. The wind was northeast at 8 miles an hour. The pressure was 30.21 inches and steady. At Frankfurt, and the pressure was 30.21 inches and steady. Elsewhere around the region, it was clear, with a temperature of 54 at Indianapolis, 57 at Jasper, Indiana, 54 at Jackson, and 56 at London. At Covington, it was partly cloudy, with a temperature of 54. At Bowling Green, it was cloudy, with a temperature of 61. Now for the official National Weather Service forecast for Frankfurt and surrounding communities. Today, sunny. Highs in the lower 70s. Northeast winds 5 to 10 miles an hour. Tonight, mostly clear until midnight, then becoming mostly cloudy. Lows in the upper 40s. Northeast winds up to 10 miles an hour. Saturday, sunny. Highs in the mid 70s. Northeast winds up to 10 miles an hour. Saturday night, mostly clear. Lows in the mid 40s. Northeast winds up to 10 miles an hour. And now the extended forecast for the radio listening area. Sunday and Sunday night, mostly clear. Highs in the mid 70s. Lows in the upper 40s. Monday and Monday night, clear. Highs in the mid 70s. Lows around 50. Tuesday and Tuesday night, mostly clear. Highs in the upper 70s. Lows in the upper 50s. Wednesday and Wednesday night, mostly cloudy. A 40% chance of rain showers. Highs in the lower 80s. Lows in the lower 60s. Thursday and Thursday night, mostly cloudy. A 40% chance of showers. Highs in the lower 80s. Lows in the mid 60s. This is a special weather statement for the following counties in Kentucky, Carroll, and Owen. Patchy dense fog this morning. The combination of clear skies and nearly calm winds this morning has led to areas of fog developing, particularly along the river valleys. However, some transient overland fog has developed, which may be locally dense in spots. Fog is expected to burn off shortly after daybreak. Motorists should be prepared for rapid changes in visibility. Allow for greater distances between vehicles, use low beam headlights, and allow extra time to reach your destination. 5 a.m. Eastern Daylight Time weather conditions across north central Kentucky. At Frankfurt, and the pressure was 30.21 inches and steady. At Lexington, it was clear. The temperature was 55 degrees, the dew point 53, and the relative humidity 93%. The wind was northeast at 6 miles an hour. The pressure was 30.21 inches and steady. At Louisville, it was partly cloudy. The temperature was 61 degrees, the dew point 56, and the relative humidity 83%. The wind was northeast at 8 miles an hour. The pressure was 30.21 inches and steady. At Frankfurt, and the pressure was 30.21 inches and steady. Elsewhere around the region, it was clear, with a temperature of 54 at Indianapolis, 57 at Jasper, Indiana, 54 at Jackson, and 56 at London. At Covington, it was partly cloudy, with a temperature of 54. At Bowling Green, it was cloudy, with a temperature of 61. The current time is 6:02 a.m. Eastern Daylight Time. Now for the official National Weather Service forecast for Frankfurt and surrounding communities. Today, sunny. Highs in the lower 70s. Northeast winds 5 to 10 miles an hour. Tonight, mostly clear until midnight, then becoming mostly cloudy. Lows in the upper 40s. Northeast winds up to 10 miles an hour. Saturday, sunny. Highs in the mid 70s. Northeast winds up to 10 miles an hour. Saturday night, mostly clear.

in the mid-40s. Northeast winds up to 10 miles an hour. And now the extended forecast for the radio listening area. Sunday and Sunday night, mostly clear. Highs in the mid-70s. Lows in the upper 40s. Monday and Monday night, clear. Highs in the mid-70s. Lows around 50. Tuesday and Tuesday night, mostly clear. Highs in the upper 70s. Lows in the upper 50s. Wednesday and Wednesday night, mostly cloudy. A 40% chance of rain showers. Highs in the lower 80s. Lows in the lower 60s. Thursday and Thursday night, mostly cloudy. A 40% chance of showers. Highs in the lower 80s. Lows in the mid-60s. This is a special weather statement for the following counties in Kentucky, Carroll, and Owen. Patchy dense fog this morning. The combination of clear skies and nearly calm winds this morning has led to areas of fog developing, particularly along the river valleys. However, some transient overland fog has developed, which may be locally dense in spots. Fog is expected to burn off shortly after daybreak. Motorists should be prepared for rapid changes in visibility. Allow for greater distances between vehicles, use low beam headlights, and allow extra time to reach your destination. 6 a.m. Eastern Daylight Time weather conditions across north central Kentucky. At Frankfort, and the pressure was 30.22 inches and rising. At Lexington, it was clear. The temperature was 53 degrees, the dew point 52, and the relative humidity 96%. The wind was north at 3 miles an hour. The pressure was 30.22 inches and rising. At Louisville, it was clear. The temperature was 59 degrees, the dew point 56, and the relative humidity 89%. The wind was northeast at 8 miles an hour. The pressure was 30.21 inches and steady. At Frankfort, and the pressure was 30.22 inches and rising. Elsewhere around the region, it was clear, with a temperature of 56 at Jasper, Indiana, 53 at Jackson, and 55 at London. It was partly cloudy, with a temperature of 51 at Covington, 53 at Indianapolis, and 60 at Bowling Green. Now for the official National Weather Service forecast for Frankfort and surrounding communities. Today, sunny. Highs in the lower 70s. Northeast winds 5 to 10 miles an hour. Tonight, mostly clear until midnight, then becoming mostly cloudy. Lows in the upper 40s. Northeast winds up to 10 miles an hour. Saturday, sunny. Highs in the mid-70s. Northeast winds up to 10 miles an hour. Saturday night, mostly clear. Lows in the mid-40s. Northeast winds up to 10 miles an hour. And now the extended forecast for the radio listening area. Sunday and Sunday night, mostly clear. Highs in the mid-70s. Lows in the upper 40s. Monday and Monday night, clear. Highs in the mid-70s. Lows around 50. Tuesday and Tuesday night, mostly clear. Highs in the upper 70s. Lows in the upper 50s. Wednesday and Wednesday night, mostly cloudy. A 40% chance of rain showers. Highs in the lower 80s. Lows in the lower 60s. Thursday and Thursday night, mostly cloudy. A 40% chance of showers. Highs in the lower 80s. Lows in the mid-60s. The current time is 6:07 a.m. Eastern Daylight Time. This is a special weather statement for the following counties in Kentucky, Carroll, and Owen. Patchy dense fog this morning. The combination of clear skies and nearly calm winds this morning has led to areas of fog developing, particularly along the river valleys. However, some transient overland fog has developed, which may be locally dense in spots. Fog is expected to burn off shortly after daybreak. Motorists

be prepared for rapid changes in visibility. Allow for greater distances between vehicles. Use low beam headlights and allow extra time to reach your destination. 6 a.m. Eastern Daylight Time weather conditions across north central Kentucky. At Frankfort, and the pressure was 30.22 inches and rising. At Lexington, it was clear. The temperature was 53 degrees, the dew point 52, and the relative humidity 96%. The wind was north at 3 miles an hour. The pressure was 30.22 inches and rising. At Louisville, it was clear. The temperature was 59 degrees, the dew point 56, and the relative humidity 89%. The wind was northeast at 8 miles an hour. The pressure was 30.21 inches and steady. At Frankfort, and the pressure was 30.22 inches and rising. Elsewhere around the region, it was clear, with a temperature of 56 at Jasper, Indiana, 53 at Jackson, and 55 at London. It was partly cloudy, with a temperature of 51 at Covington, 53 at Indianapolis, and 60 at Bowling Green. Now for the official National Weather Service forecast for Frankfort and surrounding communities. Today, sunny. Highs in the lower 70s. Northeast winds 5 to 10 miles an hour. Tonight, mostly clear until midnight, then becoming mostly cloudy. Lows in the upper 40s. Northeast winds up to 10 miles an hour. Saturday, sunny. Highs in the mid-70s. Northeast winds up to 10 miles an hour. Saturday night, mostly clear. Lows in the mid-40s. Northeast winds up to 10 miles an hour. And now the extended forecast for the radio listening area. Sunday and Sunday night, mostly clear. Highs in the mid-70s. Lows in the upper 40s. Monday and Monday night, clear. Highs in the mid-70s. Lows around 50. Tuesday and Tuesday night, mostly clear. Highs in the upper 70s. Lows in the upper 50s. Wednesday and Wednesday night, mostly cloudy. A 40% chance of rain showers. Highs in the lower 80s. Lows in the lower 60s. Thursday and Thursday night, mostly cloudy. A 40% chance of showers. Highs in the lower 80s. Lows in the mid-60s. This is a special weather statement for the following counties in Kentucky, Carroll, and Owen. Patchy dense fog this morning. The combination of clear skies and nearly calm winds this morning has led to areas of fog developing, particularly along the river valleys. However, some transient overland fog has developed, which may be locally dense in spots. Fog is expected to burn off shortly after daybreak. Motorists should be prepared for rapid changes in visibility. Allow for greater distances between vehicles, use low beam headlights, and allow extra time to reach your destination. 6 a.m. Eastern Daylight Time weather conditions across north central Kentucky. At Frankfort, and the pressure was 30.22 inches and rising. At Lexington, it was clear. The temperature was 53 degrees, the dew point 52, and the relative humidity 96%. The wind was north at 3 miles an hour. The pressure was 30.22 inches and rising. At Louisville, it was clear. The temperature was 59 degrees, the dew point 56, and the relative humidity 89%. The wind was northeast at 8 miles an hour. The pressure was 30.21 inches and steady. At Frankfort, and the pressure was 30.22 inches and rising. Elsewhere around the region, it was clear, with a temperature of 56 at Jasper, Indiana, 53 at Jackson, and 55 at London. It was partly cloudy, with a temperature of 51 at Covington, 53 at Indianapolis, and 60 at Bowling Green. 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

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The current time is 6:12 a.m. Eastern Daylight Time. 6 a.m. Eastern Daylight Time weather conditions across north central Kentucky at Frankfort, and the pressure was 30.22 inches and rising. At Lexington, it was clear. The temperature was 53 degrees, the dew point 52, and the relative humidity 96%. The wind was north at 3 miles an hour. The pressure was 30.22 inches and rising. At Louisville, it was clear. The temperature was 59 degrees, the dew point 56, and the relative humidity 89%. The wind was northeast at 8 miles an hour. The pressure was 30.21 inches and steady at Frankfort, and the pressure was 30.22 inches and rising. Elsewhere around the region, it was clear, with a temperature of 56 at Jasper, Indiana, 53 at Jackson, and 55 at London. It was partly cloudy, with a temperature of 51 at Covington, 53 at Indianapolis, and 60 at Bowling Green. Now for the official National Weather Service forecast for Frankfort and surrounding communities. Today, sunny. Highs in the lower 70s. Northeast winds 5 to 10 miles an hour. Tonight, mostly clear until midnight, then becoming mostly cloudy. Lows in the upper 40s. Northeast winds up to 10 miles an hour. Saturday, sunny. Highs in the mid-70s. Northeast winds up to 10 miles an hour. Saturday night, mostly clear. Lows in the mid-40s. Northeast winds up to 10 miles an hour. And now the extended forecast for the radio listening area. Sunday and Sunday night, mostly clear. Highs in the mid-70s. Lows in the upper 40s. Monday and Monday night, clear. Highs in the mid-70s. Lows around 50. Tuesday and Tuesday night, mostly clear. Highs in the upper 70s. Lows in the upper 50s. Wednesday and Wednesday night, mostly cloudy. A 40% chance of rain showers. Highs in the lower 80s. Lows in the lower 60s. Thursday and Thursday night, mostly cloudy. A 40% chance of showers. Highs in the lower 80s. Lows in the mid-60s. This is a special weather statement for the following counties in Kentucky, Carroll, and Owen. Patchy dense fog this morning. The combination of clear skies and nearly calm winds this morning has led to areas of fog developing, particularly along the river valleys. However, some transient overland fog has developed, which may be locally dense in spots. Fog is expected to burn off shortly after daybreak. Motorists should be prepared for rapid changes in visibility. Allow for greater distances between vehicles, use low beam headlights, and allow extra time to reach your destination. 6 a.m. Eastern Daylight Time weather conditions across north central Kentucky at Frankfort, and the pressure was 30.22 inches and rising. At Lexington, it was clear. The temperature was 53 degrees, the dew point 52, and the relative humidity 96%. The wind was north at 3 miles an hour. The pressure was 30.22 inches and rising. At Louisville, it was clear. The temperature was 59 degrees, the dew point 56, and the relative humidity 89%. The wind was northeast at 8 miles an hour. The pressure was 30.21 inches and steady at Frankfort, and the pressure was 30.22 inches and rising. Elsewhere around the region, it was clear, with a temperature of 56 at Jasper, Indiana, 53 at Jackson, and 55 at London. It was partly cloudy, with a temperature of 51 at Covington, 53 at Indianapolis, and 60 at Bowling Green. The current time is 6:17 a.m. Eastern Daylight Time. Now for the official National Weather Service for

Frankfurt and surrounding communities. Today, sunny. Highs in the lower 70s. Northeast winds 5 to 10 miles an hour. Tonight, mostly clear until midnight, then becoming mostly cloudy. Lows in the upper 40s. Northeast winds up to 10 miles an hour. Saturday, sunny. Highs in the mid 70s. Northeast winds up to 10 miles an hour. Saturday night, mostly clear. Lows in the mid 40s. Northeast winds up to 10 miles an hour. And now the extended forecast for the radio listening area. Sunday and Sunday night, mostly clear. Highs in the mid 70s. Lows in the upper 40s. Monday and Monday night, clear. Highs in the mid 70s. Lows around 50. Tuesday and Tuesday night, mostly clear. Highs in the upper 70s. Lows in the upper 50s. Wednesday and Wednesday night, mostly cloudy. A 40% chance of rain showers. Highs in the lower 80s. Lows in the lower 60s. Thursday and Thursday night, mostly cloudy. A 40% chance of showers. Highs in the lower 80s. Lows in the mid 60s. This is a special weather statement for the following counties in Kentucky, Carroll, and Owen. Patchy dense fog this morning. The combination of clear skies and nearly calm winds this morning has led to areas of fog developing, particularly along the river valleys. However, some transient overland fog has developed, which may be locally dense in spots. Fog is expected to burn off shortly after daybreak. Motorists should be prepared for rapid changes in visibility. Allow for greater distances between vehicles, use low beam headlights, and allow extra time to reach your destination. 6 a.m. Eastern Daylight Time weather conditions across north central Kentucky. At Frankfort, and the pressure was 30.22 inches and rising. At Lexington, it was clear. The temperature was 53 degrees, the dew point 52, and the relative humidity 96%. The wind was north at 3 miles an hour. The pressure was 30.22 inches and rising. At Louisville, it was clear. The temperature was 59 degrees, the dew point 56, and the relative humidity 89%. The wind was northeast at 8 miles an hour. The pressure was 30.21 inches and steady. At Frankfort, and the pressure was 30.22 inches and rising. Elsewhere around the region, it was clear, with a temperature of 56 at Jasper, Indiana, 53 at Jackson, and 55 at London. It was partly cloudy, with a temperature of 51 at Covington, 53 at Indianapolis, and 60 at Bowling Green. Now for the official National Weather Service forecast for Frankfort and surrounding communities. Today, sunny. Highs in the lower 70s. Northeast winds 5 to 10 miles an hour. Tonight, mostly clear until midnight, then becoming mostly cloudy. Lows in the upper 40s. Northeast winds up to 10 miles an hour. Saturday, sunny. Highs in the mid 70s. Northeast winds up to 10 miles an hour. Saturday night, mostly clear. Lows in the mid 40s. Northeast winds up to 10 miles an hour. And now the extended forecast for the radio listening area. Sunday and Sunday night, mostly clear. Highs in the mid 70s. Lows in the upper 40s. Monday and Monday night, clear. Highs in the mid 70s. Lows around 50. Tuesday and Tuesday night, mostly clear. Highs in the upper 70s. Lows in the upper 50s. Wednesday and Wednesday night, mostly cloudy. A 40% chance of rain showers. Highs in the lower 80s. Lows in the lower 60s. Thursday and Thursday night, mostly cloudy. A 40% chance of showers. Highs in the lower 80s. Lows in the mid 60s. The current time is
6:22 a.m. Eastern Daylight Time. This is a special weather statement for the following counties in Kentucky, Carroll, and Owen. Patchy dense fog this morning. The combination of clear skies and nearly calm winds this morning has led to areas of fog developing, particularly along the river valleys. However, some transient overland fog has developed, which may be locally dense in spots. Fog is expected to burn off shortly after daybreak. Motorists should be prepared for rapid changes in visibility. Allow for greater distances between vehicles. Use low beam headlights and allow extra time to reach your destination. 6 a.m. Eastern Daylight Time weather conditions across north central Kentucky. At Frankfort, and the pressure was 30.22 inches in rising. At Lexington, it was clear. The temperature was 53 degrees, the dew point 52, and the relative humidity 96%. The wind was north at 3 miles an hour. The pressure was 30.22 inches and rising. At Louisville, it was clear. The temperature was 59 degrees, the dew point 56, and the relative humidity 89%. The wind was northeast at 8 miles an hour. The pressure was 30.21 inches and steady. At Frankfort, and the pressure was 30.22 inches and rising. Elsewhere around the region, it was clear, with a temperature of 56 at Jasper, Indiana, 53 at Jackson, and 55 at London. It was partly cloudy, with a temperature of 51 at Covington, 53 at Indianapolis, and 60 at Bowling Green. Now for the official National Weather Service forecast for Frankfort and surrounding communities. Today, sunny. Highs in the lower 70s. Northeast winds 5 to 10 miles an hour. Tonight, mostly clear until midnight, then becoming mostly cloudy. Lows in the upper 40s. Northeast winds up to 10 miles an hour. Saturday, sunny. Highs in the mid-70s. Northeast winds up to 10 miles an hour. Saturday night, mostly clear. Lows in the mid-40s. Northeast winds up to 10 miles an hour. And now the extended forecast for the radio listening area. Sunday and Sunday night, mostly clear. Highs in the mid-70s. Lows in the upper 40s. Monday and Monday night, clear. Highs in the mid-70s. Lows around 50. Tuesday and Tuesday night, mostly clear. Highs in the upper 70s. Lows in the upper 50s. Wednesday and Wednesday night, mostly cloudy. A 40% chance of rain showers. Highs in the lower 80s. Lows in the lower 60s. Thursday and Thursday night, mostly cloudy. A 40% chance of showers. Highs in the lower 80s. Lows in the mid 60s. This is a special weather statement for the following counties in Kentucky, Carroll, and Owen. Patchy dense fog this morning. The combination of clear skies and nearly calm winds this morning has led to areas of fog developing, particularly along the river valleys. However, some transient overland fog has developed, which may be locally dense in spots. Fog is expected to burn off shortly after daybreak. Motorists should be prepared for rapid changes in visibility. Allow for greater distances between vehicles. Use low beam headlights and allow extra time to reach your destination. 6 a.m. Eastern Daylight Time weather conditions across north central Kentucky. At Frankfort, and the pressure was 30.22 inches in rising. At Lexington, it was clear. The temperature was 53 degrees, the dew point 52, and the relative humidity 96%. The wind was north at 3 miles an hour. The pressure was 30.22 inches and rising. At Louisville, it was clear. The temperature was 59 degrees, the dew point 56, and the relative humidity 89%. The wind was northeast at 8 miles an hour. The pressure was 30.21 inches and steady. At Frankfort,
and the pressure was 30.22 inches and rising. Elsewhere around the region, it was clear with a temperature of 56 at Jasper, Indiana, 53 at Jackson, and 55 at London. It was partly cloudy with a temperature of 51 at Covington, 53 at Indianapolis, and 60 at Bowling Green. The current time is 6:28 a.m. Eastern Daylight Time. Now for the official National Weather Service forecast for Frankfurt and surrounding communities. Today, sunny. Highs in the lower 70s. Northeast winds 5 to 10 miles an hour. Tonight, mostly clear until midnight, then becoming mostly cloudy. Lows in the upper 40s. Northeast winds up to 10 miles an hour. Saturday, sunny. Highs in the mid-70s. Northeast winds up to 10 miles an hour. Saturday night, mostly clear. Lows in the mid-40s. Northeast winds up to 10 miles an hour. And now the extended forecast for the radio listening area. Sunday and Sunday night, mostly clear. Highs in the mid-70s. Lows in the upper 40s. Monday and Monday night, clear. Highs in the mid-70s. Lows around 50. Tuesday and Tuesday night, mostly clear. Highs in the upper 70s. Lows in the upper 50s. Wednesday and Wednesday night, mostly cloudy. A 40% chance of rain showers. Highs in the lower 80s. Lows in the lower 60s. Thursday and Thursday night, mostly cloudy. A 40% chance of showers. Highs in the lower 80s. Lows in the mid-60s. This is a special weather statement for the following counties in Kentucky, Carroll, and Owen. Patchy dense fog this morning. The combination of clear skies and nearly calm winds this morning has led to areas of fog developing, particularly along the river valleys. However, some transient overland fog has developed, which may be locally dense in spots. Fog is expected to burn off shortly after daybreak. Motorists should be prepared for rapid changes in visibility. Allow for greater distances between vehicles, use low beam headlights, and allow extra time to reach your destination. 6 a.m. Eastern Daylight Time weather conditions across north central Kentucky. At Frankfort, and the pressure was 30.22 inches and rising. At Lexington, it was clear. The temperature was 53 degrees, the dew point 52, and the relative humidity 96%. The wind was north at 3 miles an hour. The pressure was 30.22 inches and rising. At Louisville, it was clear. The temperature was 59 degrees, the dew point 56, and the relative humidity 89%. The wind was northeast at 8 miles an hour. The pressure was 30.21 inches and steady. At Frankfort, and the pressure was 30.22 inches and rising. Elsewhere around the region, it was clear, with a temperature of 56 at Jasper, Indiana, 53 at Jackson, and 55 at London. It was partly cloudy, with a temperature of 51 at Covington, 53 at Indianapolis, and 60 at Bowling Green. Now for the official National Weather Service forecast for Frankfort and surrounding communities. Today, sunny. Highs in the lower 70s. Northeast winds 5 to 10 miles an hour. Tonight, mostly clear until midnight, then becoming mostly cloudy. Lows in the upper 40s. Northeast winds up to 10 miles an hour. Saturday, sunny. Highs in the mid-70s. Northeast winds up to 10 miles an hour. Saturday night, mostly clear. Lows in the mid-40s. Northeast winds up to 10 miles an hour. And now the extended forecast for the radio listening area. Sunday and Sunday night, mostly clear. Highs in the mid-70s. Lows in the upper 40s. Monday and Monday night, clear. Highs in the mid-70s. Lows around 50. Tuesday and Tuesday night,

mostly clear. Highs in the upper 70s. Lows in the upper 50s. Wednesday and Wednesday night, mostly cloudy. A 40% chance of rain showers. Highs in the lower 80s. Lows in the lower 60s. Thursday and Thursday night, mostly cloudy. A 40% chance of showers. Highs in the lower 80s. Lows in the mid 60s. The current time is 6:33 a.m. Eastern Daylight Time. Highs in the lower 80s. Lows in the mid 60s. The current time is 6:33 a.m. Eastern Daylight Time. This is a special weather statement for the following counties in Kentucky, Carroll, and Owen. Patchy dense fog this morning. The combination of clear skies and nearly calm winds this morning has led to areas of fog developing, particularly along the river valleys. However, some transient overland fog has developed, which may be locally dense in spots. Fog is expected to burn off shortly after daybreak. Motorists should be prepared for rapid changes in visibility. Allow for greater distances between vehicles. Use low beam headlights and allow extra time to reach your destination. 6 a.m. Eastern Daylight Time weather conditions across north central Kentucky. At Frankfort, and the pressure was 30.22 inches in rising. At Lexington, it was clear. The temperature was 53 degrees, the dew point 52, and the relative humidity 96%. The wind was north at 3 miles an hour. The pressure was 30.22 inches and rising. At Louisville, it was clear. The temperature was 59 degrees, the dew point 56, and the relative humidity 89%. The wind was northeast at 8 miles an hour. The pressure was 30.21 inches and steady. At Frankfort, and the pressure was 30.22 inches and rising. Elsewhere around the region, it was clear, with a temperature of 56 at Jasper, Indiana, 53 at Jackson, and 55 at London. It was partly cloudy, with a temperature of 51 at Covington, 53 at Indianapolis, and 60 at Bowling Green. Now for the official National Weather Service forecast for Frankfort and surrounding communities. Today, sunny. Highs in the lower 70s. Northeast winds 5 to 10 miles an hour. Tonight, mostly clear until midnight, then becoming mostly cloudy. Lows in the upper 40s. Northeast winds up to 10 miles an hour. Saturday, sunny. Highs in the mid-70s. Northeast winds up to 10 miles an hour. Saturday night, mostly clear. Lows in the mid-40s. Northeast winds up to 10 miles an hour. And now the extended forecast for the radio listening area. Sunday and Sunday night, mostly clear. Highs in the mid-70s. Lows in the upper 40s. Monday and Monday night, clear. Highs in the mid-70s. Lows around 50. Tuesday and Tuesday night, mostly clear. Highs in the upper 70s. Lows in the upper 50s. Wednesday and Wednesday night, mostly cloudy. A 40% chance of rain showers. Highs in the lower 80s. Lows in the lower 60s. Thursday and Thursday night, mostly cloudy. A 40% chance of showers. Highs in the lower 80s. Lows in the mid-60s. This is a special weather statement for the following counties in Kentucky, Carroll, and Owen. Patchy dense fog this morning. The combination of clear skies and nearly calm winds this morning has led to areas of fog developing, particularly along the river valleys. However, some transient overland fog has developed, which may be locally dense in spots. Fog is expected to burn off shortly after daybreak. Motorists should be prepared for rapid changes in visibility. Allow for greater distances between vehicles. Use low beam headlights and allow extra time to reach your destination. The current time is 6:37 a.m. Eastern Daylight Time.

and the pressure was 30.22 inches and rising. Elsewhere around the region, it was clear, with a temperature of 56 at Jasper, Indiana, 53 at Jackson, and 55 at London. It was partly cloudy, with a temperature of 51 at Covington, 53 at Indianapolis, and 60 at Bowling Green. Now for the official National Weather Service forecast for Frankfort and surrounding communities. Today, sunny. Highs in the lower 70s. Northeast winds 5 to 10 miles an hour. Tonight, mostly clear until midnight, then becoming mostly cloudy. Lows in the upper 40s. Northeast winds up to 10 miles an hour. Saturday, sunny. Highs in the mid-70s. Northeast winds up to 10 miles an hour. Saturday night, mostly clear. Lows in the mid-40s. Northeast winds up to 10 miles an hour. And now the extended forecast for the radio listening area. Sunday and Sunday night, mostly clear. Highs in the mid-70s. Lows in the upper 40s. Monday and Monday night, clear. Highs in the mid-70s. Lows around 50. Tuesday and Tuesday night, mostly clear. Highs in the upper 70s. Lows in the upper 50s. Wednesday and Wednesday night, mostly cloudy. A 40% chance of rain showers. Highs in the lower 80s. Lows in the lower 60s. Thursday and Thursday night, mostly cloudy. A 40% chance of showers. Highs in the lower 80s. Lows in the mid-60s. This is a special weather statement for the following counties in Kentucky, Carroll, and Owen. Patchy dense fog this morning. The combination of clear skies and nearly calm winds this morning has led to areas of fog developing, particularly along the river valleys. However, some transient overland fog has developed, which may be locally dense in spots. Fog is expected to burn off shortly after daybreak. Motorists should be prepared for rapid changes in visibility. Allow for greater distances between vehicles. Use low beam headlights and allow extra time to reach your destination. 6 a.m. Eastern Daylight Time weather conditions across north central Kentucky. At Frankfort, and the pressure was 30.22 inches and rising. At Lexington, it was clear. The temperature was 53 degrees, the dew point 52, and the relative humidity 96%. The wind was north at 3 miles an hour. The pressure was 30.22 inches and rising. At Louisville, it was clear. The temperature was 59 degrees, the dew point 56, and the relative humidity 89%. The wind was northeast at 8 miles an hour. The pressure was 30.21 inches and steady. At Frankfort, and the pressure was 30.22 inches and rising. Elsewhere around the region, it was clear, with a temperature of 56 at Jasper, Indiana, 53 at Jackson, and 55 at London. It was partly cloudy, with a temperature of 51 at Covington, 53 at Indianapolis, and 60 at Bowling Green. 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The current time is 6:42 a.m. Eastern Daylight Time. Now for the official National Weather Service forecast for Frankfort and surrounding communities. Today, sunny. Highs in the lower 70s. Northeast winds 5 to 10 miles an hour. Tonight, mostly clear until midnight, then becoming mostly cloudy. Lows in the upper 40s. Northeast winds up to 10 miles an hour. Saturday, sunny. Highs in the mid-70s. Northeast winds up to 10 miles an hour. Saturday night, mostly clear. Lows in the mid-40s. Northeast winds up to 10 miles an hour. And now the extended

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Sunday and Sunday night, mostly clear. Highs in the mid-70s. Lows in the upper 40s. Monday and Monday night, clear. Highs in the mid-70s. Lows around 50. Tuesday and Tuesday night, mostly clear. Highs in the upper 70s. Lows in the upper 50s. Wednesday and Wednesday night, mostly cloudy. A 40% chance of rain showers. Highs in the lower 80s. Lows in the lower 60s. Thursday and Thursday night, mostly cloudy. A 40% chance of showers. Highs in the lower 80s. Lows in the mid 60s. This is a special weather statement for the following counties in Kentucky, Carroll, and Owen. Patchy dense fog this morning. The combination of clear skies and nearly calm winds this morning has led to areas of fog developing, particularly along the river valleys. However, some transient overland fog has developed, which may be locally dense in spots. Fog is expected to burn off shortly after daybreak. Motorists should be prepared for rapid changes in visibility. Allow for greater distances between vehicles, use low beam headlights, and allow extra time to reach your destination. 6 a.m. Eastern Daylight Time weather conditions across north central Kentucky. At Frankfort, and the pressure was 30.22 inches in rising. At Lexington, it was clear. The temperature was 53 degrees, the dew point 52, and the relative humidity 96%. The wind was north at 3 miles an hour. The pressure was 30.22 inches and rising. At Louisville, it was clear. The temperature was 59 degrees, the dew point 56, and the relative humidity 89%. The wind was northeast at 8 miles an hour. The pressure was 30.21 inches and steady. At Frankfort, and the pressure was 30.22 inches and rising. Elsewhere around the region, it was clear, with a temperature of 56 at Jasper, Indiana, 53 at Jackson, and 55 at London. It was partly cloudy, with a temperature of 51 at Covington, 53 at Indianapolis, and 60 at Bowling Green. Now for the official National Weather Service forecast for Frankfort and surrounding communities. Today, sunny. Highs in the lower 70s. Northeast winds 5 to 10 miles an hour. Tonight, mostly clear until midnight, then becoming mostly cloudy. Lows in the upper 40s. Northeast winds up to 10 miles an hour. Saturday, sunny. Highs in the mid-70s. Northeast winds up to 10 miles an hour. Saturday night, mostly clear. Lows in the mid-40s. Northeast winds up to 10 miles an hour. And now the extended forecast for the radio listening area. Sunday and Sunday night, mostly clear. Highs in the mid-70s. Lows in the upper 40s. Monday and Monday night, clear. Highs in the mid-70s. Lows around 50. Tuesday and Tuesday night, mostly clear. Highs in the upper 70s. Lows in the upper 50s. Wednesday and Wednesday night, mostly cloudy. A 40% chance of rain showers. Highs in the lower 80s. Lows in the lower 60s. Thursday and Thursday night, mostly cloudy. A 40% chance of showers. Highs in the lower 80s. Lows in the mid-60s. The current time is 6:47 a.m. Eastern Daylight Time. This is a special weather statement for the following counties in Kentucky, Carroll, and Owen. Patchy dense fog this morning. The combination of clear skies and nearly calm winds this morning has led to areas of fog developing, particularly along the river valleys. However, some transient overland fog has developed, which may be locally dense in spots. Fog is expected to burn off shortly after daybreak. Motorists should be prepared for rapid changes in visibility. Allow for greater distances between vehicles,

low beam headlights, and allow extra time to reach your destination. 6 a.m. Eastern Daylight Time weather conditions across north central Kentucky at Frankfort, and the pressure was 30.22 inches and rising. At Lexington, it was clear. The temperature was 53 degrees, the dew point 52, and the relative humidity 96%. The wind was north at 3 miles an hour. The pressure was 30.22 inches and rising. At Louisville, it was clear. The temperature was 59 degrees, the dew point 56, and the relative humidity 89%. The wind was northeast at 8 miles an hour. The pressure was 30.21 inches and steady. At Frankfort, and the pressure was 30.22 inches and rising. Elsewhere around the region, it was clear, with a temperature of 56 at Jasper, Indiana, 53 at Jackson, and 55 at London. It was partly cloudy, with a temperature of 51 at Covington, 53 at Indianapolis, and 60 at Bowling Green. Now for the official National Weather Service forecast for Frankfort and surrounding communities. Today, sunny. Highs in the lower 70s. Northeast winds 5 to 10 miles an hour. Tonight, mostly clear until midnight, then becoming mostly cloudy. Lows in the upper 40s. Northeast winds up to 10 miles an hour. Saturday, sunny. Highs in the mid-70s. Northeast winds up to 10 miles an hour. Saturday night, mostly clear. Lows in the mid-40s. Northeast winds up to 10 miles an hour. And now the extended forecast for the radio listening area. Sunday and Sunday night, mostly clear. Highs in the mid-70s. Lows in the upper 40s. Monday and Monday night, clear. Highs in the mid-70s. Lows around 50. Tuesday and Tuesday night, mostly clear. Highs in the upper 70s. Lows in the upper 50s. Wednesday and Wednesday night, mostly cloudy. A 40% chance of rain showers. Highs in the lower 80s. Lows in the lower 60s. Thursday and Thursday night, mostly cloudy. A 40% chance of showers. Highs in the lower 80s. Lows in the mid-60s. This is a special weather statement for the following counties in Kentucky, Carroll, and Owen. Patchy dense fog this morning. The combination of clear skies and nearly calm winds this morning has led to areas of fog developing, particularly along the river valleys. However, some transient overland fog has developed, which may be locally dense in spots. Fog is expected to burn off shortly after daybreak. Motorists should be prepared for rapid changes in visibility. Allow for greater distances between vehicles, use low beam headlights, and allow extra time to reach your destination. 6 a.m. Eastern Daylight Time weather conditions across north central Kentucky at Frankfort, and the pressure was 30.22 inches and rising. At Lexington, it was clear. The temperature was 53 degrees, the dew point 52, and the relative humidity 96%. The wind was north at 3 miles an hour. The pressure was 30.22 inches and rising. At Louisville, it was clear. The temperature was 59 degrees, the dew point 56, and the relative humidity 89%. The wind was northeast at 8 miles an hour. The pressure was 30.21 inches and steady. At Frankfort, and the pressure was 30.22 inches and rising. Elsewhere around the region, it was clear, with a temperature of 56 at Jasper, Indiana, 53 at Jackson, and 55 at London. It was partly cloudy, with a temperature of 51 at Covington, 53 at Indianapolis, and 60 at Bowling Green. The current time is 6:53 a.m. Eastern Daylight Time. Now for the official National Weather Service forecast for Frankfort and surrounding communities. Today, sunny. Highs in the lower 70s. Northeast winds.

5 to 10 miles an hour. Tonight, mostly clear until midnight, then becoming mostly cloudy. Lows in the upper 40s. Northeast winds up to 10 miles an hour. Saturday, sunny. Highs in the mid-70s. Northeast winds up to 10 miles an hour. Saturday night, mostly clear. Lows in the mid-40s. Northeast winds up to 10 miles an hour. And now the extended forecast for the radio listening area. Sunday and Sunday night, mostly clear. Highs in the mid-70s. Lows in the upper 40s. Monday and Monday night, clear. Highs in the mid-70s. Lows around 50. Tuesday and Tuesday night, mostly clear. Highs in the upper 70s. Lows in the upper 50s. Wednesday and Wednesday night, mostly cloudy. A 40% chance of rain showers. Highs in the lower 80s. Lows in the lower 60s. Thursday and Thursday night, mostly cloudy. A 40% chance of showers. Highs in the lower 80s. Lows in the mid-60s. This is a special weather statement for the following counties in Kentucky, Carroll, and Owen. Patchy dense fog this morning. The combination of clear skies and nearly calm winds this morning has led to areas of fog developing, particularly along the river valleys. However, some transient overland fog has developed, which may be locally dense in spots. Fog is expected to burn off shortly after daybreak. Motorists should be prepared for rapid changes in visibility. Allow for greater distances between vehicles, use low beam headlights, and allow extra time to reach your destination. 6 a.m. Eastern Daylight Time weather conditions across north central Kentucky. At Frankfort, and the pressure was 30.22 inches and rising. At Lexington, it was clear. The temperature was 53 degrees, the dew point 52, and the relative humidity 96%. The wind was north at 3 miles an hour. The pressure was 30.22 inches and rising. At Louisville, it was clear. The temperature was 59 degrees, the dew point 56, and the relative humidity 89%. The wind was northeast at 8 miles an hour. The pressure was 30.21 inches and steady. At Frankfort, and the pressure was 30.22 inches and rising. Elsewhere around the region, it was clear, with a temperature of 56 at Jasper, Indiana, 53 at Jackson, and 55 at London. It was partly cloudy, with a temperature of 51 at Covington, 53 at Indianapolis, and 60 at Bowling Green. Now for the official National Weather Service forecast for Frankfort and surrounding communities. Today, sunny. Highs in the lower 70s. Northeast winds 5 to 10 miles an hour. Tonight, mostly clear until midnight, then becoming mostly cloudy. Lows in the upper 40s. Northeast winds up to 10 miles an hour. Saturday, sunny. Highs in the mid-70s. Northeast winds up to 10 miles an hour. Saturday night, mostly clear. Lows in the mid-40s. Northeast winds up to 10 miles an hour. And now the extended forecast for the radio listening area. Sunday and Sunday night, mostly clear. Highs in the mid-70s. Lows in the upper 40s. Monday and Monday night, clear. Highs in the mid-70s. Lows around 50. Tuesday and Tuesday night, mostly clear. Highs in the upper 70s. Lows in the upper 50s. Wednesday and Wednesday night, mostly cloudy. A 40% chance of rain showers. Highs in the lower 80s. Lows in the lower 60s. Thursday and Thursday night, mostly cloudy. A 40% chance of showers. Highs in the lower 80s. Lows in the mid-60s. The current time is 6:58 a.m. Eastern Daylight Time. This is a special weather statement for the following counties in Kentucky.

Carolyn Owen. Patchy, dense fog this morning. The combination of clear skies and nearly calm winds this morning has led to areas of fog developing, particularly along the river valleys. However, some transient overland fog has developed, which may be locally dense in spots. Fog is expected to burn off shortly after daybreak. Motorists should be prepared for rapid changes in visibility. Allow for greater distances between vehicles. Use low beam headlights and allow extra time to reach your destination. 6 a.m. Eastern Daylight Time weather conditions across north central Kentucky. At Frankfort, and the pressure was 30.22 inches in rising. At Lexington, it was clear. The temperature was 53 degrees, the dew point 52, and the relative humidity 96%. The wind was north at 3 miles an hour. The pressure was 30.22 inches and rising. At Louisville, it was clear. The temperature was 59 degrees, the dew point 56, and the relative humidity 89%. The wind was northeast at 8 miles an hour. The pressure was 30.21 inches and steady. At Frankfort, and the pressure was 30.22 inches and rising. Elsewhere around the region, it was clear, with a temperature of 56 at Jasper, Indiana, 53 at Jackson, and 55 at London. It was partly cloudy, with a temperature of 51 at Covington, 53 at Indianapolis, and 60 at Bowling Green. Now for the official National Weather Service forecast for Frankfort and surrounding communities. Today, sunny. Highs in the lower 70s. Northeast winds 5 to 10 miles an hour. Tonight, mostly clear until midnight, then becoming mostly cloudy. Lows in the upper 40s. Northeast winds up to 10 miles an hour. Saturday, sunny. Highs in the mid-70s. Northeast winds up to 10 miles an hour. Saturday night, mostly clear. Lows in the mid-40s. Northeast winds up to 10 miles an hour. And now the extended forecast for the radio listening area. Sunday and Sunday night, mostly clear. Highs in the mid-70s. Lows in the upper 40s. Monday and Monday night, clear. Highs in the mid-70s. Lows around 50. Tuesday and Tuesday night, mostly clear. Highs in the upper 70s. Lows in the upper 50s. Wednesday and Wednesday night, mostly cloudy. A 40% chance of rain showers. Highs in the lower 80s. Lows in the lower 60s. Thursday and Thursday night, mostly cloudy. A 40% chance of showers. Highs in the lower 80s. Lows in the mid-60s. This is a special weather statement for the following counties in Kentucky, Carolyn Owen. Patchy, dense fog this morning. The combination of clear skies and nearly calm winds this morning has led to areas of fog developing, particularly along the river valleys. However, some transient overland fog has developed, which may be locally dense in spots. Fog is expected to burn off shortly after daybreak. Motorists should be prepared for rapid changes in visibility. Allow for greater distances between vehicles. Use low beam headlights and allow extra time to reach your destination. The current time is 7:02 a.m. Eastern Daylight Time. 6 a.m. Eastern Daylight Time weather conditions across north central Kentucky. At Frankfort, and the pressure was 30.22 inches and rising. At Lexington, it was clear. The temperature was 53 degrees, the dew point 52, and the relative humidity 96%. The wind was north at 3 miles an hour. The pressure was 30.22 inches and rising. At Louisville, it was clear. The temperature was 59 degrees, the dew point 56, and the relative humidity 89%. The wind was northeast at 8 miles an hour. The pressure was 30.21 inches and steady. At Frankfort, and the pressure was 30.22 inches.

in rising. Elsewhere around the region, it was clear with a temperature of 56 at Jasper, Indiana, 53 at Jackson, and 55 at London. It was partly cloudy with a temperature of 51 at Covington, 53 at Indianapolis, and 60 at Bowling Green. Now for the official National Weather Service forecast for Frankfort and surrounding communities. Today, sunny. Highs in the lower 70s. Northeast winds 5 to 10 miles an hour. Tonight, mostly clear until midnight, then becoming mostly cloudy. Lows in the upper 40s. Northeast winds up to 10 miles an hour. Saturday, sunny. Highs in the mid-70s. Northeast winds up to 10 miles an hour. Saturday night, mostly clear. Lows in the mid-40s. Northeast winds up to 10 miles an hour. And now the extended forecast for the radio listening area. Sunday and Sunday night, mostly clear. Highs in the mid-70s. Lows in the upper 40s. Monday and Monday night, clear. Highs in the mid-70s. Lows around 50. Tuesday and Tuesday night, mostly clear. Highs in the upper 70s. Lows in the upper 50s. Wednesday and Wednesday night, mostly cloudy. A 40% chance of rain showers. Highs in the lower 80s. Lows in the lower 60s. Thursday and Thursday night, mostly cloudy. A 40% chance of showers. Highs in the lower 80s. Lows in the mid-60s. This is a special weather statement for the following counties in Kentucky, Carroll, and Owen. Patchy dense fog this morning. The combination of clear skies and nearly calm winds this morning has led to areas of fog developing, particularly along the river valleys. However, some transient overland fog has developed, which may be locally dense in spots. Fog is expected to burn off shortly after daybreak. Motorists should be prepared for rapid changes in visibility. Allow for greater distances between vehicles, use low beam headlights, and allow extra time to reach your destination. 7 a.m. Eastern Daylight Time weather conditions across north central Kentucky. At Frankfort, and the pressure was 30.22 inches and steady. At Lexington, it was clear. The temperature was 53 degrees, the dew point 51, and the relative humidity 93%. The wind was north at 7 miles an hour. The pressure was 30.23 inches and rising. At Louisville, it was clear. The temperature was 58 degrees, the dew point 54, and the relative humidity 86%. The wind was northeast at 8 miles an hour. The pressure was 30.23 inches and rising. At Frankfort, and the pressure was 30.22 inches and steady. Elsewhere around the region, it was 52 at Jackson. It was clear, with a temperature of 54 at London and 59 at Bowling Green. At Covington, it was partly cloudy, with a temperature of 52. At Indianapolis, it was mostly cloudy, with a temperature of 53. At Jasper, Indiana, it was cloudy, with a temperature of 58. The current time is 7:07 a.m. Eastern Daylight Time. Now for the official National Weather Service forecast for Frankfort and surrounding communities. Today, sunny. Highs in the lower 70s. Northeast winds 5 to 10 miles an hour. Tonight, mostly clear until midnight, then becoming mostly cloudy. Lows in the upper 40s. Northeast winds up to 10 miles an hour. Saturday, sunny. Highs in the mid-70s. Northeast winds up to 10 miles an hour. Saturday night, mostly clear. Lows in the mid-40s. Northeast winds up to 10 miles an hour. And now the extended forecast for the radio listening area. Sunday and Sunday night, mostly clear. Highs in the mid-70s. Lows in the upper 40s. Monday and Monday night, clear. Highs in the mid-70s.

lows around 50. Tuesday and Tuesday night, mostly clear. Highs in the upper 70s. Lows in the upper 50s. Wednesday and Wednesday night, mostly cloudy. A 40% chance of rain showers. Highs in the lower 80s. Lows in the lower 60s. Thursday and Thursday night, mostly cloudy. A 40% chance of showers. Highs in the lower 80s. Lows in the mid-60s. This is a special weather statement for the following counties in Kentucky, Carroll, and Owen. Patchy dense fog this morning. The combination of clear skies and nearly calm winds this morning has led to areas of fog developing, particularly along the river valleys. However, some transient overland fog has developed, which may be locally dense in spots. Fog is expected to burn off shortly after daybreak. Motorists should be prepared for rapid changes in visibility. Allow for greater distances between vehicles, use low beam headlights, and allow extra time to reach your destination. 7 a.m. Eastern Daylight Time weather conditions across north central Kentucky. At Frankfort, and the pressure was 30.22 inches and steady. At Lexington, it was clear. The temperature was 53 degrees, the dew point 51, and the relative humidity 93%. The wind was north at 7 miles an hour. The pressure was 30.23 inches and rising. At Louisville, it was clear. The temperature was 58 degrees, the dew point 54, and the relative humidity 86%. The wind was northeast at 8 miles an hour. The pressure was 30.23 inches and rising. At Frankfort, and the pressure was 30.22 inches and steady. Elsewhere around the region, it was 52 at Jackson. It was clear, with a temperature of 54 at London and 59 at Bowling Green. At Covington, it was partly cloudy, with a temperature of 52. At Indianapolis, it was mostly cloudy, with a temperature of 53. At Jasper, Indiana, it was cloudy, with a temperature of 58. Now for the official National Weather Service forecast for Frankfort and surrounding communities. Today, sunny. Highs in the lower 70s. Northeast winds 5 to 10 miles an hour. Tonight, mostly clear until midnight, then becoming mostly cloudy. Lows in the upper 40s. Northeast winds up to 10 miles an hour. Saturday, sunny. Highs in the mid-70s. Northeast winds up to 10 miles an hour. Saturday night, mostly clear. Lows in the mid-40s. Northeast winds up to 10 miles an hour. And now the extended forecast for the radio listening area. Sunday and Sunday night, mostly clear. Highs in the mid-70s. Lows in the upper 40s. Monday and Monday night, clear. Highs in the mid-70s. Lows around 50. Tuesday and Tuesday night, mostly clear. Highs in the upper 70s. Lows in the upper 50s. Wednesday and Wednesday night, mostly cloudy. A 40% chance of rain showers. Highs in the lower 80s. Lows in the lower 60s. Thursday and Thursday night, mostly cloudy. A 40% chance of showers. Highs in the lower 80s. Lows in the mid-60s. 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The current time is 7:12 a.m. Eastern Daylight Time. This is a special weather statement for the following counties in Kentucky, Carroll, and Owen. Patchy dense fog this morning. The combination of clear skies and nearly calm winds this morning has led to areas of fog developing, particularly along the river valleys. However, some transient overland fog has developed, which may be locally dense in spots. Fog is

expected to burn off shortly after daybreak. Motorists should be prepared for rapid changes in visibility. Allow for greater distances between vehicles. Use slow beam headlights and allow extra time to reach your destination. 7 a.m. Eastern Daylight Time weather conditions across north-central Kentucky. At Frankfort, and the pressure was 30.22 inches and steady. At Lexington, it was clear. The temperature was 53 degrees, the dew point 51, and the relative humidity 93%. The wind was north at 7 miles an hour. The pressure was 30.23 inches and rising. At Louisville, it was clear. The temperature was 58 degrees, the dew point 54, and the relative humidity 86%. The wind was northeast at 8 miles an hour. The pressure was 30.23 inches and rising. At Frankfort, and the pressure was 30.22 inches and steady. Elsewhere around the region, it was 52 at Jackson. It was clear, with a temperature of 54 at London and 59 at Bowling Green. At Covington, it was partly cloudy, with a temperature of 52. At Indianapolis, it was mostly cloudy, with a temperature of 53. At Jasper, Indiana, it was cloudy, with a temperature of 58. Now for the official National Weather Service forecast for Frankfort and surrounding communities. Today, sunny. Highs in the lower 70s. Northeast winds 5 to 10 miles an hour. Tonight, mostly clear until midnight, then becoming mostly cloudy. Lows in the upper 40s. Northeast winds up to 10 miles an hour. Saturday, sunny. Highs in the mid 70s. Northeast winds up to 10 miles an hour. Saturday night, mostly clear. Lows in the mid 40s. Northeast winds up to 10 miles an hour. And now the extended forecast for the radio listening area. Sunday and Sunday night, mostly clear. Highs in the mid 70s. Lows in the upper 40s. Monday and Monday night, clear. Highs in the mid 70s. Lows around 50. Tuesday and Tuesday night, mostly clear. Highs in the upper 70s. Lows in the upper 50s. Wednesday and Wednesday night, mostly cloudy. A 40% chance of rain showers. Highs in the lower 80s. Lows in the lower 60s. Thursday and Thursday night, mostly cloudy. A 40% chance of showers. Highs in the lower 80s. Lows in the mid 60s. This is a special weather statement for the following counties in Kentucky, Carroll, and Owen. Patchy dense fog this morning. The combination of clear skies and nearly calm winds this morning has led to areas of fog developing, particularly along the river valleys. However, some transient overland fog has developed, which may be locally dense in spots. Fog is expected to burn off shortly after daybreak. Motorists should be prepared for rapid changes in visibility. Allow for greater distances between vehicles. Use slow beam headlights and allow extra time to reach your destination. The current time is 7:17 a.m. Eastern Daylight Time. 7 a.m. Eastern Daylight Time weather conditions across north-central Kentucky. At Frankfort, and the pressure was 30.22 inches and steady. At Lexington, it was clear. The temperature was 53 degrees, the dew point 51, and the relative humidity 93%. The wind was north at 7 miles an hour. The pressure was 30.23 inches and rising. At Louisville, it was clear. The temperature was 58 degrees, the dew point 54, and the relative humidity 86%. The wind was northeast at 8 miles an hour. The pressure was 30.23 inches and rising. At Frankfort, and the pressure was 30.22 inches and steady. Elsewhere around the region, it was 52 at Jackson. It was clear, with a temperature of 54 at London and 59 at Bowling Green. At Covington, it was partly cloudy.

with a temperature of 52. At Indianapolis, it was mostly cloudy with a temperature of 53. At Jasper, Indiana, it was cloudy with a temperature of 58. Now for the official National Weather Service forecast for Frankfort and surrounding communities. Today, sunny. Highs in the lower 70s. Northeast winds 5 to 10 miles an hour. Tonight, mostly clear until midnight, then becoming mostly cloudy. Lows in the upper 40s. Northeast winds up to 10 miles an hour. Saturday, sunny. Highs in the mid 70s. Northeast winds up to 10 miles an hour. Saturday night, mostly clear. Lows in the mid 40s. Northeast winds up to 10 miles an hour. And now the extended forecast for the radio listening area. Sunday and Sunday night, mostly clear. Highs in the mid 70s. Lows in the upper 40s. Monday and Monday night, clear. Highs in the mid 70s. Lows around 50. Tuesday and Tuesday night, mostly clear. Highs in the upper 70s. Lows in the upper 50s. Wednesday and Wednesday night, mostly cloudy. A 40% chance of rain showers. Highs in the lower 80s. Lows in the lower 60s. Thursday and Thursday night, mostly cloudy. A 40% chance of showers. Highs in the lower 80s. Lows in the mid 60s. This is a special weather statement for the following counties in Kentucky, Carroll, and Owen. Patchy dense fog this morning. The combination of clear skies and nearly calm winds this morning has led to areas of fog developing, particularly along the river valleys. However, some transient overland fog has developed, which may be locally dense in spots. Fog is expected to burn off shortly after daybreak. Motorists should be prepared for rapid changes in visibility. Allow for greater distances between vehicles. Use low beam headlights and allow extra time to reach your destination. 7 a.m. Eastern Daylight Time weather conditions across north central Kentucky. At Frankfort, and the pressure was 30.22 inches and steady. At Lexington, it was clear. The temperature was 53 degrees, the dew point 51, and the relative humidity 93%. The wind was north at 7 miles an hour. The pressure was 30.23 inches and rising. At Louisville, it was clear. The temperature was 58 degrees, the dew point 54, and the relative humidity 86%. The wind was northeast at 8 miles an hour. The pressure was 30.23 inches and rising. At Frankfort, and the pressure was 30.22 inches and steady. Elsewhere around the region, it was 52 at Jackson. It was clear, with a temperature of 54 at London and 59 at Bowling Green. At Covington, it was partly cloudy, with a temperature of 52. At Indianapolis, it was mostly cloudy, with a temperature of 53. At Jasper, Indiana, it was cloudy, with a temperature of 58. The current time is 7:22 a.m. Eastern Daylight Time. Now for the official National Weather Service forecast for Frankfort and surrounding communities. Today, sunny. Highs in the lower 70s. Northeast winds 5 to 10 miles an hour. Tonight, mostly clear until midnight, then becoming mostly cloudy. Lows in the upper 40s. Northeast winds up to 10 miles an hour. Saturday, sunny. Highs in the mid-70s. Northeast winds up to 10 miles an hour. Saturday night, mostly clear. Lows in the mid-40s. Northeast winds up to 10 miles an hour. And now the extended forecast for the radio listening area. Sunday and Sunday night, mostly clear. Highs in the mid-70s. Lows in the upper 40s. Monday and Monday night, clear. Highs in the mid-70s. Lows around 50. Tuesday and Tuesday night, mostly clear. Highs in the

upper 70s. Lows in the upper 50s. Wednesday and Wednesday night, mostly cloudy. A 40% chance of rain showers. Highs in the lower 80s. Lows in the lower 60s. Thursday and Thursday night, mostly cloudy. A 40% chance of showers. Highs in the lower 80s. Lows in the mid-60s. This is a special weather statement for the following counties in Kentucky, Carroll, and Owen. Patchy dense fog this morning. The combination of clear skies and nearly calm winds this morning has led to areas of fog developing, particularly along the river valleys. However, some transient overland fog has developed, which may be locally dense in spots. Fog is expected to burn off shortly after daybreak. Motorists should be prepared for rapid changes in visibility. Allow for greater distances between vehicles. Use low beam headlights and allow extra time to reach your destination. 7 a.m. Eastern Daylight Time weather conditions across north central Kentucky. At Frankfort, and the pressure was 30.22 inches and steady. At Lexington, it was clear. The temperature was 53 degrees, the dew point 51, and the relative humidity 93%. The wind was north at 7 miles an hour. The pressure was 30.23 inches and rising. At Louisville, it was clear. The temperature was 58 degrees, the dew point 54, and the relative humidity 86%. The wind was northeast at 8 miles an hour. The pressure was 30.23 inches and rising. At Frankfort, and the pressure was 30.22 inches and steady. Elsewhere around the region, it was 52 at Jackson. It was clear, with a temperature of 54 at London and 59 at Bowling Green. At Covington, it was partly cloudy, with a temperature of 52. At Indianapolis, it was mostly cloudy, with a temperature of 53. At Jasper, Indiana, it was cloudy, with a temperature of 58. Now for the official National Weather Service forecast for Frankfort and surrounding communities. Today, sunny. Highs in the lower 70s. Northeast winds 5 to 10 miles an hour. Tonight, mostly clear until midnight, then becoming mostly cloudy. Lows in the upper 40s. Northeast winds up to 10 miles an hour. Saturday, sunny. Highs in the mid-70s. Northeast winds up to 10 miles an hour. Saturday night, mostly clear. Lows in the mid-40s. Northeast winds up to 10 miles an hour. And now the extended forecast for the radio listening area. Sunday and Sunday night, mostly clear. Highs in the mid-70s. Lows in the upper 40s. Monday and Monday night, clear. Highs in the mid-70s. Lows around 50. Tuesday and Tuesday night, mostly clear. Highs in the upper 70s. Lows in the upper 50s. Wednesday and Wednesday night, mostly cloudy. A 40% chance of rain showers. Highs in the lower 80s. Lows in the lower 60s. Thursday and Thursday night, mostly cloudy. A 40% chance of showers. Highs in the lower 80s. Lows in the mid-60s. The current time is 7:27 a.m. Eastern Daylight Time. This is a special weather statement for the following counties in Kentucky, Carroll, and Owen. Patchy dense fog this morning. The combination of clear skies and nearly calm winds this morning has led to areas of fog developing, particularly along the river valleys. However, some transient overland fog has developed, which may be locally dense in spots. Fog is expected to burn off shortly after daybreak. Motorists should be prepared for rapid changes in visibility. Allow for greater distances between vehicles. Use low beam headlights and allow extra time to reach your destination. 7 a.m. Eastern Daylight Time weather conditions across north central Kentucky. At Frankfort, and the pressure was 30.22 inches
and steady. At Lexington, it was clear. The temperature was 53 degrees, the dew point 51, and the relative humidity 93%. The wind was north at 7 miles an hour. The pressure was 30.23 inches and rising. At Louisville, it was clear. The temperature was 58 degrees, the dew point 54, and the relative humidity 86%. The wind was northeast at 8 miles an hour. The pressure was 30.23 inches and rising. At Frankfort, and the pressure was 30.22 inches and steady. Elsewhere around the region, it was 52 at Jackson. It was clear, with a temperature of 54 at London and 59 at Bowling Green. At Covington, it was partly cloudy, with a temperature of 52. At Indianapolis, it was mostly cloudy, with a temperature of 53. At Jasper, Indiana, it was cloudy, with a temperature of 58. Now for the official National Weather Service forecast for Frankfort and surrounding communities. Today, sunny. Highs in the lower 70s. Northeast winds 5 to 10 miles an hour. Tonight, mostly clear until midnight, then becoming mostly cloudy. Lows in the upper 40s. Northeast winds up to 10 miles an hour. Saturday, sunny. Highs in the mid 70s. Northeast winds up to 10 miles an hour. Saturday night, mostly clear. Lows in the mid-40s. Northeast winds up to 10 miles an hour. And now the extended forecast for the radio listening area. Sunday and Sunday night, mostly clear. Highs in the mid-70s. Lows in the upper-40s. Monday and Monday night, clear. Highs in the mid-70s. Lows around 50. Tuesday and Tuesday night, mostly clear. Highs in the upper 70s. Lows in the upper 50s. Wednesday and Wednesday night, mostly cloudy. A 40% chance of rain showers. Highs in the lower 80s. Lows in the lower 60s. Thursday and Thursday night, mostly cloudy. A 40% chance of showers. Highs in the lower 80s. Lows in the mid-60s. This is a special weather statement for the following counties in Kentucky, Carroll, and Owen. Patchy dense fog this morning. The combination of clear skies and nearly calm winds this morning has led to areas of fog developing, particularly along the river valleys. However, some transient overland fog has developed, which may be locally dense in spots. Fog is expected to burn off shortly after daybreak. Motorists should be prepared for rapid changes in visibility. Allow for greater distances between vehicles, use low beam headlights, and allow extra time to reach your destination. 7 a.m. Eastern Daylight Time weather conditions across north central Kentucky. At Frankfort, and the pressure was 30.22 inches and steady. At Lexington, it was clear. The temperature was 53 degrees, the dew point 51, and the relative humidity 93%. The wind was north at 7 miles an hour. The pressure was 30.23 inches and rising. At Louisville, it was clear. The temperature was 58 degrees, the dew point 54, and the relative humidity 86%. The wind was northeast at 8 miles an hour. The pressure was 30.23 inches and rising. At Frankfort, and the pressure was 30.22 inches and steady. Elsewhere around the region, it was 52 at Jackson. It was clear, with a temperature of 54 at London and 59 at Bowling Green. At Covington, it was partly cloudy, with a temperature of 52. At Indianapolis, it was mostly cloudy, with a temperature of 53. At Jasper, Indiana, it was cloudy, with a temperature of 58. The current time is 7:33 a.m. Eastern Daylight Time. Now for the official National Weather Service forecast for Frankfort and surrounding communities. Today, sunny. Highs in the lower 70s.
Northeast Woodford and surrounding communities.

Today, sunny. Highs in the lower 70s. Northeast winds 5 to 10 miles an hour. Tonight, mostly clear until midnight, then becoming mostly cloudy. Lows in the upper 40s. Northeast winds up to 10 miles an hour. Saturday, sunny. Highs in the mid 70s. Northeast winds up to 10 miles an hour. Saturday night, mostly clear. Lows in the mid 40s. Northeast winds up to 10 miles an hour. And now the extended forecast for the radio listening area. Sunday and Sunday night, mostly clear. Highs in the mid 70s. Lows in the upper 40s. Monday and Monday night, clear. Highs in the mid 70s. Lows around 50. Tuesday and Tuesday night, mostly clear. Highs in the upper 70s. Lows in the upper 50s. Wednesday and Wednesday night, mostly cloudy. A 40% chance of rain showers. Highs in the lower 80s. Lows in the lower 60s. Thursday and Thursday night, mostly cloudy. A 40% chance of showers. Highs in the lower 80s. Lows in the mid 60s. This is a special weather statement for the following counties in Kentucky, Carroll, and Owen. Patchy dense fog this morning. The combination of clear skies and nearly calm winds this morning has led to areas of fog developing, particularly along the river valleys. However, some transient overland fog has developed, which may be locally dense in spots. Fog is expected to burn off shortly after daybreak. Motorists should be prepared for rapid changes in visibility. Allow for greater distances between vehicles, use low beam headlights, and allow extra time to reach your destination. 7 a.m. Eastern Daylight Time weather conditions across north central Kentucky. At Frankfort, and the pressure was 30.22 inches and steady. At Lexington, it was clear. The temperature was 53 degrees, the dew point 51, and the relative humidity 93%. The wind was north at 7 miles an hour. The pressure was 30.23 inches and rising. At Louisville, it was clear. The temperature was 58 degrees, the dew point 54, and the relative humidity 86%. The wind was northeast at 8 miles an hour. The pressure was 30.23 inches and rising. At Frankfort, and the pressure was 30.22 inches and steady. Elsewhere around the region, it was 52 at Jackson. It was clear, with a temperature of 54 at London and 59 at Bowling Green. At Covington, it was partly cloudy, with a temperature of 52. At Indianapolis, it was mostly cloudy, with a temperature of 53. At Jasper, Indiana, it was cloudy, with a temperature of 58. Now for the official National Weather Service forecast for Frankfort and surrounding communities. Today, sunny. Highs in the lower 70s. Northeast winds 5 to 10 miles an hour. Tonight, mostly clear until midnight, then becoming mostly cloudy. Lows in the upper 40s. Northeast winds up to 10 miles an hour. Saturday, sunny. Highs in the mid 70s. Northeast winds up to 10 miles an hour. Saturday night, mostly clear. Lows in the mid 40s. Northeast winds up to 10 miles an hour. And now the extended forecast for the radio listening area. Sunday and Sunday night, mostly clear. Highs in the mid 70s. Lows in the upper 40s. Monday and Monday night, clear. Highs in the mid 70s. Lows around 50. Tuesday and Tuesday night, mostly clear. Highs in the upper 70s. Lows in the upper 50s. Wednesday and Wednesday night, mostly cloudy. A 40% chance of rain showers. Highs in the lower 80s. Lows in the lower 60s. Thursday and Thursday night, mostly cloudy. A 40% chance of showers. Highs in the lower 80s.

and allow extra time to reach your destination. 7 a.m. Eastern Daylight Time weather conditions across north central Kentucky at Frankfort, and the pressure was 30.22 inches and steady. At Lexington, it was clear. The temperature was 53 degrees, the dew point 51, and the relative humidity 93%. The wind was north at 7 miles an hour. The pressure was 30.23 inches and rising. At Louisville, it was clear. The temperature was 58 degrees, the dew point 54, and the relative humidity 86%. The wind was northeast at 8 miles an hour. The pressure was 30.23 inches and rising. At Frankfort, and the pressure was 30.22 inches and steady. Elsewhere around the region, it was 52 at Jackson. It was clear, with a temperature of 54 at London and 59 at Bowling Green. At Covington, it was partly cloudy, with a temperature of 52. At Indianapolis, it was mostly cloudy, with a temperature of 53. At Jasper, Indiana, it was cloudy, with a temperature of 58. Now for the official National Weather Service forecast for Frankfort and surrounding communities. Today, sunny. Highs in the lower 70s. Northeast winds 5 to 10 miles an hour. Tonight, mostly clear until midnight, then becoming mostly cloudy. Lows in the upper 40s. Northeast winds up to 10 miles an hour. Saturday, sunny. Highs in the mid-70s. Northeast winds up to 10 miles an hour. Saturday night, mostly clear. Lows in the mid-40s. Northeast winds up to 10 miles an hour. And now the extended forecast for the radio listening area. Sunday and Sunday night, mostly clear. Highs in the mid-70s. Lows in the upper 40s. Monday and Monday night, clear. Highs in the mid-70s. Lows around 50. Tuesday and Tuesday night, mostly clear. Highs in the upper 70s. Lows in the upper 50s. Wednesday and Wednesday night, mostly cloudy. A 40% chance of rain showers. Highs in the lower 80s. Lows in the lower 60s. Thursday and Thursday night, mostly cloudy. A 40% chance of showers. Highs in the lower 80s. Lows in the mid-60s. This is a special weather statement for the following counties in Kentucky, Carroll, and Owen. Patchy dense fog this morning. The combination of clear skies and nearly calm winds this morning has led to areas of fog developing, particularly along the river valleys. However, some transient overland fog has developed, which may be locally dense in spots. Fog is expected to burn off shortly after daybreak. Motorists should be prepared for rapid changes in visibility. Allow for greater distances between vehicles, use low beam headlights, and allow extra time to reach your destination. 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The current time is 7:43 a.m. Eastern Daylight Time. 7 a.m. Eastern Daylight Time weather conditions across north central Kentucky. At Frankfort, and the pressure was 30.22 inches and steady. At Lexington, it was clear. The temperature was 53 degrees, the dew point 51, and the relative humidity 93%. The wind was north at 7 miles an hour. The pressure was 30.23 inches and rising. At Louisville, it was clear. The temperature was 58 degrees, the dew point 54, and the relative humidity 86%. The wind was northeast at 8 miles an hour. The pressure was 30.23 inches and rising. At Frankfort, and the pressure was 30.22 inches and steady. Elsewhere around the region, it was 52 at Jackson.

It was clear, with a temperature of 54 at London and 59 at Bowling Green. At Covington, it was partly cloudy, with a temperature of 52. At Indianapolis, it was mostly cloudy, with a temperature of 53. At Jasper, Indiana, it was cloudy, with a temperature of 58. Now for the official National Weather Service forecast for Frankfurt and surrounding communities. Today, sunny. Highs in the lower 70s. Northeast winds 5 to 10 miles an hour. Tonight, mostly clear until midnight, then becoming mostly cloudy. Lows in the upper 40s. Northeast winds up to 10 miles an hour. Saturday, sunny. Highs in the mid 70s. Northeast winds up to 10 miles an hour. Saturday night, mostly clear. Lows in the mid 40s. Northeast winds up to 10 miles an hour. And now the extended forecast for the radio listening area. Sunday and Sunday night, mostly clear. Highs in the mid-70s. Lows in the upper 40s. Monday and Monday night, clear. Highs in the mid-70s. Lows around 50. Tuesday and Tuesday night, mostly clear. Highs in the upper 70s. Lows in the upper 50s. Wednesday and Wednesday night, mostly cloudy. A 40% chance of rain showers. Highs in the lower 80s. Lows in the lower 60s. Thursday and Thursday night, mostly cloudy. A 40% chance of showers. Highs in the lower 80s. Lows in the mid 60s. This is a special weather statement for the following counties in Kentucky, Carroll and Owen. Patchy dense fog this morning. The combination of clear skies and nearly calm winds this morning has led to areas of fog developing, particularly along the river valleys. However, some transient overland fog has developed, which may be locally dense in spots. Fog is expected to burn off shortly after daybreak. Motorists should be prepared for rapid changes in visibility. Allow for greater distances between vehicles, use low beam headlights, and allow extra time to reach your destination. 7 a.m. Eastern Daylight Time weather conditions across north central Kentucky. At Frankfort, and the pressure was 30.22 inches and steady. At Lexington, it was clear. The temperature was 53 degrees, the dew point 51, and the relative humidity 93%. The wind was north at 7 miles an hour. The pressure was 30.23 inches and rising. At Louisville, it was clear. The temperature was 58 degrees, the dew point 54, and the relative humidity 86%. The wind was northeast at 8 miles an hour. The pressure was 30.23 inches and rising. At Frankfort, and the pressure was 30.22 inches and steady. Elsewhere around the region, it was 52 at Jackson. It was clear, with a temperature of 54 at London and 59 at Bowling Green. At Covington, it was partly cloudy, with a temperature of 52. At Indianapolis, it was mostly cloudy, with a temperature of 53. At Jasper, Indiana, it was cloudy, with a temperature of 58. The current time is 7:47 a.m. Eastern Daylight Time. Now for the official National Weather Service forecast for Frankfort and surrounding communities. Today, sunny. Highs in the lower 70s. Northeast winds 5 to 10 miles an hour. Tonight, mostly clear until midnight, then becoming mostly cloudy. Lows in the upper 40s. Northeast winds up to 10 miles an hour. Saturday, sunny. Highs in the mid-70s. Northeast winds up to 10 miles an hour. Saturday night, mostly clear. Lows in the mid-40s. Northeast winds up to 10 miles an hour. And now the extended forecast for the radio listening area. Sunday and Sunday night, mostly clear. Highs in the mid-70s. Lows in the upper 40s. Monday and Monday night, clear.

Highs in the mid-70s. Lows around 50. Tuesday and Tuesday night, mostly clear. Highs in the upper 70s. Lows in the upper 50s. Wednesday and Wednesday night, mostly cloudy. A 40% chance of rain showers. Highs in the lower 80s. Lows in the lower 60s. Thursday and Thursday night, mostly cloudy. A 40% chance of showers. Highs in the lower 80s. Lows in the mid-60s. This is a special weather statement for the following counties in Kentucky, Carroll, and Owen. Patchy dense fog this morning. The combination of clear skies and nearly calm winds this morning has led to areas of fog developing, particularly along the river valleys. However, some transient overland fog has developed, which may be locally dense in spots. Fog is expected to burn off shortly after daybreak. Motorists should be prepared for rapid changes in visibility. Allow for greater distances between vehicles, use low beam headlights, and allow extra time to reach your destination. 7 a.m. Eastern Daylight Time weather conditions across north central Kentucky. At Frankfort, and the pressure was 30.22 inches and steady. At Lexington, it was clear. The temperature was 53 degrees, the dew point 51, and the relative humidity 93%. The wind was north at 7 miles an hour. The pressure was 30.23 inches and rising. At Louisville, it was clear. The temperature was 58 degrees, the dew point 54, and the relative humidity 86%. The wind was northeast at 8 miles an hour. The pressure was 30.23 inches and rising. At Frankfort, and the pressure was 30.22 inches and steady. Elsewhere around the region, it was 52 at Jackson. It was clear, with a temperature of 54 at London and 59 at Bowling Green. At Covington, it was partly cloudy, with a temperature of 52. At Indianapolis, it was mostly cloudy, with a temperature of 53. At Jasper, Indiana, it was cloudy, with a temperature of 58. Now for the official National Weather Service forecast for Frankfort and surrounding communities. Today, sunny. Highs in the lower 70s. Northeast winds 5 to 10 miles an hour. Tonight, mostly clear until midnight, then becoming mostly cloudy. Lows in the upper 40s. Northeast winds up to 10 miles an hour. Saturday, sunny. Highs in the mid 70s. Northeast winds up to 10 miles an hour. Saturday night, mostly clear. Lows in the mid-40s. Northeast winds up to 10 miles an hour. And now the extended forecast for the radio listening area. Sunday and Sunday night, mostly clear. Highs in the mid-70s. Lows in the upper 40s. Monday and Monday night, clear. Highs in the mid-70s. Lows around 50. Tuesday and Tuesday night, mostly clear. Highs in the upper 70s. Lows in the upper 50s. Wednesday and Wednesday night, mostly cloudy. A 40% chance of rain showers. Highs in the lower 80s. Lows in the lower 60s. Thursday and Thursday night, mostly cloudy. A 40% chance of showers. Highs in the lower 80s. Lows in the mid-60s. The current time is 7:53 a.m. Eastern Daylight Time. This is a special weather statement for the following counties in Kentucky, Carroll, and Owen. Patchy dense fog this morning. The combination of clear skies and nearly calm winds this morning has led to areas of fog developing, particularly along the river valleys. However, some transient overland fog has developed, which may be locally dense in spots. Fog is expected to burn off shortly after daybreak. Motorists should be prepared for rapid changes in visibility. Allow for greater distances between vehicles, use low beam headlights, and allow extra time to reach your destination. 7 a.m. Eastern

daylight time weather conditions across north-central Kentucky at Frankfort, and the pressure was 30.22 inches and steady. At Lexington, it was clear. The temperature was 53 degrees, the dew point 51, and the relative humidity 93%. The wind was north at 7 miles an hour. The pressure was 30.23 inches and rising. At Louisville, it was clear. The temperature was 58 degrees, the dew point 54, and the relative humidity 86%. The wind was northeast at 8 miles an hour. The pressure was 30.23 inches and rising at Frankfort, and the pressure was 30.22 inches and steady. Elsewhere around the region, it was 52 at Jackson. It was clear, with a temperature of 54 at London and 59 at Bowling Green. At Covington, it was partly cloudy, with a temperature of 52. At Indianapolis, it was mostly cloudy, with a temperature of 53. At Jasper, Indiana, it was cloudy, with a temperature of 58. Now for the official National Weather Service forecast for Frankfort and surrounding communities. Today, sunny. Highs in the lower 70s. Northeast winds 5 to 10 miles an hour. Tonight, mostly clear until midnight, then becoming mostly cloudy. Lows in the upper 40s. Northeast winds up to 10 miles an hour. Saturday, sunny. Highs in the mid-70s. Northeast winds up to 10 miles an hour. Saturday night, mostly clear. Lows in the mid-40s. Northeast winds up to 10 miles an hour. And now the extended forecast for the radio listening area. Sunday and Sunday night, mostly clear. Highs in the mid-70s. Lows in the upper 40s. Monday and Monday night, clear. Highs in the mid-70s. Lows around 50. Tuesday and Tuesday night, mostly clear. Highs in the upper 70s. Lows in the upper 50s. Wednesday and Wednesday night, mostly cloudy. A 40% chance of rain showers. Highs in the lower 80s. Lows in the lower 60s. Thursday and Thursday night, mostly cloudy. A 40% chance of showers. Highs in the lower 80s. Lows in the mid-60s. This is a special weather statement for the following counties in Kentucky, Carroll, and Owen. Patchy dense fog this morning. The combination of clear skies and nearly calm winds this morning has led to areas of fog developing, particularly along the river valleys. However, some transient overland fog has developed, which may be locally dense in spots. Fog is expected to burn off shortly after daybreak. Motorists should be prepared for rapid changes in visibility. Allow for greater distances between vehicles, use low beam headlights, and allow extra time to reach your destination. The current time is 7:57 a.m. Eastern Daylight Time. 7 a.m. Eastern Daylight Time weather conditions across north-central Kentucky at Frankfort, and the pressure was 30.22 inches and steady. At Lexington, it was clear. The temperature was 53 degrees, the dew point 51, and the relative humidity 93%. The wind was north at 7 miles an hour. The pressure was 30.23 inches and rising. At Louisville, it was clear. The temperature was 58 degrees, the dew point 54, and the relative humidity 86%. The wind was northeast at 8 miles an hour. The pressure was 30.23 inches and rising at Frankfort, and the pressure was 30.22 inches and steady. Elsewhere around the region, it was 52 at Jackson. It was clear, with a temperature of 54 at London and 59 at Bowling Green. At Covington, it was partly cloudy, with a temperature of 52. At Indianapolis, it was mostly cloudy, with a temperature of 53. At Jasper, Indiana, it was cloudy, with a temperature of 58. Now for the official National Weather Service forecast for Frankfort and

surrounding communities. Today, sunny. Highs in the lower 70s. Northeast winds 5 to 10 miles an hour. Tonight, mostly clear until midnight, then becoming mostly cloudy. Lows in the upper 40s. Northeast winds up to 10 miles an hour. Saturday, sunny. Highs in the mid-70s. Northeast winds up to 10 miles an hour. Saturday night, mostly clear. Lows in the mid-40s. Northeast winds up to 10 miles an hour. And now the extended forecast for the radio listening area. Sunday and Sunday night, mostly clear. Highs in the mid-70s. Lows in the upper 40s. Monday and Monday night, clear. Highs in the mid-70s. Lows around 50. Tuesday and Tuesday night, mostly clear. Highs in the upper 70s. Lows in the upper 50s. Wednesday and Wednesday night, mostly cloudy. A 40% chance of rain showers. Highs in the lower 80s. Lows in the lower 60s. Thursday and Thursday night, mostly cloudy. A 40% chance of showers. Highs in the lower 80s. Lows in the mid-60s. This is a special weather statement for the following counties in Kentucky, Carroll, and Owen. Patchy dense fog this morning. The combination of clear skies and nearly calm winds this morning has led to areas of fog developing, particularly along the river valleys. However, some transient overland fog has developed, which may be locally dense in spots. Fog is expected to burn off shortly after daybreak. Motorists should be prepared for rapid changes in visibility. Allow for greater distances between vehicles, use low beam headlights, and allow extra time to reach your destination. 7 a.m. Eastern Daylight Time weather conditions across north central Kentucky. At Frankfort, and the pressure was 30.22 inches and steady. At Lexington, it was clear. The temperature was 53 degrees, the dew point 51, and the relative humidity 93%. The wind was north at 7 miles an hour. The pressure was 30.23 inches and rising. At Louisville, it was clear. The temperature was 58 degrees, the dew point 54, and the relative humidity 86%. The wind was northeast at 8 miles an hour. The pressure was 30.23 inches and rising. At Frankfort, and the pressure was 30.22 inches and steady. Elsewhere around the region, it was 52 at Jackson. It was clear, with a temperature of 54 at London and 59 at Bowling Green. At Covington, it was partly cloudy, with a temperature of 52. At Indianapolis, it was mostly cloudy, with a temperature of 53. At Jasper, Indiana, it was cloudy, with a temperature of 58. The current time is 8:02 a.m. Eastern Daylight Time. Now for the official National Weather Service forecast for Frankfort and surrounding communities. Today, sunny. Highs in the lower 70s. Northeast winds 5 to 10 miles an hour. Tonight, mostly clear until midnight, then becoming mostly cloudy. Lows in the upper 40s. Northeast winds up to 10 miles an hour. Saturday, sunny. Highs in the mid-70s. Northeast winds up to 10 miles an hour. Saturday night, mostly clear. Lows in the mid-40s. Northeast winds up to 10 miles an hour. And now the extended forecast for the radio listening area. Sunday and Sunday night, mostly clear. Highs in the mid-70s. Lows in the upper 40s. Monday and Monday night, clear. Highs in the mid-70s. Lows around 50. Tuesday and Tuesday night, mostly clear. Highs in the upper 70s. Lows in the upper 50s. Wednesday and Wednesday night, mostly cloudy. A 40% chance of rain showers. Highs in the lower 80s. Lows in the lower 60s. Thursday and Thursday night.

mostly cloudy. A 40% chance of showers. Highs in the lower 80s. Lows in the mid-60s. This is a special weather statement for the following counties in Kentucky, Carroll, and Owen. Patchy dense fog this morning. The combination of clear skies and nearly calm winds this morning has led to areas of fog developing, particularly along the river valleys. However, some transient overland fog has developed, which may be locally dense in spots. Fog is expected to burn off shortly after daybreak. Motorists should be prepared for rapid changes in visibility. Allow for greater distances between vehicles. Use low beam headlights and allow extra time to reach your destination. 8 a.m. Eastern Daylight Time weather conditions across north central Kentucky. At Frankfort, and the pressure was 30.25 inches and rising. At Lexington, it was clear. The temperature was 52 degrees, the dew point 50, and the relative humidity 93%. The wind was north at 5 miles an hour. The pressure was 30.25 inches and rising. At Louisville, it was partly cloudy. The temperature was 57 degrees, the dew point 54, and the relative humidity 89%. The wind was north at 3 miles an hour. The pressure was 30.24 inches and rising. At Frankfort, and the pressure was 30.25 inches and rising. Elsewhere around the region, it was clear, with a temperature of 51 at Jackson and 54 at London. It was partly cloudy, with a temperature of 50 at Covington and 59 at Bowling Green. At Indianapolis, it was mostly cloudy, with a temperature of 53. At Jasper, Indiana, it was cloudy, with a temperature of 58. Now for the official National Weather Service forecast for Frankfort and surrounding communities. Today, sunny. Highs in the lower 70s. Northeast winds 5 to 10 miles an hour. Tonight, mostly clear until midnight, then becoming mostly cloudy. Lows in the upper 40s. Northeast winds up to 10 miles an hour. Saturday, sunny. Highs in the mid-70s. Northeast winds up to 10 miles an hour. Saturday night, mostly clear. Lows in the mid-40s. Northeast winds up to 10 miles an hour. And now the extended forecast for the radio listening area. Sunday and Sunday night, mostly clear. Highs in the mid-70s. Lows in the upper 40s. Monday and Monday night, clear. Highs in the mid-70s. Lows around 50. Tuesday and Tuesday night, mostly clear. Highs in the upper 70s. Lows in the upper 50s. Wednesday and Wednesday night, mostly cloudy. A 40% chance of rain showers. Highs in the lower 80s. Lows in the lower 60s. Thursday and Thursday night, mostly cloudy. A 40% chance of showers. Highs in the lower 80s. Lows in the mid-60s. The current time is 8:07 a.m. Eastern Daylight Time. This is a special weather statement for the following counties in Kentucky, Carroll, and Owen. Patchy dense fog this morning. The combination of clear skies and nearly calm winds this morning has led to areas of fog developing, particularly along the river valleys. However, some transient overland fog has developed, which may be locally dense in spots. Fog is expected to burn off shortly after daybreak. Motorists should be prepared for rapid changes in visibility. Allow for greater distances between vehicles. Use low beam headlights and allow extra time to reach your destination. 8 a.m. Eastern Daylight Time weather conditions across north central Kentucky. At Frankfort, and the pressure was 30.25 inches and rising. At Lexington, it was clear. The temperature was 52 degrees, the dew point 50, and the relative humidity 93%. The wind was north at 5 miles an hour. The pressure was 30.25 inches and rising. At Louisville, it was

partly cloudy. The temperature was 57 degrees, the dew point 54, and the relative humidity 89%. The wind was north at 3 miles an hour. The pressure was 30.24 inches and rising at Frankfurt, and the pressure was 30.25 inches and rising. Elsewhere around the region, it was clear, with a temperature of 51 at Jackson and 54 at London. It was partly cloudy, with a temperature of 50 at Covington and 59 at Bowling Green. At Indianapolis, it was mostly cloudy, with a temperature of 53. At Jasper, Indiana, it was cloudy, with a temperature of 58. Now for the official National Weather Service forecast for Frankfurt and surrounding communities. Today, sunny. Highs in the lower 70s. Northeast winds 5 to 10 miles an hour. Tonight, mostly clear until midnight, then becoming mostly cloudy. Lows in the upper 40s. Northeast winds up to 10 miles an hour. Saturday, sunny. Highs in the mid 70s. Northeast winds up to 10 miles an hour. Saturday night, mostly clear. Lows in the mid 40s. Northeast winds up to 10 miles an hour. And now the extended forecast for the radio listening area. Sunday and Sunday night, mostly clear. Highs in the mid 70s. Lows in the upper 40s. Monday and Monday night, clear. Highs in the mid 70s. Lows around 50. Tuesday and Tuesday night, mostly clear. Highs in the upper 70s. Lows in the upper 50s. Wednesday and Wednesday night, mostly cloudy. A 40% chance of rain showers. Highs in the lower 80s. Lows in the lower 60s. Thursday and Thursday night, mostly cloudy. A 40% chance of showers. Highs in the lower 80s. Lows in the mid-60s. This is a special weather statement for the following counties in Kentucky, Carroll, and Owen. Patchy dense fog this morning. The combination of clear skies and nearly calm winds this morning has led to areas of fog developing, particularly along the river valleys. However, some transient overland fog has developed, which may be locally dense in spots. Fog is expected to burn off shortly after daybreak. Motorists should be prepared for rapid changes in visibility. Allow for greater distances between vehicles, use low beam headlights, and allow extra time to reach your destination. 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Broadcast from the National Weather Service Forecast Office in Louisville on a transmitter located in Frankfurt on a frequency of 162.5 MHz. The current time is 8:12 a.m. Eastern Daylight Time. 8 a.m. Eastern Daylight Time weather conditions across north-central Kentucky. At Frankfurt, and the pressure was 30.25 inches and rising. At Lexington, it was clear. The temperature was 52 degrees, the dew point 50, and the relative humidity 93%. The wind was north at 5 miles an hour. The pressure was 30.25 inches and rising. At Louisville, it was partly cloudy. The temperature was 57 degrees, the dew point 54, and the relative humidity 89%. The wind was north at 3 miles an hour. The pressure was 30.24 inches and rising at Frankfurt, and the pressure was 30.25 inches and rising. Elsewhere around the region, it was clear, with a temperature of 51 at Jackson and 54 at London. It was partly cloudy, with a temperature of 50 at Covington and 59 at Bowling Green. At Indianapolis, it was mostly cloudy, with a temperature of 53. At Jasper, Indiana, it was cloudy, with a temperature of 58. Now for the official National Weather Service forecast for Frankfurt and surrounding communities. Today, sunny. Highs in the lower 70s. Northeast winds 5 to 10 miles an hour. Tonight.

mostly clear until midnight, then becoming mostly cloudy. Lows in the upper 40s. Northeast winds up to 10 miles an hour. Saturday, sunny. Highs in the mid-70s. Northeast winds up to 10 miles an hour. Saturday night, mostly clear. Lows in the mid-40s. Northeast winds up to 10 miles an hour. And now the extended forecast for the radio listening area. Sunday and Sunday night, mostly clear. Highs in the mid-70s. Lows in the upper 40s. Monday and Monday night, clear. Highs in the mid-70s. Lows around 50. Tuesday and Tuesday night, mostly clear. Highs in the upper 70s. Lows in the upper 50s. Wednesday and Wednesday night, mostly cloudy. A 40% chance of rain showers. Highs in the lower 80s. Lows in the lower 60s. Thursday and Thursday night, mostly cloudy. A 40% chance of showers. Highs in the lower 80s. Lows in the mid-60s. This is a special weather statement for the following counties in Kentucky, Carroll, and Owen. Patchy dense fog this morning. The combination of clear skies and nearly calm winds this morning has led to areas of fog developing, particularly along the river valleys. However, some transient overland fog has developed, which may be locally dense in spots. Fog is expected to burn off shortly after daybreak. Motorists should be prepared for rapid changes in visibility. Allow for greater distances between vehicles, use low beam headlights, and allow extra time to reach your destination. 8 a.m. Eastern Daylight Time weather conditions across north central Kentucky. At Frankfort, and the pressure was 30.25 inches and rising. At Lexington, it was clear. The temperature was 52 degrees, the dew point 50, and the relative humidity 93%. The wind was north at 5 miles an hour. The pressure was 30.25 inches and rising. At Louisville, it was partly cloudy. The temperature was 57 degrees, the dew point 54, and the relative humidity 89%. The wind was north at 3 miles an hour. The pressure was 30.24 inches and rising. At Frankfort, and the pressure was 30.25 inches and rising. Elsewhere around the region, it was clear, with a temperature of 51 at Jackson and 54 at London. It was partly cloudy, with a temperature of 50 at Covington and 59 at Bowling Green. At Indianapolis, it was mostly cloudy, with a temperature of 53. At Jasper, Indiana, it was cloudy, with a temperature of 58. The current time is 8:17 a.m. Eastern Daylight Time. Now for the official National Weather Service forecast for Frankfort and surrounding communities. Today, sunny. Highs in the lower 70s. Northeast winds 5 to 10 miles an hour. Tonight, mostly clear until midnight, then becoming mostly cloudy. Lows in the upper 40s. Northeast winds up to 10 miles an hour. Saturday, sunny. Highs in the mid-70s. Northeast winds up to 10 miles an hour. Saturday night, mostly clear. Lows in the mid-40s. Northeast winds up to 10 miles an hour. And now the extended forecast for the radio listening area. Sunday and Sunday night, mostly clear. Highs in the mid-70s. Lows in the upper 40s. Monday and Monday night, clear. Highs in the mid-70s. Lows around 50. Tuesday and Tuesday night, mostly clear. Highs in the upper 70s. Lows in the upper 50s. Wednesday and Wednesday night, mostly cloudy. A 40% chance of rain showers. Highs in the lower 80s. Lows in the lower 60s. Thursday and Thursday night, mostly cloudy. A 40% chance of showers. Highs in the lower 80s. Lows in the mid-60s. This is a special weather statement.

for the following counties in Kentucky, Carroll, and Owen. Patchy, dense fog this morning. The combination of clear skies and nearly calm winds this morning has led to areas of fog developing, particularly along the river valleys. However, some transient overland fog has developed, which may be locally dense in spots. Fog is expected to burn off shortly after daybreak. Motorists should be prepared for rapid changes in visibility. Allow for greater distances between vehicles, use low beam headlights, and allow extra time to reach your destination. 8 a.m. Eastern Daylight Time weather conditions across north central Kentucky. At Frankfort, and the pressure was 30.25 inches in rising. At Lexington, it was clear. The temperature was 52 degrees, the dew point 50, and the relative humidity 93%. The wind was north at 5 miles an hour. The pressure was 30.25 inches and rising. At Louisville, it was partly cloudy. The temperature was 57 degrees, the dew point 54, and the relative humidity 89%. The wind was north at 3 miles an hour. The pressure was 30.24 inches and rising. At Frankfort, and the pressure was 30.25 inches and rising. Elsewhere around the region, it was clear, with a temperature of 51 at Jackson and 54 at London. It was partly cloudy, with a temperature of 50 at Covington and 59 at Bowling Green. At Indianapolis, it was mostly cloudy, with a temperature of 53. At Jasper, Indiana, it was cloudy, with a temperature of 58. Now for the official National Weather Service forecast for Frankfort and surrounding communities. Today, sunny. Highs in the lower 70s. Northeast winds 5 to 10 miles an hour. Tonight, mostly clear until midnight, then becoming mostly cloudy. Lows in the upper 40s. Northeast winds up to 10 miles an hour. Saturday, sunny. Highs in the mid 70s. Northeast winds up to 10 miles an hour. Saturday night, mostly clear. Lows in the mid 40s. Northeast winds up to 10 miles an hour. And now the extended forecast for the radio listening area. Sunday and Sunday night, mostly clear. Highs in the mid 70s. Lows in the upper 40s. Monday and Monday night, clear. Highs in the mid 70s. Lows around 50. Tuesday and Tuesday night, mostly clear. Highs in the upper 70s. Lows in the upper 50s. Wednesday and Wednesday night, mostly cloudy. A 40% chance of rain showers. Highs in the lower 80s. Lows in the lower 60s. Thursday and Thursday night, mostly cloudy. A 40% chance of showers. Highs in the lower 80s. Lows in the mid 60s. The current time is 8:22 a.m. Eastern Daylight Time. This is a special weather statement for the following counties in Kentucky, Carroll, and Owen. Patchy, dense fog this morning. The combination of clear skies and nearly calm winds this morning has led to areas of fog developing, particularly along the river valleys. However, some transient overland fog has developed, which may be locally dense in spots. Fog is expected to burn off shortly after daybreak. Motorists should be prepared for rapid changes in visibility. Allow for greater distances between vehicles, use low beam headlights, and allow extra time to reach your destination. 8 a.m. Eastern Daylight Time weather conditions across north central Kentucky. At Frankfort, and the pressure was 30.25 inches and rising. At Lexington, it was clear. The temperature was 52 degrees, the dew point 50, and the relative humidity 93%. The wind was north at 5 miles an hour. The pressure was 30.25 inches and rising. At Louisville, it was partly cloudy. The temperature was 57 degrees, the dew point 54, and the relative humidity 89%. The wind was north at 3 miles an hour.
The pressure was 30.24 inches and rising at Frankfurt. And the pressure was 30.25 inches and rising. Elsewhere around the region, it was clear, with a temperature of 51 at Jackson and 54 at London. It was partly cloudy, with a temperature of 50 at Covington and 59 at Bowling Green. At Indianapolis, it was mostly cloudy, with a temperature of 53. At Jasper, Indiana, it was cloudy, with a temperature of 58. Now for the official National Weather Service forecast for Frankfurt and surrounding communities. Today, sunny. Highs in the lower 70s. Northeast winds 5 to 10 miles an hour. Tonight, mostly clear until midnight, then becoming mostly cloudy. Lows in the upper 40s. Northeast winds up to 10 miles an hour. Saturday, sunny. Highs in the mid 70s. Northeast winds up to 10 miles an hour. Saturday night, mostly clear. Lows in the mid 40s. Northeast winds up to 10 miles an hour. And now the extended forecast for the radio listening area. Sunday and Sunday night, mostly clear. Highs in the mid 70s. Lows in the upper 40s. Monday and Monday night, clear. Highs in the mid 70s. Lows around 50. Tuesday and Tuesday night, mostly clear. Highs in the upper 70s. Lows in the upper 50s. Wednesday and Wednesday night, mostly cloudy. A 40% chance of rain showers. Highs in the lower 80s. Lows in the lower 60s. Thursday and Thursday night, mostly cloudy. A 40% chance of showers. Highs in the lower 80s. Lows in the mid 60s. This is a special weather statement for the following counties in Kentucky, Carroll, and Owen. Patchy dense fog this morning. The combination of clear skies and nearly calm winds this morning has led to areas of fog developing, particularly along the river valleys. However, some transient overland fog has developed, which may be locally dense in spots. Fog is expected to burn off shortly after daybreak. Motorists should be prepared for rapid changes in visibility. Allow for greater distances between vehicles. Use low beam headlights and allow extra time to reach your destination. 8 a.m. Eastern Daylight Time weather conditions across north central Kentucky. At Frankfurt. And the pressure was 30.25 inches and rising. At Lexington, it was clear. The temperature was 52 degrees, the dew point 50, and the relative humidity 93%. The wind was north at 5 miles an hour. The pressure was 30.25 inches and rising. At Louisville, it was partly cloudy. The temperature was 57 degrees, the dew point 54, and the relative humidity 89%. The wind was north at 3 miles an hour. The pressure was 30.24 inches and rising. At Frankfurt, and the pressure was 30.25 inches and rising. Elsewhere around the region, it was clear, with a temperature of 51 at Jackson and 54 at London. It was partly cloudy, with a temperature of 50 at Covington and 59 at Bowling Green. At Indianapolis, it was mostly cloudy, with a temperature of 53. At Jasper, Indiana, it was cloudy, with a temperature of 58. The current time is 8:28 a.m. Eastern Daylight Time. Now for the official National Weather Service forecast for Frankfurt and surrounding communities. Today, sunny. Highs in the lower 70s. Northeast winds 5 to 10 miles an hour. Tonight, mostly clear until midnight, then becoming mostly cloudy. Lows in the upper 40s. Northeast winds up to 10 miles an hour. Saturday, sunny. Highs in the mid 70s. Northeast winds up to 10 miles an hour. Saturday night, mostly clear. Lows in the mid 40s. Northeast winds up to 10 miles an hour. And now the extended forecast for the radio listening area.
Sunday and Sunday night, mostly clear. Highs in the mid-70s. Lows in the upper 40s. Monday and Monday night, clear. Highs in the mid-70s. Lows around 50. Tuesday and Tuesday night, mostly clear. Highs in the upper 70s. Lows in the upper 50s. Wednesday and Wednesday night, mostly cloudy. A 40% chance of rain showers. Highs in the lower 80s. Lows in the lower 60s. Thursday and Thursday night, mostly cloudy. A 40% chance of showers. Highs in the lower 80s. Lows in the mid-60s. This is a special weather statement for the following counties in Kentucky, Carroll, and Owen. Patchy dense fog this morning. The combination of clear skies and nearly calm winds this morning has led to areas of fog developing, particularly along the river valleys. However, some transient overland fog has developed, which may be locally dense in spots. Fog is expected to burn off shortly after daybreak. Motorists should be prepared for rapid changes in visibility. Allow for greater distances between vehicles, use low beam headlights, and allow extra time to reach your destination. 8 a.m. Eastern Daylight Time weather conditions across north central Kentucky. At Frankfort, and the pressure was 30.25 inches and rising. At Lexington, it was clear. The temperature was 52 degrees, the dew point 50, and the relative humidity 93%. The wind was north at 5 miles an hour. The pressure was 30.25 inches and rising. At Louisville, it was partly cloudy. The temperature was 57 degrees, the dew point 54, and the relative humidity 89%. The wind was north at 3 miles an hour. The pressure was 30.24 inches and rising. At Frankfort, and the pressure was 30.25 inches and rising. Elsewhere around the region, it was clear, with a temperature of 51 at Jackson and 54 at London. It was partly cloudy, with a temperature of 50 at Covington and 59 at Bowling Green. At Indianapolis, it was mostly cloudy, with a temperature of 53. At Jasper, Indiana, it was cloudy, with a temperature of 58. Now for the official National Weather Service forecast for Frankfort and surrounding communities. Today, sunny. Highs in the lower 70s. Northeast winds 5 to 10 miles an hour. Tonight, mostly clear until midnight, then becoming mostly cloudy. Lows in the upper 40s. Northeast winds up to 10 miles an hour. Saturday, sunny. Highs in the mid-70s. Northeast winds up to 10 miles an hour. Saturday night, mostly clear. Lows in the mid-40s. Northeast winds up to 10 miles an hour. And now the extended forecast for the radio listening area. Sunday and Sunday night, mostly clear. Highs in the mid-70s. Lows in the upper 40s. Monday and Monday night, clear. Highs in the mid-70s. Lows around 50. Tuesday and Tuesday night, mostly clear. Highs in the upper 70s. Lows in the upper 50s. Wednesday and Wednesday night, mostly cloudy. A 40% chance of rain showers. Highs in the lower 80s. Lows in the lower 60s. Thursday and Thursday night, mostly cloudy. A 40% chance of showers. Highs in the lower 80s. Lows in the mid-60s. The current time is 8. Mostly cloudy. A 40% chance of showers. Highs in the lower 80s. Lows in the mid-60s. The current time is 8:33 a.m. Eastern Daylight Time. This is a special weather statement for the following counties in Kentucky, Carroll, and Owen. Patchy dense fog this morning. The combination of clear skies and nearly calm winds this morning has led to areas of fog developing, particularly along the river valleys. However, some transient overland fog has developed,
which may be a

generally dense in spots. Fog is expected to burn off shortly after daybreak. Motorists should be prepared for rapid changes in visibility. Allow for greater distances between vehicles. Use low beam headlights and allow extra time to reach your destination. 8 a.m. Eastern Daylight Time weather conditions across north central Kentucky. At Frankfort, and the pressure was 30.25 inches and rising. At Lexington, it was clear. The temperature was 52 degrees, the dew point 50, and the relative humidity 93%. The wind was north at 5 miles an hour. The pressure was 30.25 inches and rising. At Louisville, it was partly cloudy. The temperature was 57 degrees, the dew point 54, and the relative humidity 89%. The wind was north at 3 miles an hour. The pressure was 30.24 inches and rising. At Frankfort, and the pressure was 30.25 inches and rising. Elsewhere around the region, it was clear, with a temperature of 51 at Jackson and 54 at London. It was partly cloudy, with a temperature of 50 at Covington and 59 at Bowling Green. At Indianapolis, it was mostly cloudy, with a temperature of 53. At Jasper, Indiana, it was cloudy, with a temperature of 58. Now for the official National Weather Service forecast for Frankfort and surrounding communities. Today, sunny. Highs in the lower 70s. Northeast winds 5 to 10 miles an hour. Tonight, mostly clear until midnight, then becoming mostly cloudy. Lows in the upper 40s. Northeast winds up to 10 miles an hour. Saturday, sunny. Highs in the mid 70s. Northeast winds up to 10 miles an hour. Saturday night, mostly clear. Lows in the mid 40s. Northeast winds up to 10 miles an hour. And now the extended forecast for the radio listening area. Sunday and Sunday night, mostly clear. Highs in the mid 70s. Lows in the upper 40s. Monday and Monday night, clear. Highs in the mid 70s. Lows around 50. Tuesday and Tuesday night, mostly clear. Highs in the upper 70s. Lows in the upper 50s. Wednesday and Wednesday night, mostly cloudy. A 40% chance of rain showers. Highs in the lower 80s. Lows in the lower 60s. Thursday and Thursday night, mostly cloudy. A 40% chance of showers. Highs in the lower 80s. Lows in the mid 60s. The current time is 8:37 a.m. Eastern Daylight Time. This is a special weather statement for the following counties in Kentucky, Carroll, and Owen. Patchy dense fog this morning. The combination of clear skies and nearly calm winds this morning has led to areas of fog developing, particularly along the river valleys. However, some transient overland fog has developed, which may be locally dense in spots. Fog is expected to burn off shortly after daybreak. Motorists should be prepared for rapid changes in visibility. Allow for greater distances between vehicles. Use low beam headlights and allow extra time to reach your destination. 8 a.m. Eastern Daylight Time weather conditions across north central Kentucky. At Frankfort, and the pressure was 30.25 inches and rising. At Lexington, it was clear. The temperature was 52 degrees, the dew point 50, and the relative humidity 93%. The wind was north at 5 miles an hour. The pressure was 30.25 inches and rising. At Louisville, it was partly cloudy. The temperature was 57 degrees, the dew point 54, and the relative humidity 89%. The wind was north at 3 miles an hour. The pressure was 30.24 inches and rising. At Frankfort, and the pressure was 30.25 inches and rising. Elsewhere around the region, it was clear, with a temperature of 51 at Jackson and 54 at London. It was partly cloudy, with a temperature of 50 at Covington.

northeast winds up to 10 miles an hour. And now the extended forecast for the radio listening area. Sunday and Sunday night, mostly clear. Highs in the mid-70s. Lows in the upper 40s. Monday and Monday night, clear. Highs in the mid-70s. Lows around 50. Tuesday and Tuesday night, mostly clear. Highs in the upper 70s. Lows in the upper 50s. Wednesday and Wednesday night, mostly cloudy. A 40% chance of rain showers. Highs in the lower 80s. Lows in the lower 60s. Thursday and Thursday night, mostly cloudy. A 40% chance of showers. Highs in the lower 80s. Lows in the mid-60s. This is a special weather statement for the following counties in Kentucky, Carroll, and Owen. Patchy dense fog this morning. The combination of clear skies and nearly calm winds this morning has led to areas of fog developing, particularly along the river valleys. However, some transient overland fog has developed, which may be locally dense in spots. Fog is expected to burn off shortly after daybreak. Motorists should be prepared for rapid changes in visibility. Allow for greater distances between vehicles, use low beam headlights, and allow extra time to reach your destination. 8 a.m. Eastern Daylight Time weather conditions across north central Kentucky. At Frankfort, and the pressure was 30.25 inches and rising. At Lexington, it was clear. The temperature was 52 degrees, the dew point 50, and the relative humidity 93%. The wind was north at 5 miles an hour. The pressure was 30.25 inches and rising. At Louisville, it was partly cloudy. The temperature was 57 degrees, the dew point 54, and the relative humidity 89%. The wind was north at 3 miles an hour. The pressure was 30.24 inches and rising. At Frankfort, and the pressure was 30.25 inches and rising. Elsewhere around the region, it was clear, with a temperature of 51 at Jackson and 54 at London. It was partly cloudy, with a temperature of 50 at Covington and 59 at Bowling Green. At Indianapolis, it was mostly cloudy, with a temperature of 53. At Jasper, Indiana, it was cloudy, with a temperature of 58. 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The current time is 8:42 a.m. Eastern Daylight Time. Now for the official National Weather Service forecast for Frankfort and surrounding communities. Today, sunny. Highs in the lower 70s. Northeast winds 5 to 10 miles an hour. Tonight, mostly clear until midnight, then becoming mostly cloudy. Lows in the upper 40s. Northeast winds up to 10 miles an hour. Saturday, sunny. Highs in the mid-70s. Northeast winds up to 10 miles an hour. Saturday night, mostly clear. Lows in the mid-40s. Northeast winds up to 10 miles an hour. And now the extended forecast for the radio listening area. Sunday and Sunday night, mostly clear. Highs in the mid-70s. Lows in the upper 40s. Monday and Monday night, clear. Highs in the mid-70s. Lows around 50. Tuesday and Tuesday night, mostly clear. Highs in the upper 70s. Lows in the upper 50s. Wednesday and Wednesday night, mostly cloudy. A 40% chance of rain showers. Highs in the lower 80s. Lows in the lower 60s. Thursday and Thursday night, mostly cloudy. A 40% chance of showers. Highs in the lower 80s. Lows in the mid-60s. This is a special weather statement for the following counties in Kentucky,

Carolyn Owen. Patchy, dense fog this morning. The combination of clear skies and nearly calm winds this morning has led to areas of fog developing, particularly along the river valleys. However, some transient overland fog has developed, which may be locally dense in spots. Fog is expected to burn off shortly after daybreak. Motorists should be prepared for rapid changes in visibility. Allow for greater distances between vehicles, use low beam headlights, and allow extra time to reach your destination. 8 a.m. Eastern Daylight Time weather conditions across north central Kentucky. At Frankfort, and the pressure was 30.25 inches and rising. At Lexington, it was clear. The temperature was 52 degrees, the dew point 50, and the relative humidity 93%. The wind was north at 5 miles an hour. The pressure was 30.25 inches and rising. At Louisville, it was partly cloudy. The temperature was 57 degrees, the dew point 54, and the relative humidity 89%. The wind was north at 3 miles an hour. The pressure was 30.24 inches and rising. At Frankfort, and the pressure was 30.25 inches and rising. Elsewhere around the region, it was clear, with a temperature of 51 at Jackson and 54 at London. It was partly cloudy, with a temperature of 50 at Covington and 59 at Bowling Green. At Indianapolis, it was mostly cloudy, with a temperature of 53. At Jasper, Indiana, it was cloudy, with a temperature of 58. Now for the official National Weather Service forecast for Frankfort and surrounding communities. Today, sunny. Highs in the lower 70s. Northeast winds 5 to 10 miles an hour. Tonight, mostly clear until midnight, then becoming mostly cloudy. Lows in the upper 40s. Northeast winds up to 10 miles an hour. Saturday, sunny. Highs in the mid 70s. Northeast winds up to 10 miles an hour. Saturday night, mostly clear. Lows in the mid-40s. Northeast winds up to 10 miles an hour. And now the extended forecast for the radio listening area. Sunday and Sunday night, mostly clear. Highs in the mid-70s. Lows in the upper 40s. Monday and Monday night, clear. Highs in the mid-70s. Lows around 50. Tuesday and Tuesday night, mostly clear. Highs in the upper 70s. Lows in the upper 50s. Wednesday and Wednesday night, mostly cloudy. A 40% chance of rain showers. Highs in the lower 80s. Lows in the lower 60s. Thursday and Thursday night, mostly cloudy. A 40% chance of showers. Highs in the lower 80s. Lows in the mid 60s. The current time is 8:48 a.m. Eastern Daylight Time. This is a special weather statement for the following counties in Kentucky, Carolyn Owen. Patchy, dense fog this morning. The combination of clear skies and nearly calm winds this morning has led to areas of fog developing, particularly along the river valleys. However, some transient overland fog has developed, which may be locally dense in spots. Fog is expected to burn off shortly after daybreak. Motorists should be prepared for rapid changes in visibility. Allow for greater distances between vehicles, use low beam headlights, and allow extra time to reach your destination. 8 a.m. Eastern Daylight Time weather conditions across north central Kentucky. At Frankfort, and the pressure was 30.25 inches and rising. At Lexington, it was clear. The temperature was 52 degrees, the dew point 50, and the relative humidity 93%. The wind was north at 5 miles an hour. The pressure was 30.25 inches and rising. At Louisville, it was partly cloudy. The temperature was 57 degrees, the dew point 54, and the relative humidity 89%. The wind was north at 3 miles an hour. The pressure was 30.24 inches and

rising at Frankfurt, and the pressure was 30.25 inches and rising. Elsewhere around the region, it was clear, with a temperature of 51 at Jackson and 54 at London. It was partly cloudy, with a temperature of 50 at Covington and 59 at Bowling Green. At Indianapolis, it was mostly cloudy, with a temperature of 53. At Jasper, Indiana, it was cloudy, with a temperature of 58. Now for the official National Weather Service forecast for Frankfurt and surrounding communities. Today, sunny. Highs in the lower 70s. Northeast winds 5 to 10 miles an hour. Tonight, mostly clear until midnight, then becoming mostly cloudy. Lows in the upper 40s. Northeast winds up to 10 miles an hour. Saturday, sunny. Highs in the mid 70s. Northeast winds up to 10 miles an hour. Saturday night, mostly clear. Lows in the mid 40s. Northeast winds up to 10 miles an hour. And now the extended forecast for the radio listening area. Sunday and Sunday night, mostly clear. Highs in the mid 70s. Lows in the upper 40s. Monday and Monday night, clear. Highs in the mid 70s. Lows around 50. Tuesday and Tuesday night, mostly clear. Highs in the upper 70s. Lows in the upper 50s. Wednesday and Wednesday night, mostly cloudy. A 40% chance of rain showers. Highs in the lower 80s. Lows in the lower 60s. Thursday and Thursday night, mostly cloudy. A 40% chance of showers. Highs in the lower 80s. Lows in the mid 60s. This is a special weather statement for the following counties in Kentucky, Carroll, and Owen. Patchy dense fog this morning. The combination of clear skies and nearly calm winds this morning has led to areas of fog developing, particularly along the river valleys. However, some transient overland fog has developed, which may be locally dense in spots. Fog is expected to burn off shortly after daybreak. Motorists should be prepared for rapid changes in visibility. Allow for greater distances between vehicles, use low beam headlights, and allow extra time to reach your destination. The current time is 8:52 a.m. Eastern Daylight Time. 8 a.m. Eastern Daylight Time weather conditions across north central Kentucky. At Frankfurt, and the pressure was 30.25 inches and rising. At Lexington, it was clear. The temperature was 52 degrees, the dew point 50, and the relative humidity 93%. The wind was north at 5 miles an hour. The pressure was 30.25 inches and rising. At Louisville, it was partly cloudy. The temperature was 57 degrees, the dew point 54, and the relative humidity 89%. The wind was north at 3 miles an hour. The pressure was 30.24 inches and rising. At Frankfurt, and the pressure was 30.25 inches and rising. Elsewhere around the region, it was clear, with a temperature of 51 at Jackson and 54 at London. It was partly cloudy, with a temperature of 50 at Covington and 59 at Bowling Green. At Indianapolis, it was mostly cloudy, with a temperature of 53. At Jasper, Indiana, it was cloudy, with a temperature of 58. Now for the official National Weather Service forecast for Frankfurt and surrounding communities. Today, sunny. Highs in the lower 70s. Northeast winds 5 to 10 miles an hour. Tonight, mostly clear until midnight, then becoming mostly cloudy. Lows in the upper 40s. Northeast winds up to 10 miles an hour. Saturday, sunny. Highs in the mid 70s. Northeast winds up to 10 miles an hour. Saturday night, mostly clear. Lows in the mid 40s. Northeast winds up to 10 miles an hour. And now the extended forecast for the radio listening area. Sunday and Sunday night, mostly clear.

Highs in the mid-70s, lows in the upper 40s. Monday and Monday night, clear. Highs in the mid-70s, lows around 50. Tuesday and Tuesday night, mostly clear. Highs in the upper 70s, lows in the upper 50s. Wednesday and Wednesday night, mostly cloudy. A 40% chance of rain showers. Highs in the lower 80s. Lows in the lower 60s. Thursday and Thursday night, mostly cloudy. A 40% chance of showers. Highs in the lower 80s. Lows in the mid 60s. This is a special weather statement for the following counties in Kentucky, Carroll, and Owen. Patchy dense fog this morning. The combination of clear skies and nearly calm winds this morning has led to areas of fog developing, particularly along the river valleys. However, some transient overland fog has developed, which may be locally dense in spots. Fog is expected to burn off shortly after daybreak. Motorists should be prepared for rapid changes in visibility. Allow for greater distances between vehicles. Use low beam headlights and allow extra time to reach your destination. 8 a.m. Eastern Daylight Time weather conditions across north central Kentucky. At Frankfort, and the pressure was 30.25 inches and rising. At Lexington, it was clear. The temperature was 52 degrees, the dew point 50, and the relative humidity 93%. The wind was north at 5 miles an hour. The pressure was 30.25 inches and rising. At Louisville, it was partly cloudy. The temperature was 57 degrees, the dew point 54, and the relative humidity 89%. The wind was north at 3 miles an hour. The pressure was 30.24 inches and rising. At Frankfort, and the pressure was 30.25 inches and rising. Elsewhere around the region, it was clear, with a temperature of 51 at Jackson and 54 at London. It was partly cloudy, with a temperature of 50 at Covington and 59 at Bowling Green. At Indianapolis, it was mostly cloudy, with a temperature of 53. At Jasper, Indiana, it was cloudy, with a temperature of 58. The current time is 8:57 a.m. Eastern Daylight Time. Now for the official National Weather Service forecast for Frankfort and surrounding communities. Today, sunny. Highs in the lower 70s. Northeast winds 5 to 10 miles an hour. Tonight, mostly clear until midnight, then becoming mostly cloudy. Lows in the upper 40s. Northeast winds up to 10 miles an hour. Saturday, sunny. Highs in the mid 70s. Northeast winds up to 10 miles an hour. Saturday night, mostly clear. Lows in the mid-40s. Northeast winds up to 10 miles an hour. And now the extended forecast for the radio listening area. Sunday and Sunday night, mostly clear. Highs in the mid-70s. Lows in the upper 40s. Monday and Monday night, clear. Highs in the mid-70s. Lows around 50. Tuesday and Tuesday night, mostly clear. Highs in the upper 70s. Lows in the upper 50s. Wednesday and Wednesday night, mostly cloudy. A 40% chance of rain showers. Highs in the lower 80s. Lows in the lower 60s. Thursday and Thursday night, mostly cloudy. A 40% chance of showers. Highs in the lower 80s. Lows in the mid-60s. This is a special weather statement for the following counties in Kentucky, Carroll, and Owen. Patchy dense fog this morning. The combination of clear skies and nearly calm winds this morning has led to areas of fog developing, particularly along the river valleys. However, some transient overland fog has developed, which may be locally dense in spots. Fog is expected to burn off shortly after daybreak. Motorists should be prepared for rapid changes in visibility. Allow for greater distances between vehicles. Use low

beam headlights and allow extra time to reach your destination. 8 a.m. Eastern Daylight Time weather conditions across north central Kentucky at Frankfort, and the pressure was 30.25 inches and rising. At Lexington, it was clear. The temperature was 52 degrees, the dew point 50, and the relative humidity 93%. The wind was north at 5 miles an hour. The pressure was 30.25 inches and rising. At Louisville, it was partly cloudy. The temperature was 57 degrees, the dew point 54, and the relative humidity 89%. The wind was north at 3 miles an hour. The pressure was 30.24 inches and rising. At Frankfort, and the pressure was 30.25 inches and rising. Elsewhere around the region, it was clear, with a temperature of 51 at Jackson and 54 at London. It was partly cloudy, with a temperature of 50 at Covington and 59 at Bowling Green. At Indianapolis, it was mostly cloudy, with a temperature of 53. At Jasper, Indiana, it was cloudy, with a temperature of 58. Now for the official National Weather Service forecast for Frankfort and surrounding communities. Today, sunny. Highs in the lower 70s. Northeast winds 5 to 10 miles an hour. Tonight, mostly clear until midnight, then becoming mostly cloudy. Lows in the upper 40s. Northeast winds up to 10 miles an hour. Saturday, sunny. Highs in the mid-70s. Northeast winds up to 10 miles an hour. Saturday night, mostly clear. Lows in the mid-40s. Northeast winds up to 10 miles an hour. And now the extended forecast for the radio listening area. Sunday and Sunday night, mostly clear. Highs in the mid-70s. Lows in the upper 40s. Monday and Monday night, clear. Highs in the mid-70s. Lows around 50. Tuesday and Tuesday night, mostly clear. Highs in the upper 70s. Lows in the upper 50s. Wednesday and Wednesday night, mostly cloudy. A 40% chance of rain showers. Highs in the lower 80s. Lows in the lower 60s. Thursday and Thursday night, mostly cloudy. A 40% chance of showers. Highs in the lower 80s. Lows in the mid-60s. The current time is 9:02 a.m. Eastern Daylight Time. 8 a.m. Eastern Daylight Time weather conditions across north-central Kentucky. At Frankfort. And the pressure was 30.25 inches and rising. At Lexington, it was clear. The temperature was 52 degrees, the dew point 50, and the relative humidity 93%. The wind was north at 5 miles an hour. The pressure was 30.25 inches and rising. At Louisville, it was partly cloudy. The temperature was 57 degrees, the dew point 54, and the relative humidity 89%. The wind was north at 3 miles an hour. The pressure was 30.24 inches and rising. At Frankfort, and the pressure was 30.25 inches and rising. Elsewhere around the region, it was clear, with a temperature of 51 at Jackson and 54 at London. It was partly cloudy, with a temperature of 50 at Covington and 59 at Bowling Green. At Indianapolis, it was mostly cloudy, with a temperature of 53. At Jasper, Indiana, it was cloudy, with a temperature of 58. Now for the official National Weather Service forecast for Frankfort and surrounding communities. Today, sunny. Highs in the lower 70s. Northeast winds 5 to 10 miles an hour. Tonight, mostly clear until midnight, then becoming mostly cloudy. Lows in the upper 40s. Northeast winds up to 10 miles an hour. Saturday, sunny. Highs in the mid-70s. Northeast winds up to 10 miles an hour. Saturday night, mostly clear. Lows in the mid-40s. Northeast winds up to 10 miles an hour.

And now the extended forecast for the radio listening area. Sunday and Sunday night, mostly clear. Highs in the mid-70s. Lows in the upper 40s. Monday and Monday night, clear. Highs in the mid-70s. Lows around 50. Tuesday and Tuesday night, mostly clear. Highs in the upper 70s. Lows in the upper 50s. Wednesday and Wednesday night, mostly cloudy. A 40% chance of rain showers. Highs in the lower 80s. Lows in the lower 60s. Thursday and Thursday night, mostly cloudy. A 40% chance of showers. Highs in the lower 80s. Lows in the mid-60s. 9 a.m. Eastern Daylight Time weather conditions across north-central Kentucky. At Frankfort. And the pressure was 30.25 inches and steady. At Lexington, it was sunny. The temperature was 55 degrees, the dew point 51, and the relative humidity 86%. The wind was northeast at 7 miles an hour. The pressure was 30.25 inches and steady. At Louisville, it was mostly sunny. The temperature was 60 degrees, the dew point 53, and the relative humidity 77%. The wind was northeast at 6 miles an hour. The pressure was 30.25 inches and rising. At Frankfort, and the pressure was 30.25 inches and steady. Elsewhere around the region, it was sunny, with a temperature of 61 at Jasper, Indiana, 54 at Jackson, and 64 at Bowling Green. It was mostly sunny, with a temperature of 54 at Covington and 56 at London. At Indianapolis, it was cloudy, with a temperature of 55. Now for the official National Weather Service forecast for Frankfort and surrounding communities. Today, sunny. Highs in the lower 70s. Northeast winds 5 to 10 miles an hour. Tonight, mostly clear until midnight, then becoming mostly cloudy. Lows in the upper 40s. Northeast winds up to 10 miles an hour. Saturday, sunny. Highs in the mid-70s. Northeast winds up to 10 miles an hour. Saturday night, mostly clear. Lows in the mid-40s. Northeast winds up to 10 miles an hour. And now the extended forecast for the radio listening area. Sunday and Sunday night, mostly clear. Highs in the mid-70s. Lows in the upper 40s. Monday and Monday night, clear. Highs in the mid-70s. Lows around 50. Tuesday and Tuesday night, mostly clear. Highs in the upper 70s. Lows in the upper 50s. Wednesday and Wednesday night, mostly cloudy. A 40% chance of rain showers. Highs in the lower 80s. Lows in the lower 60s. Thursday and Thursday night, mostly cloudy. A 40% chance of showers. Highs in the lower 80s. Lows in the mid-60s. The current time is 9:08 a.m. Eastern Daylight Time. 9 a.m. Eastern Daylight Time weather conditions across north-central Kentucky. At Frankfort. And the pressure was 30.25 inches and steady. At Lexington, it was sunny. The temperature was 55 degrees, the dew point 51, and the relative humidity 86%. The wind was northeast at 7 miles an hour. The pressure was 30.25 inches and steady. At Louisville, it was mostly sunny. The temperature was 60 degrees, the dew point 53, and the relative humidity 77%. The wind was northeast at 6 miles an hour. The pressure was 30.25 inches and rising. At Frankfort, and the pressure was 30.25 inches and steady. Elsewhere around the region, it was sunny, with a temperature of 61 at Jasper, Indiana, 54 at Jackson, and 64 at Bowling Green. It was mostly sunny, with a temperature of 54 at Covington and 56 at London. At Indianapolis, it was cloudy, with a temperature of 55.

Now for the official National Weather Service forecast for Frankfurt and surrounding communities. Today, sunny. Highs in the lower 70s. Northeast winds 5 to 10 miles an hour. Tonight, mostly clear until midnight, then becoming mostly cloudy. Lows in the upper 40s. Northeast winds up to 10 miles an hour. Saturday, sunny. Highs in the mid 70s. Northeast winds up to 10 miles an hour. Saturday night, mostly clear. Lows in the mid 40s. Northeast winds up to 10 miles an hour. And now the extended forecast for the radio listening area. Sunday and Sunday night, mostly clear. Highs in the mid 70s. Lows in the upper 40s. Monday and Monday night, clear. Highs in the mid 70s. Lows around 50. Tuesday and Tuesday night, mostly clear. Highs in the upper 70s. Lows in the upper 50s. Wednesday and Wednesday night, mostly cloudy. A 40% chance of rain showers. Highs in the lower 80s. Lows in the lower 60s. Thursday and Thursday night, mostly cloudy. A 40% chance of showers. Highs in the lower 80s. Lows in the mid 60s. 9 a.m. Eastern Daylight Time weather conditions across north central Kentucky. At Frankfurt. And the pressure was 30.25 inches and steady. At Lexington, it was sunny. The temperature was 55 degrees, the dew point 51, and the relative humidity 86%. The wind was northeast at 7 miles an hour. The pressure was 30.25 inches and steady. At Louisville, it was mostly sunny. The temperature was 60 degrees, the dew point 53, and the relative humidity 77%. The wind was northeast at 6 miles an hour. The pressure was 30.25 inches and rising. At Frankfurt, and the pressure was 30.25 inches and steady. Elsewhere around the region, it was sunny, with a temperature of 61 at Jasper, Indiana, 54 at Jackson, and 64 at Bowling Green. It was mostly sunny, with a temperature of 54 at Covington and 56 at London. At Indianapolis, it was cloudy, with a temperature of 55. 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The current time is 9:12 a.m. Eastern Daylight Time. 9 a.m. Eastern Daylight Time weather conditions across north central Kentucky. At Frankfurt, and the pressure was 30.25 inches and steady. At Lexington, it was sunny. The temperature was 55 degrees, the dew point 51, and the relative humidity 86%. The wind was northeast at 7 miles an hour. The pressure was 30.25 inches and steady. At Louisville, it was mostly sunny. The temperature was 60 degrees, the dew point 53, and the relative humidity 77%. The wind was northeast at 6 miles an hour. The pressure was 30.25 inches and rising. At Frankfurt, and the pressure was 30.25 inches and steady. Elsewhere around the region, it was sunny, with a temperature of 61 at Jasper, Indiana, and 64 at Bowling Green. It was mostly sunny, with a temperature of 54 at Covington and 53 at Jackson. At London, it was partly sunny, with a temperature of 56. At Indianapolis, it was cloudy, with a temperature of 55. Now for the official National Weather Service forecast for Frankfurt and surrounding communities. Today, sunny. Highs in the lower 70s. Northeast winds 5 to 10 miles an hour. Tonight, mostly clear until midnight, then becoming mostly cloudy. Lows in the upper 40s. Northeast winds up to 10 miles an hour. Saturday.

sunny. Highs in the mid-70s. Northeast winds up to 10 miles an hour. Saturday night, mostly clear. Lows in the mid-40s. Northeast winds up to 10 miles an hour. And now the extended forecast for the radio listening area. Sunday and Sunday night, mostly clear. Highs in the mid-70s. Lows in the upper 40s. Monday and Monday night, clear. Highs in the mid-70s. Lows around 50. Tuesday and Tuesday night, mostly clear. Highs in the upper 70s. Lows in the upper 50s. Wednesday and Wednesday night, mostly cloudy. A 40% chance of rain showers. Highs in the lower 80s. Lows in the lower 60s. Thursday and Thursday night, mostly cloudy. A 40% chance of showers. Highs in the lower 80s. Lows in the mid-60s. 9 a.m. Eastern Daylight Time weather conditions across north-central Kentucky. At Frankfort. And the pressure was 30.25 inches and steady. At Lexington, it was sunny. The temperature was 55 degrees, the dew point 51, and the relative humidity 86%. The wind was northeast at 7 miles an hour. The pressure was 30.25 inches and steady. At Louisville, it was mostly sunny. The temperature was 60 degrees, the dew point 53, and the relative humidity 77%. The wind was northeast at 6 miles an hour. The pressure was 30.25 inches and rising. At Frankfort, and the pressure was 30.25 inches and steady. Elsewhere around the region, it was sunny, with a temperature of 61 at Jasper, Indiana, and 64 at Bowling Green. It was mostly sunny, with a temperature of 54 at Covington and 53 at Jackson. At London, it was partly sunny, with a temperature of 56. At Indianapolis, it was cloudy, with a temperature of 55. The current time is 9:17 a.m. Eastern Daylight Time. Now for the official National Weather Service forecast for Frankfort and surrounding communities. Today, sunny. Highs in the lower 70s. Northeast winds 5 to 10 miles an hour. Tonight, mostly clear until midnight, then becoming mostly cloudy. Lows in the upper 40s. Northeast winds up to 10 miles an hour. Saturday, sunny. Highs in the mid-70s. Northeast winds up to 10 miles an hour. Saturday night, mostly clear. Lows in the mid-40s. Northeast winds up to 10 miles an hour. And now the extended forecast for the radio listening area. Sunday and Sunday night, mostly clear. Highs in the mid-70s. Lows in the upper 40s. Monday and Monday night, clear. Highs in the mid-70s. Lows around 50. Tuesday and Tuesday night, mostly clear. Highs in the upper 70s. Lows in the upper 50s. Wednesday and Wednesday night, mostly cloudy. A 40% chance of rain showers. Highs in the lower 80s. Lows in the lower 60s. Thursday and Thursday night, mostly cloudy. A 40% chance of showers. Highs in the lower 80s. Lows in the mid-60s. 9 a.m. Eastern Daylight Time weather conditions across north-central Kentucky. At Frankfort. And the pressure was 30.25 inches and steady. At Lexington, it was sunny. The temperature was 55 degrees, the dew point 51, and the relative humidity 86%. The wind was northeast at 7 miles an hour. The pressure was 30.25 inches and steady. At Louisville, it was mostly sunny. The temperature was 60 degrees, the dew point 53, and the relative humidity 77%. The wind was northeast at 6 miles an hour. The pressure was 30.25 inches and rising. At Frankfort, and the pressure was 30.25 inches and steady.

around the region, it was sunny with a temperature of 61 at Jasper, Indiana, and 64 at Bowling Green. It was mostly sunny with a temperature of 54 at Covington and 53 at Jackson. At London, it was partly sunny with a temperature of 56. At Indianapolis, it was cloudy with a temperature of 55. Now for the official National Weather Service forecast for Frankfort and surrounding communities. Today, sunny. Highs in the lower 70s. Northeast winds 5 to 10 miles an hour. Tonight, mostly clear until midnight, then becoming mostly cloudy. Lows in the upper 40s. Northeast winds up to 10 miles an hour. Saturday, sunny. Highs in the mid 70s. Northeast winds up to 10 miles an hour. Saturday night, mostly clear. Lows in the mid 40s. Northeast winds up to 10 miles an hour. And now the extended forecast for the radio listening area. Sunday and Sunday night, mostly clear. Highs in the mid 70s. Lows in the upper 40s. Monday and Monday night, clear. Highs in the mid 70s. Lows around 50. Tuesday and Tuesday night, mostly clear. Highs in the upper 70s. Lows in the upper 50s. Wednesday and Wednesday night, mostly cloudy. A 40% chance of rain showers. Highs in the lower 80s. Lows in the lower 60s. Thursday and Thursday night, mostly cloudy. A 40% chance of showers. Highs in the lower 80s. Lows in the mid 60s. 9 a.m. Eastern Daylight Time weather conditions across north central Kentucky. At Frankfort. And the pressure was 30.25 inches and steady. At Lexington, it was sunny. The temperature was 55 degrees, the dew point 51, and the relative humidity 86%. The wind was northeast at 7 miles an hour. The pressure was 30.25 inches and steady. At Louisville, it was mostly sunny. The temperature was 60 degrees, the dew point 53, and the relative humidity 77%. The wind was northeast at 6 miles an hour. The pressure was 30.25 inches and rising. At Frankfort, and the pressure was 30.25 inches and steady. Elsewhere around the region, it was sunny with a temperature of 61 at Jasper, Indiana, and 64 at Bowling Green. It was mostly sunny with a temperature of 54 at Covington and 53 at Jackson. At London, it was partly sunny with a temperature of 56. At Indianapolis, it was cloudy with a temperature of 55. The current time is 9:23 a.m. Eastern Daylight Time. Now for the official National Weather Service forecast for Frankfort and surrounding communities. Today, sunny. Highs in the lower 70s. Northeast winds 5 to 10 miles an hour. Tonight, mostly clear until midnight, then becoming mostly cloudy. Lows in the upper 40s. Northeast winds up to 10 miles an hour. Saturday, sunny. Highs in the mid 70s. Northeast winds up to 10 miles an hour. Saturday night, mostly clear. Lows in the mid 40s. Northeast winds up to 10 miles an hour. And now the extended forecast for the radio listening area. Sunday and Sunday night, mostly clear. Highs in the mid 70s. Lows in the upper 40s. Monday and Monday night, clear. Highs in the mid 70s. Lows around 50. Tuesday and Tuesday night, mostly clear. Highs in the upper 70s. Lows in the upper 50s. Wednesday and Wednesday night, mostly cloudy. A 40% chance of rain showers. Highs in the lower 80s. Lows in the lower 60s. Thursday and Thursday night, mostly cloudy. A 40% chance of showers. Highs in the lower 80s. Lows in the mid 60s.
9 a.m. Eastern Daylight Time weather conditions across north-central Kentucky. At Frankfort, and the pressure was 30.25 inches and steady. At Lexington, it was sunny. The temperature was 55 degrees, the dew point 51, and the relative humidity 86%. The wind was northeast at 7 miles an hour. The pressure was 30.25 inches and steady. At Louisville, it was mostly sunny. The temperature was 60 degrees, the dew point 53, and the relative humidity 77%. The wind was northeast at 6 miles an hour. The pressure was 30.25 inches and rising. At Frankfort, and the pressure was 30.25 inches and steady. Elsewhere around the region, it was sunny with a temperature of 61 at Jasper, Indiana, and 64 at Bowling Green. It was mostly sunny with a temperature of 54 at Covington and 53 at Jackson. At London, it was partly sunny with a temperature of 56. At Indianapolis, it was cloudy with a temperature of 55. Now for the official National Weather Service forecast for Frankfort and surrounding communities. Today, sunny. Highs in the lower 70s. Northeast winds 5 to 10 miles an hour. Tonight, mostly clear until midnight, then becoming mostly cloudy. Lows in the upper 40s. Northeast winds up to 10 miles an hour. Saturday, sunny. Highs in the mid-70s. Northeast winds up to 10 miles an hour. Saturday night, mostly clear. Lows in the mid-40s. Northeast winds up to 10 miles an hour. And now the extended forecast for the radio listening area. Sunday and Sunday night, mostly clear. Highs in the mid-70s. Lows in the upper 40s. Monday and Monday night, clear. Highs in the mid-70s. Lows around 50. Tuesday and Tuesday night, mostly clear. Highs in the upper 70s. Lows in the upper 50s. Wednesday and Wednesday night, mostly cloudy. A 40% chance of rain showers. Highs in the lower 80s. Lows in the lower 60s. Thursday and Thursday night, mostly cloudy. A 40% chance of showers. Highs in the lower 80s. Lows in the mid-60s. The current time is 9:27 a.m. Eastern Daylight Time. 9 a.m. Eastern Daylight Time weather conditions across north-central Kentucky. At Frankfort, and the pressure was 30.25 inches and steady. At Lexington, it was sunny. The temperature was 55 degrees, the dew point 51, and the relative humidity 86%. The wind was northeast at 7 miles an hour. The pressure was 30.25 inches and steady. At Louisville, it was mostly sunny. The temperature was 60 degrees, the dew point 53, and the relative humidity 77%. The wind was northeast at 6 miles an hour. The pressure was 30.25 inches and rising. At Frankfort, and the pressure was 30.25 inches and steady. Elsewhere around the region, it was sunny with a temperature of 61 at Jasper, Indiana, and 64 at Bowling Green. It was mostly sunny with a temperature of 54 at Covington and 53 at Jackson. At London, it was partly sunny with a temperature of 56. At Indianapolis, it was cloudy with a temperature of 55. Now for the official National Weather Service forecast for Frankfort and surrounding communities. Today, sunny. Highs in the lower 70s. Northeast winds 5 to 10 miles an hour. Tonight, mostly clear until midnight, then becoming mostly cloudy. Lows in the upper 40s. Northeast winds up to 10 miles an hour. Saturday, sunny. Highs in the mid-70s. Northeast winds up to 10 miles an hour. Saturday night, mostly clear. Lows in the mid-40s. Northeast winds up to 10 miles an hour.
And now the extended forecast for the radio listening area. Sunday and Sunday night, mostly clear. Highs in the mid-70s. Lows in the upper 40s. Monday and Monday night, clear. Highs in the mid-70s. Lows around 50. Tuesday and Tuesday night, mostly clear. Highs in the upper 70s. Lows in the upper 50s. Wednesday and Wednesday night, mostly cloudy. A 40% chance of rain showers. Highs in the lower 80s. Lows in the lower 60s. Thursday and Thursday night, mostly cloudy. A 40% chance of showers. Highs in the lower 80s. Lows in the mid-60s. 9 a.m. Eastern Daylight Time weather conditions across north-central Kentucky. At Frankfort. And the pressure was 30.25 inches and steady. At Lexington, it was sunny. The temperature was 55 degrees, the dew point 51, and the relative humidity 86%. The wind was northeast at 7 miles an hour. The pressure was 30.25 inches and steady. At Louisville, it was mostly sunny. The temperature was 60 degrees, the dew point 53, and the relative humidity 77%. The wind was northeast at 6 miles an hour. The pressure was 30.25 inches and rising. At Frankfort, and the pressure was 30.25 inches and steady. Elsewhere around the region, it was sunny, with a temperature of 61 at Jasper, Indiana, and 64 at Bowling Green. It was mostly sunny, with a temperature of 54 at Covington and 53 at Jackson. At London, it was partly sunny, with a temperature of 56. At Indianapolis, it was cloudy, with a temperature of 55. Now for the official National Weather Service forecast for Frankfort and surrounding communities. Today, sunny. Highs in the lower 70s. Northeast winds 5 to 10 miles an hour. Tonight, mostly clear until midnight, then becoming mostly cloudy. Lows in the upper 40s. Northeast winds up to 10 miles an hour. Saturday, sunny. Highs in the mid-70s. Northeast winds up to 10 miles an hour. Saturday night, mostly clear. Lows in the mid-40s. Northeast winds up to 10 miles an hour. And now the extended forecast for the radio listening area. Sunday and Sunday night, mostly clear. Highs in the mid-70s. Lows in the upper 40s. Monday and Monday night, clear. Highs in the mid-70s. Lows around 50. Tuesday and Tuesday night, mostly clear. Highs in the upper 70s. Lows in the upper 50s. Wednesday and Wednesday night, mostly cloudy. A 40% chance of rain showers. Highs in the lower 80s. Lows in the lower 60s. Thursday and Thursday night, mostly cloudy. A 40% chance of showers. Highs in the lower 80s. Lows in the mid-60s or 60s. Thursday and Thursday night, mostly cloudy. A 40% chance of showers. Highs in the lower 80s. Lows in the mid-60s. The current time is 9:33 a.m. Eastern Daylight Time. 9 a.m. Eastern Daylight Time weather conditions across north-central Kentucky. At Frankfort. And the pressure was 30.25 inches and steady. At Lexington, it was sunny. The temperature was 55 degrees, the dew point 51, and the relative humidity 86%. The wind was northeast at 7 miles an hour. The pressure was 30.25 inches and steady. At Louisville, it was mostly sunny. The temperature was 60 degrees, the dew point 53, and the relative humidity 77%. The wind was northeast at 6 miles an hour. The pressure was 30.25 inches and rising. At Frankfort, and the pressure was 30.25 inches and steady. Elsewhere around the region,
It was sunny with a temperature of 61 in Jasper, Indiana, and 64 at Bowling.

green. It was mostly sunny, with a temperature of 54 at Covington and 53 at Jackson. At London, it was partly sunny, with a temperature of 56. At Indianapolis, it was cloudy, with a temperature of 55. Now for the official National Weather Service forecast for Frankfurt and surrounding communities. Today, sunny. Highs in the lower 70s. Northeast winds 5 to 10 miles an hour. Tonight, mostly clear until midnight, then becoming mostly cloudy. Lows in the upper 40s. Northeast winds up to 10 miles an hour. Saturday, sunny. Highs in the mid 70s. Northeast winds up to 10 miles an hour. Saturday night, mostly clear. Lows in the mid 40s. Northeast winds up to 10 miles an hour. And now the extended forecast for the radio listening area. Sunday and Sunday night, mostly clear. Highs in the mid-70s. Lows in the upper 40s. Monday and Monday night, clear. Highs in the mid-70s. Lows around 50. Tuesday and Tuesday night, mostly clear. Highs in the upper 70s. Lows in the upper 50s. Wednesday and Wednesday night, mostly cloudy. A 40% chance of rain showers. Highs in the lower 80s. Lows in the lower 60s. Thursday and Thursday night, mostly cloudy. A 40% chance of showers. Highs in the lower 80s. Lows in the mid 60s. 9 a.m. Eastern Daylight Time weather conditions across north-central Kentucky. At Frankfurt, and the pressure was 30.25 inches and steady. At Lexington, it was sunny. The temperature was 55 degrees, the dew point 51, and the relative humidity 86%. The wind was northeast at 7 miles an hour. The pressure was 30.25 inches and steady. At Louisville, it was mostly sunny. The temperature was 60 degrees, the dew point 53, and the relative humidity 77%. The wind was northeast at 6 miles an hour. The pressure was 30.25 inches and rising. At Frankfurt, and the pressure was 30.25 inches and steady. Elsewhere around the region, it was sunny, with a temperature of 61 at Jasper, Indiana, and 64 at Bowling Green. It was mostly sunny, with a temperature of 54 at Covington and 53 at Jackson. At London, it was partly sunny, with a temperature of 56. At Indianapolis, it was cloudy, with a temperature of 55. The current time is 9:37 a.m. Eastern Daylight Time. Now for the official National Weather Service forecast for Frankfurt and surrounding communities. Today, sunny. Highs in the lower 70s. Northeast winds 5 to 10 miles an hour. Tonight, mostly clear until midnight, then becoming mostly cloudy. Lows in the upper 40s. Northeast winds up to 10 miles an hour. Saturday, sunny. Highs in the mid-70s. Northeast winds up to 10 miles an hour. Saturday night, mostly clear. Lows in the mid-40s. Northeast winds up to 10 miles an hour. And now the extended forecast for the radio listening area. Sunday and Sunday night, mostly clear. Highs in the mid-70s. Lows in the upper 40s. Monday and Monday night, clear. Highs in the mid-70s. Lows around 50. Tuesday and Tuesday night, mostly clear. Highs in the upper 70s. Lows in the upper 50s. Wednesday and Wednesday night, mostly cloudy. A 40% chance of rain showers. Highs in the lower 80s. Lows in the lower 60s. Thursday and Thursday night, mostly cloudy. A 40% chance of showers. Highs in the lower 80s. Lows in the mid-60s. 9 a.m. Eastern Daylight Time weather conditions across north-central Kentucky. At Frankfurt, and the pressure was 30.2.

It was mostly sunny, with a temperature of 54 at Covington and 53 at Jackson. At London, it was partly sunny, with a temperature of 56. At Indianapolis, it was cloudy, with a temperature of 55. Now for the official National Weather Service forecast for Frankfurt and surrounding communities. Today, sunny. Highs in the lower 70s. Northeast winds 5 to 10 miles an hour. Tonight, mostly clear until midnight, then becoming mostly cloudy. Lows in the upper 40s. Northeast winds up to 10 miles an hour. Saturday, sunny. Highs in the mid 70s. Northeast winds up to 10 miles an hour. Saturday night, mostly clear. Lows in the mid 40s. Northeast winds up to 10 miles an hour. And now the extended forecast for the radio listening area. Sunday and Sunday night, mostly clear. Highs in the mid 70s. Lows in the upper 40s. Monday and Monday night, clear. Highs in the mid 70s. Lows around 50. Tuesday and Tuesday night, mostly clear. Highs in the upper 70s. Lows in the upper 50s. Wednesday and Wednesday night, mostly cloudy. A 40% chance of rain showers. Highs in the lower 80s. Lows in the lower 60s. Thursday and Thursday night, mostly cloudy. A 40% chance of showers. Highs in the lower 80s. Lows in the mid 60s. 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The current time is 9:42 a.m. Eastern Daylight Time. 9 a.m. Eastern Daylight Time weather conditions across north-central Kentucky. At Frankfurt, and the pressure was 30.25 inches and steady. At Lexington, it was sunny. The temperature was 55 degrees, the dew point 51, and the relative humidity 86%. The wind was northeast at 7 miles an hour. The pressure was 30.25 inches and steady. At Louisville, it was mostly sunny. The temperature was 60 degrees, the dew point 53, and the relative humidity 77%. The wind was northeast at 6 miles an hour. The pressure was 30.25 inches and rising. At Frankfurt, and the pressure was 30.25 inches and steady. Elsewhere around the region, it was sunny, with a temperature of 61 at Jasper, Indiana, and 64 at Bowling Green. It was mostly sunny, with a temperature of 54 at Covington and 53 at Jackson. At London, it was partly sunny, with a temperature of 56. At Indianapolis, it was cloudy, with a temperature of 55. Now for the official National Weather Service forecast for Frankfurt and surrounding communities. Today, sunny. Highs in the lower 70s. Northeast winds 5 to 10 miles an hour. Tonight, mostly clear until midnight, then becoming mostly cloudy. Lows in the upper 40s. Northeast winds up to 10 miles an hour. Saturday, sunny. Highs in the mid 70s. Northeast winds up to 10 miles an hour. Saturday night, mostly clear. Lows in the mid 40s. Northeast winds up to 10 miles an hour. And now the extended forecast for the radio listening area. Sunday and Sunday night, mostly clear. Highs in the mid 70s. Lows in the upper 40s. Monday and Monday night, clear. Highs in the mid 70s. Lows around 50. Tuesday and Tuesday night, mostly clear. Highs in the upper 70s. Lows in the upper 50s. Wednesday and Wednesday night, mostly cloudy. A 40% chance of rain showers. Highs in the lower 80s. Lows in the lower 60s. Thursday and Thursday night,

mostly cloudy. A 40% chance of showers. Highs in the lower 80s. Lows in the mid-60s. Here are some river levels reported this morning. On the Kentucky River, Highbridge locked 9.5, Frankfort locked 6.8, Lockport locked 8.4, on North Elkhorn Creek, Georgetown 3.8. Here are some nearby reservoir levels. Harrington Lake 736.7, Taylorsville Lake 547.1. 9 a.m. Eastern Daylight Time weather conditions across north central Kentucky. At Frankfort, and the pressure was 30.25 inches and steady. At Lexington, it was sunny. The temperature was 55 degrees, the dew point 51, and the relative humidity 86%. The wind was northeast at 7 miles an hour. The pressure was 30.25 inches and steady. At Louisville, it was mostly sunny. The temperature was 60 degrees, the dew point 53, and the relative humidity 77%. The wind was northeast at 6 miles an hour. The pressure was 30.25 inches and rising. At Frankfort, and the pressure was 30.25 inches and steady. Elsewhere around the region, it was sunny, with a temperature of 61 at Jasper, Indiana, and 64 at Bowling Green. It was mostly sunny, with a temperature of 54 at Covington and 53 at Jackson. At London, it was partly sunny, with a temperature of 56. At Indianapolis, it was cloudy, with a temperature of 55. The current time is 9:47 a.m. Eastern Daylight Time. Now for the official National Weather Service forecast for Frankfort and surrounding communities. Today, sunny. Highs in the lower 70s. Northeast winds 5 to 10 miles an hour. Tonight, mostly clear until midnight, then becoming mostly cloudy. Lows in the upper 40s. Northeast winds up to 10 miles an hour. Saturday, sunny. Highs in the mid-70s. Northeast winds up to 10 miles an hour. Saturday night, mostly clear. Lows in the mid-40s. Northeast winds up to 10 miles an hour. And now the extended forecast for the radio listening area. Sunday and Sunday night, mostly clear. Highs in the mid-70s. Lows in the upper 40s. Monday and Monday night, clear. Highs in the mid-70s. Lows around 50. Tuesday and Tuesday night, mostly clear. Highs in the upper 70s. Lows in the upper 50s. Wednesday and Wednesday night, mostly cloudy. A 40% chance of rain showers. Highs in the lower 80s. Lows in the lower 60s. Thursday and Thursday night, mostly cloudy. A 40% chance of showers. Highs in the lower 80s. Lows in the mid-60s. Here are some river levels reported this morning. On the Kentucky River, Highbridge locked 9.5, Frankfort locked 6.8, Lockport locked 8.4, on North Elkhorn Creek, Georgetown 3.8. Here are some nearby reservoir levels. Harrington Lake 736.7, Taylorsville Lake 547.1. 9 a.m. Eastern Daylight Time weather conditions across north central Kentucky. At Frankfort, and the pressure was 30.25 inches and steady. At Lexington, it was sunny. The temperature was 55 degrees, the dew point 51, and the relative humidity 86%. The wind was northeast at 7 miles an hour. The pressure was 30.25 inches and steady. At Louisville, it was mostly sunny. The temperature was 60 degrees, the dew point 53, and the relative humidity 77%. The wind was northeast at 6 miles an hour. The pressure was 30.25 inches and rising. At Frankfort, and the pressure was 30.25 inches and steady. Elsewhere around the region, it was sunny, with a temperature of 61 at Jasper, Indiana, and 64 at Bowling Green. It was mostly sunny, with a temperature of 54.

at Covington and 53 at Jackson. At London, it was partly sunny with a temperature of 56. At Indianapolis, it was cloudy with a temperature of 55. Now for the official National Weather Service forecast for Frankfurt and surrounding communities. Today, sunny. Highs in the lower 70s. Northeast winds 5 to 10 miles an hour. Tonight, mostly clear until midnight, then becoming mostly cloudy. Lows in the upper 40s. Northeast winds up to 10 miles an hour. Saturday, sunny. Highs in the mid 70s. Northeast winds up to 10 miles an hour. Saturday night, mostly clear. Lows in the mid 40s. Northeast winds up to 10 miles an hour. And now the extended forecast for the radio listening area. Sunday and Sunday night, mostly clear. Highs in the mid 70s. Lows in the upper 40s. Monday and Monday night, clear. Highs in the mid 70s. Lows around 50. Tuesday and Tuesday night, mostly clear. Highs in the upper 70s. Lows in the upper 50s. Wednesday and Wednesday night, mostly cloudy. A 40% chance of rain showers. Highs in the lower 80s. Lows in the lower 60s. Thursday and Thursday night, mostly cloudy. A 40% chance of showers. Highs in the lower 80s. Lows in the mid 60s. The current time is 9:52 a.m. Eastern Daylight Time. Here are some river levels reported this morning. On the Kentucky River, Highbridge Lock 9.5, Frankfurt Lock 6.8, Lockport Lock 8.4, on North Elkhorn Creek, Georgetown 3.8. Here are some nearby reservoir levels. Harrington Lake 736.7, Taylorsville Lake 547.1. 9 a.m. Eastern Daylight Time weather conditions across north central Kentucky. At Frankfort, and the pressure was 30.25 inches and steady. At Lexington, it was sunny. The temperature was 55 degrees, the dew point 51, and the relative humidity 86%. The wind was northeast at 7 miles an hour. The pressure was 30.25 inches and steady. At Louisville, it was mostly sunny. The temperature was 60 degrees, the dew point 53, and the relative humidity 77%. The wind was northeast at 6 miles an hour. The pressure was 30.25 inches and rising. At Frankfort, and the pressure was 30.25 inches and steady. Elsewhere around the region, it was sunny, with a temperature of 61 at Jasper, Indiana, and 64 at Bowling Green. It was mostly sunny, with a temperature of 54 at Covington and 53 at Jackson. At London, it was partly sunny, with a temperature of 56. At Indianapolis, it was cloudy, with a temperature of 55. Now for the official National Weather Service forecast for Frankfurt and surrounding communities. Today, sunny. Highs in the lower 70s. Northeast winds 5 to 10 miles an hour. Tonight, mostly clear until midnight, then becoming mostly cloudy. Lows in the upper 40s. Northeast winds up to 10 miles an hour. Saturday, sunny. Highs in the mid 70s. Northeast winds up to 10 miles an hour. Saturday night, mostly clear. Lows in the mid 40s. Northeast winds up to 10 miles an hour. And now the extended forecast for the radio listening area. Sunday and Sunday night, mostly clear. Highs in the mid 70s. Lows in the upper 40s. Monday and Monday night, clear. Highs in the mid 70s. Lows around 50. Tuesday and Tuesday night, mostly clear. Highs in the upper 70s. Lows in the upper 50s. Wednesday and Wednesday night, mostly cloudy. A 40% chance of rain showers. Highs in the lower 80s. Lows in the lower 60s. Thursday and Thursday night,

mostly cloudy. A 40% chance of showers. Highs in the lower 80s. Lows in the mid-60s. Here are some river levels reported this morning. On the Kentucky River, Pinebridge Lock 9.5, Frankfort Lock 6.8, Lockport Lock 8.4, on North Elkhorn Creek, Georgetown 3.8. Here are some nearby reservoir levels. Harrington Lake 736.7, Taylorsville Lake 547.1. 9 a.m. Eastern Daylight Time weather conditions across north central Kentucky. At Frankfort, and the pressure was 30.25 inches and steady. At Lexington, it was sunny. The temperature was 55 degrees, the dew point 51, and the relative humidity 86%. The wind was northeast at 7 miles an hour. The pressure was 30.25 inches and steady. At Louisville, it was mostly sunny. The temperature was 60 degrees, the dew point 53, and the relative humidity 77%. The wind was northeast at 6 miles an hour. The pressure was 30.25 inches and rising. At Frankfort, and the pressure was 30.25 inches and steady. Elsewhere around the region, it was sunny, with a temperature of 61 at Jasper, Indiana, and 64 at Bowling Green. It was mostly sunny, with a temperature of 54 at Covington and 53 at Jackson. At London, it was partly sunny, with a temperature of 56. At Indianapolis, it was cloudy, with a temperature of 55. The current time is 9:57 a.m. Eastern Daylight Time. Now for the official National Weather Service forecast for Frankfort and surrounding communities. Today, sunny. Highs in the lower 70s. Northeast winds 5 to 10 miles an hour. Tonight, mostly clear until midnight, then becoming mostly cloudy. Lows in the upper 40s. Northeast winds up to 10 miles an hour. Saturday, sunny. Highs in the mid-70s. Northeast winds up to 10 miles an hour. Saturday night, mostly clear. Lows in the mid-40s. Northeast winds up to 10 miles an hour. And now the extended forecast for the radio listening area. Sunday and Sunday night, mostly clear. Highs in the mid-70s. Lows in the upper 40s. Monday and Monday night, clear. Highs in the mid-70s. Lows around 50. Tuesday and Tuesday night, mostly clear. Highs in the upper 70s. Lows in the upper 50s. Wednesday and Wednesday night, mostly cloudy. A 40% chance of rain showers. Highs in the lower 80s. Lows in the lower 60s. Thursday and Thursday night, mostly cloudy. A 40% chance of showers. Highs in the lower 80s. Lows in the mid-60s. Here are some river levels reported this morning. On the Kentucky River, Pinebridge Lock 9.5, Frankfort Lock 6.8, Lockport Lock 8.4, on North Elkhorn Creek, Georgetown 3.8, here are some nearby reservoir levels. Harrington Lake 736.7, Taylorsville Lake 547.1. 9 a.m. Eastern Daylight Time weather conditions across north central Kentucky. At Frankfort, and the pressure was 30.25 inches and steady. At Lexington, it was sunny. The temperature was 55 degrees, the dew point 51, and the relative humidity 86%. The wind was northeast at 7 miles an hour. The pressure was 30.25 inches and steady. At Louisville, it was mostly sunny. The temperature was 60 degrees, the dew point 53, and the relative humidity 77%. The wind was northeast at 6 miles an hour. The pressure was 30.25 inches and rising. At Frankfort, and the pressure was 30.25 inches and steady. Elsewhere around the region, it was sunny, with a temperature of 61 at Jasper, Indiana, and 64 at Bowling Green. It was mostly sunny, with a temperature of 54 at

Covington in 53 at Jackson. At London, it was partly sunny with a temperature of 56. At Indianapolis, it was cloudy with a temperature of 55. Now for the official National Weather Service forecast for Frankfurt and surrounding communities. Today, sunny. Highs in the lower 70s. Northeast winds 5 to 10 miles an hour. Tonight, mostly clear until midnight, then becoming mostly cloudy. Lows in the upper 40s. Northeast winds up to 10 miles an hour. Saturday, sunny. Highs in the mid 70s. Northeast winds up to 10 miles an hour. Saturday night, mostly clear. Lows in the mid 40s. Northeast winds up to 10 miles an hour. And now the extended forecast for the radio listening area. Sunday and Sunday night, mostly clear. Highs in the mid-70s. Lows in the upper 40s. Monday and Monday night, clear. Highs in the mid-70s. Lows around 50. Tuesday and Tuesday night, mostly clear. Highs in the upper 70s. Lows in the upper 50s. Wednesday and Wednesday night, mostly cloudy. A 40% chance of rain showers. Highs in the lower 80s. Lows in the lower 60s. Thursday and Thursday night, mostly cloudy. A 40% chance of showers. Highs in the lower 80s. Lows in the mid 60s. The current time is 10:02 a.m. Eastern Daylight Time. Here are some river levels reported this morning. On the Kentucky River, Highbridge Lock 9.5, Frankfurt Lock 6.8, Lockport Lock 8.4, on North Elkhorn Creek, Georgetown 3.8. Here are some nearby reservoir levels. Harrington Lake 736.7, Taylorsville Lake 547.1. 9 a.m. Eastern Daylight Time weather conditions across north central Kentucky. At Frankfort, and the pressure was 30.25 inches and steady. At Lexington, it was sunny. The temperature was 55 degrees, the dew point 51, and the relative humidity 86%. The wind was northeast at 7 miles an hour. The pressure was 30.25 inches and steady. At Louisville, it was mostly sunny. The temperature was 60 degrees, the dew point 53, and the relative humidity 77%. The wind was northeast at 6 miles an hour. The pressure was 30.25 inches and rising. At Frankfort, and the pressure was 30.25 inches and steady. Elsewhere around the region, it was sunny, with a temperature of 61 at Jasper, Indiana, and 64 at Bowling Green. It was mostly sunny, with a temperature of 54 at Covington and 53 at Jackson. At London, it was partly sunny, with a temperature of 56. At Indianapolis, it was cloudy, with a temperature of 55. Now for the official National Weather Service forecast for Frankfurt and surrounding communities. Today, sunny. Highs in the lower 70s. Northeast winds 5 to 10 miles an hour. Tonight, mostly clear until midnight, then becoming mostly cloudy. Lows in the upper 40s. Northeast winds up to 10 miles an hour. Saturday, sunny. Highs in the mid 70s. Northeast winds up to 10 miles an hour. Saturday night, mostly clear. Lows in the mid-40s. Northeast winds up to 10 miles an hour. And now the extended forecast for the radio listening area. Sunday and Sunday night, mostly clear. Highs in the mid-70s. Lows in the upper 40s. Monday and Monday night, clear. Highs in the mid-70s. Lows around 50. Tuesday and Tuesday night, mostly clear. Highs in the upper 70s. Lows in the upper 50s. Wednesday and Wednesday night, mostly cloudy. A 40% chance of rain showers. Highs in the lower 80s. Lows in the lower 60s. Thursday and Thursday night,

mostly cloudy. A 40% chance of showers. Highs in the lower 80s. Lows in the mid 60s. Here are some river levels reported this morning. On the Kentucky River, Pinebridge Lock 9.5, Frankfort Lock 6.8, Lockport Lock 8.4, on North Elkhorn Creek, Georgetown 3.8. Here are some nearby reservoir levels. Harrington Lake 736.7, Taylorsville Lake 547.1. 10 a.m. Eastern Daylight Time weather conditions across north central Kentucky. At Frankfort, and the pressure was 30.25 inches and steady. At Lexington, it was sunny. The temperature was 60 degrees, the dew point 50, and the relative humidity 69%. The wind was northeast at 7 miles an hour. The pressure was 30.25 inches and steady. At Louisville, it was mostly sunny. The temperature was 64 degrees, the dew point 51, and the relative humidity 62%. The wind was northeast at 6 miles an hour. The pressure was 30.25 inches and steady. At Frankfort, and the pressure was 30.25 inches and steady. Elsewhere around the region, at Jasper, Indiana, it was sunny with a temperature of 63. It was mostly sunny with a temperature of 58 at Covington and 66 at Bowling Green. It was partly sunny with a temperature of 58 at Indianapolis and 58 at London. At Jackson, it was cloudy with a temperature of 55. The current time is 10:07 a.m. Eastern Daylight Time. Now for the official National Weather Service forecast for Frankfort and surrounding communities. Today, sunny. Highs in the lower 70s. Northeast winds 5 to 10 miles an hour. Tonight, mostly clear until midnight, then becoming mostly cloudy. Lows in the upper 40s. Northeast winds up to 10 miles an hour. Saturday, sunny. Highs in the mid-70s. Northeast winds up to 10 miles an hour. Saturday night, mostly clear. Lows in the mid-40s. Northeast winds up to 10 miles an hour. And now the extended forecast for the radio listening area. Sunday and Sunday night, mostly clear. Highs in the mid-70s. Lows in the upper 40s. Monday and Monday night, clear. Highs in the mid-70s. Lows around 50. Tuesday and Tuesday night, mostly clear. Highs in the upper 70s. Lows in the upper 50s. Wednesday and Wednesday night, mostly cloudy. A 40% chance of rain showers. Highs in the lower 80s. Lows in the lower 60s. Thursday and Thursday night, mostly cloudy. A 40% chance of showers. Highs in the lower 80s. Lows in the mid-60s. Here are some river levels reported this morning. On the Kentucky River, Pinebridge Lock 9.5, Frankfort Lock 6.8, Lockport Lock 8.4, on North Elkhorn Creek, Georgetown 3.8. Here are some nearby reservoir levels. Harrington Lake 736.7, Taylorsville Lake 547.1. 10 a.m. Eastern Daylight Time weather conditions across north central Kentucky. At Frankfort, and the pressure was 30.25 inches and steady. At Lexington, it was sunny. The temperature was 60 degrees, the dew point 50, and the relative humidity 69%. The wind was northeast at 7 miles an hour. The pressure was 30.25 inches and steady. At Louisville, it was mostly sunny. The temperature was 64 degrees, the dew point 51, and the relative humidity 62%. The wind was northeast at 6 miles an hour. The pressure was 30.25 inches and steady. At Frankfort, and the pressure was 30.25 inches and steady. Elsewhere around the region, at Jasper, Indiana, it was sunny with a temperature of 63. It was mostly sunny with a temperature of 58 at Covington and 66 at Bowling Green.

partly sunny, with a temperature of 58 at Indianapolis and 58 at London. At Jackson, it was cloudy, with a temperature of 55. Now for the official National Weather Service forecast for Frankfurt and surrounding communities. Today, sunny. Highs in the lower 70s. Northeast winds 5 to 10 miles an hour. Tonight, mostly clear until midnight, then becoming mostly cloudy. Lows in the upper 40s. Northeast winds up to 10 miles an hour. Saturday, sunny. Highs in the mid 70s. Northeast winds up to 10 miles an hour. Saturday night, mostly clear. Lows in the mid 40s. Northeast winds up to 10 miles an hour. And now the extended forecast for the radio listening area. Sunday and Sunday night, mostly clear. Highs in the mid-70s. Lows in the upper 40s. Monday and Monday night, clear. Highs in the mid-70s. Lows around 50. Tuesday and Tuesday night, mostly clear. Highs in the upper 70s. Lows in the upper 50s. Wednesday and Wednesday night, mostly cloudy. A 40% chance of rain showers. Highs in the lower 80s. Lows in the lower 60s. Thursday and Thursday night, mostly cloudy. A 40% chance of showers. Highs in the lower 80s. Lows in the mid 60s. 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The current time is 10:12 a.m. Eastern Daylight Time. Here are some river levels reported this morning. On the Kentucky River, Highbridge Lock 9.5, Frankfurt Lock 6.8, Lockport Lock 8.4, on North Elkhorn Creek, Georgetown 3.8. Here are some nearby reservoir levels: Harrington Lake 736.7, Taylorsville Lake 547.1. 10 a.m. Eastern Daylight Time weather conditions across north central Kentucky. At Frankfurt, and the pressure was 30.25 inches and steady. At Lexington, it was sunny. The temperature was 60 degrees, the dew point 50, and the relative humidity 69%. The wind was northeast at 7 miles an hour. The pressure was 30.25 inches and steady. At Louisville, it was mostly sunny. The temperature was 64 degrees, the dew point 51, and the relative humidity 62%. The wind was northeast at 6 miles an hour. The pressure was 30.25 inches and steady. At Frankfurt, and the pressure was 30.25 inches and steady. Elsewhere around the region, at Jasper, Indiana, it was sunny with a temperature of 63. It was mostly sunny with a temperature of 58 at Covington and 66 at Bowling Green. It was partly sunny with a temperature of 58 at Indianapolis and 58 at London. At Jackson, it was cloudy with a temperature of 55. Now for the official National Weather Service forecast for Frankfurt and surrounding communities. Today, sunny. Highs in the lower 70s. Northeast winds 5 to 10 miles an hour. Tonight, mostly clear until midnight, then becoming mostly cloudy. Lows in the upper 40s. Northeast winds up to 10 miles an hour. Saturday, sunny. Highs in the mid-70s. Northeast winds up to 10 miles an hour. Saturday night, mostly clear. Lows in the mid-40s. Northeast winds up to 10 miles an hour. And now the extended forecast for the radio listening area. Sunday and Sunday night, mostly clear. Highs in the mid-70s. Lows in the upper 40s. Monday and Monday night, clear. Highs in the mid-70s. Lows around 50. Tuesday and Tuesday night, mostly clear. Highs in the upper 70s.

lows in the upper 50s. Wednesday and Wednesday night, mostly cloudy. A 40% chance of rain showers. Highs in the lower 80s. Lows in the lower 60s. Thursday and Thursday night, mostly cloudy. A 40% chance of showers. Highs in the lower 80s. Lows in the mid 60s. Here are some river levels reported this morning. On the Kentucky River, Highbridge locked 9.5, Frankfort locked 6.8, Lockport locked 8.4, on North Elkhorn Creek, Georgetown 3.8. Here are some nearby reservoir levels. Harrington Lake 736.7, Taylorsville Lake 547.1. 10 a.m. Eastern Daylight Time weather conditions across north central Kentucky. At Frankfort, and the pressure was 30.25 inches and steady. At Lexington, it was sunny. The temperature was 60 degrees, the dew point 50, and the relative humidity 69%. The wind was northeast at 7 miles an hour. The pressure was 30.25 inches and steady. At Louisville, it was mostly sunny. The temperature was 64 degrees, the dew point 51, and the relative humidity 62%. The wind was northeast at 6 miles an hour. The pressure was 30.25 inches and steady. At Frankfort, and the pressure was 30.25 inches and steady. Elsewhere around the region, at Jasper, Indiana, it was sunny with a temperature of 63. It was mostly sunny with a temperature of 58 at Covington and 66 at Bowling Green. It was partly sunny with a temperature of 58 at Indianapolis and 58 at London. At Jackson, it was cloudy with a temperature of 55. The current time is 10:17 a.m. Eastern Daylight Time. Now for the official National Weather Service forecast for Frankfort and surrounding communities. Today, sunny. Highs in the lower 70s. Northeast winds 5 to 10 miles an hour. Tonight, mostly clear until midnight, then becoming mostly cloudy. Lows in the upper 40s. Northeast winds up to 10 miles an hour. Saturday, sunny. Highs in the mid-70s. Northeast winds up to 10 miles an hour. Saturday night, mostly clear. Lows in the mid-40s. Northeast winds up to 10 miles an hour. And now the extended forecast for the radio listening area. Sunday and Sunday night, mostly clear. Highs in the mid-70s. Lows in the upper 40s. Monday and Monday night, clear. Highs in the mid-70s. Lows around 50. Tuesday and Tuesday night, mostly clear. Highs in the upper 70s. Lows in the upper 50s. Wednesday and Wednesday night, mostly cloudy. A 40% chance of rain showers. Highs in the lower 80s. Lows in the lower 60s. Thursday and Thursday night, mostly cloudy. A 40% chance of showers. Highs in the lower 80s. Lows in the mid 60s. Here are some river levels reported this morning. On the Kentucky River, Highbridge locked 9.5, Frankfort locked 6.8, Lockport locked 8.4, on North Elkhorn Creek, Georgetown 3.8. Here are some nearby reservoir levels. Harrington Lake 736.7, Taylorsville Lake 547.1. 10 a.m. Eastern Daylight Time weather conditions across north central Kentucky. At Frankfort, and the pressure was 30.25 inches and steady. At Lexington, it was sunny. The temperature was 60 degrees, the dew point 50, and the relative humidity 69%. The wind was northeast at 7 miles an hour. The pressure was 30.25 inches and steady. At Louisville, it was mostly sunny. The temperature was 64 degrees, the dew point 51, and the relative humidity 62%. The wind was northeast at 6 miles an hour. The pressure was 30.25 inches and steady. At Frankfort, and the pressure was 30.25 inches.

inches and steady. Elsewhere around the region, at Jasper, Indiana, it was sunny with a temperature of 63. It was mostly sunny with a temperature of 58 at Covington and 66 at Bowling Green. It was partly sunny with a temperature of 58 at Indianapolis and 58 at London. At Jackson, it was cloudy with a temperature of 55. Now for the official National Weather Service forecast for Frankfort and surrounding communities. Today, sunny. Highs in the lower 70s. Northeast winds 5 to 10 miles an hour. Tonight, mostly clear until midnight, then becoming mostly cloudy. Lows in the upper 40s. Northeast winds up to 10 miles an hour. Saturday, sunny. Highs in the mid 70s. Northeast winds up to 10 miles an hour. Saturday night, mostly clear. Lows in the mid 40s. Northeast winds up to 10 miles an hour. And now the extended forecast for the radio listening area. Sunday and Sunday night, mostly clear. Highs in the mid 70s. Lows in the upper 40s. Monday and Monday night, clear. Highs in the mid 70s. Lows around 50. Tuesday and Tuesday night, mostly clear. Highs in the upper 70s. Lows in the upper 50s. Wednesday and Wednesday night, mostly cloudy. A 40% chance of rain showers. Highs in the lower 80s. Lows in the lower 60s. Thursday and Thursday night, mostly cloudy. A 40% chance of showers. Highs in the lower 80s. Lows in the mid 60s. The current time is 10:22 a.m. Eastern Daylight Time. Here are some river levels reported this morning. On the Kentucky River, Highbridge Lock 9.5, Frankfort Lock 6.8, Lockport Lock 8.4, on North Elkhorn Creek, Georgetown 3.8. Here are some nearby reservoir levels. Harrington Lake 736.7, Taylorsville Lake 547.1. 10 a.m. Eastern Daylight Time weather conditions across north central Kentucky. At Frankfort, and the pressure was 30.25 inches and steady. At Lexington, it was sunny. The temperature was 60 degrees, the dew point 50, and the relative humidity 69%. The wind was northeast at 7 miles an hour. The pressure was 30.25 inches and steady. At Louisville, it was mostly sunny. The temperature was 64 degrees, the dew point 51, and the relative humidity 62%. The wind was northeast at 6 miles an hour. The pressure was 30.25 inches and steady. At Frankfort, and the pressure was 30.25 inches and steady. Elsewhere around the region, at Jasper, Indiana, it was sunny with a temperature of 63. It was mostly sunny with a temperature of 58 at Covington and 66 at Bowling Green. It was partly sunny with a temperature of 58 at Indianapolis and 58 at London. At Jackson, it was cloudy with a temperature of 55. Now for the official National Weather Service forecast for Frankfort and surrounding communities. Today, sunny. Highs in the lower 70s. Northeast winds 5 to 10 miles an hour. Tonight, mostly clear until midnight, then becoming mostly cloudy. Lows in the upper 40s. Northeast winds up to 10 miles an hour. Saturday, sunny. Highs in the mid 70s. Northeast winds up to 10 miles an hour. Saturday night, mostly clear. Lows in the mid 40s. Northeast winds up to 10 miles an hour. And now the extended forecast for the radio listening area. Sunday and Sunday night, mostly clear. Highs in the mid 70s. Lows in the upper 40s. Monday and Monday night, clear. Highs in the mid 70s. Lows around 50. Tuesday and Tuesday night, mostly clear. Highs in the upper 70s. Lows in the upper 50s. Wednesday and Wednesday night.

mostly cloudy. A 40% chance of rain showers. Highs in the lower 80s. Lows in the lower 60s. Thursday and Thursday night, mostly cloudy. A 40% chance of showers. Highs in the lower 80s. Lows in the mid-60s. Here are some river levels reported this morning. On the Kentucky River, Highbridge Lock 9.5, Frankfort Lock 6.8, Lockport Lock 8.4, on North Elkhorn Creek, Georgetown 3.8. Here are some nearby reservoir levels. Harrington Lake 736.7, Taylorsville Lake 547.1. 10 a.m. Eastern Daylight Time weather conditions across north-central Kentucky. At Frankfort, and the pressure was 30.25 inches and steady. At Lexington, it was sunny. The temperature was 60 degrees, the dew point 50, and the relative humidity 69%. The wind was northeast at 7 miles an hour. The pressure was 30.25 inches and steady. At Louisville, it was mostly sunny. The temperature was 64 degrees, the dew point 51, and the relative humidity 62%. The wind was northeast at 6 miles an hour. The pressure was 30.25 inches and steady. At Frankfort, and the pressure was 30.25 inches and steady. Elsewhere around the region, at Jasper, Indiana, it was sunny with a temperature of 63. It was mostly sunny, with a temperature of 58 at Covington and 66 at Bowling Green. It was partly sunny, with a temperature of 58 at Indianapolis and 58 at London. At Jackson, it was cloudy, with a temperature of 55. The current time is 10:27 a.m. Eastern Daylight Time. Now for the official National Weather Service forecast for Frankfort and surrounding communities. Today, sunny. Highs in the lower 70s. Northeast winds 5 to 10 miles an hour. Tonight, mostly clear until midnight, then becoming mostly cloudy. Lows in the upper 40s. Northeast winds up to 10 miles an hour. Saturday, sunny. Highs in the mid 70s. Northeast winds up to 10 miles an hour. Saturday night, mostly clear. Lows in the mid-40s. Northeast winds up to 10 miles an hour. And now the extended forecast for the radio listening area. Sunday and Sunday night, mostly clear. Highs in the mid-70s. Lows in the upper-40s. Monday and Monday night, clear. Highs in the mid-70s. Lows around 50. Tuesday and Tuesday night, mostly clear. Highs in the upper 70s. Lows in the upper 50s. Wednesday and Wednesday night, mostly cloudy. A 40% chance of rain showers. Highs in the lower 80s. Lows in the lower 60s. Thursday and Thursday night, mostly cloudy. A 40% chance of showers. Highs in the lower 80s. Lows in the mid 60s. Here are some river levels reported this morning. On the Kentucky River, Highbridge Lock 9.5, Frankfort Lock 6.8, Lockport Lock 8.4, on North Elkhorn Creek, Georgetown 3.8. Here are some nearby reservoir levels. Harrington Lake 736.7, Taylorsville Lake 547.1. 10 a.m. Eastern Daylight Time weather conditions across north-central Kentucky. At Frankfort, and the pressure was 30.25 inches and steady. At Lexington, it was sunny. The temperature was 60 degrees, the dew point 50, and the relative humidity 69%. The wind was northeast at 7 miles an hour. The pressure was 30.25 inches and steady. At Louisville, it was mostly sunny. The temperature was 64 degrees, the dew point 51, and the relative humidity 62%. The wind was northeast at 6 miles an hour. The pressure was 30.25 inches and steady. At Frankfort, and the pressure was 30.25 inches and steady. Elsewhere around the region,
In Jasper, Indiana, it was sunny with a temperature of 63. It was mostly sunny with a temperature of 58 at Covington and 66 at Bowling Green. It was partly sunny with a temperature of 58 at Indianapolis and 58 at London. At Jackson, it was cloudy with a temperature of 55. Now for the official National Weather Service forecast for Frankfort and surrounding communities. Today, sunny. Highs in the lower 70s. Northeast winds 5 to 10 miles an hour. Tonight, mostly clear until midnight, then becoming mostly cloudy. Lows in the upper 40s. Northeast winds up to 10 miles an hour. Saturday, sunny. Highs in the mid 70s. Northeast winds up to 10 miles an hour. Saturday night, mostly clear. Lows in the mid 40s. Northeast winds up to 10 miles an hour. And now the extended forecast for the radio listening area. Sunday and Sunday night, mostly clear. Highs in the mid 70s. Lows in the upper 40s. Monday and Monday night, clear. Highs in the mid 70s. Lows around 50. Tuesday and Tuesday night, mostly clear. Highs in the upper 70s. Lows in the upper 50s. Wednesday and Wednesday night, mostly cloudy. A 40% chance of rain showers. Highs in the lower 80s. Lows in the lower 60s. Thursday and Thursday night, mostly cloudy. A 40% chance of showers. Highs in the lower 80s. Lows in the mid 60s. The current time is 10:32 a.m. Eastern Daylight Time. Here are some river levels reported this morning. On the Kentucky River, Highbridge Lock 9.5, Frankfort Lock 6.8, Lockport Lock 8.4, on North Elkhorn Creek, Georgetown 3.8. Here are some nearby reservoir levels. Harrington Lake 736.7, Taylorsville Lake 547.1. 10 a.m. Eastern Daylight Time weather conditions across north central Kentucky. At Frankfort, and the pressure was 30.25 inches and steady. At Lexington, it was sunny. The temperature was 60 degrees, the dew point 50, and the relative humidity 69%. The wind was northeast at 7 miles an hour. The pressure was 30.25 inches and steady. At Louisville, relative humidity 69%. The wind was northeast at 7 miles an hour. The pressure was 30.25 inches and steady. At Louisville, it was mostly sunny. The temperature was 64 degrees, the dew point 51, and the relative humidity 62%. The wind was northeast at 6 miles an hour. The pressure was 30.25 inches and steady. At Frankfort, and the pressure was 30.25 inches and steady. Elsewhere around the region, at Jasper, Indiana, it was sunny with a temperature of 63. It was mostly sunny with a temperature of 58 at Covington and 66 at Bowling Green. It was partly sunny with a temperature of 58 at Indianapolis and 58 at London. At Jackson, it was cloudy with a temperature of 55. Now for the official National Weather Service forecast for Frankfort and surrounding communities. Today, sunny. Highs in the lower 70s. Northeast winds 5 to 10 miles an hour. Tonight, mostly clear until midnight, then becoming mostly cloudy. Lows in the upper 40s. Northeast winds up to 10 miles an hour. Saturday, sunny. Highs in the mid 70s. Northeast winds up to 10 miles an hour. Saturday night, mostly clear. Lows in the mid 40s. Northeast winds up to 10 miles an hour. And now the extended forecast for the radio listening area. Sunday and Sunday night, mostly clear. Highs in the mid 70s. Lows in the upper 40s. Monday and Monday night, clear. Highs in the mid 70s. Lows around 50. Tuesday and Tuesday night, mostly clear.

highs in the upper 70s, lows in the upper 50s. Wednesday and Wednesday night, mostly cloudy. A 40% chance of rain showers. Highs in the lower 80s. Lows in the lower 60s. Thursday and Thursday night, mostly cloudy. A 40% chance of showers. Highs in the lower 80s. Lows in the mid 60s. Here are some river levels reported this morning. On the Kentucky River, Highbridge Lock 9.5, Frankfort Lock 6.8, Lockport Lock 8.4, on North Elkhorn Creek, Georgetown 3.8, here are some nearby reservoir levels, Harrington Lake 736.7, Taylorsville Lake 547.1. 10 a.m. Eastern Daylight Time weather conditions across north central Kentucky. At Frankfort, and the pressure was 30.25 inches and steady. At Lexington, it was sunny. The temperature was 60 degrees, the dew point 50, and the relative humidity 69%. The wind was northeast at 7 miles an hour. The pressure was 30.25 inches and steady. At Louisville, it was mostly sunny. The temperature was 64 degrees, the dew point 51, and the relative humidity 62%. The wind was northeast at 6 miles an hour. The pressure was 30.25 inches and steady. At Frankfort, and the pressure was 30.25 inches and steady. Elsewhere around the region, at Jasper, Indiana, it was sunny with a temperature of 63. It was mostly sunny with a temperature of 58 at Covington. And Bowling Green. It was partly sunny, with a temperature of 58 at Indianapolis and 58 at London. At Jackson, it was cloudy, with a temperature of 55. The current time is 10:37 a.m. Eastern Daylight Time. Now for the official National Weather Service forecast for Frankfort and surrounding communities. Today, sunny. Highs in the lower 70s. Northeast winds 5 to 10 miles an hour. Tonight, mostly clear until midnight, then becoming mostly cloudy. Lows in the upper 40s. Northeast winds up to 10 miles an hour. Saturday, sunny. Highs in the mid 70s. Northeast winds up to 10 miles an hour. Saturday night, mostly clear. Lows in the mid 40s. Northeast winds up to 10 miles an hour. And now the extended forecast for the radio listening area. Sunday and Sunday night, mostly clear. Highs in the mid 70s. Lows in the upper 40s. Monday and Monday night, clear. Highs in the mid 70s. Lows around 50. Tuesday and Tuesday night, mostly clear. Highs in the upper 70s. Lows in the upper 50s. Wednesday and Wednesday night, mostly cloudy. A 40% chance of rain showers. Highs in the lower 80s. Lows in the lower 60s. Thursday and Thursday night, mostly cloudy. A 40% chance of showers. Highs in the lower 80s. Lows in the mid 60s. Here are some river levels reported this morning. On the Kentucky River, Highbridge Lock 9.5, Frankfort Lock 6.8, Lockport Lock 8.4, on North Elkhorn Creek, Georgetown 3.8, here are some nearby reservoir levels, Harrington Lake 736.7, Taylorsville Lake 547.1. 10 a.m. Eastern Daylight Time weather conditions across north central Kentucky. At Frankfort, and the pressure was 30.25 inches and steady. At Lexington, it was sunny. The temperature was 60 degrees, the dew point 50, and the relative humidity 69%. The wind was northeast at 7 miles an hour. The pressure was 30.25 inches and steady. At Louisville, it was mostly sunny. The temperature was 64 degrees, the dew point 51, and the relative humidity 62%. The wind was northeast at 6 miles an hour. The pressure was 30.25 inches and steady. At Frank

lows in the upper 40s. Northeast winds up to 10 miles an hour. Saturday, sunny. Highs in the mid-70s. Northeast winds up to 10 miles an hour. Saturday night, mostly clear. Lows in the mid-40s. Northeast winds up to 10 miles an hour. And now the extended forecast for the radio listening area. Sunday and Sunday night, mostly clear. Highs in the mid-70s. Lows in the upper 40s. Monday and Monday night, clear. Highs in the mid-70s. Lows around 50. Tuesday and Tuesday night, mostly clear. Highs in the upper 70s. Lows in the upper 50s. Wednesday and Wednesday night, mostly cloudy. A 40% chance of rain showers. Highs in the lower 80s. Lows in the lower 60s. Thursday and Thursday night, mostly cloudy. A 40% chance of showers. Highs in the lower 80s. Lows in the mid-60s. 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The current time is 10:42 a.m. Eastern Daylight Time. Here are some river levels reported this morning. On the Kentucky River, Highbridge Lock 9.5, Frankfurt Lock 6.8, Lockport Lock 8.4, on North Elkhorn Creek, Georgetown 3.8. Here are some nearby reservoir levels. Harrington Lake 736.7, Taylorsville Lake 547.1. 10 a.m. Eastern Daylight Time weather conditions across north central Kentucky. At Frankfurt, and the pressure was 30.25 inches and steady. At Lexington, it was sunny. The temperature was 60 degrees, the dew point 50, and the relative humidity 69%. The wind was northeast at 7 miles an hour. The pressure was 30.25 inches and steady. At Louisville, it was mostly sunny. The temperature was 64 degrees, the dew point 51, and the relative humidity 62%. The wind was northeast at 6 miles an hour. The pressure was 30.25 inches and steady. At Frankfurt, and the pressure was 30.25 inches and steady. Elsewhere around the region, at Jasper, Indiana, it was sunny with a temperature of 63. It was mostly sunny, with a temperature of 58 at Covington and 66 at Bowling Green. It was partly sunny, with a temperature of 58 at Indianapolis and 58 at London. At Jackson, it was cloudy, with a temperature of 55. Now for the official National Weather Service forecast for Frankfurt and surrounding communities. Today, sunny. Highs in the lower 70s. Northeast winds 5 to 10 miles an hour. Tonight, mostly clear until midnight, then becoming mostly cloudy. Lows in the upper 40s. Northeast winds up to 10 miles an hour. Saturday, sunny. Highs in the mid-70s. Northeast winds up to 10 miles an hour. Saturday night, mostly clear. Lows in the mid-40s. Northeast winds up to 10 miles an hour. And now the extended forecast for the radio listening area. Sunday and Sunday night, mostly clear. Highs in the mid-70s. Lows in the upper 40s. Monday and Monday night, clear. Highs in the mid-70s. Lows around 50. Tuesday and Tuesday night, mostly clear. Highs in the upper 70s. Lows in the upper 50s. Wednesday and Wednesday night, mostly cloudy. A 40% chance of rain showers. Highs in the lower 80s. Lows in the lower 60s. Thursday and Thursday night, mostly cloudy. A 40% chance of showers. Highs in the lower 80s. Lows in the mid-60s. Here are some river levels reported this morning. On the Kentucky

Highbridge lock 9.5, Frankfurt lock 6.8, Lockport lock 8.4, on North Elkhorn Creek, Georgetown 3.8. Here are some nearby reservoir levels. Harrington Lake 736.7, Taylorsville Lake 547.1. 10 a.m. Eastern Daylight Time weather conditions across north central Kentucky. At Frankfurt, and the pressure was 30.25 inches and steady. At Lexington, it was sunny. The temperature was 60 degrees, the dew point 50, and the relative humidity 69%. The wind was northeast at 7 miles an hour. The pressure was 30.25 inches and steady. At Louisville, it was mostly sunny. The temperature was 64 degrees, the dew point 51, and the relative humidity 62%. The wind was northeast at 6 miles an hour. The pressure was 30.25 inches and steady. At Frankfurt, and the pressure was 30.25 inches and steady. Elsewhere around the region, at Jasper, Indiana, it was sunny with a temperature of 63. It was mostly sunny with a temperature of 58 at Covington and 66 at Bowling Green. It was partly sunny with a temperature of 58 at Indianapolis and 58 at London. At Jackson, it was cloudy with a temperature of 55. The current time is 10:47 a.m. Eastern Daylight Time. Now for the official National Weather Service forecast for Frankfurt and surrounding communities. Today, sunny. Highs in the lower 70s. Northeast winds 5 to 10 miles an hour. Tonight, mostly clear until midnight, then becoming mostly cloudy. Lows in the upper 40s. Northeast winds up to 10 miles an hour. Saturday, sunny. Highs in the mid-70s. Northeast winds up to 10 miles an hour. Saturday night, mostly clear. Lows in the mid-40s. Northeast winds up to 10 miles an hour. And now the extended forecast for the radio listening area. Sunday and Sunday night, mostly clear. Highs in the mid-70s. Lows in the upper 40s. Monday and Monday night, clear. Highs in the mid-70s. Lows around 50. Tuesday and Tuesday night, mostly clear. Highs in the upper 70s. Lows in the upper 50s. Wednesday and Wednesday night, mostly cloudy. A 40% chance of rain showers. Highs in the lower 80s. Lows in the lower 60s. Thursday and Thursday night, mostly cloudy. A 40% chance of showers. Highs in the lower 80s. Lows in the mid-60s. Here are some river levels reported this morning. On the Kentucky River, Highbridge lock 9.5, Frankfurt lock 6.8, Lockport lock 8.4, on North Elkhorn Creek, Georgetown 3.8. Here are some nearby reservoir levels. Harrington Lake 736.7, Taylorsville Lake 547.1. 10 a.m. Eastern Daylight Time weather conditions across north central Kentucky. At Frankfurt, and the pressure was 30.25 inches and steady. At Lexington, it was sunny. The temperature was 60 degrees, the dew point 50, and the relative humidity 69%. The wind was northeast at 7 miles an hour. The pressure was 30.25 inches and steady. At Louisville, it was mostly sunny. The temperature was 64 degrees, the dew point 51, and the relative humidity 62%. The wind was northeast at 6 miles an hour. The pressure was 30.25 inches and steady. At Frankfurt, and the pressure was 30.25 inches and steady. Elsewhere around the region, at Jasper, Indiana, it was sunny with a temperature of 63. It was mostly sunny with a temperature of 58 at Covington and 66 at Bowling Green. It was partly sunny with a temperature of 58 at Indianapolis and 58 at London. At Jackson, it was cloudy with a temperature of 55. Now for the official National Weather Service forecast.

Frankfurt and surrounding communities. Today, sunny. Highs in the lower 70s. Northeast winds 5 to 10 miles an hour. Tonight, mostly clear until midnight, then becoming mostly cloudy. Lows in the upper 40s. Northeast winds up to 10 miles an hour. Saturday, sunny. Highs in the mid 70s. Northeast winds up to 10 miles an hour. Saturday night, mostly clear. Lows in the mid 40s. Northeast winds up to 10 miles an hour. And now the extended forecast for the radio listening area. Sunday and Sunday night, mostly clear. Highs in the mid 70s. Lows in the upper 40s. Monday and Monday night, clear. Highs in the mid 70s. Lows around 50. Tuesday and Tuesday night, mostly clear. Highs in the upper 70s. Lows in the upper 50s. Wednesday and Wednesday night, mostly cloudy. A 40% chance of rain showers. Highs in the lower 80s. Lows in the lower 60s. Thursday and Thursday night, mostly cloudy. A 40% chance of showers. Highs in the lower 80s. Lows in the mid 60s. The current time is 10:52 a.m. Eastern Daylight Time. Here are some river levels reported this morning. On the Kentucky River, Highbridge Lock 9.5, Frankfurt Lock 6.8, Lockport Lock 8.4, on North Elkhorn Creek, Georgetown 3.8. Here are some nearby reservoir levels. Harrington Lake 736.7, Taylorsville Lake 547.1. 10 a.m. Eastern Daylight Time weather conditions across north central Kentucky. At Frankfort, and the pressure was 30.25 inches and steady. At Lexington, it was sunny. The temperature was 60 degrees, the dew point 50, and the relative humidity 69%. The wind was northeast at 7 miles an hour. The pressure was 30.25 inches and steady. At Louisville, it was mostly sunny. The temperature was 64 degrees, the dew point 51, and the relative humidity 62%. The wind was northeast at 6 miles an hour. The pressure was 30.25 inches and steady. At Frankfort, and the pressure was 30.25 inches and steady. Elsewhere around the region, at Jasper, Indiana, it was sunny, with a temperature of 63. It was mostly sunny, with a temperature of 58 at Covington and 66 at Bowling Green. It was partly sunny, with a temperature of 58 at Indianapolis and 58 at London. At Jackson, it was cloudy, with a temperature of 55. Now for the official National Weather Service forecast for Frankfort and surrounding communities. Today, sunny. Highs in the lower 70s. Northeast winds 5 to 10 miles an hour. Tonight, mostly clear until midnight, then becoming mostly cloudy. Lows in the upper 40s. Northeast winds up to 10 miles an hour. Saturday, sunny. Highs in the mid 70s. Northeast winds up to 10 miles an hour. Saturday night, mostly clear. Lows in the mid 40s. Northeast winds up to 10 miles an hour. And now the extended forecast for the radio listening area. Sunday and Sunday night, mostly clear. Highs in the mid 70s. Lows in the upper 40s. Monday and Monday night, clear. Highs in the mid 70s. Lows around 50. Tuesday and Tuesday night, mostly clear. Highs in the upper 70s. Lows in the upper 50s. Wednesday and Wednesday night, mostly cloudy. A 40% chance of rain showers. Highs in the lower 80s. Lows in the lower 60s. Thursday and Thursday night, mostly cloudy. A 40% chance of showers. Highs in the lower 80s. Lows in the mid 60s. Here are some river levels reported this morning. On the Kentucky River, Highbridge Lock 9.5, Frankfort Lock 6.0.

8, Lockport Lock 8.4 on North Elkhorn Creek, Georgetown 3.8. Here are some nearby reservoir levels. Harrington Lake 736.7, Taylorsville Lake 547.1. 10 a.m. Eastern Daylight Time weather conditions across north central Kentucky. At Frankfort, and the pressure was 30.25 inches and steady. At Lexington, it was sunny. The temperature was 60 degrees, the dew point 50, and the relative humidity 69%. The wind was northeast at 7 miles an hour. The pressure was 30.25 inches and steady. At Louisville, it was mostly sunny. The temperature was 64 degrees, the dew point 51, and the relative humidity 62%. The wind was northeast at 6 miles an hour. The pressure was 30.25 inches and steady. At Frankfort, and the pressure was 30.25 inches and steady. Elsewhere around the region, at Jasper, Indiana, it was sunny with a temperature of 63. It was mostly sunny with a temperature of 58 at Covington and 66 at Bowling Green. It was partly sunny with a temperature of 58 at Indianapolis and 58 at London. At Jackson, it was cloudy with a temperature of 55. The current time is 10:57 a.m. Eastern Daylight Time. Now for the official National Weather Service forecast for Frankfort and surrounding communities. Today, sunny. Highs in the lower 70s. Northeast winds 5 to 10 miles an hour. Tonight, mostly clear until midnight, then becoming mostly cloudy. Lows in the upper 40s. Northeast winds up to 10 miles an hour. Saturday, sunny. Highs in the mid-70s. Northeast winds up to 10 miles an hour. Saturday night, mostly clear. Lows in the mid-40s. Northeast winds up to 10 miles an hour. And now the extended forecast for the radio listening area. Sunday and Sunday night, mostly clear. Highs in the mid-70s. Lows in the upper 40s. Monday and Monday night, clear. Highs in the mid-70s. Lows around 50. Tuesday and Tuesday night, mostly clear. Highs in the upper 70s. Lows in the upper 50s. Wednesday and Wednesday night, mostly cloudy. A 40% chance of rain showers. Highs in the lower 80s. Lows in the lower 60s. Thursday and Thursday night, mostly cloudy. A 40% chance of showers. Highs in the lower 80s. Lows in the mid-60s. Here are some river levels reported this morning. On the Kentucky River, Highbridge Lock 9.5, Frankfort Lock 6.8, Lockport Lock 8.4, on North Elkhorn Creek, Georgetown 3.8, here are some nearby reservoir levels. Harrington Lake 736.7, Taylorsville Lake 547.1. 10 a.m. Eastern Daylight Time weather conditions across north central Kentucky. At Frankfort, and the pressure was 30.25 inches and steady. At Lexington, it was sunny. The temperature was 60 degrees, the dew point 50, and the relative humidity 69%. The wind was northeast at 7 miles an hour. The pressure was 30.25 inches and steady. At Louisville, it was mostly sunny. The temperature was 64 degrees, the dew point 51, and the relative humidity 62%. The wind was northeast at 6 miles an hour. The pressure was 30.25 inches and steady. At Frankfort, and the pressure was 30.25 inches and steady. Elsewhere around the region, at Jasper, Indiana, it was sunny with a temperature of 63. It was mostly sunny with a temperature of 58 at Covington and 66 at Bowling Green. It was partly sunny with a temperature of 58 at Indianapolis and 58 at London. At Jackson, it was cloudy with a temperature of 55. Now for the official National Weather Service forecast for Frankfort and surrounding communities. Today, sunny.

highs in the lower 70s. Northeast winds 5 to 10 miles an hour. Tonight, mostly clear until midnight, then becoming mostly cloudy. Lows in the upper 40s. Northeast winds up to 10 miles an hour. Saturday, sunny. Highs in the mid 70s. Northeast winds up to 10 miles an hour. Saturday night, mostly clear. Lows in the mid 40s. Northeast winds up to 10 miles an hour. And now the extended forecast for the radio listening area. Sunday and Sunday night, mostly clear. Highs in the mid 70s. Lows in the upper 40s. Monday and Monday night, clear. Highs in the mid 70s. Lows around 50. Tuesday and Tuesday night, mostly clear. Highs in the upper 70s. Lows in the upper 50s. Wednesday and Wednesday night, mostly cloudy. A 40% chance of rain showers. Highs in the lower 80s. Lows in the lower 60s. Thursday and Thursday night, mostly cloudy. A 40% chance of showers. Highs in the lower 80s. Lows in the mid 60s. The current time is 11:02 a.m. Eastern Daylight Time. Here are some river levels reported this morning. On the Kentucky River, Highbridge Lock 9.5, Frankfort Lock 6.8, Lockport Lock 8.4, on North Elkhorn Creek, Georgetown 3.8. Here are some nearby reservoir levels. Harrington Lake 736.7, Taylorsville Lake 547.1. 10 a.m. Eastern Daylight Time weather conditions across north central Kentucky. At Frankfort, and the pressure was 30.25 inches and steady. At Lexington, it was sunny. The temperature was 60 degrees, the dew point 50, and the relative humidity 69%. The wind was northeast at 7 miles an hour. The pressure was 30.25 inches and steady. At Louisville, it was mostly sunny. The temperature was 64 degrees, the dew point 51, and the relative humidity 62%. The wind was northeast at 6 miles an hour. The pressure was 30.25 inches and steady. At Frankfort, and the pressure was 30.25 inches and steady. Elsewhere around the region, at Jasper, Indiana, it was sunny with a temperature of 63. It was mostly sunny with a temperature of 58 at Covington and 66 at Bowling Green. It was partly sunny with a temperature of 58 at Indianapolis and 58 at London. At Jackson, it was cloudy with a temperature of 55. Now for the official National Weather Service forecast for Frankfort and surrounding communities. Today, sunny. Highs in the lower 70s. Northeast winds 5 to 10 miles an hour. Tonight, mostly clear until midnight, then becoming mostly cloudy. Lows in the upper 40s. Northeast winds up to 10 miles an hour. Saturday, sunny. Highs in the mid 70s. Northeast winds up to 10 miles an hour. Saturday night, mostly clear. Lows in the mid 40s. Northeast winds up to 10 miles an hour. And now the extended forecast for the radio listening area. Sunday and Sunday night, mostly clear. Highs in the mid 70s. Lows in the upper 40s. Monday and Monday night, clear. Highs in the mid 70s. Lows around 50. Tuesday and Tuesday night, mostly clear. Highs in the upper 70s. Lows in the upper 50s. Wednesday and Wednesday night, mostly cloudy. A 40% chance of rain showers. Highs in the lower 80s. Lows in the lower 60s. Thursday and Thursday night, mostly cloudy. A 40% chance of showers. Highs in the lower 80s. Lows in the mid 60s. Here are some river levels reported this morning. On the Kentucky River, Highbridge Lock 9.5, Frankfort Lock 6.8, Lockport Lock 8.4, on North Elkhorn Creek.

Georgetown 3.8. Here are some nearby reservoir levels. Harrington Lake 736.7. Taylorsville Lake 547.1. 11 a.m. Eastern Daylight Time weather conditions across north central Kentucky. At Frankfort. And the pressure was 30.26 inches and rising. At Lexington, it was sunny. The temperature was 65 degrees, the dew point 47, and the relative humidity 52%. The pressure was 30.25 inches and steady. At Louisville, it was mostly sunny. The temperature was 68 degrees, the dew point 50, and the relative humidity 52%. The wind was variable at 7 miles an hour. The pressure was 30.25 inches and steady. At Frankfort, and the pressure was 30.26 inches and rising. Elsewhere around the region, it was sunny, with a temperature of 62 at London and 67 at Bowling Green. It was mostly sunny, with a temperature of 61 at Covington and 68 at Jasper, Indiana. It was partly sunny, with a temperature of 61 at Indianapolis and 56 at Jackson. The current time is 11:07 a.m. Eastern Daylight Time. Now for the official National Weather Service forecast for Frankfort and surrounding communities. Today, sunny. Highs in the lower 70s. Northeast winds 5 to 10 miles an hour. Tonight, mostly clear until midnight, then becoming mostly cloudy. Lows in the upper 40s. Northeast winds up to 10 miles an hour. Saturday, sunny. Highs in the mid-70s. Northeast winds up to 10 miles an hour. Saturday night, mostly clear. Lows in the mid-40s. Northeast winds up to 10 miles an hour. And now the extended forecast for the radio listening area. Sunday and Sunday night, mostly clear. Highs in the mid-70s. Lows in the upper 40s. Monday and Monday night, clear. Highs in the mid-70s. Lows around 50. Tuesday and Tuesday night, mostly clear. Highs in the upper 70s. Lows in the upper 50s. Wednesday and Wednesday night, mostly cloudy. A 40% chance of rain showers. Highs in the lower 80s. Lows in the lower 60s. Thursday and Thursday night, mostly cloudy. A 40% chance of showers. Highs in the lower 80s. Lows in the mid 60s. Here are some river levels reported this morning. On the Kentucky River, Highbridge Lock 9.5, Frankfort Lock 6.8, Lockport Lock 8.4, on North Elkhorn Creek, Georgetown 3.8, here are some nearby reservoir levels, Harrington Lake 736.7, Taylorsville Lake 547.1. 11 a.m. Eastern Daylight Time weather conditions across north central Kentucky. At Frankfort, and the pressure was 30.26 inches and rising. At Lexington, it was sunny. The temperature was 65 degrees, the dew point 47, and the relative humidity 52%. The pressure was 30.25 inches and steady. At Louisville, it was mostly sunny. The temperature was 68 degrees, the dew point 50, and the relative humidity 52%. The wind was variable at 7 miles an hour. The pressure was 30.25 inches and steady. At Frankfort, and the pressure was 30.26 inches and rising. Elsewhere around the region, it was sunny, with a temperature of 62 at London and 67 at Bowling Green. It was mostly sunny, with a temperature of 61 at Covington and 68 at Jasper, Indiana. It was partly sunny, with a temperature of 61 at Indianapolis and 56 at Jackson. Now for the official National Weather Service forecast for Frankfort and surrounding communities. Today, sunny. Highs in the lower 70s. Northeast winds 5 to 10 miles an hour. Tonight, mostly clear until midnight, then becoming mostly cloudy. Lows in the upper 40s. Northeast winds up to 10 miles.

an hour. Saturday, sunny. Highs in the mid-70s. Northeast winds up to 10 miles an hour. Saturday night, mostly clear. Lows in the mid-40s. Northeast winds up to 10 miles an hour. And now the extended forecast for the radio listening area. Sunday and Sunday night, mostly clear. Highs in the mid-70s. Lows in the upper 40s. Monday and Monday night, clear. Highs in the mid-70s. Lows around 50. Tuesday and Tuesday night, mostly clear. Highs in the upper 70s. Lows in the upper 50s. Wednesday and Wednesday night, mostly cloudy. A 40% chance of rain showers. Highs in the lower 80s. Lows in the lower 60s. Thursday and Thursday night, mostly cloudy. A 40% chance of showers. Highs in the lower 80s. Lows in the mid-60s. 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The current time is 11:12 a.m. Eastern Daylight Time. Here are some river levels reported this morning. On the Kentucky River, Highbridge Lock 9.5, Frankfurt Lock 6.8, Lockport Lock 8.4, on North Elkhorn Creek, Georgetown 3.8, here are some nearby reservoir levels, Harrington Lake 736.7, Taylorsville Lake 547.1. 11 a.m. Eastern Daylight Time weather conditions across north-central Kentucky. At Frankfort, and the pressure was 30.26 inches and rising. At Lexington, it was sunny. The temperature was 65 degrees, the dew point 47, and the relative humidity 52%. The pressure was 30.25 inches and steady. At Louisville, it was mostly sunny. The temperature was 68 degrees, the dew point 50, and the relative humidity 52%. The wind was variable at 7 miles an hour. The pressure was 30.25 inches and steady. At Frankfort, and the pressure was 30.26 inches and rising. Elsewhere around the region, it was sunny, with a temperature of 62 at London and 67 at Bowling Green. It was mostly sunny, with a temperature of 61 at Covington and 68 at Jasper, Indiana. It was partly sunny, with a temperature of 61 at Indianapolis and 56 at Jackson. Now for the official National Weather Service forecast for Frankfort and surrounding communities. Today, sunny. Highs in the lower 70s. Northeast winds 5 to 10 miles an hour. Tonight, mostly clear until midnight, then becoming mostly cloudy. Lows in the upper 40s. Northeast winds up to 10 miles an hour. Saturday, sunny. Highs in the mid-70s. Northeast winds up to 10 miles an hour. Saturday night, mostly clear. Lows in the mid-40s. Northeast winds up to 10 miles an hour. And now the extended forecast for the radio listening area. Sunday and Sunday night, mostly clear. Highs in the mid-70s. Lows in the upper 40s. Monday and Monday night, clear. Highs in the mid-70s. Lows around 50. Tuesday and Tuesday night, mostly clear. Highs in the upper 70s. Lows in the upper 50s. Wednesday and Wednesday night, mostly cloudy. A 40% chance of rain showers. Highs in the lower 80s. Lows in the lower 60s. Thursday and Thursday night, mostly cloudy. A 40% chance of showers. Highs in the lower 80s. Lows in the mid-60s. Here are some river levels reported this morning. On the Kentucky River, Highbridge Lock 9.5, Frankfort Lock 6.8, Lockport Lock 8.4, on North Elkhorn Creek, Georgetown 3.8, here are some

by reservoir levels. Harrington Lake 736.7, Taylorsville Lake 547.1. 11 a.m. Eastern Daylight Time weather conditions across north central Kentucky at Frankfort, and the pressure was 30.26 inches and rising. At Lexington, it was sunny. The temperature was 65 degrees, the dew point 47, and the relative humidity 52%. The pressure was 30.25 inches and steady. At Louisville, it was mostly sunny. The temperature was 68 degrees, the dew point 50, and the relative humidity 52%. The wind was variable at 7 miles an hour. The pressure was 30.25 inches and steady. At Frankfort, and the pressure was 30.26 inches and rising. Elsewhere around the region, it was sunny with a temperature of 62 at London and 67 at Bowling Green. It was mostly sunny with a temperature of 61 at Covington and 68 at Jasper, Indiana. It was partly sunny with a temperature of 61 at Indianapolis and 56 at Jackson. The current time is 11:17 a.m. Eastern Daylight Time. Now for the official National Weather Service forecast for Frankfort and surrounding communities. Today, sunny. Highs in the lower 70s. Northeast winds 5 to 10 miles an hour. Tonight, mostly clear until midnight, then becoming mostly cloudy. Lows in the upper 40s. Northeast winds up to 10 miles an hour. Saturday, sunny. Highs in the mid-70s. Northeast winds up to 10 miles an hour. Saturday night, mostly clear. Lows in the mid-40s. Northeast winds up to 10 miles an hour. And now the extended forecast for the radio listening area. Sunday and Sunday night, mostly clear. Highs in the mid-70s. Lows in the upper 40s. Monday and Monday night, clear. Highs in the mid-70s. Lows around 50. Tuesday and Tuesday night, mostly clear. Highs in the upper 70s. Lows in the upper 50s. Wednesday and Wednesday night, mostly cloudy. A 40% chance of rain showers. Highs in the lower 80s. Lows in the lower 60s. Thursday and Thursday night, mostly cloudy. A 40% chance of showers. Highs in the lower 80s. Lows in the mid-60s. Here are some river levels reported this morning. On the Kentucky River, Highbridge Lock 9.5, Frankfort Lock 6.8, Lockport Lock 8.4, on North Elkhorn Creek, Georgetown 3.8, here are some nearby reservoir levels. Harrington Lake 736.7, Taylorsville Lake 547.1. 11 a.m. Eastern Daylight Time weather conditions across north central Kentucky. At Frankfort, and the pressure was 30.26 inches and rising. At Lexington, it was sunny. The temperature was 65 degrees, the dew point 47, and the relative humidity 52%. The pressure was 30.25 inches and steady. At Louisville, it was mostly sunny. The temperature was 68 degrees, the dew point 50, and the relative humidity 52%. The wind was variable at 7 miles an hour. The pressure was 30.25 inches and steady. At Frankfort, and the pressure was 30.26 inches and rising. Elsewhere around the region, it was sunny with a temperature of 62 at London and 67 at Bowling Green. It was mostly sunny with a temperature of 61 at Covington and 68 at Jasper, Indiana. It was partly sunny with a temperature of 61 at Indianapolis and 56 at Jackson. Now for the official National Weather Service forecast for Frankfort and surrounding communities. Today, sunny. Highs in the lower 70s. Northeast winds 5 to 10 miles an hour. Tonight, mostly clear until midnight, then becoming mostly cloudy. Lows in the upper 40s. Northeast winds up to 10 miles an hour. Saturday,

Highs in the mid-70s. Northeast winds up to 10 miles an hour. Saturday night, mostly clear. Lows in the mid-40s. Northeast winds up to 10 miles an hour. And now the extended forecast for the radio listening area. Sunday and Sunday night, mostly clear. Highs in the mid-70s. Lows in the upper 40s. Monday and Monday night, clear. Highs in the mid-70s. Lows around 50. Tuesday and Tuesday night, mostly clear. Highs in the upper 70s. Lows in the upper 50s. Wednesday and Wednesday night, mostly cloudy. A 40% chance of rain showers. Highs in the lower 80s. Lows in the lower 60s. Thursday and Thursday night, mostly cloudy. A 40% chance of showers. Highs in the lower 80s. Lows in the mid-60s. The current time is 11:22 a.m. Eastern Daylight Time. Here are some river levels reported this morning. On the Kentucky River, Highbridge Lock 9.5, Frankfort Lock 6.8, Lockport Lock 8.4, on North Elkhorn Creek, Georgetown 3.8. Here are some nearby reservoir levels. Harrington Lake 736.7, Taylorsville Lake 547.1. 11 a.m. Eastern Daylight Time weather conditions across north central Kentucky. At Frankfort, and the pressure was 30.26 inches and rising. At Lexington, it was sunny. The temperature was 65 degrees, the dew point 47, and the relative humidity 52%. The pressure was 30.25 inches and steady. At Louisville, it was mostly sunny. The temperature was 68 degrees, the dew point 50, and the relative humidity 52%. The wind was variable at 7 miles an hour. The pressure was 30.25 inches and steady. At Frankfort, and the pressure was 30.26 inches and rising. Elsewhere around the region, it was sunny, with a temperature of 62 at London and 67 at Bowling Green. It was mostly sunny, with a temperature of 61 at Covington and 68 at Jasper, Indiana. It was partly sunny, with a temperature of 61 at Indianapolis and 56 at Jackson. Now for the official National Weather Service forecast for Frankfort and surrounding communities. Today, sunny. Highs in the lower 70s. Northeast winds 5 to 10 miles an hour. Tonight, mostly clear until midnight, then becoming mostly cloudy. Lows in the upper 40s. Northeast winds up to 10 miles an hour. Saturday, sunny. Highs in the mid-70s. Northeast winds up to 10 miles an hour. Saturday night, mostly clear. Lows in the mid-40s. Northeast winds up to 10 miles an hour. And now the extended forecast for the radio listening area. Sunday and Sunday night, mostly clear. Highs in the mid-70s. Lows in the upper 40s. Monday and Monday night, clear. Highs in the mid-70s. Lows around 50. Tuesday and Tuesday night, mostly clear. Highs in the upper 70s. Lows in the upper 50s. Wednesday and Wednesday night, mostly cloudy. A 40% chance of rain showers. Highs in the lower 80s. Lows in the lower 60s. Thursday and Thursday night, mostly cloudy. A 40% chance of showers. Highs in the lower 80s. Lows in the mid-60s. Here are some river levels reported this morning. On the Kentucky River, Highbridge Lock 9.5, Frankfort Lock 6.8, Lockport Lock 8.4, on North Elkhorn Creek, Georgetown 3.8, here are some nearby reservoir levels. Harrington Lake 736.7, Taylorsville Lake 547.1. 11 a.m. Eastern Daylight Time weather conditions across north central Kentucky. At Frankfort, and the pressure was 30.26 inches and rising. At Lexington, it was sunny. The
temperature was 65 degrees, the dew point 47, and the relative humidity 52%. The pressure was 30.25 inches and steady. At Lewerville, it was mostly sunny. The temperature was 68 degrees, the dew point 50, and the relative humidity 52%. The wind was variable at 7 miles an hour. The pressure was 30.25 inches and steady. At Frankfurt, and the pressure was 30.26 inches and rising. Elsewhere around the region, it was sunny, with a temperature of 62 at London and 67 at Bowling Green. It was mostly sunny, with a temperature of 61 at Covington and 68 at Jasper, Indiana. It was partly sunny, with a temperature of 61 at Indianapolis and 56 at Jackson. Now for the official National Weather Service forecast for Frankfurt and surrounding communities. Today, sunny. Highs in the lower 70s. Northeast winds 5 to 10 miles an hour. Tonight, mostly clear until midnight, then becoming mostly cloudy. Lows in the upper 40s. Northeast winds up to 10 miles an hour. Saturday, sunny. Highs in the mid-70s. Northeast winds up to 10 miles an hour. Saturday night, mostly clear. Lows in the mid-40s. Northeast winds up to 10 miles an hour. And now the extended forecast for the radio listening area. Sunday and Sunday night, mostly clear. Highs in the mid-70s. Lows in the upper 40s. Monday and Monday night, clear. Highs in the mid-70s. Lows around 50. Tuesday and Tuesday night, mostly clear. Highs in the upper 70s. Lows in the upper 50s. Wednesday and Wednesday night, mostly cloudy. A 40% chance of rain showers. Highs in the lower 80s. Lows in the lower 60s. Thursday and Thursday night, mostly cloudy. A 40% chance of showers. Highs in the lower 80s. Lows in the mid-60s. The current time is 11:28 a.m. Eastern Daylight Time. Here are some river levels reported this morning. On the Kentucky River, Highbridge Lock 9.5, Frankfurt Lock 6.8, Lockport Lock 8.4, on North Elkhorn Creek, Georgetown 3.8. Here are some nearby reservoir levels. Harrington Lake 736.7, Taylorsville Lake 547.1. 11 a.m. Eastern Daylight Time weather conditions across north central Kentucky. At Frankfurt, and the pressure was 30.26 inches and rising. At Lexington, it was sunny. The temperature was 65 degrees, the dew point 47, and the relative humidity 52%. The pressure was 30.25 inches and steady. At Lewerville, it was mostly sunny. The temperature was 68 degrees, the dew point 50, and the relative humidity 52%. The wind was variable at 7 miles an hour. The pressure was 30.25 inches and steady. At Frankfurt, and the pressure was 30.26 inches and rising. Elsewhere around the region, it was sunny, with a temperature of 62 at London and 67 at Bowling Green. It was mostly sunny, with a temperature of 61 at Covington and 68 at Jasper, Indiana. It was partly sunny, with a temperature of 61 at Indianapolis and 56 at Jackson. Now for the official National Weather Service forecast for Frankfurt and surrounding communities. Today, sunny. Highs in the lower 70s. Northeast winds 5 to 10 miles an hour. Tonight, mostly clear until midnight, then becoming mostly cloudy. Lows in the upper 40s. Northeast winds up to 10 miles an hour. Saturday, sunny. Highs in the mid-70s. Northeast winds up to 10 miles an hour. Saturday night, mostly clear. Lows in the mid-40s. Northeast winds up to 10 miles an hour. And now the extended forecast for the radio listening area. Sunday and Sunday night, mostly clear.
Highs in the mid-70s. Lows in the upper 40s. Monday and Monday night, clear. Highs in the mid-70s. Lows around 50. Tuesday and Tuesday night, mostly clear. Highs in the upper 70s. Lows in the upper 50s. Wednesday and Wednesday night, mostly cloudy. A 40% chance of rain showers. Highs in the lower 80s. Lows in the lower 60s. Thursday and Thursday night, mostly cloudy. A 40% chance of showers. Highs in the lower 80s. Lows in the mid-60s. Here are some river levels reported this morning. On the Kentucky River, Highbridge Lock 9.5, Frankfort Lock 6.8, Lockport Lock 8.4, on North Elkhorn Creek, Georgetown 3.8. Here are some nearby reservoir levels. Harrington Lake 736.7, Taylorsville Lake 547.1. The current time is 11:32 a.m. Eastern Daylight Time. 11 a.m. Eastern Daylight Time weather conditions across north-central Kentucky. At Frankfort, and the pressure was 30.26 inches and rising. At Lexington, it was sunny. The temperature was 65 degrees, the dew point 47, and the relative humidity 52%. The pressure was 30.25 inches and steady. At Louisville, it was mostly sunny. The temperature was 68 degrees, the dew point 50, and the relative humidity 52%. The wind was variable at 7 miles an hour. The pressure was 30.25 inches and steady. At Frankfort, and the pressure was 30.26 inches and rising. Elsewhere around the region, it was sunny, with a temperature of 62 at London and 67 at Bowling Green. It was mostly sunny, with a temperature of 61 at Covington and 2 at London and 67 at Bowling Green. It was mostly sunny, with a temperature of 61 at Covington and 68 at Jasper, Indiana. It was partly sunny, with a temperature of 61 at Indianapolis and 56 at Jackson. Now for the official National Weather Service forecast for Frankfort and surrounding communities. Today, sunny. Highs in the lower 70s. Northeast winds 5 to 10 miles an hour. Tonight, mostly clear until midnight, then becoming mostly cloudy. Lows in the upper 40s. Northeast winds up to 10 miles an hour. Saturday, sunny. Highs in the mid-70s. Northeast winds up to 10 miles an hour. Saturday night, mostly clear. Lows in the mid-40s. Northeast winds up to 10 miles an hour. And now the extended forecast for the radio listening area. Sunday and Sunday night, mostly clear. Highs in the mid-70s. Lows in the upper 40s. Monday and Monday night, clear. Highs in the mid-70s. Lows around 50. Tuesday and Tuesday night, mostly clear. Highs in the upper 70s. Lows in the upper 50s. Wednesday and Wednesday night, mostly cloudy. A 40% chance of rain showers. Highs in the lower 80s. Lows in the lower 60s. Thursday and Thursday night, mostly cloudy. A 40% chance of showers. Highs in the lower 80s. Lows in the mid-60s. Here are some river levels reported this morning. On the Kentucky River, Highbridge Lock 9.5, Frankfort Lock 6.8, Lockport Lock 8.4, on North Elkhorn Creek, Georgetown 3.8, here are some nearby reservoir levels. Harrington Lake 736.7, Taylorsville Lake 547.1. 11 a.m. Eastern Daylight Time weather conditions across north-central Kentucky. At Frankfort, and the pressure was 30.26 inches and rising. At Lexington, it was sunny. The temperature was 65 degrees, the dew point 47, and the relative humidity 52%. The pressure was 30.25 inches and steady. At Louisville, it was mostly sunny,

temperature was 68 degrees, the dew point 50, and the relative humidity 52%. The wind was variable at 7 miles an hour. The pressure was 30.25 inches and steady at Frankfurt, and the pressure was 30.26 inches and rising. Elsewhere around the region, it was sunny with a temperature of 62 at London and 67 at Bowling Green. It was mostly sunny with a temperature of 61 at Covington and 68 at Jasper, Indiana. It was partly sunny with a temperature of 61 at Indianapolis and 56 at Jackson. Now for the official National Weather Service forecast for Frankfurt and surrounding communities. Today, sunny. Highs in the lower 70s. Northeast winds 5 to 10 miles an hour. Tonight, mostly clear until midnight, then becoming mostly cloudy. Lows in the upper 40s. Northeast winds up to 10 miles an hour. Saturday, sunny. Highs in the mid 70s. Northeast winds up to 10 miles an hour. Saturday night, mostly clear. Lows in the mid 40s. Northeast winds up to 10 miles an hour. And now the extended forecast for the radio listening area. Sunday and Sunday night, mostly clear. Highs in the mid 70s. Lows in the upper 40s. Monday and Monday night, clear. Highs in the mid 70s. Lows around 50. Tuesday and Tuesday night, mostly clear. Highs in the upper 70s. Lows in the upper 50s. Wednesday and Wednesday night, mostly cloudy. A 40% chance of rain showers. Highs in the lower 80s. Lows in the lower 60s. Thursday and Thursday night, mostly cloudy. A 40% chance of showers. Highs in the lower 80s. Lows in the mid 60s. The current time is 11:38 a.m. Eastern Daylight Time. Here are some river levels reported this morning. On the Kentucky River, Highbridge Lock 9.5, Frankfurt Lock 6.8, Lockport Lock 8.4, on North Elkhorn Creek, Georgetown 3.8. Here are some nearby reservoir levels. Harrington Lake 736.7, Taylorsville Lake 547.1. 11 a.m. Eastern Daylight Time weather conditions across north central Kentucky. At Frankfurt, and the pressure was 30.26 inches and rising. At Lexington, it was sunny. The temperature was 65 degrees, the dew point 47, and the relative humidity 52%. The pressure was 30.25 inches and steady. At Louisville, it was mostly sunny. The temperature was 68 degrees, the dew point 50, and the relative humidity 52%. The wind was variable at 7 miles an hour. The pressure was 30.25 inches and steady at Frankfurt, and the pressure was 30.26 inches and rising. Elsewhere around the region, it was sunny with a temperature of 62 at London and 67 at Bowling Green. It was mostly sunny with a temperature of 61 at Covington and 68 at Jasper, Indiana. It was partly sunny with a temperature of 61 at Indianapolis and 56 at Jackson. Now for the official National Weather Service forecast for Frankfurt and surrounding communities. Today, sunny. Highs in the lower 70s. Northeast winds 5 to 10 miles an hour. Tonight, mostly clear until midnight, then becoming mostly cloudy. Lows in the upper 40s. Northeast winds up to 10 miles an hour. Saturday, sunny. Highs in the mid 70s. Northeast winds up to 10 miles an hour. Saturday night, mostly clear. Lows in the mid 40s. Northeast winds up to 10 miles an hour. And now the extended forecast for the radio listening area. Sunday and Sunday night, mostly clear. Highs in the mid 70s. Lows in the upper 40s. Monday and Monday night, clear. Highs in the mid 70s. Lows around 50. Tuesday and Tuesday night,

7. Taylorsville, Lake 547.1. 11 a.m. Eastern Daylight Time weather conditions across north-central Kentucky. At Frankfort. And the pressure was 30.26 inches and rising. At Lexington, it was sunny. The temperature was 65 degrees, the dew point 47, and the relative humidity 52%. The pressure was 30.25 inches and steady. At Louisville, it was mostly sunny. The temperature was 68 degrees, the dew point 50, and the relative humidity 52%. The wind was variable at 7 miles an hour. The pressure was 30.25 inches and steady. At Frankfort, and the pressure was 30.26 inches and rising. Elsewhere around the region, it was sunny with a temperature of 62 at London and 67 at Bowling Green. It was mostly sunny with a temperature of 61 at Covington and 68 at Jasper, Indiana. It was partly sunny with a temperature of 61 at Indianapolis and 56 at Jackson. 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The current time is 11:43 a.m. Eastern Daylight Time. Now for the official National Weather Service forecast for Frankfort and surrounding communities. Today, sunny. Highs in the lower 70s. Northeast winds 5 to 10 miles an hour. Tonight, mostly clear until midnight, then becoming mostly cloudy. Lows in the upper 40s. Northeast winds up to 10 miles an hour. Saturday, sunny. Highs in the mid 70s. Northeast winds up to 10 miles an hour. Saturday night, mostly clear. Lows in the mid-40s. Northeast winds up to 10 miles an hour. And now the extended forecast for the radio listening area. Sunday and Sunday night, mostly clear. Highs in the mid-70s. Lows in the upper-40s. Monday and Monday night, clear. Highs in the mid-70s. Lows around 50. Tuesday and Tuesday night, mostly clear. Highs in the upper 70s. Lows in the upper 50s. Wednesday and Wednesday night, mostly cloudy.

0: be.
1: The mid-60s. Here are some river levels reported this morning. On the Kentucky River, Highbridge Lock 9.5, Frankfort Lock 6.8, Lockport Lock 8.4, on North Elkhorn Creek, Georgetown 3.8, here are some nearby reservoir levels. Harrington Lake 736.7, Taylorsville Lake 547.1. 11 a.m. Eastern Daylight Time weather conditions across north central Kentucky. At Frankfort, and the pressure was 30.26 inches and rising. At Lexington, it was sunny. The temperature was 65 degrees, the dew point 47, and the relative humidity 52%. The pressure was 30.25 inches and steady. At Louisville, it was mostly sunny. The temperature was 68 degrees, the dew point 50, and the relative humidity 52%. The wind was variable at 7 miles an hour. The pressure was 30.25 inches and steady. At Frankfort, and the pressure was 30.26 inches and rising. Elsewhere around the region, it was sunny, with a temperature of 62 at London and 67 at Bowling Green. It was mostly sunny, with a temperature of 61 at Covington and 68 at Jasper, Indiana. It was partly sunny, with a temperature of 61 at Indianapolis and 56 at Jackson. Now for the official National Weather Service forecast for Frankfort and surrounding communities. Today, sunny. Highs in the lower 70s

Northeast winds 5 to 10 miles an hour. Tonight, mostly clear until midnight, then becoming mostly cloudy. Lows in the upper 40s. Northeast winds up to 10 miles an hour. Saturday, sunny. Highs in the mid-70s. Northeast winds up to 10 miles an hour. Saturday night, mostly clear. Lows in the mid-40s. Northeast winds up to 10 miles an hour. And now the extended forecast for the radio listening area. Sunday and Sunday night, mostly clear. Highs in the mid-70s. Lows in the upper 40s. Monday and Monday night, clear. Highs in the mid-70s. Lows around 50. Tuesday and Tuesday night, mostly clear. Highs in the upper 70s. Lows in the upper 50s. Wednesday and Wednesday night, mostly cloudy. A 40% chance of rain showers. Highs in the lower 80s. Lows in the lower 60s. Thursday and Thursday night, mostly cloudy. A 40% chance of showers. Highs in the lower 80s. Lows in the mid-60s. The current time is 11:48 a.m. Eastern Daylight Time. Here are some river levels reported this morning. On the Kentucky River, Highbridge Lock 9.5, Frankfort Lock 6.8, Lockport Lock 8.4, on North Elkhorn Creek, Georgetown 3.8. Here are some nearby reservoir levels. Harrington Lake 736.7, Taylorsville Lake 547.1. 11 a.m. Eastern Daylight Time weather conditions across north central Kentucky. At Frankfort, and the pressure was 30.26 inches in rising. At Lexington, it was sunny. The temperature was 65 degrees, the dew point 47, and the relative humidity 52%. The pressure was 30.25 inches and steady. At Louisville, it was mostly sunny. The temperature was 68 degrees, the dew point 50, and the relative humidity 52%. The wind was variable at 7 miles an hour. The pressure was 30.25 inches and steady. At Frankfort, and the pressure was 30.26 inches and rising. Elsewhere around the region, it was sunny, with a temperature of 62 at London and 67 at Bowling Green. It was mostly sunny, with a temperature of 61 at Covington and 68 at Jasper, Indiana. It was partly sunny, with a temperature of 61 at Indianapolis and 56 at Jackson. Now for the official National Weather Service forecast for Frankfort and surrounding communities. Today, sunny. Highs in the lower 70s. Northeast winds 5 to 10 miles an hour. Tonight, mostly clear until midnight, then becoming mostly cloudy. Lows in the upper 40s. Northeast winds up to 10 miles an hour. Saturday, sunny. Highs in the mid-70s. Northeast winds up to 10 miles an hour. Saturday night, mostly clear. Lows in the mid-40s. Northeast winds up to 10 miles an hour. And now the extended forecast for the radio listening area. Sunday and Sunday night, mostly clear. Highs in the mid-70s. Lows in the upper 40s. Monday and Monday night, clear. Highs in the mid-70s. Lows around 50. Tuesday and Tuesday night, mostly clear. Highs in the upper 70s. Lows in the upper 50s. Wednesday and Wednesday night, mostly cloudy. A 40% chance of rain showers. Highs in the lower 80s. Lows in the lower 60s. Thursday and Thursday night, mostly cloudy. A 40% chance of showers. Highs in the lower 80s. Lows in the mid-60s. Here are some river levels reported this morning. On the Kentucky River, Highbridge Lock 9.5, Frankfort Lock 6.8, Lockport Lock 8.4, on North Elkhorn Creek, Georgetown 3.8. Here are some nearby reservoir levels. Harrington Lake 736.7, Taylorsville Lake 540.

7.1. 11 a.m. Eastern Daylight Time weather conditions across north-central Kentucky at Frankfort, and the pressure was 30.26 inches and rising. At Lexington, it was sunny. The temperature was 65 degrees, the dew point 47, and the relative humidity 52%. The pressure was 30.25 inches and steady. At Louisville, it was mostly sunny. The temperature was 68 degrees, the dew point 50, and the relative humidity 52%. The wind was variable at 7 miles an hour. The pressure was 30.25 inches and steady at Frankfort, and the pressure was 30.26 inches and rising. Elsewhere around the region, it was sunny with a temperature of 62 at London and 67 at Bowling Green. It was mostly sunny, with a temperature of 61 at Covington and 68 at Jasper, Indiana. It was partly sunny, with a temperature of 61 at Indianapolis and 56 at Jackson. The current time is 11:52 a.m. Eastern Daylight Time. Now for the official National Weather Service forecast for Frankfort and surrounding communities. Today, sunny. Highs in the lower 70s. Northeast winds 5 to 10 miles an hour. Tonight, mostly clear until midnight, then becoming mostly cloudy. Lows in the upper 40s. Northeast winds up to 10 miles an hour. Saturday, sunny. Highs in the mid 70s. Northeast winds up to 10 miles an hour. Saturday night, mostly clear. Lows in the mid 40s. Northeast winds up to 10 miles an hour. And now the extended forecast for the radio listening area. Sunday and Sunday night, mostly clear. Highs in the mid-70s. Lows in the upper 40s. Monday and Monday night, clear. Highs in the mid-70s. Lows around 50. Tuesday and Tuesday night, mostly clear. Highs in the upper 70s. Lows in the upper 50s. Wednesday and Wednesday night, mostly cloudy. A 40% chance of rain showers. Highs in the lower 80s. Lows in the lower 60s. Thursday and Thursday night, mostly cloudy. A 40% chance of showers. Highs in the lower 80s. Lows in the mid 60s. Here are some river levels reported this morning. On the Kentucky River, Highbridge Lock 9.5, Frankfort Lock 6.8, Lockport Lock 8.4, on North Elkhorn Creek, Georgetown 3.8, here are some nearby reservoir levels, Harrington Lake 736.7, Taylorsville Lake 547.1. 11 a.m. Eastern Daylight Time weather conditions across north-central Kentucky. At Frankfort, and the pressure was 30.26 inches and rising. At Lexington, it was sunny. The temperature was 65 degrees, the dew point 47, and the relative humidity 52%. The pressure was 30.25 inches and steady. At Louisville, it was mostly sunny. The temperature was 68 degrees, the dew point 50, and the relative humidity 52%. The wind was variable at 7 miles an hour. The pressure was 30.25 inches and steady at Frankfort, and the pressure was 30.26 inches and rising. Elsewhere around the region, it was sunny with a temperature of 62 at London and 67 at Bowling Green. It was mostly sunny with a temperature of 61 at Covington and 68 at Jasper, Indiana. It was partly sunny, with a temperature of 61 at Indianapolis and 56 at Jackson. Now for the official National Weather Service forecast for Frankfort and surrounding communities. Today, sunny. Highs in the lower 70s. Northeast winds 5 to 10 miles an hour. Tonight, mostly clear until midnight, then becoming mostly cloudy. Lows in the upper 40s. Northeast winds up to 10 miles an hour. Saturday, sunny. Highs in the mid-70s. Northeast winds up to 10 miles an hour.

Saturday night, mostly clear. Lows in the mid-40s. Northeast winds up to 10 miles an hour. And now the extended forecast for the radio listening area. Sunday and Sunday night, mostly clear. Highs in the mid-70s. Lows in the upper 40s. Monday and Monday night, clear. Highs in the mid-70s. Lows around 50. Tuesday and Tuesday night, mostly clear. Highs in the upper 70s. Lows in the upper 50s. Wednesday and Wednesday night, mostly cloudy. A 40% chance of rain showers. Highs in the lower 80s. Lows in the lower 60s. Thursday and Thursday night, mostly cloudy. A 40% chance of showers. Highs in the lower 80s. Lows in the mid-60s. The current time is 11:57 a.m. Eastern Daylight Time. Here are some river levels reported this morning. On the Kentucky River, Highbridge Lock 9.5, Frankfort Lock 6.8, Lockport Lock 8.4, on North Elkhorn Creek, Georgetown 3.8. Here are some nearby reservoir levels. Harrington Lake 736.7, Taylorsville Lake 547.1. 11 a.m. Eastern Daylight Time weather conditions across north central Kentucky. At Frankfort, and the pressure was 30.26 inches and rising. At Lexington, it was sunny. The temperature was 65 degrees, the dew point 47, and the relative humidity 52%. The pressure was 30.25 inches and steady. At Louisville, it was mostly sunny. The temperature was 68 degrees, the dew point 50, and the relative humidity 52%. The wind was variable at 7 miles an hour. The pressure was 30.25 inches and steady. At Frankfort, and the pressure was 30.26 inches and rising. Elsewhere around the region, it was sunny, with a temperature of 62 at London and 67 at Bowling Green. It was mostly sunny, with a temperature of 61 at Covington and 68 at Jasper, Indiana. It was partly sunny, with a temperature of 61 at Indianapolis and 56 at Jackson. Now for the official National Weather Service forecast for Frankfort and surrounding communities. Today, sunny. Highs in the lower 70s. Northeast winds 5 to 10 miles an hour. Tonight, mostly clear until midnight, then becoming mostly cloudy. Lows in the upper 40s. Northeast winds up to 10 miles an hour. Saturday, sunny. Highs in the mid-70s. Northeast winds up to 10 miles an hour. Saturday night, mostly clear. Lows in the mid-40s. Northeast winds up to 10 miles an hour. And now the extended forecast for the radio listening area. Sunday and Sunday night, mostly clear. Highs in the mid-70s. Lows in the upper 40s. Monday and Monday night, clear. Highs in the mid-70s. Lows around 50. Tuesday and Tuesday night, mostly clear. Highs in the upper 70s. Lows in the upper 50s. Wednesday and Wednesday night, mostly cloudy. A 40% chance of rain showers. Highs in the lower 80s. Lows in the lower 60s. Thursday and Thursday night, mostly cloudy. A 40% chance of showers. Highs in the lower 80s. Lows in the mid-60s. Here are some river levels reported this morning. On the Kentucky River, Highbridge Lock 9.5, Frankfort Lock 6.8, Lockport Lock 8.4, on North Elkhorn Creek, Georgetown 3.8. Here are some nearby reservoir levels. Harrington Lake 736.7, Taylorsville Lake 547.1. 11 a.m. Eastern Daylight Time weather conditions across north central Kentucky. At Frankfort, and the pressure was 30.26 inches and rising. At Lexington, it was sunny. The temperature was 65 degrees, the dew point 47, and the relative humidity 52%.

The pressure was 30.25 inches and steady. At Louisville, it was mostly sunny. The temperature was 68 degrees, the dew point 50, and the relative humidity 52%. The wind was variable at 7 miles an hour. The pressure was 30.25 inches and steady. At Frankfurt, and the pressure was 30.26 inches and rising. Elsewhere around the region, it was sunny with a temperature of 62 at London and 67 at Bowling Green. It was mostly sunny with a temperature of 61 at Covington and 68 at Jasper, Indiana. It was partly sunny with a temperature of 61 at Indianapolis and 56 at Jackson. The current time is 12:02 p.m. Eastern Daylight Time. Now for the official National Weather Service forecast for Frankfurt and surrounding communities. Today, sunny. Highs in the lower 70s. Northeast winds 5 to 10 miles an hour. Tonight, mostly clear until midnight, then becoming mostly cloudy. Lows in the upper 40s. Northeast winds up to 10 miles an hour. Saturday, sunny. Highs in the mid 70s. Northeast winds up to 10 miles an hour. Saturday night, mostly clear. Lows in the mid-40s. Northeast winds up to 10 miles an hour. And now the extended forecast for the radio listening area. Sunday and Sunday night, mostly clear. Highs in the mid-70s. Lows in the upper-40s. Monday and Monday night, clear. Highs in the mid-70s. Lows around 50. Tuesday and Tuesday night, mostly clear. Highs in the upper 70s. Lows in the upper 50s. Wednesday and Wednesday night, mostly cloudy. A 40% chance of rain showers. Highs in the lower 80s. Lows in the lower 60s. Thursday and Thursday night, mostly cloudy. A 40% chance of showers. Highs in the lower 80s. Lows in the mid-60s. Here are some river levels reported this morning. On the Kentucky River, Highbridge Lock 9.5, Frankfurt Lock 6.8, Lockport Lock 8.4, on North Elkhorn Creek, Georgetown 3.8. Here are some nearby reservoir levels. Harrington Lake 736.7, Taylorsville Lake 547.1. Noon Eastern Daylight Time weather conditions across north-central Kentucky. At Frankfurt, and the pressure was 30.25 inches and falling. At Lexington, it was sunny. The temperature was 69 degrees, the dew point 41, and the relative humidity 36%. The wind was north at 10 miles an hour. The pressure was 30.24 inches and falling. At Louisville, it was mostly sunny. The temperature was 70 degrees, the dew point 45, and the relative humidity 40%. The wind was northeast at 9 miles an hour. The pressure was 30.24 inches and falling. At Frankfurt, and the pressure was 30.25 inches and falling. Elsewhere around the region, it was sunny, with a temperature of 69 at London and 71 at Bowling Green. It was mostly sunny, with a temperature of 65 at Covington, 70 at Jasper, Indiana, and 60 at Jackson. At Indianapolis, it was partly sunny, with a temperature of 66. Now for the official National Weather Service forecast for Frankfurt and surrounding communities. Today, sunny. Highs in the lower 70s. Northeast winds 5 to 10 miles an hour. Tonight, mostly clear until midnight, then becoming mostly cloudy. Lows in the upper 40s. Northeast winds up to 10 miles an hour. Saturday, sunny. Highs in the mid-70s. Northeast winds up to 10 miles an hour. Saturday night, mostly clear. Lows in the mid-40s. Northeast winds up to 10 miles an hour. And now the extended forecast for the radio listening area. Sunday and Sunday night, mostly clear. Highs in the mid-70s. Lows.

the upper 40s. Monday and Monday night, clear. Highs in the mid-70s. Lows around 50. Tuesday and Tuesday night, mostly clear. Highs in the upper 70s. Lows in the upper 50s. Wednesday and Wednesday night, mostly cloudy. A 40% chance of rain showers. Highs in the lower 80s. Lows in the lower 60s. Thursday and Thursday night, mostly cloudy. A 40% chance of showers. Highs in the lower 80s. Lows in the mid 60s. The current time is 12:07 p.m. Eastern Daylight Time. Here are some river levels reported this morning. On the Kentucky River, Highbridge Lock 9.5, Frankfort Lock 6.8, Lockport Lock 8.4, on North Elkhorn Creek, Georgetown 3.8, here are some nearby reservoir levels, Harrington Lake 736.7, Taylorsville Lake 547.1. Noon Eastern Daylight Time weather conditions across north central Kentucky. At Frankfort, and the pressure was 30.25 inches and falling. At Lexington, it was sunny. The temperature was 69 degrees, the dew point 41, and the relative humidity 36%. The wind was north at 10 miles an hour. The pressure was 30.24 inches and falling. At Louisville, it was mostly sunny. The temperature was 70 degrees, the dew point 45, and the relative humidity 40%. The wind was northeast at 9 miles an hour. The pressure was 30.24 inches and falling. At Frankfort, and the pressure was 30.25 inches and falling. Elsewhere around the region, it was sunny, with a temperature of 69 at London and 71 at Bowling Green. It was mostly sunny, with a temperature of 65 at Covington, 70 at Jasper, Indiana, and 60 at Jackson. At Indianapolis, it was partly sunny, with a temperature of 66. Now for the official National Weather Service forecast for Frankfort and surrounding communities. Today, sunny. Highs in the lower 70s. Northeast winds 5 to 10 miles an hour. Tonight, mostly clear until midnight, then becoming mostly cloudy. Lows in the upper 40s. Northeast winds up to 10 miles an hour. Saturday, sunny. Highs in the mid-70s. Northeast winds up to 10 miles an hour. Saturday night, mostly clear. Lows in the mid-40s. Northeast winds up to 10 miles an hour. And now the extended forecast for the radio listening area. Sunday and Sunday night, mostly clear. Highs in the mid-70s. Lows in the upper 40s. Monday and Monday night, clear. Highs in the mid-70s. Lows around 50. Tuesday and Tuesday night, mostly clear. Highs in the upper 70s. Lows in the upper 50s. Wednesday and Wednesday night, mostly cloudy. A 40% chance of rain showers. Highs in the lower 80s. Lows in the lower 60s. Thursday and Thursday night, mostly cloudy. A 40% chance of showers. Highs in the lower 80s. Lows in the mid 60s. Here are some river levels reported this morning. On the Kentucky River, Highbridge Lock 9.5, Frankfort Lock 6.8, Lockport Lock 8.4, on North Elkhorn Creek, Georgetown 3.8, here are some nearby reservoir levels, Harrington Lake 736.7, Taylorsville Lake 547.1. Noon Eastern Daylight Time weather conditions across north central Kentucky. At Frankfort, and the pressure was 30.25 inches and falling. At Lexington, it was sunny. The temperature was 69 degrees, the dew point 41, and the relative humidity 36%. The wind was north at 10 miles an hour. The pressure was 30.24 inches and falling. At Louisville, it was mostly sunny. The temperature was 70 degrees, the dew point 45, and the relative humidity 40%.

wind was northeast at 9 miles an hour. The pressure was 30.24 inches and falling at Frankfurt. And the pressure was 30.25 inches and falling. Elsewhere around the region, it was sunny with a temperature of 69 at London and 71 at Bowling Green. It was mostly sunny with a temperature of 65 at Covington, 70 at Jasper, Indiana, and 60 at Jackson. At Indianapolis, it was partly sunny with a temperature of 66. 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The current time is 12:12 p.m. Eastern Daylight Time. Now for the official National Weather Service forecast for Frankfurt and surrounding communities. Today, sunny. Highs in the lower 70s. Northeast winds 5 to 10 miles an hour. Tonight, mostly clear until midnight, then becoming mostly cloudy. Lows in the upper 40s. Northeast winds up to 10 miles an hour. Saturday, sunny. Highs in the mid-70s. Northeast winds up to 10 miles an hour. Saturday night, mostly clear. Lows in the mid-40s. Northeast winds up to 10 miles an hour. And now the extended forecast for the radio listening area. Sunday and Sunday night, mostly clear. Highs in the mid-70s. Lows in the upper 40s. Monday and Monday night, clear. Highs in the mid-70s. Lows around 50. Tuesday and Tuesday night, mostly clear. Highs in the upper 70s. Lows in the upper 50s. Wednesday and Wednesday night, mostly cloudy. A 40% chance of rain showers. Highs in the lower 80s. Lows in the lower 60s. Thursday and Thursday night, mostly cloudy. A 40% chance of showers. Highs in the lower 80s. Lows in the mid-60s. Here are some river levels reported this morning. On the Kentucky River, Highbridge Lock 9.5, Frankfurt Lock 6.8, Lockport Lock 8.4, on North Elkhorn Creek, Georgetown 3.8. Here are some nearby reservoir levels. Harrington Lake 736.7, Taylorsville Lake 547.1. Noon Eastern Daylight Time weather conditions across north central Kentucky. At Frankfurt, and the pressure was 30.25 inches and falling. At Lexington, it was sunny. The temperature was 69 degrees, the dew point 41, and the relative humidity 36%. The wind was north at 10 miles an hour. The pressure was 30.24 inches and falling. At Louisville, it was mostly sunny. The temperature was 70 degrees, the dew point 45, and the relative humidity 40%. The wind was northeast at 9 miles an hour. The pressure was 30.24 inches and falling. At Frankfurt, and the pressure was 30.25 inches and falling. Elsewhere around the region, it was sunny, with a temperature of 69 at London and 71 at Bowling Green. It was mostly sunny, with a temperature of 65 at Covington, 70 at Jasper, Indiana, and 60 at Jackson. At Indianapolis, it was partly sunny, with a temperature of 66. Now for the official National Weather Service forecast for Frankfurt and surrounding communities. Today, sunny. Highs in the lower 70s. Northeast winds 5 to 10 miles an hour. Tonight, mostly clear until midnight, then becoming mostly cloudy. Lows in the upper 40s. Northeast winds up to 10 miles an hour. Saturday, sunny. Highs in the mid-70s. Northeast winds up to 10 miles an hour. Saturday night, mostly clear. Lows in the mid-40s. Northeast winds up to 10 miles an hour. And now the extended forecast for the radio listening area. Sunday and Sunday.

Night, mostly clear. Highs in the mid-70s. Lows in the upper 40s. Monday and Monday night, clear. Highs in the mid-70s. Lows around 50. Tuesday and Tuesday night, mostly clear. Highs in the upper 70s. Lows in the upper 50s. Wednesday and Wednesday night, mostly cloudy. A 40% chance of rain showers. Highs in the lower 80s. Lows in the lower 60s. Thursday and Thursday night, mostly cloudy. A 40% chance of showers. Highs in the lower 80s. Lows in the mid 60s. The current time is 12:17 p.m. Eastern Daylight Time. Here are some river levels reported this morning. On the Kentucky River, Highbridge Lock 9.5, Frankfort Lock 6.8, Lockport Lock 8.4, on North Elkhorn Creek, Georgetown 3.8. Here are some nearby reservoir levels. Harrington Lake 736.7, Taylorsville Lake 547.1. Noon Eastern Daylight Time weather conditions across north central Kentucky. At Frankfort, and the pressure was 30.25 inches and falling. At Lexington, it was sunny. The temperature was 69 degrees, the dew point 41, and the relative humidity 36%. The wind was north at 10 miles an hour. The pressure was 30.24 inches and falling. At Louisville, it was mostly sunny. The temperature was 70 degrees, the dew point 45, and the relative humidity 40%. The wind was northeast at 9 miles an hour. The pressure was 30.24 inches and falling. At Frankfort, and the pressure was 30.25 inches and falling. Elsewhere around the region, it was sunny, with a temperature of 69 at London and 71 at Bowling Green. It was mostly sunny, with a temperature of 65 at Covington, 70 at Jasper, Indiana, and 60 at Jackson. At Indianapolis, it was partly sunny, with a temperature of 66. Now for the official National Weather Service forecast for Frankfort and surrounding communities. Today, sunny. Highs in the lower 70s. Northeast winds 5 to 10 miles an hour. Tonight, mostly clear until midnight, then becoming mostly cloudy. Lows in the upper 40s. Northeast winds up to 10 miles an hour. Saturday, sunny. Highs in the mid-70s. Northeast winds up to 10 miles an hour. Saturday night, mostly clear. Lows in the mid-40s. Northeast winds up to 10 miles an hour. And now the extended forecast for the radio listening area. Sunday and Sunday night, mostly clear. Highs in the mid-70s. Lows in the upper 40s. Monday and Monday night, clear. Highs in the mid-70s. Lows around 50. Tuesday and Tuesday night, mostly clear. Highs in the upper 70s. Lows in the upper 50s. Wednesday and Wednesday night, mostly cloudy. A 40% chance of rain showers. Highs in the lower 80s. Lows in the lower 60s. Thursday and Thursday night, mostly cloudy. A 40% chance of showers. Highs in the lower 80s. Lows in the mid-60s. Here are some river levels reported this morning. On the Kentucky River, Highbridge Lock 9.5, Frankfort Lock 6.8, Lockport Lock 8.4, on North Elkhorn Creek, Georgetown 3.8, here are some nearby reservoir levels. Harrington Lake 736.7, Taylorsville Lake 547.1. Noon Eastern Daylight Time weather conditions across north central Kentucky. At Frankfort, and the pressure was 30.25 inches and falling. At Lexington, it was sunny. The temperature was 69 degrees, the dew point 41, and the relative humidity 36%. The wind was north at 10 miles an hour. The pressure was 30.24 inches and falling. At Louisville, it was mostly sunny. The temperature was 70 degrees.

2.45 and the relative humidity 40%. The wind was northeast at 9 miles an hour. The pressure was 30.24 inches and falling at Frankfurt. And the pressure was 30.25 inches and falling. Elsewhere around the region, it was sunny with a temperature of 69 at London and 71 at Bowling Green. It was mostly sunny with a temperature of 65 at Covington, 70 at Jasper, Indiana, and 60 at Jackson. At Indianapolis, it was partly sunny with a temperature of 66. The current time is 12:22 p.m. Eastern Daylight Time. Now for the official National Weather Service forecast for Frankfurt and surrounding communities. Today, sunny. Highs in the lower 70s. Northeast winds 5 to 10 miles an hour. Tonight, mostly clear until midnight, then becoming mostly cloudy. Lows in the upper 40s. Northeast winds up to 10 miles an hour. Saturday, sunny. Highs in the mid 70s. Northeast winds up to 10 miles an hour. Saturday night, mostly clear. Lows in the mid 40s. Northeast winds up to 10 miles an hour. And now the extended forecast for the radio listening area. Sunday and Sunday night, mostly clear. Highs in the mid 70s. Lows in the upper 40s. Monday and Monday night, clear. Highs in the mid 70s. Lows around 50. Tuesday and Tuesday night, mostly clear. Highs in the upper 70s. Lows in the upper 50s. Wednesday and Wednesday night, mostly cloudy. A 40% chance of rain showers. Highs in the lower 80s. Lows in the lower 60s. Thursday and Thursday night, mostly cloudy. A 40% chance of showers. Highs in the lower 80s. Lows in the mid 60s. Here are some river levels reported this morning. On the Kentucky River, Highbridge Lock 9.5, Frankfurt Lock 6.8, Lockport Lock 8.4, on North Elkhorn Creek, Georgetown 3.8. Here are some nearby reservoir levels. Harrington Lake 736.7, Taylorsville Lake 547.1. Noon Eastern Daylight Time weather conditions across north central Kentucky. At Frankfurt, and the pressure was 30.25 inches and falling. At Lexington, it was sunny. The temperature was 69 degrees, the dew point 41, and the relative humidity 36%. The wind was north at 10 miles an hour. The pressure was 30.24 inches and falling. At Louisville, it was mostly sunny. The temperature was 70 degrees, the dew point 45, and the relative humidity 40%. The wind was northeast at 9 miles an hour. The pressure was 30.24 inches and falling. At Frankfurt, and the pressure was 30.25 inches and falling. Elsewhere around the region, it was sunny with a temperature of 69 at London and 71 at Bowling Green. It was mostly sunny with a temperature of 65 at Covington, 70 at Jasper, Indiana, and 60 at Jackson. At Indianapolis, it was partly sunny with a temperature of 66. Now for the official National Weather Service forecast for Frankfurt and surrounding communities. Today, sunny. Highs in the lower 70s. Northeast winds 5 to 10 miles an hour. Tonight, mostly clear until midnight, then becoming mostly cloudy. Lows in the upper 40s. Northeast winds up to 10 miles an hour. Saturday, sunny. Highs in the mid 70s. Northeast winds up to 10 miles an hour. Saturday night, mostly clear. Lows in the mid 40s. Northeast winds up to 10 miles an hour. And now the extended forecast for the radio listening area. Sunday and Sunday night, mostly clear. Highs in the mid 70s. Lows in the upper 40s. Monday and Monday night, clear. Highs in the mid 70s. Lows around 50.

Tuesday night, mostly clear. Highs in the upper 70s. Lows in the upper 50s. Wednesday and Wednesday night, mostly cloudy. A 40% chance of rain showers. Highs in the lower 80s. Lows in the lower 60s. Thursday and Thursday night, mostly cloudy. A 40% chance of showers. Highs in the lower 80s. Lows in the mid-60s. The current time is 12:27 p.m. Eastern Daylight Time. Here are some river levels reported this morning. On the Kentucky River, Highbridge Lock 9.5, Frankfort Lock 6.8, Lockport Lock 8.4, on North Elkhorn Creek, Georgetown 3.8. Here are some nearby reservoir levels. Harrington Lake 736.7, Taylorsville Lake 547.1. Noon Eastern Daylight Time weather conditions across north central Kentucky. At Frankfort, and the pressure was 30.25 inches and falling. At Lexington, it was sunny. The temperature was 69 degrees, the dew point 41, and the relative humidity 36%. The wind was north at 10 miles an hour. The pressure was 30.24 inches and falling. At Louisville, it was mostly sunny. The temperature was 70 degrees, the dew point 45, and the relative humidity 40%. The wind was northeast at 9 miles an hour. The pressure was 30.24 inches and falling. At Frankfort, and the pressure was 30.25 inches and falling. Elsewhere around the region, it was sunny, with a temperature of 69 at London and 71 at Bowling Green. It was mostly sunny, with a temperature of 65 at Covington, 70 at Jasper, Indiana, and 60 at Jackson. At Indianapolis, it was partly sunny, with a temperature of 66. Now for the official National Weather Service forecast for Frankfort and surrounding communities. Today, sunny. Highs in the lower 70s. Northeast winds 5 to 10 miles an hour. Tonight, mostly clear until midnight, then becoming mostly cloudy. Lows in the upper 40s. Northeast winds up to 10 miles an hour. Saturday, sunny. Highs in the mid-70s. Northeast winds up to 10 miles an hour. Saturday night, mostly clear. Lows in the mid-40s. Northeast winds up to 10 miles an hour. And now the extended forecast for the radio listening area. Sunday and Sunday night, mostly clear. Highs in the mid-70s. Lows in the upper 40s. Monday and Monday night, clear. Highs in the mid-70s. Lows around 50. Tuesday and Tuesday night, mostly clear. Highs in the upper 70s. Lows in the upper 50s. Wednesday and Wednesday night, mostly cloudy. A 40% chance of rain showers. Highs in the lower 80s. Lows in the lower 60s. Thursday and Thursday night, mostly cloudy. A 40% chance of showers. Highs in the lower 80s. Lows in the mid-60s. Here are some river levels reported this morning. On the Kentucky River, Highbridge Lock 9.5, Frankfort Lock 6.8, Lockport Lock 8.4, on North Elkhorn Creek, Georgetown 3.8, here are some nearby reservoir levels. Harrington Lake 736.7, Taylorsville Lake 547.1. Noon Eastern Daylight Time weather conditions across north central Kentucky. At Frankfort, and the pressure was 30.25 inches and falling. At Lexington, it was sunny. The temperature was 69 degrees, the dew point 41, and the relative humidity 36%. The wind was north at 10 miles an hour. The pressure was 30.24 inches and falling. At Louisville, it was mostly sunny. The temperature was 70 degrees, the dew point 45, and the relative humidity 40%. The wind was northeast at 9 miles an hour. The pressure was 30.24 inches and falling. At Frankfort, and the pressure was
30.25 inches and falling. Elsewhere around the region, it was sunny with a temperature of 69 at London and 71 at Bowling Green. It was mostly sunny with a temperature of 65 at Covington, 70 at Jasper, Indiana, and 60 at Jackson. At Indianapolis, it was partly sunny with a temperature of 66. The current time is 12:32 p.m. Eastern Daylight Time. Now for the official National Weather Service forecast for Frankfurt and surrounding communities. Today, sunny. Highs in the lower 70s. Northeast winds 5 to 10 miles an hour. Tonight, mostly clear until midnight, then becoming mostly cloudy. Lows in the upper 40s. Northeast winds up to 10 miles an hour. Saturday, sunny. Highs in the mid-70s. Northeast winds up to 10 miles an hour. Saturday night, mostly clear. Lows in the mid-40s. Northeast winds up to 10 miles an hour. And now the extended forecast for the radio listening area. Sunday and Sunday night, mostly clear. Highs in the mid-70s. Lows in the upper 40s. Monday and Monday night, clear. Highs in the mid-70s. Lows around 50. Tuesday and Tuesday night, mostly clear. Highs in the upper 70s. Lows in the upper 50s. Lows around 50. Tuesday and Tuesday night, mostly clear. Highs in the upper 70s. Lows in the upper 50s. Wednesday and Wednesday night, mostly cloudy. A 40% chance of rain showers. Highs in the lower 80s. Lows in the lower 60s. Thursday and Thursday night, mostly cloudy. A 40% chance of showers. Highs in the lower 80s. Lows in the mid-60s. Here are some river levels reported this morning. On the Kentucky River, Highbridge Lock 9.5, Frankfurt Lock 6.8, Lockport Lock 8.4, on North Elkhorn Creek, Georgetown 3.8. Here are some nearby reservoir levels. Harrington Lake 736.7, Taylorsville Lake 547.1. Noon Eastern Daylight Time weather conditions across north central Kentucky. At Frankfurt, and the pressure was 30.25 inches and falling. At Lexington, it was sunny. The temperature was 69 degrees, the dew point 41, and the relative humidity 36%. The wind was north at 10 miles an hour. The pressure was 30.24 inches and falling. At Louisville, it was mostly sunny. The temperature was 70 degrees, the dew point 45, and the relative humidity 40%. The wind was northeast at 9 miles an hour. The pressure was 30.24 inches and falling. At Frankfurt, and the pressure was 30.25 inches and falling. Elsewhere around the region, it was sunny with a temperature of 69 at London and 71 at Bowling Green. It was mostly sunny with a temperature of 65 at Covington, 70 at Jasper, Indiana, and 60 at Jackson. At Indianapolis, it was partly sunny with a temperature of 66. Now for the official National Weather Service forecast for Frankfurt and surrounding communities. Today, sunny. Highs in the lower 70s. Northeast winds 5 to 10 miles an hour. Tonight, mostly clear until midnight, then becoming mostly cloudy. Lows in the upper 40s. Northeast winds up to 10 miles an hour. Saturday, sunny. Highs in the mid-70s. Northeast winds up to 10 miles an hour. Saturday night, mostly clear. Lows in the mid-40s. Northeast winds up to 10 miles an hour. And now the extended forecast for the radio listening area. Sunday and Sunday night, mostly clear. Highs in the mid-70s. Lows in the upper 40s. Monday and Monday night, clear. Highs in the mid-70s. Lows around 50. Tuesday and Tuesday night, mostly clear.

highs in the upper 70s, lows in the upper 50s. Wednesday and Wednesday night, mostly cloudy. A 40% chance of rain showers. Highs in the lower 80s. Lows in the lower 60s. Thursday and Thursday night, mostly cloudy. A 40% chance of showers. Highs in the lower 80s. Lows in the mid 60s. Here are some river levels reported this morning. On the Kentucky River, Highbridge Lock 9.5, Frankfort Lock 6.8, Lockport Lock 8.4, on North Elkhorn Creek, Georgetown 3.8. Here are some nearby reservoir levels. Harrington Lake 736.7, Taylorsville Lake 547.1. The current time is 12:37 p.m. Eastern Daylight Time. Noon Eastern Daylight Time weather conditions across north central Kentucky. At Frankfort, and the pressure was 30.25 inches and falling. At Lexington, it was sunny. The temperature was 69 degrees, the dew point 41, and the relative humidity 36%. The wind was north at 10 miles an hour. The pressure was 30.24 inches and falling. At Louisville, it was mostly sunny. The temperature was 70 degrees, the dew point 45, and the relative humidity 40%. The wind was northeast at 9 miles an hour. The pressure was 30.24 inches and falling. At Frankfort, and the pressure was 30.25 inches and falling. Elsewhere around the region, it was sunny, with a temperature of 69 at London and 71 at Bowling Green. It was mostly sunny, with a temperature of 65 at Covington, 70 at Jasper, Indiana, and 60 at Jackson. At Indianapolis, it was partly sunny, with a temperature of 66. Now for the official National Weather Service forecast for Frankfort and surrounding communities. Today, sunny. Highs in the lower 70s. Northeast winds 5 to 10 miles an hour. Tonight, mostly clear until midnight, then becoming mostly cloudy. Lows in the upper 40s. Northeast winds up to 10 miles an hour. Saturday, sunny. Highs in the mid 70s. Northeast winds up to 10 miles an hour. Saturday night, mostly clear. Lows in the mid 40s. Northeast winds up to 10 miles an hour. And now the extended forecast for the radio listening area. Sunday and Sunday night, mostly clear. Highs in the mid 70s. Lows in the upper 40s. Monday and Monday night, clear. Highs in the mid 70s. Lows around 50. Tuesday and Tuesday night, mostly clear. Highs in the upper 70s. Lows in the upper 50s. Wednesday and Wednesday night, mostly cloudy. A 40% chance of rain showers. Highs in the lower 80s. Lows in the lower 60s. Thursday and Thursday night, mostly cloudy. A 40% chance of showers. Highs in the lower 80s. Lows in the mid 60s. Here are some river levels reported this morning. On the Kentucky River, Highbridge Lock 9.5, Frankfort Lock 6.8, Lockport Lock 8.4, on North Elkhorn Creek, Georgetown 3.8, here are some nearby reservoir levels. Harrington Lake 736.7, Taylorsville Lake 547.1. Noon Eastern Daylight Time weather conditions across north central Kentucky. At Frankfort, and the pressure was 30.25 inches and falling. At Lexington, it was sunny. The temperature was 69 degrees, the dew point 41, and the relative humidity 36%. The wind was north at 10 miles an hour. The pressure was 30.24 inches and falling. At Louisville, it was mostly sunny. The temperature was 70 degrees, the dew point 45, and the relative humidity 40%. The wind was northeast at 9 miles an hour. The pressure was 30.24 inches and falling. At Frankfort, and the pressure was 30.25 inches and falling.

sunny. Highs in the mid-70s. Northeast winds up to 10 miles an hour. Saturday night, mostly clear. Lows in the mid-40s. Northeast winds up to 10 miles an hour. And now the extended forecast for the radio listening area. Sunday and Sunday night, mostly clear. Highs in the mid-70s. Lows in the upper 40s. Monday and Monday night, clear. Highs in the mid-70s. Lows around 50. Tuesday and Tuesday night, mostly clear. Highs in the upper 70s. Lows in the upper 50s. Wednesday and Wednesday night, mostly cloudy. A 40% chance of rain showers. Highs in the lower 80s. Lows in the lower 60s. Thursday and Thursday night, mostly cloudy. A 40% chance of showers. Highs in the lower 80s. Lows in the mid-60s. 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The current time is 12:43 p.m. Eastern Daylight Time. Here are some river levels reported this morning. On the Kentucky River, Highbridge Lock 9.5, Frankfurt Lock 6.8, Lockport Lock 8.4, on North Elkhorn Creek, Georgetown 3.8, here are some nearby reservoir levels, Harrington Lake 736.7, Taylorsville Lake 547.1. Noon Eastern Daylight Time weather conditions across North Central Kentucky. At Frankfort, and the pressure was 30.25 inches and falling. At Lexington, it was sunny. The temperature was 69 degrees, the dew point 41, and the relative humidity 36%. The wind was north at 10 miles an hour. The pressure was 30.24 inches and falling. At Louisville, it was mostly sunny. The temperature was 70 degrees. The dew point 45, and the relative humidity 40%. The wind was northeast at 9 miles an hour. The pressure was 30.24 inches and falling. At Frankfort, and the pressure was 30.25 inches and falling. Elsewhere around the region, it was sunny, with a temperature of 69 at London and 71 at Bowling Green. It was mostly sunny, with a temperature of 65 at Covington, 70 at Jasper, Indiana, and 60 at Jackson. At Indianapolis, it was partly sunny, with a temperature of 66. Now for the official National Weather Service forecast for Frankfort and surrounding communities. Today, sunny. Highs in the lower 70s. Northeast winds 5 to 10 miles an hour. Tonight, mostly clear until midnight, then becoming mostly cloudy. Lows in the upper 40s. Northeast winds up to 10 miles an hour. Saturday, sunny. Highs in the mid-70s. Northeast winds up to 10 miles an hour. Saturday night, mostly clear. Lows in the mid-40s. Northeast winds up to 10 miles an hour. And now the extended forecast for the radio listening area. Sunday and Sunday night, mostly clear. Highs in the mid-70s. Lows in the upper 40s. Monday and Monday night, clear. Highs in the mid-70s. Lows around 50. Tuesday and Tuesday night, mostly clear. Highs in the upper 70s. Lows in the upper 50s. Wednesday and Wednesday night, mostly cloudy. A 40% chance of rain showers. Highs in the lower 80s. Lows in the lower 60s. Thursday and Thursday night, mostly cloudy. A 40% chance of showers. Highs in the lower 80s. Lows in the mid-60s. The current time is 12:47 p.m. Eastern Daylight Time. Here are some river levels reported this morning. On the Kentucky River, Highbridge Lock 9.5, Frankfort Lock 6.0.

8, Lockport Lock 8.4 on North Elkhorn Creek, Georgetown 3.8. Here are some nearby reservoir levels. Harrington Lake 736.7, Taylorsville Lake 547.1. Noon Eastern Daylight Time weather conditions across north central Kentucky. At Frankfort, and the pressure was 30.25 inches and falling. At Lexington, it was sunny. The temperature was 69 degrees, the dew point 41, and the relative humidity 36%. The wind was north at 10 miles an hour. The pressure was 30.24 inches and falling. At Louisville, it was mostly sunny. The temperature was 70 degrees, the dew point 45, and the relative humidity 40%. The wind was northeast at 9 miles an hour. The pressure was 30.24 inches and falling. At Frankfort, and the pressure was 30.25 inches and falling. Elsewhere around the region, it was sunny, with a temperature of 69 at London and 71 at Bowling Green. It was mostly sunny, with a temperature of 65 at Covington, 70 at Jasper, Indiana, and 60 at Jackson. At Indianapolis, it was partly sunny, with a temperature of 66. Now for the official National Weather Service forecast for Frankfort and surrounding communities. Today, sunny. Highs in the lower 70s. Northeast winds 5 to 10 miles an hour. Tonight, mostly clear until midnight, then becoming mostly cloudy. Lows in the upper 40s. Northeast winds up to 10 miles an hour. Saturday, sunny. Highs in the mid-70s. Northeast winds up to 10 miles an hour. Saturday night, mostly clear. Lows in the mid-40s. Northeast winds up to 10 miles an hour. And now the extended forecast for the radio listening area. Sunday and Sunday night, mostly clear. Highs in the mid-70s. Lows in the upper 40s. Monday and Monday night, clear. Highs in the mid-70s. Lows around 50. Tuesday and Tuesday night, mostly clear. Highs in the upper 70s. Lows in the upper 50s. Wednesday and Wednesday night, mostly cloudy. A 40% chance of rain showers. Highs in the lower 80s. Lows in the lower 60s. Thursday and Thursday night, mostly cloudy. A 40% chance of showers. Highs in the lower 80s. Lows in the mid 60s. Here are some river levels reported this morning. On the Kentucky River, Highbridge Lock 9.5, Frankfort Lock 6.8, Lockport Lock 8.4, on North Elkhorn Creek, Georgetown 3.8, here are some nearby reservoir levels, Harrington Lake 736.7, Taylorsville Lake 547.1. Noon Eastern Daylight Time weather conditions across north central Kentucky. At Frankfort, and the pressure was 30.25 inches and falling. At Lexington, it was sunny. The temperature was 69 degrees, the dew point 41, and the relative humidity 36%. The wind was north at 10 miles an hour. The pressure was 30.24 inches and falling. At Louisville, it was mostly sunny. The temperature was 70 degrees, the dew point 45, and the relative humidity 40%. The wind was northeast at 9 miles an hour. The pressure was 30.24 inches and falling. At Frankfort, and the pressure was 30.25 inches and falling. Elsewhere around the region, it was sunny, with a temperature of 69 at London and 71 at Bowling Green. It was mostly sunny, with a temperature of 65 at Covington, 70 at Jasper, Indiana, and 60 at Jackson. At Indianapolis, it was partly sunny, with a temperature of 66. Now for the official National Weather Service forecast for Frankfort and surrounding communities. Today, sunny. Highs in the lower 70s. Northeast winds 5 to 10 miles an hour. Tonight, mostly clear until midnight, then becoming mostly cloudy. Lows in

upper 40s. Northeast winds up to 10 miles an hour. Saturday, sunny. Highs in the mid-70s. Northeast winds up to 10 miles an hour. Saturday night, mostly clear. Lows in the mid-40s. Northeast winds up to 10 miles an hour. And now the extended forecast for the radio listening area. Sunday and Sunday night, mostly clear. Highs in the mid-70s. Lows in the upper 40s. Monday and Monday night, clear. Highs in the mid-70s. Lows around 50. Tuesday and Tuesday night, mostly clear. Highs in the upper 70s. Lows in the upper 50s. Wednesday and Wednesday night, mostly cloudy. A 40% chance of rain showers. Highs in the lower 80s. Lows in the lower 60s. Thursday and Thursday night, mostly cloudy. A 40% chance of showers. Highs in the lower 80s. Lows in the mid-60s. The current time is 12:53 p.m. Eastern Daylight Time. Here are some river levels reported this morning. On the Kentucky River, Highbridge Lock 9.5, Frankfort Lock 6.8, Lockport Lock 8.4, on North Elkhorn Creek, Georgetown 3.8. Here are some nearby reservoir levels. Harrington Lake 736.7, Taylorsville Lake 547.1. Noon Eastern Daylight Time weather conditions across north central Kentucky. At Frankfort, and the pressure was 30.25 inches and falling. At Lexington, it was sunny. The temperature was 69 degrees, the dew point 41, and the relative humidity 36%. The wind was north at 10 miles an hour. The pressure was 30.24 inches and falling. At Louisville, it was mostly sunny. The temperature was 70 degrees, the dew point 45, and the relative humidity 40%. The wind was northeast at 9 miles an hour. The pressure was 30.24 inches and falling. At Frankfort, and the pressure was 30.25 inches and falling. Elsewhere around the region, it was sunny, with a temperature of 69 at London and 71 at Bowling Green. It was mostly sunny, with a temperature of 65 at Covington, 70 at Jasper, Indiana, and 60 at Jackson. At Indianapolis, it was partly sunny, with a temperature of 66. Now for the official National Weather Service forecast for Frankfort and surrounding communities. Today, sunny. Highs in the lower 70s. Northeast winds 5 to 10 miles an hour. Tonight, mostly clear until midnight, then becoming mostly cloudy. Lows in the upper 40s. Northeast winds up to 10 miles an hour. Saturday, sunny. Highs in the mid-70s. Northeast winds up to 10 miles an hour. Saturday night, mostly clear. Lows in the mid-40s. Northeast winds up to 10 miles an hour. And now the extended forecast for the radio listening area. Sunday and Sunday night, mostly clear. Highs in the mid-70s. Lows in the upper 40s. Monday and Monday night, clear. Highs in the mid-70s. Lows around 50. Tuesday and Tuesday night, mostly clear. Highs in the upper 70s. Lows in the upper 50s. Wednesday and Wednesday night, mostly cloudy. A 40% chance of rain showers. Highs in the lower 80s. Lows in the lower 60s. Thursday and Thursday night, mostly cloudy. A 40% chance of showers. Highs in the lower 80s. Lows in the mid-60s. Here are some river levels reported this morning. On the Kentucky River, Highbridge Lock 9.5, Frankfort Lock 6.8, Lockport Lock 8.4, on North Elkhorn Creek, Georgetown 3.8, here are some nearby reservoir levels. Harrington Lake 736.7, Taylorsville Lake 547.1. The current time is 12:57 p.m. Eastern Daylight Time.

noon Eastern Daylight Time weather conditions across north central Kentucky at Frankfort, and the pressure was 30.25 inches and falling. At Lexington, it was sunny. The temperature was 69 degrees, the dew point 41, and the relative humidity 36%. The wind was north at 10 miles an hour. The pressure was 30.24 inches and falling. At Louisville, it was mostly sunny. The temperature was 70 degrees, the dew point 45, and the relative humidity 40%. The wind was northeast at 9 miles an hour. The pressure was 30.24 inches and falling. At Frankfort, and the pressure was 30.25 inches and falling. Elsewhere around the region, it was sunny with a temperature of 69 at London and 71 at Bowling Green. It was mostly sunny with a temperature of 65 at Covington, 70 at Jasper, Indiana, and 60 at Jackson. At Indianapolis, it was partly sunny with a temperature of 66. Now for the official National Weather Service forecast for Frankfort and surrounding communities. Today, sunny. Highs in the lower 70s. Northeast winds 5 to 10 miles an hour. Tonight, mostly clear until midnight, then becoming mostly cloudy. Lows in the upper 40s. Northeast winds up to 10 miles an hour. Saturday, sunny. Highs in the mid-70s. Northeast winds up to 10 miles an hour. Saturday night, mostly clear. Lows in the mid-40s. Northeast winds up to 10 miles an hour. And now the extended forecast for the radio listening area. Sunday and Sunday night, mostly clear. Highs in the mid-70s. Lows in the upper 40s. Monday and Monday night, clear. Highs in the mid-70s. Lows around 50. Tuesday and Tuesday night, mostly clear. Highs in the upper 70s. Lows in the upper 50s. Wednesday and Wednesday night, mostly cloudy. A 40% chance of rain showers. Highs in the lower 80s. Lows in the lower 60s. Thursday and Thursday night, mostly cloudy. A 40% chance of showers. Highs in the lower 80s. Lows in the mid-60s. Here are some river levels reported this morning. On the Kentucky River, Highbridge Lock 9.5, Frankfort Lock 6.8, Lockport Lock 8.4, on North Elkhorn Creek, Georgetown 3.8, here are some nearby reservoir levels: Harrington Lake 736.7, Taylorsville Lake 547.1. Noon Eastern Daylight Time weather conditions across north central Kentucky. At Frankfort, and the pressure was 30.25 inches and falling. At Lexington, it was sunny. The temperature was 69 degrees, the dew point 41, and the relative humidity 36%. The wind was north at 10 miles an hour. The pressure was 30.24 inches and falling. At Louisville, it was mostly sunny. The temperature was 70 degrees, the dew point 45, and the relative humidity 40%. The wind was northeast at 9 miles an hour. The pressure was 30.24 inches and falling. At Frankfort, and the pressure was 30.25 inches and falling. Elsewhere around the region, it was sunny with a temperature of 69 at London and 71 at Bowling Green. It was mostly sunny with a temperature of 65 at Covington, 70 at Jasper, Indiana, and 60 at Jackson. At Indianapolis, it was partly sunny with a temperature of 66. Now for the official National Weather Service forecast for Frankfort and surrounding communities. Today, sunny. Highs in the lower 70s. Northeast winds 5 to 10 miles an hour. Tonight, mostly clear until midnight, then becoming mostly cloudy. Lows in the upper 40s. Northeast winds up to 10 miles an hour. Saturday, sunny. Highs in the mid-70s. Northeast winds up to 10 miles an hour. Saturday night,

mostly clear. Lows in the mid-40s. Northeast winds up to 10 miles an hour. And now the extended forecast for the radio listening area. Sunday and Sunday night, mostly clear. Highs in the mid-70s. Lows in the upper 40s. Monday and Monday night, clear. Highs in the mid-70s. Lows around 50. Tuesday and Tuesday night, mostly clear. Highs in the upper 70s. Lows in the upper 50s. Wednesday and Wednesday night, mostly cloudy. A 40% chance of rain showers. Highs in the lower 80s. Lows in the lower 60s. Thursday and Thursday night, mostly cloudy. A 40% chance of showers. Highs in the lower 80s. Lows in the mid-60s. The current time is 1:03 p.m. Eastern Daylight Time. Here are some river levels reported this morning. On the Kentucky River, Highbridge Lock 9.5, Frankfort Lock 6.8, Lockport Lock 8.4, on North Elkhorn Creek, Georgetown 3.8. Here are some nearby reservoir levels. Harrington Lake 736.7, Taylorsville Lake 547.1. Noon Eastern Daylight Time weather conditions across north central Kentucky. At Frankfort, and the pressure was 30.25 inches and falling. At Lexington, it was sunny. The temperature was 69 degrees, the dew point 41, and the relative humidity 36%. The wind was north at 10 miles an hour. The pressure was 30.24 inches and falling. At Louisville, it was mostly sunny. The temperature was 70 degrees, the dew point 45, and the relative humidity 40%. The wind was northeast at 9 miles an hour. The pressure was 30.24 inches and falling. At Frankfort, and the pressure was 30.25 inches and falling. Elsewhere around the region, it was sunny, with a temperature of 69 at London and 71 at Bowling Green. It was mostly sunny, with a temperature of 65 at Covington, 70 at Jasper, Indiana, and 60 at Jackson. At Indianapolis, it was partly sunny, with a temperature of 66. 1 p.m. Eastern Daylight Time weather conditions across north central Kentucky. At Frankfort, and the pressure was 30.23 inches and falling. At Lexington, it was sunny. The temperature was 72 degrees, the dew point 38, and the relative humidity 29%. The wind was northeast at 10 miles an hour. The pressure was 30.23 inches and falling. At Louisville, it was mostly sunny. The temperature was 73 degrees, the dew point 45, and the relative humidity 36%. The wind was calm. The pressure was 30.23 inches and falling. At Frankfort, and the pressure was 30.23 inches and falling. Elsewhere around the region, it was sunny, with a temperature of 72 at Jasper, Indiana, 70 at London, and 74 at Bowling Green. At Jackson, it was mostly sunny, with a temperature of 63. It was partly sunny, with a temperature of 67 at Covington and 66 at Indianapolis. Now for the official National Weather Service forecast for Frankfort and surrounding communities. Today, sunny. Highs in the lower 70s. Northeast winds 5 to 10 miles an hour. Tonight, mostly clear until midnight, then becoming mostly cloudy. Lows in the upper 40s. Northeast winds up to 10 miles an hour. Saturday, sunny. Highs in the mid-70s. Northeast winds up to 10 miles an hour. Saturday night, mostly clear. Lows in the mid-40s. Northeast winds up to 10 miles an hour. And now the extended forecast for the radio listening area. Sunday and Sunday night, mostly clear. Highs in the mid-70s. Lows in the upper 40s. Monday and Monday night, clear. Highs in the mid-70s. Lows around 50. Tuesday and Tuesday night, mostly clear.

highs in the upper 70s, lows in the upper 50s. Wednesday and Wednesday night, mostly cloudy. A 40% chance of rain showers. Highs in the lower 80s. Lows in the lower 60s. Thursday and Thursday night, mostly cloudy. A 40% chance of showers. Highs in the lower 80s. Lows in the mid 60s. The current time is 1:07 p.m. Eastern Daylight Time. Here are some river levels reported this morning. On the Kentucky River, Highbridge Lock 9.5, Frankfort Lock 6.8, Lockport Lock 8.4, on North Elkhorn Creek, Georgetown 3.8, here are some nearby reservoir levels, Harrington Lake 736.7, Taylorsville Lake 547.1. 1 p.m. Eastern Daylight Time weather conditions across north central Kentucky. At Frankfort, and the pressure was 30.23 inches and falling. At Lexington, it was sunny. The temperature was 72 degrees, the dew point 38, and the relative humidity 29%. The wind was northeast at 10 miles an hour. The pressure was 30.23 inches and falling. At Louisville, it was mostly sunny. The temperature was 73 degrees. The dew point 45, and the relative humidity 36%. The wind was calm. The pressure was 30.23 inches and falling. At Frankfort, and the pressure was 30.23 inches and falling. Elsewhere around the region, it was sunny, with a temperature of 72 at Jasper, Indiana, 70 at London, and 74 at Bowling Green. At Jackson, it was mostly sunny, with a temperature of 63. It was partly sunny, with a temperature of 67 at Covington and 66 at Indianapolis. Now for the official National Weather Service forecast for Frankfort and surrounding communities. Today, sunny. Highs in the lower 70s. Northeast winds 5 to 10 miles an hour. Tonight, mostly clear until midnight, then becoming mostly cloudy. Lows in the upper 40s. Northeast winds up to 10 miles an hour. Saturday, sunny. Highs in the mid 70s. Northeast winds up to 10 miles an hour. Saturday night, mostly clear. Lows in the mid 40s. Northeast winds up to 10 miles an hour. And now the extended forecast for the radio listening area. Sunday and Sunday night, mostly clear. Highs in the mid-70s. Lows in the upper 40s. Monday and Monday night, clear. Highs in the mid-70s. Lows around 50. Tuesday and Tuesday night, mostly clear. Highs in the upper 70s. Lows in the upper 50s. Wednesday and Wednesday night, mostly cloudy. A 40% chance of rain showers. Highs in the lower 80s. Lows in the lower 60s. Thursday and Thursday night, mostly cloudy. A 40% chance of showers. Highs in the lower 80s. Lows in the mid 60s. Here are some river levels reported this morning. On the Kentucky River, Highbridge Lock 9.5, Frankfort Lock 6.8, Lockport Lock 8.4, on North Elkhorn Creek, Georgetown 3.8, here are some nearby reservoir levels, Harrington Lake 736.7, Taylorsville Lake 547.1. 1 p.m. Eastern Daylight Time weather conditions across north central Kentucky. At Frankfort, and the pressure was 30.23 inches and falling. At Lexington, it was sunny. The temperature was 72 degrees, the dew point 38, and the relative humidity 29%. The wind was northeast at 10 miles an hour. The pressure was 30.23 inches and falling. At Louisville, it was mostly sunny. The temperature was 73 degrees. The dew point 45, and the relative humidity 36%. The wind was calm. The pressure was 30.23 inches and falling. At Frankfort, and the pressure was 30.23 inches and falling.

Elsewhere around the region, it was sunny with a temperature of 72 at Jasper, Indiana, 70 at London, and 74 at Bowling Green. At Jackson, it was mostly sunny with a temperature of 63. It was partly sunny with a temperature of 67 at Covington and 66 at Indianapolis. 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The current time is 1:13 p.m. Eastern Daylight Time. 1 p.m. Eastern Daylight Time weather conditions across north central Kentucky. At Frankfurt, and the pressure was 30.23 inches and falling. At Lexington, it was sunny. The temperature was 72 degrees, the dew point 38, and the relative humidity 29%. The wind was northeast at 10 miles an hour. The pressure was 30.23 inches and falling. At Louisville, it was mostly sunny. The temperature was 73 degrees, the dew point 45, and the relative humidity 36%. The wind was calm. The pressure was 30.23 inches and falling. At Frankfurt, and the pressure was 30.23 inches and falling. Elsewhere around the region, it was sunny with a temperature of 72 at Jasper, Indiana, 70 at London, and 74 at Bowling Green. At Jackson, it was mostly sunny with a temperature of 63. It was partly sunny with a temperature of 67 at Covington and 66 at Indianapolis. Now for the official National Weather Service forecast for Frankfurt and surrounding communities. Today, sunny. Highs in the lower 70s. Northeast winds 5 to 10 miles an hour. Tonight, mostly clear until midnight, then becoming mostly cloudy. Lows in the upper 40s. Northeast winds up to 10 miles an hour. Saturday, sunny. Highs in the mid 70s. Northeast winds up to 10 miles an hour. Saturday night, mostly clear. Lows in the mid 40s. Northeast winds up to 10 miles an hour. And now the extended forecast for the radio listening area. Sunday and Sunday night, mostly clear. Highs in the mid-70s. Lows in the upper 40s. Monday and Monday night, clear. Highs in the mid-70s. Lows around 50. Tuesday and Tuesday night, mostly clear. Highs in the upper 70s. Lows in the upper 50s. Wednesday and Wednesday night, mostly cloudy. A 40% chance of rain showers. Highs in the lower 80s. Lows in the lower 60s. Thursday and Thursday night, mostly cloudy. A 40% chance of showers. Highs in the lower 80s. Lows in the mid 60s. Here are some river levels reported this morning. On the Kentucky River, Highbridge Lock 9.5, Frankfurt Lock 6.8, Lockport Lock 8.4, on North Elkhorn Creek, Georgetown 3.8, here are some nearby reservoir levels, Harrington Lake 736.7, Taylorsville Lake 547.1. 1 p.m. Eastern Daylight Time weather conditions across north-central Kentucky. At Frankfurt, and the pressure was 30.23 inches and falling. At Lexington, it was sunny. The temperature was 72 degrees, the dew point 38, and the relative humidity 29%. The wind was northeast at 10 miles an hour. The pressure was 30.23 inches and falling. At Louisville, it was mostly sunny. The temperature was 73 degrees. The dew point 45, and the relative humidity 36%. The wind was calm. The pressure was 30.23 inches and falling. At Frankfurt, and the pressure was 30.23 inches and falling. Elsewhere around the region, it was sunny, with a temperature of 72 at Jasper, Indiana, 70 at London, and 74 at Bowling Green. At Jackson.

It was mostly sunny, with a temperature of 63. It was partly sunny, with a temperature of 67 at Covington and 66 at Indianapolis. The current time is 1:17 p.m. Eastern Daylight Time. Now for the official National Weather Service forecast for Frankfurt and surrounding communities. Today, sunny. Highs in the lower 70s. Northeast winds 5 to 10 miles an hour. Tonight, mostly clear until midnight, then becoming mostly cloudy. Lows in the upper 40s. Northeast winds up to 10 miles an hour. Saturday, sunny. Highs in the mid-70s. Northeast winds up to 10 miles an hour. Saturday night, mostly clear. Lows in the mid-40s. Northeast winds up to 10 miles an hour. And now the extended forecast for the radio listening area. Sunday and Sunday night, mostly clear. Highs in the mid-70s. Lows in the upper 40s. Monday and Monday night, clear. Highs in the mid-70s. Lows around 50. Tuesday and Tuesday night, mostly clear. Highs in the upper 70s. Lows in the upper 50s. Wednesday and Wednesday night, mostly cloudy. A 40% chance of rain showers. Highs in the lower 80s. Lows in the lower 60s. Thursday and Thursday night, mostly cloudy. A 40% chance of showers. Highs in the lower 80s. Lows in the mid-60s. Here are some river levels reported this morning. On the Kentucky River, Highbridge Lock 9.5, Frankfurt Lock 6.8, Lockport Lock 8.4, on North Elkhorn Creek, Georgetown 3.8. Here are some nearby reservoir levels. Harrington Lake 736.7, Taylorsville Lake 547.1. 1 p.m. Eastern Daylight Time weather conditions across north-central Kentucky. At Frankfurt, and the pressure was 30.23 inches and falling. At Lexington, it was sunny. The temperature was 72 degrees, the dew point 38, and the relative humidity 29%. The wind was northeast at 10 miles an hour. The pressure was 30.23 inches and falling. At Louisville, it was mostly sunny. The temperature was 73 degrees, the dew point 45, and the relative humidity 36%. The wind was calm. The pressure was 30.23 inches and falling. At Frankfurt, and the pressure was 30.23 inches and falling. Elsewhere around the region, it was sunny, with a temperature of 72 at Jasper, Indiana, 70 at London, and 74 at Bowling Green. At Jackson, it was mostly sunny, with a temperature of 63. It was partly sunny, with a temperature of 67 at Covington and 66 at Indianapolis. Now for the official National Weather Service forecast for Frankfurt and surrounding communities. Today, sunny. Highs in the lower 70s. Northeast winds 5 to 10 miles an hour. Tonight, mostly clear until midnight, then becoming mostly cloudy. Lows in the upper 40s. Northeast winds up to 10 miles an hour. Saturday, sunny. Highs in the mid-70s. Northeast winds up to 10 miles an hour. Saturday night, mostly clear. Lows in the mid-40s. Northeast winds up to 10 miles an hour. And now the extended forecast for the radio listening area. Sunday and Sunday night, mostly clear. Highs in the mid-70s. Lows in the upper 40s. Monday and Monday night, clear. Highs in the mid-70s. Lows around 50. Tuesday and Tuesday night, mostly clear. Highs in the upper 70s. Lows in the upper 50s. Wednesday and Wednesday night, mostly cloudy. A 40% chance of rain showers. Highs in the lower 80s. Lows in the lower 60s. Thursday and Thursday night, mostly cloudy. A 40% chance of showers. Highs in the lower 80s.

lows in the mid-60s. The current time is 1:22 p.m. Eastern Daylight Time. Here are some river levels reported this morning. On the Kentucky River, Highbridge Lock 9.5, Frankfort Lock 6.8, Lockport Lock 8.4, on North Elkhorn Creek, Georgetown 3.8. Here are some nearby reservoir levels. Harrington Lake 736.7, Taylorsville Lake 547.1. 1 p.m. Eastern Daylight Time weather conditions across north central Kentucky. At Frankfort, and the pressure was 30.23 inches and falling. At Lexington, it was sunny. The temperature was 72 degrees, the dew point 38, and the relative humidity 29%. The wind was northeast at 10 miles an hour. The pressure was 30.23 inches and falling. At Louisville, it was mostly sunny. The temperature was 73 degrees, the dew point 45, and the relative humidity 36%. The wind was calm. The pressure was 30.23 inches and falling. At Frankfort, and the pressure was 30.23 inches and falling. Elsewhere around the region, it was sunny, with a temperature of 72 at Jasper, Indiana, 70 at London, and 74 at Bowling Green. At Jackson, it was mostly sunny, with a temperature of 63. It was partly sunny, with a temperature of 67 at Covington, and 66 at Indianapolis. Now for the official National Weather Service forecast for Frankfort and surrounding communities. Today, sunny. Highs in the lower 70s. Northeast winds 5 to 10 miles an hour. Tonight, mostly clear until midnight, then becoming mostly cloudy. Lows in the upper 40s. Northeast winds up to 10 miles an hour. Saturday, sunny. Highs in the mid-70s. Northeast winds up to 10 miles an hour. Saturday night, mostly clear. Lows in the mid-40s. Northeast winds up to 10 miles an hour. And now the extended forecast for the radio listening area. Sunday and Sunday night, mostly clear. Highs in the mid-70s. Lows in the upper 40s. Monday and Monday night, clear. Highs in the mid-70s. Lows around 50. Tuesday and Tuesday night, mostly clear. Highs in the upper 70s. Lows in the upper 50s. Wednesday and Wednesday night, mostly cloudy. A 40% chance of rain showers. Highs in the lower 80s. Lows in the lower 60s. Thursday and Thursday night, mostly cloudy. A 40% chance of showers. Highs in the lower 80s. Lows in the mid-60s. Here are some river levels reported this morning. On the Kentucky River, Highbridge Lock 9.5, Frankfort Lock 6.8, Lockport Lock 8.4, on North Elkhorn Creek, Georgetown 3.8, here are some nearby reservoir levels. Harrington Lake 736.7, Taylorsville Lake 547.1. 1 p.m. Eastern Daylight Time weather conditions across north central Kentucky. At Frankfort, and the pressure was 30.23 inches and falling. At Lexington, it was sunny. The temperature was 72 degrees, the dew point 38, and the relative humidity 29%. The wind was northeast at 10 miles an hour. The pressure was 30.23 inches and falling. At Louisville, it was mostly sunny. The temperature was 73 degrees, the dew point 45, and the relative humidity 36%. The wind was calm. The pressure was 30.23 inches and falling. At Frankfort, and the pressure was 30.23 inches and falling. Elsewhere around the region, it was sunny, with a temperature of 72 at Jasper, Indiana, 70 at London, and 74 at Bowling Green. At Jackson, it was mostly sunny, with a temperature of 63. It was partly sunny, with a temperature of 67 at Covington, and 66 at Indianapolis.
The current time is 1:27 p.m. Eastern Daylight Time. Now for the official National Weather Service forecast for Frankfurt and surrounding communities. Today, sunny. Highs in the lower 70s. Northeast winds 5 to 10 miles an hour. Tonight, mostly clear until midnight, then becoming mostly cloudy. Lows in the upper 40s. Northeast winds up to 10 miles an hour. Saturday, sunny. Highs in the mid 70s. Northeast winds up to 10 miles an hour. Saturday night, mostly clear. Lows in the mid 40s. Northeast winds up to 10 miles an hour. And now the extended forecast for the radio listening area. Sunday and Sunday night, mostly clear. Highs in the mid 70s. Lows in the upper 40s. Monday and Monday night, clear. Highs in the mid 70s. Lows around 50. Tuesday and Tuesday night, mostly clear. Highs in the upper 70s. Lows in the upper 50s. Wednesday and Wednesday night, mostly cloudy. A 40% chance of rain showers. Highs in the lower 80s. Lows in the lower 60s. Thursday and Thursday night, mostly cloudy. A 40% chance of showers. Highs in the lower 80s. Lows in the mid 60s. Here are some river levels reported this morning. On the Kentucky River, Highbridge Lock 9.5, Frankfurt Lock 6.8, Lockport Lock 8.4, on North Elkhorn Creek, Georgetown 3.8. Here are some nearby reservoir levels. Harrington Lake 736.7, Taylorsville Lake 547.1. 1 p.m. Eastern Daylight Time weather conditions across north central Kentucky. At Frankfurt, and the pressure was 30.23 inches and falling. At Lexington, it was sunny. The temperature was 72 degrees, the dew point 38, and the relative humidity 29%. The wind was northeast at 10 miles an hour. The pressure was 30.23 inches and falling. At Louisville, it was mostly sunny. The temperature was 73 degrees, the dew point 45, and the relative humidity 36%. The wind was calm. The pressure was 30.23 inches and falling. At Frankfurt, and the pressure was 30.23 inches and falling. Elsewhere around the region, it was sunny, with a temperature of 72 at Jasper, Indiana, 70 at London, and 74 at Bowling Green. At Jackson, it was mostly sunny, with a temperature of 63. It was partly sunny, with a temperature of 67 at Covington, and 66 at Indianapolis. Now for the official National Weather Service forecast for Frankfurt and surrounding communities. Today, sunny. Highs in the lower 70s. Northeast winds 5 to 10 miles an hour. Tonight, mostly clear until midnight, then becoming mostly cloudy. Lows in the upper 40s. Northeast winds up to 10 miles an hour. Saturday, sunny. Highs in the mid 70s. Northeast winds up to 10 miles an hour. Saturday night, mostly clear. Lows in the mid 40s. Northeast winds up to 10 miles an hour. And now the extended forecast for the radio listening area. Sunday and Sunday night, mostly clear. Highs in the mid 70s. Lows in the upper 40s. Monday and Monday night, clear. Highs in the mid 70s. Lows around 50. Tuesday and Tuesday night, mostly clear. Highs in the upper 70s. Lows in the upper 50s. Wednesday and Wednesday night, mostly cloudy. A 40% chance of rain showers. Highs in the lower 80s. Lows in the lower 60s. Thursday and Thursday night, mostly cloudy. A 40% chance of showers. Highs in the lower 80s. Lows in the mid 60s. The current time is 1:32 p.m. Eastern Daylight Time. Here are some river levels reported this morning.
on the Kentucky River, Highbridge Lock 9.5, Frankfort Lock 6.8, Lockport Lock 8.4, on North Elkhorn Creek, Georgetown 3.8, here are some nearby reservoir levels, Harrington Lake 736.7, Taylorsville Lake 547.1. 1 p.m. Eastern Daylight Time weather conditions across north-central Kentucky. At Frankfort, and the pressure was 30.23 inches and falling. At Lexington, it was sunny. The temperature was 72 degrees, the dew point 38, and the relative humidity 29%. The wind was northeast at 10 miles an hour. The pressure was 30.23 inches and falling. At Louisville, it was mostly sunny. The temperature was 73 degrees, the dew point 45, and the relative humidity 36%. The wind was calm. The pressure was 30.23 inches and falling. At 45, and the relative humidity 36%. The wind was calm. The pressure was 30.23 inches and falling. At Frankfort, and the pressure was 30.23 inches and falling. Elsewhere around the region, it was sunny, with a temperature of 72 at Jasper, Indiana, 70 at London, and 74 at Bowling Green. At Jackson, it was mostly sunny, with a temperature of 63. It was partly sunny, with a temperature of 67 at Covington, and 66 at Indianapolis. Now for the official National Weather Service forecast for Frankfort and surrounding communities. Today, sunny. Highs in the lower 70s. Northeast winds 5 to 10 miles an hour. Tonight, mostly clear until midnight, then becoming mostly cloudy. Lows in the upper 40s. Northeast winds up to 10 miles an hour. Saturday, sunny. Highs in the mid 70s. Northeast winds up to 10 miles an hour. Saturday night, mostly clear. Lows in the mid-40s. Northeast winds up to 10 miles an hour. And now the extended forecast for the radio listening area. Sunday and Sunday night, mostly clear. Highs in the mid-70s. Lows in the upper-40s. Monday and Monday night, clear. Highs in the mid-70s. Lows around 50. Tuesday and Tuesday night, mostly clear. Highs in the upper 70s. Lows in the upper 50s. Wednesday and Wednesday night, mostly cloudy. A 40% chance of rain showers. Highs in the lower 80s. Lows in the lower 60s. Thursday and Thursday night, mostly cloudy. A 40% chance of showers. Highs in the lower 80s. Lows in the mid-60s. Here are some river levels reported this morning. On the Kentucky River, Highbridge Lock 9.5, Frankfort Lock 6.8, Lockport Lock 8.4, on North Elkhorn Creek, Georgetown 3.8, here are some nearby reservoir levels, Harrington Lake 736.7, Taylorsville Lake 547.1. 1 p.m. Eastern Daylight Time weather conditions across north-central Kentucky. At Frankfort, and the pressure was 30.23 inches and falling. At Lexington, it was sunny. The temperature was 72 degrees, the dew point 38, and the relative humidity 29%. The wind was northeast at 10 miles an hour. The pressure was 30.23 inches and falling. At Louisville, it was mostly sunny. The temperature was 73 degrees, the dew point 45, and the relative humidity 36%. The wind was calm. The pressure was 30.23 inches and falling. At Frankfort, and the pressure was 30.23 inches and falling. Elsewhere around the region, it was sunny, with a temperature of 72 at Jasper, Indiana, 70 at London, and 74 at Bowling Green. At Jackson, it was mostly sunny, with a temperature of 63. It was partly sunny, with a temperature of 67 at Covington, and 66 at Indianapolis. Now for the official National Weather Service forecast for Frankfort and surrounding communities.
Today, sunny. Highs in the lower 70s.

70s. Northeast winds 5 to 10 miles an hour. Tonight, mostly clear until midnight, then becoming mostly cloudy. Lows in the upper 40s. Northeast winds up to 10 miles an hour. Saturday, sunny. Highs in the mid-70s. Northeast winds up to 10 miles an hour. Saturday night, mostly clear. Lows in the mid-40s. Northeast winds up to 10 miles an hour. And now the extended forecast for the radio listening area. Sunday and Sunday night, mostly clear. Highs in the mid-70s. Lows in the upper 40s. Monday and Monday night, clear. Highs in the mid-70s. Lows around 50. Tuesday and Tuesday night, mostly clear. Highs in the upper 70s. Lows in the upper 50s. Wednesday and Wednesday night, mostly cloudy. A 40% chance of rain showers. Highs in the lower 80s. Lows in the lower 60s. Thursday and Thursday night, mostly cloudy. A 40% chance of showers. Highs in the lower 80s. Lows in the mid-60s. The current time is 1:38 p.m. Eastern Daylight Time. Here are some river levels reported this morning. On the Kentucky River, Highbridge Lock 9.5, Frankfort Lock 6.8, Lockport Lock 8.4, on North Elkhorn Creek, Georgetown 3.8. Here are some nearby reservoir levels. Harrington Lake 736.7, Taylorsville Lake 547.1. 1 p.m. Eastern Daylight Time weather conditions across north central Kentucky. At Frankfort, and the pressure was 30.23 inches and falling. At Lexington, it was sunny. The temperature was 72 degrees, the dew point 38, and the relative humidity 29%. The wind was northeast at 10 miles an hour. The pressure was 30.23 inches and falling. At Louisville, it was mostly sunny. The temperature was 73 degrees, the dew point 45, and the relative humidity 36%. The wind was calm. The pressure was 30.23 inches and falling. At Frankfort, and the pressure was 30.23 inches and falling. Elsewhere around the region, it was sunny, with a temperature of 72 at Jasper, Indiana, 70 at London, and 74 at Bowling Green. At Jackson, it was mostly sunny, with a temperature of 63. It was partly sunny, with a temperature of 67 at Covington, and 66 at Indianapolis. Now for the official National Weather Service forecast for Frankfort and surrounding communities. Today, sunny. Highs in the lower 70s. Northeast winds 5 to 10 miles an hour. Tonight, mostly clear until midnight, then becoming mostly cloudy. Lows in the upper 40s. Northeast winds up to 10 miles an hour. Saturday, sunny. Highs in the mid-70s. Northeast winds up to 10 miles an hour. Saturday night, mostly clear. Lows in the mid-40s. Northeast winds up to 10 miles an hour. And now the extended forecast for the radio listening area. Sunday and Sunday night, mostly clear. Highs in the mid-70s. Lows in the upper 40s. Monday and Monday night, clear. Highs in the mid-70s. Lows around 50. Tuesday and Tuesday night, mostly clear. Highs in the upper 70s. Lows in the upper 50s. Wednesday and Wednesday night, mostly cloudy. A 40% chance of rain showers. Highs in the lower 80s. Lows in the lower 60s. Thursday and Thursday night, mostly cloudy. A 40% chance of showers. Highs in the lower 80s. Lows in the mid-60s. Here are some river levels reported this morning. On the Kentucky River, Highbridge Lock 9.5, Frankfort Lock 6.8, Lockport Lock 8.4, on North Elkhorn Creek, Georgetown 3.8, here are some nearby reservoir levels, Harrington Lake 736.

relative humidity 29%. The wind was northeast at 10 miles an hour. The pressure was 30.23 inches and falling. At Louisville, it was mostly sunny. The temperature was 73 degrees, the dew point 45, and the relative humidity 36%. The wind was calm. The pressure was 30.23 inches and falling. At Frankfurt, and the pressure was 30.23 inches and falling. Elsewhere around the region, it was sunny with a temperature of 72 at Jasper, Indiana, 70 at London, and 74 at Bowling Green. At Jackson, it was mostly sunny with a temperature of 63. It was partly sunny with a temperature of 67 at Covington and 66 at Indianapolis. Now for the official National Weather Service forecast for Frankfurt and surrounding communities. Today, sunny. Highs in the lower 70s. Northeast winds 5 to 10 miles an hour. Tonight, mostly clear until midnight, then becoming mostly cloudy. Lows in the upper 40s. Northeast winds up to 10 miles an hour. Saturday, sunny. Highs in the mid 70s. Northeast winds up to 10 miles an hour. Saturday night, mostly clear. Lows in the mid 40s. Northeast winds up to 10 miles an hour. And now the extended forecast for the radio listening area. Sunday and Sunday night, mostly clear. Highs in the mid 70s. Lows in the upper 40s. Monday and Monday night, clear. Highs in the mid 70s. Lows around 50. Tuesday and Tuesday night, mostly clear. Highs in the upper 70s. Lows in the upper 50s. Wednesday and Wednesday night, mostly cloudy. A 40% chance of rain showers. Highs in the lower 80s. Lows in the lower 60s. Thursday and Thursday night, mostly cloudy. A 40% chance of showers. Highs in the lower 80s. Lows in the mid 60s. Here are some river levels reported this morning. On the Kentucky River, Highbridge Lock 9.5, Frankfurt Lock 6.8, Lockport Lock 8.4, on North Elkhorn Creek, Georgetown 3.8, here are some nearby reservoir levels, Harrington Lake 736.7, Taylorsville Lake 547.1. 1 p.m. Eastern Daylight Time weather conditions across north-central Kentucky. At Frankfurt, and the pressure was 30.23 inches and falling. At Lexington, it was sunny. The temperature was 72 degrees, the dew point 38, and the relative humidity 29%. The wind was northeast at 10 miles an hour. The pressure was 30.23 inches and falling. At Louisville, it was mostly sunny. The temperature was 73 degrees, the dew point 45, and the relative humidity 36%. The wind was calm. The pressure was 30.23 inches and falling. At Frankfurt, and the pressure was 30.23 inches and falling. Elsewhere around the region, it was sunny with a temperature of 72 at Jasper, Indiana, 70 at London, and 74 at Bowling Green. At Jackson, it was mostly sunny with a temperature of 63. It was partly sunny with a temperature of 67 at Covington and 66 at Indianapolis. The current time is 1:47 p.m. Eastern Daylight Time. Now for the official National Weather Service forecast for Frankfurt and surrounding communities. Today, sunny. Highs in the lower 70s. Northeast winds 5 to 10 miles an hour. Tonight, mostly clear until midnight, then becoming mostly cloudy. Lows in the upper 40s. Northeast winds up to 10 miles an hour. Saturday, sunny. Highs in the mid 70s. Northeast winds up to 10 miles an hour. Saturday night, mostly clear. Lows in the mid 40s. Northeast winds up to 10 miles an hour. And now the extended forecast for the radio listening area. Sunday and Sunday night, mostly

clear. Highs in the mid-70s. Lows in the upper 40s. Monday and Monday night, clear. Highs in the mid-70s. Lows around 50. Tuesday and Tuesday night, mostly clear. Highs in the upper 70s. Lows in the upper 50s. Wednesday and Wednesday night, mostly cloudy. A 40% chance of rain showers. Highs in the lower 80s. Lows in the lower 60s. Thursday and Thursday night, mostly cloudy. A 40% chance of showers. Highs in the lower 80s. Lows in the mid-60s. Here are some river levels reported this morning. On the Kentucky River, Highbridge Lock 9.5, Frankfort Lock 6. On North Elkhorn Creek, Georgetown 3.8, here are some nearby reservoir levels. Harrington Lake 736.7, Taylorsville Lake 547.1. 1 p.m. Eastern Daylight Time weather conditions across north central Kentucky. At Frankfort, and the pressure was 30.23 inches and falling. At Lexington, it was sunny. The temperature was 72 degrees, the dew point 38, and the relative humidity 29%. The wind was northeast at 10 miles an hour. The pressure was 30.23 inches and falling. At Louisville, it was mostly sunny. The temperature was 73 degrees, the dew point 45, and the relative humidity 36%. The wind was calm. The pressure was 30.23 inches and falling. At Frankfort, and the pressure was 30.23 inches and falling. Elsewhere around the region, it was sunny, with a temperature of 72 at Jasper, Indiana, 70 at London, and 74 at Bowling Green. At Jackson, it was mostly sunny, with a temperature of 63. It was partly sunny, with a temperature of 67 at Covington, and 66 at Indianapolis. Now for the official National Weather Service forecast for Frankfort and surrounding communities. Today, sunny. Highs in the lower 70s. Northeast winds 5 to 10 miles an hour. Tonight, mostly clear until midnight, then becoming mostly cloudy. Lows in the upper 40s. Northeast winds up to 10 miles an hour. Saturday, sunny. Highs in the mid-70s. Northeast winds up to 10 miles an hour. Saturday night, mostly clear. Lows in the mid-40s. Northeast winds up to 10 miles an hour. And now the extended forecast for the radio listening area. Sunday and Sunday night, mostly clear. Highs in the mid-70s. Lows in the upper 40s. Monday and Monday night, clear. Highs in the mid-70s. Lows around 50. Tuesday and Tuesday night, mostly clear. Highs in the upper 70s. Lows in the upper 50s. Wednesday and Wednesday night, mostly cloudy. A 40% chance of rain showers. Highs in the lower 80s. Lows in the lower 60s. Thursday and Thursday night, mostly cloudy. A 40% chance of showers. Highs in the lower 80s. Lows in the mid-60s. Here are some river levels reported this morning. On the Kentucky River, Highbridge Lock 9.5, Frankfort Lock 6.8, Lockport Lock 8.4. On North Elkhorn Creek, Georgetown 3.8, here are some nearby reservoir levels. Harrington Lake 736.7, Taylorsville Lake 547.1. The current time is 1:52 p.m. Eastern Daylight Time. 1 p.m. Eastern Daylight Time weather conditions across north central Kentucky. At Frankfort, and the pressure was 30.23 inches and falling. At Lexington, it was sunny. The temperature was 72 degrees, the dew point 38, and the relative humidity 29%. The wind was northeast at 10 miles an hour. The pressure was 30.23 inches and falling. At Louisville, it was mostly sunny. The temperature was 73 degrees.

the dew point 45, and the relative humidity 36%. The wind was calm. The pressure was 30.23 inches and falling at Frankfurt, and the pressure was 30.23 inches and falling. Elsewhere around the region, it was sunny with a temperature of 72 at Jasper, Indiana, 70 at London, and 74 at Bowling Green. At Jackson, it was mostly sunny with a temperature of 63. It was partly sunny with a temperature of 67 at Covington and 66 at Indianapolis. Now for the official National Weather Service forecast for Frankfurt and surrounding communities. Today, sunny. Highs in the lower 70s. Northeast winds 5 to 10 miles an hour. Tonight, mostly clear until midnight, then becoming mostly cloudy. Lows in the upper 40s. Northeast winds up to 10 miles an hour. Saturday, sunny. Highs in the mid 70s. Northeast winds up to 10 miles an hour. Saturday night, mostly clear. Lows in the mid 40s. Northeast winds up to 10 miles an hour. And now the extended forecast for the radio listening area. Sunday and Sunday night, mostly clear. Highs in the mid 70s. Lows in the upper 40s. Monday and Monday night, clear. Highs in the mid 70s. Lows around 50. Tuesday and Tuesday night, mostly clear. Highs in the upper 70s. Lows in the upper 50s. Wednesday and Wednesday night, mostly cloudy. A 40% chance of rain showers. Highs in the lower 80s. Lows in the lower 60s. Thursday and Thursday night, mostly cloudy. A 40% chance of showers. Highs in the lower 80s. Lows in the mid 60s. Here are some river levels reported this morning. On the Kentucky River, Highbridge Lock 9.5, Frankfurt Lock 6.8, Lockport Lock 8.4, on North Elkhorn Creek, Georgetown 3.8. Here are some nearby reservoir levels. Harrington Lake 736.7, Taylorsville Lake 547.1. 1 p.m. Eastern Daylight Time weather conditions across north central Kentucky. At Frankfurt, and the pressure was 30.23 inches and falling. At Lexington, it was sunny. The temperature was 72 degrees, the dew point 38, and the relative humidity 29%. The wind was northeast at 10 miles an hour. The pressure was 30.23 inches and falling. At Louisville, it was mostly sunny. The temperature was 73 degrees, the dew point 45, and the relative humidity 36%. The wind was calm. The pressure was 30.23 inches and falling. At Frankfurt, and the pressure was 30.23 inches and falling. Elsewhere around the region, it was sunny with a temperature of 72 at Jasper, Indiana, 70 at London, and 74 at Bowling Green. At Jackson, it was mostly sunny with a temperature of 63. It was partly sunny with a temperature of 67 at Covington and 66 at Indianapolis. Now for the official National Weather Service forecast for Frankfurt and surrounding communities. Today, sunny. Highs in the lower 70s. Northeast winds 5 to 10 miles an hour. Tonight, mostly clear until midnight, then becoming mostly cloudy. Lows in the upper 40s. Northeast winds up to 10 miles an hour. Saturday, sunny. Highs in the mid 70s. Northeast winds up to 10 miles an hour. Saturday night, mostly clear. Lows in the mid 40s. Northeast winds up to 10 miles an hour. And now the extended forecast for the radio listening area. Sunday and Sunday night, mostly clear. Highs in the mid 70s. Lows in the upper 40s. Monday and Monday night, clear. Highs in the mid 70s. Lows around 50. Tuesday and Tuesday night, mostly clear. Highs in the upper 70s. Lows in the upper 50s.

Wednesday and Wednesday night, mostly cloudy. A 40% chance of rain showers. Highs in the lower 80s. Lows in the lower 60s. Thursday and Thursday night, mostly cloudy. A 40% chance of showers. Highs in the lower 80s. Lows in the mid 60s. The current time is 1:58 p.m. Eastern Daylight Time. Here are some river levels reported this morning. On the Kentucky River, Highbridge Lock 9.5, Frankfort Lock 6.8, Lockport Lock 8.4, on North Elkhorn Creek, Georgetown 3.8. Here are some nearby reservoir levels. Harrington Lake 736.7, Taylorsville Lake 547.1. 1 p.m. Eastern Daylight Time weather conditions across north central Kentucky. At Frankfort, and the pressure was 30.23 inches and falling. At Lexington, it was sunny. The temperature was 72 degrees, the dew point 38, and the relative humidity 29%. The wind was northeast at 10 miles an hour. The pressure was 30.23 inches and falling. At Louisville, it was mostly sunny. The temperature was 73 degrees, the dew point 45, and the relative humidity 36%. The wind was calm. The pressure was 30.23 inches and falling. At Frankfort, and the pressure was 30.23 inches and falling. Elsewhere around the region, it was sunny, with a temperature of 72 at Jasper, Indiana, 70 at London, and 74 at Bowling Green. At Jackson, it was mostly sunny, with a temperature of 63. It was partly sunny, with a temperature of 67 at Covington, and 66 at Indianapolis. Now for the official National Weather Service forecast for Frankfort and surrounding communities. Today, sunny. Highs in the lower 70s. Northeast winds 5 to 10 miles an hour. Tonight, mostly clear until midnight, then becoming mostly cloudy. Lows in the upper 40s. Northeast winds up to 10 miles an hour. Saturday, sunny. Highs in the mid 70s. Northeast winds up to 10 miles an hour. Saturday night, mostly clear. Lows in the mid 40s. Northeast winds up to 10 miles an hour. And now the extended forecast for the radio listening area. Sunday and Sunday night, mostly clear. Highs in the mid-70s. Lows in the upper 40s. Monday and Monday night, clear. Highs in the mid-70s. Lows around 50. Tuesday and Tuesday night, mostly clear. Highs in the upper 70s. Lows in the upper 50s. Wednesday and Wednesday night, mostly cloudy. A 40% chance of rain showers. Highs in the lower 80s. Lows in the lower 60s. Thursday and Thursday night, mostly cloudy. A 40% chance of showers. Highs in the lower 80s. Lows in the mid 60s. Here are some river levels reported this morning. On the Kentucky River, Highbridge Lock 9.5, Frankfort Lock 6.8, Lockport Lock 8.4, on North Elkhorn Creek, Georgetown 3.8. Here are some nearby reservoir levels. Harrington Lake 736.7, Taylorsville Lake 547.1. The current time is 2:02 p.m. Eastern Daylight Time. 1 p.m. Eastern Daylight Time weather conditions across north central Kentucky. At Frankfort, and the pressure was 30.23 inches and falling. At Lexington, it was sunny. The temperature was 72 degrees, the dew point 38, and the relative humidity 29%. The wind was northeast at 10 miles an hour. The pressure was 30.23 inches and falling. At Louisville, it was mostly sunny. The temperature was 73 degrees, the dew point 45, and the relative humidity 36%. The wind was calm. The pressure was 30.23 inches and falling. At Frankfort, and the pressure was 30.23 inches and falling.

Elsewhere around the region, it was sunny with a temperature of 72 at Jasper, Indiana, 70 at London, and 74 at Bowling Green. At Jackson, it was mostly sunny with a temperature of 63. It was partly sunny with a temperature of 67 at Covington and 66 at Indianapolis. Now for the official National Weather Service forecast for Frankfort and surrounding communities. Today, sunny. Highs in the lower 70s. Northeast winds 5 to 10 miles an hour. Tonight, mostly clear until midnight, then becoming mostly cloudy. Lows in the upper 40s. Northeast winds up to 10 miles an hour. Saturday, sunny. Highs in the mid 70s. Northeast winds up to 10 miles an hour. Saturday night, mostly clear. Lows in the mid 40s. Northeast winds up to 10 miles an hour. And now the extended forecast for the radio listening area. Sunday and Sunday night, mostly clear. Highs in the mid 70s. Lows in the upper 40s. Monday and Monday night, clear. Highs in the mid 70s. Lows around 50. Tuesday and Tuesday night, mostly clear. Highs in the upper 70s. Lows in the upper 50s. Wednesday and Wednesday night, mostly cloudy. A 40% chance of rain showers. Highs in the lower 80s. Lows in the lower 60s. Thursday and Thursday night, mostly cloudy. A 40% chance of showers. Highs in the lower 80s. Lows in the mid 60s. Here are some river levels reported this morning. On the Kentucky River, Highbridge Lock 9.5, Frankfort Lock 6.8, Lockport Lock 8.4, on North Elkhorn Creek, Georgetown 3.8, here are some nearby reservoir levels. Harrington Lake 736.7, Taylorsville Lake 547.1. 2 p.m. Eastern Daylight Time weather conditions across north central Kentucky. At Frankfort, and the pressure was 30.21 inches and falling. At Lexington, it was sunny. The temperature was 72 degrees, the dew point 38, and the relative humidity 29%. The wind was variable at 6 miles an hour, gusting to 20. The pressure was 30.22 inches and falling. At Louisville, it was mostly sunny. The temperature was 74 degrees, the dew point 43, and the relative humidity 32%. The wind was variable at 3 miles an hour. The pressure was 30.21 inches and falling. At Frankfort, and the pressure was 30.21 inches and falling. Elsewhere around the region, it was sunny with a temperature of 75 at Jasper, Indiana, 67 at Jackson, 73 at London, and 75 at Bowling Green. It was partly sunny with a temperature of 69 at Covington and 68 at Indianapolis. Now for the official National Weather Service forecast for Frankfort and surrounding communities. Today, sunny. Highs in the lower 70s. Northeast winds 5 to 10 miles an hour. Tonight, mostly clear until midnight, then becoming mostly cloudy. Lows in the upper 40s. Northeast winds up to 10 miles an hour. Saturday, sunny. Highs in the mid 70s. Northeast winds up to 10 miles an hour. Saturday night, mostly clear. Lows in the mid 40s. Northeast winds up to 10 miles an hour. And now the extended forecast for the radio listening area. Sunday and Sunday night, mostly clear. Highs in the mid 70s. Lows in the upper 40s. Monday and Monday night, clear. Highs in the mid 70s. Lows around 50. Tuesday and Tuesday night, mostly clear. Highs in the upper 70s. Lows in the upper 50s. Wednesday and Wednesday night, mostly cloudy. A 40% chance of rain showers. Highs in the lower 80s. Lows in the lower 60s. Thursday and Thursday night, mostly cloudy.

a 40% chance of showers. Highs in the lower 80s. Lows in the mid-60s. The current time is 2:08 p.m. Eastern Daylight Time. Here are some river levels reported this morning. On the Kentucky River, Highbridge Lock 9.5, Frankfort Lock 6.8, Lockport Lock 8.4, on North Elkhorn Creek, Georgetown 3.8, here are some nearby reservoir levels, Harrington Lake 736.7, Taylorsville Lake 547.1. 2 p.m. Eastern Daylight Time weather conditions across north central Kentucky. At Frankfort, and the pressure was 30.21 inches and falling. At Lexington, it was sunny. The temperature was 72 degrees, the dew point 38, and the relative humidity 29%. The wind was variable at 6 miles an hour, gusting to 20. The pressure was 30.22 inches and falling. At Louisville, it was mostly sunny. The temperature was 74 degrees, the dew point 43, and the relative humidity 32%. The wind was variable at 3 miles an hour. The pressure was 30.21 inches and falling. At Frankfort, and the pressure was 30.21 inches and falling. Elsewhere around the region, it was sunny, with a temperature of 75 at Jasper, Indiana, 67 at Jackson, 73 at London, and 75 at Bowling Green. It was partly sunny, with a temperature of 69 at Covington and 68 at Indianapolis. Now for the official National Weather Service forecast for Frankfort and surrounding communities. Today, sunny. Highs in the lower 70s. Northeast winds 5 to 10 miles an hour. Tonight, mostly clear until midnight, then becoming mostly cloudy. Lows in the upper 40s. Northeast winds up to 10 miles an hour. Saturday, sunny. Highs in the mid-70s. Northeast winds up to 10 miles an hour. Saturday night, mostly clear. Lows in the mid-40s. Northeast winds up to 10 miles an hour. And now the extended forecast for the radio listening area. Sunday and Sunday night, mostly clear. Highs in the mid-70s. Lows in the upper 40s. Monday and Monday night, clear. Highs in the mid-70s. Lows around 50. Tuesday and Tuesday night, mostly clear. Highs in the upper 70s. Lows in the upper 50s. Wednesday and Wednesday night, mostly cloudy. A 40% chance of rain showers. Highs in the lower 80s. Lows in the lower 60s. Thursday and Thursday night, mostly cloudy. A 40% chance of showers. Highs in the lower 80s. Lows in the mid-60s. Here are some river levels reported this morning. On the Kentucky River, Highbridge Lock 9.5, Frankfort Lock 6.8, Lockport Lock 8.4, on North Elkhorn Creek, Georgetown 3.8, here are some nearby reservoir levels, Harrington Lake 736.7, Taylorsville Lake 547.1. 2 p.m. Eastern Daylight Time weather conditions across north central Kentucky. At Frankfort, and the pressure was 30.21 inches and falling. At Lexington, it was sunny. The temperature was 72 degrees, the dew point 38, and the relative humidity 29%. The wind was variable at 6 miles an hour, gusting to 20. The pressure was 30.22 inches and falling. At Louisville, it was mostly sunny. The temperature was 74 degrees, the dew point 43, and the relative humidity 32%. The wind was variable at 3 miles an hour. The pressure was 30.21 inches and falling. At Frankfort, and the pressure was 30.21 inches and falling. Elsewhere around the region, it was sunny, with a temperature of 75 at Jasper, Indiana, 67 at Jackson, 73 at London, and 75 at Bowling Green. It was partly sunny, with a temperature of 69 at Covington and 60.

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The current time is 2:13 p.m. Eastern Daylight Time. 2 p.m. Eastern Daylight Time weather conditions across north central Kentucky. At Frankfurt, and the pressure was 30.21 inches and falling. At Lexington, it was sunny. The temperature was 72 degrees, the dew point 38, and the relative humidity 29%. The wind was variable at 6 miles an hour, gusting to 20. The pressure was 30.22 inches and falling. At Louisville, it was mostly sunny. The temperature was 74 degrees, the dew point 43, and the relative humidity 32%. The wind was variable at 3 miles an hour. The pressure was 30.21 inches and falling. At Frankfurt, and the pressure was 30.21 inches and falling. Elsewhere around the region, it was sunny, with a temperature of 75 at Jasper, Indiana, 67 at Jackson, 73 at London, and 75 at Bowling Green. It was partly sunny, with a temperature of 69 at Covington and 68 at Indianapolis. Now for the official National Weather Service forecast for Frankfurt and surrounding communities. Today, sunny. Highs in the lower 70s. Northeast winds 5 to 10 miles an hour. Tonight, mostly clear until midnight, then becoming mostly cloudy. Lows in the upper 40s. Northeast winds up to 10 miles an hour. Saturday, sunny. Highs in the mid-70s. Northeast winds up to 10 miles an hour. Saturday night, mostly clear. Lows in the mid-40s. Northeast winds up to 10 miles an hour. And now the extended forecast for the radio listening area. Sunday and Sunday night, mostly clear. Highs in the mid-70s. Lows in the upper 40s. Monday and Monday night, clear. Highs in the mid-70s. Lows around 50. Tuesday and Tuesday night, mostly clear. Highs in the upper 70s. Lows in the upper 50s. Wednesday and Wednesday night, mostly cloudy. A 40% chance of rain showers. Highs in the lower 80s. Lows in the lower 60s. Thursday and Thursday night, mostly cloudy. A 40% chance of showers. Highs in the lower 80s. Lows in the mid-60s. Here are some river levels reported this morning. On the Kentucky River, Highbridge Lock 9.5, Frankfurt Lock 6.8, Lockport Lock 8.4, on North Elkhorn Creek, Georgetown 3.8. Here are some nearby reservoir levels. Harrington Lake 736.7, Taylorsville Lake 547.1. 2 p.m. Eastern Daylight Time weather conditions across north-central Kentucky. At Frankfurt, and the pressure was 30.21 inches and falling. At Lexington, it was sunny. The temperature was 72 degrees, the dew point 38, and the relative humidity 29%. The wind was variable at 6 miles an hour, gusting to 20. The pressure was 30.22 inches and falling. At Louisville, it was mostly sunny. The temperature was 74 degrees, the dew point 43, and the relative humidity 32%. The wind was variable at 3 miles an hour. The pressure was 30.21 inches and falling. At Frankfurt, and the pressure was 30.21 inches and falling. Elsewhere around the region, it was sunny, with a temperature of 75 at Jasper, Indiana, 67 at Jackson, 73 at London, and 75 at Bowling Green. It was partly sunny, with a temperature of 69 at Covington and 68 at Indianapolis. The current time is 2:17 p.m. Eastern Daylight Time. Now for the official

National Weather Service forecast for Frankfurt and surrounding communities. Today, sunny. Highs in the lower 70s. Northeast winds 5 to 10 miles an hour. Tonight, mostly clear until midnight, then becoming mostly cloudy. Lows in the upper 40s. Northeast winds up to 10 miles an hour. Saturday, sunny. Highs in the mid-70s. Northeast winds up to 10 miles an hour. Saturday night, mostly clear. Lows in the mid-40s. Northeast winds up to 10 miles an hour. And now the extended forecast for the radio listening area. Sunday and Sunday night, mostly clear. Highs in the mid-70s. Lows in the upper 40s. Monday and Monday night, clear. Highs in the mid-70s. Lows around 50. Tuesday and Tuesday night, mostly clear. Highs in the upper 70s. Lows in the upper 50s. Wednesday and Wednesday night, mostly cloudy. A 40% chance of rain showers. Highs in the lower 80s. Lows in the lower 60s. Thursday and Thursday night, mostly cloudy. A 40% chance of showers. Highs in the lower 80s. Lows in the mid-60s. Here are some river levels reported this morning. On the Kentucky River, Highbridge Lock 9.5, Frankfurt Lock 6.8, Lockport Lock 8.4, on North Elkhorn Creek, Georgetown 3.8. Here are some nearby reservoir levels. Harrington Lake 736.7, Taylorsville Lake 547.1. 2 p.m. Eastern Daylight Time weather conditions across north central Kentucky. At Frankfort, and the pressure was 30.21 inches and falling. At Lexington, it was sunny. The temperature was 72 degrees, the dew point 38, and the relative humidity 29%. The wind was variable at 6 miles an hour, gusting to 20. The pressure was 30.22 inches and falling. At Louisville, it was mostly sunny. The temperature was 74 degrees, the dew point 43, and the relative humidity 32%. The wind was variable at 3 miles an hour. The pressure was 30.21 inches and falling. At Frankfort, and the pressure was 30.21 inches and falling. Elsewhere around the region, it was sunny, with a temperature of 75 at Jasper, Indiana, 67 at Jackson, 73 at London, and 75 at Bowling Green. It was partly sunny, with a temperature of 69 at Covington and 68 at Indianapolis. Now for the official National Weather Service forecast for Frankfort and surrounding communities. Today, sunny. Highs in the lower 70s. Northeast winds 5 to 10 miles an hour. Tonight, mostly clear until midnight, then becoming mostly cloudy. Lows in the upper 40s. Northeast winds up to 10 miles an hour. Saturday, sunny. Highs in the mid-70s. Northeast winds up to 10 miles an hour. Saturday night, mostly clear. Lows in the mid-40s. Northeast winds up to 10 miles an hour. And now the extended forecast for the radio listening area. Sunday and Sunday night, mostly clear. Highs in the mid-70s. Lows in the upper 40s. Monday and Monday night, clear. Highs in the mid-70s. Lows around 50. Tuesday and Tuesday night, mostly clear. Highs in the upper 70s. Lows in the upper 50s. Wednesday and Wednesday night, mostly cloudy. A 40% chance of rain showers. Highs in the lower 80s. Lows in the lower 60s. Thursday and Thursday night, mostly cloudy. A 40% chance of showers. Highs in the lower 80s. Lows in the mid-60s. The current time is 2:22 p.m. Eastern Daylight Time. Here are some river levels reported this morning. On the Kentucky River, Highbridge Lock 9.5, Frankfort Lock 6.8, Lockport Lock

8.4 on North Elkhorn Creek. Georgetown 3.8. Here are some nearby reservoir levels. Harrington Lake 736.7. Taylorsville Lake 547.1. 2 p.m. Eastern Daylight Time weather conditions across north central Kentucky. At Frankfort. And the pressure was 30.21 inches and falling. At Lexington, it was sunny. The temperature was 72 degrees, the dew point 38, and the relative humidity 29%. The wind was variable at 6 miles an hour, gusting to 20. The pressure was 30.22 inches and falling. At Louisville, it was mostly sunny. The temperature was 74 degrees, the dew point 43, and the relative humidity 32%. The wind was variable at 3 miles an hour. The pressure was 30.21 inches and falling. At Frankfort, and the pressure was 30.21 inches and falling. Elsewhere around the region, it was sunny, with a temperature of 75 at Jasper, Indiana, 67 at Jackson, 73 at London, and 75 at Bowling Green. It was partly sunny, with a temperature of 69 at Covington and 68 at Indianapolis. Now for the official National Weather Service forecast for Frankfort and surrounding communities. Today, sunny. Highs in the lower 70s. Northeast winds 5 to 10 miles an hour. Tonight, mostly clear until midnight, then becoming mostly cloudy. Lows in the upper 40s. Northeast winds up to 10 miles an hour. Saturday, sunny. Highs in the mid-70s. Northeast winds up to 10 miles an hour. Saturday night, mostly clear. Lows in the mid-40s. Northeast winds up to 10 miles an hour. And now the extended forecast for the radio listening area. Sunday and Sunday night, mostly clear. Highs in the mid-70s. Lows in the upper 40s. Monday and Monday night, clear. Highs in the mid-70s. Lows around 50. Tuesday and Tuesday night, mostly clear. Highs in the upper 70s. Lows in the upper 50s. Wednesday and Wednesday night, mostly cloudy. A 40% chance of rain showers. Highs in the lower 80s. Lows in the lower 60s. Thursday and Thursday night, mostly cloudy. A 40% chance of showers. Highs in the lower 80s. Lows in the mid-60s. Here are some river levels reported this morning. On the Kentucky River, Highbridge Lock 9.5, Frankfort Lock 6.8, Lockport Lock 8.4, on North Elkhorn Creek, Georgetown 3.8. Here are some nearby reservoir levels. Harrington Lake 736.7, Taylorsville Lake 547.1. 2 p.m. Eastern Daylight Time weather conditions across north central Kentucky. At Frankfort, and the pressure was 30.21 inches and falling. At Lexington, it was sunny. The temperature was 72 degrees, the dew point 38, and the relative humidity 29%. The wind was variable at 6 miles an hour, gusting to 20. The pressure was 30.22 inches and falling. At Louisville, it was mostly sunny. The temperature was 74 degrees, the dew point 43, and the relative humidity 32%. The wind was variable at 3 miles an hour. The pressure was 30.21 inches and falling. At Frankfort, and the pressure was 30.21 inches and falling. Elsewhere around the region, it was sunny, with a temperature of 75 at Jasper, Indiana, 67 at Jackson, 73 at London, and 75 at Bowling Green. It was partly sunny, with a temperature of 69 at Covington and 68 at Indianapolis. The current time is 2:27 p.m. Eastern Daylight Time. Now for the official National Weather Service forecast for Frankfort and surrounding communities. Today, sunny. Highs in the lower 70s. Northeast winds 5 to 10 miles an hour. Tonight,
mostly clear until midnight, then becoming mostly cloudy. Lows in the upper 40s. Northeast winds up to 10 miles an hour. Saturday, sunny. Highs in the mid-70s. Northeast winds up to 10 miles an hour. Saturday night, mostly clear. Lows in the mid-40s. Northeast winds up to 10 miles an hour. And now the extended forecast for the radio listening area. Sunday and Sunday night, mostly clear. Highs in the mid-70s. Lows in the upper 40s. Monday and Monday night, clear. Highs in the mid-70s. Lows around 50. Tuesday and Tuesday night, mostly clear. Highs in the upper 70s. Lows in the upper 50s. Wednesday and Wednesday night, mostly cloudy. A 40% chance of rain showers. Highs in the lower 80s. Lows in the lower 60s. Thursday and Thursday night, mostly cloudy. A 40% chance of showers. Highs in the lower 80s. Lows in the mid-60s. Here are some river levels reported this morning. On the Kentucky River, Highbridge Lock 9.5, Frankfort Lock 6.8, Lockport Lock 8.4, on North Elkhorn Creek, Georgetown 3.8, here are some nearby reservoir levels, Harrington Lake 736.7, Taylorsville Lake 547.1. 2 p.m. Eastern Daylight Time weather conditions across north-central Kentucky. At Frankfort, and the pressure was 30.21 inches and falling. At Lexington, it was sunny. The temperature was 72 degrees, the dew point 38, and the relative humidity 29%. The wind was variable at 6 miles an hour, gusting to 20. The pressure was 30.22 inches and falling. At Louisville, it was mostly sunny. The temperature was 74 degrees, the dew point 43, and the relative humidity 32%. The wind was variable at 3 miles an hour. The pressure was 30.21 inches and falling. At Frankfort, and the pressure was 30.21 inches and falling. Elsewhere around the region, it was sunny, with a temperature of 75 at Jasper, Indiana, 67 at Jackson, 73 at London, and 75 at Bowling Green. It was partly sunny, with a temperature of 69 at Covington and 68 at Indianapolis. Now for the official National Weather Service forecast for Frankfort and surrounding communities. Today, sunny. Highs in the lower 70s. Northeast winds 5 to 10 miles an hour. Tonight, mostly clear until midnight, then becoming mostly cloudy. Lows in the upper 40s. Northeast winds up to 10 miles an hour. Saturday, sunny. Highs in the mid-70s. Northeast winds up to 10 miles an hour. Saturday night, mostly clear. Lows in the mid-40s. Northeast winds up to 10 miles an hour. And now the extended forecast for the radio listening area. Sunday and Sunday night, mostly clear. Highs in the mid-70s. Lows in the upper 40s. Monday and Monday night, clear. Highs in the mid-70s. Lows around 50. Tuesday and Tuesday night, mostly clear. Highs in the upper 70s. Lows in the upper 50s. Wednesday and Wednesday night, mostly cloudy. A 40% chance of rain showers. Highs in the lower 80s. Lows in the lower 60s. Thursday and Thursday night, mostly cloudy. A 40% chance of showers. Highs in the lower 80s. Lows in the mid-60s. The current time is 2:32 p.m. Eastern Daylight Time. Here are some river levels reported this morning. On the Kentucky River, Highbridge Lock 9.5, Frankfort Lock 6.8, Lockport Lock 8.4, on North Elkhorn Creek, Georgetown 3.8, here are some nearby reservoir levels, Harrington Lake 736.7, Taylorsville Lake 547.1.
2 p.m. Eastern Daylight Time weather conditions across north-central Kentucky at Frankfort, and the pressure was 30.21 inches and falling. At Lexington, it was sunny. The temperature was 72 degrees, the dew point 38, and the relative humidity 29%. The wind was variable at 6 miles an hour. The wind was variable at 6 miles an hour, gusting to 20. The pressure was 30.22 inches and falling. At Louisville, it was mostly sunny. The temperature was 74 degrees, the dew point 43, and the relative humidity 32%. The wind was variable at 3 miles an hour. The pressure was 30.21 inches and falling. At Frankfort, and the pressure was 30.21 inches and falling. Elsewhere around the region, it was sunny with a temperature of 75 at Jasper, Indiana, 67 at Jackson, 73 at London, and 75 at Bowling Green. It was partly sunny with a temperature of 69 at Covington and 68 at Indianapolis. Now for the official National Weather Service forecast for Frankfort and surrounding communities. Today, sunny. Highs in the lower 70s. Northeast winds 5 to 10 miles an hour. Tonight, mostly clear until midnight, then becoming mostly cloudy. Lows in the upper 40s. Northeast winds up to 10 miles an hour. Saturday, sunny. Highs in the mid 70s. Northeast winds up to 10 miles an hour. Saturday night, mostly clear. Lows in the mid-40s. Northeast winds up to 10 miles an hour. And now the extended forecast for the radio listening area. Sunday and Sunday night, mostly clear. Highs in the mid-70s. Lows in the upper 40s. Monday and Monday night, clear. Highs in the mid-70s. Lows around 50. Tuesday and Tuesday night, mostly clear. Highs in the upper 70s. Lows in the upper 50s. Wednesday and Wednesday night, mostly cloudy. A 40% chance of rain showers. Highs in the lower 80s. Lows in the lower 60s. Thursday and Thursday night, mostly cloudy. A 40% chance of showers. Highs in the lower 80s, lows in the mid-60s. Here are some river levels reported this morning. On the Kentucky River, Highbridge Lock 9.5, Frankfort Lock 6.8, Lockport Lock 8.4, on North Elkhorn Creek, Georgetown 3.8. Here are some nearby reservoir levels. Harrington Lake 736.7, Taylorsville Lake 547.1. 2 p.m. Eastern Daylight Time weather conditions across north-central Kentucky at Frankfort, and the pressure was 30.21 inches and falling. At Lexington, it was sunny. The temperature was 72 degrees, the dew point 38, and the relative humidity 29%. The wind was variable at 6 miles an hour, gusting to 20. The pressure was 30.22 inches and falling. At Louisville, it was mostly sunny. The temperature was 74 degrees, the dew point 43, and the relative humidity 32%. The wind was variable at 3 miles an hour. The pressure was 30.21 inches and falling. At Frankfort, and the pressure was 30.21 inches and falling. Elsewhere around the region, it was sunny with a temperature of 75 at Jasper, Indiana, 67 at Jackson, 73 at London, and 75 at Bowling Green. It was partly sunny with a temperature of 69 at Covington and 68 at Indianapolis. The current time is 2:37 p.m. Eastern Daylight Time. Now for the official National Weather Service forecast for Frankfort and surrounding communities. Today, sunny. Highs in the lower 70s. Northeast winds 5 to 10 miles an hour. Tonight, mostly clear until midnight, then becoming mostly cloudy. Lows in the upper 40s. Northeast winds up to 10 miles an hour.

Saturday, sunny. Highs in the mid-70s. Northeast winds up to 10 miles an hour. Saturday night, mostly clear. Lows in the mid-40s. Northeast winds up to 10 miles an hour. And now the extended forecast for the radio listening area. Sunday and Sunday night, mostly clear. Highs in the mid-70s. Lows in the upper 40s. Monday and Monday night, clear. Highs in the mid-70s. Lows around 50. Tuesday and Tuesday night, mostly clear. Highs in the upper 70s. Lows in the upper 50s. Wednesday and Wednesday night, mostly cloudy. A 40% chance of rain showers. Highs in the lower 80s. Lows in the lower 60s. Thursday and Thursday night, mostly cloudy. A 40% chance of showers. Highs in the lower 80s. Lows in the mid-60s. Here are some river levels reported this morning. On the Kentucky River, Highbridge Lock 9.5, Frankfort Lock 6.8, Lockport Lock 8.4, on North Elkhorn Creek, Georgetown 3.8. Here are some nearby reservoir levels. Harrington Lake 736.7, Taylorsville Lake 547.1. 2 p.m. Eastern Daylight Time weather conditions across north central Kentucky. At Frankfort, and the pressure was 30.21 inches and falling. At Lexington, it was sunny. The temperature was 72 degrees, the dew point 38, and the relative humidity 29%. The wind was variable at 6 miles an hour, gusting to 20. The pressure was 30.22 inches and falling. At Louisville, it was mostly sunny. The temperature was 74 degrees, the dew point 43, and the relative humidity 32%. The wind was variable at 3 miles an hour. The pressure was 30.21 inches and falling. At Frankfort, and the pressure was 30.21 inches and falling. Elsewhere around the region, it was sunny, with a temperature of 75 at Jasper, Indiana, 67 at Jackson, 73 at London, and 75 at Bowling Green. It was partly sunny, with a temperature of 69 at Covington and 68 at Indianapolis. Now for the official National Weather Service forecast for Frankfort and surrounding communities. Today, sunny. Highs in the lower 70s. Northeast winds 5 to 10 miles an hour. Tonight, mostly clear until midnight, then becoming mostly cloudy. Lows in the upper 40s. Northeast winds up to 10 miles an hour. Saturday, sunny. Highs in the mid-70s. Northeast winds up to 10 miles an hour. Saturday night, mostly clear. Lows in the mid-40s. Northeast winds up to 10 miles an hour. And now the extended forecast for the radio listening area. Sunday and Sunday night, mostly clear. Highs in the mid-70s. Lows in the upper 40s. Monday and Monday night, clear. Highs in the mid-70s. Lows around 50. Tuesday and Tuesday night, mostly clear. Highs in the upper 70s. Lows in the upper 50s. Wednesday and Wednesday night, mostly cloudy. A 40% chance of rain showers. Highs in the lower 80s. Lows in the lower 60s. Thursday and Thursday night, mostly cloudy. A 40% chance of showers. Highs in the lower 80s. Lows in the mid-60s. 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The current time is 2:42 p.m. Eastern Daylight Time. Here are some river levels reported this morning. On the Kentucky River, Highbridge Lock 9.5, Frankfort Lock 6.8, Lockport Lock 8.4, on North Elkhorn Creek, Georgetown 3.

2 inches and falling. At Louisville, it was mostly sunny. The temperature was 74 degrees, the dew point 43, and the relative humidity 32%. The wind was variable at 3 miles an hour. The pressure was 30.21 inches and falling. At Frankfurt, and the pressure was 30.21 inches and falling. Elsewhere around the region, it was sunny with a temperature of 75 at Jasper, Indiana, 67 at Jackson, 73 at London, and 75 at Bowling Green. It was partly sunny with a temperature of 69 at Covington and 68 at Indianapolis. Now for the official National Weather Service forecast for Frankfurt and surrounding communities. Today, sunny. Highs in the lower 70s. Northeast winds 5 to 10 miles an hour. Tonight, mostly clear until midnight, then becoming mostly cloudy. Lows in the upper 40s. Northeast winds up to 10 miles an hour. Saturday, sunny. Highs in the mid 70s. Northeast winds up to 10 miles an hour. Saturday night, mostly clear. Lows in the mid-40s. Northeast winds up to 10 miles an hour. And now the extended forecast for the radio listening area. Sunday and Sunday night, mostly clear. Highs in the mid-70s. Lows in the upper-40s. Monday and Monday night, clear. Highs in the mid-70s. Lows around 50. Tuesday and Tuesday night, mostly clear. Highs in the upper 70s. Lows in the upper 50s. Wednesday and Wednesday night, mostly cloudy. A 40% chance of rain showers. Highs in the lower 80s. Lows in the lower 60s. Thursday and Thursday night, mostly cloudy. A 40% chance of showers. Highs in the lower 80s. Lows in the mid 60s. Here are some river levels reported this morning. On the Kentucky River, Highbridge Lock 9.5, Frankfurt Lock 6.8, Lockport Lock 8.4, on North Elkhorn Creek, Georgetown 3.8. Here are some nearby reservoir levels. Harrington Lake 736.7, Taylorsville Lake 547.1. 2 p.m. Eastern Daylight Time weather conditions across north central Kentucky. At Frankfurt, and the pressure was 30.21 inches and falling. At Lexington, it was sunny. The temperature was 72 degrees, the dew point 38, and the relative humidity 29%. The wind was variable at 6 miles an hour, gusting to 20. The pressure was 30.22 inches and falling. At Louisville, it was mostly sunny. The temperature was 74 degrees, the dew point 43, and the relative humidity 32%. The wind was variable at 3 miles an hour. The pressure was 30.21 inches and falling. At Frankfurt, and the pressure was 30.21 inches and falling. Elsewhere around the region, it was sunny with a temperature of 75 at Jasper, Indiana, 67 at Jackson, 73 at London, and 75 at Bowling Green. It was partly sunny with a temperature of 69 at Covington and 68 at Indianapolis. The current time is 2:47 p.m. Eastern Daylight Time. Now for the official National Weather Service forecast for Frankfurt and surrounding communities. Today, sunny. Highs in the lower 70s. Northeast winds 5 to 10 miles an hour. Tonight, mostly clear until midnight, then becoming mostly cloudy. Lows in the upper 40s. Northeast winds up to 10 miles an hour. Saturday, sunny. Highs in the mid 70s. Northeast winds up to 10 miles an hour. Saturday night, mostly clear. Lows in the mid-40s. Northeast winds up to 10 miles an hour. And now the extended forecast for the radio listening area. Sunday and Sunday night, mostly clear. Highs in the mid-70s. Lows in the upper 40s. Monday and Monday night, clear.

highs in the mid-70s. Lows around 50. Tuesday and Tuesday night, mostly clear. Highs in the upper 70s. Lows in the upper 50s. Wednesday and Wednesday night, mostly cloudy. A 40% chance of rain showers. Highs in the lower 80s. Lows in the lower 60s. Thursday and Thursday night, mostly cloudy. A 40% chance of showers. Highs in the lower 80s. Lows in the mid-60s. Here are some river levels reported this morning. On the Kentucky River, Highbridge Lock 9.5, Frankfort Lock 6.8, Lockport Lock 8.4, on North Elkhorn Creek, Georgetown 3.8, here are some nearby reservoir levels, Harrington Lake 736.7, Taylorsville Lake 547.1. 2 p.m. Eastern Daylight Time weather conditions across north central Kentucky. At Frankfort, and the pressure was 30.21 inches and falling. At Lexington, it was sunny. The temperature was 72 degrees, the dew point 38, and the relative humidity 29%. The wind was variable at 6 miles an hour, gusting to 20. The pressure was 30.22 inches and falling. At Louisville, it was mostly sunny. The temperature was 74 degrees, the dew point 43, and the relative humidity 32%. The wind was variable at 3 miles an hour. The pressure was 30.21 inches and falling. At Frankfort, and the pressure was 30.21 inches and falling. Elsewhere around the region, it was sunny, with a temperature of 75 at Jasper, Indiana, 67 at Jackson, 73 at London, and 75 at Bowling Green. It was partly sunny, with a temperature of 69 at Covington and 68 at Indianapolis. Now for the official National Weather Service forecast for Frankfort and surrounding communities. Today, sunny. Highs in the lower 70s. Northeast winds 5 to 10 miles an hour. Tonight, mostly clear until midnight, then becoming mostly cloudy. Lows in the upper 40s. Northeast winds up to 10 miles an hour. Saturday, sunny. Highs in the mid-70s. Northeast winds up to 10 miles an hour. Saturday night, mostly clear. Lows in the mid-40s. Northeast winds up to 10 miles an hour. And now the extended forecast for the radio listening area. Sunday and Sunday night, mostly clear. Highs in the mid-70s. Lows in the upper 40s. Monday and Monday night, clear. Highs in the mid-70s. Lows around 50. Tuesday and Tuesday night, mostly clear. Highs in the upper 70s. Lows in the upper 50s. Wednesday and Wednesday night, mostly cloudy. A 40% chance of rain showers. Highs in the lower 80s. Lows in the lower 60s. Thursday and Thursday night, mostly cloudy. A 40% chance of showers. Highs in the lower 80s. Lows in the mid-60s. The current time is 2:52 p.m. Eastern Daylight Time. Here are some river levels reported this morning. On the Kentucky River, Highbridge Lock 9.5, Frankfort Lock 6.8, Lockport Lock 8.4, on North Elkhorn Creek, Georgetown 3.8, here are some nearby reservoir levels, Harrington Lake 736.7, Taylorsville Lake 547.1. 2 p.m. Eastern Daylight Time weather conditions across north central Kentucky. At Frankfort, and the pressure was 30.21 inches and falling. At Lexington, it was sunny. The temperature was 72 degrees, the dew point 38, and the relative humidity 29%. The wind was variable at 6 miles an hour, gusting to 20. The pressure was 30.22 inches and falling. At Louisville, it was mostly sunny. The temperature was 74 degrees, the dew point 43, and the relative humidity 32%. The wind was variable at 3 miles.

miles an hour. The pressure was 30.21 inches and falling at Frankfurt. And the pressure was 30.21 inches and falling. Elsewhere around the region, it was sunny with a temperature of 75 at Jasper, Indiana, 67 at Jackson, 73 at London, and 75 at Bowling Green. It was partly sunny with a temperature of 69 at Covington and 68 at Indianapolis. Now for the official National Weather Service forecast for Frankfurt and surrounding communities. Today, sunny. Highs in the lower 70s. Northeast winds 5 to 10 miles an hour. Tonight, mostly clear until midnight, then becoming mostly cloudy. Lows in the upper 40s. Northeast winds up to 10 miles an hour. Saturday, sunny. Highs in the mid 70s. Northeast winds up to 10 miles an hour. Saturday night, mostly clear. Lows in the mid 40s. Northeast winds up to 10 miles an hour. And now the extended forecast for the radio listening area. Sunday and Sunday night, mostly clear. Highs in the mid 70s. Lows in the upper 40s. Monday and Monday night, clear. Highs in the mid 70s. Lows around 50. Tuesday and Tuesday night, mostly clear. Highs in the upper 70s. Lows in the upper 50s. Wednesday and Wednesday night, mostly cloudy. A 40% chance of rain showers. Highs in the lower 80s. Lows in the lower 60s. Thursday and Thursday night, mostly cloudy. A 40% chance of showers. Highs in the lower 80s. Lows in the mid 60s. Here are some river levels reported this morning. On the Kentucky River, Highbridge Lock 9.5, Frankfurt Lock 6.8, Lockport Lock 8.4, on North Elkhorn Creek, Georgetown 3.8, here are some nearby reservoir levels, Harrington Lake 736.7, Taylorsville Lake 547.1. 2 p.m. Eastern Daylight Time weather conditions across north central Kentucky. At Frankfurt, and the pressure was 30.21 inches and falling. At Lexington, it was sunny. The temperature was 72 degrees, the dew point 38, and the relative humidity 29%. The wind was variable at 6 miles an hour, gusting to 20. The pressure was 30.22 inches and falling. At Louisville, it was mostly sunny. The temperature was 74 degrees, the dew point 43, and the relative humidity 32%. The wind was variable at 3 miles an hour. The pressure was 30.21 inches and falling. At Frankfurt, and the pressure was 30.21 inches and falling. Elsewhere around the region, it was sunny with a temperature of 75 at Jasper, Indiana, 67 at Jackson, 73 at London, and 75 at Bowling Green. It was partly sunny, with a temperature of 69 at Covington and 68 at Indianapolis. The current time is 2:57 p.m. Eastern Daylight Time. Now for the official National Weather Service forecast for Frankfurt and surrounding communities. Today, sunny. Highs in the lower 70s. Northeast winds 5 to 10 miles an hour. Tonight, mostly clear until midnight, then becoming mostly cloudy. Lows in the upper 40s. Northeast winds up to 10 miles an hour. Saturday, sunny. Highs in the mid 70s. Northeast winds up to 10 miles an hour. Saturday night, mostly clear. Lows in the mid 40s. Northeast winds up to 10 miles an hour. And now the extended forecast for the radio listening area. Sunday and Sunday night, mostly clear. Highs in the mid-70s. Lows in the upper 40s. Monday and Monday night, clear. Highs in the mid-70s. Lows around 50. Tuesday and Tuesday night, mostly clear. Highs in the upper 70s. Lows in the upper 50s. Wednesday and Wednesday night.

mostly cloudy. A 40% chance of rain showers. Highs in the lower 80s. Lows in the lower 60s. Thursday and Thursday night, mostly cloudy. A 40% chance of showers. Highs in the lower 80s. Lows in the mid 60s. Here are some river levels reported this morning. On the Kentucky River, Highbridge Lock 9.5, Frankfort Lock 6.8, Lockport Lock 8.4, on North Elkhorn Creek, Georgetown 3.8. Here are some nearby reservoir levels. Harrington Lake 736.7, Taylorsville Lake 547.1. 2 p.m. Eastern Daylight Time weather conditions across north central Kentucky. At Frankfort, and the pressure was 30.21 inches and falling. At Lexington, it was sunny. The temperature was 72 degrees, the dew point 38, and the relative humidity 29%. The wind was variable at 6 miles an hour, gusting to 20. The pressure was 30.22 inches and falling. At Louisville, it was mostly sunny. The temperature was 74 degrees, the dew point 43, and the relative humidity 32%. The wind was variable at 3 miles an hour. The pressure was 30.21 inches and falling. At Frankfort, and the pressure was 30.21 inches and falling. Elsewhere around the region, it was sunny, with a temperature of 75 at Jasper, Indiana, 67 at Jackson, 73 at London, and 75 at Bowling Green. It was partly sunny, with a temperature of 69 at Covington and 68 at Indianapolis. Now for the official National Weather Service forecast for Frankfort and surrounding communities. Today, sunny. Highs in the lower 70s. Northeast winds 5 to 10 miles an hour. Tonight, mostly clear until midnight, then becoming mostly cloudy. Lows in the upper 40s. Northeast winds up to 10 miles an hour. Saturday, sunny. Highs in the mid 70s. Northeast winds up to 10 miles an hour. Saturday night, mostly clear. Lows in the mid-40s. Northeast winds up to 10 miles an hour. And now the extended forecast for the radio listening area. Sunday and Sunday night, mostly clear. Highs in the mid-70s. Lows in the upper-40s. Monday and Monday night, clear. Highs in the mid-70s. Lows around 50. Tuesday and Tuesday night, mostly clear. Highs in the upper 70s. Lows in the upper 50s. Wednesday and Wednesday night, mostly cloudy. A 40% chance of rain showers. Highs in the lower 80s. Lows in the lower 60s. Thursday and Thursday night, mostly cloudy. A 40% chance of showers. Highs in the lower 80s. Lows in the mid 60s. The current time is 3:02 p.m. Eastern Daylight Time. Here are some river levels reported this morning. On the Kentucky River, Highbridge Lock 9.5, Frankfort Lock 6.8, Lockport Lock 8.4, on North Elkhorn Creek, Georgetown 3.8. Here are some nearby reservoir levels. Harrington Lake 736.7, Taylorsville Lake 547.1. 2 p.m. Eastern Daylight Time weather conditions across north central Kentucky. At Frankfort, and the pressure was 30.21 inches and falling. At Lexington, it was sunny. The temperature was 72 degrees, the dew point 38, and the relative humidity 29%. The wind was variable at 6 miles an hour, gusting to 20. The pressure was 30.22 inches and falling. At Louisville, it was mostly sunny. The temperature was 74 degrees, the dew point 43, and the relative humidity 32%. The wind was variable at 3 miles an hour. The pressure was 30.21 inches and falling. At Frankfort, and the pressure was 30.21 inches and falling. Elsewhere around the region, it was sunny with a temperature

temperature of 75 at Jasper, Indiana, 67 at Jackson, 73 at London, and 75 at Bowling Green. It was partly sunny, with a temperature of 69 at Covington and 68 at Indianapolis. Now for the official National Weather Service forecast for Frankfort and surrounding communities. Today, sunny. Highs in the lower 70s. Northeast winds 5 to 10 miles an hour. Tonight, mostly clear until midnight, then becoming mostly cloudy. Lows in the upper 40s. Northeast winds up to 10 miles an hour. Saturday, sunny. Highs in the mid 70s. Northeast winds up to 10 miles an hour. Saturday night, mostly clear. Lows in the mid 40s. Northeast winds up to 10 miles an hour. And now the extended forecast for the radio listening area. Sunday and Sunday night, mostly clear. Highs in the mid 70s. Lows in the upper 40s. Monday and Monday night, clear. Highs in the mid 70s. Lows around 50. Tuesday and Tuesday night, mostly clear. Highs in the upper 70s. Lows in the upper 50s. Wednesday and Wednesday night, mostly cloudy. A 40% chance of rain showers. Highs in the lower 80s. Lows in the lower 60s. Thursday and Thursday night, mostly cloudy. A 40% chance of showers. Highs in the lower 80s. Lows in the mid 60s. Here are some river levels reported this morning. On the Kentucky River, Highbridge Lock 9.5, Frankfort Lock 6.8, Lockport Lock 8.4, on North Elkhorn Creek, Georgetown 3.8, here are some nearby reservoir levels. Harrington Lake 736.7, Taylorsville Lake 547.1. 3 p.m. Eastern Daylight Time weather conditions across north central Kentucky. At Frankfort, and the pressure was 30.19 inches and falling. At Lexington, it was sunny. The temperature was 73 degrees, the dew point 38, and the relative humidity 27%. The wind was north at 9 miles an hour. The pressure was 30.19 inches and falling. At Louisville, it was partly sunny. The temperature was 76 degrees, the dew point 44, and the relative humidity 32%. The wind was northeast at 8 miles an hour. The pressure was 30.18 inches and falling. At Frankfort, and the pressure was 30.19 inches and falling. Elsewhere around the region, it was sunny, with a temperature of 68 at Jackson and 74 at London. It was mostly sunny, with a temperature of 71 at Covington, 74 at Jasper, Indiana, and 78 at Bowling Green. At Indianapolis, it was partly sunny, with a temperature of 69. The current time is 3:07 p.m. Eastern Daylight Time. Now for the official National Weather Service forecast for Frankfort and surrounding communities. Today, sunny. Highs in the lower 70s. Northeast winds 5 to 10 miles an hour. Tonight, mostly clear until midnight, then becoming mostly cloudy. Lows in the upper 40s. Northeast winds up to 10 miles an hour. Saturday, sunny. Highs in the mid 70s. Northeast winds up to 10 miles an hour. Saturday night, mostly clear. Lows in the mid 40s. Northeast winds up to 10 miles an hour. And now the extended forecast for the radio listening area. Sunday and Sunday night, mostly clear. Highs in the mid 70s. Lows in the upper 40s. Monday and Monday night, clear. Highs in the mid 70s. Lows around 50. Tuesday and Tuesday night, mostly clear. Highs in the upper 70s. Lows in the upper 50s. Wednesday and Wednesday night, mostly cloudy. A 40% chance of rain showers. Highs in the lower 80s. Lows in the lower 60s. Thursday and Thursday night, mostly cloudy.

cloudy. A 40% chance of showers. Highs in the lower 80s. Lows in the mid 60s. Here are some river levels reported this morning. On the Kentucky River, Highbridge Lock 9.5, Frankfort Lock 6.8, Lockport Lock 8.4, on North Elkhorn Creek, Georgetown 3.8. Here are some nearby reservoir levels. Harrington Lake 736.7, Taylorsville Lake 547.1. 3 p.m. Eastern Daylight Time weather conditions across north central Kentucky. At Frankfort, and the pressure was 30.19 inches and falling. At Lexington, it was sunny. The temperature was 73 degrees, the dew point 38, and the relative humidity 27%. The wind was north at 9 miles an hour. The pressure was 30.19 inches and falling. At Louisville, it was partly sunny. The temperature was 76 degrees, the dew point 44, and the relative humidity 32%. The wind was northeast at 8 miles an hour. The pressure was 30.18 inches and falling. At Frankfort, and the pressure was 30.19 inches and falling. Elsewhere around the region, it was sunny, with a temperature of 68 at Jackson and 74 at London. It was mostly sunny, with a temperature of 71 at Covington, 74 at Jasper, Indiana, and 78 at Bowling Green. At Indianapolis, it was partly sunny, with a temperature of 69. Now for the official National Weather Service forecast for Frankfort and surrounding communities. Today, sunny. Highs in the lower 70s. Northeast winds 5 to 10 miles an hour. Tonight, mostly clear until midnight, then becoming mostly cloudy. Lows in the upper 40s. Northeast winds up to 10 miles an hour. Saturday, sunny. Highs in the mid 70s. Northeast winds up to 10 miles an hour. Saturday night, mostly clear. Lows in the mid 40s. Northeast winds up to 10 miles an hour. And now the extended forecast for the radio listening area. Sunday and Sunday night, mostly clear. Highs in the mid 70s. Lows in the upper 40s. Monday and Monday night, clear. Highs in the mid 70s. Lows around 50. Tuesday and Tuesday night, mostly clear. Highs in the upper 70s. Lows in the upper 50s. Wednesday and Wednesday night, mostly cloudy. A 40% chance of rain showers. Highs in the lower 80s. Lows in the lower 60s. Thursday and Thursday night, mostly cloudy. A 40% chance of showers. Highs in the lower 80s. Lows in the mid 60s. Here are some river levels reported this morning. On the Kentucky River, Highbridge Lock 9.5, Frankfort Lock 6.8, Lockport Lock 8.4, on North Elkhorn Creek, Georgetown 3.8, here are some nearby reservoir levels, Harrington Lake 736.7, Taylorsville Lake 547.1. 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The current time is 3:12 p.m. Eastern Daylight Time. 3 p.m. Eastern Daylight Time weather conditions across north central Kentucky. At Frankfort, and the pressure was 30.19 inches and falling. At Lexington, it was sunny. The temperature was 73 degrees, the dew point 38, and the relative humidity 27%. The wind was north at 9 miles an hour. The pressure was 30.19 inches and falling. At Louisville, it was partly sunny. The temperature was 76 degrees, the dew point 44, and the relative humidity 32%. The wind was northeast at 8 miles an hour. The pressure was 30.18 inches and falling. At Frankfort, and the

Pressure was 30.19 inches and falling. Elsewhere around the region, it was sunny with a temperature of 68 at Jackson and 74 at London. It was mostly sunny with a temperature of 71 at Covington, 74 at Jasper, Indiana, and 78 at Bowling Green. At Indianapolis, it was partly sunny with a temperature of 69. 3 p.m. Eastern Daylight Time weather conditions across north-central Kentucky. At Frankfort, and the pressure was 30.19 inches and falling. At Lexington, it was sunny. The temperature was 73 degrees, the dew point 38, and the relative humidity 27%. The wind was north at 9 miles an hour. The pressure was 30.19 inches and falling. At Louisville, it was partly sunny. The temperature was 76 degrees, the dew point 44, and the relative humidity 32%. The wind was northeast at 8 miles an hour. The pressure was 30.18 inches and falling. At Frankfort, and the pressure was 30.19 inches and falling. Elsewhere around the region, it was sunny with a temperature of 68 at Jackson and 74 at London. It was mostly sunny with a temperature of 71 at Covington, 74 at Jasper, Indiana, and 78 at Bowling Green. At Indianapolis, it was partly sunny with a temperature of 69. Now for the official National Weather Service forecast for Frankfort and surrounding communities. Today, sunny. Highs in the lower 70s. Northeast winds 5 to 10 miles an hour. Tonight, mostly clear until midnight, then becoming mostly cloudy. Lows in the upper 40s. Northeast winds up to 10 miles an hour. Saturday, sunny. Highs in the mid 70s. Northeast winds up to 10 miles an hour. Saturday night, mostly clear. Lows in the mid 40s. Northeast winds up to 10 miles an hour. And now the extended forecast for the radio listening area. Sunday and Sunday night, mostly clear. Highs in the mid-70s. Lows in the upper 40s. Monday and Monday night, clear. Highs in the mid-70s. Lows around 50. Tuesday and Tuesday night, mostly clear. Highs in the upper 70s. Lows in the upper 50s. Wednesday and Wednesday night, mostly cloudy. A 40% chance of rain showers. Highs in the lower 80s. Lows in the lower 60s. Thursday and Thursday night, mostly cloudy. A 40% chance of showers. Highs in the lower 80s. Lows in the mid 60s. Here are some river levels reported this morning. On the Kentucky River, Highbridge Lock 9.5, Frankfort Lock 6.8, Lockport Lock 8.4, on North Elkhorn Creek, Georgetown 3.8, here are some nearby reservoir levels, Harrington Lake 736.7, Taylorsville Lake 547.1. The current time is 3:17 p.m. Eastern Daylight Time. 3 p.m. Eastern Daylight Time weather conditions across north-central Kentucky. At Frankfort, and the pressure was 30.19 inches and falling. At Lexington, it was sunny. The temperature was 73 degrees, the dew point 38, and the relative humidity 27%. The wind was north at 9 miles an hour. The pressure was 30.19 inches and falling. At Louisville, it was partly sunny. The temperature was 76 degrees, the dew point 44, and the relative humidity 32%. The wind was northeast at 8 miles an hour. The pressure was 30.18 inches and falling. At Frankfort, and the pressure was 30.19 inches and falling. Elsewhere around the region, it was sunny with a temperature of 68 at Jackson and 74 at London. It was mostly sunny with a temperature of 71 at Covington, 74 at Jasper, Indiana, and 78 at Bowling Green. At Indianapolis, it was partly sunny with a temperature of 69. Now for

the official National Weather Service forecast for Frankfurt and surrounding communities. Today, sunny. Highs in the lower 70s. Northeast winds 5 to 10 miles an hour. Tonight, mostly clear until midnight, then becoming mostly cloudy. Lows in the upper 40s. Northeast winds up to 10 miles an hour. Saturday, sunny. Highs in the mid-70s. Northeast winds up to 10 miles an hour. Saturday night, mostly clear. Lows in the mid-40s. Northeast winds up to 10 miles an hour. And now the extended forecast for the radio listening area. Sunday and Sunday night, mostly clear. Highs in the mid-70s. Lows in the upper 40s. Monday and Monday night, clear. Highs in the mid-70s. Lows around 50. Tuesday and Tuesday night, mostly clear. Highs in the upper 70s. Lows in the upper 50s. Wednesday and Wednesday night, mostly cloudy. A 40% chance of rain showers. Highs in the lower 80s. Lows in the lower 60s. Thursday and Thursday night, mostly cloudy. A 40% chance of showers. Highs in the lower 80s. Lows in the mid-60s. Here are some river levels reported this morning. On the Kentucky River, Highbridge Lock 9.5, Frankfort Lock 6.8, Lockport Lock 8.4, on North Elkhorn Creek, Georgetown 3.8. Here are some nearby reservoir levels. Harrington Lake 736.7, Taylorsville Lake 547.1. 3 p.m. Eastern Daylight Time weather conditions across north central Kentucky. At Frankfort, and the pressure was 30.19 inches and falling. At Lexington, it was sunny. The temperature was 73 degrees, the dew point 38, and the relative humidity 27%. The wind was north at 9 miles an hour. The pressure was 30.19 inches and falling. At Louisville, it was partly sunny. The temperature was 76 degrees, the dew point 44, and the relative humidity 32%. The wind was northeast at 8 miles an hour. The pressure was 30.18 inches and falling. At Frankfort, and the pressure was 30.19 inches and falling. Elsewhere around the region, it was sunny, with a temperature of 68 at Jackson and 74 at London. It was mostly sunny, with a temperature of 71 at Covington, 74 at Jasper, Indiana, and 78 at Bowling Green. At Indianapolis, it was partly sunny, with a temperature of 69. Now for the official National Weather Service forecast for Frankfort and surrounding communities. Today, sunny. Highs in the lower 70s. Northeast winds 5 to 10 miles an hour. Tonight, mostly clear until midnight, then becoming mostly cloudy. Lows in the upper 40s. Northeast winds up to 10 miles an hour. Saturday, sunny. Highs in the mid-70s. Northeast winds up to 10 miles an hour. Saturday night, mostly clear. Lows in the mid-40s. Northeast winds up to 10 miles an hour. And now the extended forecast for the radio listening area. Sunday and Sunday night, mostly clear. Highs in the mid-70s. Lows in the upper 40s. Monday and Monday night, clear. Highs in the mid-70s. Lows around 50. Tuesday and Tuesday night, mostly clear. Highs in the upper 70s. Lows in the upper 50s. Wednesday and Wednesday night, mostly cloudy. A 40% chance of rain showers. Highs in the lower 80s. Lows in the lower 60s. Thursday and Thursday night, mostly cloudy. A 40% chance of showers. Highs in the lower 80s. Lows in the mid-60s. The current time is 3:23 p.m. Eastern Daylight Time. Here are some river levels reported this morning. On the Kentucky River, Highbridge Lock 9.5, Frankfort.

Lock 6.8, Lockport Lock 8.4, on North Elkhorn Creek, Georgetown 3.8. Here are some nearby reservoir levels. Harrington Lake 736.7, Taylorsville Lake 547.1. 3 p.m. Eastern Daylight Time weather conditions across north-central Kentucky. At Frankfort, and the pressure was 30.19 inches and falling. At Lexington, it was sunny. The temperature was 73 degrees, the dew point 38, and the relative humidity 27%. The wind was north at 9 miles an hour. The pressure was 30.19 inches and falling. At Louisville, it was partly sunny. The temperature was 76 degrees, the dew point 44, and the relative humidity 32%. The wind was northeast at 8 miles an hour. The pressure was 30.18 inches and falling. At Frankfort, and the pressure was 30.19 inches and falling. Elsewhere around the region, it was sunny, with a temperature of 68 at Jackson and 74 at London. It was mostly sunny, with a temperature of 71 at Covington, 74 at Jasper, Indiana, and 78 at Bowling Green. At Indianapolis, it was partly sunny, with a temperature of 69. Now for the official National Weather Service forecast for Frankfort and surrounding communities. Today, sunny. Highs in the lower 70s. Northeast winds 5 to 10 miles an hour. Tonight, mostly clear until midnight, then becoming mostly cloudy. Lows in the upper 40s. Northeast winds up to 10 miles an hour. Saturday, sunny. Highs in the mid-70s. Northeast winds up to 10 miles an hour. Saturday night, mostly clear. Lows in the mid-40s. Northeast winds up to 10 miles an hour. And now the extended forecast for the radio listening area. Sunday and Sunday night, mostly clear. Highs in the mid-70s. Lows in the upper 40s. Monday and Monday night, clear. Highs in the mid-70s. Lows around 50. Tuesday and Tuesday night, mostly clear. Highs in the upper 70s. Lows in the upper 50s. Wednesday and Wednesday night, mostly cloudy. A 40% chance of rain showers. Highs in the lower 80s. Lows in the lower 60s. Thursday and Thursday night, mostly cloudy. A 40% chance of showers. Highs in the lower 80s. Lows in the mid-60s. Here are some river levels reported this morning. On the Kentucky River, Highbridge Lock 9.5, Frankfort Lock 6.8, Lockport Lock 8.4, on North Elkhorn Creek, Georgetown 3.8, here are some nearby reservoir levels. Harrington Lake 736.7, Taylorsville Lake 547.1. The current time is 3:27 p.m. Eastern Daylight Time. 3 p.m. Eastern Daylight Time weather conditions across north-central Kentucky. At Frankfort, and the pressure was 30.19 inches and falling. At Lexington, it was sunny. The temperature was 73 degrees. The dew point 38, and the relative humidity 27%. The wind was north at 9 miles an hour. The pressure was 30.19 inches and falling. At Louisville, it was partly sunny. The temperature was 76 degrees, the dew point 44, and the relative humidity 32%. The wind was northeast at 8 miles an hour. The pressure was 30.18 inches and falling. At Frankfort, and the pressure was 30.19 inches and falling. Elsewhere around the region, it was sunny, with a temperature of 68 at Jackson and 74 at London. It was mostly sunny, with a temperature of 71 at Covington, 74 at Jasper, Indiana, and 78 at Bowling Green. At Indianapolis, it was partly sunny, with a temperature of 69. Now for the official National Weather Service forecast for Frankfort and surrounding communities. Today, sunny. Highs in the lower 70s.

Northeast winds 5 to 10 miles an hour. Tonight, mostly clear until midnight, then becoming mostly cloudy. Lows in the upper 40s. Northeast winds up to 10 miles an hour. Saturday, sunny. Highs in the mid-70s. Northeast winds up to 10 miles an hour. Saturday night, mostly clear. Lows in the mid-40s. Northeast winds up to 10 miles an hour. And now the extended forecast for the radio listening area. Sunday and Sunday night, mostly clear. Highs in the mid-70s. Lows in the upper 40s. Monday and Monday night, clear. Highs in the mid-70s. Lows around 50. Tuesday and Tuesday night, mostly clear. Highs in the upper 70s. Lows in the upper 50s. Wednesday and Wednesday night, mostly cloudy. A 40% chance of rain showers. Highs in the lower 80s. Lows in the lower 60s. Thursday and Thursday night, mostly cloudy. A 40% chance of showers. Highs in the lower 80s. Lows in the mid-60s. Here are some river levels reported this morning. On the Kentucky River, Highbridge Lock 9.5, Frankfort Lock 6.8, Lockport Lock 8.4, on North Elkhorn Creek, Georgetown 3.8, here are some nearby reservoir levels, Harrington Lake 736.7, Taylorsville Lake 547.1. 3 p.m. Eastern Daylight Time weather conditions across north central Kentucky. At Frankfort, and the pressure was 30.19 inches and falling. At Lexington, it was sunny. The temperature was 73 degrees, the dew point 38, and the relative humidity 27%. The wind was north at 9 miles an hour. The pressure was 30.19 inches and falling. At Louisville, it was partly sunny. The temperature was 76 degrees. The dew point 44, and the relative humidity 32%. The wind was northeast at 8 miles an hour. The pressure was 30.18 inches and falling. At Frankfort, and the pressure was 30.19 inches and falling. Elsewhere around the region, it was sunny, with a temperature of 68 at Jackson and 74 at London. It was mostly sunny, with a temperature of 71 at Covington, 74 at Jasper, Indiana, and 78 at Bowling Green. At Indianapolis, it was partly sunny, with a temperature of 69. Now for the official National Weather Service forecast for Frankfort and surrounding communities. Today, sunny. Highs in the lower 70s. Northeast winds 5 to 10 miles an hour. Tonight, mostly clear until midnight, then becoming mostly cloudy. Lows in the upper 40s. Northeast winds up to 10 miles an hour. Saturday, sunny. Highs in the mid-70s. Northeast winds up to 10 miles an hour. Saturday night, mostly clear. Lows in the mid-40s. Northeast winds up to 10 miles an hour. And now the extended forecast for the radio listening area. Sunday and Sunday night, mostly clear. Highs in the mid-70s. Lows in the upper 40s. Monday and Monday night, clear. Highs in the mid-70s. Lows around 50. Tuesday and Tuesday night, mostly clear. Highs in the upper 70s. Lows in the upper 50s. Wednesday and Wednesday night, mostly cloudy. A 40% chance of rain showers. Highs in the lower 80s. Lows in the lower 60s. Thursday and Thursday night, mostly cloudy. A 40% chance of showers. Highs in the lower 80s. Lows in the mid-60s. The current time is 3:33 p.m. Eastern Daylight Time. Here are some river levels reported this morning. On the Kentucky River, Highbridge. Here are some river levels reported this morning. On the Kentucky River, Highbridge Lock 9.5, Frankfort Lock 6.8, Lockport Lock 8.4,

on North Elkhorn Creek. Georgetown 3.8. Here are some nearby reservoir levels. Harrington Lake 736.7. Taylorsville Lake 547.1. 3 p.m. Eastern Daylight Time weather conditions across north central Kentucky. At Frankfort. And the pressure was 30.19 inches and falling. At Lexington, it was sunny. The temperature was 73 degrees, the dew point 38, and the relative humidity 27%. The wind was north at 9 miles an hour. The pressure was 30.19 inches and falling. At Louisville, it was partly sunny. The temperature was 76 degrees, the dew point 44, and the relative humidity 32%. The wind was northeast at 8 miles an hour. The pressure was 30.18 inches and falling. At Frankfort, and the pressure was 30.19 inches and falling. Elsewhere around the region, it was sunny with a temperature of 68 at Jackson and 74 at London. It was mostly sunny with a temperature of 71 at Covington, 74 at Jasper, Indiana, and 78 at Bowling Green. At Indianapolis, it was partly sunny with a temperature of 69. Now for the official National Weather Service forecast for Frankfort and surrounding communities. Today, sunny. Highs in the lower 70s. Northeast winds 5 to 10 miles an hour. Tonight, mostly clear until midnight, then becoming mostly cloudy. Lows in the upper 40s. Northeast winds up to 10 miles an hour. Saturday, sunny. Highs in the mid-70s. Northeast winds up to 10 miles an hour. Saturday night, mostly clear. Lows in the mid-40s. Northeast winds up to 10 miles an hour. And now the extended forecast for the radio listening area. Sunday and Sunday night, mostly clear. Highs in the mid-70s. Lows in the upper 40s. Monday and Monday night, clear. Highs in the mid-70s. Lows around 50. Tuesday and Tuesday night, mostly clear. Highs in the upper 70s. Lows in the upper 50s. Wednesday and Wednesday night, mostly cloudy. A 40% chance of rain showers. Highs in the lower 80s. Lows in the lower 60s. Thursday and Thursday night, mostly cloudy. A 40% chance of showers. Highs in the lower 80s. Lows in the mid-60s. Here are some river levels reported this morning. On the Kentucky River, Highbridge Lock 9.5, Frankfort Lock 6.8, Lockport Lock 8.4, on North Elkhorn Creek, Georgetown 3.8, here are some nearby reservoir levels. Harrington Lake 736.7, Taylorsville Lake 547.1. 3 p.m. Eastern Daylight Time weather conditions across north central Kentucky. At Frankfort, and the pressure was 30.19 inches and falling. At Lexington, it was sunny. The temperature was 73 degrees, the dew point 38, and the relative humidity 27%. The wind was north at 9 miles an hour. The pressure was 30.19 inches and falling. At Louisville, it was partly sunny. The temperature was 76 degrees, the dew point 44, and the relative humidity 32%. The wind was northeast at 8 miles an hour. The pressure was 30.18 inches and falling. At Frankfort, and the pressure was 30.19 inches and falling. Elsewhere around the region, it was sunny with a temperature of 68 at Jackson and 74 at London. It was mostly sunny with a temperature of 71 at Covington, 74 at Jasper, Indiana, and 78 at Bowling Green. At Indianapolis, it was partly sunny with a temperature of 69. The current time is 3:38 p.m. Eastern Daylight Time. Now for the official National Weather Service forecast for Frankfort and surrounding communities. Today, sunny. Highs in the lower 70s. Northeast winds 5 to 10 miles an hour.
tonight, mostly clear until midnight, then becoming mostly cloudy. Lows in the upper 40s. Northeast winds up to 10 miles an hour. Saturday, sunny. Highs in the mid-70s. Northeast winds up to 10 miles an hour. Saturday night, mostly clear. Lows in the mid-40s. Northeast winds up to 10 miles an hour. And now the extended forecast for the radio listening area. Sunday and Sunday night, mostly clear. Highs in the mid-70s. Lows in the upper 40s. Monday and Monday night, clear. Highs in the mid-70s. Lows around 50. Tuesday and Tuesday night, mostly clear. Highs in the upper 70s. Lows in the upper 50s. Wednesday and Wednesday night, mostly cloudy. A 40% chance of rain showers. Highs in the lower 80s. Lows in the lower 60s. Thursday and Thursday night, mostly cloudy. A 40% chance of showers. Highs in the lower 80s. Lows in the mid-60s. Here are some river levels reported this morning. On the Kentucky River, Highbridge Lock 9.5, Frankfort Lock 6.8, Lockport Lock 8.4, on North Elkhorn Creek, Georgetown 3.8, here are some nearby reservoir levels, Harrington Lake 736.7, Taylorsville Lake 547.1. 3 p.m. Eastern Daylight Time weather conditions across north-central Kentucky. At Frankfort, and the pressure was 30.19 inches and falling. At Lexington, it was sunny. The temperature was 73 degrees, the dew point 38, and the relative humidity 27%. The wind was north at 9 miles an hour. The pressure was 30.19 inches and falling. At Louisville, it was partly sunny. The temperature was 76 degrees, the dew point 44, and the relative humidity 32%. The wind was northeast at 8 miles an hour. The pressure was 30.18 inches and falling. At Frankfort, and the pressure was 30.19 inches and falling. Elsewhere around the region, it was sunny, with a temperature of 68 at Jackson and 74 at London. It was mostly sunny, with a temperature of 71 at Covington, 74 at Jasper, Indiana, and 78 at Bowling Green. At Indianapolis, it was partly sunny, with a temperature of 69. Now for the official National Weather Service forecast for Frankfort and surrounding communities. Today, sunny. Highs in the lower 70s. Northeast winds 5 to 10 miles an hour. Tonight, mostly clear until midnight, then becoming mostly cloudy. Lows in the upper 40s. Northeast winds up to 10 miles an hour. Saturday, sunny. Highs in the mid-70s. Northeast winds up to 10 miles an hour. Saturday night, mostly clear. Lows in the mid-40s. Northeast winds up to 10 miles an hour. And now the extended forecast for the radio listening area. Sunday and Sunday night, mostly clear. Highs in the mid-70s. Lows in the upper 40s. Monday and Monday night, clear. Highs in the mid-70s. Lows around 50. Tuesday and Tuesday night, mostly clear. Highs in the upper 70s. Lows in the upper 50s. Wednesday and Wednesday night, mostly cloudy. A 40% chance of rain showers. Highs in the lower 80s. Lows in the lower 60s. Thursday and Thursday night, mostly cloudy. A 40% chance of showers. Highs in the lower 80s. Lows in the mid-60s. 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

27%. The wind was north at 9 miles an hour. The pressure was 30.19 inches and falling. At Louisville, it was partly sunny. The temperature was 76 degrees, the dew point 44, and the relative humidity 32%. The wind was northeast at 8 miles an hour. The pressure was 30.18 inches and falling. At Frankfort, and the pressure was 30.19 inches and falling. Elsewhere around the region, it was sunny with a temperature of 68 at Jackson and 74 at London. It was mostly sunny with a temperature of 71 at Covington, 74 at Jasper, Indiana, and 78 at Bowling Green. At Indianapolis, it was partly sunny with a temperature of 69. Now for the official National Weather Service forecast for Frankfort and surrounding communities. Today, sunny. Highs in the lower 70s. Northeast winds 5 to 10 miles an hour. Tonight, mostly clear until midnight, then becoming mostly cloudy. Lows in the upper 40s. Northeast winds up to 10 miles an hour. Saturday, sunny. Highs in the mid 70s. Northeast winds up to 10 miles an hour. Saturday night, mostly clear. Lows in the mid-40s. Northeast winds up to 10 miles an hour. And now the extended forecast for the radio listening area. Sunday and Sunday night, mostly clear. Highs in the mid-70s. Lows in the upper-40s. Monday and Monday night, clear. Highs in the mid-70s. Lows around 50. Tuesday and Tuesday night, mostly clear. Highs in the upper 70s. Lows in the upper 50s. Wednesday and Wednesday night, mostly cloudy. A 40% chance of rain showers. Highs in the lower 80s. Lows in the lower 60s. Thursday and Thursday night, mostly cloudy. A 40% chance of showers. Highs in the lower 80s. Lows in the mid-60s. 3 p.m. Eastern Daylight Time weather conditions across north-central Kentucky. At Frankfort. And the pressure was 30.19 inches and falling. At Lexington, it was sunny. The temperature was 73 degrees, the dew point 38, and the relative humidity 27%. The wind was north at 9 miles an hour. The pressure was 30.19 inches and falling. At Louisville, it was partly sunny. The temperature was 76 degrees, the dew point 44, and the relative humidity 32%. The wind was northeast at 8 miles an hour. The pressure was 30.18 inches and falling. At Frankfort, and the pressure was 30.19 inches and falling. Elsewhere around the region, it was sunny with a temperature of 68 at Jackson and 74 at London. It was mostly sunny with a temperature of 71 at Covington, 74 at Jasper, Indiana, and 78 at Bowling Green. At Indianapolis, it was partly sunny with a temperature of 69. The current time is 3:47 p.m. Eastern Daylight Time. Now for the official National Weather Service forecast for Frankfort and surrounding communities. Today, sunny. Highs in the lower 70s. Northeast winds 5 to 10 miles an hour. Tonight, mostly clear until midnight, then becoming mostly cloudy. Lows in the upper 40s. Northeast winds up to 10 miles an hour. Saturday, sunny. Highs in the mid 70s. Northeast winds up to 10 miles an hour. Saturday night, mostly clear. Lows in the mid-40s. Northeast winds up to 10 miles an hour. And now the extended forecast for the radio listening area. Sunday and Sunday night, mostly clear. Highs in the mid-70s. Lows in the upper 40s. Monday and Monday night, clear. Highs in the mid-70s. Lows around 50. Tuesday and Tuesday night, mostly clear. Highs in the upper 70s. Lows in the upper 50s.

60s. Wednesday and Wednesday night, mostly cloudy. A 40% chance of rain showers. Highs in the lower 80s. Lows in the lower 60s. Thursday and Thursday night, mostly cloudy. A 40% chance of showers. Highs in the lower 80s. Lows in the mid-60s. 3 p.m. Eastern Daylight Time weather conditions across north-central Kentucky. At Frankfort. And the pressure was 30.19 inches and falling. At Lexington, it was sunny. The temperature was 73 degrees, the dew point 38, and the relative humidity 27%. The wind was north at 9 miles an hour. The pressure was 30.19 inches and falling. At Louisville, it was partly sunny. The temperature was 76 degrees, the dew point 44, and the relative humidity 32%. The wind was northeast at 8 miles an hour. The pressure was 30.18 inches and falling. At Frankfort, and the pressure was 30.19 inches and falling. Elsewhere around the region, it was sunny, with a temperature of 68 at Jackson and 74 at London. It was mostly sunny, with a temperature of 71 at Covington, 74 at Jasper, Indiana, and 78 at Bowling Green. At Indianapolis, it was partly sunny, with a temperature of 69. Now for the official National Weather Service forecast for Frankfort and surrounding communities. Today, sunny. Highs in the lower 70s. Northeast winds 5 to 10 miles an hour. Tonight, mostly clear until midnight, then becoming mostly cloudy. Lows in the upper 40s. Northeast winds up to 10 miles an hour. Saturday, sunny. Highs in the mid-70s. Northeast winds up to 10 miles an hour. Saturday night, mostly clear. Lows in the mid-40s. Northeast winds up to 10 miles an hour. And now the extended forecast for the radio listening area. Sunday and Sunday night, mostly clear. Highs in the mid-70s. Lows in the upper 40s. Monday and Monday night, clear. Highs in the mid-70s. Lows around 50. Tuesday and Tuesday night, mostly clear. Highs in the upper 70s. Lows in the upper 50s. Wednesday and Wednesday night, mostly cloudy. A 40% chance of rain showers. Highs in the lower 80s. Lows in the lower 60s. Thursday and Thursday night, mostly cloudy. A 40% chance of showers. Highs in the lower 80s. Lows in the mid-60s. The current time is 3:52 p.m. Eastern Daylight Time. 3 p.m. Eastern Daylight Time weather conditions across north-central Kentucky. At Frankfort. And the pressure was 30.19 inches and falling. At Lexington, it was sunny. The temperature was 73 degrees, the dew point 38, and the relative humidity 27%. The wind was north at 9 miles an hour. The pressure was 30.19 inches and falling. At Louisville, it was partly sunny. The temperature was 76 degrees, the dew point 44, and the relative humidity 32%. The wind was northeast at 8 miles an hour. The pressure was 30.18 inches and falling. At Frankfort, and the pressure was 30.19 inches and falling. Elsewhere around the region, it was sunny, with a temperature of 68 at Jackson and 74 at London. It was mostly sunny, with a temperature of 71 at Covington, 74 at Jasper, Indiana, and 78 at Bowling Green. At Indianapolis, it was partly sunny, with a temperature of 69. Now for the official National Weather Service forecast for Frankfort and surrounding communities. Today, sunny. Highs in the lower 70s. Northeast winds 5 to 10 miles an hour. Tonight, mostly clear until midnight, then becoming mostly cloudy. Lows in the upper 40s. Northeast winds up to 10 miles an hour.

Saturday, sunny. Highs in the mid-70s. Northeast winds up to 10 miles an hour. Saturday night, mostly clear. Lows in the mid-40s. Northeast winds up to 10 miles an hour. And now the extended forecast for the radio listening area. Sunday and Sunday night, mostly clear. Highs in the mid-70s. Lows in the upper 40s. Monday and Monday night, clear. Highs in the mid-70s. Lows around 50. Tuesday and Tuesday night, mostly clear. Highs in the upper 70s. Lows in the upper 50s. Wednesday and Wednesday night, mostly cloudy. A 40% chance of rain showers. Highs in the lower 80s. Lows in the lower 60s. Thursday and Thursday night, mostly cloudy. A 40% chance of showers. Highs in the lower 80s. Lows in the mid-60s. 3 p.m. Eastern Daylight Time weather conditions across north-central Kentucky. At Frankfort. And the pressure was 30.19 inches and falling. At Lexington, it was sunny. The temperature was 73 degrees, the dew point 38, and the relative humidity 27%. The wind was north at 9 miles an hour. The pressure was 30.19 inches and falling. At Louisville, it was partly sunny. The temperature was 76 degrees, the dew point 44, and the relative humidity 32%. The wind was northeast at 8 miles an hour. The pressure was 30.18 inches and falling. At Frankfort, and the pressure was 30.19 inches and falling. Elsewhere around the region, it was sunny, with a temperature of 68 at Jackson and 74 at London. It was mostly sunny, with a temperature of 71 at Covington, 74 at Jasper, Indiana, and 78 at Bowling Green. At Indianapolis, it was partly sunny, with a temperature of 69. Now for the official National Weather Service forecast for Frankfort and surrounding communities. Today, sunny. Highs in the lower 70s. Northeast winds 5 to 10 miles an hour. Tonight, mostly clear until midnight, then becoming mostly cloudy. Lows in the upper 40s. Northeast winds up to 10 miles an hour. Saturday, sunny. Highs in the mid-70s. Northeast winds up to 10 miles an hour. Saturday night, mostly clear. Lows in the mid-40s. Northeast winds up to 10 miles an hour. And now the extended forecast for the radio listening area. Sunday and Sunday night, mostly clear. Highs in the mid-70s. Lows in the upper 40s. Monday and Monday night, clear. Highs in the mid-70s. Lows around 50. Tuesday and Tuesday night, mostly clear. Highs in the upper 70s. Lows in the upper 50s. Wednesday and Wednesday night, mostly cloudy. A 40% chance of rain showers. Highs in the lower 80s. Lows in the lower 60s. Thursday and Thursday night, mostly cloudy. A 40% chance of showers. Highs in the lower 80s. Lows in the mid-60s. The current time is 3:58 p.m. Eastern Daylight Time. 3 p.m. Eastern Daylight Time weather conditions across north-central Kentucky. At Frankfort. And the pressure was 30.19 inches and falling. At Lexington, it was sunny. The temperature was 73 degrees, the dew point 38, and the relative humidity 27%. The wind was north at 9 miles an hour. The pressure was 30.19 inches and falling. At Louisville, it was partly sunny. The temperature was 76 degrees, the dew point 44, and the relative humidity 32%. The wind was northeast at 8 miles an hour. The pressure was 30.18 inches and falling. At Frankfort, and the pressure was 30.19 inches and falling. Elsewhere around the region, it was sunny with a temperature

temperature of 68 in Jackson and 74 at London. It was mostly sunny, with a temperature of 71 at Covington, 74 at Jasper, Indiana, and 78 at Bowling Green. At Indianapolis, it was partly sunny, with a temperature of 69. Now for the official National Weather Service forecast for Frankfurt and surrounding communities. Today, sunny. Highs in the lower 70s. Northeast winds 5 to 10 miles an hour. Tonight, mostly clear until midnight, then becoming mostly cloudy. Lows in the upper 40s. Northeast winds up to 10 miles an hour. Saturday, sunny. Highs in the mid 70s. Northeast winds up to 10 miles an hour. Saturday night, mostly clear. Lows in the mid 40s. Northeast winds up to 10 miles an hour. And now the extended forecast for the radio listening area. Sunday and Sunday night, mostly clear. Highs in the mid 70s. Lows in the upper 40s. Monday and Monday night, clear. Highs in the mid 70s. Lows around 50. Tuesday and Tuesday night, mostly clear. Highs in the upper 70s. Lows in the upper 50s. Wednesday and Wednesday night, mostly cloudy. A 40% chance of rain showers. Highs in the lower 80s. Lows in the lower 60s. Thursday and Thursday night, mostly cloudy. A 40% chance of showers. Highs in the lower 80s. Lows in the mid 60s. 3 p.m. Eastern Daylight Time weather conditions across north central Kentucky. At Frankfort. And the pressure was 30.19 inches and falling. At Lexington, it was sunny. The temperature was 73 degrees, the dew point 38, and the relative humidity 27%. The wind was north at 9 miles an hour. The pressure was 30.19 inches and falling. At Louisville, it was partly sunny. The temperature was 76 degrees, the dew point 44, and the relative humidity 32%. The wind was northeast at 8 miles an hour. The pressure was 30.18 inches and falling. At Frankfort, and the pressure was 30.19 inches and falling. Elsewhere around the region, it was sunny, with a temperature of 68 at Jackson and 74 at London. It was mostly sunny, with a temperature of 71 at Covington, 74 at Jasper, Indiana, and 78 at Bowling Green. At Indianapolis, it was partly sunny, with a temperature of 69. The current time is 4:02 p.m. Eastern Daylight Time. Now for the official National Weather Service forecast for Frankfort and surrounding communities. Today, sunny. Highs in the lower 70s. Northeast winds 5 to 10 miles an hour. Tonight, mostly clear until midnight, then becoming mostly cloudy. Lows in the upper 40s. Northeast winds up to 10 miles an hour. Saturday, sunny. Highs in the mid 70s. Northeast winds up to 10 miles an hour. Saturday night, mostly clear. Lows in the mid 40s. Northeast winds up to 10 miles an hour. And now the extended forecast for the radio listening area. Sunday and Sunday night, mostly clear. Highs in the mid 70s. Lows in the upper 40s. Monday and Monday night, clear. Highs in the mid 70s. Lows around 50. Tuesday and Tuesday night, mostly clear. Highs in the upper 70s. Lows in the upper 50s. Wednesday and Wednesday night, mostly cloudy. A 40% chance of rain showers. Highs in the lower 80s. Lows in the lower 60s. Thursday and Thursday night, mostly cloudy. A 40% chance of showers. Highs in the lower 80s. Lows in the mid 60s. 3 p.m. Eastern Daylight Time weather conditions across north central Kentucky. At Frankfort. And the pressure was 30.19 inches and falling.

At Lexington, it was sunny. The temperature was 73 degrees, the dew point 38, and the relative humidity 27%. The wind was north at 9 miles an hour. The pressure was 30.19 inches and falling. At Louisville, it was partly sunny. The temperature was 76 degrees, the dew point 44, and the relative humidity 32%. The wind was northeast at 8 miles an hour. The pressure was 30.18 inches and falling. At Frankfort, and the pressure was 30.19 inches and falling. Elsewhere around the region, it was sunny with a temperature of 68 at Jackson and 74 at London. It was mostly sunny with a temperature of 71 at Covington, 74 at Jasper, Indiana, and 78 at Bowling Green. At Indianapolis, it was partly sunny with a temperature of 69. 4 p.m. Eastern Daylight Time weather conditions across north central Kentucky. At Frankfort, and the pressure was 30.17 inches and falling. At Lexington, it was sunny. The temperature was 75 degrees, the dew point 36, and the relative humidity 24%. The wind was northeast at 13 miles an hour. The pressure was 30.17 inches and falling. At Louisville, it was partly sunny. The temperature was 77 degrees, the dew point 43, and the relative humidity 29%. The wind was north at 7 miles an hour. The pressure was 30.16 inches and falling. At Frankfort, and the pressure was 30.17 inches and falling. Elsewhere around the region, it was sunny with a temperature of 69 at Jackson, 75 at London, and 79 at Bowling Green. It was mostly sunny with a temperature of 72 at Covington and 76 at Jasper, Indiana. At Indianapolis, it was partly sunny with a temperature of 71. Now for the official National Weather Service forecast for Frankfort and surrounding communities. Today, sunny. Highs in the lower 70s. Northeast winds 5 to 10 miles an hour. Tonight, mostly clear until midnight, then becoming mostly cloudy. Lows in the upper 40s. Northeast winds up to 10 miles an hour. Saturday, sunny. Highs in the mid-70s. Northeast winds up to 10 miles an hour. Saturday night, mostly clear. Lows in the mid-40s. Northeast winds up to 10 miles an hour. And now the extended forecast for the radio listening area. Sunday and Sunday night, mostly clear. Highs in the mid-70s. Lows in the upper 40s. Monday and Monday night, clear. Highs in the mid-70s. Lows around 50. Tuesday and Tuesday night, mostly clear. Highs in the upper 70s. Lows in the upper 50s. Wednesday and Wednesday night, mostly cloudy. A 40% chance of rain showers. Highs in the lower 80s. Lows in the lower 60s. Thursday and Thursday night, mostly cloudy. A 40% chance of showers. Highs in the lower 80s. Lows in the mid-60s. The current time is 4:08 p.m. Eastern Daylight Time. Now for the official National Weather Service forecast for Frankfort and surrounding communities. Tonight, partly cloudy. Lows around 50. Northeast winds up to 10 miles an hour. Saturday, sunny. Highs in the lower 70s. Northeast winds up to 10 miles an hour. Saturday night, mostly clear. Lows in the upper 40s. Northeast winds up to 10 miles an hour. Sunday, sunny. Highs in the lower 70s. North winds up to 10 miles an hour. Sunday night, mostly clear. Lows in the upper 40s. North winds up to 5 miles an hour. And now the extended forecast for the radio listening area. Monday and Monday night, mostly clear. Highs in the lower 70s. Lows in the lower 50s.

Tuesday and Tuesday night, mostly clear. Highs in the mid-70s. Lows in the upper 50s. Wednesday and Wednesday night, partly cloudy. A 20% chance of rain showers. Highs around 80. Lows in the mid-60s. Thursday and Thursday night, mostly cloudy. A 40% chance of showers. Highs in the upper 70s. Lows in the mid-60s. Friday and Friday night, mostly cloudy. A 40% chance of showers. Highs around 80. Lows in the mid-60s. 4 p.m. Eastern Daylight Time weather conditions across north-central Kentucky. At Frankfort. And the pressure was 30.17 inches and falling. At Lexington, it was sunny. The temperature was 75 degrees, the dew point 36, and the relative humidity 24%. The wind was northeast at 13 miles an hour. The pressure was 30.17 inches and falling. At Louisville, it was partly sunny. The temperature was 77 degrees, the dew point 43, and the relative humidity 29%. The wind was north at 7 miles an hour. The pressure was 30.16 inches and falling. At Frankfort, and the pressure was 30.17 inches and falling. Elsewhere around the region, it was sunny, with a temperature of 69 at Jackson, 75 at London, and 79 at Bowling Green. It was mostly sunny, with a temperature of 72 at Covington and 76 at Jasper, Indiana. At Indianapolis, it was partly sunny, with a temperature of 71. Now for the official National Weather Service forecast for Frankfort and surrounding communities. Tonight, partly cloudy. Lows around 50. Northeast winds up to 10 miles an hour. Saturday, sunny. Highs in the lower 70s. Northeast winds up to 10 miles an hour. Saturday night, mostly clear. Lows in the upper 40s. Northeast winds up to 10 miles an hour. Sunday, sunny. Highs in the lower 70s. North winds up to 10 miles an hour. Sunday night, mostly clear. Lows in the upper 40s. North winds up to 5 miles an hour. And now the extended forecast for the radio listening area. Monday and Monday night, mostly clear. Highs in the lower 70s. Lows in the lower 50s. Tuesday and Tuesday night, mostly clear. Highs in the mid-70s. Lows in the upper 50s. Wednesday and Wednesday night, partly cloudy. A 20% chance of rain showers. Highs around 80. Lows in the mid-60s. Thursday and Thursday night, mostly cloudy. A 40% chance of showers. Highs in the upper 70s. Lows in the mid-60s. Friday and Friday night, mostly cloudy. A 40% chance of showers. Highs around 80. Lows in the mid-60s. 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The current time is 4:13 p.m. Eastern Daylight Time. 4 p.m. Eastern Daylight Time weather conditions across north-central Kentucky. At Frankfort, and the pressure was 30.17 inches and falling. At Lexington, it was sunny. The temperature was 75 degrees, the dew point 36, and the relative humidity 24%. The wind was northeast at 13 miles an hour. The pressure was 30.17 inches and falling. At Louisville, it was partly sunny. The temperature was 77 degrees, the dew point 43, and the relative humidity 29%. The wind was north at 7 miles an hour. The pressure was 30.16 inches and falling. At Frankfort, and the pressure was 30.17 inches.

falling. Elsewhere around the region, it was sunny with a temperature of 69 at Jackson, 75 at London, and 79 at Bowling Green. It was mostly sunny with a temperature of 72 at Covington and 76 at Jasper, Indiana. At Indianapolis, it was partly sunny with a temperature of 71. Now for the official National Weather Service forecast for Frankfort and surrounding communities. Tonight, partly cloudy. Lows around 50. Northeast winds up to 10 miles an hour. Saturday, sunny. Highs in the lower 70s. Northeast winds up to 10 miles an hour. Saturday night, mostly clear. Lows in the upper 40s. Northeast winds up to 10 miles an hour. Sunday, sunny. Highs in the lower 70s. North winds up to 10 miles an hour. Sunday night, mostly clear. Lows in the upper 40s. North winds up to 5 miles an hour. And now the extended forecast for the radio listening area. Monday and Monday night, mostly clear. Highs in the lower 70s. Lows in the lower 50s. Tuesday and Tuesday night, mostly clear. Highs in the mid-70s. Lows in the upper 50s. Wednesday and Wednesday night, partly cloudy. A 20% chance of rain showers. Highs around 80. Lows in the mid-60s. Thursday and Thursday night, mostly cloudy. A 40% chance of showers. Highs in the upper 70s. Lows in the mid-60s. Friday and Friday night, mostly cloudy. A 40% chance of showers. Highs around 80. Lows in the mid-60s. 4 p.m. Eastern Daylight Time weather conditions across north-central Kentucky. At Frankfort. And the pressure was 30.17 inches and falling. At Lexington, it was sunny. The temperature was 75 degrees, the dew point 36, and the relative humidity 24%. The wind was northeast at 13 miles an hour. The pressure was 30.17 inches and falling. At Louisville, it was partly sunny. The temperature was 77 degrees, the dew point 43, and the relative humidity 29%. The wind was north at 7 miles an hour. The pressure was 30.16 inches and falling. At Frankfort, and the pressure was 30.17 inches and falling. Elsewhere around the region, it was sunny with a temperature of 69 at Jackson, 75 at London, and 79 at Bowling Green. It was mostly sunny with a temperature of 72 at Covington and 76 at Jasper, Indiana. At Indianapolis, it was partly sunny with a temperature of 71. The current time is 4:17 p.m. Eastern Daylight Time. Now for the official National Weather Service forecast for Frankfort and surrounding communities. Tonight, partly cloudy. Lows around 50. Northeast winds up to 10 miles an hour. Saturday, sunny. Highs in the lower 70s. Northeast winds up to 10 miles an hour. Saturday night, mostly clear. Lows in the upper 40s. Northeast winds up to 10 miles an hour. Sunday, sunny. Highs in the lower 70s. North winds up to 10 miles an hour. Sunday night, mostly clear. Lows in the upper 40s. North winds up to 5 miles an hour. And now the extended forecast for the radio listening area. Monday and Monday night, mostly clear. Highs in the lower 70s. Lows in the lower 50s. Tuesday and Tuesday night, mostly clear. Highs in the mid-70s. Lows in the upper 50s. Wednesday and Wednesday night, partly cloudy. A 20% chance of rain showers. Highs around 80. Lows in the mid-60s. Thursday and Thursday night, mostly cloudy. A 40% chance of showers. Highs in the upper 70s.

lows in the mid-60s. Friday and Friday night, mostly cloudy. A 40% chance of showers. Highs around 80. Lows in the mid-60s. 4 p.m. Eastern Daylight Time weather conditions across north-central Kentucky. At Frankfort. And the pressure was 30.17 inches and falling. At Lexington, it was sunny. The temperature was 75 degrees, the dew point 36, and the relative humidity 24%. The wind was northeast at 13 miles an hour. The pressure was 30.17 inches and falling. At Louisville, it was partly sunny. The temperature was 77 degrees, the dew point 43, and the relative humidity 29%. The wind was north at 7 miles an hour. The pressure was 30.16 inches and falling. At Frankfort, and the pressure was 30.17 inches and falling. Elsewhere around the region, it was sunny with a temperature of 69 at Jackson, 75 at London, and 79 at Bowling Green. It was mostly sunny with a temperature of 72 at Covington and 76 at Jasper, Indiana. At Indianapolis, it was partly sunny with a temperature of 71. Now for the official National Weather Service forecast for Frankfort and surrounding communities. Tonight, partly cloudy. Lows around 50. Northeast winds up to 10 miles an hour. Saturday, sunny. Highs in the lower 70s. Northeast winds up to 10 miles an hour. Saturday night, mostly clear. Lows in the upper 40s. Northeast winds up to 10 miles an hour. Sunday, sunny. Highs in the lower 70s. North winds up to 10 miles an hour. Sunday night, mostly clear. Lows in the upper 40s. North winds up to 5 miles an hour. And now the extended forecast for the radio listening area. Monday and Monday night, mostly clear. Highs in the lower 70s. Lows in the lower 50s. Tuesday and Tuesday night, mostly clear. Highs in the mid-70s. Lows in the upper 50s. Wednesday and Wednesday night, partly cloudy. A 20% chance of rain showers. Highs around 80. Lows in the mid-60s. Thursday and Thursday night, mostly cloudy. A 40% chance of showers. Highs in the upper 70s. Lows in the mid-60s. Friday and Friday night, mostly cloudy. A 40% chance of showers. Highs around 80. Lows in the mid-60s. The current time is 4:22 p.m. Eastern Daylight Time. 4 p.m. Eastern Daylight Time weather conditions across north-central Kentucky. At Frankfort, and the pressure was 30.17 inches and falling. At Lexington, it was sunny. The temperature was 75 degrees, the dew point 36, and the relative humidity 24%. The wind was northeast at 13 miles an hour. The pressure was 30.17 inches and falling. At Louisville, it was partly sunny. The temperature was 77 degrees, the dew point 43, and the relative humidity 29%. The wind was north at 7 miles an hour. The pressure was 30.16 inches and falling. At Frankfort, and the pressure was 30.17 inches and falling. Elsewhere around the region, it was sunny with a temperature of 69 at Jackson, 75 at London, and 79 at Bowling Green. It was mostly sunny with a temperature of 72 at Covington and 76 at Jasper, Indiana. At Indianapolis, it was partly sunny with a temperature of 71. Now for the official National Weather Service forecast for Frankfort and surrounding communities. Tonight, partly cloudy. Lows around 50. Northeast winds up to 10 miles an hour. Saturday, sunny. Highs in the lower 70s. Northeast winds up to 10 miles an hour. Saturday night, mostly clear.

lows in the upper 40s. Northeast winds up to 10 miles an hour. Sunday, sunny. Highs in the lower 70s. North winds up to 10 miles an hour. Sunday night, mostly clear. Lows in the upper 40s. North winds up to 5 miles an hour. And now the extended forecast for the radio listening area. Monday and Monday night, mostly clear. Highs in the lower 70s. Lows in the lower 50s. Tuesday and Tuesday night, mostly clear. Highs in the mid-70s. Lows in the upper 50s. Wednesday and Wednesday night, partly cloudy. A 20% chance of rain showers. Highs around 80. Lows in the mid-60s. Thursday and Thursday night, mostly cloudy. A 40% chance of showers. Highs in the upper 70s. Lows in the mid-60s. Friday and Friday night, mostly cloudy. A 40% chance of showers. Highs around 80. Lows in the mid-60s. 4 p.m. Eastern Daylight Time weather conditions across north-central Kentucky. At Frankfort. And the pressure was 30.17 inches and falling. At Lexington, it was sunny. The temperature was 75 degrees, the dew point 36, and the relative humidity 24%. The wind was northeast at 13 miles an hour. The pressure was 30.17 inches and falling. At Louisville, it was partly sunny. The temperature was 77 degrees, the dew point 43, and the relative humidity 29%. The wind was north at 7 miles an hour. The pressure was 30.16 inches and falling. At Frankfort, and the pressure was 30.17 inches and falling. Elsewhere around the region, it was sunny, with a temperature of 69 at Jackson, 75 at London, and 79 at Bowling Green. It was mostly sunny, with a temperature of 72 at Covington and 76 at Jasper, Indiana. At Indianapolis, it was partly sunny, with a temperature of 71. Now for the official National Weather Service forecast for Frankfort and surrounding communities. Tonight, partly cloudy. Lows around 50. Northeast winds up to 10 miles an hour. Saturday, sunny. Highs in the lower 70s. Northeast winds up to 10 miles an hour. Saturday night, mostly clear. Lows in the upper 40s. Northeast winds up to 10 miles an hour. Sunday, sunny. Highs in the lower 70s. North winds up to 10 miles an hour. Sunday night, mostly clear. Lows in the upper 40s. North winds up to 5 miles an hour. And now the extended forecast for the radio listening area. Monday and Monday night, mostly clear. Highs in the lower 70s. Lows in the lower 50s. Tuesday and Tuesday night, mostly clear. Highs in the mid-70s. Lows in the upper 50s. Wednesday and Wednesday night, partly cloudy. A 20% chance of rain showers. Highs around 80. Lows in the mid-60s. Thursday and Thursday night, mostly cloudy. A 40% chance of showers. Highs in the upper 70s. Lows in the mid-60s. Friday and Friday night, mostly cloudy. A 40% chance of showers. Highs around 80. Lows in the mid-60s. The current time is 4:28 p.m. Eastern Daylight Time. 4 p.m. Eastern Daylight Time weather conditions across north-central Kentucky. At Frankfort, and the pressure was 30.17 inches and falling. At Lexington, it was sunny. The temperature was 75 degrees, the dew point 36, and the relative humidity 24%. The wind was northeast at 13 miles an hour. The pressure was 30.17 inches and falling. At Louisville, it was partly sunny. The temperature was 77 degrees,
the dew point 43, and the relative humidity 29%. The wind was north at 7 miles an hour. The pressure was 30.16 inches and falling at Frankfurt, and the pressure was 30.17 inches and falling. Elsewhere around the region, it was sunny with a temperature of 69 at Jackson, 75 at London, and 79 at Bowling Green. It was mostly sunny with a temperature of 72 at Covington and 76 at Jasper, Indiana. At Indianapolis, it was partly sunny with a temperature of 71. Now for the official National Weather Service forecast for Frankfurt and surrounding communities. Tonight, partly cloudy. Lows around 50. Northeast winds up to 10 miles an hour. Saturday, sunny. Highs in the lower 70s. Northeast winds up to 10 miles an hour. Saturday night, mostly clear. Lows in the upper 40s. Northeast winds up to 10 miles an hour. Sunday, sunny. Highs in the lower 70s. North winds up to 10 miles an hour. Sunday night, mostly clear. Lows in the upper 40s. North winds up to 5 miles an hour. And now the extended forecast for the radio listening area. Monday and Monday night, mostly clear. Highs in the lower 70s. Lows in the lower 50s. Tuesday and Tuesday night, mostly clear. Highs in the mid-70s. Lows in the upper 50s. Wednesday and Wednesday night, partly cloudy. A 20% chance of rain showers. Highs around 80. Lows in the mid-60s. Thursday and Thursday night, mostly cloudy. A 40% chance of showers. Highs in the upper 70s. Lows in the mid-60s. Friday and Friday night, mostly cloudy. A 40% chance of showers. Highs around 80. Lows in the mid-60s. 4 p.m. Eastern Daylight Time weather conditions across north-central Kentucky. At Frankfurt. And the pressure was 30.17 inches and falling. At Lexington, it was sunny. The temperature was 75 degrees, the dew point 36, and the relative humidity 24%. The wind was northeast at 13 miles an hour. The pressure was 30.17 inches and falling. At Louisville, it was partly sunny. The temperature was 77 degrees, the dew point 43, and the relative humidity 29%. The wind was north at 7 miles an hour. The pressure was 30.16 inches and falling. At Frankfurt, and the pressure was 30.17 inches and falling. Elsewhere around the region, it was sunny with a temperature of 69 at Jackson, 75 at London, and 79 at Bowling Green. It was mostly sunny with a temperature of 72 at Covington and 76 at Jasper, Indiana. At Indianapolis, it was partly sunny with a temperature of 71. The current time is 4:32 p.m. Eastern Daylight Time. Now for the official National Weather Service forecast for Frankfurt and surrounding communities. Tonight, partly cloudy. Lows around 50. Northeast winds up to 10 miles an hour. Saturday, sunny. Highs in the lower 70s. Northeast winds up to 10 miles an hour. Saturday night, mostly clear. Highs in the lower 70s. Northeast winds up to 10 miles an hour. Saturday night, mostly clear. Lows in the upper 40s. Northeast winds up to 10 miles an hour. Sunday, sunny. Highs in the lower 70s. North winds up to 10 miles an hour. Sunday night, mostly clear. Lows in the upper 40s. North winds up to 5 miles an hour. And now the extended forecast for the radio listening area. Monday and Monday night, mostly clear. Highs in the lower 70s. Lows in the lower 50s.
Tuesday and Tuesday night, mostly clear.

Highs in the mid-70s. Lows in the upper 50s. Wednesday and Wednesday night, partly cloudy. A 20% chance of rain showers. Highs around 80. Lows in the mid-60s. Thursday and Thursday night, mostly cloudy. A 40% chance of showers. Highs in the upper 70s. Lows in the mid-60s. Friday and Friday night, mostly cloudy. A 40% chance of showers. Highs around 80. Lows in the mid-60s. 4 p.m. Eastern Daylight Time weather conditions across north-central Kentucky. At Frankfort. And the pressure was 30.17 inches and falling. At Lexington, it was sunny. The temperature was 75 degrees, the dew point 36, and the relative humidity 24%. The wind was northeast at 13 miles an hour. The pressure was 30.17 inches and falling. At Louisville, it was partly sunny. The temperature was 77 degrees, the dew point 43, and the relative humidity 29%. The wind was north at 7 miles an hour. The pressure was 30.16 inches and falling. At Frankfort, and the pressure was 30.17 inches and falling. Elsewhere around the region, it was sunny with a temperature of 69 at Jackson, 75 at London, and 79 at Bowling Green. It was mostly sunny with a temperature of 72 at Covington and 76 at Jasper, Indiana. At Indianapolis, it was partly sunny with a temperature of 71. Now for the official National Weather Service forecast for Frankfort and surrounding communities. Tonight, partly cloudy. Lows around 50. Northeast winds up to 10 miles an hour. Saturday, sunny. Highs in the lower 70s. Northeast winds up to 10 miles an hour. Saturday night, mostly clear. Lows in the upper 40s. Northeast winds up to 10 miles an hour. Sunday, sunny. Highs in the lower 70s. North winds up to 10 miles an hour. Sunday night, mostly clear. Lows in the upper 40s. North winds up to 5 miles an hour. And now the extended forecast for the radio listening area. Monday and Monday night, mostly clear. Highs in the lower 70s. Lows in the lower 50s. Tuesday and Tuesday night, mostly clear. Highs in the mid-70s. Lows in the upper 50s. Wednesday and Wednesday night, partly cloudy. A 20% chance of rain showers. Highs around 80. Lows in the mid-60s. Thursday and Thursday night, mostly cloudy. A 40% chance of showers. Highs in the upper 70s. Lows in the mid-60s. Friday and Friday night, mostly cloudy. A 40% chance of showers. Highs around 80. Lows in the mid-60s. The current time is 4:37 p.m. Eastern Daylight Time. 4 p.m. Eastern Daylight Time weather conditions across north-central Kentucky. At Frankfort. And the pressure was 30.17 inches and falling. At Lexington, it was sunny. The temperature was 75 degrees, the dew point 36, and the relative humidity 24%. The wind was northeast at 13 miles an hour. The pressure was 30.17 inches and falling. At Louisville, it was partly sunny. The temperature was 77 degrees. The dew point 43, and the relative humidity 29%. The wind was north at 7 miles an hour. The pressure was 30.16 inches and falling. At Frankfort, and the pressure was 30.17 inches and falling. Elsewhere around the region, it was sunny with a temperature of 69 at Jackson, 75 at London, and 79 at Bowling Green. It was mostly sunny, with a temperature of 72 at Covington and 76 at Jasper, Indiana. At Indianapolis, it was partly sunny, with a temperature of 71.

Now for the official National Weather Service forecast for Frankfurt and surrounding communities. Tonight, partly cloudy. Lows around 50. Northeast winds up to 10 miles an hour. Saturday, sunny. Highs in the lower 70s. Northeast winds up to 10 miles an hour. Saturday night, mostly clear. Lows in the upper 40s. Northeast winds up to 10 miles an hour. Sunday, sunny. Highs in the lower 70s. North winds up to 10 miles an hour. Sunday night, mostly clear. Lows in the upper 40s. North winds up to 5 miles an hour. And now the extended forecast for the radio listening area. Monday and Monday night, mostly clear. Highs in the lower 70s. Lows in the lower 50s. Tuesday and Tuesday night, mostly clear. Highs in the mid-70s. Lows in the upper 50s. Wednesday and Wednesday night, partly cloudy. A 20% chance of rain showers. Highs around 80. Lows in the mid-60s. Thursday and Thursday night, mostly cloudy. A 40% chance of showers. Highs in the upper 70s. Lows in the mid-60s. Friday and Friday night, mostly cloudy. A 40% chance of showers. Highs around 80. Lows in the mid-60s. 4 p.m. Eastern Daylight Time weather conditions across north-central Kentucky. At Frankfurt. And the pressure was 30.17 inches and falling. At Lexington, it was sunny. The temperature was 75 degrees, the dew point 36, and the relative humidity 24%. The wind was northeast at 13 miles an hour. The pressure was 30.17 inches and falling. At Louisville, it was partly sunny. The temperature was 77 degrees, the dew point 43, and the relative humidity 29%. The wind was north at 7 miles an hour. The pressure was 30.16 inches and falling. At Frankfurt, and the pressure was 30.17 inches and falling. Elsewhere around the region, it was sunny, with a temperature of 69 at Jackson, 75 at London, and 79 at Bowling Green. It was mostly sunny, with a temperature of 72 at Covington and 76 at Jasper, Indiana. At Indianapolis, it was partly sunny, with a temperature of 71. Now for the official National Weather Service forecast for Frankfurt and surrounding communities. Tonight, partly cloudy. Lows around 50. Northeast winds up to 10 miles an hour. Saturday, sunny. Highs in the lower 70s. Northeast winds up to 10 miles an hour. Saturday night, mostly clear. Lows in the upper 40s. Northeast winds up to 10 miles an hour. Sunday, sunny. Highs in the lower 70s. North winds up to 10 miles an hour. Sunday night, mostly clear. Lows in the upper 40s. North winds up to 5 miles an hour. And now the extended forecast for the radio listening area. Monday and Monday night, mostly clear. Highs in the lower 70s. Lows in the lower 50s. Tuesday and Tuesday night, mostly clear. Highs in the mid-70s. Lows in the upper 50s. Wednesday and Wednesday night, partly cloudy. A 20% chance of rain showers. Highs around 80. Lows in the mid-60s. Thursday and Thursday night, mostly cloudy. A 40% chance of showers. Highs in the upper 70s. Lows in the mid-60s. Friday and Friday night, mostly cloudy. A 40% chance of showers. Highs around 80. Lows in the mid-60s. 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

29%. The wind was north at 7 miles an hour. The pressure was 30.16 inches and falling at Frankfurt. And the pressure was 30.17 inches and falling. Elsewhere around the region, it was sunny with a temperature of 69 at Jackson, 75 at London, and 79 at Bowling Green. It was mostly sunny with a temperature of 72 at Covington and 76 at Jasper, Indiana. At Indianapolis, it was partly sunny with a temperature of 71. Now for the official National Weather Service forecast for Frankfurt and surrounding communities. Tonight, partly cloudy. Lows around 50. Northeast winds up to 10 miles an hour. Saturday, sunny. Highs in the lower 70s. Northeast winds up to 10 miles an hour. Saturday night, mostly clear. Lows in the upper 40s. Northeast winds up to 10 miles an hour. Sunday, sunny. Highs in the lower 70s. North winds up to 10 miles an hour. Sunday night, mostly clear. Lows in the upper 40s. North winds up to 5 miles an hour. And now the extended forecast for the radio listening area. Monday and Monday night, mostly clear. Highs in the lower 70s. Lows in the lower 50s. Tuesday and Tuesday night, mostly clear. Highs in the mid-70s. Lows in the upper 50s. Wednesday and Wednesday night, partly cloudy. A 20% chance of rain showers. Highs around 80. Lows in the mid-60s. Thursday and Thursday night, mostly cloudy. A 40% chance of showers. Highs in the upper 70s. Lows in the mid-60s. Friday and Friday night, mostly cloudy. A 40% chance of showers. Highs around 80. Lows in the mid-60s. The current time is 4:47 p.m. Eastern Daylight Time. 4 p.m. Eastern Daylight Time weather conditions across north-central Kentucky. At Frankfurt. And the pressure was 30.17 inches and falling. At Lexington, it was sunny. The temperature was 75 degrees, the dew point 36, and the relative humidity 24%. The wind was northeast at 13 miles an hour. The pressure was 30.17 inches and falling. At Louisville, it was partly sunny. The temperature was 77 degrees, the dew point 43, and the relative humidity 29%. The wind was north at 7 miles an hour. The pressure was 30.16 inches and falling. At Frankfurt, and the pressure was 30.17 inches and falling. Elsewhere around the region, it was sunny with a temperature of 69 at Jackson, 75 at London, and 79 at Bowling Green. It was mostly sunny with a temperature of 72 at Covington and 76 at Jasper, Indiana. At Indianapolis, it was partly sunny with a temperature of 71. Now for the official National Weather Service forecast for Frankfurt and surrounding communities. Tonight, partly cloudy. Lows around 50. Northeast winds up to 10 miles an hour. Saturday, sunny. Highs in the lower 70s. Northeast winds up to 10 miles an hour. Saturday night, mostly clear. Lows in the upper 40s. Northeast winds up to 10 miles an hour. Sunday, sunny. Highs in the lower 70s. North winds up to 10 miles an hour. Sunday night, mostly clear. Lows in the upper 40s. North winds up to 5 miles an hour. And now the extended forecast for the radio listening area. Monday and Monday night, mostly clear. Highs in the lower 70s. Lows in the lower 50s. Tuesday and Tuesday night, mostly clear. Highs in the mid-70s. Lows in the upper 50s. Wednesday and Wednesday night, partly cloudy. A 20% chance of rain showers.

highs around 80. Lows in the mid-60s. Thursday and Thursday night, mostly cloudy. A 40% chance of showers. Highs in the upper 70s. Lows in the mid-60s. Friday and Friday night, mostly cloudy. A 40% chance of showers. Highs around 80. Lows in the mid-60s. 4 p.m. Eastern Daylight Time weather conditions across north-central Kentucky. At Frankfort. And the pressure was 30.17 inches and falling. At Lexington, it was sunny. The temperature was 75 degrees, the dew point 36, and the relative humidity 24%. The wind was northeast at 13 miles an hour. The pressure was 30.17 inches and falling. At Louisville, it was partly sunny. The temperature was 77 degrees, the dew point 43, and the relative humidity 29%. The wind was north at 7 miles an hour. The pressure was 30.16 inches and falling. At Frankfort, and the pressure was 30.17 inches and falling. Elsewhere around the region, it was sunny, with a temperature of 69 at Jackson, 75 at London, and 79 at Bowling Green. It was mostly sunny, with a temperature of 72 at Covington and 76 at Jasper, Indiana. At Indianapolis, it was partly sunny, with a temperature of 71. Now for the official National Weather Service forecast for Frankfort and surrounding communities. Tonight, partly cloudy. Lows around 50. Northeast winds up to 10 miles an hour. Saturday, sunny. Highs in the lower 70s. Northeast winds up to 10 miles an hour. Saturday night, mostly clear. Lows in the upper 40s. Northeast winds up to 10 miles an hour. Sunday, sunny. Highs in the lower 70s. North winds up to 10 miles an hour. Sunday night, mostly clear. Lows in the upper 40s. North winds up to 5 miles an hour. And now the extended forecast for the radio listening area. Monday and Monday night, mostly clear. Highs in the lower 70s. Lows in the lower 50s. Tuesday and Tuesday night, mostly clear. Highs in the mid-70s. Lows in the upper 50s. Wednesday and Wednesday night, partly cloudy. A 20% chance of rain showers. Highs around 80. Lows in the mid-60s. Thursday and Thursday night, mostly cloudy. A 40% chance of showers. Highs in the upper 70s. Lows in the mid-60s. Friday and Friday night, mostly cloudy. A 40% chance of showers. Highs around 80. Lows in the mid-60s. The current time is 4:53 p.m. Eastern Daylight Time. 4 p.m. Eastern Daylight Time weather conditions across north-central Kentucky. At Frankfort. And the pressure was 30.17 inches and falling. At Lexington, it was sunny. The temperature was 75 degrees, the dew point 36, and the relative humidity 24%. The wind was northeast at 13 miles an hour. The pressure was 30.17 inches and falling. At Louisville, it was partly sunny. The temperature was 77 degrees, the dew point 43, and the relative humidity 29%. The wind was north at 7 miles an hour. The pressure was 30.16 inches and falling. At Frankfort, and the pressure was 30.17 inches and falling. Elsewhere around the region, it was sunny, with a temperature of 69 at Jackson, 75 at London, and 79 at Bowling Green. It was mostly sunny, with a temperature of 72 at Covington and 76 at Jasper, Indiana. At Indianapolis, it was partly sunny, with a temperature of 71. Now for the official National Weather Service forecast for Frankfort and surrounding communities. Tonight, partly cloudy. Lows around 50. North

winds up to 10 miles an hour. Saturday, sunny. Highs in the lower 70s. Northeast winds up to 10 miles an hour. Saturday night, mostly clear. Lows in the upper 40s. Northeast winds up to 10 miles an hour. Sunday, sunny. Highs in the lower 70s. North winds up to 10 miles an hour. Sunday night, mostly clear. Lows in the upper 40s. North winds up to 5 miles an hour. And now the extended forecast for the radio listening area. Monday and Monday night, mostly clear. Highs in the lower 70s. Lows in the lower 50s. Tuesday and Tuesday night, mostly clear. Highs in the mid-70s. Lows in the upper 50s. Wednesday and Wednesday night, partly cloudy. A 20% chance of rain showers. Highs around 80. Lows in the mid-60s. Thursday and Thursday night, mostly cloudy. A 40% chance of showers. Highs in the upper 70s. Lows in the mid-60s. Friday and Friday night, mostly cloudy. A 40% chance of showers. Highs around 80. Lows in the mid-60s. 4 p.m. Eastern Daylight Time weather conditions across north-central Kentucky. At Frankfort. And the pressure was 30.17 inches and falling. At Lexington, it was sunny. The temperature was 75 degrees, the dew point 36, and the relative humidity 24%. The wind was northeast at 13 miles an hour. The pressure was 30.17 inches and falling. At Louisville, it was partly sunny. The temperature was 77 degrees, the dew point 43, and the relative humidity 29%. The wind was north at 7 miles an hour. The pressure was 30.16 inches and falling. At Frankfort, and the pressure was 30.17 inches and falling. Elsewhere around the region, it was sunny, with a temperature of 69 at Jackson, 75 at London, and 79 at Bowling Green. It was mostly sunny, with a temperature of 72 at Covington and 76 at Jasper, Indiana. At Indianapolis, it was partly sunny, with a temperature of 71. The current time is 4:57 p.m. Eastern Daylight Time. Now for the official National Weather Service forecast for Frankfort and surrounding communities. Tonight, partly cloudy. Lows around 50. Northeast winds up to 10 miles an hour. Saturday, sunny. Highs in the lower 70s. Northeast winds up to 10 miles an hour. Saturday night, mostly clear. Lows in the upper 40s. Northeast winds up to 10 miles an hour. Sunday, sunny. Highs in the lower 70s. North winds up to 10 miles an hour. Sunday night, mostly clear. Lows in the upper 40s. North winds up to 5 miles an hour. And now the extended forecast for the radio listening area. Monday and Monday night, mostly clear. Highs in the lower 70s. Lows in the lower 50s. Tuesday and Tuesday night, mostly clear. Highs in the mid-70s. Lows in the upper 50s. Wednesday and Wednesday night, partly cloudy. A 20% chance of rain showers. Highs around 80. Lows in the mid-60s. Thursday and Thursday night, mostly cloudy. A 40% chance of showers. Highs in the upper 70s. Lows in the mid-60s. Friday and Friday night, mostly cloudy. A 40% chance of showers. Highs around 80. Lows in the mid-60s. 4 p.m. Eastern Daylight Time weather conditions across north-central Kentucky. At Frankfort. And the pressure was 30.17 inches and falling. At Lexington, it was sunny. The temperature was 75 degrees, the dew point 36, and the relative humidity 24%.

was northeast at 13 miles an hour. The pressure was 30.17 inches and falling. At Louisville, it was partly sunny. The temperature was 77 degrees, the dew point 43, and the relative humidity 29%. The wind was north at 7 miles an hour. The pressure was 30.16 inches and falling. At Frankfort, and the pressure was 30.17 inches and falling. Elsewhere around the region, it was sunny with a temperature of 69 at Jackson, 75 at London, and 79 at Bowling Green. It was mostly sunny with a temperature of 72 at Covington and 76 at Jasper, Indiana. At Indianapolis, it was partly sunny with a temperature of 71. Now for the official National Weather Service forecast for Frankfort and surrounding communities. Tonight, partly cloudy. Lows around 50. Northeast winds up to 10 miles an hour. Saturday, sunny. Highs in the lower 70s. Northeast winds up to 10 miles an hour. Saturday night, mostly clear. Lows in the upper 40s. Northeast winds up to 10 miles an hour. Sunday, sunny. Highs in the lower 70s. North winds up to 10 miles an hour. Sunday night, mostly clear. Lows in the upper 40s. North winds up to 5 miles an hour. And now the extended forecast for the radio listening area. Monday and Monday night, mostly clear. Highs in the lower 70s. Lows in the lower 50s. Tuesday and Tuesday night, mostly clear. Highs in the mid-70s. Lows in the upper 50s. Wednesday and Wednesday night, partly cloudy. A 20% chance of rain showers. Highs around 80. Lows in the mid-60s. Thursday and Thursday night, mostly cloudy. A 40% chance of showers. Highs in the upper 70s. Lows in the mid-60s. Friday and Friday night, mostly cloudy. A 40% chance of showers. Highs around 80. Lows in the mid-60s. The current time is 5:02 p.m. Eastern Daylight Time. 4 p.m. Eastern Daylight Time weather conditions across north-central Kentucky. At Frankfort, and the pressure was 30.17 inches and falling. At Lexington, it was sunny. The temperature was 75 degrees, the dew point 36, and the relative humidity 24%. The wind was northeast at 13 miles an hour. The pressure was 30.17 inches and falling. At Louisville, it was partly sunny. The temperature was 77 degrees, the dew point 43, and the relative humidity 29%. The wind was north at 7 miles an hour. The pressure was 30.16 inches and falling. At Frankfort, and the pressure was 30.17 inches and falling. Elsewhere around the region, it was sunny with a temperature of 69 at Jackson, 75 at London, and 79 at Bowling Green. It was mostly sunny with a temperature of 72 at Covington and 76 at Jasper, Indiana. At Indianapolis, it was partly sunny with a temperature of 71. And now here is the 8 to 14 day outlook for the region. This forecast is valid for the period from October 3rd to 09/2026. For Kentucky, temperatures are forecast to be normal, and precipitation is forecast to be above normal. For Indiana, temperatures are forecast to be normal, and precipitation is forecast to be above normal. For Tennessee, temperatures and precipitation are forecast to be above normal. This long-term outlook is updated on NOAA Weather Radio around 5 p.m. Eastern Time each day. Now for the official National Weather Service forecast for Frankfort and surrounding communities. Tonight, partly cloudy. Lows around 50. Northeast winds up to 10 miles an hour. Saturday, sunny. Highs in the lower 70s. Northeast winds up to 10 miles an hour.
Saturday night, mostly clear. Lows in the upper 40s. Northeast winds up to 10 miles an hour. Sunday, sunny. Highs in the lower 70s. North winds up to 10 miles an hour. Sunday night, mostly clear. Lows in the upper 40s. North winds up to 5 miles an hour. And now the extended forecast for the radio listening area. Monday and Monday night, mostly clear. Highs in the lower 70s. Lows in the lower 50s. Tuesday and Tuesday night, mostly clear. Highs in the mid-70s. Lows in the upper 50s. Wednesday and Wednesday night, partly cloudy. A 20% chance of rain showers. Highs around 80. Lows in the mid-60s. Thursday and Thursday night, mostly cloudy. A 40% chance of showers. Highs in the upper 70s. Lows in the mid-60s. Friday and Friday night, mostly cloudy. A 40% chance of showers. Highs around 80. Lows in the mid-60s. 5 p.m. Eastern Daylight Time weather conditions across north-central Kentucky. At Frankfort. And the pressure was 30.16 inches and falling. At Lexington, it was sunny. The temperature was 74 degrees, the dew point 33, and the relative humidity 22%. The wind was northeast at 10 miles an hour. The pressure was 30.17 inches and steady. At Louisville, it was partly sunny. The temperature was 77 degrees, the dew point 40, and the relative humidity 26%. The wind was northeast at 8 miles an hour. The pressure was 30.15 inches and falling. At Frankfort, and the pressure was 30.16 inches and falling. Elsewhere around the region, it was sunny, with a temperature of 75 at Jasper, Indiana, 68 at Jackson, 75 at London, and 78 at Bowling Green. At Indianapolis, it was mostly sunny, with a temperature of 72. At Covington, it was partly sunny, with a temperature of 71. The current time is 5:07 p.m. Eastern Daylight Time. And now here is the 8 to 14 day outlook for the region. This forecast is valid for the period from October 3rd to 09/2026. For Kentucky, temperatures are forecast to be normal, and precipitation is forecast to be above normal. For Indiana, temperatures are forecast to be normal, and precipitation is forecast to be above normal. For Tennessee, temperatures and precipitation are forecast to be above normal. This long-term outlook is updated on NOAA Weather Radio around 5 p.m. Eastern Time each day. Now for the official National Weather Service forecast for Frankfort and surrounding communities. Tonight, partly cloudy. Lows around 50. Northeast winds up to 10 miles an hour. Saturday, sunny. Highs in the lower 70s. Northeast winds up to 10 miles an hour. Saturday night, mostly clear. Lows in the upper 40s. Northeast winds up to 10 miles an hour. Sunday, sunny. Highs in the lower 70s. North winds up to 10 miles an hour. Sunday night, mostly clear. Lows in the upper 40s. North winds up to 5 miles an hour. And now the extended forecast for the radio listening area. Monday and Monday night, mostly clear. Highs in the lower 70s. Lows in the lower 50s. Tuesday and Tuesday night, mostly clear. Highs in the mid-70s. Lows in the upper 50s. Wednesday and Wednesday night, partly cloudy. A 20% chance of rain showers. Highs around 80. Lows in the mid-60s. Thursday and Thursday night, mostly cloudy. A 40% chance of showers. Highs in the upper 70s. Lows in the mid-60s. Friday and Friday night, mostly cloudy. A 40% chance of showers.
highs around 80.

lows in the mid-60s. 5 p.m. Eastern Daylight Time weather conditions across north-central Kentucky. At Frankfort, and the pressure was 30.16 inches and falling. At Lexington, it was sunny. The temperature was 74 degrees, the dew point 33, and the relative humidity 22%. The wind was northeast at 10 miles an hour. The pressure was 30.17 inches and steady. At Louisville, it was partly sunny. The temperature was 77 degrees, the dew point 40, and the relative humidity 26%. The wind was northeast at 8 miles an hour. The pressure was 30.15 inches and falling. At Frankfort, and the pressure was 30.16 inches and falling. Elsewhere around the region, it was sunny with a temperature of 75 at Jasper, Indiana, 68 at Jackson, 75 at London, and 78 at Bowling Green. At Indianapolis, it was mostly sunny with a temperature of 72. At Covington, it was partly sunny with a temperature of 71. And now here is the 8 to 14 day outlook for the region. This forecast is valid for the period from October 3rd to 09/2026. For Kentucky, temperatures are forecast to be normal, and precipitation is forecast to be above normal. For Indiana, temperatures are forecast to be normal, and precipitation is forecast to be above normal. For Tennessee, temperatures and precipitation are forecast to be above normal. This long-term outlook is updated on NOAA Weather Radio around 5 p.m. Eastern Time each day. Now for the official National Weather Service forecast for Frankfort and surrounding communities. Tonight, partly cloudy. Lows around 50. Northeast winds up to 10 miles an hour. Saturday, sunny. Highs in the lower 70s. Northeast winds up to 10 miles an hour. Saturday night, mostly clear. Lows in the upper 40s. Northeast winds up to 10 miles an hour. Sunday, sunny. Highs in the lower 70s. North winds up to 10 miles an hour. Sunday night, mostly clear. Lows in the upper 40s. North winds up to 5 miles an hour. And now the extended forecast for the radio listening area. Monday and Monday night, mostly clear. Highs in the lower 70s. Lows in the lower 50s. Tuesday and Tuesday night, mostly clear. Highs in the mid-70s. Lows in the upper 50s. Wednesday and Wednesday night, partly cloudy. A 20% chance of rain showers. Highs around 80. Lows in the mid-60s. Thursday and Thursday night, mostly cloudy. A 40% chance of showers. Highs in the upper 70s. Lows in the mid-60s. Friday and Friday night, mostly cloudy. A 40% chance of showers. Highs around 80. Lows in the mid-60s. 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The current time is 5:13 p.m. Eastern Daylight Time. 5 p.m. Eastern Daylight Time weather conditions across north-central Kentucky. At Frankfort, and the pressure was 30.16 inches and falling. At Lexington, it was sunny. The temperature was 74 degrees, the dew point 33, and the relative humidity 22%. The wind was northeast at 10 miles an hour. The pressure was 30.17 inches and steady. At Louisville, it was partly sunny. The temperature was 77 degrees, the dew point 40, and the relative humidity 26%. The wind was northeast at 8 miles an hour. The pressure was 30.15 inches and falling. At Frankfort, and the pressure was 30.16 inches and falling.

Friday night, mostly cloudy. A 40% chance of showers. Highs around 80. Lows in the mid-60s. 5 p.m. Eastern Daylight Time weather conditions across north-central Kentucky. At Frankfort. And the pressure was 30.16 inches and falling. At Lexington, it was sunny. The temperature was 74 degrees, the dew point 33, and the relative humidity 22%. The wind was northeast at 10 miles an hour. The pressure was 30.17 inches and steady. At Louisville, it was partly sunny. The temperature was 77 degrees, the dew point 40, and the relative humidity 26%. The wind was northeast at 8 miles an hour. The pressure was 30.15 inches and falling. At Frankfort, and the pressure was 30.16 inches and falling. Elsewhere around the region, it was sunny, with a temperature of 75 at Jasper, Indiana, 68 at Jackson, 75 at London, and 78 at Bowling Green. At Indianapolis, it was mostly sunny, with a temperature of 72. At Covington, it was partly sunny, with a temperature of 71. And now here is the 8 to 14 day outlook for the region. This forecast is valid for the period from October 3rd to 09/2026. For Kentucky, temperatures are forecast to be normal, and precipitation is forecast to be above normal. For Indiana, temperatures are forecast to be normal, and precipitation is forecast to be above normal. For Tennessee, temperatures and precipitation are forecast to be above normal. This long-term outlook is updated on NOAA Weather Radio around 5 p.m. Eastern Time each day. Now for the official National Weather Service forecast for Frankfort and surrounding communities. Tonight, partly cloudy. Lows around 50. Northeast winds up to 10 miles an hour. Saturday, sunny. Highs in the lower 70s. Northeast winds up to 10 miles an hour. Saturday night, mostly clear. Lows in the upper 40s. Northeast winds up to 10 miles an hour. Sunday, sunny. Highs in the lower 70s. North winds up to 10 miles an hour. Sunday night, mostly clear. Lows in the upper 40s. North winds up to 5 miles an hour. And now the extended forecast for the radio listening area. Monday and Monday night, mostly clear. Highs in the lower 70s. Lows in the lower 50s. Tuesday and Tuesday night, mostly clear. Highs in the mid-70s. Lows in the upper 50s. Wednesday and Wednesday night, partly cloudy. A 20% chance of rain showers. Highs around 80. Lows in the mid-60s. Thursday and Thursday night, mostly cloudy. A 40% chance of showers. Highs in the upper 70s. Lows in the mid-60s. Friday and Friday night, mostly cloudy. A 40% chance of showers. Highs around 80. Lows in the mid-60s. The current time is 5:28 p.m. Eastern Daylight Time. 5 p.m. Eastern Daylight Time weather conditions across north-central Kentucky. At Frankfort. And the pressure was 30.16 inches and falling. At Lexington, it was sunny. The temperature was 74 degrees, the dew point 33, and the relative humidity 22%. The wind was northeast at 10 miles an hour. The pressure was 30.17 inches and steady. At Louisville, it was partly sunny. The temperature was 77 degrees, the dew point 40, and the relative humidity 26%. The wind was northeast at 8 miles an hour. The pressure was 30.15 inches and falling. At Frankfort, and the pressure was 30.16 inches and falling. Elsewhere around the region, it was sunny, with a temperature of 75 at Jasper, Indiana, 68 at Jackson, 75 at London, and 78 at Bowling Green. At Indianapolis, it was

mostly sunny, with a temperature of 72. At Covington, it was partly sunny, with a temperature of 71. And now here is the 8 to 14 day outlook for the region. This forecast is valid for the period from October 3rd to 09/2026. For Kentucky, temperatures are forecast to be normal, and precipitation is forecast to be above normal. For Indiana, temperatures are forecast to be normal, and precipitation is forecast to be above normal. For Tennessee, temperatures and precipitation are forecast to be above normal. This long-term outlook is updated on NOAA Weather Radio around 5 p.m. Eastern Time each day. Now for the official National Weather Service forecast for Frankfort and surrounding communities. Tonight, partly cloudy. Lows around 50. Northeast winds up to 10 miles an hour. Saturday, sunny. Highs in the lower 70s. Northeast winds up to 10 miles an hour. Saturday night, mostly clear. Lows in the upper 40s. Northeast winds up to 10 miles an hour. Sunday, sunny. Highs in the lower 70s. North winds up to 10 miles an hour. Sunday night, mostly clear. Lows in the upper 40s. North winds up to 5 miles an hour. And now the extended forecast for the radio listening area. Monday and Monday night, mostly clear. Highs in the lower 70s. Lows in the lower 50s. Tuesday and Tuesday night, mostly clear. Highs in the mid-70s. Lows in the upper 50s. Wednesday and Wednesday night, partly cloudy. A 20% chance of rain showers. Highs around 80. Lows in the mid-60s. Thursday and Thursday night, mostly cloudy. A 40% chance of showers. Highs in the upper 70s. Lows in the mid-60s. Friday and Friday night, mostly cloudy. A 40% chance of showers. Highs around 80. Lows in the mid-60s. The current time is 5:32 p.m. Eastern Daylight Time. 5 p.m. Eastern Daylight Time weather conditions across north-central Kentucky. At Frankfort, and the pressure was 30.16 inches and falling. At Lexington, it was sunny. The temperature was 74 degrees, the dew point 33, and the relative humidity 22%. The wind was northeast at 10 miles an hour. The pressure was 30.17 inches and steady. At Louisville, it was partly sunny. The temperature was 77 degrees, the dew point 40, and the relative humidity 26%. The wind was northeast at 8 miles an hour. The pressure was 30.15 inches and falling. At Frankfort, and the pressure was 30.16 inches and falling. Elsewhere around the region, it was sunny, with a temperature of 75 at Jasper, and the pressure was 30.16 inches and falling. Elsewhere around the region, it was sunny, with a temperature of 75 at Jasper, Indiana, 68 at Jackson, 75 at London, and 78 at Bowling Green. At Indianapolis, it was mostly sunny, with a temperature of 72. At Covington, it was partly sunny, with a temperature of 71. And now here is the 8 to 14 day outlook for the region. This forecast is valid for the period from October 3rd to 09/2026. For Kentucky, temperatures are forecast to be normal, and precipitation is forecast to be above normal. For Indiana, temperatures are forecast to be normal, and precipitation is forecast to be above normal. For Tennessee, temperatures and precipitation are forecast to be above normal. This long-term outlook is updated on NOAA Weather Radio around 5 p.m. Eastern Time each day. Now for the official National Weather Service forecast for Frankfort and surrounding communities. Tonight, partly cloudy. Lows around 50. Northeast winds up to 10 miles an hour. Saturday, sunny. Highs in the lower 70s. Northeast

winds up to 10 miles an hour. Saturday night, mostly clear. Lows in the upper 40s. Northeast winds up to 10 miles an hour. Sunday, sunny. Highs in the lower 70s. North winds up to 10 miles an hour. Sunday night, mostly clear. Lows in the upper 40s. North winds up to 5 miles an hour. And now the extended forecast for the radio listening area. Monday and Monday night, mostly clear. Highs in the lower 70s. Lows in the lower 50s. Tuesday and Tuesday night, mostly clear. Highs in the mid-70s. Lows in the upper 50s. Wednesday and Wednesday night, partly cloudy. A 20% chance of rain showers. Highs around 80. Lows in the mid-60s. Thursday and Thursday night, mostly cloudy. A 40% chance of showers. Highs in the upper 70s. Lows in the mid-60s. Friday and Friday night, mostly cloudy. A 40% chance of showers. Highs around 80. Lows in the mid-60s. 5 p.m. Eastern Daylight Time weather conditions across north-central Kentucky. At Frankfort. And the pressure was 30.16 inches and falling. At Lexington, it was sunny. The temperature was 74 degrees, the dew point 33, and the relative humidity 22%. The wind was northeast at 10 miles an hour. The pressure was 30.17 inches and steady. At Louisville, it was partly sunny. The temperature was 77 degrees, the dew point 40, and the relative humidity 26%. The wind was northeast at 8 miles an hour. The pressure was 30.15 inches and falling. At Frankfort, and the pressure was 30.16 inches and falling. Elsewhere around the region, it was sunny, with a temperature of 75 at Jasper, Indiana, 68 at Jackson, 75 at London, and 78 at Bowling Green. At Indianapolis, it was mostly sunny, with a temperature of 72. At Covington, it was partly sunny, with a temperature of 71. The current time is 5:37 p.m. Eastern Daylight Time. And now here is the 8 to 14 day outlook for the region. This forecast is valid for the period from October 3rd to 09/2026. For Kentucky, temperatures are forecast to be normal, and precipitation is forecast to be above normal. For Indiana, temperatures are forecast to be normal, and precipitation is forecast to be above normal. For Tennessee, temperatures and precipitation are forecast to be above normal. This long-term outlook is updated on NOAA Weather Radio around 5 p.m. Eastern Time each day. Now for the official National Weather Service forecast for Frankfort and surrounding communities. Tonight, partly cloudy. Lows around 50. Northeast winds up to 10 miles an hour. Saturday, sunny. Highs in the lower 70s. Northeast winds up to 10 miles an hour. Saturday night, mostly clear. Lows in the upper 40s. Northeast winds up to 10 miles an hour. Sunday, sunny. Highs in the lower 70s. North winds up to 10 miles an hour. Sunday night, mostly clear. Lows in the upper 40s. North winds up to 5 miles an hour. And now the extended forecast for the radio listening area. Monday and Monday night, mostly clear. Highs in the lower 70s. Lows in the lower 50s. Tuesday and Tuesday night, mostly clear. Highs in the mid-70s. Lows in the upper 50s. Wednesday and Wednesday night, partly cloudy. A 20% chance of rain showers. Highs around 80. Lows in the mid-60s. Thursday and Thursday night, mostly cloudy. A 40% chance of showers. Highs in the upper 70s. Lows in the mid-60s. Friday and Friday night, mostly cloudy. A 40%

10% chance of showers. Highs around 80. Lows in the mid-60s. 5 p.m. Eastern Daylight Time weather conditions across north-central Kentucky. At Frankfort. And the pressure was 30.16 inches and falling. At Lexington, it was sunny. The temperature was 74 degrees, the dew point 33, and the relative humidity 22%. The wind was northeast at 10 miles an hour. The pressure was 30.17 inches and steady. At Louisville, it was partly sunny. The temperature was 77 degrees, the dew point 40, and the relative humidity 26%. The wind was northeast at 8 miles an hour. The pressure was 30.15 inches and falling. At Frankfort, and the pressure was 30.16 inches and falling. Elsewhere around the region, it was sunny with a temperature of 75 at Jasper, Indiana, 68 at Jackson, 75 at London, and 78 at Bowling Green. At Indianapolis, it was mostly sunny with a temperature of 72. At Covington, it was partly sunny with a temperature of 71. And now here is the 8 to 14 day outlook for the region. This forecast is valid for the period from October 3rd to 09/2026. For Kentucky, temperatures are forecast to be normal and precipitation is forecast to be above normal. For Indiana, temperatures are forecast to be normal and precipitation is forecast to be above normal. For Tennessee, temperatures and precipitation are forecast to be above normal. This long-term outlook is updated on NOAA Weather Radio around 5 p.m. Eastern Time each day. Now for the official National Weather Service forecast for Frankfort and surrounding communities. Tonight, partly cloudy. Lows around 50. Northeast winds up to 10 miles an hour. Saturday, sunny. Highs in the lower 70s. Northeast winds up to 10 miles an hour. Saturday night, mostly clear. Lows in the upper 40s. Northeast winds up to 10 miles an hour. Sunday, sunny. Highs in the lower 70s. North winds up to 10 miles an hour. Sunday night, mostly clear. Lows in the upper 40s. North winds up to 5 miles an hour. And now the extended forecast for the radio listening area. Monday and Monday night, mostly clear. Highs in the lower 70s. Lows in the lower 50s. Tuesday and Tuesday night, mostly clear. Highs in the mid-70s. Lows in the upper 50s. Wednesday and Wednesday night, partly cloudy. A 20% chance of rain showers. Highs around 80. Lows in the mid-60s. Thursday and Thursday night, mostly cloudy. A 40% chance of showers. Highs in the upper 70s. Lows in the mid-60s. Friday and Friday night, mostly cloudy. A 40% chance of showers. Highs around 80. Lows in the mid-60s. 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The current time is 5:43 p.m. Eastern Daylight Time. 5 p.m. Eastern Daylight Time weather conditions across north-central Kentucky. At Frankfort, and the pressure was 30.16 inches and falling. At Lexington, it was sunny. The temperature was 74 degrees, the dew point 33, and the relative humidity 22%. The wind was northeast at 10 miles an hour. The pressure was 30.17 inches and steady. At Louisville, it was partly sunny. The temperature was 77 degrees, the dew point 40, and the relative humidity 26%. The wind was northeast at 8 miles an hour. The pressure was 30.15 inches and falling. At Frankfort, and the pressure was

for Tennessee. Temperatures and precipitation are forecast to be above normal. This long-term outlook is updated on NOAA Weather Radio around 5 p.m. Eastern Time each day. Now for the official National Weather Service forecast for Frankfort and surrounding communities. Tonight, partly cloudy. Lows around 50. Northeast winds up to 10 miles an hour. Saturday, sunny. Highs in the lower 70s. Northeast winds up to 10 miles an hour. Saturday night, mostly clear. Lows in the upper 40s. Northeast winds up to 10 miles an hour. Sunday, sunny. Highs in the lower 70s. North winds up to 10 miles an hour. Sunday night, mostly clear. Lows in the upper 40s. North winds up to 5 miles an hour. And now the extended forecast for the radio listening area. Monday and Monday night, mostly clear. Highs in the lower 70s. Lows in the lower 50s. Tuesday and Tuesday night, mostly clear. Highs in the mid-70s. Lows in the upper 50s. Wednesday and Wednesday night, partly cloudy. A 20% chance of rain showers. Highs around 80. Lows in the mid-60s. Thursday and Thursday night, mostly cloudy. A 40% chance of showers. Highs in the upper 70s. Lows in the mid-60s. Friday and Friday night, mostly cloudy. A 40% chance of showers. Highs around 80. Lows in the mid-60s. The current time is 5:47 p.m. Eastern Daylight Time. 5 p.m. Eastern Daylight Time weather conditions across north central Kentucky. At Frankfort. And the pressure was 30.16 inches and falling. At Lexington, it was sunny. The temperature was 74 degrees, the dew point 33, and the relative humidity 22%. The wind was northeast at 10 miles an hour. The pressure was 30.17 inches and steady. At Louisville, it was partly sunny. The temperature was 77 degrees, the dew point 40, and the relative humidity 26%. The wind was northeast at 8 miles an hour. The pressure was 30.15 inches and falling. At Frankfort, and the pressure was 30.16 inches and falling. Elsewhere around the region, it was sunny, with a temperature of 75 at Jasper, Indiana, 68 at Jackson, 75 at London, and 78 at Bowling Green. At Indianapolis, it was mostly sunny, with a temperature of 72. At Covington, it was partly sunny, with a temperature of 71. And now here is the 8 to 14 day outlook for the region. This forecast is valid for the period from October 3rd to 09/2026. For Kentucky, temperatures are forecast to be normal, and precipitation is forecast to be above normal. For Indiana, temperatures are forecast to be normal, and precipitation is forecast to be above normal. For Tennessee, temperatures and precipitation are forecast to be above normal. This long-term outlook is updated on NOAA Weather Radio around 5 p.m. Eastern Time each day. Now for the official National Weather Service forecast for Frankfort and surrounding communities. Tonight, partly cloudy. Lows around 50. Northeast winds up to 10 miles an hour. Saturday, sunny. Highs in the lower 70s. Northeast winds up to 10 miles an hour. Saturday night, mostly clear. Lows in the upper 40s. Northeast winds up to 10 miles an hour. Sunday, sunny. Highs in the lower 70s. North winds up to 10 miles an hour. Sunday night, mostly clear. Lows in the upper 40s. North winds up to 5 miles an hour. And now the extended forecast for the radio listening area. Monday and Monday night, mostly clear. Highs in the lower 70s. Lows in the lower 50s. Tuesday and Tuesday night, mostly

clear. Highs in the mid-70s. Lows in the upper 50s. Wednesday and Wednesday night, partly cloudy. A 20% chance of rain showers. Highs around 80. Lows in the mid-60s. Thursday and Thursday night, mostly cloudy. A 40% chance of showers. Highs in the upper 70s. Lows in the mid-60s. Friday and Friday night, mostly cloudy. A 40% chance of showers. Highs around 80. Lows in the mid-60s. 5 p.m. Eastern Daylight Time weather conditions across north-central Kentucky. At Frankfort. And the pressure was 30.16 inches and falling. At Lexington, it was sunny. The temperature was 74 degrees, the dew point 33, and the relative humidity 22%. The wind was northeast at 10 miles an hour. The pressure was 30.17 inches and steady. At Louisville, it was partly sunny. The temperature was 77 degrees, the dew point 40, and the relative humidity 26%. The wind was northeast at 8 miles an hour. The pressure was 30.15 inches and falling. At Frankfort, and the pressure was 30.16 inches and falling. Elsewhere around the region, it was sunny, with a temperature of 75 at Jasper, Indiana, 68 at Jackson, 75 at London, and 78 at Bowling Green. At Indianapolis, it was mostly sunny, with a temperature of 72. At Covington, it was partly sunny, with a temperature of 71. The current time is 5:52 p.m. Eastern Daylight Time. And now here is the 8 to 14 day outlook for the region. This forecast is valid for the period from October 3rd to 09/2026. For Kentucky, temperatures are forecast to be normal, and precipitation is forecast to be above normal. For Indiana, temperatures are forecast to be normal, and precipitation is forecast to be above normal. For Tennessee, temperatures and precipitation are forecast to be above normal. This long-term outlook is updated on NOAA Weather Radio around 5 p.m. Eastern Time each day. Now for the official National Weather Service forecast for Frankfort and surrounding communities. Tonight, partly cloudy. Lows around 50. Northeast winds up to 10 miles an hour. Saturday, sunny. Highs in the lower 70s. Northeast winds up to 10 miles an hour. Saturday night, mostly clear. Lows in the upper 40s. Northeast winds up to 10 miles an hour. Sunday, sunny. Highs in the lower 70s. North winds up to 10 miles an hour. Sunday night, mostly clear. Lows in the upper 40s. North winds up to 5 miles an hour. And now the extended forecast for the radio listening area. Monday and Monday night, mostly clear. Highs in the lower 70s. Lows in the lower 50s. Tuesday and Tuesday night, mostly clear. Highs in the mid-70s. Lows in the upper 50s. Wednesday and Wednesday night, partly cloudy. A 20% chance of rain showers. Highs around 80. Lows in the mid-60s. Thursday and Thursday night, mostly cloudy. A 40% chance of showers. Highs in the upper 70s. Lows in the mid-60s. Friday and Friday night, mostly cloudy. A 40% chance of showers. Highs around 80. Lows in the mid-60s. 5 p.m. Eastern Daylight Time weather conditions across north-central Kentucky. At Frankfort. And the pressure was 30.16 inches and falling. At Lexington, it was sunny. The temperature was 74 degrees, the dew point 33, and the relative humidity 22%. The wind was northeast at 10 miles an hour. The pressure was 30.17 inches and steady. At Louisville, it was partly sunny. The temperature was 77 degrees, the dew point 40, and the relative

relative humidity 26%. The wind was northeast at 8 miles an hour. The pressure was 30.15 inches and falling at Frankfurt. And the pressure was 30.16 inches and falling. Elsewhere around the region, it was sunny, with a temperature of 75 at Jasper, Indiana, 68 at Jackson, 75 at London, and 78 at Bowling Green. At Indianapolis, it was mostly sunny, with a temperature of 72. At Covington, it was partly sunny, with a temperature of 71. And now here is the 8 to 14 day outlook for the region. This forecast is valid for the period from October 3rd to 09/2026. For Kentucky, temperatures are forecast to be normal, and precipitation is forecast to be above normal. For Indiana, temperatures are forecast to be normal, and precipitation is forecast to be above normal. For Tennessee, temperatures and precipitation are forecast to be above normal. This long-term outlook is updated on NOAA Weather Radio around 5 p.m. Eastern Time each day. Now for the official National Weather Service forecast for Frankfurt and surrounding communities. Tonight, partly cloudy. Lows around 50. Northeast winds up to 10 miles an hour. Saturday, sunny. Highs in the lower 70s. Northeast winds up to 10 miles an hour. Saturday night, mostly clear. Lows in the upper 40s. Northeast winds up to 10 miles an hour. Sunday, sunny. Highs in the lower 70s. North winds up to 10 miles an hour. Sunday night, mostly clear. Lows in the upper 40s. North winds up to 5 miles an hour. And now the extended forecast for the radio listening area. Monday and Monday night, mostly clear. Highs in the lower 70s. Lows in the lower 50s. Tuesday and Tuesday night, mostly clear. Highs in the mid-70s. Lows in the upper 50s. Wednesday and Wednesday night, partly cloudy. A 20% chance of rain showers. Highs around 80. Lows in the mid-60s. Thursday and Thursday night, mostly cloudy. A 40% chance of showers. Highs in the upper 70s. Lows in the mid-60s. Friday and Friday night, mostly cloudy. A 40% chance of showers. Highs around 80. Lows in the mid-60s. The current time is 5:58 p.m. Eastern Daylight Time. 5 p.m. Eastern Daylight Time weather conditions across north central Kentucky. At Frankfort. And the pressure was 30.16 inches and falling. At Lexington, it was sunny. The temperature was 74 degrees, the dew point 33, and the relative humidity 22%. The wind was northeast at 10 miles an hour. The pressure was 30.17 inches and steady. At Louisville, it was partly sunny. The temperature was 77 degrees, the dew point 40, and the relative humidity 26%. The wind was northeast at 8 miles an hour. The pressure was 30.15 inches and falling. At Frankfort, and the pressure was 30.16 inches and falling. Elsewhere around the region, it was sunny, with a temperature of 75 at Jasper, Indiana, 68 at Jackson, 75 at London, and 78 at Bowling Green. At Indianapolis, it was mostly sunny, with a temperature of 72. At Covington, it was partly sunny, with a temperature of 71. And now here is the 8 to 14 day outlook for the region. This forecast is valid for the period from October 3rd to 09/2026. For Kentucky, temperatures are forecast to be normal, and precipitation is forecast to be above normal. For Indiana, temperatures are forecast to be normal, and precipitation is forecast to be above normal. For Tennessee, temperatures and precipitation are forecast to be above normal. This long-term outlook is updated on NOAA Weather Radio around 5 p.m. Eastern Time each day.

Now for the official National Weather Service forecast for Frankfurt and surrounding communities. Tonight, partly cloudy. Lows around 50. Northeast winds up to 10 miles an hour. Saturday, sunny. Highs in the lower 70s. Northeast winds up to 10 miles an hour. Saturday night, mostly clear. Lows in the upper 40s. Northeast winds up to 10 miles an hour. Sunday, sunny. Highs in the lower 70s. North winds up to 10 miles an hour. Sunday night, mostly clear. Lows in the upper 40s. North winds up to 5 miles an hour. And now the extended forecast for the radio listening area. Monday and Monday night, mostly clear. Highs in the lower 70s. Lows in the lower 50s. Tuesday and Tuesday night, mostly clear. Highs in the mid-70s. Lows in the upper 50s. Wednesday and Wednesday night, partly cloudy. A 20% chance of rain showers. Highs around 80. Lows in the mid-60s. Thursday and Thursday night, mostly cloudy. A 40% chance of showers. Highs in the upper 70s. Lows in the mid-60s. Friday and Friday night, mostly cloudy. A 40% chance of showers. Highs around 80. Lows in the mid-60s. The current time is 6:02 p.m. Eastern Daylight Time. 5 p.m. Eastern Daylight Time weather conditions across north-central Kentucky. At Frankfurt, and the pressure was 30.16 inches and falling. At Lexington, it was sunny. The temperature was 74 degrees, the dew point 33, and the relative humidity 22%. The wind was northeast at 10 miles an hour. The pressure was 30.17 inches and steady. At Louisville, it was partly sunny. The temperature was 77 degrees, the dew point 40, and the relative humidity 26%. The wind was northeast at 8 miles an hour. The pressure was 30.15 inches and falling. At Frankfurt, and the pressure was 30.16 inches and falling. Elsewhere around the region, it was sunny, with a temperature of 75 at Jasper, Indiana, 68 at Jackson, 75 at London, and 78 at Bowling Green. At Indianapolis, it was mostly sunny, with a temperature of 72. At Covington, it was partly sunny, with a temperature of 71. And now here is the 8 to 14 day outlook for the region. This forecast is valid for the period from October 3rd to 09/2026. For Kentucky, temperatures are forecast to be normal, and precipitation is forecast to be above normal. For Indiana, temperatures are forecast to be normal, and precipitation is forecast to be above normal. For Tennessee, temperatures and precipitation are forecast to be above normal. This long-term outlook is updated on NOAA Weather Radio around 5 p.m. Eastern Time each day. Now for the official National Weather Service forecast for Frankfurt and surrounding communities. Tonight, partly cloudy. Lows around 50. Northeast winds up to 10 miles an hour. Saturday, sunny. Highs in the lower 70s. Northeast winds up to 10 miles an hour. Saturday night, mostly clear. Lows in the upper 40s. Northeast winds up to 10 miles an hour. Sunday, sunny. Highs in the lower 70s. North winds up to 10 miles an hour. Sunday night, mostly clear. Lows in the upper 40s. North winds up to 5 miles an hour. And now the extended forecast for the radio listening area. Monday and Monday night, mostly clear. Highs in the lower 70s. Lows in the lower 50s. Tuesday and Tuesday night, mostly clear. Highs in the mid-70s. Lows in the upper 50s. Wednesday and Wednesday night, partly cloudy. A 20% chance of rain showers.
highs around 80, lows in the mid-60s. Thursday and Thursday night, mostly cloudy. A 40% chance of showers. Highs in the upper 70s. Lows in the mid-60s. Friday and Friday night, mostly cloudy. A 40% chance of showers. Highs around 80. Lows in the mid-60s. 6 p.m. Eastern Daylight Time weather conditions across north-central Kentucky. At Frankfort. And the pressure was 30.16 inches and steady. At Lexington, it was sunny. The temperature was 72 degrees, the dew point 37, and the relative humidity 28%. The wind was northeast at 14 miles an hour. The pressure was 30.16 inches and falling. At Louisville, it was partly sunny. The temperature was 76 degrees, the dew point 36. And the relative humidity 23%. The wind was north at 9 miles an hour. The pressure was 30.15 inches and steady. At Frankfort, and the pressure was 30.16 inches and steady. Elsewhere around the region, it was sunny with a temperature of 74 at Jasper, Indiana, 67 at Jackson, 74 at London, and 78 at Bowling Green. It was partly sunny, with a temperature of 72 at Covington and 69 at Indianapolis. The current time is 6:07 p.m. Eastern Daylight Time. And now here is the 8 to 14 day outlook for the region. This forecast is valid for the period from October 3rd to 09/2026. For Kentucky, temperatures are forecast to be normal, and precipitation is forecast to be above normal. For Indiana, temperatures are forecast to be normal, and precipitation is forecast to be above normal. For Tennessee, temperatures and precipitation are forecast to be above normal. This long-term outlook is updated on NOAA Weather Radio around 5 p.m. Eastern Time each day. Now for the official National Weather Service forecast for Frankfort and surrounding communities. Tonight, partly cloudy. Lows around 50. Northeast winds up to 10 miles an hour. Saturday, sunny. Highs in the lower 70s. Northeast winds up to 10 miles an hour. Saturday night, mostly clear. Lows in the upper 40s. Northeast winds up to 10 miles an hour. Sunday, sunny. Highs in the lower 70s. North winds up to 10 miles an hour. Sunday night, mostly clear. Lows in the upper 40s. North winds up to 5 miles an hour. And now the extended forecast for the radio listening area. Monday and Monday night, mostly clear. Highs in the lower 70s. Lows in the lower 50s. Tuesday and Tuesday night, mostly clear. Highs in the mid-70s. Lows in the upper 50s. Wednesday and Wednesday night, partly cloudy. A 20% chance of rain showers. Highs around 80. Lows in the mid-60s. Thursday and Thursday night, mostly cloudy. A 40% chance of showers. Highs in the upper 70s. Lows in the mid-60s. Friday and Friday night, mostly cloudy. A 40% chance of showers. Highs around 80. Lows in the mid-60s. 6 p.m. Eastern Daylight Time weather conditions across north-central Kentucky. At Frankfort. And the pressure was 30.16 inches and steady. At Lexington, it was sunny. The temperature was 72 degrees, the dew point 37, and the relative humidity 28%. The wind was northeast at 14 miles an hour. The pressure was 30.16 inches and falling. At Louisville, it was partly sunny. The temperature was 76 degrees, the dew point 36, and the relative humidity 23%. The wind was north at 9 miles an hour. The pressure was 30.15 inches and steady. At Frankfort, and the pressure was 30.16 inches and steady.
elsewhere around

Portland region. It was sunny with a temperature of 74 in Jasper, Indiana, 67 at Jackson, 74 at London, and 78 at Bowling Green. It was partly sunny with a temperature of 72 at Covington and 69 at Indianapolis. And now here is the 8 to 14 day outlook for the region. This forecast is valid for the period from October 3rd to 09/2026. For Kentucky, temperatures are forecast to be normal, and precipitation is forecast to be above normal. For Indiana, temperatures are forecast to be normal, and precipitation is forecast to be above normal. For Tennessee, temperatures and precipitation are forecast to be above normal. This long-term outlook is updated on NOAA Weather Radio around 5 p.m. Eastern Time each day. Now for the official National Weather Service forecast for Frankfort and surrounding communities. Tonight, partly cloudy. Lows around 50. Northeast winds up to 10 miles an hour. Saturday, sunny. Highs in the lower 70s. Northeast winds up to 10 miles an hour. Saturday night, mostly clear. Lows in the upper 40s. Northeast winds up to 10 miles an hour. Sunday, sunny. Highs in the lower 70s. North winds up to 10 miles an hour. Sunday night, mostly clear. Lows in the upper 40s. North winds up to 5 miles an hour. And now the extended forecast for the radio listening area. Monday and Monday night, mostly clear. Highs in the lower 70s. Lows in the lower 50s. Tuesday and Tuesday night, mostly clear. Highs in the mid-70s. Lows in the upper 50s. Wednesday and Wednesday night, partly cloudy. A 20% chance of rain showers. Highs around 80. Lows in the mid-60s. Thursday and Thursday night, mostly cloudy. A 40% chance of showers. Highs in the upper 70s. Lows in the mid-60s. Friday and Friday night, mostly cloudy. A 40% chance of showers. Highs around 80. Lows in the mid-60s. 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The current time is 6:13 p.m. Eastern Daylight Time. 6 p.m. Eastern Daylight Time weather conditions across north-central Kentucky. At Frankfort, and the pressure was 30.16 inches and steady. At Lexington, it was sunny. The temperature was 72 degrees, the dew point 37, and the relative humidity 28%. The wind was northeast at 14 miles an hour. The pressure was 30.16 inches and falling. At Louisville, it was partly sunny. The temperature was 76 degrees, the dew point 36, and the relative humidity 23%. The wind was north at 9 miles an hour. The pressure was 30.15 inches and steady. At Frankfort, and the pressure was 30.16 inches and steady. Elsewhere around the region, it was sunny with a temperature of 74 in Jasper, Indiana, 67 at Jackson, 74 at London, and 78 at Bowling Green. It was partly sunny with a temperature of 72 at Covington and 69 at Indianapolis. And now here is the 8 to 14 day outlook for the region. This forecast is valid for the period from October 3rd to 09/2026. For Kentucky, temperatures are forecast to be normal, and precipitation is forecast to be above normal. For Indiana, temperatures are forecast to be normal, and precipitation is forecast to be above normal. For Tennessee, temperatures and precipitation are forecast to be above normal. This long-term outlook is updated on NOAA Weather Radio around 5 p.m. Eastern Time each day. Now for the official National Weather Service forecast for Frankfort and surrounding communities.

degrees. Tonight, partly cloudy. Lows around 50. Northeast winds up to 10 miles an hour. Saturday, sunny. Highs in the lower 70s. Northeast winds up to 10 miles an hour. Saturday night, mostly clear. Lows in the upper 40s. Northeast winds up to 10 miles an hour. Sunday, sunny. Highs in the lower 70s. North winds up to 10 miles an hour. Sunday night, mostly clear. Lows in the upper 40s. North winds up to 5 miles an hour. And now the extended forecast for the radio listening area. Monday and Monday night, mostly clear. Highs in the lower 70s. Lows in the lower 50s. Tuesday and Tuesday night, mostly clear. Highs in the mid-70s. Lows in the upper 50s. Wednesday and Wednesday night, partly cloudy. A 20% chance of rain showers. Highs around 80. Lows in the mid-60s. Thursday and Thursday night, mostly cloudy. A 40% chance of showers. Highs in the upper 70s. Lows in the mid-60s. Friday and Friday night, mostly cloudy. A 40% chance of showers. Highs around 80. Lows in the mid-60s. The current time is 6:17 p.m. Eastern Daylight Time. 6 p.m. Eastern Daylight Time weather conditions across north-central Kentucky. At Frankfort. And the pressure was 30.16 inches and steady. At Lexington, it was sunny. The temperature was 72 degrees, the dew point 37, and the relative humidity 28%. The wind was northeast at 14 miles an hour. The pressure was 30.16 inches and falling. At Louisville, it was partly sunny. The temperature was 76 degrees, the dew point 36, and the relative humidity 23%. The wind was north at 9 miles an hour. The pressure was 30.15 inches and steady. At Frankfort, and the pressure was 30.16 inches and steady. Elsewhere around the region, it was sunny, with a temperature of 74 at Jasper, Indiana, 67 at Jackson, 74 at London, and 78 at Bowling Green. It was partly sunny, with a temperature of 72 at Covington and 69 at Indianapolis. And now here is the 8 to 14 day outlook for the region. This forecast is valid for the period from October 3rd to 09/2026. For Kentucky, temperatures are forecast to be normal, and precipitation is forecast to be above normal. For Indiana, temperatures are forecast to be normal, and precipitation is forecast to be above normal. For Tennessee, temperatures and precipitation are forecast to be above normal. This long-term outlook is updated on NOAA Weather Radio around 5 p.m. Eastern Time each day. Now for the official National Weather Service forecast for Frankfort and surrounding communities. Tonight, partly cloudy. Lows around 50. Northeast winds up to 10 miles an hour. Saturday, sunny. Highs in the lower 70s. Northeast winds up to 10 miles an hour. Saturday night, mostly clear. Lows in the upper 40s. Northeast winds up to 10 miles an hour. Sunday, sunny. Highs in the lower 70s. North winds up to 10 miles an hour. Sunday night, mostly clear. Lows in the upper 40s. North winds up to 5 miles an hour. And now the extended forecast for the radio listening area. Monday and Monday night, mostly clear. Highs in the lower 70s. Lows in the lower 50s. Tuesday and Tuesday night, mostly clear. Highs in the mid-70s. Lows in the upper 50s. Wednesday and Wednesday night, partly cloudy. A 20% chance of rain showers. Highs around 80. Lows in the mid-60s. Thursday and Thursday night, mostly cloudy. A 40%

10% chance of showers. Highs in the upper 70s. Lows in the mid-60s. Friday and Friday night, mostly cloudy. A 40% chance of showers. Highs around 80. Lows in the mid-60s. 6 p.m. Eastern Daylight Time weather conditions across north-central Kentucky. At Frankfort. And the pressure was 30.16 inches and steady. At Lexington, it was sunny. The temperature was 72 degrees, the dew point 37, and the relative humidity 28%. The wind was northeast at 14 miles an hour. The pressure was 30.16 inches and falling. At Louisville, it was partly sunny. The temperature was 76 degrees, the dew point 36, and the relative humidity 23%. The wind was north at 9 miles an hour. The pressure was 30.15 inches and steady. At Frankfort, and the pressure was 30.16 inches and steady. Elsewhere around the region, it was sunny with a temperature of 74 in Jasper, Indiana, 67 at Jackson, 74 at London, and 78 at Bowling Green. It was partly sunny with a temperature of 72 at Covington and 69 at Indianapolis. And now here is the 8 to 14 day outlook for the region. This forecast is valid for the period from October 3rd to 09/2026. For Kentucky, temperatures are forecast to be normal, and precipitation is forecast to be above normal. For Indiana, temperatures are forecast to be normal, and precipitation is forecast to be above normal. For Tennessee, temperatures and precipitation are forecast to be above normal. This long-term outlook is updated on NOAA Weather Radio around 5 p.m. Eastern Time each day. The current time is 6:22 p.m. Eastern Daylight Time. Now for the official National Weather Service forecast for Frankfort and surrounding communities. Tonight, partly cloudy. Lows around 50. Northeast winds up to 10 miles an hour. Saturday, sunny. Highs in the lower 70s. Northeast winds up to 10 miles an hour. Saturday night, mostly clear. Lows in the upper 40s. Northeast winds up to 10 miles an hour. Sunday, sunny. Highs in the lower 70s. North winds up to 10 miles an hour. Sunday night, mostly clear. Lows in the upper 40s. North winds up to 5 miles an hour. And now the extended forecast for the radio listening area. Monday and Monday night, mostly clear. Highs in the lower 70s. Lows in the lower 50s. Tuesday and Tuesday night, mostly clear. Highs in the mid-70s. Lows in the upper 50s. Wednesday and Wednesday night, partly cloudy. A 20% chance of rain showers. Highs around 80. Lows in the mid-60s. Thursday and Thursday night, mostly cloudy. A 40% chance of showers. Highs in the upper 70s. Lows in the mid-60s. Friday and Friday night, mostly cloudy. A 40% chance of showers. Highs around 80. Lows in the mid-60s. 6 p.m. Eastern Daylight Time weather conditions across north-central Kentucky. At Frankfort. And the pressure was 30.16 inches and steady. At Lexington, it was sunny. The temperature was 72 degrees, the dew point 37, and the relative humidity 28%. The wind was northeast at 14 miles an hour. The pressure was 30.16 inches and falling. At Louisville, it was partly sunny. The temperature was 76 degrees, the dew point 36, and the relative humidity 23%. The wind was north at 9 miles an hour. The pressure was 30.15 inches and steady. At Frankfort, and the pressure was 30.16 inches and steady. Elsewhere around the region, it was sunny with a temperature of 74 in Jasper, Indiana, 67 at Jackson, 74 at London, and 70.

8 at Bowling Green. It was partly sunny, with a temperature of 72 at Covington and 69 at Indianapolis. And now here is the 8 to 14 day outlook for the region. This forecast is valid for the period from October 3rd to 09/2026. For Kentucky, temperatures are forecast to be normal, and precipitation is forecast to be above normal. For Indiana, temperatures are forecast to be normal, and precipitation is forecast to be above normal. For Tennessee, temperatures and precipitation are forecast to be above normal. This long-term outlook is updated on NOAA Weather Radio around 5 p.m. Eastern Time each day. Now for the official National Weather Service forecast for Frankfort and surrounding communities. Tonight, partly cloudy. Lows around 50. Northeast winds up to 10 miles an hour. Saturday, sunny. Highs in the lower 70s. Northeast winds up to 10 miles an hour. Saturday night, mostly clear. Lows in the upper 40s. Northeast winds up to 10 miles an hour. Sunday, sunny. Highs in the lower 70s. North winds up to 10 miles an hour. Sunday night, mostly clear. Lows in the upper 40s. North winds up to 5 miles an hour. And now the extended forecast for the radio listening area. Monday and Monday night, mostly clear. Highs in the lower 70s. Lows in the lower 50s. Tuesday and Tuesday night, mostly clear. Highs in the mid-70s. Lows in the upper 50s. Wednesday and Wednesday night, partly cloudy. A 20% chance of rain showers. Highs around 80. Lows in the mid-60s. Thursday and Thursday night, mostly cloudy. A 40% chance of showers. Highs in the upper 70s. Lows in the mid-60s. Friday and Friday night, mostly cloudy. A 40% chance of showers. Highs around 80. Lows in the mid-60s. The current time is 6:27 p.m. Eastern Daylight Time. 6 p.m. Eastern Daylight Time weather conditions across north-central Kentucky. At Frankfort, and the pressure was 30.16 inches and steady. At Lexington, it was sunny. The temperature was 72 degrees, the dew point 37, and the relative humidity 28%. The wind was northeast at 14 miles an hour. The pressure was 30.16 inches and falling. At Louisville, it was partly sunny. The temperature was 76 degrees, the dew point 36, and the relative humidity 23%. The wind was north at 9 miles an hour. The pressure was 30.15 inches and steady. At Frankfort, and the pressure was 30.16 inches and steady. Elsewhere around the region, it was sunny, with a temperature of 74 at Jasper, Indiana, 67 at Jackson, 74 at London, and 78 at Bowling Green. It was partly sunny, with a temperature of 72 at Covington and 69 at Indianapolis. And now here is the 8 to 14 day outlook for the region. This forecast is valid for the period from October 3rd to 09/2026. For Kentucky, temperatures are forecast to be normal, and precipitation is forecast to be above normal. For Indiana, temperatures are forecast to be normal, and precipitation is forecast to be above normal. For Tennessee, temperatures and precipitation are forecast to be above normal. This long-term outlook is updated on NOAA Weather Radio around 5 p.m. Eastern Time each day. Now for the official National Weather Service forecast for Frankfort and surrounding communities. Tonight, partly cloudy. Lows around 50. Northeast winds up to 10 miles an hour. Saturday, sunny. Highs in the lower 70s. Northeast winds up to 10 miles an hour. Saturday night, mostly clear. Lows in the upper 40s. Northeast winds up to 10 miles an hour. Sunday, sunny.

highs in the lower 70s. North winds up to 10 miles an hour. Sunday night, mostly clear. Lows in the upper 40s. North winds up to 5 miles an hour. And now the extended forecast for the radio listening area. Monday and Monday night, mostly clear. Highs in the lower 70s. Lows in the lower 50s. Tuesday and Tuesday night, mostly clear. Highs in the mid-70s. Lows in the upper 50s. Wednesday and Wednesday night, partly cloudy. A 20% chance of rain showers. Highs around 80. Lows in the mid-60s. Thursday and Thursday night, mostly cloudy. A 40% chance of showers. Highs in the upper 70s. Lows in the mid-60s. Friday and Friday night, mostly cloudy. A 40% chance of showers. Highs around 80. Lows in the mid-60s. 6 p.m. Eastern Daylight Time weather conditions across north-central Kentucky. At Frankfort. And the pressure was 30.16 inches and steady. At Lexington, it was sunny. The temperature was 72 degrees, the dew point 37, and the relative humidity 28%. The wind was northeast at 14 miles an hour. The pressure was 30.16 inches and falling. At Louisville, it was partly sunny. The temperature was 76 degrees, the dew point 36, and the relative humidity 23%. The wind was north at 9 miles an hour. The pressure was 30.15 inches and steady. At Frankfort, and the pressure was 30.16 inches and steady. Elsewhere around the region, it was sunny, with a temperature of 74 at Jasper, Indiana, 67 at Jackson, 74 at London, and 78 at Bowling Green. It was partly sunny, with a temperature of 72 at Covington and 69 at Indianapolis. The current time is 6:32 p.m. Eastern Daylight Time. And now here is the 8 to 14 day outlook for the region. This forecast is valid for the period from October 3rd to 09/2026. For Kentucky, temperatures are forecast to be normal, and precipitation is forecast to be above normal. For Indiana, temperatures are forecast to be normal, and precipitation is forecast to be above normal. For Tennessee, normal, and precipitation is forecast to be above normal. For Indiana, temperatures are forecast to be normal, and precipitation is forecast to be above normal. For Tennessee, temperatures and precipitation are forecast to be above normal. This long-term outlook is updated on NOAA Weather Radio around 5 p.m. Eastern Time each day. Now for the official National Weather Service forecast for Frankfort and surrounding communities. Tonight, partly cloudy. Lows around 50. Northeast winds up to 10 miles an hour. Saturday, sunny. Highs in the lower 70s. Northeast winds up to 10 miles an hour. Saturday night, mostly clear. Lows in the upper 40s. Northeast winds up to 10 miles an hour. Sunday, sunny. Highs in the lower 70s. North winds up to 10 miles an hour. Sunday night, mostly clear. Lows in the upper 40s. North winds up to 5 miles an hour. And now the extended forecast for the radio listening area. Monday and Monday night, mostly clear. Highs in the lower 70s. Lows in the lower 50s. Tuesday and Tuesday night, mostly clear. Highs in the mid-70s. Lows in the upper 50s. Wednesday and Wednesday night, partly cloudy. A 20% chance of rain showers. Highs around 80. Lows in the mid-60s. Thursday and Thursday night, mostly cloudy. A 40% chance of showers. Highs in the upper 70s. Lows in the mid-60s. Friday and Friday night, mostly cloudy. A 40% chance of showers. Highs around 80. Lows in the

60s. 6 p.m. Eastern Daylight Time weather conditions across north central Kentucky at Frankfort, and the pressure was 30.16 inches and steady. At Lexington, it was sunny. The temperature was 72 degrees, the dew point 37, and the relative humidity 28%. The wind was northeast at 14 miles an hour. The pressure was 30.16 inches and falling. At Louisville, it was partly sunny. The temperature was 76 degrees, the dew point 36, and the relative humidity 23%. The wind was north at 9 miles an hour. The pressure was 30.15 inches and steady. At Frankfort, and the pressure was 30.16 inches and steady. Elsewhere around the region, it was sunny, with a temperature of 74 at Jasper, Indiana, 67 at Jackson, 74 at London, and 78 at Bowling Green. It was partly sunny, with a temperature of 72 at Covington and 69 at Indianapolis. And now here is the 8 to 14 day outlook for the region. This forecast is valid for the period from October 3rd to 09/2026. For Kentucky, temperatures are forecast to be normal, and precipitation is forecast to be above normal. For Indiana, temperatures are forecast to be normal, and precipitation is forecast to be above normal. For Tennessee, temperatures and precipitation are forecast to be above normal. This long-term outlook is updated on NOAA Weather Radio around 5 p.m. Eastern Time each day. The current time is 6:37 p.m. Eastern Daylight Time. Now for the official National Weather Service forecast for Frankfort and surrounding communities. Tonight, partly cloudy. Lows around 50. Northeast winds up to 10 miles an hour. Saturday, sunny. Highs in the lower 70s. Northeast winds up to 10 miles an hour. Saturday night, mostly clear. Lows in the upper 40s. Northeast winds up to 10 miles an hour. Sunday, sunny. Highs in the lower 70s. North winds up to 10 miles an hour. Sunday night, mostly clear. Lows in the upper 40s. North winds up to 5 miles an hour. And now the extended forecast for the radio listening area. Monday and Monday night, mostly clear. Highs in the lower 70s. Lows in the lower 50s. Tuesday and Tuesday night, mostly clear. Highs in the mid 70s. Lows in the upper 50s. Wednesday and Wednesday night, partly cloudy. A 20% chance of rain showers. Highs around 80. Lows in the mid-60s. Thursday and Thursday night, mostly cloudy. A 40% chance of showers. Highs in the upper 70s. Lows in the mid-60s. Friday and Friday night, mostly cloudy. A 40% chance of showers. Highs around 80. Lows in the mid-60s. 6 p.m. Eastern Daylight Time weather conditions across north central Kentucky at Frankfort, and the pressure was 30.16 inches and steady. At Lexington, it was sunny. The temperature was 72 degrees, the dew point 37, and the relative humidity 28%. The wind was northeast at 14 miles an hour. The pressure was 30.16 inches and falling. At Louisville, it was partly sunny. The temperature was 76 degrees, the dew point 36, and the relative humidity 23%. The wind was north at 9 miles an hour. The pressure was 30.15 inches and steady. At Frankfort, and the pressure was 30.16 inches and steady. Elsewhere around the region, it was sunny, with a temperature of 74 at Jasper, Indiana, 67 at Jackson, 74 at London, and 78 at Bowling Green. It was partly sunny, with a temperature of 72 at Covington and 69 at Indianapolis. And now here is the 8 to 14 day outlook for the region. This forecast is valid for the period from October.

November 3rd to 09, 2026. For Kentucky, temperatures are forecast to be normal, and precipitation is forecast to be above normal. For Indiana, temperatures are forecast to be normal, and precipitation is forecast to be above normal. For Tennessee, temperatures and precipitation are forecast to be above normal. This long-term outlook is updated on NOAA Weather Radio around 5 p.m. Eastern Time each day. Now for the official National Weather Service forecast for Frankfort and surrounding communities. Tonight, partly cloudy. Lows around 50. Northeast winds up to 10 miles an hour. Saturday, sunny. Highs in the lower 70s. Northeast winds up to 10 miles an hour. Saturday night, mostly clear. Lows in the upper 40s. Northeast winds up to 10 miles an hour. Sunday, sunny. Highs in the lower 70s. North winds up to 10 miles an hour. Sunday night, mostly clear. Lows in the upper 40s. North winds up to 5 miles an hour. And now the extended forecast for the radio listening area. Monday and Monday night, mostly clear. Highs in the lower 70s. Lows in the lower 50s. Tuesday and Tuesday night, mostly clear. Highs in the mid-70s. Lows in the upper 50s. Wednesday and Wednesday night, partly cloudy. A 20% chance of rain showers. Highs around 80. Lows in the mid-60s. Thursday and Thursday night, mostly cloudy. A 40% chance of showers. Highs in the upper 70s. Lows in the mid-60s. Friday and Friday night, mostly cloudy. A 40% chance of showers. Highs around 80. Lows in the mid-60s. 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The current time is 6:42 p.m. Eastern Daylight Time. 6 p.m. Eastern Daylight Time weather conditions across north-central Kentucky. At Frankfort, and the pressure was 30.16 inches and steady. At Lexington, it was sunny. The temperature was 72 degrees, the dew point 37, and the relative humidity 28%. The wind was northeast at 14 miles an hour. The pressure was 30.16 inches and falling. At Louisville, it was partly sunny. The temperature was 76 degrees, the dew point 36, and the relative humidity 23%. The wind was north at 9 miles an hour. The pressure was 30.15 inches and steady. At Frankfort, and the pressure was 30.16 inches and steady. Elsewhere around the region, it was sunny, with a temperature of 74 at Jasper, Indiana, 67 at Jackson, 74 at London, and 78 at Bowling Green. It was partly sunny, with a temperature of 72 at Covington and 69 at Indianapolis. And now here is the 8 to 14 day outlook for the region. This forecast is valid for the period from October 3rd to 09, 2026. For Kentucky, temperatures are forecast to be normal, and precipitation is forecast to be above normal. For Indiana, temperatures are forecast to be normal, and precipitation is forecast to be above normal. For Tennessee, temperatures and precipitation are forecast to be above normal. This long-term outlook is updated on NOAA Weather Radio around 5 p.m. Eastern Time each day. Now for the official National Weather Service forecast for Frankfort and surrounding communities. Tonight, partly cloudy. Lows around 50. Northeast winds up to 10 miles an hour. Saturday, sunny. Highs in the lower 70s. Northeast winds up to 10 miles an hour. Saturday night, mostly clear. Lows in the upper 40s. Northeast winds.

night, mostly cloudy. A 40% chance of showers. Highs in the upper 70s. Lows in the mid-60s. Friday and Friday night, mostly cloudy. A 40% chance of showers. Highs around 80. Lows in the mid-60s. 6 p.m. Eastern Daylight Time weather conditions across north-central Kentucky. At Frankfort. And the pressure was 30.16 inches and steady. At Lexington, it was sunny. The temperature was 72 degrees, the dew point 37, and the relative humidity 28%. The wind was northeast at 14 miles an hour. The pressure was 30.16 inches and falling. At Louisville, it was partly sunny. The temperature was 76 degrees, the dew point 36, and the relative humidity 23%. The wind was north at 9 miles an hour. The pressure was 30.15 inches and steady. At Frankfort, and the pressure was 30.16 inches and steady. Elsewhere around the region, it was sunny, with a temperature of 74 in Jasper, Indiana, 67 at Jackson, 74 at London, and 78 at Bowling Green. It was partly sunny, with a temperature of 72 at Covington and 69 at Indianapolis. The current time is 6:47 p.m. Eastern Daylight Time. And now here is the 8 to 14 day outlook for the region. This forecast is valid for the period from October 3rd to 09/2026. For Kentucky, temperatures are forecast to be normal, and precipitation is forecast to be above normal. For Indiana, temperatures are forecast to be normal, and precipitation is forecast to be above normal. For Tennessee, temperatures and precipitation are forecast to be above normal. This long-term outlook is updated on NOAA Weather Radio around 5 p.m. Eastern Time each day. Now for the official National Weather Service forecast for Frankfort and surrounding communities. Tonight, partly cloudy. Lows around 50. Northeast winds up to 10 miles an hour. Saturday, sunny. Highs in the lower 70s. Northeast winds up to 10 miles an hour. Saturday night, mostly clear. Lows in the upper 40s. Northeast winds up to 10 miles an hour. Sunday, sunny. Highs in the lower 70s. North winds up to 10 miles an hour. Sunday night, mostly clear. Lows in the upper 40s. North winds up to 5 miles an hour. And now the extended forecast for the radio listening area. Monday and Monday night, mostly clear. Highs in the lower 70s. Lows in the lower 50s. Tuesday and Tuesday night, mostly clear. Highs in the mid-70s. Lows in the upper 50s. Wednesday and Wednesday night, partly cloudy. A 20% chance of rain showers. Highs around 80. Lows in the mid-60s. Thursday and Thursday night, mostly cloudy. A 40% chance of showers. Highs in the upper 70s. Lows in the mid-60s. Friday and Friday night, mostly cloudy. A 40% chance of showers. Highs around 80. Lows in the mid-60s. 6 p.m. Eastern Daylight Time weather conditions across north-central Kentucky. At Frankfort. And the pressure was 30.16 inches and steady. At Lexington, it was sunny. The temperature was 72 degrees, the dew point 37, and the relative humidity 28%. The wind was northeast at 14 miles an hour. The pressure was 30.16 inches and falling. At Louisville, it was partly sunny. The temperature was 76 degrees, the dew point 36, and the relative humidity 23%. The wind was north at 9 miles an hour. The pressure was 30.15 inches and steady. At Frankfort, and the pressure was 30.16 inches and steady. Elsewhere around the region, it was sunny, with a temperature of 74 in Jasper, Indiana.

67 at Jackson, 74 at London, and 78 at Bowling Green. It was partly sunny, with a temperature of 72 at Covington and 69 at Indianapolis. And now here is the 8 to 14 day outlook for the region. This forecast is valid for the period from October 3rd to 09/2026. For Kentucky, temperatures are forecast to be normal, and precipitation is forecast to be above normal. For Indiana, temperatures are forecast to be normal, and precipitation is forecast to be above normal. For Tennessee, temperatures and precipitation are forecast to be above normal. This long-term outlook is updated on NOAA Weather Radio around 5 p.m. Eastern Time each day. Now for the official National Weather Service forecast for Frankfort and surrounding communities. Tonight, partly cloudy. Lows around 50. Northeast winds up to 10 miles an hour. Saturday, sunny. Highs in the lower 70s. Northeast winds up to 10 miles an hour. Saturday night, mostly clear. Lows in the upper 40s. Northeast winds up to 10 miles an hour. Sunday, sunny. Highs in the lower 70s. North winds up to 10 miles an hour. Sunday night, mostly clear. Lows in the upper 40s. North winds up to 5 miles an hour. And now the extended forecast for the radio listening area. Monday and Monday night, mostly clear. Highs in the lower 70s. Lows in the lower 50s. Tuesday and Tuesday night, mostly clear. Highs in the mid-70s. Lows in the upper 50s. Wednesday and Wednesday night, partly cloudy. A 20% chance of rain showers. Highs around 80. Lows in the mid-60s. Thursday and Thursday night, mostly cloudy. A 40% chance of showers. Highs in the upper 70s. Lows in the mid-60s. Friday and Friday night, mostly cloudy. A 40% chance of showers. Highs around 80. Lows in the mid-60s. The current time is 6:53 p.m. Eastern Daylight Time. 6 p.m. Eastern Daylight Time weather conditions across north-central Kentucky. At Frankfort, and the pressure was 30.16 inches and steady. At Lexington, it was sunny. The temperature was 72 degrees, the dew point 37, and the relative humidity 28%. The wind was northeast at 14 miles an hour. The pressure was 30.16 inches and falling. At Louisville, it was partly sunny. The temperature was 76 degrees, the dew point 36, and the relative humidity 23%. The wind was north at 9 miles an hour. The pressure was 30.15 inches and steady. At Frankfort, and the pressure was 30.16 inches and steady. Elsewhere around the region, it was sunny, with a temperature of 74 at Jasper, Indiana, 67 at Jackson, 74 at London, and 78 at Bowling Green. It was partly sunny, with a temperature of 72 at Covington and 69 at Indianapolis. And now here is the 8 to 14 day outlook for the region. This forecast is valid for the period from October 3rd to 09/2026. For Kentucky, temperatures are forecast to be normal, and precipitation is forecast to be above normal. For Indiana, temperatures are forecast to be normal, and precipitation is forecast to be above normal. For Tennessee, temperatures and precipitation are forecast to be above normal. This long-term outlook is updated on NOAA Weather Radio around 5 p.m. Eastern Time each day. Now for the official National Weather Service forecast for Frankfort and surrounding communities. Tonight, partly cloudy. Lows around 50. Northeast winds up to 10 miles an hour. Saturday, sunny. Highs in the lower 70s. Northeast winds up to 10 miles an hour. Saturday night, mostly clear. Lows in the upper 40s. Northeast winds up to

10 miles an hour. Sunday, sunny. Highs in the lower 70s. North winds up to 10 miles an hour. Sunday night, mostly clear. Lows in the upper 40s. North winds up to 5 miles an hour. And now the extended forecast for the radio listening area. Monday and Monday night, mostly clear. Highs in the lower 70s. Lows in the lower 50s. Tuesday and Tuesday night, mostly clear. Highs in the mid-70s. Lows in the upper 50s. Wednesday and Wednesday night, partly cloudy. A 20% chance of rain showers. Highs around 80. Lows in the mid-60s. Thursday and Thursday night, mostly cloudy. A 40% chance of showers. Highs in the upper 70s. Lows in the mid-60s. Friday and Friday night, mostly cloudy. A 40% chance of showers. Highs around 80. Lows in the mid-60s. The current time is 6:57 p.m. Eastern Daylight Time. 6 p.m. Eastern Daylight Time weather conditions across north-central Kentucky. At Frankfort. And the pressure was 30.16 inches and steady. At Lexington, it was sunny. The temperature was 72 degrees, the dew point 37, and the relative humidity 28%. The wind was northeast at 14 miles an hour. The pressure was 30.16 inches and falling. At Louisville, it was partly sunny. The temperature was 76 degrees, the dew point 36, and the relative humidity 23%. The wind was north at 9 miles an hour. The pressure was 30.15 inches and steady. At Frankfort, and the pressure was 30.16 inches and steady. Elsewhere around the region, it was sunny, with a temperature of 74 at Jasper, Indiana, 67 at Jackson, 74 at London, and 78 at Bowling Green. It was partly sunny, with a temperature of 72 at Covington and 69 at Indianapolis. And now here is the 8 to 14 day outlook for the region. This forecast is valid for the period from October 3rd to 09/2026. For Kentucky, temperatures are forecast to be normal, and precipitation is forecast to be above normal. For Indiana, temperatures are forecast to be normal, and precipitation is forecast to be above normal. For Tennessee, temperatures and precipitation are forecast to be above normal. This long-term outlook is updated on NOAA Weather Radio around 5 p.m. Eastern Time each day. Now for the official National Weather Service forecast for Frankfort and surrounding communities. Tonight, partly cloudy. Lows around 50. Northeast winds up to 10 miles an hour. Saturday, sunny. Highs in the lower 70s. Northeast winds up to 10 miles an hour. Saturday night, mostly clear. Lows in the upper 40s. Northeast winds up to 10 miles an hour. Sunday, sunny. Highs in the lower 70s. North winds up to 10 miles an hour. Sunday night, mostly clear. Lows in the upper 40s. North winds up to 5 miles an hour. And now the extended forecast for the radio listening area. Monday and Monday night, mostly clear. Highs in the lower 70s. Lows in the lower 50s. Tuesday and Tuesday night, mostly clear. Highs in the mid-70s. Lows in the upper 50s. Wednesday and Wednesday night, partly cloudy. A 20% chance of rain showers. Highs around 80. Lows in the mid-60s. Thursday and Thursday night, mostly cloudy. A 40% chance of showers. Highs in the upper 70s. Lows in the mid-60s. Friday and Friday night, mostly cloudy. A 40% chance of showers. Highs around 80. Lows in the mid-60s. 6 p.m. Eastern Daylight Time weather conditions across north-central Kentucky. At Frankfort.

and the pressure was 30.16 inches and steady. At Lexington, it was sunny. The temperature was 72 degrees, the dew point 37, and the relative humidity 28%. The wind was northeast at 14 miles an hour. The pressure was 30.16 inches and falling. At Louisville, it was partly sunny. The temperature was 76 degrees, the dew point 36, and the relative humidity 23%. The wind was north at 9 miles an hour. The pressure was 30.15 inches and steady. At Frankfort, and the pressure was 30.16 inches and steady. Elsewhere around the region, it was sunny with a temperature of 74 at Jasper, Indiana, 67 at Jackson, 74 at London, and 78 at Bowling Green. It was partly sunny with a temperature of 72 at Covington and 69 at Indianapolis. The current time is 7:02 p.m. Eastern Daylight Time. And now here is the 8 to 14 day outlook for the region. This forecast is valid for the period from October 3rd to 09/2026. For Kentucky, temperatures are forecast to be normal, and precipitation is forecast to be above normal. For Indiana, temperatures are forecast to be normal, and precipitation is forecast to be above normal. For Tennessee, temperatures and precipitation are forecast to be above normal. This long-term outlook is updated on NOAA Weather Radio around 5 p.m. Eastern Time each day. Now for the official National Weather Service forecast for Frankfort and surrounding communities. Tonight, partly cloudy. Lows around 50. Northeast winds up to 10 miles an hour. Saturday, sunny. Highs in the lower 70s. Northeast winds up to 10 miles an hour. Saturday night, mostly clear. Lows in the upper 40s. Northeast winds up to 10 miles an hour. Sunday, sunny. Highs in the lower 70s. North winds up to 10 miles an hour. Sunday night, mostly clear. Lows in the upper 40s. North winds up to 5 miles an hour. And now the extended forecast for the radio listening area. Monday and Monday night, mostly clear. Highs in the lower 70s. Lows in the lower 50s. Tuesday and Tuesday night, mostly clear. Highs in the mid-70s. Lows in the upper 50s. Wednesday and Wednesday night, partly cloudy. A 20% chance of rain showers. Highs around 80. Lows in the mid-60s. Thursday and Thursday night, mostly cloudy. A 40% chance of showers. Highs in the upper 70s. Lows in the mid-60s. Friday and Friday night, mostly cloudy. A 40% chance of showers. Highs around 80. Lows in the mid-60s. 7 p.m. Eastern Daylight Time weather conditions across north central Kentucky. At Frankfort, and the pressure was 30.16 inches and steady. At Lexington, it was clear. The temperature was 69 degrees, the dew point 39, and the relative humidity 33%. The wind was northeast at 12 miles an hour. The pressure was 30.17 inches and rising. At Louisville, it was partly cloudy. The temperature was 74 degrees, the dew point 38, and the relative humidity 27%. The wind was north at 9 miles an hour. The pressure was 30.16 inches and rising. At Frankfort, and the pressure was 30.16 inches and steady. Elsewhere around the region, it was clear, with a temperature of 71 at Jasper, Indiana, 70 at London, and 75 at Bowling Green. At Jackson, it was partly cloudy, with a temperature of 63. It was mostly cloudy, with a temperature of 70 at Covington and 68 at Indianapolis. And now here is the 8 to 14 day outlook for the region. This forecast is valid for the period from October 3rd to 09/2026. For Kentucky, temperatures are forecast.

to be normal, and precipitation is forecast to be above normal. For Indiana, temperatures are forecast to be normal, and precipitation is forecast to be above normal. For Tennessee, temperatures and precipitation are forecast to be above normal. This long-term outlook is updated on NOAA Weather Radio around 5 p.m. Eastern Time each day. Now for the official National Weather Service forecast for Frankfort and surrounding communities. Tonight, partly cloudy. Lows around 50. Northeast winds up to 10 miles an hour. Saturday, sunny. Highs in the lower 70s. Northeast winds up to 10 miles an hour. Saturday night, mostly clear. Lows in the upper 40s. Northeast winds up to 10 miles an hour. Sunday, sunny. Highs in the lower 70s. North winds up to 10 miles an hour. Sunday night, mostly clear. Lows in the upper 40s. North winds up to 5 miles an hour. And now the extended forecast for the radio listening area. Monday and Monday night, mostly clear. Highs in the lower 70s. Lows in the lower 50s. Tuesday and Tuesday night, mostly clear. Highs in the mid-70s. Lows in the upper 50s. Wednesday and Wednesday night, partly cloudy. A 20% chance of rain showers. Highs around 80. Lows in the mid-60s. Thursday and Thursday night, mostly cloudy. A 40% chance of showers. Highs in the upper 70s. Lows in the mid-60s. Friday and Friday night, mostly cloudy. A 40% chance of showers. Highs around 80. Lows in the mid-60s. The current time is 7:08 p.m. Eastern Daylight Time. 7 p.m. Eastern Daylight Time weather conditions across north-central Kentucky. At Frankfort, and the pressure was 30.16 inches and steady. At Lexington, it was clear. The temperature was 69 degrees, the dew point 39, and the relative humidity 33%. The wind was northeast at 12 miles an hour. The pressure was 30.17 inches and rising. At Louisville, it was partly cloudy. The temperature was 74 degrees, the dew point 38, and the relative humidity 27%. The wind was north at 9 miles an hour. The pressure was 30.16 inches and rising. At Frankfort, and the pressure was 30.16 inches and steady. Elsewhere around the region, it was clear, with a temperature of 71 at Jasper, Indiana, 70 at London, and 75 at Bowling Green. At Jackson, it was partly cloudy, with a temperature of 63. It was mostly cloudy, with a temperature of 70 at Covington and 68 at Indianapolis. And now here is the 8 to 14 day outlook for the region. This forecast is valid for the period from October 3rd to 09/2026. For Kentucky, temperatures are forecast to be normal, and precipitation is forecast to be above normal. For Indiana, temperatures are forecast to be normal, and precipitation is forecast to be above normal. For Tennessee, temperatures and precipitation are forecast to be above normal. This long-term outlook is updated on NOAA Weather Radio around 5 p.m. Eastern Time each day. Now for the official National Weather Service forecast for Frankfort and surrounding communities. Tonight, partly cloudy. Lows around 50. Northeast winds up to 10 miles an hour. Saturday, sunny. Highs in the lower 70s. Northeast winds up to 10 miles an hour. Saturday night, mostly clear. Lows in the upper 40s. Northeast winds up to 10 miles an hour. Sunday, sunny. Highs in the lower 70s. North winds up to 10 miles an hour. Sunday night, mostly clear. Lows in the upper 40s. North winds up to 5 miles an hour. And now the extended forecast for the radio listening area.

Monday and Monday night, mostly clear. Highs in the lower 70s. Lows in the lower 50s. Tuesday and Tuesday night, mostly clear. Highs in the mid-70s. Lows in the upper 50s. Wednesday and Wednesday night, partly cloudy. A 20% chance of rain showers. Highs around 80. Lows in the mid-60s. Thursday and Thursday night, mostly cloudy. A 40% chance of showers. Highs in the upper 70s. Lows in the mid-60s. Friday and Friday night, mostly cloudy. A 40% chance of showers. Highs around 80. Lows in the mid-60s. 7 p.m. Eastern Daylight Time weather conditions across north-central Kentucky. At Frankfort. And the pressure was 30.16 inches and steady. At Lexington, it was clear. The temperature was 69 degrees, the dew point 39, and the relative humidity 33%. The wind was northeast at 12 miles an hour. The pressure was 30.17 inches and rising. At Louisville, it was partly cloudy. The temperature was 74 degrees, the dew point 38, and the relative humidity 27%. The wind was north at 9 miles an hour. The pressure was 30.16 inches and rising. At Frankfort, and the pressure was 30.16 inches and steady. Elsewhere around the region, it was clear, with a temperature of 71 at Jasper, Indiana, 70 at London, and 75 at Bowling Green. At Jackson, it was partly cloudy, with a temperature of 63. It was mostly cloudy, with a temperature of 70 at Covington and 68 at Indianapolis. 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The current time is 7:13 p.m. Eastern Daylight Time. 7 p.m. Eastern Daylight Time weather conditions across north-central Kentucky. At Frankfort, and the pressure was 30.16 inches and steady. At Lexington, it was clear. The temperature was 69 degrees, the dew point 39, and the relative humidity 33%. The wind was northeast at 12 miles an hour. The pressure was 30.17 inches and rising. At Louisville, it was partly cloudy. The temperature was 74 degrees, the dew point 38, and the relative humidity 27%. The wind was north at 9 miles an hour. The pressure was 30.16 inches and rising. At Frankfort, and the pressure was 30.16 inches and steady. Elsewhere around the region, it was clear, with a temperature of 71 at Jasper, Indiana, 70 at London, and 75 at Bowling Green. At Jackson, it was partly cloudy, with a temperature of 63. It was mostly cloudy, with a temperature of 70 at Covington and 68 at Indianapolis. And now here is the 8 to 14 day outlook for the region. This forecast is valid for the period from October 3rd to 09/2026. For Kentucky, temperatures are forecast to be normal, and precipitation is forecast to be above normal. For Indiana, temperatures are forecast to be normal, and precipitation is forecast to be above normal. For Tennessee, temperatures and precipitation are forecast to be above normal. This long-term outlook is updated on NOAA Weather Radio around 5 p.m. Eastern Time each day. Now for the official National Weather Service forecast for Frankfort and surrounding communities. Tonight, partly cloudy. Lows around 50. Northeast winds up to 10 miles an hour. Saturday, sunny. Highs in the lower 70s. Northeast winds up to 10 miles an hour. Saturday night, mostly clear. Lows in the upper 40s. Northeast winds up to 10 miles an hour. Sunday, sunny. Highs in the low

or 70s. North winds up to 10 miles an hour. Sunday night, mostly clear. Lows in the upper 40s. North winds up to 5 miles an hour. And now the extended forecast for the radio listening area. Monday and Monday night, mostly clear. Highs in the lower 70s. Lows in the lower 50s. Tuesday and Tuesday night, mostly clear. Highs in the mid-70s. Lows in the upper 50s. Wednesday and Wednesday night, partly cloudy. A 20% chance of rain showers. Highs around 80. Lows in the mid-60s. Thursday and Thursday night, mostly cloudy. A 40% chance of showers. Highs in the upper 70s. Lows in the mid-60s. Friday and Friday night, mostly cloudy. A 40% chance of showers. Highs around 80. Lows in the mid-60s. The current time is 7:17 p.m. Eastern Daylight Time. 7 p.m. Eastern Daylight Time weather conditions across north-central Kentucky. At Frankfort. And the pressure was 30.16 inches and steady. At Lexington, it was clear. The temperature was 69 degrees, the dew point 39, and the relative humidity 33%. The wind was northeast at 12 miles an hour. The pressure was 30.17 inches and rising. At Louisville, it was partly cloudy. The temperature was 74 degrees, the dew point 38, and the relative humidity 27%. The wind was north at 9 miles an hour. The pressure was 30.16 inches and rising. At Frankfort, and the pressure was 30.16 inches and steady. Elsewhere around the region, it was clear, with a temperature of 71 at Jasper, Indiana, 70 at London, and 75 at Bowling Green. At Jackson, it was partly cloudy, with a temperature of 63. It was mostly cloudy, with a temperature of 70 at Covington and 68 at Indianapolis. And now here is the 8 to 14 day outlook for the region. This forecast is valid for the period from October 3rd to 09/2026. For Kentucky, temperatures are forecast to be normal, and precipitation is forecast to be above normal. For Indiana, temperatures are forecast to be normal, and precipitation is forecast to be above normal. For Tennessee, temperatures and precipitation are forecast to be above normal. This long-term outlook is updated on NOAA Weather Radio around 5 p.m. Eastern Time each day. Now for the official National Weather Service forecast for Frankfort and surrounding communities. Tonight, partly cloudy. Lows around 50. Northeast winds up to 10 miles an hour. Saturday, sunny. Highs in the lower 70s. Northeast winds up to 10 miles an hour. Saturday night, mostly clear. Lows in the upper 40s. Northeast winds up to 10 miles an hour. Sunday, sunny. Highs in the lower 70s. North winds up to 10 miles an hour. Sunday night, mostly clear. Lows in the upper 40s. North winds up to 5 miles an hour. And now the extended forecast for the radio listening area. Monday and Monday night, mostly clear. Highs in the lower 70s. Lows in the lower 50s. Tuesday and Tuesday night, mostly clear. Highs in the mid-70s. Lows in the upper 50s. Wednesday and Wednesday night, partly cloudy. A 20% chance of rain showers. Highs around 80. Lows in the mid-60s. Thursday and Thursday night, mostly cloudy. A 40% chance of showers. Highs in the upper 70s. Lows in the mid-60s. Friday and Friday night, mostly cloudy. A 40% chance of showers. Highs around 80. Lows in the mid-60s. 7 p.m. Eastern Daylight Time weather conditions across north-central Kentucky. At Frankfort. And the pressure was 30.

3.16 inches and steady. At Lexington, it was clear. The temperature was 69 degrees, the dew point 39, and the relative humidity 33%. The wind was northeast at 12 miles an hour. The pressure was 30.17 inches and rising. At Louisville, it was partly cloudy. The temperature was 74 degrees, the dew point 38, and the relative humidity 27%. The wind was north at 9 miles an hour. The pressure was 30.16 inches and rising. At Frankfort, and the pressure was 30.16 inches and steady. Elsewhere around the region, it was clear, with a temperature of 71 at Jasper, Indiana, 70 at London, and 75 at Bowling Green. At Jackson, it was partly cloudy, with a temperature of 63. It was mostly cloudy, with a temperature of 70 at Covington and 68 at Indianapolis. The current time is 7:22 p.m. Eastern Daylight Time. And now here is the 8 to 14 day outlook for the region. This forecast is valid for the period from October 3rd to 09/2026. For Kentucky, temperatures are forecast to be normal, and precipitation is forecast to be above normal. For Indiana, temperatures are forecast to be normal, and precipitation is forecast to be above normal. For Tennessee, temperatures and precipitation are forecast to be above normal. This long-term outlook is updated on NOAA Weather Radio around 5 p.m. Eastern Time each day. Now for the official National Weather Service forecast for Frankfort and surrounding communities. Tonight, partly cloudy. Lows around 50. Northeast winds up to 10 miles an hour. Saturday, sunny. Highs in the lower 70s. Northeast winds up to 10 miles an hour. Saturday night, mostly clear. Lows in the upper 40s. Northeast winds up to 10 miles an hour. Sunday, sunny. Highs in the lower 70s. North winds up to 10 miles an hour. Sunday night, mostly clear. Lows in the upper 40s. North winds up to 5 miles an hour. And now the extended forecast for the radio listening area. Monday and Monday night, mostly clear. Highs in the lower 70s. Lows in the lower 50s. Tuesday and Tuesday night, mostly clear. Highs in the mid-70s. Lows in the upper 50s. Wednesday and Wednesday night, partly cloudy. A 20% chance of rain showers. Highs around 80. Lows in the mid-60s. Thursday and Thursday night, mostly cloudy. A 40% chance of showers. Highs in the upper 70s. Lows in the mid-60s. Friday and Friday night, mostly cloudy. A 40% chance of showers. Highs around 80. Lows in the mid-60s. 7 p.m. Eastern Daylight Time weather conditions across north-central Kentucky. At Frankfort. And the pressure was 30.16 inches and steady. At Lexington, it was clear. The temperature was 69 degrees, the dew point 39, and the relative humidity 33%. The wind was northeast at 12 miles an hour. The pressure was 30.17 inches and rising. At Louisville, it was partly cloudy. The temperature was 74 degrees, the dew point 38, and the relative humidity 27%. The wind was north at 9 miles an hour. The pressure was 30.16 inches and rising. At Frankfort, and the pressure was 30.16 inches and steady. Elsewhere around the region, it was clear, with a temperature of 71 at Jasper, Indiana, 70 at London, and 75 at Bowling Green. At Jackson, it was partly cloudy, with a temperature of 63. It was mostly cloudy, with a temperature of 70 at Covington and 68 at Indianapolis. And now here is the 8 to 14 day outlook for the region. This forecast is valid for the period from October 3rd to 09/2026. For Kentucky,

temperatures are forecast to be normal, and precipitation is forecast to be above normal. For Indiana, temperatures are forecast to be normal, and precipitation is forecast to be above normal. For Tennessee, temperatures and precipitation are forecast to be above normal. This long-term outlook is updated on NOAA Weather Radio around 5 p.m. Eastern Time each day. Now for the official National Weather Service forecast for Frankfort and surrounding communities. Tonight, partly cloudy. Lows around 50. Northeast winds up to 10 miles an hour. Saturday, sunny. Highs in the lower 70s. Northeast winds up to 10 miles an hour. Saturday night, mostly clear. Lows in the upper 40s. Northeast winds up to 10 miles an hour. Sunday, sunny. Highs in the lower 70s. North winds up to 10 miles an hour. Sunday night, mostly clear. Lows in the upper 40s. North winds up to 5 miles an hour. And now the extended forecast for the radio listening area. Monday and Monday night, mostly clear. Highs in the lower 70s. Lows in the lower 50s. Tuesday and Tuesday night, mostly clear. Highs in the mid-70s. Lows in the upper 50s. Wednesday and Wednesday night, partly cloudy. A 20% chance of rain showers. Highs around 80. Lows in the mid-60s. Thursday and Thursday night, mostly cloudy. A 40% chance of showers. Highs in the upper 70s. Lows in the mid-60s. Friday and Friday night, mostly cloudy. A 40% chance of showers. Highs around 80. Lows in the mid-60s. The current time is 7:28 p.m. Eastern Daylight Time. 7 p.m. Eastern Daylight Time weather conditions across north-central Kentucky. At Frankfort, and the pressure was 30.16 inches and steady. At Lexington, it was clear. The temperature was 69 degrees, the dew point 39, and the relative humidity 33%. The wind was northeast at 12 miles an hour. The pressure was 30.17 inches and rising. At Louisville, it was partly cloudy. The temperature was 74 degrees, the dew point 38, and the relative humidity 27%. The wind was north at 9 miles an hour. The pressure was 30.16 inches and rising. At Frankfort, and the pressure was 30.16 inches and steady. Elsewhere around the region, it was clear, with a temperature of 71 at Jasper, Indiana, 70 at London, and 75 at Bowling Green. At Jackson, it was partly cloudy, with a temperature of 63. It was mostly cloudy, with a temperature of 70 at Covington and 68 at Indianapolis. And now here is the 8 to 14 day outlook for the region. This forecast is valid for the period from October 3rd to 09-2026. For Kentucky, temperatures are forecast to be normal, and precipitation is forecast to be above normal. For Indiana, temperatures are forecast to be normal, and precipitation is forecast to be above normal. For Tennessee, temperatures and precipitation are forecast to be above normal. This long-term outlook is updated on NOAA Weather Radio around 5 p.m. Eastern Time each day. Now for the official National Weather Service forecast for Frankfort and surrounding communities. Tonight, partly cloudy. Lows around 50. Northeast winds up to 10 miles an hour. Saturday, sunny. Highs in the lower 70s. Northeast winds up to 10 miles an hour. Saturday night, mostly clear. Lows in the upper 40s. Northeast winds up to 10 miles an hour. Sunday, sunny. Highs in the lower 70s. North winds up to 10 miles an hour. Sunday night, mostly clear. Lows in the upper 40s. North winds up to 5 miles an hour. And now the extended forecast for the

listening area. Monday and Monday night, mostly clear. Highs in the lower 70s. Lows in the lower 50s. Tuesday and Tuesday night, mostly clear. Highs in the mid-70s. Lows in the upper 50s. Wednesday and Wednesday night, partly cloudy. A 20% chance of rain showers. Highs around 80. Lows in the mid-60s. Thursday and Thursday night, mostly cloudy. A 40% chance of showers. Highs in the upper 70s. Lows in the mid-60s. Friday and Friday night, mostly cloudy. A 40% chance of showers. Highs around 80. Lows in the mid-60s. 7 p.m. Eastern Daylight Time weather conditions across north-central Kentucky. At Frankfort. And the pressure was 30.16 inches and steady. At Lexington, it was clear. The temperature was 69 degrees, the dew point 39, and the relative humidity 33%. The wind was northeast at 12 miles an hour. The pressure was 30.17 inches and rising. At Louisville, it was partly cloudy. The temperature was 74 degrees, the dew point 38, and the relative humidity 27%. The wind was north at 9 miles an hour. The pressure was 30.16 inches and rising. At Frankfort, and the pressure was 30.16 inches and steady. Elsewhere around the region, it was clear, with a temperature of 71 at Jasper, Indiana, 70 at London, and 75 at Bowling Green. At Jackson, it was partly cloudy, with a temperature of 63. It was mostly cloudy, with a temperature of 70 at Covington and 68 at Indianapolis. The current time is 7:33 p.m. Eastern Daylight Time. And now here is the 8 to 14 day outlook for the 70 at Covington and 68 at Indianapolis. The current time is 7:33 p.m. Eastern Daylight Time. And now here is the 8 to 14 day outlook for the region. This forecast is valid for the period from October 3rd to 09/2026. For Kentucky, temperatures are forecast to be normal, and precipitation is forecast to be above normal. For Indiana, temperatures are forecast to be normal, and precipitation is forecast to be above normal. For Tennessee, temperatures and precipitation are forecast to be above normal. This long-term outlook is updated on NOAA Weather Radio around 5 p.m. Eastern Time each day. Now for the official National Weather Service forecast for Frankfort and surrounding communities. Tonight, partly cloudy. Lows around 50. Northeast winds up to 10 miles an hour. Saturday, sunny. Highs in the lower 70s. Northeast winds up to 10 miles an hour. Saturday night, mostly clear. Lows in the upper 40s. Northeast winds up to 10 miles an hour. Sunday, sunny. Highs in the lower 70s. North winds up to 10 miles an hour. Sunday night, mostly clear. Lows in the upper 40s. North winds up to 5 miles an hour. And now the extended forecast for the radio listening area. Monday and Monday night, mostly clear. Highs in the lower 70s. Lows in the lower 50s. Tuesday and Tuesday night, mostly clear. Highs in the mid-70s. Lows in the upper 50s. Wednesday and Wednesday night, partly cloudy. A 20% chance of rain showers. Highs around 80. Lows in the mid-60s. Thursday and Thursday night, mostly cloudy. A 40% chance of showers. Highs in the upper 70s. Lows in the mid-60s. Friday and Friday night, mostly cloudy. A 40% chance of showers. Highs around 80. Lows in the mid-60s. 7 p.m. Eastern Daylight Time weather conditions across north-central Kentucky. At Frankfort. And the pressure was 30.16 inches and steady.

At Lexington, it was clear. The temperature was 69 degrees, the dew point 39, and the relative humidity 33%. The wind was northeast at 12 miles an hour. The pressure was 30.17 inches and rising. At Louisville, it was partly cloudy. The temperature was 74 degrees, the dew point 38, and the relative humidity 27%. The wind was north at 9 miles an hour. The pressure was 30.16 inches and rising. At Frankfort, and the pressure was 30.16 inches and steady. Elsewhere around the region, it was clear, with a temperature of 71 at Jasper, Indiana, 70 at London, and 75 at Bowling Green. At Jackson, it was partly cloudy, with a temperature of 63. It was mostly cloudy, with a temperature of 70 at Covington and 68 at Indianapolis. And now here is the 8 to 14 day outlook for the region. This forecast is valid for the period from October 3rd to 09-2026. For Kentucky, temperatures are forecast to be normal, and precipitation is forecast to be above normal. For Indiana, temperatures are forecast to be normal, and precipitation is forecast to be above normal. For Tennessee, temperatures and precipitation are forecast to be above normal. This long-term outlook is updated on NOAA Weather Radio around 5 p.m. Eastern Time each day. The current time is 7:37 p.m. Eastern Daylight Time. Now for the official National Weather Service forecast for Frankfort and surrounding communities. Tonight, partly cloudy. Lows around 50. Northeast winds up to 10 miles an hour. Saturday, sunny. Highs in the lower 70s. Northeast winds up to 10 miles an hour. Saturday night, mostly clear. Lows in the upper 40s. Northeast winds up to 10 miles an hour. Sunday, sunny. Highs in the lower 70s. North winds up to 10 miles an hour. Sunday night, mostly clear. Lows in the upper 40s. North winds up to 5 miles an hour. And now the extended forecast for the radio listening area. Monday and Monday night, mostly clear. Highs in the lower 70s. Lows in the lower 50s. Tuesday and Tuesday night, mostly clear. Highs in the mid-70s. Lows in the upper 50s. Wednesday and Wednesday night, partly cloudy. A 20% chance of rain showers. Highs around 80. Lows in the mid-60s. Thursday and Thursday night, mostly cloudy. A 40% chance of showers. Highs in the upper 70s. Lows in the mid-60s. Friday and Friday night, mostly cloudy. A 40% chance of showers. Highs around 80. Lows in the mid-60s. 7 p.m. Eastern Daylight Time weather conditions across north-central Kentucky. At Frankfort. And the pressure was 30.16 inches and steady. At Lexington, it was clear. The temperature was 69 degrees, the dew point 39, and the relative humidity 33%. The wind was northeast at 12 miles an hour. The pressure was 30.17 inches and rising. At Louisville, it was partly cloudy. The temperature was 74 degrees, the dew point 38, and the relative humidity 27%. The wind was north at 9 miles an hour. The pressure was 30.16 inches and rising. At Frankfort, and the pressure was 30.16 inches and steady. Elsewhere around the region, it was clear, with a temperature of 71 at Jasper, Indiana, 70 at London, and 75 at Bowling Green. At Jackson, it was partly cloudy, with a temperature of 63. It was mostly cloudy, with a temperature of 70 at Covington and 68 at Indianapolis. And now here is the 8 to 14 day outlook for the region. This forecast is valid for the period from October 3rd to 09-2026. For Kentucky, temperatures are forecast to be normal

precipitation is forecast to be above normal. For Indiana, temperatures are forecast to be normal, and precipitation is forecast to be above normal. For Tennessee, temperatures and precipitation are forecast to be above normal. This long-term outlook is updated on NOAA Weather Radio around 5 p.m. Eastern Time each day. Now for the official National Weather Service forecast for Frankfort and surrounding communities. Tonight, partly cloudy. Lows around 50. Northeast winds up to 10 miles an hour. Saturday, sunny. Highs in the lower 70s. Northeast winds up to 10 miles an hour. Saturday night, mostly clear. Lows in the upper 40s. Northeast winds up to 10 miles an hour. Sunday, sunny. Highs in the lower 70s. North winds up to 10 miles an hour. Sunday night, mostly clear. Lows in the upper 40s. North winds up to 5 miles an hour. And now the extended forecast for the radio listening area. Monday and Monday night, mostly clear. Highs in the lower 70s. Lows in the lower 50s. Tuesday and Tuesday night, mostly clear. Highs in the mid-70s. Lows in the upper 50s. Wednesday and Wednesday night, partly cloudy. A 20% chance of rain showers. Highs around 80. Lows in the mid-60s. Thursday and Thursday night, mostly cloudy. A 40% chance of showers. Highs in the upper 70s. Lows in the mid-60s. Friday and Friday night, mostly cloudy. A 40% chance of showers. Highs around 80. Lows in the mid-60s. 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The current time is 7:43 p.m. Eastern Daylight Time. 7 p.m. Eastern Daylight Time weather conditions across north-central Kentucky. At Frankfort, and the pressure was 30.16 inches and steady. At Lexington, it was clear. The temperature was 69 degrees, the dew point 39, and the relative humidity 33%. The wind was northeast at 12 miles an hour. The pressure was 30.17 inches and rising. At Louisville, it was partly cloudy. The temperature was 74 degrees, the dew point 38, and the relative humidity 27%. The wind was north at 9 miles an hour. The pressure was 30.16 inches and rising. At Frankfort, and the pressure was 30.16 inches and steady. Elsewhere around the region, it was clear, with a temperature of 71 at Jasper, Indiana, 70 at London, and 75 at Bowling Green. At Jackson, it was partly cloudy, with a temperature of 63. It was mostly cloudy, with a temperature of 70 at Covington and 68 at Indianapolis. And now here is the 8 to 14 day outlook for the region. This forecast is valid for the period from October 3rd to 09/2026. For Kentucky, temperatures are forecast to be normal, and precipitation is forecast to be above normal. For Indiana, temperatures are forecast to be normal, and precipitation is forecast to be above normal. For Tennessee, temperatures and precipitation are forecast to be above normal. This long-term outlook is updated on NOAA Weather Radio around 5 p.m. Eastern Time each day. Now for the official National Weather Service forecast for Frankfort and surrounding communities. Tonight, partly cloudy. Lows around 50. Northeast winds up to 10 miles an hour. Saturday, sunny. Highs in the lower 70s. Northeast winds up to 10 miles an hour. Saturday night, mostly clear. Lows in the upper 40s. Northeast winds up to 10 miles an hour. Sunday, sunny.

a 40% chance of showers, highs in the upper 70s, lows in the mid-60s, Friday and Friday night, mostly cloudy, a 40% chance of showers, highs around 80, lows in the mid-60s. The current time is 7:47 p.m. Eastern Daylight Time. 7 p.m. Eastern Daylight Time weather conditions across north-central Kentucky. At Frankfort, and the pressure was 30.16 inches and steady. At Lexington, it was clear. The temperature was 69 degrees, the dew point 39, and the relative humidity 33%. The wind was northeast at 12 miles an hour. The pressure was 30.17 inches and rising. At Louisville, it was partly cloudy. The temperature was 74 degrees, the dew point 38, and the relative humidity 27%. The wind was north at 9 miles an hour. The pressure was 30.16 inches and rising. At Frankfort, and the pressure was 30.16 inches and steady. Elsewhere around the region, it was clear, with a temperature of 71 at Jasper, Indiana, 70 at London, and 75 at Bowling Green. At Jackson, it was partly cloudy, with a temperature of 63. It was mostly cloudy, with a temperature of 70 at Covington and 68 at Indianapolis. And now here is the 8 to 14 day outlook for the region. This forecast is valid for the period from October 3rd to 09/2026. For Kentucky, temperatures are forecast to be normal, and precipitation is forecast to be above normal. For Indiana, temperatures are forecast to be normal, and precipitation is forecast to be above normal. For Tennessee, temperatures and precipitation are forecast to be above normal. This long-term outlook is updated on NOAA Weather Radio around 5 p.m. Eastern Time each day. Now for the official National Weather Service forecast for Frankfort and surrounding communities. Tonight, partly cloudy. Lows around 50. Northeast winds up to 10 miles an hour. Saturday, sunny. Highs in the lower 70s. Northeast winds up to 10 miles an hour. Saturday night, mostly clear. Lows in the upper 40s. Northeast winds up to 10 miles an hour. Sunday, sunny. Highs in the lower 70s. North winds up to 10 miles an hour. Sunday night, mostly clear. Lows in the upper 40s. North winds up to 5 miles an hour. And now the extended forecast for the radio listening area. Monday and Monday night, mostly clear. Highs in the lower 70s. Lows in the lower 50s. Tuesday and Tuesday night, mostly clear. Highs in the mid-70s. Lows in the upper 50s. Wednesday and Wednesday night, partly cloudy. A 20% chance of rain showers. Highs around 80. Lows in the mid-60s. Thursday and Thursday night, mostly cloudy. A 40% chance of showers. Highs in the upper 70s. Lows in the mid-60s. Friday and Friday night, mostly cloudy. A 40% chance of showers. Highs around 80. Lows in the mid-60s. 7 p.m. Eastern Daylight Time weather conditions across north-central Kentucky. At Frankfort, and the pressure was 30.16 inches and steady. At Lexington, it was clear. The temperature was 69 degrees, the dew point 39, and the relative humidity 33%. The wind was northeast at 12 miles an hour. The pressure was 30.17 inches and rising. At Louisville, it was partly cloudy. The temperature was 74 degrees, the dew point 38, and the relative humidity 27%. The wind was north at 9 miles an hour. The pressure was 30.16 inches and rising. At Frankfort, and the pressure was 30.16 inches and steady. Elsewhere around the region, it was clear, with a temperature of 71 at Jasper.

Indiana, 70 at London, and 75 at Bowling Green. At Jackson, it was partly cloudy, with a temperature of 63. It was mostly cloudy, with a temperature of 70 at Covington, and 68 at Indianapolis. The current time is 7:52 p.m. Eastern Daylight Time. And now here is the 8 to 14 day outlook for the region. This forecast is valid for the period from October 3rd to 09/2026. For Kentucky, temperatures are forecast to be normal, and precipitation is forecast to be above normal. For Indiana, temperatures are forecast to be normal, and precipitation is forecast to be above normal. For Tennessee, temperatures and precipitation are forecast to be above normal. This long-term outlook is updated on NOAA Weather Radio around 5 p.m. Eastern Time each day. Now for the official National Weather Service forecast for Frankfort and surrounding communities. Tonight, partly cloudy. Lows around 50. Northeast winds up to 10 miles an hour. Saturday, sunny. Highs in the lower 70s. Northeast winds up to 10 miles an hour. Saturday night, mostly clear. Lows in the upper 40s. Northeast winds up to 10 miles an hour. Sunday, sunny. Highs in the lower 70s. North winds up to 10 miles an hour. Sunday night, mostly clear. Lows in the upper 40s. North winds up to 5 miles an hour. And now the extended forecast for the radio listening area. Monday and Monday night, mostly clear. Highs in the lower 70s. Lows in the lower 50s. Tuesday and Tuesday night, mostly clear. Highs in the mid-70s. Lows in the upper 50s. Wednesday and Wednesday night, partly cloudy. A 20% chance of rain showers. Highs around 80. Lows in the mid-60s. Thursday and Thursday night, mostly cloudy. A 40% chance of showers. Highs in the upper 70s. Lows in the mid-60s. Friday and Friday night, mostly cloudy. A 40% chance of showers. Highs around 80. Lows in the mid-60s. 7 p.m. Eastern Daylight Time weather conditions across north-central Kentucky. At Frankfort. And the pressure was 30.16 inches and steady. At Lexington, it was clear. The temperature was 69 degrees, the dew point 39, and the relative humidity 33%. The wind was northeast at 12 miles an hour. The pressure was 30.17 inches and rising. At Louisville, it was partly cloudy. The temperature was 74 degrees, the dew point 38, and the relative humidity 27%. The wind was north at 9 miles an hour. The pressure was 30.16 inches and rising. At Frankfort, and the pressure was 30.16 inches and steady. Elsewhere around the region, it was clear, with a temperature of 71 at Jasper, Indiana, 70 at London, and 75 at Bowling Green. At Jackson, it was partly cloudy, with a temperature of 63. It was mostly cloudy, with a temperature of 70 at Covington and 68 at Indianapolis. And now here is the 8 to 14 day outlook for the region. This forecast is valid for the period from October 3rd to 09/2026. For Kentucky, temperatures are forecast to be normal, and precipitation is forecast to be above normal. For Indiana, temperatures are forecast to be normal, and precipitation is forecast to be above normal. For Tennessee, temperatures and precipitation are forecast to be above normal. This long-term outlook is updated on NOAA Weather Radio around 5 p.m. Eastern Time each day. Now for the official National Weather Service forecast for Frankfort and surrounding communities. Tonight, partly cloudy. Lows around 50. Northeast winds up to 10 miles an hour. Saturday, sunny. Highs in the lower 70s. Northeast winds up to 10 miles an hour.

Saturday night, mostly clear. Lows in the upper 40s. Northeast winds up to 10 miles an hour. Sunday, sunny. Highs in the lower 70s. North winds up to 10 miles an hour. Sunday night, mostly clear. Lows in the upper 40s. North winds up to 5 miles an hour. And now the extended forecast for the radio listening area. Monday and Monday night, mostly clear. Highs in the lower 70s. Lows in the lower 50s. Tuesday and Tuesday night, mostly clear. Highs in the mid-70s. Lows in the upper 50s. Wednesday and Wednesday night, partly cloudy. A 20% chance of rain showers. Highs around 80. Lows in the mid-60s. Thursday and Thursday night, mostly cloudy. A 40% chance of showers. Highs in the upper 70s. Lows in the mid-60s. Friday and Friday night, mostly cloudy. A 40% chance of showers. Highs around 80. Lows in the mid-60s. The current time is 7:58 p.m. Eastern Daylight Time. 7 p.m. Eastern Daylight Time weather conditions across north-central Kentucky. At Frankfort. And the pressure was 30.16 inches and steady. At Lexington, it was clear. The temperature was 69 degrees, the dew point 39, and the relative humidity 33%. The wind was northeast at 12 miles an hour. The pressure was 30.17 inches and rising. At Louisville, it was partly cloudy. The temperature was 74 degrees, the dew point 38, and the relative humidity 27%. The wind was north at 9 miles an hour. The pressure was 30.16 inches and rising. At Frankfort, and the pressure was 30.16 inches and steady. Elsewhere around the region, it was clear, with a temperature of 71 at Jasper, Indiana, 70 at London, and 75 at Bowling Green. At Jackson, it was partly cloudy, with a temperature of 63. It was mostly cloudy, with a temperature of 70 at Covington and 68 at Indianapolis. And now here is the 8 to 14 day outlook for the region. This forecast is valid for the period from October 3rd to 09/2026. For Kentucky, temperatures are forecast to be normal, and precipitation is forecast to be above normal. For Indiana, temperatures are forecast to be normal, and precipitation is forecast to be above normal. For Tennessee, temperatures and precipitation are forecast to be above normal. This long-term outlook is updated on NOAA Weather Radio around 5 p.m. Eastern Time each day. Now for the official National Weather Service forecast for Frankfort and surrounding communities. Tonight, partly cloudy. Lows around 50. Northeast winds up to 10 miles an hour. Saturday, sunny. Highs in the lower 70s. Northeast winds up to 10 miles an hour. Saturday night, mostly clear. Lows in the upper 40s. Northeast winds up to 10 miles an hour. Sunday, sunny. Highs in the lower 70s. North winds up to 10 miles an hour. Sunday night, mostly clear. Lows in the upper 40s. North winds up to 5 miles an hour. And now the extended forecast for the radio listening area. Monday and Monday night, mostly clear. Highs in the lower 70s. Lows in the lower 50s. Tuesday and Tuesday night, mostly clear. Highs in the mid-70s. Lows in the upper 50s. Wednesday and Wednesday night, partly cloudy. A 20% chance of rain showers. Highs around 80. Lows in the mid-60s. Thursday and Thursday night, mostly cloudy. A 40% chance of showers. Highs in the upper 70s. Lows in the mid-60s. Friday and Friday night, mostly cloudy. A 40% chance of showers. Highs around 80.